0: meeting.
1: He would take binders up and then Trump, like, never, never.
0: Do you think nothing. Trump could walk upstairs carrying a binder? One binder. Do it.
1: Take the stairs.
0: Do it, you doughy fuck.
1: I only take the elevator.
0: Right.
1: I make a couple Mexicans carry me.
0: When was the last time, do you think, him
1: Paula
0: and
1: Abdul.
0: Melania tried to have a kid?
1: How old's Barron?
0: I don't know. Do you think, you don't, yeah, jeez. Pretty old, little Nazi. Little tall Nazi.
1: Thanks for listening, everybody. Don't forget to join us on Faithless Friday.
0: Is Trump, that you haven't said shit about his health yet.
1: Do I have his vitals up? Well, you know, did you hear his ridiculous, let me see. Well, first of all, he like almost fell asleep standing up.
0: Is that what that is? Okay.
1: Shit. And then he, where is it? He
0: that's how a
1: started
0: horse
1: saying something.
0: Okay.
1: And said, what did Nick Fuentes say?
0: Jeez. Nick.
2: I'm a non-woke moderate Democrat. I think the GOP needs to be destroyed. I think the corrupt criminal government of Trump needs to be slowed down. We need to impeach the orange. It's time to put this nigga in a peach.
0: Hey!
2: Trump needs to be placed inside of a crystal. He needs to be impeached. This fat orange, tiny hands needs to be impeached. And then in 28, no Vance, no Rubio. We have to burn down the whole party.
1: There you go. Anyway.
0: Which party? Listen.
1: The Republican party.
0: Okay. Hey, Nick. Can we interview your... See, Piers Morgan should have interviewed your parents, not you. Your parents are more interesting to me because... What happened, Mom and Dad? What the fuck did you do to this kid?
1: So here, Trump got quite confused.
0: Okay.
1: This tweet says, holy shit, Trump just suffered a catastrophic memory lapse, confused unemployment with employment, not once but twice.
0: Oh, wow. Jeez. Is that a headline?
1: No, it's somebody's tweet.
0: No, it's somebody just tweeted, not a headline. Not like Biden did it. Did a similar thing, and they'd be...
1: This one says, a very confused Trump.
0: Oh, shit. Jeez, Donald. Hey, wake up, motherfucker. You sleepy fucking Nazi.
1: Here's the audio.
3: Jobs, and, you know, I could, with one swipe of the pen, I could say, let's have no employment, and I'll hire 1 million people or 2 million people. I say, we just hired 1 million people, and we have absolutely no employment. And that's what they would do.
1: No employment. Unemployment, you dipshit.
0: Shithead. They fucking shove my drugs.
1: Swipe of the pen, I could get rid of employment.
0: Do you think? I don't know. God, is there a place on a website we can go and monitor his vitals?
1: I don't know. A picture of him next to a cabbage, maybe.
0: Yeah, gosh.
1: Or a head of lettuce. What was it? Liz Truss.
0: Was
1: it Liz Truss?
0: Boy, I wish.
3: I say, we just hired 1 million people, and we have absolutely no employment. And that's what they would do. They'd have bad numbers coming up, so they'd hire a couple of 100,000 people, and the numbers would look okay. With me, it's the exact opposite. We terminate a lot of federal jobs that are unnecessary. And they don't like me for doing it. But a year later, they like me because they end up having a much better job, oftentimes in a place where they'd much rather live. You know, they go to the place that they want to go. They're not stuck in Washington or someplace else.
1: Oh, God. Listen to...
0: Hi, Huntavirus. Can you send some of those rats over here to take a shit in this guy? God.
1: I could, with one swipe of the pen, say, let's have no employment.
0: Yeah. Well, listen, that's a good one. It's nothing compared to inviting Hannibal Lecter over for dinner. Remember the time you were talking about how George Washington was able to take control of the Dulles Airport?
1: Yeah. Well, didn't he have Thanksgiving with Nick Fuentes?
0: And yay.
1: Yeah.
0: And Mr. Nazi
1: and
0: symbol.
1: Milo Yiannopoulos.
0: Yeah, we got a dumbass fucking president. He's dumb, but he's smart, right? Because he is so rich on crypto, we have no idea, right?
1: Oh, yeah. Knows what's...
0: So we're kind of the stupid ones,
1: where did
0: ones,
1: all
0: right?
1: that money from Argentina go?
0: Yeah.
1: Or Venezuela, I mean.
0: I don't know. What do you mean?
1: Where did all that money go?
0: Well, you know,
1: from the sale of that oil.
0: Yeah.
1: It went to some bank in Qatar, right? Or something
0: it's
1: like
0: mine.
1: That? Or Saudi somewhere?
0: Yeah, yeah. And
1: nobody said anything about that.
0: He gave it to Melania for not pushing him down the stairs.
1: Nobody said anything about that.
0: Right, because just the media's lazy, right? I mean, it's just too much for you guys to get off your ass to report about. We're talking about it right now. Who else is? Shelby?
1: Hundreds of millions of dollars.
0: Well, Trump
1: is just like, thank you.
0: Fuck.
1: I'll put it in a very safe account with my, my name on it. Not decide what to do with it.
0: You got those Trump accounts, right? God, what a piece of shit.
1: Oh, God, Trump is still crowing about this UFC event they're going to have on his birthday or something.
0: Let me tell you something. That ballroom and the arch must be burnt to the ground. I mean, it bulldozed it over. God.
1: Somebody compared him to a pharaoh. I was like, this is true. This is, he thinks he's a pharaoh.
0: A pharaoh.
1: He's got to leave, you know, he's got to build a pyramid. He's got to build all these things to put his stamp on his immortality.
0: We're going to need some extra embalming fluid for this doughy, gooey, fat fuck. This Nazi. That's God, he just ruined the whole vibe of a pyramid, right?
1: Then he had a kid's physical fitness event.
0: Oh, that's why would you bring him to that? Howard Lutnick's here.
1: He made fun of a little girl for being small.
0: God, I fucking hate this. Oh, Donald, you're so nasty. Oh, I'm having bad thoughts about all of this right now. Fuck you. That's so mean.
1: And then joked about, he said to the kids, Iran was 2 weeks away from killing you.
0: He told the kids that? Shit, man.
1: At one point he said, Barack Hussein Obama, have you heard of him?
0: Okay.
1: He also complained about, well, here.
4: I said, oh, wow, I'm not going to be able to go as president because they were in 6 years. So I wouldn't be president. I thought I'd easily win the election, which, by the way, I did. And unfortunately, bad things happened. It was a rigged election. And I said, well, I'll do it again. I had the ultimate poll. I did so well. And I had the
1: kids were all standing around him.
0: Are felons allowed to go to schools like this? A 34-time felon rapist?
1: And right behind him.
0: Yeah.
1: RFK Jr.
0: Oh, God. Shit, man. I would be furious.
1: With his skinny tie.
0: Did they send notes home to kids to say, hey, RF, there's two rapists coming over to talk to our children?
1: I noticed they have a boy standing right next to Trump and then an older woman on the other side of him. Yeah. So they probably know not to put any of the young
0: girls.
1: It's
0: weird. It's like a guy mentioned 20 million times in the Epstein files is coming over to talk to these kids. What the fuck?
4: Each other in the presidential fitness test, but others in... Then we had the Obama administration. Wonderful, wonderful person. Barack Hussein Obama. Have you heard of him? We had the Obama administration, which phased out this wonderful tradition of...
1: Oh, God. Keg's breath is there. He's on the end.
0: Shit.
1: And he
0: another
1: just...
0: Another rapist.
1: He just literally giggled about that.
0: You found that funny, Pete?
1: Barack Hussein Obama. Have you heard of him? And Keg said, was like...
0: Can we?
1: I felt it move, Mr. President. You're so amazing. You make me laugh and you make my nethers tingle.
0: I would be like, if this is school, I'd be like, can we have someone from the government that's not a rapist? Because it's a school, right? Who could we send? Can Cash? No, maybe not him. Is there anybody? Can you think of somebody from this administration that doesn't?
1: Oh, God, he talked about somebody getting shot right between the eyes to
0: the
1: kid.
0: He loves that. He loves talking about death and torture. That is indicative of something in the DSM, right?
1: This headline, Donald Trump seemingly falls asleep after bragging to kids about Iran war.
0: Why are we allowing this? We got to get rid of
1: the ceremony brought together... Trump appeared to be sleeping in the Oval Office right after boasting to a group of school children about the war against Iran. The drowsy moment happened during a proclamation signing meant to restore the presidential fitness test in schools.
0: Any irony there? I mean, this guy ain't fit to be president or human, really.
1: The ceremony.
0: And RFK was there?
1: The ceremony brought together cabinet members and children to champion physical exercise. Health Secretary Robert F. Kennedy Jr., Defense Secretary Pete Hegseth, and Education Secretary Linda McMahon. That's who was standing next to
0: him. God damn!
1: Each addressed the importance of getting America's youth in shape.
0: A person from the wrestling industry.
1: Yet the talk of the town changed from fitness to fatigue. After veering off script to give an extended talk about the Iran war directly to the young attendees, Trump handed the floor to his cabinet as Kennedy commended the president for his for his leadership and his vision.
0: Hey, kids, want to see my raccoon penis?
1: In bringing back the fitness test and pushing Americans to, quote, get in shape, Trump's body language told a different story. His eyes began to seem to open and close repeatedly.
0: I think it's horrible the parents that allow their kids to be at this event. I am judging the shit out of you.
1: At one point, Trump lifted his eyebrows in what looked like an attempt to fight off sleep. Only for his eyelids to drop shut again moments later.
0: Trump, come on, Jesus.
1: Wasn't alone in his sleepiness. Several children surrounding him were spotted yawning during the lengthy proceeding.
0: Hey, you teachers better be vigilant. Were you? You better have been vigilant. There are at least three predators in the room with the kids that you are tasked with keeping safe and teaching shit to, right? Can you imagine? You get a letter, your kids like, RFK, Pete Hegseth and Donald Trump are coming. Do they have to ask permission of the parents? Do they have to notify the parents that these three rapists are coming to talk to the kids?
1: Well, yeah. I mean, I'm assuming the vetting goes the other direction, but yeah.
0: God, if I'm a parent and I didn't know about this, I'm suing the shit out of everybody involved. There's no fucking way I want my kid in a room with RFK. I mean, not with Cheryl Hines' husband. Fuck that. God, that is
1: Trump
0: that...
1: mocked a little girl for being short and stomped on her ambitions. The little girl said, I play volleyball, and in the summer, I'm trying to get into soccer. Trump said, and with your height, do you smash the volleyball? Can you get up that high? Can you jump high? And the girl goes, not very. He goes, soccer might be better.
0: Hey, listen, little girl. Listen, child. Listen, kid. That piece of shit couldn't jump. He can't tie his fucking shoes. Didn't a general have to bend down and tie his shoes or something? Didn't we see that story? Kid, you can do whatever you want. You can play volleyball. In fact, you could beat this little Nazi's ass in volleyball or soccer right now. I bet that kid could beat the shit out of Donald Trump. No problem. No fucking problem.
1: Iran was 2 weeks away from having a nuclear weapon and killing you.
0: Yeah, God.
1: Oh, Jesus Christ.
0: If anybody wants to feel better about the planet, you know.
1: We're living in Veep.
0: We're living in Veep, but
1: except the Veep became the president, and much worse than at least her character in Veep had, I guess, some redeeming qualities something.
0: Well,
1: but
0: she didn't go to ribbon cutting ceremonies for concentration camps. I mean, that's right? I mean, Jesus Christ, I just can't imagine. I would be outraged if my child was in, you know, any God. Touching distance of any of these predators, I would lose my fucking shit. God, that's crazy, man.
1: Oh, and one girl rolls her eyes.
0: Good, Kate, good for you. These kids need to know that these people are predators.
1: Oh, he said he won the election. One of the older girls, she looks like she might be like 12 or something. When he said, I really won the election, she rolls her eyes.
0: Good for you. I'll vote for you. These teachers should have been given these
4: people say, why aren't they protesting? They want to protest, but they don't have any guts. So you can have 200,000.

0: because you couldn't burn the political capital. Oh, fuck yourself. Go fuck yourself, you loser. On behalf of these children, fuck you, dude. Fuck you. God. God, Pete Hegseth is coming over to talk. How old are these kids?
1: You know, 8, 6, 8, 10, 12. It's a range.
0: What the fuck? Why didn't Kid Rock come? Why not bring all the lunatics? Why not Scott Lutnick, whatever his name is? Jeez.
1: How Nutlick is testifying.
0: Oh, I saw this bullshit. Yeah,
1: and he lied. There, the
0: he's a liar.
1: The House Dems are saying they caught him lying.
0: Well, go
1: shocker,
0: arrest him.
1: Shocker, shocker.
0: Arrest him. If you want to feel better about the planet than this story we just did, I hate when the Republicans deal with children. I don't know. Don't you feel the same way? It's like it's like when they try to get rid of school lunches. It makes me so mad. But
1: go ahead.
0: There's videos of Obama and Mom Donnie like reading to kids and stuff, and it's fun. You know, it's like two people that aren't
1: monsters?
0: Yeah.
1: Here's
0: forgotten what a human is.
1: Here's Nutlick testifying. This is Congressperson Dean
0: Pedo.
2: What's the tariff on bananas? Americans, by the way, love bananas. We buy billions of them a year. I love bananas. What's the tariff on bananas?
3: The tariff on bananas would be representative of the countries that produce them.
2: And what's that tariff?
3: Generally 10%.
2: Correct, 10%. Walmart has already increased the cost of bananas by 8%.
3: But as countries do deals with us, that will go to zero. As countries do deals with us, that will go to zero.
2: But the cost is on the American consumer now and on the businesses with the confusion now. Mr. Secretary, I believe you know better. I believe you recognize that a trade deficit is not something to fear. I believe you know that predictability, stability is essential for businesses. I wish you would show that truth to this administration. And I yield back.
4: Time of the gentlelady has expired.
3: Would you mind, Mr. Chairman, if I make one quick comment?
0: No, I mind.
3: Would that be okay?
0: No.
4: I'm sorry.
3: Would you mind if I make one quick comment to the representative?
4: Sure. Please.
3: There's no uncertainty if you build in America and you produce your product in America, there will be no tariff.
2: We can't produce bananas in America.
3: So the concept of building in America and paying no tariff is very, very clear.
2: We cannot build bananas in America.
1: We don't build bananas in America.
0: God damn it. Why is he allowed to get time? Oh, because it's a Republican.
1: It's a Republican in charge.
0: You fucking bitch.
1: Democrats take over, you know, and hopefully in January.
0: I tell you what.
1: Then Nutlick says, can I make a point? And they say, no, the congressperson will regain their time.
0: You know, listening to Captain Pedo do his little soft shoe dance around these Epstein questions.
1: Which one
0: questions.
1: Is Captain Pedo?
0: The one we just played.
1: Nutlick?
0: Yeah.
1: Which Captain Pedo? You need to...
0: I know. Jeez. I just can't believe. I am infuriated. There should be a rule against... I'm sorry. I know. I'm assuming. I'm trying to go through our presidents and, you know... I don't know about Reagan. He probably was creepy. Jimmy Carter wasn't. God, you know, Gerald Ford, horrible. I'm trying to think of presidents that you would want around children. FDR, you know. I don't know. Maybe can we have a rule where presidents don't go to schools if we're going to elect people like Donald Trump or Pete Hegseth? RFK? I kids, aren't you feel better about this? God, I got a possum's dick in my pocket in my wallet. I want you to get measles.
5: When animals get hiss.
0: I hope I.
1: So,
0: send some sharks to the Potomac.
1: I have such a backlog of animal
0: are
1: stories.
0: There sharks
1: Are
0: there sharks in the Potomac?
1: I wouldn't think so.
0: What about in that meditation pond in front of the Capitol where Trump and all his buddies were swimming?
1: This is, my voice is shot. Thank you for the allergies.
0: Yeah, Jesus. And for everything else we covered today. Nice. At least it ain't the Hantavirus.
1: We have, this was, let me see.

0: this person was bitten.
1: Shit. Okay.
0: It just says hospitalized. It doesn't really say where. After a venomous spider bite.
1: Damn. Thank you for that one, too. For allergies and the spider. Why do we need the spiders to be poisonous?
0: Shared photos of himself in the hospital where the apparent spider bite was located on the leg. He wrote, the communists couldn't take me out, and I'll be damned if I let a brown recluse take me out. Followed it up with, disappointed I'm not Spider-Man now.
1: Who is RFK? Jeez. Is it RFK?
0: Shared a picture of himself
1: in
0: the hospital, hooked up to, it's from like chest, you know, mid stomach, maybe up to his face.
1: So did he fight in the Vietnam War or something? And that's why he's
0: not in the best of shape, I'm going to say.
1: Well, listen, that's what happens.
0: Maybe he's a little mooby going on.
1: I thought it was from the,
0: for a person of his young age.
1: Yeah. I thought you were saying from the spider fight. They were messed up.
0: Any guesses yet?
1: Oh, hey, who's that bitch that shot a protester? Kyle Rittenhouse?
0: Ding, ding.
1: God, no fucking way. Shit.
0: Acquitted killer Kyle Rittenhouse was hospitalized after a venomous spider bite.
1: Whoa, he lives in Milton. He lives in here in Florida.
0: The right-wing darling who was acquitted of murdering two people and shooting another with an AR-15 style rifle during a 2020 Black Lives Matter protest when he was 17, shared photos of himself in the hospital where the apparent spider bite was located on his legs.
1: Was he in Florida?
0: He did not specify whether he killed the spider after being bitten.
1: Oh, okay. You didn't.
0: Brown recluse
1: what a
0: bites
1: question.
0: Are not commonly fatal in adults, but can be serious.
1: Ew.
0: And do require immediate medical attention.
1: Ah, you dumb fuck. That's funny. Kind of, you know. So he survived the spider bite, right?
0: Yeah.
1: This guy survives a brown recluse bite. Nothing bad happens to him. And he killed that person. He's a murderer.
0: Yeah.
1: He didn't go to jail.
0: No, he's a hero.
1: Was he bitten in around here? I mean, because that's where he moved here.
0: I'm looking through different versions and it's not, I don't.
1: God, you fucking reporters. Motherfucker. God, Kyle, did you bring the spider with you? God, it's like we got Scott Baio, Kyle Rittenhouse. Who else lives here? It sucks. Well, Trump. But Kyle Rittenhouse went against Trump, right?
0: Did he?
1: Yeah, he did. He came out against him and then he retracted. Because he wanted, it was back during the whole, I think it was a primary or something. Maybe he put his support behind Nikki fucking Haley or Rand Paul or something. Stupid.
0: Is this the hospital he was at?
1: You're not Spider-Man.
0: Bane Jones Army Community Hospital?
1: I don't know. I mean, there's a bunch of
0: reports. He might have been at an event or something.
1: An event?
0: That's what he does. He goes around
1: God.
0: He, you know, LARPs as a hero.
1: We have the worst culture. I mean, we are in
0: Bane Jones Army Community Hospital is in
1: Bane.
0: Oh my God. Fort Polk, South Louisiana.
1: God. Shit, man. You know, the people in the South never get a break. Everybody's poor. The weather fucking sucks. Then we get Kyle Rittenhouse. Isn't he from Illinois or something?
0: And he went to Kenosha to kill people.
1: You know, they sent Kyle to Florida, and you know who they also sent to Florida? Steve Bartman.
0: Oh, we got Chachi too. Don't forget.
1: Oh yeah, yeah. You remember Steve Bartman?
0: Oh yeah, yeah, yeah. Is that where he came? Came here?
1: Yeah, yeah, he did. But I, you know, that guy, I feel bad for him. He just put his hands in the air and
0: ball. Those who may not know Steve Bartman.
1: Oh, they all know him.
0: No, they don't. Come not on. Necessarily. Was a The Cubs were in the playoffs.
1: Poised to win a game. Moises Salou, left field. Fucking highly paid veteran bat who underperformed the whole year. Nonetheless, the Cubs got into the, you know, almost got into the playoffs. And this fucking kid, this poor guy,
0: He reached over. Instead of allowing the ball to be caught, would it end of the inning or was it the end of the game? It was the end of the inning, right?
1: Yeah, yeah. And then they went the next inning and just
0: they got
1: shat
0: their
1: the bed.
0: Ass head just... handed to him. Yeah. But he did the thing you're not supposed to do as a fan, was he like reached over into the he basically snagged it.
1: This guy
0: from who was catching? Who
1: Moises Alou. It was the weirdest. I'll tell you something. Go look at pictures of Steve Bartman. He didn't do it on purpose. It wasn't his fault. It's just
0: a ball was coming into the stands. He was right there and he just reached out a little too far.
1: God, the picture of that guy.
0: Oh my God. He had to leave. He had to leave town because he got death threats. He got death threats. Bane Jones Army Community Hospital is in the middle of nowhere, Louisiana, like northwest Louisiana, up near the border with Texas.
1: RIP Kyle, right? Or did he make it? He's okay?
0: No, he's good.
1: Oh, okay, good. Good. You know,
0: maybe middle west.
1: Okay.
0: Louisiana.
1: Sounds like it sucks. Who's the governor? That's
0: right near the Clear Creek Wildlife Management Area.
1: Okay.
0: And near the Kisatchee National Forest?
1: Kisatchee. Welcome to the Kisatchee Natural Forest.
0: Oh, where a town named Dry Prong exists.
1: A prong like a shrimp?
0: Prong. P-R-O-N-G. Dry Prong, Louisiana. Oh, now I'm excited. How many population? 444 people, Ryan.
1: Yeah, yeah. Steve Bartman didn't mean to do it. Okay. If you go look at a picture of him catching that ball. He didn't mean to. It just happened.
0: Dry Prong.
1: He's in a turtleneck. That's a nice place. They have a Circle K there. They're out of condoms.
0: The Dry Prong, Louisiana, located in Grant Parish, was named in the late 19th century after a local creek that functioned as a prong or branch of Big Creek. Big Creek. Big Creek. What an original name.
1: You're named after a creek.
0: But dried up during the summer.
1: Well, you're not much of a creek then, right?
0: So that's Dry Prong.
1: It's a Steve Bartman incident, too, in Wikipedia. I mean, that sucks for that guy. He had to move to Illinois. To Florida.
0: So, what time is it? Oh, look at the time. We're just past the bottom of the hour. We got a little less than a half hour left here. Thanks for listening.
1: Damn, Kyle. I mean,
0: we've got
1: that. I'm just thinking, letting that story sink in. I did not have that on my bingo card today. Kyle Rittenhouse getting taken out by a fucking spider. That is hilarious.
0: He wasn't, man.
1: He take it out like it hurt.
0: The Lord saved him.
1: Oh, jeez. Come on. Did you really? Come on. Jeez. How could you let that happen to Steve
0: Bartman?
1: He's
0: really not in good shape for someone who's... He's 23. He really looks...
1: Well, he's a Nazi pad. Really, I mean, that happens. Not when good. You, I mean, when you're dead inside, that's what happens.
0: And then to go and make a career out of it. It's just rancid.
1: He's a fucking murderer, so nasty. Man. I mean, you know.
0: It's like, who's that asshole? George Lopez? Not George Lopez. He's a comedian. George Zimmerman.
1: Oh, yeah.
0: Remember that asshole that killed Trayvon Martin? And
1: absolutely.
0: How he tried to make a career out of it. And I think he's in jail
1: art.
0: Now.
1: He did art. Yeah. Hey, Kyle, why don't you get off your ass and why don't you get over that little spider bite, you bitch? You quit whining about your spider bite, you know? Do some art like Zimmerman, right? Get your paintings out there. Do some caricatures.
0: I've got, this is Ventura County, California.
1: Yay. Oh, yeah. Okay.
0: Officials in California are urging residents.
1: Oh, God. Shit.
0: To exercise extra caution.
1: Mountain lions?
0: After 7 people now have been bitten by rattlesnakes in the area this year.
1: But if you vote for me, I swear to God, there is no... somebody make a...
0: Are you going to be the St. Patrick of California?
1: St. Patrick. I don't know how we burn these snakes, but not also cause fires. I mean,
0: according to a Ventura County Fire Department things. Facebook post, the latest rattlesnake incident occurred on last Thursday on the Long Canyon Trail in Simi Valley, California. Gee,
1: there's nothing but snakes up there.
0: About 34 miles northwest of L.A.
1: Now, will the argument be by these fucking idiots going to be you'll have less hantavirus if you let these snakes live? They'll kill the mice that have hantavirus, right? Is that the dumb argument?
0: Well, I don't know. I guess, yeah, maybe.
1: Oh, God. I just think about, I got so freaked out hiking up that horrible, what is that trail where the Hollywood sign is? There's just snakes littered all over the fucking place, man. And there's people in California desensitized. I don't even care. God, they kill these things.
0: A woman reported a rattlesnake bite on her ankle. She was subsequently airlifted to an area hospital.
1: Oh, God.
0: Was in stable condition. They said it's the seventh rattlesnake bite in Ventura County this year.
1: It's only
0: all of them happening since March.
1: Okay.
0: So that's, you know, a month and a half, seven bites. The rattlesnake bite on the Long Canyon Trail is just the latest incident in California this year.
1: I'm going to be the Dexter of snakes.
0: As of May 4th, there have already been three fatalities.
1: Hey, they're in danger. They're endangered. You can't hurt them. They're necessary for the environment. My hand is exploding from, it's got poison gunk in it. How do you die from rattlesnake? You bleed out your eyeballs, you swell up and just explode in a giant pool of pus. But hey, these animals are protected.
0: In April, a 78-year-old woman died after being bitten several times.
1: Fuck that. Several times, even. Fuck that snake.
0: She was walking in a rural area when she was bitten three times.
1: That's horrible.
0: She was transported to the hospital by family members and treated, but her health deteriorated.
1: Damn it.
0: And she died a couple days later.
1: Is the snake okay that did it? Did the snake make it?
0: Another fatality was a 46-year-old woman who died from a bite.
1: Fuck that.
0: Her cause of death was determined to be rattlesnake venom toxicity.
1: Oh, yeah. Thank you.
0: A 25-year-old man died.
1: How many deaths are we going to tolerate?
0: He was bitten while mountain biking.
1: How does
0: with
1: that
0: his
1: happen?
0: Father in Irvine, California.
1: Shit. Say, everybody, listen to me. I lived in California for a long time. Here's what nobody needs to do. Go out in the fucking woods there, because these snakes are all... you're laughing. It's not... They're all over the place. And you know what? So are the mountain lions. You know what I mean? Have fun out there. These snakes, they got to go, man. They got to fucking go.
0: If bitten by a rattlesnake, the CDC and the California Poison Control System recommend stay as calm as possible and do not panic.
1: Whatever. What
0: Move
1: CDC?
0: Away from the snake to avoid any additional bites. Call 911 immediately. Call the poison hotline for further advice.
1: That. We still have all these things that you're listing?
0: Sit or lie down. Keep the bitten area lower than your heart. Do not use a tourniquet. Attempt to suck out venom or cut the bite site. Do not apply heat or ice to the bite site.
1: But seriously.
0: Seek emergency medical care immediately.
1: Well, we got rid of that in Florida. But do we... The direction you're giving people to what to do for snake bite, which CDC is that out of?
0: California.
1: No. The Trump CDC or like a non-Trump California. Would you at least try to suck the venom out of the bite?
0: No, it doesn't work.
1: Well, but we can't kill these snakes because it's like, you know, not right. Oh, my God. Bomb Gaza all day, but we got to protect these snakes. Fuck you. Every single one of these fucking snakes. God damn it. That's my problematic areas. I need to be dictator for one day. We are getting rid of these motherfuckers. Nobody in the Pfeiffer administration, you will never have to go outside and say, I wonder where the rattlesnakes are. I'll tell you where they are. Dead. They're in heaven or whatever you think. Fuck these snakes, man. How many people? It's okay. We're out of anti-venom in Alabama. We've done this story. And then now in California, they got a rash of snake bites. No biggie. It's okay.
0: God. South Carolina resident was visiting Flagler Beach, Florida.
1: Damn it, man.
0: Do you know where that is?
1: It's where the sharks are. Yeah, you know, it's that Flagler Beach is on the Atlantic side.
0: It is.
1: Okay.
0: Let's see where it is.
1: Near Georgia, Carolina line.
0: Oh, it's north. Yeah. It's, between Jacksonville.
1: Oh, chomp, chomp, chomp, bitch. That's exactly chomp, chomp, chomp land right there.
0: And Daytona.
1: Yummy, yummy. Get in my tummy. Is that what the story is?
0: Well, yeah.
1: Of course.
0: A paddleboarder was bitten by a shark.
1: Mmm, get in me belly!
0: Has revealed the terrifying moment he realized he wasn't alone in the waters.
1: He was never alone.
0: Brian Miller, 44, was close to the shore when he decided to take a dip.
1: Brian!
0: And things quickly turned bloody while he was out on the water. He lives in South Carolina, was visiting Flagler Beach. He's not dead.
1: Oh, good job, dude.
0: On the 25th, when he noticed some dolphins in the water, he paddled toward them to get a closer look. When he hopped off his board,
1: what the fuck?
0: Dunked his head under the waves, he felt something grab his left foot.
1: Oh, those dolphins were fucking with you, man. They're in cahoots with the sharks. They're luring you out off your paddleboard, and the sharks are the old switcheroo. You thought it was a dolphin?
0: It was confirmed that a shark had of some sort had bitten his left foot. Flagler Beach is located just slightly over 40 miles from Volusia County's New Smyrna Beach, which is known as the shark bite capital of the world.
1: Peekaboo, bitch. That's what happened.
0: He said, it was surreal. It felt like one of my friends was messing with me and just grabbed my foot and gave it a tug. Then I knew it wasn't good. It was firm, strong grip on my foot.
1: Those
0: and sharp,
1: dolphins.
0: Metallic-like pain, whatever that means.
1: Yeah.
0: He jumped on the paddleboard in no time and rushed to shore. He said there was blood everywhere.
1: Yeah. The dolphins tricked you. They punked you. They set you up. They entrapped you.
0: He said it was shocking when I saw the damage to my foot.
1: The shark
0: bit you. I was grateful I still had my foot and all of my toes. Oh, my God.
1: Yeah, fuck these sharks, right?
0: Oh, my God.
1: Hey, listen, they're protected. But this guy, you know, the guy with the brown recluse, that sucks. You know, this person that got bit by a shark. I mean, we live on land.
0: They're not sure what kind of shark or how big, but they think it was pretty big because it was big enough to get his whole foot.
1: It was a hungry shark in his shark
0: mouth. Oh, my God. These pictures are gruesome.
1: Holy
0: shit.
1: And those dolphins, you guys are to blame too. You're accomplices. You set them up.
0: I'm sure he can't wait to get back in the water all of them. Right?
1: And they've been doing it all day, these dolphins. They probably do it at the beach all day.
0: They're laughing their asses off.
1: No, they're friends with the sharks. They listen.
0: That's what I mean. They're laughing.
1: Oh, yeah. They love it.
0: We got another one.
1: Yeah, that's for all the fucking brothers and sisters you imprisoned at SeaWorld, humans.
0: Larry, do that flipper shit and lure them over here.
1: Yeah, they come. Yeah, just think about it. All these dolphins have how many dolphins work in theme parks in Florida? That's what this is about. It's revenge.
0: And for some reason, shark attacks are up nearly two times this year than normal.
1: It might be that, or we might just be better at knowing they happen, or the sharks are, I don't know. You think it would go down with all the antidepressants going out in the water in the ocean, like the sharks could chill out or something.
0: And we had a recent, another one. This was sent to me a couple weeks ago. I think Spanish newlywed lost his leg.
1: Damn.
0: After a gruesome shark attack during a honeymoon swim in the Maldives as his new bride watched in horror.
1: Shit.
0: Borja Garcia Sousa, a 31-year-old gynecologist.
1: Damn.
0: And semi-professional soccer player.
1: Then the semi is right. Shit. That's
0: from Alicante, had been vacationing with his wife on the in the island nation southwest of India when the bloody episode unfolded. With one bite, it took all the flesh from the knee down.
1: Damn it. I don't know why.
0: After being pulled from the water, he was airlifted to a hospital in the capital of Male, where doctors were forced to amputate his leg due to irreparable damage.
1: Male is a shitstorm. That is a shitstorm right now.
0: The newlyweds joined a group excursion to a popular swimming spot on the island of Kudu. Area is known for its spinner sharks, but experts believe a tiger shark is responsible because
1: bite. It wasn't these spinner sharks. It was a tiger shark. Let's talk semantics instead of what happened, okay?
0: Local reports suggest that the sharks may have been unusually aggressive because a nearby fish processing plant typically dumps its waste into the water.
1: Oh, yeah.
0: And it had not reportedly done so for over a week. So the sharks were pissed off and hungry.
1: Oh, yeah, man. Shit. And what's the plant? What country owns the plant? The fish processing plant.
0: Oh, I don't have that information.
1: See, I mean, that's these poor countries get overran by these companies that have no regulation, and they you know, God.
0: Good God.
1: Isn't the Mali government...
0: That's a bad one.
1: They are... The military government in Mali is backed by
0: Mali
1: the Russians.
0: Mali is the M-A-L-E is the capital of...
1: Am I getting my...
0: The Maldives.
1: Oh, wait. Where is this? Is this in
0: Off
1: Africa?
0: Off the coast of India.
1: Oh, fuck me.
0: I think.
1: I'm sorry, guys. I thought it was...
0: You're thinking of...
1: Africa.
0: Yeah. You're thinking of Mali.
1: Okay. I don't know anything.
0: M-A-L-I.
1: Okay. Well, this place, I don't know shit about it. It's not a great place to swim. God, I hate these animals.
0: I do know. I don't want to swim there.
1: These fucking sharks.
0: One more,
1: snakes.
0: I guess. Thanks for sending this one also.
1: Snakes. Listen, day one, I'm in office. Shit, man. God damn it. I really would have a minister or a cabinet, a secretary of getting rid of these fucking snakes. What would that be called? A hero.
0: Secretary of snake killing?
1: Hell yeah.
0: You want to have?
1: And all I want is from him every day, a number. How many are left every day?
0: It's like Stephen Miller with brown people.
1: Yeah, except what I'm doing would be just get rid of the rattlesnakes. That's day one. No more rattlesnakes. We eradicate the rattlesnake population and the moccasin, water moccasin population. There's no reason to have these snakes. They don't do anything but bring death. They don't. And I don't want to hear about the mice. Fuck you. Fuck that. Tell a person that's all the shit's got necrotized. Oh, I ate some mice. Oh, okay.
0: I do have one more animal story. This one is from, let me open this up.
1: My all-time favorite animal story is the one where this guy got bitten somewhere in California and he went to the emergency room. And then the fucking pig, that fucking cop, fucking Captain Bacon went over this guy and was like, "Well, you didn't hurt the snake, the bitch, did you? Because it's endangered."
0: Oh, I remember that
1: Fuck
0: one.
1: Fuck you, fucking pig, man. typical pig shit. I'm dying. Let me search you for drugs. Where's the snake? Did you harm him? Did you kidnap him? Did you? God.
0: God, I don't know why the story isn't opening up now for it's being assholey.
1: It's raining.
0: It's the Jackson Hole.
1: Oh, God. This is a mountain lion story in Wyoming. Mountain lion rattlesnake
0: Jackson
1: story.
0: Jackson Hole news and guide.
1: Okay. I'm going to go. Oh, God, it could be bear. It could be bear, mountain lion.
0: But it's not cooperating right
1: okay,
0: now.
1: Okay, I'm going to go with, shit, I hate a snake. But maybe you want to mix it up and put a mountain lion in there. I don't fucking know. There's a lot of bad stuff out west that can get you, and I would change that day one. I would make it so you could hike.
0: Find a different.
1: Imagine being able to hike in Hollywood and not looking down. It's like, oh, there's five rattlesnakes, and you're the only person on the trail that gives a shit. Even the people with dogs walking them off leash don't care.
0: Here's a different version. A hiker.
1: Oh, it's a bear. It's got to be a bear.
0: Stumbled upon two brothers that were mauled and left for dead, bleeding on a national park trail.
1: Oh, my God.
0: Following a terrifying bear attack.
1: Just a bear attack, which would be inherently terrifying. Okay.
0: Bear paw prints pressed into the mud and snow on the Mystic Falls Trail at Yellowstone National Park.
1: Well, yeah.
0: Then a bloody hat on the ground. Then a watch torn clean off someone's wrist.
1: I've been to Jackson Hole.
0: Lerman, boy. This is the guy who found him, said, I was very alert after that. I knew something was going on. He kept walking. About a mile from the Biscuit Basin trailhead, he found a man lying on the trail in a pool of blood, wounds covering his face and body. The man was one of two brothers mauled by at least one bear. The first attack of the season in the greater Yellowstone area, Lerman never saw the second brother, but he watched the helicopter come to pull him out. By the time Lerman reached the first victim, the man was already on the phone with emergency responders, but they couldn't hear clearly through the speakerphone. So Lerman dialed in on his own cell. Dispatchers told him to keep the man talking and responsive. Help was on the way. The hiker was soaked in blood and shaking.
1: Oh, my God. I just... now you got to get on a helicopter. Shit, man. That's a bad hike, right?
0: Both brothers were airlifted to Eastern Idaho Regional Medical Center. Good God, get me out of Idaho. One is in critical condition.
1: Jackson Hole is in Wyoming. Doesn't make a difference.
0: The other is in serious condition. This was at Yellowstone.
1: What about the bears? I mean, I get they did good, right? You don't do anything to these bears. You don't arrest them.
0: In a released video, emergency responders were seen loading a patient into a helicopter. The attack forced park officials to shut down a large stretch of Yellowstone's western region. The area west of Grand Loop Road, okay, it doesn't matter, blah, blah, blah, blah, blah, is off limits. Just last month, two soldiers were mauled by a brown bear during a training exercise in Alaska.
1: Oh, shit. These bears are watching this dumb shit. They're like, look at these humans acting like badasses out there.
0: The pair, this is Alaska, the pair were on a land navigation exercise when they crossed paths with the animal.
1: Right.
0: They were rescued and receiving medical treatments. They sustained injuries and were receiving the appropriate medical care. But there you go, bears.
1: The bears.
0: Bears are not having it right now.
1: No, man. Shit. Maybe this is it for the humans. I mean, this is it.
0: We had our time, you're suggesting.
1: I think we all...
0: The animals are going to take the planet back.
1: I think when Watch Your Face, Laura Trump started singing all that fucking... Tom Petty covers. It's just like, okay, goodbye.
0: And I won't pack them.
1: Did the dolphins that are watching this shark eat somebody's foot? Is it like so long and thanks for all the fish kind of moment? Is that what it is? You fucking assholes over there. I see you, dolphins. I get it. It's for SeaWorld, right? I get it.
0: I know this will be hard to believe too, Ryan, but there was a report, WAPO, I think, that
1: somebody bought
0: said that Iranian airstrikes, we found out that we may be getting under reports on the amount of damage Iran has done to our ship.
1: Oh, they're lying. Of course, they're lying. We're lying.
0: Iranian airstrikes have damaged or destroyed at least 228 structures or pieces of equipment at U.S. military sites across the Middle East since the war began, hitting hangars, barracks, fuel depots, aircraft, and key radar communications and air defense equipment, according to a Washington Post analysis of satellite imagery. The amount of destruction is far larger than what has been publicly acknowledged by the U.S. government or previously reported.
1: And the number that really matters, how many Patriot missiles have we burned through?
0: Oh, yeah.
1: That's the question. And, you know, they're going to lie about that.
0: That's unsurprising. Completely unsurprising. We talked about this when this shit started, that we can't trust any of the actors involved in this event. We can't trust the Iranians, what they're saying. We can't trust what the Israelis are saying.
1: And do we learn from history?
0: And we can't trust what our country, of course, is saying.
1: Gulf of Tonkin, Vietnam. We just get fucked in the ass over and over again because we are a stupid, dumb, methed out electorate that votes like absolute garbage.
0: Oh, yeah.
1: Shit, man. It's like our brains are necrotizing from
0: good news in the last
1: spider bites.
0: Couple of minutes.
1: They got those rattlesnakes.
0: No. Well, in a sense. The Daily Wire has confirmed mass layoffs.
1: Oh, okay. Was it good news?
0: Across the Daily Wire.
1: The Daily Wire is talking about mass layoffs to their...
0: They're laying off.
1: Okay.
0: That's Ben Shapiro's bullshit joint.
1: Wait. Ben Shapiro owns a media thing that has... They could have mass layoffs? Yeah. How many people work in his empire?
0: A bunch. The Daily Wire has confirmed mass layoffs across multiple teams...
1: What?
0: Dealing a sharp blow to the conservative media empire Ben Shapiro co-founded into a billion-dollar operation.
1: What the fuck?
0: The company's restructuring, announced May 1st, came through a spokesperson statement citing investment in new production formats and geographic expansion. Former employee Candace Owens.
1: Geographic expansion is such a dumb term.
0: She hates them, Candace Owens, immediately alleged that more than 50% of staff were removed.
1: Right. Oh, wow, Candace.
0: But the outlet's editor-in-chief said that's insane.
1: Okay. Well, y'all are all insane, actually. The Candace, cuts, does Macron's wife have a penis?
0: The cuts arrive as third-party analytics data point to a sharp erosion of Shapiro's digital reach, with his YouTube channel having shed an estimated 85% of its monthly viewership.
1: God, Ben, no one has done more with less talent. I mean, what an overachiever. This guy.
0: But we talked about this earlier during the crab diving dog exercise event.
1: Yeah, yeah.
0: That he was one of the beneficiaries of these rich motherfuckers propping up right-wing media outlets. Okay. And faking it and buying them millions of followers, buying them millions of views on their videos. Fake it till you make it.
1: Hey,
0: till the algorithms caught hold of them and are like, wow, why are they getting all these views that were paid for and fake? But then the algorithm starts feeding up Ben Shapiro to everybody, and his actual numbers go up.
1: And hey, Ben, what would you be without Cardi B? You wouldn't be shit, right? Isn't it about time to do another single?
0: Well, that's one of the things that's happening in the right wingosphere. After we found out that several of them were taking literal Russian money that they claimed they didn't know about, it was from some shell corp.
1: I don't know.
0: But why would Tim Pool think that some shady shell corp only wants to give him $100,000 a month just because he's so fucking talented?
1: Right. I would notice. You would notice 180. We got an extra $180,000 a month. Where did that come from? Oh, who knows? Let's go skating.
0: It's all falling apart. And now Ben Shapiro had to, they had a children's, they did like cartoons and stuff. Jeez. They were trying to do comedy series. Oh,
1: Ben, listen, we all
0: and
1: know
0: all that shit. And it just all went.
1: You had one hit,
0: to
1: Ben.
0: Shit.
1: That WAP was your best stuff. You know what I mean? You're a one hit wonder.
0: You got to get out of here. Thanks for joining, everybody. We'll do it again on Faithless Friday,
1: yay,
0: 2 to 4 p.m. Pacific, 5, 7 Eastern. 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
0: Do you have PensacolaComedy.com?
1: Yes, I do, Pat.
0: Oh, well, there you go. Thanks for joining us. We'll hit you up on Friday. Bye-bye.
1: Nine.
0: Let ass pay where.
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0: What do you have to lose by trying something new like Trump? 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You have to lose.
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0: But you know what? 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
9: How what a quaint little fucking crime that would be compared to these fucking charlatans that exist in this country. That's the funniest thing ever. We better not double dip in that Amazon thing.
8: Then we get kicked off.
9: I'm just saying. You don't understand what I'm saying?
8: Yeah.
9: Okay. Yeah.
8: Hypocrisy.
9: I mean,
8: yeah.
9: It's quaint. It's a quaint crime.
8: I'm going to probably get a new Kong toy because I'm noticing this one after all these years,
9: yeah,
8: which was the heavy duty model because she's a heavy duty dog. Strong.
9: You know, speaking of Bezos, they had that Met Gallery.
8: Yeah.
9: The Met Gallery is the best.
8: Yeah, I saw a bunch of stories for one of the things I do, one of the projects I do during the day to make cash. I saw a bunch of stories about the Met.
9: Yeah. I mean,
8: it's gross.
9: It is gross.
8: And there were quite a few celebs who ditched, who are because it's Bezos and because it's gross.
9: Who can we shit on that went? What celebrity can we shame? Is there a list? Because that would be fun.
8: We're going to have a lot of them, but
9: yeah, they can rot
8: in
9: hell.
8: Known for its like fashion is art kind of thing. I mean, just ridiculous, insane outfits people show up in.
9: Yeah.
8: The, somebody, who is the dude? There was an actor. I forget exactly who it was, but there was outrage because he showed up like in a black tie, like just in a regular old tuxedo.
9: Yeah.
8: And they're like, what the fuck? This is the Met.
9: Yeah. This is the Met. This is, what is Amazon? They fund some evil shit, right? Don't they?
8: Melania movie.
9: Oh, that's so evil. I mean, I would be embarrassed to go to that fucking thing. I wouldn't want to go. I would worry that would hurt my career and people would hate me for
8: shame it. Shame on Beyonce, man.
9: Fuck her dead to me. That's done. Look how easy that is.
8: I'm not going to excommunicate people for going, but it's
9: horrible. It's
8: the only saving grace is that it raises shit tons of money for charity. It's the Met Gala is about raising money for charity. So that's the only, like I said, saving grace.
9: What charity, I wonder?
8: Well, here, let me look that up.
9: Let's see what the administrative cost of that charity is and where that where that comes from. That's what I would want to know.
8: Let's see. This is Vogue I'm looking at. I can't believe I'm looking at Vogue. says it's a wrap on this year's Met Gala red carpet, and Vogue's 2026 Met Gala best dressed list is here.
9: Gross. How gross.
8: Oh, Rihanna.
9: Dead. I'm done. Goodbye.
8: What the fuck?
9: Goodbye.
8: Is she wearing?
9: She went to the Met Gala?
8: She looks like she's got like a giant rolled up condom around her shoulders. Like,
9: gross. Did she win?
8: Look at this. Look at this.
9: I can't believe.
8: I can't describe this.
10: Kendrick Lamar didn't go, did he?
8: What is that? Well, how would you describe that?
9: You know what? I would say that's disgusting fucking capitalism right there. That is some 1%er bullshit.
8: Maybe it represents a vagina and her head is, you know, the little man in the boat kind of a thing.
9: Yeah. You know.
8: Who is that? I don't know who that is. These are some of the best dressed, so I'm going to kind of skip past them if I don't know.
9: If the maggots weren't such stupid fucking racist, it would be very easy to say the two parties. It is bipartisan in this country. There are rich people, and then there are the fucking poor people who don't have anything.
8: Oh,
9: and
8: Beyonce. These.
9: And Beyonce can go fuck herself, and so can Rihanna. Anybody else that went on that nasty ass.
8: Beyonce has gross. Actually kind of a cool outfit on. It's her out. It's all sheer see through except for like a skeleton.
9: Yeah.
8: And a spine in the front, you know, all the way down.
9: Oh,
8: the
9: yes.
8: spine goes all the way down to the front. And it's like rib cage going out from the spine all the way to the floor, covering her hoo-ha and her nipply bits.
9: God, fuck her. Jeez.
8: But it does look kind of cool. I'll give him that one. Who is this?
9: Who else?
8: Oh, Hailey Bieber.
9: Okay, dead to me.
8: Justin's wife.
9: Blech. Disgusting little Nazi.
8: I do apologize to these celebrities that win, but I kind of don't know who most of them are. Oh, Nicole Kidman.
9: Oh my God. What a good actor.
8: Yourself. She's very liberal too. I mean,
9: well, it's weird. She's in that. She's on that show. That's
8: Venus Williams.
9: It's on fuck her. She's on. I have no trouble excommunicating these people. I don't care who's on there.
8: You won't be able to excommunicate.
9: Don't
8: this
9: Don't say
8: one.
9: It's Kendrick Lamar. Do not.
8: It's Kim Kardashian.
9: Oh, I don't give a shit. Get to Alligator Auschwitz with you. Go fuck yourself.
8: You can't make me excommunicate Angela Bassett. She's
9: rich. She's a rich person that probably was shitty to a lot of people at craft services and people that work for her on film. That's what this would indicate to
8: SZA.
9: Me. SZA. You're at it. Go
8: Zoe
9: fuck.
8: Kravitz.
9: Go fuck yourself. Your dad's music is at best marginal. Lenny Kravitz.
8: Now remember, these are the people that made Vogue's. Good God, these some.
9: Y'all gonna go my way.
8: Vogue's.
9: Lenny Kravitz
8: list.
9: Music. I has no soul.
8: Y'all, I'm gonna go my way. Gigi Hadid. I know she's like a model. I think.
9: Fuck you, 1%er. Do you hear the people sing? Please, no Kendrick. No Kendrick.
8: Right? I don't think Kendrick. I don't think this is Kendrick. Oh, Stevie Nicks.
9: Oh, shit.
8: I don't think Kendrick,
9: that hurts.
8: This is Kendrick's vibe, Stevie Nicks.
9: Just shut fuck. I love Stevie Nicks.
8: You should see what she's wearing.
9: I don't want to think about her being there. I play Stevie Nicks.
8: She is there.
9: What are those songs about? Now you're a fucking...
8: Kylie Jenner. What is going on?
9: Fuck her. Fuck that rich little asshole.
8: With
9: okay.
8: her nipples.
9: Okay. So that Stevie Nicks is a tough one. Damn. Damn it!
8: Are these... It almost looks like she's got, like, intentional fake giant nipplage going, but...
9: Yeah.
8: No, I think it is.
9: The idea...
8: I think she's got, like, a... It's like it looks like a hard bodice. It's shoulderless, no straps and shit. And... But don't those look like fake nipples?
9: That is the dumbest fucking outfit I've ever seen to ruin
8: maybe
9: your reputation
8: maybe
9: in.
8: She borrowed them from Christy Noem's husband.
9: Dear entertainment industry, if you
8: Anne Hathaway.
9: Oh, God, she's good. She's very talented. Fuck her. I don't give a shit. Go fuck yourself. Anne Hathaway.
8: Anyway.
9: Shit.
8: So the Met Gala was kind of let them eat cake.
9: It is. It's like they're out of touch.
8: Oh, this one's going to bother you.
9: Okay.
8: Cher.
9: God damn. What is your problem? You're a gay
8: deal.
9: Icon.
8: It's a big deal.
9: I don't give a shit. What a big... You know what a big deal is?
8: It's always been a big deal.
9: Poor people. They don't give a shit.
8: I agree.
9: I can't stand this. We can't give this one moment of
8: Stevie Nicks.
9: Fuck you, man. Fuck
8: Madonna.
9: You. Ah! You're not British! Well, she's British, right? So she doesn't count. Why are you over here, this American thing? God. Guy Ritchie's wife has the worst American accent I've ever seen. Not Cyndi Lauper, right? I love her. I'm trying to think.
8: Jeff Bezos' wife.
9: God, fuck. I would, you know what, man? I would, oh, God.
8: Was there?
9: I would go there
8: in a cool outfit.
9: You know what I would do to all these cool outfits if I was in there? I'd throw fucking paint bombs at them. You know, like, splatter them with fucking paint. These rich people are disgusting. And what the entertainment industry should really think about is getting rid of the award season. It's and take that money that you spend at that and donate it to charities like buying Chris Rock security teams that don't fucking suck.
8: The Met Gala is an annual charity fundraiser for the Metropolitan Museum of Art's Costume Institute.
9: Oh, fuck this!
8: It's the department's main source of funding for exhibitions, acquisitions, capital improvements.
9: Yes.
8: The 2026 event raised a record. Oh, that's the one
9: disgusting.
8: That we just had. 42 mil.
9: For this shit! Okay, someone, you know, when you're done listening to this podcast, or if you could type this into Google at the same time, do a little research with the Met and the pieces that they own and that how they're stored and how when it's time to pay taxes, guess what? They undervalue what they have in storage. And in fact, if you're say the IRS and you're bored, you want to audit these fucking crooks, you can say, oh, well, you're this painting you have here is in your inventory. It's worth $30 billion or something. Can we see it? No, it's impossible to get to. I'm not even fucking kidding. That the idea that the Met is collecting money as a charity is the most disgusting shit you will hear on this podcast.
8: Tickets
9: today.
8: Well, strap in. Tickets for the invite only event are estimated to cost around $75,000 per person.
9: And they made it not free recently.
8: With tables costing hundreds of thousands of dollars.
9: There are pieces in the Met, in storage, we will never see. No one will ever see.
8: Well, yeah.
9: No one will ever enjoy.
8: Museum has stuff that's downstairs. That's why they have curators that rotate shit in and out.
9: The Met is unique. They are uniquely evil. And I listen to the whole fucking thing about this bullshit. They don't, first of all, they no one can see it. That's what they always say. It's impossible to get to. And then you look how they're stored and you kind of get it. But then it's like, why are we raising money for, I mean, we guess they're buying the paintings, right? Or the artworks or the rugs or whatever, because they're put in storage when they buy them and no one can find them. No one can see them. No one can find them. Like, they can't, and it's theirs. And when when they pay taxes, guess what? They don't claim a lot of the shit in storage. And when it comes to when they need to add value to what they have, guess what they do? Enhance what's in storage, because no one will know anyway. And this charity is disgusting. I can't even imagine. And they recently started charging again. I mean,
8: the gala brings together high-profile celebrities, designers, and influencers on the first. God, I hate the fact that we have the term influencers on the first Monday in May to secure the financial future of the only curatorial department.

0: department at the Met that must fund itself.
1: Oh, how sad! The curatorial department. And I think they do this shit too, like where they sometimes they say, well, we don't have that piece because it's on loan to this place. And it's like, well, this place can't find it. Is it still here? Does it even exist?
0: Who did that bite in the ass? Romania? When they lost that helmet we talked about, remember that they just got back? They lent it to Germany, was it? They lent it to some small museum in Germany that someone kicked in the door and snatched it.
1: Wasn't there high?
0: I mean, they just recently got it back.
1: Were they? Let's talk about something that matters. Speaking of helmets,
0: we can get to the headline.
1: No. Hey, the Met, go fuck yourself. And to every celebrity that went, Stevie Nicks included, Jesus fucking Christ.
0: Cher?
1: Go fuck yourself, seriously. You're raising money. It's such garbage.
0: Oh, this says the one celebrity Jeff Bezos banned from the Met.
1: Shit. Ooh. Somebody he's scared of. God. Obama?
0: Did he
1: go? He went to Trump's
0: inauguration. This is petty and bitchy.
1: Yeah.
0: Unsurprising.
1: Yeah.
0: He is allegedly, let's see, who is this? Rob Shooter reported via his naughty but nice Substack, you know, it's a gossip, that Bezos even made a pre-Met Gala request regarding guest attendance, specifically asking that Justin Theroux, the actor, not be present. Because his billionaire tech mogul character in The Devil Wears Prada 2 reportedly hit a little too close to home.
1: You sensitive bitch. You sad, sensitive bitch. Here, honey, go get in the rocket ship that I made. I'm not getting in.
0: One insider said, Justin's character is Jeff, plain and simple, and Jeff has zero sense of humor when the joke is about him or Lauren. He can laugh at almost anything else, but mock him, mock her, and you're done.
1: They're all the same.
0: Shows that these weak, sad little men.
1: It is the poor versus the rich. It surely is, because these rich people. No. Justin, I'm sorry, but that you did not do the most accurate portrayal of Jeff Bezos. The most accurate portrayal of Jeff Bezos was found in the Aliens movies. The first movie, the second movie, he was in those two, I believe. And maybe the third one. That guy was just like Jeff Bezos. You know what I'm talking about?
0: Yeah, the android.
1: That's who he is. Except with more. That guy had more feeling, right?
0: Theroux spoke about the movie in late 2026, going so far as to call his character Benji Barnes an idiot. He's such an idiot, he said, to be able to be ridiculous, wear ridiculous clothes. I have a really ridiculous hair thing going on. I'm balding, but then it's like my hair's falling out. That was the most fun. In the movie, Benji is dating Emily Blunt's character, who is a senior exec at Dior and is now eerily similar to Bezos' wife, Lauren Sanchez Bezos.
1: Ew.
0: Jeff did not find it funny, says a second source. Not the parody, not the performance, not the Lauren angle, none of it. And once Jeff was offended, Justin was never going to get through that door.
1: Nine! Hey!
0: What a sad little... Crabdiving.com/Amazon. What a sad little man.
1: You are a bitch, Jeff. You are a fucking bitch. And you know what? Your wife, I'm going to tell you something that you probably isn't out there, but she married you for your fucking money. Just like people in your life are close to you and nice to you because of your fucking money. Just like people that work for you, it's for your money. I guarantee you. If you didn't have that money, be alone. Sitting, you know, staring at a pond with a little fishing pole. You little bitch. You think his wife really loves him?
0: Yeah, maybe.
1: Maybe. Hey, Shelby. Ask her real
0: right
1: quick.
0: Right now?
1: Ask Jeff Bezos' wife if she loves him. Is he capable of that? Nobody has an answer for me?
0: I have no idea. Cost-benefit analysis.
1: Shit, man, Jeff. Right.
0: Cost-benefit analysis.
1: Cha-ching. Look at that economy. An economy based around Jeff Bezos' emotions like he has them. God, these...

0: Not radicalized.
1: I just fucking...
0: Oh. So, there's just an example of how petty these people can be. There's
1: fucking Knicks, please explain to your fans that you were on a lot of drugs and didn't know where the fuck you were. And some asshole in your life dragged you to this fucking event. And you, and you know, Nicole Kidman accidentally got dragged there too. I really, really enjoy her acting. I think she's very good. And who's the other one that was sad?
0: Cher.
1: God! Damn it, Cher. Shit. That one is, you know better. You are not stupid, and neither are those other people. Shit.
0: Commie Pinko, liberal, HuffPo headline.
1: You gotta eat the rich, you know, metaphorically, but, you know, if Hannibal Lecter's out there.
0: Oh, well, this is unsurprising given the way things are going. A report, FBI criminal probe over cash chaos leaks.
1: Nine!
0: So, Cash, of course, ordered an investigation into whoever... I think I might have even said this when we were doing the story. I said, you know, these whistleblowers and all this, these stories, these... Wasn't it like a dozen? Wasn't it some ridiculous amount of different sources that, of course, are not going to give their names for fear of retaliation.
1: Yep.
0: And I'm pretty sure I said, you know, Cash is going to be going after them anyway. He's going to be now
1: he's gonna find
0: walking
1: these-
0: through the hallway like, give me your phone. Just shit like that.
1: Yeah, he's going to find these people that dare stand up to his tyranny. However, you know who you ain't going to find? The mama of Savannah Guthrie's face. You're
0: Savannah
1: never
0: going to
1: find
0: mom.
1: Her. And I'm sure.
0: Or what really happened at Butler. The FBI has launched a criminal investigation into leaks to an award-winning Atlantic journalist who wrote an explosive story last month on agency director Cash Patel's alleged drinking habits and unprofessional behavior.
1: How deep do you have to dig to do this story? Don't you just have to look at pictures and videos of him doing that behavior? What do you mean? Who leaked this?
0: The alleged investigation focuses on Sarah Fitzpatrick's story, saying people inside the Trump administration and the FBI have expressed deep concern over what more than two dozen fucking sources.
1: And you say two dozen because 24 sounds like a lot.
0: Described to the journalist as excessive drinking and partying by Patel that would sometimes lead to absences and erratic behavior. I just want to put it out there. I think the erratic behavior is built in. I think if you add the alcohol, it creates more erratic behavior. But if ever seen this motherfucker speak
1: and also,
0: in any capacity, he's out of his mind.
1: Right. And also, you got to layer on the fact that he's a little Nazi cunt bitch pig. So that's the complexity that goes on top of it. Because he has that inclination, too. This is kind of his thing,
0: That'd be a great song. Nazi cunt bitch pig.
1: It's his and his
0: girlfriend. He's a Nazi cunt bitch pig.
1: I'm going to send a SWAT team to protect my country's singing wife. Nobody gives a fuck about.
0: A potential investigation could mean FBI agents get access to the journalist's phone records, her social media contacts, and personal information through the Bureau's databases. A huge escalation for a government agency against a member of the press.
1: And so, that is fucking Nazi 1984 bullshit.
0: I'm sure she's going to go to the courts right away to get this shit stopped. The story did not involve any known classified information, making what two agents described as an insider threat investigation incredibly aberrant.
1: Right.
0: Leak investigations tend to focus on government officials disclosing state secrets that could harm national security rather than journalists. One of the agents who works within, this guy's got to watch out, or woman, or other, who works within the insider threats unit, told the outlet, that's the MS Now, of agents reportedly investigating the matter. So they're, this person said they know they're not supposed to do this, but if they don't go forward, they could lose their jobs. You're damned if you do, you're damned if you don't.
1: Quit, motherfuckers. Aren't these lawyers?
0: Go ahead.
1: Are these lawyers that have these jobs and shit? They have big fancy degrees. Like, we're in these...
0: Well, yeah, but look
1: at... Quit your fucking job and don't do this Nazi shit.
0: I think one thing you learn...

0: when you get older is that I don't care if somebody's a lawyer, a doctor, they can still be a dumb fuck and a shithead.
1: Right, but they're doing
0: something
1: illegal.
0: And be
1: illegal.
0: Good at their jobs in some capacity.
1: Well, no,
0: look at Ben fucking Carson.
1: But the
0: he
1: point
0: was a,
1: is,
0: a pediatric brain surgeon, for God's sake, lauded, saved tons of lives, pioneered techniques and shit. But he's a fucking idiot.
1: But if you're doing some investigation that's not in not constitutional, and you're taking part in that, then you should be prosecuted for that, and you should fucking go to jail. And if you're worried, then you should quit that job. You honestly should quit that job and shouldn't work for the government.
0: And
1: if you're too scared
0: right
1: to do
0: the
1: right fucking thing,
0: and go right
1: absolutely
0: to the press with your story,
1: or take the blood money and all that comes with it, you fucking traitors. And the lawyers too. That's why
0: we
1: have this disbarment.
0: They may be just hoping they hang on till the next administration, till things get less crazy. Because these may be, you know, long-termers that are not supposed to be partisan.
1: Right.
0: And not supposed to be political.
1: Well, if you get your hands dirty, you get your hands dirty. And good luck. Because the AG Pfeiffer's coming for your ass. Oh, my fucking God.
0: Atlantic editor-in-chief Jeffrey Goldberg said a potential FBI criminal investigation targeting reporters over a leak would represent an outrageous attack on the free press and the First Amendment itself. We will defend the Atlantic and its staff vigorously, he said. We will not be intimidated by illegitimate investigations or other acts of politically motivated retaliation.
1: Yeah.
0: We will continue to cover the FBI professionally, fairly, and thoroughly, and we will continue to practice journalism in the public interest.
1: Well, it's going to cost you. It'll cost you in legal bills because these people are fucking evil.
0: Patel denounced the story immediately after publication, suing the journalist and magazine for defamation, demanding $250 million. Legal commentators have widely said that the civil lawsuit, which also does not allege that sources leak classified information, is likely to fail.
1: Right. To fail?
0: Yeah, it's ridiculous.
1: Right. But here's the point that no one ever says. It's about that person spending money and going broke, defending themselves, going in debt.
0: And chilling anyone from doing it in the future.
1: Right. It's the threat. Always bullshit.
0: The FBI
1: know?
0: Is reportedly conducting an invasive leak. This is from Seth Stern, chief of advocacy for the Freedom of the Press Foundation. Said the FBI's probe would be outrageous even if the Atlantic reported classified information, which it didn't. The FBI is reportedly conducting an invasive leak investigation merely to settle a personal vendetta.
1: How about
0: now? The FBI, of course, denies.
1: Oh yes,
0: any investigation?
1: Oh, the little Nazi FBI, Brown, whatever. We're gonna call them the Stasi now. What are they? What is the FBI?
0: The I don't know.
1: Man,
0: think of something.
1: Is Cash, did you get fired yet?
0: The twat waffa.
1: Hey, are you still head of the twat waffa? Are you still able to lock in?
0: The twats, get twats.
1: Gestapo. Were you able to log into the Gestapo Bureau of Investigations?
0: Gestapo.
1: Can anybody find this person's mother? Is there anybody doing that?
0: Who, Cash's?
1: I'm asking podcasts.
0: Wouldn't you go into hiding?
1: If what?
0: You shot Cash Patel out of your vagina?
1: No, yeah, I would, but the mother, that mother.
0: Oh, I thought you meant Cash Patel's mother.
1: Oh, I didn't even think about her. Those people that made that horrible Nazi. No, but Savannah Guthrie's mother? Why don't you find that person? Why don't you find her? Why can't you find her?
0: We've got to wait a couple of years for the podcast to get a hold of it.
1: Hey,
0: and they'll find her.
1: Hey, crime junkies, here's a fucking idea.
0: The name of one of the podcasts?
1: That's the best one. Okay. Go figure it out for them, please. Okay? It's like you go there and you listen to episodes, you're like, they solve crimes from 1915. Okay? Off 1915 police reports that people just don't read too thoroughly. That's all.
0: Oh, it is. Crime Junkie Podcast, the number one true crime podcast, featuring weekly episodes on missing persons, unresolved murders, and mysterious deaths.
1: And guess why this podcast exists? It's every time, and they always...
0: The police are stupid, right?
1: They specifically can't read.
0: Stupid, lazy.
1: It's always the... Why is the answer in a file from the 80s?
2: Lazy.
1: People couldn't read in the 80s? Is that what was going on? It's
2: lazy,
1: not the 1880s.
2: Lazy,
1: it's the 1980s,
2: lazy.
1: Though. They did Cain and Abel the other day.
0: So that's the headline. Over to the HuffPo is the Cash allegedly having the reporter that put that story out about him being drunky McDrunkface.
1: Yeah.
0: She's under investigation.
1: You know, these
0: allegedly
1: these crime junkie people just want to have one thing. They're so effective, and they figure out so many cold cases that they get threats all the time from people that did crime, and they're like, "Holy shit, this DNA technology, I'm going to be fucked." You know,
0: the Drudge report. R.I.P. Ted Turner.
1: Oh shit, man.
0: The Maverick mogul and CNN founder, it says in the headline.
1: Oh, Ted.
0: Pioneer of cable news. Went kind of cray later on, but.
1: Yeah. Well, he was always, wasn't he on the right? He was on the right side of abortion.
0: Yeah, some stuff. He was on the right side. Yeah. Mm-hmm. Ted Turner, the media visionary who forever altered the news because news business by founding CNN and helping introduce Americans to pay TV by creating cable channels like TNT, Turner Classic Movies, and Cartoon Network has died. He was 87.
1: Shit, man. I remember Ted Turner. Turner Field, I think it was, they had. Like, you know, I think Ted Turner owned the Braves for a while.
0: Yeah, sure.
1: And he owned a really good team, man. That was Chris Chambliss, Dale Murphy, Claude L. Washington. Damn.
0: He won the America's Cup, too. He was a yacht dude.
1: Yeah. Ted owned one of these. I just want to say... yeah, that's a very rich thing. Did you own a spaceship or anything like that, Ted?
0: Well, that was kind of pre, you know.
1: Well, you went to the moon in the 60s. You can't.
0: Yeah, but that's before they were so fucking rich. They could just toss a billion here and there on some rockets that go boom.
1: Yeah. Chris Chambliss, Rafael Ramirez, Bob Horner, Dale Murphy, Phil Niekro. Just a great team. And it was in the 80s. When they used to, when the players got in fights, they would leave. They would actually let the camera capture it all.
0: Turner, who later turned his attention to saving the planet and pushing progressive political causes, he had a lot of good ideas.
1: Thank you.
0: He had a couple of.
1: He want to beat the shit out of Jeff Bezos.
0: Not
1: right
0: great
1: now.
0: Ones. He battled Lewy body dementia in recent years. Oh, maybe that was part of the issue. That's what Robin Williams had.
1: Oh my
0: that
1: god!
0: Made him kill himself. Turner wrote his horrible, you know, all these dementia and all of its relatives. It's just a hideous, horrible, nasty way to go.
1: But we don't have enough male pattern baldness pills. And
0: Turner wrote his own version of the Ten Commandments. He called 11 voluntary initiatives, a copy of which he carried on a printed card kept in his wallet. He famously donated $1 billion to the United Nations. He spent several years as the largest shareholder of Time Warner, where he was nevertheless fired as vice chairman shortly after the conglomerate's ill-fated merger with AOL.
1: Right.
0: He was also married to two-time Oscar-winning actress.
1: Jane
0: Fonda.
1: Jane Fonda, right?
0: For
1: yes.
0: over a decade.
1: Right. 9 to 5.
0: Former owner of baseball's Atlanta Braves and an expert yachtsman in his younger days, he won the America's Cup in 1977, then appeared drunk at the resulting news conference, an embarrassing moment that caused him to cut back on his alcohol consumption.
1: Oh, God,
0: before
1: Ted.
0: Quitting entirely.
1: You were outside in the sun and had two beers. Okay, that's it. Relax.
0: You won the cup. You got
1: sailing
0: drunk
1: all day.
0: Just,
1: you know?
0: Just enjoy it.
1: He used to colorize a lot of movies, too. I remember. And then all his programming on TBS would start at 3:05 rather than 3:00. So
0: he told THR is the Hollywood Reporter. The Hollywood Reporter a year later that he was rarely depressed, even though he had contemplated suicide. Well, that's, you know, kind of depressing, being depressed, and was once wrongly diagnosed as manic depressive. Well,
1: right.
0: Then you had something going on. He did suffer from, quote, a mild to moderate case of anxiety, he said.
1: Shit.
0: But boasted an IQ of 128, quote, in the 97th percentile, he said. During the same interview, he said he was no longer interested in the media business, but was passionate about his 2 million acres of property. The environmentalist, in fact, was racking up hundreds of thousands of miles a year on his private jet. Shit. Visiting his 14 ranches that were home to 55,000 bison. So, you know.
1: Hey, these rich.
0: A little bit of a carbon imprint.
1: Yeah.
0: But that was. in the day.
1: Right, right. Well, you know.
0: He was the nation's second biggest landowner. Landowner at one point.
1: Woo! Oh, shit, Ted. But not one fucking spaceship.
0: His fortune was estimated at $2.8 billion, down from a high of about 11 at the height of the internet bubble.
1: That ain't shit!
0: When AOL used its overpriced stock to acquire Time Warner at the turn of the century, he said at the time that the merger that created the now defunct AOL Time Warner was, he said, it's better than sex. Words that he would soon regret, often described as a loose cannon. He was nicknamed the Mouth of the South and Captain Outrageous.
1: That ain't nothing.
0: He once compared fellow media mogul Rupert Murdoch to Adolf Hitler. I'm liking him more and more.
1: Wait, yeah, that makes sense.
0: And challenging him to a pay-per-view boxing
1: hell match. Yeah. See, that's visionary. I tell you what I would watch. I want to see Elon Musk and Jeff Bezos beat the fucking shit out of each other. Why can't we do that?
0: Bezos would destroy that.
1: Great. However it ends, I'm happy.
0: Faux gamer.
1: I'm happy with however it ends. And then you get then Elon versus Bill Gates. Bill Gates, however, and all the rich people get to fight each other.
0: On another occasion, shortly after hijackers brought down the Twin Towers, Turner described the terrorists as brave men whose actions were motivated by world poverty. He accused Israel of terror against the Palestinians.
1: Jeez. Wow. What are we? Most progressives don't think that way. I mean, actually,
0: not the brave men part, but the Israel committing terror against Palestinians. We do.
1: Yeah, you do. We do. Yeah.
0: Afterward, he explained both of those comments by telling The Guardian, "Look, I'm a very good thinker, but I sometimes grab the wrong word. You know, I wing it."
1: That's nothing, Ted. That these
0: so R.I.P.
1: Right, R.I.P. And these things that he said, I don't care. They're hardly mentionable. I mean, let's see what Trump said recently. You know what I mean? I mean, nothing. Ted isn't outrageous.
0: Oh,
1: Candace Taylor ran for Senate, right? And she thinks the world is flat.
0: She's running. I did
1: running. Not for Senate, though?
0: For governor. I did skip, I think for governor. No, sure, for Congress. I did skip one part that's interesting. Turner attended Brown University but didn't graduate because he was kicked out after he was caught with a woman in his private quarters. He was in her private quarters at his private quarters.
1: Yes. Gosh, I mean.
0: He did, however, eventually amass 46 honorary degrees. Who gives a fuck?
1: Oh, honorary degrees.
0: Honorary degrees. Who has more? What does that mean?
1: Who has more, Ted Turner or Bill Cosby? How many honorary degrees right. Does Bill Cosby
0: yeah,
1: have?
0: Yeah, a bunch, yeah.
1: A shit ton. I mean, he really should get a standard, normal degree.
0: I think he
1: degree.
0: Did have a real doctorate, though.
1: In chemistry.
0: In education.
1: No. It had to have been in chemistry because people said this guy was so good at mixing his date rate.
0: Pharmacology.
1: He said they really could be a chemist.
0: Pharmacology be.
1: Yeah. Oh, that's weird, right? Hi. At the end, I would like to end my acting career where I was also a serial rapist as playing an OBGYN that lives in the basement of his own fucking home.
0: So that's...
1: That's not weird.
0: The headlines over at the Drudge Report are all about... R.I.P. Ted Turner.
1: Ted Turner, man.
0: All kinds of other shit going on in the world.
1: Yay!
0: I pulled a bunch of stories.
1: Ted Turner would have gone to that bitch Met Gala, I bet. God, I mean, Stevie Nicks.
0: Shall we talk about this cruise ship?
1: Yeah, but right, yeah. There's all kinds of shit on cruise ships, though. What's the story? That there's a virus?
0: You don't know the story?
1: I don't know. I can't even watch it.
0: There's a death cruise ship with people quarantined because of the hantavirus. This is the thing that that you get from like rat or mouse poop droppings. Ooh. if it's in certain parts of the world.
1: Okay. And, I was busy watching Ian McKellen clips on Instagram.
0: And it says they boarded a luxury Antarctic cruise, then hantavirus took a deadly toll.
1: Damn!
0: Hantavirus is suspected. It also killed recently, who was it? Oh, Gene Hackman's wife, right?
1: What?
0: Remember when Gene Hackman, they found him and his wife both dead? Like, that had been there for weeks or days,
1: yeah,
0: you know, many days or whatever.
1: God.
0: Horrible.
1: Yeah.
0: But they found out that she had dropped dead in the bathroom from hantavirus and that he had dementia And that he just kind of, you know, faded and fell and never got up or something at one point.
1: Did Chandra Crime Junkie, did you guys look into that one? What's your take on that? Is it right what he said?
0: Hantavirus is suspected of spreading aboard a luxury cruise ship, killing 3 passengers and sparking new concerns as a once obscure disease with an extraordinarily high death rate rises among changing climate conditions.
1: Right. Okay. But how many people were on the cruise? Plus
0: officials
1: workers.
0: Are still trying to determine what happened aboard the ship, which commands fares of up to $28,000 for a 46-day journey. A 46-day cruise.
1: 46 days on a cruise? How big?
0: The virus started getting rough.
1: Yeah. Do they have a picture of the boat?
0: They coughed up all their lungs. What?
1: Do they have a picture of the boat?
0: I do.
1: Okay.
0: It's the... called the Hondius, H-O-N-D-I-U-S. It's operated by Oceanwide Expedition.
1: Oh, this is a rich people thing.
0: They have a fleet of 4 ships that sail the Arctic and Antarctica.
1: Well, guys, I mean, I guess you guys should have got more of your 1% or dollars out of your wallet and put some rat traps down or something.
0: The 46-day journey includes a tour of the Antarctica Peninsula and stops in Tierra del Fuego on the southern edge of Argentina.
1: You don't have YouTube where you could say, YouTube, show me Antarctica.
0: In addition to the 3 deaths, a fourth passenger was evacuated to a South African hospital and was in intensive care. Two crew members fell ill. The Dutch-flagged ship remained off the coast of Cape Verde, an island nation about 400 miles west of Senegal, where it was scheduled to have docked on Monday. Hantavirus is fairly rare in the Americas,
1: but
0: its high case fatality rate makes it a disease of major public health concern.
1: Well, yeah.
0: Hantavirus is more common in Asia and Europe, where the strains that circulate are less deadly, with a case fatality rate ranging there from less than 1% up to 15%.
1: That Hantavirus actually is very bad. That's actually what a lot of people don't know this. That's what happened to the Titan Explorer, whatever that submarine was that was looking at for the Titanic.
0: They died of the virus?
1: It was the Hantavirus. Sub
0: had the virus.
1: Yeah, it wasn't the fact that they used materials that just don't work the way they needed it to. It was the Hantavirus.
0: Hantavirus is most commonly spread by inhaling particles contaminated with the virus.
1: I mean, that's...
0: But there is one strain of Hantavirus known as the Andes virus that could be transmitted from human to human and has been transmitted in Thailand and Argentina. It
1: Dear
0: is unclear
1: right.
0: which strain of Hantavirus hit the ship.
1: Rich people, please quit taking these trips and spreading Hantavirus everywhere. That's what this is. How much were the tickets?
0: $28,000 up to $28,000.
1: 46 days is a long ass time.
0: The first death on the ship occurred April 11th, somewhere in the Atlantic Ocean. The man's cause of death couldn't be determined on board.
1: Woo.
0: The body was transported off the ship April 24th as the vessel docked on St. Helena Island, about 1,100 miles off Africa.
1: How many days were they into this 46-day trip when people started getting sick?
0: I don't know. I don't know when they left. The man's wife accompanied his remains. She became unwell on the trip home and later died.
1: Damn.
0: The cruise ship operator was notified of the woman's death on the 27th. So they're out, you know, steaming away.
1: Right.
0: And they dropped the body on the 24th. 3 days later, they get a call. Hey, the wife died too, means this is probably communicable.
1: You know, if Tom and Jerry should do an episode like this, it would be a whole new dynamic.
0: The couple were Dutch nationals. On the same day, another passenger, a British national,
1: hello,
0: became seriously ill on the ship and was medically evacuated to South Africa. That patient was confirmed to have Hantavirus.
1: Did you get your money back?
0: On Saturday, a German passenger died on the ship. And on Monday, the ship operator said 2 more crew members, 1 British, 1 Dutch, had acute respiratory symptoms. 1 mild, 1 severe, but both requiring urgent medical care.
1: These rich people have to go see the Antarctic Peninsula or whatever the fuck. What's down there, do you think? Snow? Snow?
0: Maybe.
1: Snow? Sea lions? What else? Fish? Whales?
0: Penguins?
1: things that I've seen on YouTube.
0: Polar bears?
1: Right. I've never, you know what? I've watched videos of ships that might have had the Hantavirus on them. Do you get sick from watching videos of ships?
0: I don't think so.
1: Get the Hantavirus on a 46-day fucking cruise, man.
0: Oh, here it is. The Hondius can hold 170 passengers in 80 cabins.
1: Wow.
0: As of Monday, there were 148 and apparently dropping on board, including 17 U.S. passengers. One deceased passenger remained on board.
1: $28,000 for 46 days?
0: Oh, they sailed
1: days?
0: March 20th.
1: Okay.
0: From Ushuaia, the capital of Tierra del Fuego on the southern edge of Argentina.
1: God.
0: So March 20th, and the first person died April 11th. So
1: God 20 damn.
0: Days, they were out. They were halfway maybe through there.
1: How long does it take you to get to Antarctica? Are you paddling?
0: Well, you gotta go there and back, you know.
1: Well, it's 46 fucking
0: it's
1: days.
0: Long, it's a big ocean down there.
1: I guess I understand it's water, big water, but don't. Does it take 46 days? How long does it take to get across the Atlantic? Like 3 days or something? Or what is it?
0: No, it's like a week at least.
1: Is it?
0: I don't know. I don't know. I've never.
1: You know,
0: I haven't sailed across the Atlantic recently.
1: I need to get rid of.
0: Let's ask Irish Siri.
1: I watched this thing about these drug runners. They,
0: how long does a cruise across the Atlantic take?
1: It depends.
2: Here's an answer from touristsecrets.com.
0: On average, a transatlantic cruise typically takes around 6 to 12 days.
1: Okay. But if you're going in a slow-ass boat, right? 6 to 12
0: so
1: days.
0: 6 days would be the quicker end. So it's still like a week.
1: Yeah. These narco groups in South America build these fiberglass fucking piece of shit submarines. God, yeah. And they take them across the Atlantic all the way to, you know, Spain or wherever they... Or Antwerp, even, wherever they port. And, I mean, that's
0: so
1: crazy.
0: That's kind of crazy. So now...
1: thank you, rich people. Really. Can we vaccinate mice so they don't get this?
0: The virus is attracted to the small blood vessels of the lungs and makes the blood vessels leaky.
1: No, that sounds good.
0: So people kind of drown in their own lungs from blood.
1: Hey, Don Jr., Ryan from Crab Diving. Have you ever hunted one of these Hantavirus rats down and cooked it over a fire?
0: There are 50 species of Hantavirus. The virus that's found in the Americas tends to cause cardiopulmonary syndrome, a condition that affects both the heart and lungs.
1: Hey, Jesus, I don't feel so bad about you dying on the fucking cross if you created all this shit.
0: In the Americas,
1: yes.
0: Hantavirus is associated with a case fatality rate.
1: Okay.
0: 50%.
1: Damn! What was COVID?
0: Oh, 1%.
1: 1%?
0: Here it says it was the cause of death of Gene Hackman's 65-year-old wife, Betsy Arakawa, in their Santa Fe, New Mexico home. She died days before Hackman, 95, died as a result of heart disease. There were signs of rodent entry in some structures on the couple's property.
1: Jesus!
0: Last year, three people in Mammoth Lakes died after contracting Hantavirus.
1: Can't we fix Gene? I can't go back in time, but shit, was there nobody that could fix Gene Hackman's house? I mean, this guy's a storied actor, did so many great parts. We can't even plug up his holes in his house so he didn't get this hunt of shit. We don't have the Hantavirus in America.
0: Well, yeah, Gene Hackman's. But it's like in the desert.
1: What about here? We don't have it here.
0: I don't think so, no.
1: Wow. Really? Hey, Ron, good job. I thought we'd have it. Thank you for protecting us from this.
0: No, it's out west.
1: So Ron DeSantis gets the credit. Thank you, Ron, for doing something so we don't get this, right?
0: And Argentina, apparently.
1: Jeez. But
0: I mean, it's very rare.
1: Well, you followed the Nazis.
0: It's something to keep an eye on, but it's... You know, it's pretty rare. But if it's starting to be transmitted from human to human, then, you know, maybe some concern.
1: Somebody on the news said it rarely happened. I don't ask RFK. RFK, are you concerned about this?
0: Oh, yeah. That's my go-to. Which leads us to the next story. Did you see this bullshit?
1: Oh, no, I haven't been trying to not see anything. Yes.
0: This is the fake news, New York Times.
1: Oh, God, the New York Times, yes.
0: Officials at the Food and Drug Administration.
1: Now we got rid of that.
0: Have blocked publication of several studies supporting the safety of widely used vaccines against COVID-19 and shingles.
1: So get shingles. That's what they're saying, right? Go ahead and get shingles.
0: They blocked the publication of studies that we paid for.
1: Well, we voted for this.
0: That said COVID-19 vaccine, the ones they studied were fine, and that said the shingles vaccine is fine.
1: Thank God you fucking meth heads didn't vote for Kamala, right? Thank fucking God, meth heads. Thank you, maggots. Thank you so much for doing this to us.
0: The studies, which cost millions of dollars in public funds, were conducted by scientists at the agency who worked with data firms to analyze millions of patient records. They found serious side effects to be very rare. In October, the scientists were directed to withdraw two COVID-19 vaccine studies that had been accepted for publication in medical journals.
1: Wow.
0: In February, top FDA officials did not sign off on submitting abstracts about studies of Shingrix, a shingles vaccine, to a major drug safety conference.
1: You know,
0: so they're literally holding back science.
1: Right. And this is the problem, maggots. Good job on this, because you've let this Trump be in two terms. And he has ruined us. I mean, this fascism is insidious. It's seeping down into whatever Mnuchin Pat just said, right? I mean, it's fucked. I mean, the next president, shame on them if they spend one day doing anything else but ripping Trump root and branch out of our system, putting people in jail. You know, we need retribution. We need a hard reset from this because it's insidious and it's got to be scrubbed out, purged. We have to purge these Nazis from our country because, hey, get shingles.
0: The withdrawal of the studies is the latest step by the administration to try to limit access to vaccines. It has sharply cut research funding for vaccine development, released unvetted information casting doubt on vaccines, and blocked other information supporting their safety. Most recently, a paper on COVID vaccine effectiveness by career scientists from the CDC.
1: Listen, Trump, build that arch. Build it. So when you're gone, the good people in this country hopefully will have such a good time ripping it down, bulldozing it down, and now destroying it.
0: And they're also lying now. Asked about the withdrawal of the vaccine, the COVID vaccine safety studies, Andrew Nixon, a spokesman for the Department of Health and Human Services, said the studies were withdrawn because the authors drew broad conclusions that were not supported by the underlying data. That's not true.
1: Liar!
0: That's not true. The FBI acted to protect the integrity of its scientific process and ensure that any work associated with the agency meets its high standards. In other words, meets your high agenda.
1: God.
0: You cunts. You anti-science propagandist fuckfaces.
1: Hey, get a lawyer. Because you're going to jail, motherfuckers. People have to go to jail over shit like this for lying. There must be criminality here for lying, for asking doctors to lie. The doctors that lied must go to jail. This is insane what we're going through. And it's like we slipped into this Nazism, like somebody getting into a tub, like very gradually. And all of a sudden, hey, get shingles. Hey, don't get this vaccine. I mean, it's fucking nuts. Tylenol gives you autism. Fuck RFK.
0: Last June, Kennedy's office asked career CDC staff members to delete from the agency's website a 17-page summary supporting the safety of thimerosal, an additive largely removed from vaccines 25 years ago.
1: What does that mean? That you're taking down a warning against it?
0: No, it supported the safety of it.
1: Oh, okay. And that, but RFK and his goons think it's not safe because that's what somebody said on some Alex Jones type show, right? Okay, good.
0: Career scientists were later called into the Health and Human Services legal offices and grilled about how the summary was posted in the first place.
1: I want the scariest fucking AG on the planet. I want the scariest task force, the most scariest bullshit, looking into ICE, looking into RFK. Empty those camps, but keep them, because these motherfuckers they've destroyed our country.
0: In post,
1: destroyed it.
0: On social media in August, Kennedy called for a prominent journal to immediately retract.
1: You got, you can't. Oh, go ahead. I'm sorry.
0: immediately retract a large Danish study concluding that the vaccine additive aluminum salts were safe. Dr. Christine Lane, an editor-in-chief of the journal Annals of Internal Medicine, said Kennedy did not directly contact the journal seeking a retraction. The study was not retracted. He went on Twitter to call for the retraction.
1: God, you're disgusting. I listen, but hey, this is what America gets. America voted for this. We have a system where the maggots, the least of us, votes for the least of us and makes the least of us in charge. And by the least of us, I mean RFK, which is the least of the Kennedys. And I'm including the one that drowned the woman at the Chappaquiddick. You
0: Teddy.
1: Yeah. But RFK, didn't you get your cousin addicted to heroin and he died, right?
0: Allegedly.
1: No, that's true. His
0: Well, yeah.
1: I mean, And you took your grandkids swimming in E. coli water. I went swimming in poo-poo water with the husband of that Nazi bitch on Curb. I can't believe it. This is a bad timeline, Jesus. Can Barbara Eden, like, sort of blink us out of this? God. The Hantavirus, too. Fuck it. Fuck you, Jesus. Honestly, get back up there on that cross and suffer more. Fuck you, man. God.
0: We've got also, look, it's coming up on the top of the hour here. Thanks for buying shit through the Amazon link.
1: We went to normal vacations Bezos when I was a kid.
0: Needs to, you know, to keep up that lifestyle.
1: We went to normal, fun, awesome vacations, and nobody ever got Hantavirus. And nobody ever got crushed by the pressure of water while you're trying to look out the window of the shitter at the Titanic. Nobody died in a sub. We went on normal vacations. Nobody died in space tourism. God.
0: We have... There's a story that across the pond...
1: Hello.
0: Hello to our listeners across the pond.
1: It'd be weird to die of the Hantavirus the day before you like go feeding sharks in the South Pacific or something. What are these rich people going on such high maintenance fucking vacations?
0: So as a result of the bullshit in Iran with Iran.
1: Oh, yes.
0: And
1: the illegal war.
0: The illegal war and the economic disruption and probable recession that Trump and the Republicans are going to cause here.
1: Yeah.
0: And in the whole world with a bullshit, pointless war.
1: When you say Iran, I just picture a bunch of Lego people.
0: Now the UK is concerned.
1: Oh, hello.
0: What is also, technically, I guess it's a lot of the ingredients in this item,
1: Richard,
0: that, are also being affected
1: in an item.
0: And they expect the price to go up, and they're concerned.
1: It's something that they sell in the UK.
0: Condoms.
1: Oh, my God. Donald, you fuckhead. You rapist dickhead. You got to stop this dumb war, but you can't. They're not going to let you out. They're not going to let you out.
0: This is from the metro.co.uk.
1: For those of you listening from the great state of Florida, a condom is something... you put on yourself if you don't want to have 3 million fucking kids.
0: On the end of my
1: kids.
0: John Thomas.
1: Right. Right. That's what that is.
0: We're Protestant. I can wear the rubber thing on the end of my John Thomas.
1: Brian!
0: When it comes to avoiding the likes of chlamydia or gonorrhea.
1: The likes of chlamydia.
0: In the bedroom. It's British. The only surefire way to do so is by whipping out a condom. For us Brits, this hasn't always been a priority, with just 15% of us purchasing condoms in 2023.
1: Like a bunch of colonialist motherfuckers.
0: And a staggering 41% skipping any form of contraception at all.
1: Ew, someone tell King Charles.
0: That's horrible.
1: Shit. What percentage of the royals wear condoms?
0: Still, that's 10.5 million people in the UK who are relying on Johnnies to protect their sexual health. They call them Johnnies. Although this could be set to decrease as the Iran war pushes up the cost of this protection.
1: Yeah, you know what, though? The rest of the planet, that's like burning their shit to survive. They're like, wah, you know what I mean? Put a Ziploc baggie over your balls.
0: A company called Carex produces over 5 billion condoms annually.
1: Right.
0: Supplying leading brands like Durex and Trojan, as well as state health systems such as Britain's NHS. Announced in April it would need to hike prices by up to 30%.
1: Oh, I bet. And when this war is over, they'll drop right back down, you little fucking bastards, right? Sure.
0: The war...
1: It's about your supply line, stupid.
0: The war has strained energy and petrochemical flows from the Middle East, disrupting procurement of raw materials like synthetic rubber and nitrile used in manufacturing condoms, to packaging materials and lubricants such as aluminum foils and silicone oil.
1: Wait, we're going to run out of aluminum foil? That's what you use instead of washing the pan. That sucks. That really sucks.
0: In fact, Passante, another manufacturer, has claimed non-latex materials are up 100% in costs. Latex is up 30%. Packaging and logistics are also coming in 20% more costly.
1: Capitalism is fucking bad, okay?
0: Put it simply, a 10-pound pack of condoms could cost up to 13 pounds by the end of 2026.
1: Well, I'm sorry. Donald Trump has to take the nuclear dust from that Lego person over there.
0: And could have, quote, real public health consequences.
1: Oh, really?
0: When contraception becomes less accessible, even in subtle ways, behavior changes.
1: Well, why do we have this problem with oil? Not to be an asshole, but I don't care. Hey, UK people, why do you think we have this problem? Do you think
0: anything they know.
1: Could be related to the fact that Yemen was owned by the British back in the 1960s, I think.
0: Well, and they know the bullshit that's going on with us in Israel, too. And that's one of the reasons that the even labor is getting its ass kicked, and the Greens are all of a sudden the real libs are the, you know, more lefty party is surging.
1: Listen, you say what you want about America. At least we didn't colonize this place, but
0: except for our country itself, we didn't colonize.
1: And Greenland
0: and Guam.
1: Oh yeah. And
0: Puerto Rico.
1: What is that one down there? The Bahamas, not the Bahamas, the Bahamas, the
0: Virgin Islands,
1: Virgin Islands. Well, yeah, the Virgin Islands. God, now I sound stupid. I don't care.
0: I met the president of the Virgin Islands.
1: Hey, Donald, I bet that you and Pete Hegseth couldn't even, if you attack, let's say you attack Greenland, as stupid as that is, I bet you couldn't figure it out. And I bet they would defeat us. I honestly do. I think they'd let the polar bears destroy us. I bet they couldn't figure it out, though. I bet they fuck it up. Because they're doing a bad job in Iran.
0: Well, yeah, and you know, it's just a matter of time before the axe falls on Hegseth, because Trump is going to need somebody to blame.
1: You know, I've always wanted to see the video of him doing that axe throwing thing, and he throws it at people.
0: You know, Keg's breath? Yeah. I saw the video.
1: Is it crazy?
0: He totally whiffed like 3 feet to the left, and
1: shit, you
0: the axe
1: fuck.
0: Goes like flying back into the...
1: You know, he's getting grilled on, the Congress has been, that Seth Moulton guy has been grilling him on the fact that, I don't know, he sent our troops out to some area that they were supposed to defend, but they didn't give them any defenses.
0: Oh, okay.
1: It was some area that they didn't have any cover, any kind of defense against, you know, shit from the air. I don't know. I'm not a war person. I don't know anything about going to war, but unlike Trump, I might have thought, would you have looked at a map and thought, what if they do something with that strait where all the oil goes through? Would you have thought about that?
0: I would assume somebody would have told me about it.
1: Maybe they did it on purpose because they're making money off the fluctuation.
0: And I would have
1: oil.
0: Listened.
1: Yeah.
0: I would have, you know, what was it? Every night Obama would go upstairs with binders to read when he was done working, for the day.
1: Right. Reading.
0: He would take binders up and then Trump, like, never.
1: Do you think Trump could walk upstairs carrying a binder? One binder. Do it.
0: Take the stairs.
1: Do it, you doughy fuck.
0: I only take the elevator.
1: Right.
0: I make a couple Mexicans carry me.
1: When was the last time, do you think, him
0: Paula
1: and
0: Abdul.
1: Melania tried to have a kid?
0: How old is Baron?
1: I don't know. Do you think, you don't, yeah, jeez. Pretty old, little Nazi. Little tall Nazi.
0: Thanks for listening, everybody. Don't forget to join us on Faithless Friday.
1: Is Trump, that you haven't said shit about his health yet.
0: Do we have
1: his vitals?
0: Oh,
1: up?
0: I do have a health. I do. Well, you know, did you hear his ridiculous? Let me see. Well, first of all, he like almost fell asleep standing up.
1: Is that what that is? Okay. Shit.
0: And then he where is it? He
1: that's how a
0: started
1: horse
0: saying something.
1: Okay.
0: And said, what did Nick Fuentes say?
1: Jeez. Nick.
3: I'm a non-woke moderate Democrat. I think the GOP needs to be destroyed. I think the corrupt criminal government of Trump needs to be slowed down. We need to impeach the orange. It's time to put this nigga in a peach.
1: Hey!
3: Trump needs to be placed inside of a crystal. He needs to be impeached. This fat orange tiny hands needs to be impeached. And then in 28, no Vance, no Rubio. We have to burn down the whole party.
0: There you go. Anyway.
1: Which party? Listen.
0: The Republican party.
1: Okay. Hey, Nick, can we interview your... See, Piers Morgan should have interviewed your parents, not you. Your parents are more interesting to me because what happened, Mom and Dad? What the fuck did you do to this kid?
0: So here, Trump got quite confused.
1: Okay.
0: This tweet says, holy shit, Trump just suffered a catastrophic memory lapse, confused unemployment with employment, not once but twice.
1: Oh, wow. Jeez. Is that a headline?
0: No, it's somebody's tweet.
1: No, it's somebody just tweeted, not a headline. Not like Biden did it, did a similar thing. And they'd be.
0: This one says, a very confused Trump.
1: Oh, shit. Jeez, Donald. Hey, wake up, motherfucker. You sleepy fucking Nazi.
0: Here's the audio.
4: Jobs. And, you know, I could with one swipe of the pen, I could say, let's have no employment and I'll hire 1 million people or 2 million people. I say, we just hired 1 million people and we have absolutely no employment. And that's what they would do.
0: No employment. Unemployment, you dipshit.
1: Shithead. They fucking shove more drugs.
0: Swipe of the pen, I could get rid of employment.
1: Do you think? I don't know. God, what's his, is there a place on a website we can go and monitor his vitals?
0: I don't know. A picture of him next to a cabbage, maybe.
1: Yeah, gosh.
0: Or head of lettuce. What was it? Liz Truss.
1: Yeah.
0: Was it Liz Truss?
1: Boy, I wish.
4: I say, we just hired 1 million people and we have absolutely no employment. And that's what they would do. They'd have bad numbers coming up, so they'd hire a couple of 100,000 people. And the numbers would look okay. With me, it's the exact opposite. We terminate a lot of federal jobs that are unnecessary, and they don't like me for doing it. But a year later, they like me because they end up having a much better job, oftentimes in a place where they'd much rather live. You know, they go to the place that they want to go. They're not stuck in Washington or someplace else.
0: Oh, God. Listen to Washington.
1: Hi, Huntavirus. Can you send some of those rats over here to take a shit in this guy? God.
0: I could, with one swipe of the pen, say, let's have no employment.
1: Yeah. Well, listen, that's a good one. It's nothing compared to you inviting Hannibal Lecter over for dinner. Remember the time you were talking about how George Washington was able to take control of the Dulles Airport?
0: Yeah. Well, didn't he have Thanksgiving with Nick Fuentes?
1: And yay.
0: Yeah.
1: And Mr. Nazi
0: and
1: symbol.
0: Milo Yiannopoulos.
1: Yeah, we got a dumbass fucking president. He's dumb, but he's smart, right? Because he is so rich on crypto, we have no idea, right?
0: Oh, yeah.
1: Who knows
0: what's...
1: So we're kind of the stupid ones,
0: where did
1: ones,
0: all
1: right?
0: that money from Argentina go?
1: Yeah.
0: Or Venezuela, I mean.
1: I don't know. What do you mean?
0: Where did all that money go?
1: Well, you know...
0: From the sale of that oil.
1: Yeah.
0: It went to some bank in Qatar, right? Or something
1: it's
0: like
1: mine.
0: That? Or Saudi somewhere?
1: Yeah, yeah. And
0: nobody said anything about that.
1: He gave it to Melania for not pushing him down the stairs.
0: Nobody said anything about that.
1: Right, because just the media's lazy, right? I mean, it's just too much for you guys to get off your ass and report about. We're talking about it right now. Who else is? Shelby?
0: Hundreds of millions of dollars.
1: Well, hey,
0: just like, thank you.
1: Fuck.
0: I'll put it in a very safe account. With my name on it. Not decide what to do with it.
1: You got those Trump accounts, right? God, what a piece of shit.
0: Oh, God, Trump is still crowing about this UFC event they're going to have on his birthday or something.
1: Let me tell you something. That ballroom and the arch must be burnt to the ground. I mean, it bulldozed it over. God.
0: Somebody compared him to a pharaoh. I was like, this is true. This is, he thinks he's a pharaoh.
1: A pharaoh.
0: He's got to leave, you know, he's got to build a pyramid. He's got to build all these things to put his stamp on his immortality.
1: We're going
0: to
1: need some extra embalming fluid for this doughy, gooey, fat fuck. This Nazi. That's God, he just ruined the whole vibe of a pyramid, right?
0: Then he had a kid's physical fitness event.
1: Oh, that's why would you bring him to that? Howard Lutnick's here.
0: He made fun of a little girl for being small.
1: God, I fucking hate this. Oh, Donald, you're so nasty. Oh, I'm having bad thoughts about all of this right now. Fuck you. That's so mean.
0: And then joked about... he said to the kids, Iran was 2 weeks away from killing you.
1: He told the kids that? Shit, man.
0: At one point, he said, Barack Hussein Obama, have you heard of him?
1: Okay.
0: He also complained about, well, here.
5: I said, oh, wow, I'm not going to be able to go as president because they were in 6 years. So I wouldn't be president. I thought I'd easily win the election, which, by the way, I did. And unfortunately, bad things happened. It was a rigged election. And I said, well, I'll do it again. I had the ultimate poll. I did so well. And I had the ultimate.
0: These kids are all standing around him.
1: Are felons allowed to go to schools like this? A 34-time felon rapist?
0: And right behind him.
1: Yeah.
0: RFK Jr.
1: Oh, God. Shit, man. I would be furious.
0: With his skinny tie.
1: Did they send notes home to kids to say, hey, RF, there's two rapists coming over to talk to our children?
0: I noticed they have a boy standing right next to Trump and then an older woman on the other side of him. Yeah. So they probably know not to put any of the young
1: girls.
0: It's
1: weird. It's like a guy mentioned 20 million times in the Epstein files is coming over to talk to these kids. What the fuck?
5: Each other in the presidential fitness test, but others in... Then we had the Obama administration. Wonderful, wonderful person. Barack Hussein Obama. Have you heard of him? We had the Obama administration, which phased out this wonderful tradition of...
0: Oh, God. Keg's breath is there. He's on the end.
1: Shit.
0: And he
1: another rapist.
0: He just literally giggled about that.
1: You found that funny, Pete?
0: Barack Hussein Obama. Have you heard of him? And Keg said, was like...
1: Can we?
0: I felt it move, Mr. President. You're so amazing. You make me laugh and you make my nethers tingle.
1: I would be like, if this is school, I'd be like, can we have someone from the government that's not a rapist? Because it's a school, right? Who could we send? Can Cash? No, maybe not him. Is there anybody? Can you think of somebody from this administration that doesn't?
0: Oh, God, he talked about somebody getting shot right between the eyes to
1: the kid.
0: He
1: loves that. He loves talking about death and torture. That is indicative of something in the DSM, right?
0: This headline, Donald Trump seemingly falls asleep after bragging to kids about Iran war.
1: Why are we allowing this? We got to get rid
0: of the ceremony brought together. Trump appeared to be sleeping in the Oval Office right after boasting to a group of school children about the war against Iran. The drowsy moment happened during a proclamation signing meant to restore the presidential fitness test in schools.
1: Any irony there? I mean, this guy ain't fit to be president or a human, really.
0: The ceremony.
1: And RFK was there?
0: The ceremony brought together cabinet members and children to champion physical exercise. Health Secretary Robert F. Kennedy Jr., Defense Secretary Pete Hegseth, and Education Secretary Linda McMahon. That's who was standing next to
1: him. God damn!
0: Each addressed the importance of getting America's youth in shape.
1: A person from the wrestling industry.
0: Yet the talk of the town changed from fitness to fatigue after veering off script to give an extended talk about the Iran war directly to the young attendees. Trump handed the floor to his cabinet as Kennedy commended the president for his for his leadership and his vision.
1: Hey, kids, want to see my raccoon penis?
0: In bringing back the fitness test and pushing Americans to, quote, get in shape, Trump's body language told a different story. His eyes began to seem to open and close repeatedly.
1: I think it's horrible the parents had allowed their kids to be at this event. I am judging the shit out of you.
0: At one point, Trump lifted his eyebrows in what looked like an attempt to fight off sleep. Only for his eyelids to drop shut again moments later.
1: Trump Come on, Jesus.
0: Wasn't alone in his sleepiness. Several children surrounding him were spotted yawning during the lengthy proceeding.
1: Hey, you teachers better be vigilant. You better have been vigilant. There are at least three predators in the room with the kids that you are tasked with keeping safe and teaching shit to, right? Can you imagine? You get a letter, your kids like, RFK, Pete Hegseth and Donald Trump are coming. Do they have to ask permission of the parents? Do they have to notify the parents that these three rapists are coming to talk to the kids?
0: Well, yeah. I mean, I'm assuming the vetting goes the other direction, but yeah.
1: God, if I'm a parent and I didn't know about this, I'm suing the shit out of everybody involved. There's no fucking way I want my kid in a room with RFK. I mean, not with Cheryl Hines' husband. Fuck that. That's disgusting. God, that is
0: Trump
1: that...
0: mocked a little girl for being short and God. Stomped on her ambitions. The little girl said, I play volleyball and in the summer I'm trying to get into soccer. Trump said, and with your height, do you smash the volleyball? Can you get up that high? Can you jump high? And the girl goes, not very. He goes, soccer might be better.
1: Hey, listen, little girl. Listen, child. Listen, kid. That piece of shit couldn't jump. He can't tie his fucking shoes. Didn't a general have to bend down and tie his shoes or something? Didn't we see that story? Kid, you can do whatever you want. You can play volleyball. In fact, you could beat this little Nazi's ass in volleyball or soccer right now. I bet that kid could beat the shit out of Donald Trump. No problem. No fucking problem.
0: Iran was 2 weeks away from having a nuclear weapon and killing you.
1: Yeah, God.
0: Oh, Jesus Christ.
1: If anybody wants to feel better about the planet, you know.
0: We're living in Veep.
1: We're living in Veep, but
0: except the Veep became the president, and much worse than at least her character in Veep had, I guess, some redeeming qualities something.
1: Well,
0: but
1: she didn't go to ribbon cutting ceremonies for concentration camps. I mean, that's right? I mean, Jesus Christ, I just can't imagine. I would be outraged if my child was in, you know, any God. Touching distance of any of these predators, I would lose my fucking shit. God, that's crazy, man.
0: Oh, and one girl rolls her eyes.
1: Good, okay, good for you. These kids need to know that these people are predators.
0: Oh, he said he won the election. One of the older girls, she looks like she might be like 12 or something. When he said, I really won the election, she rolls her eyes.
1: Good for you. I'll vote for you. These teachers should have been given these
5: people say, why aren't they protesting? They want to protest, but they don't have any guts. So you can have 200,000 people protesting and have five or six sick people with guns. And when they start shooting them right between the eyes and you see a guy fall and another one fall and you have no guns, very few people would be able to stand there and do it. I mean, I understand.
0: What do you think, kids?
1: I tell you what, people should think it. Hey, Merrick Garland, when you were asleep at the, God. When you were asleep at your job, sleeping on your job, I don't know what the fuck you were doing. You should have thought about the children that are going to be exposed to this monster that you couldn't get rid of, that you couldn't vanquish. You could not vanquish these demons. And so now these kids are going to have to.
0: Yeah.
1: That kid that rolled her eyes is going to have to grow up and get rid of the fascism that you couldn't bring yourself to because you couldn't burn the political capital. Oh, fuck yourself. Go fuck yourself, you loser. On behalf of these children, fuck you, dude. Fuck you. God, Pete Hegseth is coming over to talk. How old are these kids?
0: You know, 8, 6, 8, 10, 12. It's a range.
1: What the fuck? Why didn't Kid Rock come? Why not bring all the lunatics? Why not Scott Lutnick, whatever his name is? Jeez.
0: Nutlick is testifying. No, I.

0: Congressperson Dean
1: Pedo.
2: What's the tariff on bananas? Americans, by the way, love bananas. We buy billions of them a year. I love bananas. What's the tariff on bananas?
3: The tariff on bananas would be representative of the countries that produce them.
2: And what's that tariff?
3: Generally 10%.
2: Correct, 10%. Walmart has already increased the cost of bananas by 8%.
3: But as countries do deals with us, that will go to zero. As countries do deals with us, that will go to zero.
2: But the cost is on the American consumer now and on the businesses with the confusion now. Mr. Secretary, I believe you know better. I believe you recognize that a trade deficit is not something to fear. I believe you know that predictability, stability is essential for businesses. I wish you would show that truth to this administration. And I yield back.
4: Time of the gentlelady has expired.
3: Do you mind, Mr. Chairman, if I make one quick comment?
1: No, I mind.
3: Would that be okay?
1: No.
4: I'm sorry.
3: Would you mind if I make one quick comment to the representative?
4: Sure. Please.
3: There's no uncertainty. If you build in America and you produce your product in America, there will be no tariff.
2: We can't
3: produce
2: that as an American.
3: So the concept of building in America and paying no tariff is very, very clear.
2: We cannot build bananas in America.
0: We don't build bananas in America.
1: God damn it. Why is he allowed to get time? Oh, because it's a Republican.
0: It's a Republican in charge.
1: You fucking bitch.
0: Democrats take over, you know, and hopefully in January.
1: I tell you what.
0: Then Nutlick says, can I make a point? And they say, no. The congressperson will regain their time.
1: You know, listening to Captain Pedo do his little soft shoe dance around these Epstein questions.
0: Which one
1: questions.
0: Is Captain Pedo?
1: The one we just played.
0: Nutlick?
1: Yeah.
0: Which Captain Pedo? You need to...
1: I know. Jeez. I just can't believe. I am infuriated. There should be a rule against... I'm sorry. I know... I'm assuming... I'm trying to go through our presidents and, you know, I don't know about Reagan. He probably was creepy. Jimmy Carter wasn't. God, you know, Gerald Ford, horrible. I'm trying to think of presidents that you would want around children. FDR, you know, I don't know. Maybe, can we have a rule where presidents don't go to schools if we're going to elect people like Donald Trump? Or Pete Hegseth? RFK? I can't urge you feel better about this. God, I got a possum's dick in my pocket in my wallet. I want you to get measles.
5: When animals get hiss.
0: So,
1: send some sharks to the Potomac.
0: I have such a backlog of animal stories.
1: Are there sharks
0: Are
1: there sharks in the Potomac?
0: I wouldn't think so.
1: What about in that meditation pond in front of the Capitol? Where Trump and all his buddies were swimming.
0: This is... my voice is shot. Thank you for the allergies.
1: Yeah, Jesus. And for everything else we covered today. Nice. At least it ain't the Hantavirus.
0: We have... this was... let me see. This person... was bitten.
1: Shit. Okay.
0: It just says hospitalized. It doesn't really say
1: where.
0: After a venomous spider bite.
1: Damn. Thank you for that one too. For allergies and the spider. Why do we need the spiders to be poisonous?
0: Shared photos of himself in the hospital.
1: Ugh.
0: Where the apparent spider bite was located on the leg. He wrote, the communists couldn't take me out, and I'll be damned if I let a brown recluse take me out. Followed it up with, disappointed I'm not Spider-Man now.
1: Who is RFK? Jeez. Is it RFK?
0: Shared a picture of himself
1: in
0: the hospital, hooked up to, it's from like chest... You know, mid stomach, maybe up to his face.
1: So, did he fight in the Vietnam War or something? And that's why he's
0: not in the best of shape, I'm gonna say.
1: Well, listen, that's what happens.
0: Maybe a little mooby going on.
1: I thought it was from the
0: for a person of his young age.
1: Yeah, I thought you were saying from the spider fight, they were messed up.

0: Any guesses yet?
1: Oh, hey, who's that bitch that shot a protester? Kyle Rittenhouse?
0: Ding, ding.
1: God, no fucking way. Shit.
0: Acquitted killer Kyle Rittenhouse was hospitalized after a venomous spider bite.
1: Whoa, he lives in Milton. He lives here in Florida.
0: The right-wing darling who was acquitted of murdering two people and shooting another with an AR-15 style rifle during a 2020 Black Lives Matter protest when he was 17, shared photos of himself in the hospital where the apparent spider bite was located on his legs.
1: Was he in Florida?
0: He did not specify whether he killed the spider after being bitten.
1: Oh, okay. You didn't.
0: Brown recluse bites are not commonly fatal in adults, but can be serious.
1: Ew.
0: And do require immediate medical attention.
1: Ah, you dumb fuck. That's funny. Kind of, you know. So he survived the spider bite, right?
0: Yeah.
1: This guy survives a brown recluse bite. Nothing bad happens to him. And he killed that person. He's a murderer.
0: Yeah.
1: He didn't go to jail.
0: No, he's a hero.
1: Was he bitten in around here? I mean, because that's where he moved here.
0: I'm looking through different versions and
1: God, you fucking reporters. Motherfucker. God, Kyle, did you bring the spider with you? God, it's like we got Scott Baio, Kyle Rittenhouse. Who else lives here? It sucks. Well, Trump. But Kyle Rittenhouse went against Trump, right?
0: Did he?
1: Yeah, he did. He came out against him and then he retracted. Because he wanted, it was back during the whole, I think it was a primary or something. Maybe put his support behind Nikki fucking Haley or Rand Paul or something. Stupid.
0: Is this the hospital he was at?
1: You're not Spider-Man.
0: Bane Jones Army Community Hospital?
1: I don't know. I mean, there's a bunch of
0: reports. He might have been at an event or something.
1: An event?
0: That's what he does. He goes around
1: God.
0: He, you know, LARPs as a hero.
1: We have the worst culture. I mean, we are in
0: Bane
1: big
0: Jones Army Community Hospital is in
1: Bane.
0: Oh my God. Fort Polk, South Louisiana.
1: God. Shit, man. You know, the people in the South never get a break. Everybody's poor. The weather fucking sucks. Then we get Kyle Rittenhouse. Isn't he from Illinois or something?
0: Yeah. And he went to Kenosha to kill people.
1: You know, they sent Kyle to Florida. And you know who they also sent to Florida? Steve Bartman.
0: Oh, we got Chachi too. Don't forget.
1: Oh, yeah. You remember Steve Bartman?
0: Oh, yeah. Is that where he came? Came here?
1: Yeah, he did. But that guy, I feel bad for him. He just put his hands in the air and the ball.
0: To those who may not know Steve Bartman.
1: Oh, they all know him.
0: No, they don't. Not necessarily. The Cubs were in the playoffs.
1: Poised to win a game. Moises Alou, left field. Fucking highly paid veteran bat who underperformed a whole year. Nonetheless, the Cubs got into the, you know, almost got into the playoffs. And this fucking kid, this poor guy.
0: He reached over.
1: I mean, I feel.
0: And instead of allowing the ball to be caught, would it end of the inning or was it the end of the game? It was the end of the inning, right?
1: Yeah. And then they went the next inning and just they got
0: their
1: the bed.
0: Ass head just handed to him. Yeah. But he did the thing you're not supposed to do as a fan was he like reached over into the, he basically snagged it.
1: This guy
0: from, who was catching? Who?
1: Moises Alou. It was the weirdest. I'll tell you something. Go look at pictures of Steve Bartman. He didn't do it on purpose. It wasn't his fault. It's just he got excited.
0: He thought a ball was coming into the stands. He was right there, and he just reached out a little too far.
1: I swear to God, the picture of that guy.
0: Oh my God! He had to leave. He had to leave town because he got death threats. He got death threats. Bane Jones Army Community Hospital is in the middle of nowhere, Louisiana, like northwest Louisiana, up near the border with Texas.
1: I mean, RIP Kyle, right? Or did he make it? He's okay?
0: No, he's good.
1: Oh, okay, good. Good. You know, this
0: maybe Middle West.
1: Okay.
0: Louisiana.
1: Sounds like it sucks. Is who's the governor? That's
0: right near the Clear Creek Wildlife Management Area.
1: Okay.
0: And near the Kisatchee National Forest?
1: Kisatchee. Welcome to the Kisatchee Natural Forest.
0: Oh, where a town named Dry Prong
1: shit
0: exists.
1: A prong like a shrimp?
0: Prong. P-R-O-N-G. Jeez. Dry Prong, Louisiana. Oh, no, I'm excited. How many? Population, 444 people, Ryan.
1: Yeah, yeah. Steve Bartman didn't mean to do it, okay? If you go look at a picture of him catching that ball. He didn't mean to. It just happened.
0: Dry Prong.
1: He's in a turtleneck. Yeah, that's a nice place. They have a Circle K there? They're out of condoms.
0: The Dry Prong, Louisiana, located in Grant Parish, was named in the late 19th century after a local creek that functioned as a prong or branch of Big Creek. Big Creek. Big Creek. What an original name.
1: You're named after a creek.
0: But dried up during the summer.
1: Well, you're not much of a creek then, right?
0: So that's Dry Prong.
1: It's a Steve Bartman incident, too, in Wikipedia. I mean, that sucks for that guy. He had to move to Illinois. To Florida.
0: So, what time is it? Oh, look at the time. We're just past the bottom of the hour. We got a little less than a half hour left here. Thanks for listening.
1: Damn, Kyle. I mean,
0: we've got
1: that. I'm just thinking, letting that story sink in. I did not have that on my bingo card today. Kyle Rittenhouse getting taken out by a fucking spider. That is hilarious.
0: He wasn't
1: taken out like it hurt.
0: The Lord saved him.
1: Oh, jeez. Come on. Did you really? Come on. Jeez. How could you let that happen to Steve
0: Bartman?
1: He's
0: really not in good shape for someone who's... He's 23. He really looks...
1: Well, he's a Nazi pad. Really, I mean, that happens. Not when good. You, I mean, when you're dead inside, that's what happens.
0: And then to go and make a career out of it, it's just rancid.
1: He's a fucking murderer, man. Nasty. I mean, you know.
0: It's like, who's that asshole? George Lopez? George? No, not George Lopez. He's a comedian. George Zimmerman.
1: Oh, yeah.
0: Remember that asshole that killed Trayvon Martin? And
1: absolutely.
0: How he tried to make a career out of it, and he... No, I think he's in jail now.
1: He did art. Yeah. Hey, Kyle, why don't you get off your ass, and why don't you get over that little spider bite, you bitch? You quit whining about your spider bite, you know? Do some art like Zimmerman, right? Get your paintings out there. Do some caricatures.
0: I've got... This is Ventura County, California.
1: Yay. Oh, yeah. Okay.
0: Officials in California are urging residents...
1: Oh, God. Shit.
0: ...to exercise extra caution...
1: Mountain lions?
0: ...after seven people now... have been bitten by rattlesnakes in the area this year.
1: But if you vote for me, I swear to God, there is no... somebody make a...
0: Are you going to be the St. Patrick of California? St. Patrick.
1: I don't know how we burn these snakes, but not also cause fires. I mean...
0: According to a Ventura County Fire Department Facebook post, the latest rattlesnake incident occurred... on last Thursday on the Long Canyon Trail in Simi Valley, California. Gee,
1: there's nothing but snakes up there.
0: About 34 miles northwest of L.A.
1: Now, will the argument be by these fucking idiots going to be you'll have less hantavirus if you let these snakes live? They'll kill the mice that have hantavirus, right? Is that the dumb argument?
0: Well, I don't know. I guess, yeah, maybe.
1: Oh, God, I just think about, I got so freaked out hiking up that. Horrible. What is that trail where the Hollywood sign is? There's just snakes littered all over the fucking place, man. And there's people in California desensitized. I don't even care. God damn, kill these things.
0: A woman reported a rattlesnake bite on her ankle. She was subsequently airlifted to an area hospital.
1: Oh, God.
0: Was in stable condition. They said it's the seventh rattlesnake bite in Ventura County this year.
1: It's only...
0: All of them happening since March.
1: Okay.
0: So that's, a month and a half, seven bites. The rattlesnake bite on the Long Canyon Trail is just the latest incident in California this year.
1: I'm going to be the Dexter of snakes.
0: as of May 4th, there have already been 3 fatalities.
1: Hey, they're endangered. They're endangered. You can't hurt them. They're necessary for the environment. My hand is exploding from, it's got poison gunk in it. How do you die from rattlesnake? You bleed out your eyeballs, you swell up and just explode in a giant pool of pus. But hey, these animals are protected.
0: In April, a 78-year-old woman died after being bitten several times.
1: Fuck that. Several times, even. Fuck that snake.
0: She was walking in a rural area when she was bitten 3 times.
1: That's horrible.
0: She was transported to the hospital by family members and treated, but her health deteriorated.
1: Damn it.
0: And she died a couple days later.
1: Is the snake okay that did it? Did the snake make it?
0: Another fatality was a 46-year-old woman who died from a bite.
1: Fuck that.
0: Her cause of death was determined to be rattlesnake venom toxicity.
1: Oh, yeah. Thank you.
0: A 25-year-old man died.
1: How many deaths are we going to tolerate?
0: He was bitten while mountain biking.
1: How does
0: that
1: happen?
0: With his father in Irvine, California.
1: Shit. Say, everybody, listen to me. I lived in California for a long time. Here's what nobody needs to do. Go out in the fucking woods there, because these snakes are all, you're laughing. It's not, they're all over the place. And you know what? So are the mountain lions. You know what I mean? Have fun out there. These snakes, they got to go, man. They got to fucking go.
0: If bitten by a rattlesnake, the CDC and the California Poison Control System recommend stay as calm as possible and do not panic.
1: Whatever. What
0: move
1: CDC?
0: Away from the snake. To avoid any additional bites, call 911 immediately. Call the poison hotline for further advice.
1: We still have all these things that you're listing?
0: Sit or lie down. Keep the bitten area lower than your heart. Do not use a tourniquet. Attempt to suck out venom or cut the bite site. Do not apply heat or ice to the bite site.
1: But seriously,
0: seek emergency medical care immediately.
1: Well, we got rid of that in Florida, but do we... The direction you're giving people what to do for snake bite, which CDC is that out of?
0: California.
1: No. The Trump CDC or like a non-Trump?
0: Well, yeah.
1: California. Would you at least try to suck the venom out of the bite?
0: No, that doesn't work.
1: Well, but we can't kill these snakes because it's like, you know, not right. Oh, my God. Okay. Yeah, bomb Gaza all day, but we got to protect these snakes. Fuck you. Every single one of these fucking snakes. God damn it. That's my problematic areas. I need to be dictator for one day. We are getting rid of these motherfuckers. Nobody in the Pfeiffer administration, you will never have to go outside and say, I wonder where the rattlesnakes are. I'll tell you where they are. Dead. They're in heaven or whatever you think. Fuck these snakes, man. How many people? It's okay. We're out of anti-venom in Alabama. We've done this story. And then now in California, they got a rash of snake bites. No biggie. It's okay. God.
0: South Carolina resident was visiting Flagler Beach, Florida.
1: Damn it, man.
0: Do you know where that is?
1: It's where the sharks are. Yeah, you know, it's that Flagler Beach is on the Atlantic side.
0: It is.
1: Okay.
0: Let's see where it is.
1: Near Georgia Carolina line.
0: Oh, it's north. Yeah. It's, between Jacksonville.
1: Oh, chomp, chomp, chomp, bitch. That's exactly chomp, chomp, chomp land right there.
0: And Daytona.
1: Yummy, yummy. Get in my tummy. Is that what the story is?
0: Of
1: course.
0: A paddleboarder was bitten by a shark.
1: Get in me belly.
0: Has revealed the terrifying moment he realized he wasn't alone in the waters.
1: He was never alone.
0: Brian Miller, 44, was close to the shore when he decided to take a dip.
1: Brian!
0: And things quickly turned bloody while he was out on the water. He lives in South Carolina, was visiting Flagler Beach. He's not dead.
1: Oh, good job, dude.
0: On the 25th, when he noticed some dolphins in the water, he paddled toward them to get a closer look. When he hopped off his board,
1: what the fuck?
0: Dunked his head under the waves, he felt something grab his left foot.
1: Oh, those dolphins were fucking with you, man. They're in cahoots with the sharks. They're luring you out off your paddleboard, and the sharks are the old switcheroo. You thought it was a dolphin?
0: It was confirmed that a shark had bitten his left foot. Flagler Beach is located just slightly over 40 miles from Volusia County's New Smyrna Beach, which is known as the shark bite capital of the world.
1: Peekaboo, bitch. That's what happened.
0: He said, it was surreal. It felt like one of my friends was messing with me and just grabbed my foot and gave it a tug. Then I knew it wasn't good. It was firm, strong grip on my foot.
1: Those
0: and sharp, metallic-like pain, whatever that means.
1: No.
0: He jumped on the paddleboard in no time and rushed to shore. He said there was blood everywhere.
1: Yeah. The dolphins tricked you. They punked you. They set you up. They entrapped you.
0: He said it was shocking when I saw the damage to my foot. I was grateful I still had my foot and all of my toes. Oh my God.
1: Yeah, fuck these sharks,
0: oh
1: right?
0: Oh my God. Hey,
1: listen, they're protected. But this guy, you know, the guy with the brown recluse, that sucks. You know, this person that got bit by a shark. I mean, we live on land.
0: They're not sure what kind of shark or how big, but they think it was pretty big because it was big enough to get his whole foot.
1: It was a hungry shark in his shark
0: mouth. Oh my God, these pictures are gruesome.
1: And those dolphins, you guys are to blame too. You're accomplices. You set them up.
0: I'm sure he can't wait to get back in the water all of them. Right?
1: And they've been doing it all day, these dolphins. They probably do it at the beach all day.
0: They're laughing their asses off?
1: No, they're friends with the sharks. They listen.
0: That's what I mean. They're laughing.
1: Oh, yeah, they love it.
0: Yeah, we got another one.
1: Yeah, that's for all the fucking brothers and sisters you imprisoned at SeaWorld, humans.
0: Larry, do that flipper shit and lure them over here.
1: Yeah, they come. Yeah, just think about it. All these dolphins have how many dolphins work in theme parks in Florida? That's what this is about. It's revenge.
0: And for some reason, shark attacks are up nearly two times this year than normal.
1: It might be that, or we might just be better at knowing they happen, or you know, the sharks are, I don't know. You think it would go down with all the antidepressants going out in the water in the ocean, like the sharks could chill out or something.
0: And we had a recent, another one. This was sent to me a couple weeks ago. I think Spanish newlywed lost his leg.
1: Damn.
0: After a gruesome shark attack during a honeymoon swim in the Maldives as his new bride watched in horror.
1: Shit.
0: Borja Garcia Sousa, a 31-year-old gynecologist.
1: Damn.
0: And semi-professional soccer player.
1: That semi is right. Shit. That's
0: from Alicante, had been vacationing with his wife on the in the island nation southwest of India when the bloody episode unfolded. With one bite, it took all the flesh from the knee down.
1: Damn it! I don't know why.
0: After being pulled from the water, he was airlifted to a hospital in the capital of Male, where doctors were forced to amputate his leg due to irreparable damage.
1: Male is a shitstorm. That is a shitstorm right now.
0: The newlyweds joined a group excursion to a popular swimming spot on the island of Kudu. The area is known for its spinner sharks, but experts believe a tiger shark is responsible because of the powerful bite.
1: It wasn't these spinner sharks. It was a tiger shark. Let's talk semantics instead of what happened, okay?
0: Local reports suggest that the sharks may have been unusually aggressive because a nearby fish processing plant typically dumps its waste into the water.
1: Oh, yeah.
0: And it had not reportedly done so for over a week. So the sharks were pissed off and hungry.
1: Oh yeah, man! Shit! What's the plant? What country owns the plant? The fish processing plant?
0: Oh, I don't have that information.
1: See, I mean, that's these poor countries get overran by these companies that have no regulation, and they you know, God,
0: good God!
1: Isn't the Mali government?
0: That's a bad one.
1: They are. The military government in Mali is backed by the
0: Male
1: Russians.
0: Male is the M-A-L-E is the capital of the Maldives.
1: Oh, wait. Where is this then? Is this
0: in
1: Africa? Off
0: of the coast of India.
1: Oh, fuck me.
0: I think.
1: I'm sorry, guys. I thought it was Africa.
0: Yeah. You're thinking of Mali.
1: Okay. I don't know anything.
0: M-A-L-I.
1: Okay. Well, this place, I don't know shit about it. It's not a great place to swim. God, I hate these animals.
0: I don't want to swim there.
1: These fucking sharks.
0: One more,
1: snakes.
0: I guess. Thanks for sending this one also.
1: Snakes. Day one, I'm in office. Shit, man. God damn it. I really would have a minister or a cabinet, a secretary of getting rid of these fucking snakes. What would that be called? A hero.
0: Secretary of snake killing.
1: Hell yeah.
0: You want to have?
1: And all I wanted is from him every day, a number. How many are left every day?
0: It's like Stephen Miller with brown people.
1: Yeah, except what I'm doing would be just get rid of the rattlesnakes. That's day one. No more rattlesnakes. We eradicate the rattlesnake population and the moccasin, water moccasin population. There's no reason to have these snakes. They don't do anything but bring death. They don't. And I don't want to hear about the mice. Fuck you. Fuck that. Tell the person that's all the shit's got necrotized. Oh, I ate some mice. Oh, okay.
0: I do have one more animal story. This one is from, let me open this up.
1: My all-time favorite animal story is the one where this guy got bitten somewhere in California and he went to the emergency room and then the fucking pig, that fucking cop, fucking Captain Bacon went over this guy and was like, "Well, you didn't hurt the snake, the bitch, did you? Because it's endangered."
0: Oh, I remember that
1: Fuck you, fucking pig, man. typical pig shit. I'm dying. Let me search you for drugs. Where's the snake? Did you harm him? Did you kidnap him? Did you? God,
0: I don't know why the story isn't opening up now for it's being asshole-y.
1: It's raining.
0: It's the Jackson Hole.
1: Oh, God, this is a mountain lion story in Wyoming. Mountain lion rattlesnake
0: Jackson
1: story.
0: Jackson Hole News and Guide.
1: Okay, I'm going to go. Oh, God, it could be bear. It could be bear, mountain lion.
0: But it's not cooperating right
1: okay,
0: now.
1: Okay, I'm going to go with shit. I hate a snake. But maybe you want to mix it up and put a mountain lion in there. I don't fucking know. There's a lot of bad stuff out west that can get you, and I would change that day one. I would make it so you could hike.
0: Find a different.
1: Imagine being able to hike in Hollywood and not looking down. It's like, oh, there's five rattlesnakes, and you're the only person on the trail that gives a shit. Even the people with dogs walking them off leash don't care.
0: Here's a different version. A hiker.
1: Oh, it's a bear. It's got to be a bear.
0: Stumbled upon two brothers that were mauled and left for dead, bleeding on a national park trail.
1: Oh, my God.
0: Following a terrifying bear attack.
1: Just a bear attack, which would be inherently terrifying. Okay.
0: Bear paw prints pressed into the mud and snow on the Mystic Falls Trail at Yellowstone National Park.
1: Well, yeah.
0: Then a bloody hat on the ground. Then a watch torn clean off someone's wrist.
1: I've been to Jackson Hole.
0: Lerman, this is the guy who found him, said, I was very alert after that. I knew something was going on. He kept walking. About a mile from the Biscuit Basin trailhead, he found a man lying on the trail in a pool of blood, wounds covering his face and body. The man was one of two brothers mauled by at least one bear. The first attack of the season in the greater Yellowstone area, Lerman never saw the second brother, but he watched the helicopter come to pull him out. By the time Lerman reached the first victim, the man was already on the phone with emergency responders, but they couldn't hear clearly through the speakerphone. So Lerman dialed in on his own cell. Dispatchers told him to keep the man talking and responsive. Help was on the way. The hiker was soaked in blood and shaking.
1: Oh, my God. I just... now you got to get on a helicopter. Shit, man. That's a bad hike, right?
0: Both brothers were airlifted to Eastern Idaho Regional Medical Center. Good God, get me out of Idaho. One is in critical condition.
1: Jackson Hole is in Wyoming. Doesn't make a difference.
0: The other is in serious condition. This was at Yellowstone.
1: What about the bears? I mean, they did good, right? You don't do anything to these bears. You don't arrest them.
0: In a released video, emergency responders were seen loading a patient into a helicopter. The attack forced park officials to shut down a large stretch of Yellowstone's western region. The area west of Grand Loop Road, it doesn't matter, blah, blah, blah, blah, blah, is off limits. Just last month, two soldiers were mauled by a brown bear during a training exercise in Alaska.
1: Oh, shit. These bears are watching this dumb shit. They're like, look at these humans acting like badasses out there.
0: The pair, this is Alaska, the pair were on a land navigation exercise when they crossed paths with the animal.
1: Right, right.
0: They were rescued and receiving medical treatments. They sustained injuries and were receiving the appropriate medical care. But there you go, Bears.
1: The Bears.
0: Bears are not having it right now.
1: No, man. Shit. Listen, it's maybe this is it for the humans. I mean, this is it.
0: We had our time, you're suggesting?
1: I think we all...
0: The animals are going to take the planet back.
1: I think when Watch Your Face, Laura Trump started singing all that fucking Tom Petty covers, it's just like, okay, goodbye.
0: And I won't back down.
1: Did the dolphins that are watching this shark eat somebody's foot? Is it like so long and thanks for all the fish kind of moment? Is that what it is? You fucking assholes over there. I see you, dolphins. I get it. It's for SeaWorld, right? I get it.
0: I know this will be hard to believe too, Ryan, but there was a report, WAPO, I think, that
1: somebody bought,
0: said that Iranian airstrikes, we found out that we may be getting under reports on the amount of damage Iran has done to our ship.
1: Oh, they're lying. Of course, they're lying. We're lying.
0: Iranian airstrikes have damaged or destroyed at least 228 structures or pieces of equipment at U.S. military sites across the Middle East since the war began, hitting hangars, barracks, fuel depots, aircraft, and key radar communications and air defense equipment, according to a Washington Post analysis of satellite imagery. The amount of destruction is far larger than what has been publicly acknowledged by the U.S. government or previously right. reported.
1: And the number that really matters, how many Patriot missiles have we burned through?
0: Oh, yeah.
1: That's the question. Thing. And, you know, they're going to lie about that.
0: That's unsurprising. Right. Completely unsurprising. We talked about this when this shit started, that we can't trust any of the actors involved in this event. We can't trust the Iranians, what they're saying. We can't trust what the Israelis are saying.
1: And do we learn from history?
0: And we can't trust what our country, of course, is saying.
1: Gulf of Tompkins, Vietnam. We just get fucked in the ass over and over again because we are a stupid, dumb, methed out electorate that votes like absolute garbage.
0: Oh, yeah.
1: Shit, man. It's like our brains are necrotizing from
0: good news in the last
1: spider bites.
0: Couple of minutes.
1: They got those rattlesnakes.
0: No. Well, in a sense. The Daily Wire has confirmed mass layoffs.
1: Oh, okay. Was it good news?
0: Across the Daily Wire.
1: The Daily Wire is talking about mass layoffs to their.
0: They're laying off. Okay. That's Ben Shapiro's bullshit joint.
1: Wait. Ben Shapiro owns a media thing that has, they could have mass layoffs. How many people work in his empire?
0: A bunch. The Daily Wire has confirmed mass layoffs across multiple teams.
1: What?
0: Dealing a sharp blow to the conservative media empire Ben Shapiro co-founded into a billion-dollar operation.
1: What the fuck?
0: The company's restructuring, announced May 1st, came through a spokesperson statement citing investment in new production formats and geographic expansion. Former employee Candace Owens.
1: Geographic
0: them,
1: expansion is such a dumb
0: lying.
1: Term.
0: She hates them. Candace Owens immediately alleged that more than 50% of staff were removed.
1: Right. Oh, wow, Candace.
0: But the outlet's editor-in-chief said that's insane.
1: Okay. Well, y'all are all insane, actually. Candace, does Macron's wife have a penis?
0: The cuts arrive as third-party analytics data point to a sharp erosion of Shapiro's digital reach, with his YouTube channel having shed an estimated 85% of its monthly viewership.
1: God, Ben, no one has done more with less talent. I mean, what an overachiever. This guy.
0: But we talked about this earlier during the crab diving dog exercise event.
1: Yeah, yeah.
0: That he was one of the beneficiaries of these rich motherfuckers propping up right-wing media outlets.
1: Oh, okay.
0: And faking it and buying them millions of followers, buying them millions of views on their videos. Fake it till you make it.
1: Hey,
0: till the algorithms caught hold of them and are like, wow, why are they getting all these views that were paid for and fake? But then the algorithm starts feeding up Ben Shapiro to everybody, and his actual numbers go up.
1: And hey, Ben, what would you be without Cardi B? You wouldn't be shit, right? Isn't it about time to do another single?
0: Well, that's one of the things that's happening in the right-wingosphere. After we found out that several of them were taking literal Russian money that they claimed they didn't know about. It was from some shell corp.
1: I don't know.
0: Why would Tim Pool think that some shady shell corp only wants to give him $100,000 a month just because he's so fucking talented?
1: Right. I would notice. You would notice 108. We got an extra $180,000 a month. Where did that come from? Oh, who knows? Let's go skating.
0: It's all falling apart. And now Ben Shapiro had to, I mean, you know, they had a children's, they did like cartoons and stuff. Jeez. They were trying to do comedy series.
1: Oh, Ben, listen, we all
0: and
1: know
0: all that shit. And it just all went.
1: You had one hit, Ben.
0: Shit.
1: That WAP was your best stuff. You know what I mean? You're a one hit wonder.
0: You got to get out of here. Thanks for joining, everybody. We'll do it again on Faithless Friday,
1: yay,
0: 2 to 4 p.m. Pacific, 5, 7 Eastern. 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
0: Do you have PensacolaComedy.com?
1: Yes, I do, Pat.
0: Oh, well, there you go. Thanks for joining us. We'll hit you up on Friday. Bye-bye.
1: Nine.
0: Let ass pay where.
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0: What do you have to lose by trying something new like Trump? What the hell do you have to lose? You have to lose. You have to lose.
1: Mr. Trump is so stupid. My God, my God.
0: We won with poorly educated. I love the poorly educated.
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0: If you know what, you don't impeach people when they're doing a good job.
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6: 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I'm going to go on Amazon myself. 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
7: How what a quaint little fucking crime that would be compared to these fucking charlatans that exist in this country. That's the funniest thing ever. We better not double dip in that Amazon thing.
6: Then we get kicked off.
7: I'm just saying. You don't understand what I'm saying?
6: Yeah.
7: Okay. Yeah.
6: Hypocrisy.
7: I mean,
6: yeah.
7: It's quaint. It's a quaint crime.
6: I'm going to probably get a new Kong toy because I'm noticing this one after all these years.
7: Yeah.
6: Which was the heavy duty model. Because she's a heavy duty dog. Strong.
7: You know, speaking of Bezos. They had that Met Gallery.
6: Gala. Yeah.
7: They had the Met Gallery. It's the best.
6: Yeah, I saw a bunch of stories for one of the things I do, one of the projects I do during the day to make cash. I saw a bunch of stories about the Met.
7: Yeah. I mean,
6: it's gross.
7: It is gross.
6: And there were quite a few celebs who ditched, who are because it's Bezos and because it's gross.
7: Who can we shit on that went? What celebrity can we shame? Is there a list? Because that would be fun.
6: We're going to have a lot of them, but
7: yeah, they can rot in
6: hell. It's known
7: for
6: its like fashion is art kind of thing. I mean, just ridiculous, insane outfits people show up in.
7: Yeah,
6: the somebody who is the dude. There was an actor. I forget who it was, but. There was outrage because he showed up like in a black tie, like just in a regular old tuxedo.
7: Yeah.
6: And they're like, what the fuck? This is the Met.
7: Yeah. This is the Met. This is what is Amazon? They fund some evil shit, right? Don't they?
6: Melania movie.
7: Oh, that's so evil. I mean, I would be embarrassed to go to that fucking thing. I wouldn't want to go. I would worry that would hurt my career and people would hate me for
6: shame it. Shame on Beyonce, man.
7: Fuck her dead to me. That's done. Look how easy that is.
6: I'm not going to excommunicate people for going, but it's
7: horrible. It's
6: the only saving grace is that it raises shit tons of money for charity. It's the Met Gala is about raising money for charity. So that's the only, like I said, saving grace.
7: What charity, I wonder?
6: Well, here, let me look that up.
7: Let's see what the administrative cost of that charity is and where that where that comes from. That's what I would want to know.
6: Let's see. This is Vogue I'm looking at. I can't believe I'm looking at Vogue. says it's a wrap on this year's Met Gala red carpet, and Vogue's 2026 Met Gala best dressed list is here.
7: Gross. How gross.
6: Oh, Rihanna.
7: Dead. I'm done. Goodbye.
6: What the fuck?
7: Goodbye.
6: Is she wearing?
7: She went to the Met Gala?
6: She looks like she's got like a giant rolled up condom around her shoulders. Like,
7: gross. Did she win?
6: Look at this. Look at this.
7: I can't believe.
6: I can't describe this.
8: Kendrick Lamar didn't go, did he?
6: What is that? Well, how would you describe that?
7: You know what? I would say that's disgusting fucking capitalism right there. That is some 1%er bullshit.
6: Maybe it represents a vagina and her head is, you know, the little man in the boat kind of a thing.
7: Yeah. You know.
6: Who is that? I don't know who that is. These are some of the best dressed, so I'm going to kind of skip past them if I don't know.
7: If the maggots weren't such stupid fucking racists, it would be very easy to say the two parties. It is bipartisan in this country. There are rich people, and then there are the fucking poor people who don't have anything.
6: Oh,
7: and
6: Beyonce. These.
7: And Beyonce can go fuck herself, and so can Rihanna. Anybody else that went on that nasty ass.
6: Beyonce has gross. Actually kind of a cool outfit on. It's all sheer see through except for like a skeleton.
7: Yeah.
6: And a spine in the front, you know, all the way down.
7: Oh,
6: the
7: yes.
6: spine goes all the way down to the front. And it's like rib cage going out from the spine all the way to the floor, covering her hoo-ha and her nipply bits.
7: God, fuck her. Jeez.
6: But it does look kind of cool. I'll give him that one. Who is this?
7: Who else?
6: Oh, Hailey Bieber.
7: Okay, dead to me.
6: Justin's wife.
7: Blech. Disgusting little Nazi.
6: I do apologize to these celebrities that win, but I kind of don't know who most of them are. Oh, Nicole Kidman.
7: Oh my God. What a good actor.
6: She's very liberal too. I mean,
7: well, it's weird. She's in that. She's on that show. That's
6: Venus Williams.
7: It's on fuck her. She's on. I have no trouble excommunicating these people. I don't care who's on there.
6: You won't be able to excommunicate.
7: Don't
6: this
7: say
6: one.
7: It's Kendrick Lamar. Do not.
6: It's Kim Kardashian.
7: Oh, I don't give a shit. Get to Alligator Auschwitz with you. Go fuck yourself.
6: You can't make me excommunicate Angela Bassett. She's
7: rich. She's a rich person that probably was shitty to a lot of people at craft services and people that work for her on film. That's what this would indicate to
6: SZA.
7: Me. SZA. You're at it. Go
6: Zoe
7: fuck.
6: Kravitz.
7: Go fuck yourself. Your dad's music is at best marginal. Lenny Kravitz.
6: Now remember, these are the people that made Vogue's. Good God, these some
7: y'all
6: else.
7: Gonna it's go a, my way.
6: Vogue's.
7: Lenny Kravitz
6: list.
7: Music. I has no soul. Y'all, I'm gonna go my way.
6: Gigi Hadid. I know she's like a model. I think.
7: Fuck you, 1%er. Do you hear the people sing? Please, no Kendrick. No Kendrick.
6: Right? I don't think Kendrick. I don't think this is Kendrick. Oh, Stevie Nicks.
7: Oh, shit.
6: I don't think Kendrick,
7: that hurts.
6: This is Kendrick's five. Stevie Nicks.
7: Just shut. Fuck. I love Stevie Nicks.
6: You should see what she's wearing.
7: I don't want to think about her being there. I play Stevie Nicks.
6: She is there.
7: What are those songs about? Now you're a fucking.
6: Kylie Jenner. What is going on?
7: Fuck her. Fuck that rich little asshole.
6: With
7: okay.
6: her nipples.
7: Okay. So that Stevie Nicks is a tough one. Damn. Damn it!
6: Are these? It almost looks like she's got like intentional fake giant nipplage going, but
7: yeah.
6: No, I think it is.
7: The idea.
6: I think she's got like a. It's like it looks like a hard bodice. It's shoulderless, no straps and shit. But don't those look like fake nipples?
7: That is the dumbest fucking outfit I've ever seen to ruin
6: maybe
7: your
6: she,
7: reputation.
6: Maybe
7: in.
6: She borrowed them from Kristi Noem's husband.
7: Dear entertainment industry, if you
6: Anne Hathaway.
7: Oh God, she's good. She's very talented. Fuck her. I don't give a shit. Go fuck yourself. Anne Hathaway.
6: Anyway.
7: Shit.
6: So the Met Gala was the kind of let them eat cake.
7: It is. It's but, like they're out of touch.
6: Oh, this one's going to bother you.
7: Okay. Okay.
6: Cher.
7: God damn. What is your problem?
6: It's
7: You're
6: a
7: gay
6: deal.
7: Icon.
6: It's a big deal.
7: I don't give a shit. What a big... You know what a big deal is?
6: It's always been a big deal. And
7: poor people They don't give
6: a
7: shit.
6: I agree.
7: I can't stand this. We can't give this one moment of Stevie Nicks. Fuck you, man. Fuck
6: Madonna.
7: You. Ah, you're not British.
6: Well,
7: she's British, right? So she doesn't count. Why are you over here, this American thing? God. Guy Ritchie's wife has the worst American accent I've ever seen. Not Cyndi Lauper, right? I love her. I'm trying to think.
6: Jeff Bezos' wife.
7: God, fuck. I would, you know what, man? I would, oh, God.
6: Was there?
7: I would go there
6: in a cool outfit.
7: You know what I would do to all these cool outfits if I was in bed? I'd throw fucking paint bombs at them. You know, like, splatter them with fucking paint. These rich people are disgusting. And what the entertainment industry should really think about is getting rid of the award season. It's and take that money that you spend at that and donate it to charities like buying Chris Rock security teams that don't fucking suck.
6: The Met Gala is an annual charity fundraiser for the Metropolitan Museum of Art's Costume Institute.
7: Oh, fuck this!
6: It's the department's main source of funding for exhibitions, acquisitions, capital improvements.
7: Yes.
6: The 2026 event raised a record. Oh, that's the one
7: disgusting.
6: That we just had. 42 mil.
7: For this shit! Okay, someone, you know, when you're done listening to this podcast, or if you could type this into Google at the same time, do a little research with the Met and the pieces that they own and that how they're stored and how when it's time to pay taxes, guess what? They undervalue what they have in storage. And in fact, if you're say the IRS and you're bored, you want to audit these fucking crooks, you can say, oh, well, you're this painting you have here is in your inventory. It's worth $30 billion or something. Can we see it? No, it's impossible to get to. I'm not even fucking kidding. That the idea that the Met is collecting money as a charity is the most disgusting shit you will hear on this podcast.
6: Tickets
7: today.
6: Well, strap in. Tickets for the invite only event are estimated to cost around $75,000 per person.
7: And they made it not free that recently.
6: With tables costing hundreds of thousands of dollars.
7: There are pieces in the Met, in storage, we will never see. No one will ever see.
6: Well, yeah.
7: No one will ever enjoy.
6: Museum has stuff that's downstairs. That's why they have curators that rotate
7: right
6: in and out.
7: The Met is unique. They are uniquely evil. I listen to the whole fucking thing about this bullshit. They don't, first of all, no one can see it. That's what they always say. It's impossible to get to. And then you look how they're stored and you kind of get it. But then it's like, why are we raising money for, I mean, we guess they're buying the paintings, right? Or the artworks or the rugs or whatever, because they're put in storage when they buy them and no one can find them. No one can see them. No one can find them. Like, they can't, and it's theirs. And when some come, when they pay taxes, guess what? They don't claim a lot of the shit in storage. And when it comes to when they need to add value to what they have, guess what they do? Enhance what's in storage, because no one will know anyway. And this charity is disgusting. I can't even imagine. And they recently started charging again. I mean,
6: the gala brings together high-profile celebrities, designers, and influencers on the first... God, I hate the fact that we have the term influencers. On the first Monday in May to secure the financial future of the only curatorial department at the Met that must fund itself.
7: Oh, how sad! The curatorial department. And I think they do this shit too, like where they sometimes say, well, we don't have that piece because it's on loan to this place. And it's like, well, this place can't find it. Is it still here? Does it
6: Remember
7: even exist?
6: Who did that bite in the ass? Romania? When they lost that helmet about. Remember that they just got back? They lent it to Germany, was it? Lent it to some small museum in Germany that someone kicked in the door and snatched it.
7: Wasn't there high? I mean,
6: they just recently got it back.
7: Were they? Let's talk about something that matters. Speaking of helmets,
6: we can get to the headline.
7: No. Hey, the Met, go fuck yourself. And to every celebrity that went, Stevie Nicks included, Jesus fucking Christ.
6: Sure.
7: Go fuck yourself. Seriously, you're raising money. It's such garbage.
6: Oh, this says the one celebrity Jeff Bezos banned from the Met?
7: Shit. Ooh. Somebody he's scared of. God. Obama?
6: Did he
7: go? He went to Trump's inauguration.
6: This is petty and bitchy.
7: Yeah.
6: Unsurprising.
7: Yeah.
6: He is allegedly, let's see, who is this? Rob Shooter reported via his naughty but nice Substack, it's a gossip,
7: yes,
6: that Bezos even made a pre-Met Gala request regarding guest attendance, specifically asking that Justin Theroux, the actor,
7: yeah,
6: not be present because his billionaire tech mogul character in The Devil Wears Prada 2,
7: oh my God,
6: reportedly hit a little too close to home.
7: You sensitive bitch. You sad, sensitive bitch. Here, honey, go get in the rocket ship that I made. I'm not getting in.
6: One insider said, Justin's character is Jeff, plain and simple, and Jeff has zero sense of humor when the joke is about him or Lauren. He can laugh at almost anything else, but mock him, mock her, and you're done. Shows that these weak, sad little men.
7: It is the poor versus the rich. It surely is, because these rich people. No. Justin, I'm sorry, but that you did not do the most accurate portrayal of Jeff Bezos. The most accurate portrayal of Jeff Bezos was found in the Aliens movies. The first movie, the second movie, he was in those two, I believe. And maybe the third one. That guy was just like Jeff Bezos. You know what I'm talking about?
6: Yeah, the android.
7: That's who he is. Except with more. That guy had more feeling, right?
6: Theroux spoke about the movie in late 2026, going so far as to call his character Benji Barnes an idiot. He's such an idiot, he said, to be able to be ridiculous, wear ridiculous clothes. I have a really ridiculous hair thing going on. I'm balding, but then it's like my hair's falling out. That was the most fun. In the movie, Benji is dating Emily Blunt's character, who is a senior exec at Dior and is now eerily similar to Bezos' wife, Lauren Sanchez Bezos.
7: Ew.
6: Jeff did not find it funny, says a second source. Not the parody, not the performance, not the Lauren angle, none of it. And once Jeff was offended, Justin was never going to get through that door.
7: Nine! Hey!
6: What a sad little...
7: Yeah.
6: Crabdiving.com/Amazon. What a sad little man.
7: You are a bitch, Jeff. You are a fucking bitch. And you know what? Your wife, and I'm going to tell you something that you probably isn't out there, but she married you for your fucking money. Just like people in your life are close to you and nice to you because of your fucking money. Just like people that work for you, it's for your money. I guarantee you. If you didn't have that money, be alone. Sitting, you know, staring at a pond with a little fishing pole. You little bitch. You think his wife really loves him?
6: Yeah, maybe.
7: Maybe. Hey, Shelby. Ask her real quick.
6: Right now.
7: After Jeff Bezos' wife, if she loves him. Is he capable of that? Nobody has an answer for me?
6: I have no idea. Cost-benefit analysis.
7: Shit, man, Jeff. Right.
6: Cost-benefit analysis.
7: Cha-ching. Look at that economy. An economy based around Jeff Bezos' emotions like he has them. God, these celebrities that went really bother me. I mean, you're rich. You know, wouldn't it be more fun to
6: she could actually love him because, you know, there are people who are attracted to power and wealth and shit.
7: Yeah,
6: that
7: sounds like love, doesn't it? Doesn't that sound like love? How do you define love?
6: Who can define
7: power and wealth?
6: Who can define it?
7: Semantics, then. It's, yeah. Sorry, I don't mean to be cynical. Jeff Bezos' new wife's name, whoever the fuck you
6: are. Lauren Sanchez.
7: You fucking one percenter, fat cat.
6: Former TV. I don't know if she was Fox or not, but she was like Miami. She was an anchor in Miami, I think.
7: God, I got radicalized over the weekend watching all these Mayday things on Instagram. I mean, I want to rip the establishment.
6: Got radicalized.
7: I just fucking
6: So there's just an example of how petty these people
7: Stevie,
6: can be. There's
7: fucking Nicks, please explain to your fans that you were on a lot of drugs and didn't know where the fuck you were, and some asshole in your life dragged you to this fucking event, and Nicole Kidman accidentally got dragged there too. I really, really enjoy her acting. I think she's very good. And it was the other one that was sad.
6: Cher.
7: God! Damn it, Cher! Shit! That one is, you know better. You are not stupid, and neither are those other people.

0: names for fear of retaliation.
1: Yep.
0: And I'm pretty sure I said, you know, Cash is going to be going after them anyway. He's going to be now
1: he's gonna find
0: walking
1: these-
0: through the hallway like, give me your phone. Shit like that.
1: Yeah, he's going to find these people that dare stand up to his right. tyranny. However, you know who you ain't going to find? The mama of Savannah Guthrie's face. You're never going to find her. And I'm sure.
0: Or what really happened at Butler. The FBI has launched a criminal investigation into leaks to an award-winning Atlantic journalist who wrote an explosive story last month on agency director Cash Patel's alleged drinking habits and unprofessional behavior.
1: How deep do you have to dig to do this story? Don't you just have to look at pictures and videos of him doing that behavior? What do you mean? Who leaked this?
0: The alleged investigation focuses on Sarah Fitzpatrick's story, saying people inside the Trump administration and the FBI have expressed deep concern over what more than two dozen fucking sources.
1: And you say two dozen because 24 sounds like a lot.
0: Described to the journalist as excessive drinking and partying by Patel that would sometimes lead to absences and erratic behavior. I just want to put it out there. I think the erratic behavior is built in. I think if you add the alcohol, it creates more erratic behavior. But if ever seen this motherfucker speak
1: right, and also,
0: in any capacity, he's out of his mind.
1: Right. And also you got to layer on the fact that he's a little Nazi cunt bitch pig. So that's the complexity that goes on top of it. Cause he has that inclination too. This is kind of his thing, right?
0: That'd be a great song. Yeah. Nazi cunt bitch pig.
1: It's his and his girlfriend.
0: He's a Nazi cunt bitch pig.
1: I'm going to send a SWAT team to protect my country's singing wife. Nobody gives a fuck about.
0: A potential investigation could mean FBI agents get access to the journalist's phone records, her social media contacts, and personal information through the Bureau's databases, a huge escalation for a government agency against a member of the press.
1: And so, that is fucking Nazi 1984 bullshit.
0: I'm sure she's going to go to the courts right away to get this shit stopped. The story did not involve any known classified information, making what two agents described as an insider threat investigation incredibly aberrant.
1: Right.
0: Leak investigations tend to focus on government officials disclosing state secrets that could harm national security rather than journalists. One of the agents who works within, this guy's got to watch out, or woman, or other, who works within the insider threats unit, told the outlet, that's the MS Now,
1: yes,
0: that of agents reportedly investigating the matter. So they're, this person said they know they're not supposed to do this, but if they don't go forward, they could lose their jobs. You're damned if you do. You're damned if you don't.
1: Quit, motherfuckers. Aren't these lawyers?
0: Go ahead.
1: Are these lawyers that have these jobs and shit? They have big fancy degrees. Like, we're in these.
0: Well, yeah, but look at.
1: Quit your fucking job and don't do this Nazi
0: shit. I think one thing you learn when you get older is that I don't care if somebody's a lawyer, a doctor, they can still be a dumb fuck and a shithead.
1: Right, but they're doing something illegal.
0: And be
1: illegal.
0: Good at their jobs in some capacity.
1: Well, no,
0: look at Ben fucking Carson.
1: But the
0: pediatric brain surgeon, God's sake, lauded, saved tons of lives, pioneered techniques and shit. But he's a fucking idiot.
1: But if you're doing some investigation that's not constitutional and you're taking part in that, then you should be prosecuted for that and you should fucking go to jail. Then you should quit that job. You honestly should quit that job and shouldn't work for the government. If you're too scared to do the right fucking thing.
0: And go right to the press with your story.
1: Or take the blood money and all that comes with it, you fucking traitors. And the lawyers too. That's why we have this disbarment.
0: They may be just hoping they hang on till the next administration, till things get less crazy. Because these may be, you know, long-termers that are not supposed to be partisan.
1: Right.
0: And not supposed to be political.
1: Well, if you get your hands dirty, you get your hands dirty. And good luck. Because the AG Pfeiffer's coming for your ass. Oh, my fucking God.
0: The Atlantic editor-in-chief Jeffrey Goldberg said a potential FBI criminal investigation targeting reporters over a leak would represent an outrageous attack

0: on the free press and the First Amendment itself. We will defend the Atlantic and its staff vigorously, he said. We will not be intimidated by illegitimate investigations or other acts of politically motivated retaliation. Yeah. We will continue to cover the FBI professionally, fairly, and thoroughly, and we will continue to practice journalism in the public interest.
1: Well, it's going to cost you. It'll cost you in legal bills because these people are fucking evil.
0: Patel denounced the story immediately after publication, suing the journalist and magazine for, for defamation, demanding $250 million. Legal commentators have widely said that the civil lawsuit, which also does not allege that sources leaked classified information, is likely to fail.
1: Right. To fail?
0: Yeah, it's ridiculous.
1: Right. But here's the point that no one ever says. It's about that person spending money and going broke, defending themselves, going in debt.
0: And chilling anyone from doing it in the future.
1: Right. It's the threat. They're always bullshit.
0: The FBI is reportedly conducting an invasive leak. This is from Seth Stern, chief of advocacy for the Freedom of the Press Foundation. Said the FBI's probe would be outrageous even if the Atlantic reported classified information, which it didn't. The FBI is reportedly conducting an invasive leak investigation merely to settle a personal vendetta.
1: How about
0: now? The FBI, of course, denies.
1: Oh, yes.
0: Any investigation.
1: Oh, the little Nazi FBI, Brown, whatever. We're going to call them the Stasi now. What are they? What is the FBI?
0: The I don't know.
1: Man,
0: I didn't think of something.
1: Is Cash, did you get fired yet?
0: The twat waffa.
1: Hey, are you still head of the twat waffa? Are you still able to lock in?
0: The twats, get twats.
1: Gestapo. Were you able to log into the Gestapo Bureau of Investigations?
0: Gestapo.
1: Can anybody find this person's mother? Is there anybody doing that?
0: Who, Cash's?
1: I'm asking podcasts.
0: Wouldn't you go into hiding?
1: If you
0: shot Cash Patel out of your vagina?
1: Yeah, I would, but the mother, that mother.
0: Oh, I thought you meant Cash Patel's mother.
1: Oh, I don't even think about her. Those people that made that horrible Nazi. No, but Savannah Guthrie's mother? Why don't you find that person? Why don't you find her? Why can't you find her?
0: We've got to wait a couple of years for the podcast to get a hold of it.
1: Hey,
0: and they'll find her.
1: Hey, crime junkies, here's a fucking idea.
0: Is that the name of one of the podcasts?
1: That's the best one. Okay. Go figure it out for them, please. Okay? It's like you go there and you listen to episodes. You're like, they solve crimes from 1915. Okay? Off 1915 police reports that people just don't read too thoroughly. That's all.
0: Oh, it is. Crime Junkie Podcast, the number one true crime podcast, featuring weekly episodes on missing persons, unresolved murders, and mysterious deaths.
1: And guess why this podcast exists? It's every time, and they always...
0: Police are stupid, right?
1: They specifically can't read.
0: Stupid, lazy.
1: It's always the... Why is the answer in a file from the 80s?
2: Lazy.
1: People couldn't read in the 80s? Is that what was going on? It's not the 1880s.
2: Lazy,
1: it's the 1980s,
2: lazy.
1: Though. They did Cain and Abel the other day.
0: So that's the headline. Over to the HuffPo is the Cash allegedly having the reporter that put that story out about him being Drunky McDrugface.
1: Yeah.
0: She's under investigation.
1: You know, these crime junkie people just want to have one thing. They're so effective and they figure out so many cold cases that they get threats all the time. From people that did crime, and they're like, holy shit, this DNA technology, I'm going to be fucked, you know.
0: The Drudge Report, RIP Ted Turner.
1: Oh, shit, man.
0: The Maverick mogul and CNN founder, it says in the headline.
1: Oh, Ted.
0: Pioneer of cable news, went kind of cray later on, but.
1: Yeah. Well, he was on the right side of abortion?
0: Yeah, some stuff he was on the right side, yeah. Well. Ted Turner, the media visionary who forever altered the news news business by founding CNN and helping introduce Americans to pay TV by creating cable channels like TNT, Turner Classic Movies, and Cartoon Network, has died. He was 87.
1: Shit, man. I remember Ted Turner, Turner Field, I think it was, they had. It's like, you know, I think Ted Turner owned the Braves for a while.
0: Yeah, sure.
1: And he owned a really good team, man. That was Chris Chambliss, Dale Murphy, Claude L. Washington. Damn.
0: He won the America's Cup, too. He was a yacht dude.
1: Yeah. Ted owned one of these. I just want to say, yeah, that's a very rich thing. Did you own a spaceship or anything like that, Ted?
0: Well, that was kind of pre, you know.
1: Well, he went to the moon in the 60s. He can't.
0: Yeah, but that's before they were so fucking rich. They could just toss a billion here and there, right, on some rockets and go boom.
1: Yeah, yeah, yeah. Yeah, Chris Chambliss, Rafael Ramirez, Bob Horner, Dale Murphy, Phil Niekro, just a great team. And it was in the 80s when they used to, when the players got in fights, they would leave, they would actually let the camera capture it all.
0: Turner, who later turned his attention to saving the planet and pushing progressive political causes, he had a lot of good ideas.
1: Thank you.
0: He had a couple of.
1: He want to beat the shit out of Jeff Bezos.
0: Not great
1: right
0: ones.
1: Now.
0: He battled Lewy body dementia in recent years. Oh, maybe that was part of the issue. That's what Robin Williams had.
1: Oh my
0: that
1: god!
0: Made him kill himself. Turner wrote his horrible. You know, all these dementia and all of its relatives is just a hideous, horrible, nasty.
1: Yeah.
0: Nasty way to go.
1: But we don't have enough male pattern baldness pills. And
0: Turner wrote his own version of the Ten Commandments. He called 11 voluntary initiatives, a copy of which he carried on a printed card kept in his wallet. He famously donated $1 billion to the United Nations. He spent several years as the largest shareholder of Time Warner, where he was nevertheless fired as vice chairman shortly after the conglomerate's ill-fated merger with AOL.
1: Right.
0: He was also married to 2-time Oscar-winning actress.
1: Jane.
0: Jane Fonda.
1: Jane Fonda, right?
0: For
1: yes.
0: over a decade.
1: Right, right. 9 to 5.
0: Former owner of baseball's Atlanta Braves and an expert yachtsman. In his younger days, he won the America's Cup in 1977. Then appeared drunk at the resulting news conference, an embarrassing moment that caused him to cut back on his alcohol consumption.
1: Oh, God,
0: before quitting entirely.
1: You were outside in the sun and had 2 beers. Okay, that's it. Relax.
0: You won the cup. You got
1: sailing
0: drunk
1: all day.
0: Just,
1: you know?
0: Just enjoy it.
1: He used to colorize a lot of movies, too, I remember. And then all his programming on TBS would start at 3:05 rather than 3 o'clock. So
0: he told THR is the Hollywood Reporter. The Hollywood Reporter a year later that he was rarely depressed, even though he had contemplated suicide. Well, that's, you know, kind of depressing, being depressed, and was once wrongly diagnosed as manic depressive. Well,
1: right.
0: Then you had something going on. He did suffer from, quote, a mild to moderate case of anxiety, he said.
1: Shit.
0: But boasted an IQ of 128, quote, in the 97th percentile, he said. During the same interview, he said he was no longer interested in the media business, but was passionate about his 2 million acres of property. The environmentalist, in fact, was racking up hundreds of thousands of miles a year on his private jet. Yeah. Visiting his 14 ranches that were home to 55,000 bison. So, you know.
1: Hey, these rich.
0: A little bit of a carbon imprint.
1: Yeah.
0: But that was in the day.
1: Right, right. Well, you know.
0: He was the nation's second biggest landowner at one point.
1: Woo! Oh, shit, Ted. But not one fucking spaceship.
0: His fortune was estimated at $2.8 billion, down from a high of about 11 at the height of the internet bubble.
1: That ain't shit!
0: When AOL used its overpriced stock to acquire Time Warner at the turn of the century, he said at the time that the merger that created the now defunct AOL Time Warner was, he said, it's better than sex. Words that he would soon regret, often described as a loose cannon. He was nicknamed the Mouth of the South and Captain Outrageous.
1: That ain't nothing.
0: He once compared fellow media mogul Rupert Murdoch to Adolf Hitler. I'm liking him more and more.
1: Wait, yeah, that makes sense.
0: And challenging him to a pay-per-view boxing
1: match. Hell yeah! See, that's visionary. I tell you what I would watch. I want to see Elon Musk and Jeff Bezos beat the fucking shit out of each other. Why can't we do that?
0: Oh, Bezos would destroy that.
1: Great. However it ends, I'm happy.
0: Faux gamer.
1: I'm happy with however it ends. And then you get then Elon versus Bill Gates. Bill Gates, however, and all the rich people get to fight each other.
0: On another occasion, shortly after hijackers brought down the Twin Towers, Turner described the terrorists as brave men whose actions were motivated by world poverty. He accused Israel of terror against the Palestinians.
1: Jeez. Wow. What are we? Most progressives don't think that way. I mean, actually,
0: not the brave men part, but the Israel committing terror against Palestinians. We do.
1: Yeah, you do. We do. Yeah.
0: Afterward, he explained both of those comments by telling The Guardian, look, I'm a very good thinker, but I sometimes grab the wrong word. You know, I wing it.
1: That's nothing, Ted. That these
0: so R.I.P.
1: Right, R.I.P. And these things that he said, I don't care. They're hardly mentionable. I mean, let's see what Trump said recently. You know what I mean? I mean, nothing. Ted isn't outrageous.
0: Oh, here's
1: Candace Taylor ran for Senate, right? And she thinks the world is flat.
0: She's running. I did
1: running. Not for Senate though.
0: For governor, I did skip. I think for governor. No, sure, for Congress. I did skip one part that's interesting. Turner attended Brown University but didn't graduate because he was kicked out after he was caught with a woman in his private quarters. He was in her private quarters at his private quarters.
1: Yes. Gosh, I mean.
0: He did, however, eventually amass 46 honorary degrees. Who gives a fuck?
1: Oh, honorary degrees.
0: Honorary
1: who
0: degrees.
1: Who has more?
0: What does that mean?
1: Who has more, Ted Turner or Bill Cosby? How many honorary degrees right. Does Bill Cosby
0: yeah,
1: have?
0: Yeah, a bunch, yeah.
1: A shit ton. I mean, he really should get a standard normal
0: degree. I think
1: he
0: did have a real doctorate, though.
1: In chemistry.
0: In education.
1: No. It had to have been in chemistry because people said this guy was so good at mixing his date rate.
0: Pharmacology.
1: He said they really could be a chemist.
0: Pharmacology be.
1: Yeah. Well, that's weird, right? I would like to end my acting career where I was also a serial rapist as playing an OBGYN that lives in the basement of his own fucking home.
0: So that's...
1: That's not weird.
0: The headlines over at the Drudge Report are all about... R.I.P. Ted Turner.
1: Ted Turner, man.
0: All kinds of other shit going on in the world.
1: Yay!
0: I pulled a bunch of stories.
1: Ted Turner would have gone to that bitch Met Gala, I bet. God, I mean, Stevie Nicks.
0: Shall we talk about this cruise ship?
1: Yeah, but right, yeah. There's all kinds of shit on cruise ships, though. What's the story? That there's a virus?
0: You don't know the story?
1: I don't know. I can't even watch it.
0: There's
1: the news.
0: A death cruise ship with people quarantined because of the Hanta virus. This is the thing that that you get from like rat or mouse poop droppings. Ooh. if it's in certain parts of the world.
1: Okay. And, I was busy watching Ian McKellen clips on Instagram.
0: And it says they boarded a luxury Antarctic cruise, then Hantavirus took a deadly toll.
1: Damn!
0: Hantavirus is suspected. It also killed recently, who was it? Oh, Gene Hackman's wife, right?
1: What?
0: Remember when Gene Hackman, they found him and his wife both dead? Like, that had been there for weeks or days, many days or whatever. Horrible.
1: Yeah.
0: But they found out that she had dropped dead in the bathroom from Hantavirus and that he had dementia and that he just kind of, faded and fell and never got up or something at one point.
1: Did Chandra Crime Junkie, did you guys look into that one? What's your take on that? Is it right what he said?
0: Hantavirus is suspected of spreading aboard a luxury cruise ship, killing three passengers and sparking new concerns as a once obscure disease with an extraordinarily high death rate rises among changing climate conditions.
1: Right. Okay. But how many people were on the cruise? Plus
0: officials
1: workers.
0: Officials are still trying to determine what happened aboard the ship, which commands fares of up to...
1: Yes?
0: $28,000 for a 46-day journey. A 46-day cruise.
1: 46 days on a cruise? How big?
0: The virus started getting rough.
1: Yeah. Do they have a picture of the boat?
0: They coughed up all their lungs. What?
1: Do they have a picture of the boat?
0: I do.
1: Okay.
0: It's called the Hondius, H-O-N-D-I-U-S. It's operated by Oceanwide Expedition.
1: Oh, this is a rich people thing.
0: They have a fleet of four ships that sail the Arctic and Antarctica.
1: Well, guys, I mean, I guess you guys should have got more of your 1% or dollars out of your wallet and put some rat traps down or something.
0: The 46-day journey includes a tour of the Antarctica Peninsula and stops in Tierra del Fuego on the southern edge of Argentina.
1: You don't have YouTube where you could say, YouTube, show me Antarctica.
0: In addition to the three deaths, a fourth passenger was evacuated to a South African hospital and was in intensive care. Two crew members fell ill. The Dutch-flagged ship remained off the coast of Cape Verde, an island nation about 400 miles west of Senegal, where it was scheduled to have docked on Monday. Hantavirus is fairly rare in the Americas,
1: but
0: its high case fatality rate makes it a disease of major public health concern.
1: Well, yeah.
0: Hantavirus is more common in Asia and Europe, where the strains that circulate are less deadly, with a case fatality rate ranging there from less than 1% up to 15%.
1: The Hantavirus actually is very bad. That's actually what a lot of people don't know this. That's what happened to the Titan Explorer, whatever that submarine was that was looking at for the Titanic.
0: They died of the virus?
1: It was the Hantavirus. It wasn't.
0: The sub had the virus.
1: Yeah, it wasn't the fact that they used materials that just don't work the way they needed it to. It was the Hantavirus.
0: Hantavirus is most commonly spread by inhaling particles contaminated with the virus.
1: I mean, that's...
0: But there is one strain of Hantavirus known as the Andes virus that could be transmitted from human to human and has been transmitted in Thailand and Argentina. Which strain of Hantavirus hit the ship.
1: Rich people, please quit taking these trips and spreading Hantavirus everywhere. That's what this is. How much were the tickets?
0: 28 grand. Up to 28 grand.
1: 46 days is a long-ass time.
0: The first death on the ship occurred April 11th, somewhere in the Atlantic Ocean. The man's cause of death couldn't be determined on board.
1: Woo.
0: The body was transported off the ship April 24th as the vessel docked on St. Helena Island, about 1,100 miles off Africa.
1: How many days were they into this 46-day trip when people started getting sick?
0: I don't know. I mean, when they left. The man's wife accompanied his remains. She became unwell on the trip home and later died.
1: Damn.
0: The cruise ship operator was notified of the woman's death on the 27th. So they're out, you know, steaming away.
1: Right.
0: And April, what was it? They dropped the body on the 24th. 3 days later, they get a call. Hey, the wife died too, which means this is probably communicable.
1: You know, if Tom and Jerry should do an episode like this, it would be a whole new dynamic.
0: The couple were Dutch nationals. On the same day, another passenger, a British national,
1: hello,
0: became seriously ill on the ship and was medically evacuated to South Africa. That patient was confirmed to have Hantavirus.
1: Did you get your money back?
0: On Saturday, a German passenger died on the ship. And on Monday, the ship operator said two more crew members, one British, one Dutch, had acute respiratory symptoms. One mild, one severe, but both requiring urgent medical care.
1: These rich people have to go see the Antarctic Peninsula, whatever the fuck. What's down there, do you think? Snow? Snow?
0: Maybe.
1: Snow? Sea lions? What else? Fish? Whales?
0: Penguins?
1: Things that I've seen on YouTube.
0: Polar bears?
1: Right. I've never... You know what? I've watched videos of ships that might have had the Hantavirus on them. Do you get sick from watching videos of ships?
0: I don't think so.
1: Get the Hantavirus on a 46-day fucking cruise, man.
0: Oh, here it is. The Handius can hold 170 passengers in 80 cabins.
1: Wow.
0: As of Monday, there were 148 and apparently dropping on board, including 17 U.S. passengers. One deceased passenger remained on board.
1: $28,000 for 46 days?
0: Oh, they sailed
1: days?
0: March 20th.
1: Okay.
0: From Ushuaia, the capital of Tierra del Fuego on the southern edge of Argentina.
1: God.
0: So March 20th, and the first person died April 11th. So
1: God damn.
0: 20 days, they were out. They were halfway maybe through there.
1: How long does it take you to get to Antarctica? Are you paddling?
0: Well, you got to go there and back, you know.
1: Well, it's 46 fucking days.
0: Long. It's a big, it's a big ocean down there.
1: I guess I understand it's water, big water, but don't. Does it take 46 days? How long does it take to get across the Atlantic? Like 3 days or something? What is it?
0: No, it's like a week at least.
1: Is it? I don't know.
0: I've never,
1: you know,
0: I haven't sailed across the Atlantic recently.
1: I need to get rid of
0: it. Let's ask Irish Siri.
1: I watched this thing about these drug runners. They,
0: how long does a cruise across the Atlantic take?
1: It depends.
2: Here's an answer from touristsecrets.com.
3: On average, a transatlantic cruise typically takes around 6 to 12 days.
1: Okay. But if you're going in a slow-ass boat, right? 6 to 12
0: so
1: days.
0: 6 days would be the quicker end. So it's still like a week.
1: These narco groups in South America build these fiberglass fucking piece of shit submarines. God, yeah. And they take them across the Atlantic all the way to, you know, Spain or wherever they, or Antwerp even, wherever they port. And I mean, that's
0: so
1: crazy.
0: That's kind of crazy. So now,
1: thank you, rich people. Really? Can we vaccinate mice so they don't get this?
0: The virus is attracted to the small blood vessels of the lungs and makes the blood vessels leaky.
1: No, that sounds good.
0: So people kind of drown in their own lungs from blood.
1: Hey, Don Jr., Ryan from Crab Diving. Have you ever hunted one of these hantavirus rats down and cooked it over a fire?
0: There are 50 species of hantavirus. The virus that's found in the Americas tends to cause cardiopulmonary syndrome, a condition that affects both the heart and lungs.
1: Hey, Jesus, I don't feel so bad about you dying on the fucking cross if you created all this shit.
0: In the Americas,
1: yes,
0: hantavirus is associated with a case fatality rate.
1: Okay.
0: 50%.
1: Damn! What was COVID?
0: Oh, hey, 1%.
1: 1%?
0: Here it says it was the cause of death of Gene Hackman's 65-year-old wife, Betsy Arakawa, in their Santa Fe, New Mexico home. She died days before Hackman, 95, died as a result of heart disease. There were signs of rodent entry in some structures on the couple's property.
1: Jesus!
0: Last year, three people in Mammoth Lakes died after contracting hantavirus.
1: Can't we fix Gene? I can't go back in time, but shit, was there nobody that could fix Gene Hackman's house? I mean, this guy's a storied actor, did so many great parts. We can't even plug up his holes in his house. He didn't get this hunt of shit. We don't have the hantavirus in America.
0: Well, yeah, Gene Hackman's, but it's like in the desert.
1: What about here? We don't have it here.
0: I don't think so, no.
1: Wow. Really? Hey, Ron, good job. I thought we'd have it. Thank you for protecting us.
0: No, it's
1: this.
0: It's out west.
1: So there, Ron DeSantis Desert-y. Gets the credit. Thank you, Ron, for doing something so we don't get this, right?
0: And Argentina, apparently.
1: Jeez. But
0: I mean, it's very rare.
1: Well, you followed the Nazis.
0: It's something to keep an eye on, but it's, you know, it's pretty rare. But if it's starting to be transmitted from human to human, then, you know, maybe some concern.
1: Somebody on the news said it rarely happened. I don't ask RFK. RFK, are you concerned about this?
0: Oh yeah, that's my go-to. Which leads us to the next story. Did you see this bullshit?
1: Oh no, I haven't been trying to not see anything. Yes.
0: This is the fake news, New York Times.
1: Oh God, the New York Times. Yes.
0: Officials at the Food and Drug Administration.
1: Now we got rid of that.
0: Have blocked publication of several studies supporting the safety of widely used vaccines against COVID-19 and shingles.
1: So get shingles. That's what they're saying, right? Go ahead and get shingles.
0: They blocked the publication of studies that we paid for.
1: Well, we voted for
0: said,
1: this.
0: COVID-19 vaccine, the ones they studied were fine, and that said the shingles vaccine is fine.
1: Thank God you fucking meth heads didn't vote for Kamala, right? Thank fucking God, meth heads. Thank you, maggots. Thank you so much for doing this to us.
0: The studies, which cost millions of dollars in public funds, were conducted by scientists at the agency who worked with data firms to analyze millions of patient records. They found serious side effects to be very rare. In October, the scientists were directed to withdraw two COVID-19 vaccine studies that had been accepted for publication in medical journals.
1: Wow.
0: In February, top FDA officials did not sign off on submitting abstracts about studies of Shingrix, a shingles vaccine, to a major drug safety conference.
1: You know,
0: so they're literally holding back science.
1: Right. And this is the problem, Maggots. Good job on this, because you've let this Trump be in two terms and he has ruined us. I mean, this fascism is insidious. It's seeping down into whatever minutia Pat just said, right? I mean, it's fucked. I mean, the next president, shame on them if they spend one day doing anything else but ripping Trump root and branch out of our system, putting people in jail. You know, we need retribution. We need a hard reset from this because it's insidious and it's got to be scrubbed out, purged. We have to purge these Nazis from our country because, hey, get shingles.
0: The withdrawal of the studies is the latest step by the administration to try to limit access to vaccines. It has sharply cut research funding for vaccine development, released unvetted information casting doubt on vaccines, and blocked other information supporting their safety, most recently a paper on COVID vaccine effectiveness by career scientists from the CDC.
1: Listen, Trump, build that arch. Build it. So when you're gone, the good people in this country hopefully will have such a good time ripping it down, bulldozing it down, and now destroying it.
0: And they're also lying now. Asked about the withdrawal of the vaccine, the COVID vaccine safety studies, Andrew Nixon, a spokesman for the Department of Health and Human Services, said the studies were withdrawn because the authors drew broad conclusions that were not supported by the underlying data. That's not true.
1: Liar!
0: That's not true. The FBI acted to protect the integrity of its scientific process and ensure that any work associated with the agency meets its high standards. In other words, meets your high agenda.
1: God.
0: You cunts. You anti-science propagandist fuck faces.
1: Hey, get a lawyer, because you're going to jail, motherfuckers. People have to go to jail over shit like this for lying. There must be criminality here for lying, for asking doctors to lie. The doctors that lied must go to jail. This is insane what we're going through. And it's like we slipped into this Nazism, like somebody getting into a tub, like very gradually. And all of a sudden, hey, get shingles. Hey, don't get this vaccine. I mean, it's fucking nuts. Tylenol gives you autism. Fuck RFK.
0: Last June, Kennedy's office asked career CDC staff members to delete from the agency's website a 17-page summary supporting the safety of thimerosal, an additive largely removed from vaccines 25 years ago.
1: What does that mean? That you're taking down a warning against it?
0: No, it supported the safety of it.
1: Oh, okay. And that, but RFK and his goons think it's not safe because that's what somebody said on some Alex Jones type show, yeah. Right? Okay, good. Good, good, good, good, good.
0: Career scientists were later called into the Health and Human Services legal offices and grilled about how the summary was posted in the first place.
1: I want the scariest fucking AG on the planet. I want the scariest task force, the most scariest bullshit, looking into ICE, looking into RFK. Empty those camps, but keep them, because these motherfuckers, they've destroyed our country.
0: In posts
1: destroyed it.
0: On social media in August, Kennedy called for a prominent journal to immediately retract. Immediately retract a large Danish study concluding that the vaccine additive aluminum salts were safe. Dr. Christine Lane, an editor-in-chief of the journal Annals of Internal Medicine, said Kennedy did not directly contact the journal seeking a retraction. The study was not retracted. He went on Twitter to call for the retraction.
1: God, you're disgusting. Hey, this is what America gets. America voted for this. We have a system where the maggots, the least of us, votes for the least of us and makes the least of us in charge. And by the least of us, I mean RFK, which is the least of the Kennedys. And I'm including the one that drowned the woman at the Chappaquiddick.
0: Teddy.
1: Yeah, but RFK, didn't you get your cousin addicted to heroin and he died, right?
0: Allegedly.
1: No, that's true. And you took your grandkids swimming in E. coli water. I went swimming in poo-poo water with the husband of that Nazi bitch on Curb. I can't believe it. This is a bad timeline, Jesus. Can Barbara Eden, sort of blink us out of this? God. The Hantavirus too. Fuck it. Fuck you, Jesus. Honestly, get back up there on that cross and suffer more. Fuck you, man. God.
0: We've got also, yeah, look, it's coming up on the top of the hour here. Thanks for buying shit through the Amazon link.
1: We went to normal vacations Bezos when I was a kid.
0: Needs to, you know, to keep up that lifestyle.
1: We went to normal, fun, awesome vacations, and nobody ever got Hantavirus. And nobody ever got crushed by the pressure of water while you're trying to look out the window of the shitter at the Titanic. Nobody died in a sub. We went on normal vacations. Nobody died in space tourism. God.
0: We have, there's a story that across the pond.
1: Hello.
0: Hello to our listeners across the pond.
1: It'd be weird to die of the Hantavirus the day before you like go feeding sharks in the South Pacific or something. What do these rich people go on such high maintenance fucking vacations?
0: So as a result of the bullshit in Iran with Iran.
1: Oh, yes.
0: And
1: the illegal war.
0: The illegal war and the economic disruption and probable recession that Trump and the Republicans are going to cause here.
1: Yeah.
0: And in the whole world with a bullshit, pointless war.
1: When you say Iran, I just picture a bunch of Lego people.
0: Now the UK is concerned.
1: Oh, hello.
0: Because what is also technically, I guess it's a lot of the ingredients in this item,
1: Richard,
0: that are also being affected
1: in an item,
0: and these they expect the price to go up, and they're concerned.
1: It's something that they sell in the UK.
0: Condoms.
1: Oh, my God. Donald, you fuckhead. You rapist dickhead. You got to stop this dumb war, but you can't. They're not going to let you out. They're not going to let you out.
0: This is from the metro.co.uk.
1: For those of you listening from the great state of Florida, a condom is something you put on yourself if you don't want to have 3 million fucking kids.
0: I'm going to buy John Thomas.
1: Right. Right. That's what that is.
0: We're Protestant. I can wear the rubber thing on the end of my John Thomas.
1: Brian!
0: When it comes to avoiding the likes of chlamydia or gonorrhea.
1: The likes of chlamydia.
0: In the bedroom. The only sure, fuck? It's British. The only surefire way to do so is by whipping out a condom.
1: They
0: but
1: say
0: for
1: that?
0: Us Brits.
1: Whipping out a condom?
0: Yeah, but okay. For us Brits, this hasn't always been a priority. With just 15% of us purchasing condoms in 2023.
1: A bunch of colonialist motherfuckers.
0: And a staggering 41% skipping any form of contraception at all.
1: Ew, someone tell King Charles.
0: That's horrible.
1: Shit. What percentage of the royals wear condoms?
0: Still, that's 10.5 million people in the UK who are relying on Johnnies to protect their sexual health. They call them Johnnies. Although this could be set to decrease as the Iran war pushes up the cost of this protection.
1: Yeah, you know what, though? The rest of the planet that's, like, burning their shit to survive, they're like, wah, you know what I mean? Put a Ziploc baggie over your balls.
0: A company called Carex produces over 5 billion condoms annually.
1: Right.
0: Supplying leading brands like Durex and Trojan, as well as state health systems such as Britain's NHS.
1: Well,
0: announced in April it would need to hike prices by up to 30%.
1: Oh, I bet. And when this war is over, they'll drop right back down, you little fucking bastards, right? Sure.
0: The war.
1: It's about your supply line, stupid.
0: The
1: it's
0: war has
1: fault.
0: Strained energy and petrochemical flows from the Middle East, disrupting procurement of raw materials like synthetic rubber and nitrile used in manufacturing condoms, to packaging materials and lubricants such as aluminum foils and silicon oil.
1: Wait, we're going to run out of aluminum foil? That's what you use instead of washing the pan. That sucks. That really sucks.
0: In fact, Passante, another manufacturer, has claimed non-latex materials are up 100% in costs. Latex is up 30%. Packaging and logistics are also coming in 20% more costly.
1: Capitalism is fucking bad, okay?
0: Put it simply, a 10-pound pack of condoms could cost up to £13 by the end of 2026.
1: Well, I'm sorry. Donald Trump has to take the nuclear dust from that Lego person over there.
0: And could have, quote, real public health consequences.
1: Oh, really?
0: When contraception becomes less accessible, even in subtle ways, behavior changes.
1: Well, why do we have this problem with oil? Not to be an asshole, but I don't care. Hey, UK people, why do you think we have this problem? Do you think
0: they know.
1: Could be related to the fact that Yemen was owned by the British back in the 1960s, I think.
0: Well, and they know the bullshit that's going on with us in Israel, too. And right. That's one of the reasons that the even Labor is getting its ass kicked, and the Greens are all of a sudden the real libs are the more lefty party is surging.
1: Listen, you say what you want about America. At least we didn't colonize this place, but
0: except for our country itself, we didn't colonize
1: Greenland
0: and Guam.
1: Oh yeah, and
0: Puerto Rico.
1: Well, yeah, and who else? What is that one down there? The Bahamas, not the Bahamas. The Bahamas. The
0: Virgin Islands?
1: Virgin Islands. Well, yeah, the Virgin Islands. God, now I sound stupid. I don't care.
0: I met the president of the Virgin Islands.
1: Hey, Donald, I bet that you and Pete Hegseth couldn't even, let's say you attack Greenland, as stupid as that is, I bet you couldn't figure it out. And I bet they would defeat us. I honestly do. I think they'd let the polar bears destroy us. I bet they couldn't figure it out, though. I bet they fuck it up. Because they're doing a bad job in Iran.
0: Well, yeah. And it's just a matter of time before the axe falls on Hegseth, because Trump is going to need somebody to blame.
1: You know, I've always wanted to see the video of him doing that axe throwing thing, and he throws it at people.
0: You know, Keg's breath. Yeah. I saw the video.
1: Is it crazy?
0: He totally whiffed like 3 feet to the left, and
1: shit,
0: the axe goes like flying back into the.
1: You know, he's getting grilled on the Congress has been that Seth Moulton guy has been grilling him on the fact that, I don't know, he sent our troops out to some area that they were supposed to defend, but they didn't give them any defenses.
0: Oh, okay.
1: It was some area that they didn't have any cover, any kind of defense against, shit from the air. And I don't know. I don't know. I'm not a war person. I don't know anything about going to war, but unlike Trump, I might have thought, would you have looked at a map and thought, what if they do something with that strait where all the oil goes through? Would you have thought about that?
0: I would assume somebody would have told me about it.
1: Maybe they did it on purpose because they're making money off the fluctuation.
0: And I would have listened.
1: Yeah.
0: I would have, what was it? Every night Obama would go upstairs with binders to read when he was done working, for the day.
1: Right. Reading.
0: He would take binders up and then Trump, never. Never.
1: Do you think nothing. Trump could walk upstairs carrying a binder? One binder. Do it.
0: Take the stairs.
1: Do it, you doughy fuck.
0: I only take the elevator.
1: Right.
0: I make a couple Mexicans carry me.
1: When was the last time, do you think, him
0: Paula
1: and
0: Abdul.
1: Melania tried to have a kid?
0: How old's Barron?
1: I don't know. Do you think, you don't, yeah. Jeez. Pretty old. Little Nazi. Little tall Nazi.
0: Thanks for listening, everybody. Don't forget to join us on Faithless Friday.
1: Is Trump, that you haven't said shit about his health yet.
0: Do we have
1: his story? Vitals up?
0: I do have a health. I do. Well, did you hear his ridiculous, let me see. Well, first of all, he almost fell asleep standing up.
1: Is that what that is? Okay. Shit.
0: And then he, where is it? He
1: that's how a
0: started
1: horse
0: saying something.
1: Okay.
0: And said, what did Nick Fuentes say?
1: Jeez. Nick
4: I'm a non-woke moderate Democrat. I think the GOP needs to be destroyed. I think the corrupt criminal government of Trump needs to be slowed down. We need to impeach the orange. It's time to put this nigga in a peach.
1: Hey,
4: Trump needs to be placed inside of a crystal. He needs to be impeached. This fat orange tiny hands needs to be impeached. And then in 28, no Vance, no Rubio. We have to burn down the whole party.
0: There you go. Anyway,
1: which party? Listen,
0: the Republican party.
1: Okay. Hey, Nick. Can we interview your, see, Piers Morgan should interview your parents, not you. Your parents are more interesting to me because what happened, mom and dad? What the fuck did you do to this kid?
0: So here, Trump got quite confused.
1: Okay.
0: This tweet says, holy shit, Trump just suffered a catastrophic memory lapse, confused unemployment with employment, not once but twice.
1: Oh, wow. Jeez. Is that a headline?
0: No, it's somebody's tweet.
1: No, it's somebody just tweeted, not a headline. Not like Biden did it. Did a similar thing and it'd be...
0: This one says, a very confused Trump.
1: Oh, shit. Jeez, Donald. Hey, wake up, motherfucker. You sleepy fucking Nazi.
0: Here's the audio.
5: Jobs. And, you know, I could with one swipe of the pen, I could say, let's have no employment and I'll hire 1 million people or 2 million people. I say, we just hired 1 million people and we have absolutely no employment. And that's what they would do.
0: No employment. Unemployment, you dipshit.
1: Shithead. They fucking shove my drugs.
6: Swipe of the pen, I could get rid of employment.
1: Do you think, I don't know. God, is there a place on a website we can go and monitor his vitals?
0: I don't know. A picture of him next to a cabbage, maybe.
1: Yeah, gosh.
0: Or a head of lettuce. What was it? Liz Truss.
1: Was
0: it Liz Truss?
1: Boy, I wish.
5: I say, we just hired 1 million people, and we have absolutely no employment. And that's what they would do. They'd have bad numbers coming up, so they'd hire a couple of 100,000 people, and the numbers would look okay. With me, it's the exact opposite. We terminate a lot of federal jobs that are unnecessary. And they don't like me for doing it. But a year later, they like me because they end up having a much better job, oftentimes in a place where they'd much rather live. You know, they go to the place that they want to go. They're not stuck in Washington or someplace else.
0: Oh, God. Listen to...
1: Hi, Huntavirus. Can you send some of those rats over here to take a shit in this guy? God.
0: I could, with one swipe of the pen, say, let's have no employment.
1: Yeah. Well, listen, that's a good one. It's nothing compared to inviting Hannibal Lecter over for dinner. Remember the time you were talking about how George Washington was able to take control of the Dulles Airport?
0: Yeah. Well, didn't he have Thanksgiving with Nick Fuentes?
1: And yay.
0: Yeah.
1: And Mr. Nazi and symbol.
0: Milo Yiannopoulos.
1: Yeah, we got a dumbass fucking president. He's dumb, but he's smart, right? Because he is so rich on crypto, we have no idea, right?
0: Oh, yeah. Knows what's...
1: So we're kind of the stupid ones,
0: where did
1: ones,
0: all
1: right?
0: that money from Argentina go?
1: Yeah.
0: Venezuela, I mean.
1: I don't know. What do you mean?
0: Where did all that money go?
1: Well, you know...
0: From the sale of that oil.
1: Yeah.
0: It went to some bank in Qatar, right? Or something
1: it's
0: like
1: mine.
0: That? Or Saudi somewhere?
1: Yeah, yeah.
0: And nobody said anything about that.
1: He gave it to Melania for not pushing him down the stairs.
0: Nobody... said anything about that.
1: Right, because just the media's lazy, right? I mean, it's just too much for you guys to get off your ass to report about. We're talking about it right now. Who else is? Shelby?
0: Hundreds of millions of dollars.
1: Well,
0: Trump
1: hey,
0: was just like, thank you.
1: Fuck.
0: I'll put it in a very safe account with my name on it. Not decide what to do with it.
1: You got those Trump accounts, right? God. What a piece of shit.
0: Oh, God, Trump is still crowing about this UFC event they're going to have on his birthday or something.
1: Let me tell you something. That ballroom and the arch must be burnt to the ground. I mean, it bulldozed it over. God.
0: Somebody compared him to a pharaoh. I was like, this is true. This is, he thinks he's a pharaoh.
1: The pharaoh.
0: He's got to leave, you know, he's got to build a pyramid. He's got to build all these things to... put his stamp on his immortality.
1: We're going to need some extra embalming fluid for this doughy, gooey, fat fuck. This Nazi. That's God, he just ruined the whole vibe of a pyramid, right?
0: Then he had a kid's physical fitness event.
1: That's why would you bring him to that? Howard Lutnick's here.
0: He made fun of a little girl for being small.
1: God, I fucking hate this. Oh, Donald, you're so nasty. Oh, I'm having bad thoughts about all of this right now. Fuck you. That's so mean.
0: And then joked about, he said to the kids, Iran was 2 weeks away from killing you.
1: He told the kids that? Shit, man.
0: At one point he said, Barack Hussein Obama, have you heard of him?
1: Okay.
0: He also complained about, well, here.
7: I said, oh, wow, I'm not going to be able to go as president because they were in 6 years. So I wouldn't be president. I thought I'd easily win the election, which, by the way, I did. And unfortunately, bad things happened. It was a rigged election. And I said, well, I'll do it again. I had the ultimate poll. I did so well. And I had the ultimate.
0: These kids were all standing around him.
1: Are felons allowed to go to schools like this? A 34-time felon rapist?
0: And right behind him.
1: Yeah.
0: RFK Jr.
1: Oh, God. Shit, man. I would be furious.
0: With his skinny tie.
1: Did they send notes home to kids to say, hey, RF, there's two rapists coming over to talk to our children?
0: I noticed they have a boy standing right next to Trump and then an older woman on the other side of him. Yeah. So they probably know not to put any of the young
1: it's
0: girls.
1: It's weird. It's like a guy mentioned 20 million times in the Epstein files is coming over to talk to these kids. What the fuck?
7: Each other in the presidential fitness test, but others in... Then we had the Obama administration. Wonderful, wonderful person. Barack Hussein Obama. Have you heard of him? We had the Obama administration, which phased out this wonderful tradition of...
0: Oh, God. Keg's breath is there. He's on the end.
1: Shit.
0: And he
1: another
0: just...
1: Another rapist.
0: He just literally giggled about that.
1: You found that funny, Pete?
0: Barack Hussein Obama. Have you heard of him? And Keg said, was like...
1: Can we?
0: I felt it move, Mr. President. You're so amazing. You make me laugh and you make my nethers tingle.
1: I would be like, if this is a school, I'd be like, can we have someone from the government that's not a rapist? Because it's a school, right? Who could we send? Can Cash? No, maybe not him. Is there anybody? Can you think of somebody from this administration that doesn't?
0: Oh, God, he talked about somebody getting shot right between the eyes to
1: the
0: kid.
1: He loves that. He loves talking about death and torture. That is indicative of something in the DSM, right?
0: This headline, Donald Trump seemingly falls asleep after bragging to kids about Iran war.
1: Why are we allowing this? We got to get rid
0: of the ceremony brought together. Trump appeared to be sleeping in the Oval Office right after boasting to a group of school children about the war against Iran. The drowsy moment happened during a proclamation signing meant to restore the presidential fitness test in schools.
1: Any irony there? I mean, this guy ain't fit to be president or human, really.
0: The ceremony.
1: And RFK was there?
0: The ceremony brought together cabinet members and children to champion physical exercise. Health Secretary Robert F. Kennedy Jr., Defense Secretary Pete Hegseth, and Education Secretary Linda McMahon. That's who was standing next to
1: him. God damn!
0: Each addressed the importance of getting America's youth in shape.
1: A person who's from the wrestling industry.
0: Yet the talk of the town changed from fitness to fatigue. After veering off script to give an extended talk about the Iran war directly to the young attendees, Trump handed the floor to his cabinet as Kennedy commended the president for his for his leadership and his vision.
1: Hey, kids, want to see my raccoon penis?
0: In bringing back the fitness test and pushing Americans to, quote, get in shape, Trump's body language told a different story. His eyes began to seem to open and close repeatedly.
1: I think it's horrible the parents that allowed their kids to be at this event. I am judging the shit out of you.
0: At one point, Trump lifted his eyebrows in what looked like an attempt to fight off sleep. Only for his eyelids to drop shut again moments later.
1: Come on, Jesus.
0: Wasn't alone in his sleepiness. Several children surrounding him were spotted yawning during the lengthy proceeding.
1: Hey, you teachers better you better be vigilant. Were you? You better have been vigilant. There are at least three predators in the room with the kids that you are tasked with keeping safe and teaching shit to, right? Can you imagine? You get a letter, your kids like, RFK, Pete Hegseth and Donald Trump are coming. Do you Do they have to ask permission of the parents? Do they have to notify the parents that these three rapists are coming to talk to the kids?
0: Well, yeah. I mean, I'm assuming the vetting goes the other direction, but yeah.
1: God, if I'm a parent and I didn't know about this, I'm suing the shit out of everybody involved. There's no fucking way I want my kid in a room with RFK. I mean, not with Cheryl Hines' husband. Fuck that. That's just, God. That is
0: Trump
1: that,
0: mocked a little girl for being short and God. Stomped on her ambitions. The little girl said, I play volleyball, and in the summer, I'm trying to get into soccer. Trump said, and with your height, do you smash the volleyball? Can you get up that high? Can you jump high? And the girl goes, not very. He goes, soccer might be better.
1: Hey, listen, little girl. Listen, child. Listen, kid. That piece of shit couldn't jump. He can't tie his fucking shoes. Didn't a general have to bend down and tie his shoes or something? Didn't we see that story? Kid, you can do whatever you want. You can play volleyball. In fact, you could beat this little Nazi's ass in volleyball or soccer right now. I bet that kid could beat the shit out of Donald Trump. No problem. No fucking problem.
0: Iran was 2 weeks away from having a nuclear weapon and killing you.
1: Yeah, God.
0: Oh, Jesus Christ.
1: If anybody wants to feel better about the planet, you know.
0: We're living in Veep.
1: We're living in Veep. But
0: except the Veep became the president, and much worse than at least her character in Veep. Had, I guess, some redeeming qualities something.
1: Well,
0: but
1: she didn't go to ribbon cutting ceremonies for concentration camps. I mean, that's right? I mean, Jesus Christ. I just can't imagine. I would be outraged if my child was in, you know, any God, touching distance of any of these predators. I would lose my fucking shit. God, that's crazy, man.
0: Oh, and one girl rolls her eyes.
1: Good. Okay, good for you. These kids need to know that these people are predators.
0: Oh, he said when he said he won the election. One of the older girls, she looks like she might be like 12 or something. When he said, I really won the election, she rolls her eyes.
1: Good for you. I'll vote for you. These teachers should have been given these
7: people say, why aren't they protesting? They want to protest, but they don't have any guts. So you can have 200,000 people protesting and have five or six sick people with guns. And when they start shooting them right between the eyes, and you see a guy fall and another one fall, and you have no guns, very few people would be able to stand there and do it. I mean, I understand.
0: What do you think, kids?
1: I tell you what. People should think. Hey, Merrick Garland, when you were asleep at the at your job, sleeping on your job, I don't know what the fuck you were doing. You should have thought about the children. That are going to be exposed to this monster that you couldn't get rid of, that you couldn't vanquish. You could not vanquish these demons. And so now these kids are going to have to.
0: Yeah, yeah.
1: That kid that rolled her eyes is going to have to grow up and get rid of the fascism that you couldn't bring yourself to because you couldn't burn the political capital. Oh, fuck yourself. Go fuck yourself, you loser. On behalf of these children, fuck you, dude. Fuck you. God. God, Pete Hegseth is coming over to talk. How old are these kids?
0: You know, 8, 6, 8, 10, 12. You know, it's a range.
1: What the fuck? Why didn't Kid Rock come? Why not bring all the lunatics? Why not Scott Lutnick, whatever his name is? Jeez.
0: Nutlick is testifying.
1: Oh, I saw this bullshit.
0: Yeah, and he lied. The
1: he's a liar.
0: House Dems are saying they caught him lying.
1: Well, go
0: shocker,
1: arrest him.
0: Shocker, shocker.
1: Arrest him. You know what? If you want to feel better about the planet than this story we just did, I hate when the Republicans deal with children. I don't know. Don't you feel the same way? It's like it's like when they try to get rid of school lunches. It makes me so mad. But
0: go ahead.
1: There's videos of Obama and Mamdani. Like reading to kids and stuff, and it's fun, you know. It's like two people that aren't
0: monsters.
1: Yeah.
0: Here's
1: forgotten what a human is.
0: Nutlick testifying. This is Congressperson Dean
1: Pedo.
8: What's the tariff on bananas? Americans, by the way, love bananas. We buy billions of them a year. I love bananas. What's the tariff on bananas?
9: The tariff on bananas would be representative of the countries that produce them.
8: And what's that tariff?
9: Generally 10%.
8: Correct, 10%. Walmart has already increased the cost of bananas by 8%.
9: But as countries do deals with us, that will go to zero. As countries do deals with us, that will go to zero.
8: But the cost is on the American consumer now and on the businesses with the confusion now. Mr. Secretary, I believe

0: Paying no tariff.
1: We cannot
0: very clear.
1: We cannot
0: fighting
1: build bananas in America.
2: We don't build bananas in America.
3: God damn it. Why is he allowed to get time? Oh, because it's a Republican.
2: It's a Republican in charge.
3: You yeah. fucking bitch.
2: Democrats take over, you know, and hopefully after in January.
3: I tell you what.
2: Then Nutlick says, can I make a point? And they say, no, the congressperson will regain their
3: time.
2: You know,
3: listening to Captain Pito do his little soft shoe dance around these Epstein questions.
2: Which one
3: questions.
2: Is Captain Pito?
3: The one we just played.
2: Nutlick?
3: Yeah.
2: Which Captain Pito? You need to.
3: I know. Jeez. I just can't believe. I am infuriated. There should be a rule against. I'm sorry. I know. I'm assuming. I'm trying to go through our presidents. You know, I don't know about Reagan. He probably was creepy. Jimmy Carter wasn't. God, you know, Gerald Ford, horrible. I'm trying to think of presidents that you would want around children. FDR, you know. I don't know. Maybe can we have a rule where presidents don't go to schools if we're going to elect people like Donald Trump or Pete Hegseth? RFK? Hi, kids. I heard you feel better about this guy. I got a possum's dick in my pocket in my wallet. I want you to get measles.
4: When animals get hens.
3: I hope I.
2: So,
3: send some sharks to the Potomac.
2: Excuse me. I have such a backlog of animal stories.
3: Are there sharks
2: Are
3: there sharks in the Potomac?
2: I wouldn't think so.
3: What about in that meditation pond in front of the Capitol where Trump and all his buddies were swimming?
2: This is, my voice is shot. Thank you for the allergies.
3: Yeah, Jesus. And for everything else we covered today. Nice. At least it ain't the Hantavirus.
2: We have, this was, let me see. This person, was bitten.
3: Shit. Okay.
2: It just says hospitalized. Doesn't really say
3: hospitalized.
2: Where. After a venomous spider bite.
3: Damn. Thank you for that one, too. For allergies and the spider. Why do we need the spiders to be poisonous?
2: Shared photos of himself in the hospital.
3: Ugh.
2: Where the apparent spider bite was located on the leg. He wrote, the communists couldn't take me out, and I'll be damned if I let a brown recluse take me out. Followed it up with, disappointed I'm not Spider-Man now.
3: Who is RFK? Jeez. Is it RFK?
2: Shared a picture of himself
3: in
2: the hospital, hooked up to, it's from like chest, you know, mid stomach, maybe up to his face.
3: So did he fight in the Vietnam War or something? And that's why he's
2: not in the best of shape, I'm going to say.
3: Well, listen, that's what happens.
2: Maybe a little mooby going on.
3: I thought it was from the
2: for a person of his young age.
3: Yeah, I thought you were saying from the spider fight. They were messed up.
2: Any guesses yet?
3: Oh, hey, who's that bitch that shot a protester? Kyle Rittenhouse?
2: Ding, ding.
3: God, no fucking way. Shit.
2: Acquitted killer Kyle Rittenhouse was hospitalized after a venomous spider bite.
3: Whoa, he lives in Milton. He lives here in Florida.
2: The right-wing darling who was acquitted of murdering two people and shooting another with an AR-15 style rifle during a 2020 Black Lives Matter protest when he was 17, shared photos of himself in the hospital where the apparent spider bite was located on his legs.
3: Was he in Florida?
2: He did not specify whether he killed the spider after being bitten.
3: Oh, okay. You didn't.
2: Brown recluse
3: what a
2: stupid bites
3: question.
2: Are not commonly fatal in adults, but can be serious.
3: Ew.
2: And do require immediate medical attention.
3: Ah, you dumb fuck. That's funny. Kind of, you know. So he survived the spider bite, right?
2: Yeah.
3: This guy survives a brown recluse bite. Nothing bad happens to him. And he killed that person. He's a murderer.
2: Yeah.
3: He didn't go to jail.
2: No, he's a hero. to them.

0: Yeah. Was he bitten in around here? I mean, because that's where he
1: I'm
0: moved
1: trying,
0: here.
1: I'm looking through different versions and it's not, I don't.
0: God, you fucking reporters. Motherfucker. God, Kyle, did you bring the spider with you? God, it's like we got Scott Baio, Kyle Rittenhouse. Who else lives here? It sucks. Well, Trump. But Kyle Rittenhouse went against Trump, right?
1: Did he?
0: Yeah, he did. He came out against him and then he retracted. Because he wanted, it was back during the whole, I think it was a primary or something. Maybe put his support behind Nikki fucking Haley or Rand Paul or something. Stupid.
1: Is this the hospital he was at?
0: You're not Spider-Man.
1: The Bane Jones Army Community Hospital?
0: I don't know. I mean, there's a bunch of...
1: report. He might have been at an event or something.
0: An event?
1: That's what he does. He goes around he, you know, LARPs as a hero.
0: We have the worst culture. I mean, we are in
1: Bane Jones Army Community Hospital is in...
0: Bane.
1: Oh, my God. Fort Polk, South Louisiana.
0: God. Shit, man. You know, the people in the South never get a break. Everybody's poor. The weather fucking sucks. Then we get Kyle Rittenhouse. Isn't he from Illinois or something?
1: Yeah. And he went to Kenosha to kill people.
0: You know, they sent Kyle to Florida. And you know who they also sent to Florida? Steve Bartman.
1: Oh, we got Chachi, too. Don't forget.
0: Oh, yeah. You remember Steve Bartman?
1: Oh, yeah. Is that where he came? Came here?
0: Yeah, he did. But that guy, I feel bad for him. He just put his hands in the air and the ball.
1: To those who may not know Steve Bartman.
0: Oh, they all know him.
1: No, they don't. Not necessarily. The Cubs were in the playoffs.
0: Poised to win a game. Moises Alou, left field. Fucking highly paid veteran bat who underperformed a whole year. Nonetheless, the Cubs got into the, you know, almost got into the playoffs. And this fucking kid, this poor guy.
1: He reached over. Instead of allowing the ball to be caught, would it end of the inning or was it the end of the game? Was it end of the inning, right?
0: Yeah. And then they went the next inning and just they got their the bed.
1: Ass head just... handed to him. Yeah. But he did the thing you're not supposed to do as a fan was he like reached over into the, he basically snagged it.
0: This guy
1: from, who was catching? Who?
0: Moises Alou. It was the weirdest. I'll tell you something. Go look at pictures of Steve Bartman. He didn't do it on purpose. It wasn't his fault. It's just he got excited.
1: He thought a ball was coming into the stands. He was right there, and he just reached out a little too far.
0: I swear to God, the picture of that guy.
1: Oh my God! He had to leave. He had to leave town because he got death threats. He got death threats. Bane Jones Army Community Hospital is in the middle of nowhere, Louisiana, like northwest Louisiana, up near the border with Texas.
0: RIP Kyle, right? Or did he make it? He's okay?
1: No, he's good.
0: Oh, okay, good. You know,
1: maybe middle west,
0: okay,
1: Louisiana.
0: Sounds like it sucks. Who's the governor?
1: Right near the Clear Creek Wildlife Management Area.
0: Okay.
1: And near the Kisatchee National Forest?
0: Kisatchee. Welcome to the Kisatchee Natural Forest.
1: Oh, where a town named Dry Prong exists.
0: A prong like a shrimp?
1: Prong. P-R-O-N-G. Dry Prong, Louisiana. Oh, no, I'm excited. How many? Population 444 people, Ryan.
0: Yeah. Steve Bartman didn't mean to do it. Okay. If you look at a picture of him catching that ball, he didn't mean to. It just happened.
1: Dry Prong.
0: He's in a turtleneck. Yeah. That's a nice place. They have a Circle K there. They're out of condoms.
1: The Dry Prong, Louisiana, located in Grant Parish, was named in the late 19th century after a local creek that functioned as a prong or branch of Big Creek. Big Creek. Big Creek. What an original name.
0: You're named after a creek.
1: But dried up during the summer.
0: You're not much of a creek then, right?
1: So that's a dry prong.
0: It's a Steve Bartman incident, too, in Wikipedia. I mean, that sucks for that guy. He had to move to Illinois. To Florida.
1: So, what time is it? Oh, look at the time. We're just past the bottom of the hour. We got a little less than a half hour left here. Thanks for listening.
0: Damn, Kyle. I mean,
1: we've got
0: that. I'm just thinking, letting that story sink in. I did not have that on my bingo card today. Kyle Rittenhouse getting taken out by a fucking spider. That is hilarious.
1: He wasn't, man. He
0: taken out like it hurt.
1: The Lord saved him.
0: Oh, geez. Come on. Did you really? Come on. Jeez. How could you let that happen to Steve
1: Bartman?
0: He's
1: really not in good shape for someone who's... He's 23. He really looks...
0: Well, he's a Nazi pad. That happens. When you're dead inside, that's what happens.
1: And then to go and make a career out of it, it's just rancid.
0: He's a fucking murderer, man. Nasty. I mean, you know.
1: It's like, who's that asshole? Not George Lopez. He's a comedian. George Zimmerman.
0: Oh, yeah.
1: Remember that asshole that killed Trayvon Martin and
0: Absolutely.
1: How he tried to make a career out of it? And he, no, I think he's
0: he
1: in
0: did
1: jail
0: art.
1: Now.
0: He did art. Yeah, hey, Kyle, why don't you get off your ass and why don't you get over that little spider bite, you bitch? You quit whining about your spider bite, you know? Do some art like Zimmerman, right? Get your paintings out there. Do some caricatures.
1: I've got, this is Ventura County, California.
0: Yay. Oh, yeah. Okay.
1: Officials in California are urging residents.
0: Oh, God. Shit.
1: To exercise extra caution.
0: Mountain lions?
1: After 7 people now have been bitten by rattlesnakes in the area this year.
0: But if you vote for me, I swear to God, there is no... somebody make a...
1: Are you going to be the St. Patrick of California?
0: St. Patrick, I don't know how we burn these snakes, but not also cause fires. I mean...
1: According to a Ventura County Fire Department Facebook post, the latest rattlesnake incident occurred on last Thursday on the Long Canyon Trail in Simi Valley, California. Gee,
0: there's nothing but snakes up there.
1: About 34 miles northwest of L.A.
0: Now, the argument be by these fucking idiots going to be you'll have less hantavirus if you let these snakes live. They'll kill the mice that have hantavirus. Right? Is that the dumb argument?
1: Well, I don't know. I guess, yeah, maybe.
0: Oh, God. I just think about, I got so freaked out hiking up that horrible, what is that trail where the Hollywood sign is? There's just snakes littered all over the fucking place, man. And there's people in California desensitized. I don't even care. I didn't kill these things.
1: A woman reported a rattlesnake bite on her ankle. She was subsequently airlifted to an area hospital.
0: Oh, God.
1: Was in stable condition. They said it's the 7th rattlesnake bite in Ventura County this year.
0: It's only
1: all of them happening since March.
0: Okay.
1: So that's, a month and a half, 7 bites. The rattlesnake bite on the Long Canyon Trail is just the latest incident in California this year.
0: I'm going to be the Dexter of snakes.
1: As of May 4th, there have already been 3 fatalities.
0: Hey, they're in danger. They're endangered. You can't hurt them. They're necessary for the environment. My hand is exploding from, it's got poison gunk in it. How do you die from rattlesnake? You bleed out your eyeballs, you swell up and just explode in a giant pool of pus. But hey, these animals are protected.
1: In April, a 78-year-old woman died after being bitten several times.
0: Fuck that. Several times, even. Fuck that snake.
1: She was walking in a rural area when she was bitten 3 times.
0: That's horrible.
1: She was transported to the hospital by family members and treated, but her health deteriorated.
0: Damn it.
1: And she died a couple days later.
0: Is the snake okay that did it? Did the snake make it?
1: Another fatality was a 46-year-old woman who died from a bite.
0: Fuck that.
1: Her cause of death was determined to be rattlesnake venom toxicity.
0: Oh, yeah. Thank you.
1: A 25-year-old man died.
0: How many deaths are we going to tolerate?
1: He was bitten while mountain biking.
0: How does
1: with
0: that
1: his
0: happen?
1: Father in Irvine, California.
0: Shit. Say, everybody, listen to me. I lived in California for a long time. Here's what nobody needs to do. Go out in the fucking woods there, because these snakes are all, you're laughing. It's not, they're all over the place. And you know what? So are the mountain lions. You know what I mean? Have fun out there. These snakes, they got to go, man. They got to fucking go.
1: If bitten by a rattlesnake, the CDC and the California Poison Control System recommend stay as calm as possible and do not panic.
0: Whatever. What CDC?
1: Move away from the snake to avoid any additional bites. Call 911 immediately. Call the poison hotline for further advice.
0: We still have all these things that you're listing.
1: Sit or lie down. Keep the bitten area lower than your heart. Do not use a tourniquet. Attempt to suck out venom or cut the bite site. Do not apply heat or ice to the bite site.
0: But seriously,
1: seek emergency medical care immediately.
0: Well, we got rid of that in Florida. But do we? The direction you're giving people what to do for snake bite. Which CDC is that out of?
1: California.
0: No. The Trump CDC or like a non-Trump?
1: Well, yeah.
0: California. Would you at least try to suck the venom out of the bite?
1: No, that doesn't work.
0: Well, but we can't kill these snakes because it's like, you know, not right. Oh, my God. Okay. Yeah, bomb Gaza all day, but we got to protect these snakes. Fuck you. Every single one of these fucking snakes. God damn it. That's my problematic areas. I need to be dictator for one day. We are getting rid of these motherfuckers. Nobody in the Pfeiffer administration, you will never have to go outside and say, I wonder where the rattlesnakes are. I'll tell you where they are. Dead. They're in heaven or whatever you think. Fuck these snakes, man. How many people? It's okay. We're out of anti-venom in Alabama. We've done this story. And then now in California, they got a rash of snake bites. No biggie. It's okay.
1: God. South Carolina, a resident was visiting Flagler Beach, Florida.
0: Damn it, man.
1: Do you know where that is?
0: It's where the sharks are. Yeah, you know, it's, oh, that Flagler Beach is on the Atlantic side?
1: It is.
0: Okay.
1: Let's see where it is.
0: Near Georgia-Carolina line.
1: Oh, it's north. Yeah, it's, between Jacksonville.
0: Oh, chomp, chomp, chomp, bitch. That's exactly chomp, chomp, chomp land right there.
1: And Daytona.
0: Yummy, yummy. Get in my tummy. Is that what the story is?
1: Of
0: course.
1: A paddleboarder was bitten by a shark.
0: Get in me belly.
1: Has revealed the terrifying moment he realized he wasn't alone in the waters.
0: He was never alone.
1: Brian Miller, 44, was close to the shore when he decided to take a dip.
0: Brian!
1: And things quickly turned bloody while he was out on the water. He lives in South Carolina, was visiting Flagler Beach. He's not dead.
0: Oh, good job, dude.
1: On the 25th, when he noticed some dolphins in the water, he paddled toward them to get a closer look. When he hopped off his board,
0: what the fuck?
1: Dunked his head under the waves, he felt something grab his left foot.
0: Oh, those dolphins were fucking with you, man. They're in cahoots with the sharks. They're luring you out off your paddleboard, and the sharks are the old switcheroo. You thought it was a dolphin?
1: It was confirmed that a shark of some sort had bitten his left foot. Flagler Beach is located just slightly over 40 miles from Volusia County's New Smyrna Beach, which is known as the shark bite capital of the world.
0: Peekaboo, bitch. That's what happened.
1: He said, it was surreal. It felt like one of my friends was messing with me and just grabbed my foot and gave it a tug. Then I knew it wasn't good. It was firm, strong grip on my foot.
0: Those
1: and sharp,
0: dolphins.
1: Metallic-like pain, whatever that means.
0: No.
1: He jumped on the paddleboard in no time and rushed to shore. He said there was blood everywhere.
0: Yeah. The dolphins tricked you. They punked you. They set you up. They entrapped you.
1: He said it was shocking when I saw the damage to my foot. I was grateful I still had my foot and all of my toes. Oh my God.
0: Yeah, fuck these sharks, right?
1: Oh my God.
0: Hey, listen, they're protected. But this guy, you know, the guy with the brown recluse, that sucks. You know, this person that got bit by a shark. I mean, we live on land.
1: They're not sure what kind of shark or how big, but they think it was pretty big because it was big enough to get his whole foot.
0: It was a hungry shark in his shark
1: mouth. Oh, my God. These pictures are gruesome.
0: And those dolphins. You guys are to blame, too. You're accomplices. You set him up.
1: I'm sure he can't wait to get back in the water all of them. Right?
0: And they've been doing it all day, these dolphins. They probably do it at the beach all day.
1: They're laughing their asses off?
0: No, they're friends with the sharks. They listen.
1: That's what I mean. They're laughing.
0: Oh, yeah. They love it.
1: Yeah, we got another one.
0: Yeah, that's for all the fucking brothers and sisters you imprisoned at SeaWorld, humans.
1: Larry, do that flipper shit and lure them over here.
0: Yeah, they come. Yeah, just think about it. All these dolphins have how many dolphins work in theme parks in Florida? That's what this is about. It's revenge.
1: And for some reason, shark attacks are up nearly two times this year than normal.
0: It might be that, or we might just be better at knowing they happen, or you know, the sharks are, I don't know. You'd think it would go down with all the antidepressants going out in the water in the ocean, like the sharks could chill out or something.
1: And we had a recent, another one. This was sent to me a couple weeks ago. I think Spanish newlywed lost his leg.
0: Damn.
1: After a gruesome shark attack during a honeymoon swim in the Maldives as his new bride watched in horror.
0: Shit.
1: Borja Garcia Sousa, a 31-year-old gynecologist.
0: Damn.
1: And semi-professional soccer player.
0: That semi is right. Shit. That's
1: from Alicante, had been vacationing with his wife on the in the island nation southwest of India when the bloody episode unfolded. With one bite, it took all the flesh from the knee down.
0: Damn it! I don't know why.
1: After being pulled from the water, he was airlifted to a hospital in the capital of Male, where doctors were forced to amputate his leg due to irreparable damage.
0: Male is a shitstorm. That is a shitstorm right now.
1: The newlyweds joined a group excursion to a popular swimming spot on the island of Kudu. The area is known for its spinner sharks, but experts believe a tiger shark is responsible because of the powerful bite.
0: It wasn't these spinner sharks. It was a tiger shark. Let's talk semantics instead of what happened, okay?
1: Local reports suggest that the sharks may have been unusually aggressive because a nearby fish processing plant typically dumps its waste into the water.
0: Oh, yeah.
1: And it had not reportedly done so for over a week, so the sharks were pissed off and hungry.
0: Oh, yeah, man. Shit. And what's the plant? What country owns the plant? The fish processing plant?
1: Oh, I don't have that information. Let's
0: see. I mean, that's, these poor countries get overran by these companies that have no regulation. And they, you know, God.
1: Good God.
0: Isn't the Mali government?
1: That's a bad one.
0: They are the military government in Mali is backed by
1: Male
0: the Russians.
1: Male is the MALE is the capital of the Maldives.
0: Oh, wait. Where is this then? Is this in
1: off
0: Africa?
1: Off of the coast of India.
0: Oh, fuck me.
1: I think.
0: I'm sorry, guys. I thought it was.
1: You're thinking of
0: Africa.
1: Yeah. You're thinking of Mali.
0: Okay, I don't know anything.
1: M-A-L-I.
0: Okay. Well, this place, I don't know shit about it. It's not a great place to swim. God, I hate these animals.
1: I don't want to swim there.
0: These fucking sharks.
1: One more,
0: snakes.
1: I guess. Thanks for sending this one also.
0: Snakes. Day one, I'm in office. Shit, man. God damn it. I really would have a minister or a cabinet, a secretary of getting rid of these fucking snakes. What would that be called? A hero.
1: Secretary of snake killing?
0: Hell yeah.
1: You want to have?
0: And all I want is from him every day, a number. How many are left every day?
1: It's like Stephen Miller with brown people.
0: Yeah, except what I'm doing would be just get rid of the rattlesnakes. That's day one. No more rattlesnakes. We eradicate the rattlesnake population and the water moccasin population. There's no reason to have these snakes. They don't do anything but bring death. They don't. And I don't want to hear about the mice. Fuck you. Fuck that. Tell a person that's all their shit's got necrotized. Oh, I ate some mice. Oh, okay.
1: I do have one more animal story. This one is from, let me open this up.
0: My all-time favorite animal story is the one where this guy got bitten somewhere in California and he went to the emergency room and then the fucking pig, that fucking cop, fucking Captain Bacon went over this guy and was like, well, you didn't hurt the snake, bitch, did you? Because it's endangered.
1: Oh, I remember that
0: Fuck you, fucking pig, man. typical pig shit. I'm dying. Let me search you for drugs. Where's the snake? Did you harm him? Did you kidnap him? Did you? God,
1: I don't know why the story isn't opening up now for it's being assholey.
0: It's raining.
1: It's the Jackson Hole.
0: Oh, God, this is a mountain lion story in Wyoming. Mountain lion rattlesnake
1: Jackson
0: story.
1: Jackson Hole news and guide.
0: Okay, I'm going to go. Oh, God, it could be bear. It could be bear, mountain lion.
1: But it's not cooperating right
0: okay,
1: now.
0: Okay, I'm going to go with shit. I hate a snake. But maybe you want to mix it up and put a mountain lion in there. I don't fucking know. There's a lot of bad stuff out west that can get you, and I would change that day one. I would make it so you could hike.
1: Find a different.
0: Imagine being able to hike in Hollywood and not looking down. It's like, oh, there's five rattlesnakes, and you're the only person on the trail that gives a shit. Even the people with dogs walking them off leash don't care.
1: Here's a different version. A hiker.
0: Oh, it's a bear. It's got to be a bear.
1: Stumbled upon two brothers that were mauled and left for dead, bleeding on a national park trail.
0: Oh, my God.
1: Following a terrifying bear attack.
0: Just a bear attack, which would be inherently terrifying. Okay.
1: Bear paw prints pressed into the mud and snow on the Mystic Falls Trail at Yellowstone National Park.
0: Well, yeah.
1: Then a bloody hat on the ground, then a watch torn clean off someone's wrist.
0: I've been to Jackson Hole.
1: Lerman, boy. This is the guy who found him, said, I was very alert after that. I knew something was going on. He kept walking. About a mile from the Biscuit Basin trailhead, he found a man lying on the trail in a pool of blood, wounds covering his face and body. The man was one of two brothers mauled by at least one bear. The first attack of the season in the greater Yellowstone area, Lerman never saw the second brother, but he watched the helicopter come to pull him out. By the time Lerman reached the first victim, the man was already on the phone with emergency responders, but they couldn't hear clearly through the speakerphone. So Lerman dialed in on his own cell. Dispatchers told him to keep the man talking and responsive. Help was on the way. The hiker was soaked in blood and shaking.
0: Oh, my God. I just... now you got to get on a helicopter. Shit, man. That's a bad hike, right?
1: Both brothers were airlifted to Eastern Idaho Regional Medical Center. Good God, get me out of Idaho. One is in critical condition.
0: Jackson Hole is in Wyoming. Doesn't make a difference.
1: The other is in serious condition. This was at Yellowstone.
0: What about the bears? I mean, they did good, right? You don't do anything to these bears. You don't arrest them.
1: In a released video, emergency responders were seen loading a patient into a helicopter. The attack forced park officials to shut down a large stretch of Yellowstone's western region. The area west of Grand Loop Road, okay, it doesn't matter, blah, blah, blah, blah, blah, is off limits. Just last month, two soldiers were mauled by a brown bear during a training exercise in Alaska.
0: Oh, shit. These bears are watching this dumb shit. They're like, look at these humans acting like badasses out there.
1: The pair, this is Alaska, the pair were on a land navigation exercise when they crossed paths with the animal.
0: Right, right.
1: They were rescued and receiving medical treatments. They sustained injuries. And we're receiving the appropriate medical care. But there you go, bears.
0: The bears.
1: Bears are not having it right now.
0: No, man. Shit. Maybe this is it for the humans. I mean, this is it.
1: We had our time, you're suggesting?
0: I think we all...
1: The animals are going to take the planet back.
0: I think when Watch Your Face, Laura Trump started singing all that fucking Tom Petty covers, it's just like, okay, goodbye.
1: And I won't... Pack
0: down. Did the dolphins that are watching this shark eat somebody's foot? Is it like so long and thanks for all the fish kind of moment? Is that what it is? You fucking assholes over there. I see you, dolphins. I get it. It's for SeaWorld, right? I get it.
1: I know this will be hard to believe too, Ryan, but there was a report, WAPO, I think, that
0: somebody bought
1: said that Iranian airstrikes. We found out that we may be getting under reports on the amount of damage Iran has done to our ship.
0: Oh, they're lying. Of course, they're lying. We're lying.
1: Iranian airstrikes have damaged or destroyed at least 228 structures or pieces of equipment at U.S. military sites across the Middle East since the war began, hitting hangars, barracks, fuel depots, aircraft, and key radar communications and air defense equipment, according to a Washington Post analysis of satellite imagery. The amount of destruction is far larger than what has been publicly acknowledged by the U.S. government or previously right. reported.
0: And the number that really matters, how many Patriot missiles have we burned through?
1: Oh, yeah.
0: That's the question. And, you know, they're going to lie about that.
1: That's unsurprising. Right. Completely unsurprising. That's, we talked about this when this shit started, that we can't trust any of the actors involved in this event. We can't trust the Iranians, what they're saying. We can't trust what the Israelis are saying.
0: And do we learn from history?
1: And we can't trust what our country, of course, is saying.
0: Gulf of Tonkin, Vietnam. We just get fucked in the ass over and over again because we are a stupid, dumb, methed out electorate that votes like absolute garbage.
1: Oh, yeah.
0: Shit, man. It's like our brains are necrotizing from
1: good news in the last
0: spider bites.
1: Couple of minutes.
0: They got those rattlesnakes.
1: No. Well, in a sense. The Daily Wire has confirmed mass layoffs.
0: Oh, okay. Was it good news?
1: Across the Daily Wire.
0: The Daily Wire is talking about mass layoffs to their.
1: They're laying off. Okay. That's Ben Shapiro's bullshit joint.
0: Wait. Ben Shapiro owns a media thing that has, they could have mass layoffs. How many people work in his empire?
1: A bunch. The Daily Wire has confirmed mass layoffs across multiple teams.
0: What?
1: Dealing a sharp blow to the conservative media empire Ben Shapiro co-founded into a billion-dollar operation.
0: What the fuck?
1: The company's restructuring, announced May 1st, came through a spokesperson statement citing investment in new production formats and geographic expansion. Former employee Candace Owens.
0: Geographic expansion is such a dumb term.
1: She hates them. Candace Owens immediately alleged that more than 50% of staff were removed.
0: Right. Oh, wow, Candace.
1: But the outlet's editor-in-chief said that's insane.
0: Okay. Well, y'all are all insane, actually. Candace, does Macron's wife have a penis?
1: The cuts arrive as third-party analytics data point to a sharp erosion of Shapiro's digital reach with his YouTube channel having shed an estimated 85% of its monthly viewership.
0: God, Ben, no one has done more with less talent. I mean, what an overachiever. This guy.
1: But we talked about this earlier during the crab diving dog exercise event.
0: Yeah.
1: That he was one of the beneficiaries of these rich motherfuckers propping up right-wing media outlets and faking it and buying them millions of followers, buying them millions of views on their videos. Fake it till you make it.
0: Hey.
1: Till the algorithms caught hold of them and are like, wow, why are they getting all these views that were paid for and fake? But then the algorithm starts feeding up Ben Shapiro to everybody and his actual numbers go up.
0: And what would you be without Cardi B? You wouldn't be shit, right? Isn't it about time to do another single?
1: That's one of the things that's happening in the right wingosphere. After we found out that several of them were taking literal Russian money that they claimed they didn't know about. It was from some shell corp.
0: I don't know.
1: Why would Tim Pool think that some shady shell corp only wants to give him $100,000 a month just because he's so fucking talented.
0: Right. I would notice. You would notice 180. We got an extra $180,000 a month. Where did that come from? Oh, who knows? Let's go skating.
1: It's all falling apart. And now Ben Shapiro had to, I mean, you know, they had a children's, they did cartoons and stuff. Jeez. They were trying to do comedy series.
0: Oh, Ben, listen, we all
1: and
0: know
1: all that shit, and it just all went.
0: You had one hit,
1: to
0: Ben.
1: Shit.
0: That WAP was your best stuff. You know what I mean? You're a one-hit wonder.
1: You got to get out of here. Thanks for joining, everybody. We'll do it again on Faithless Friday,
0: yay,
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0: Yes, I do, Pat.
1: Oh, well, there you go. Thanks for joining us. We'll hit you up on Friday. Bye-bye.
0: Nine.
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0: What do you have to lose by trying something new like Trump? What the hell do you have to lose? You have to lose. You have to lose.
1: Mr. Trump is so stupid. My God, my God.
0: We won with poorly educated. I love the poorly educated.
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0: But you know what? 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
6: 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I'm going to go on Amazon myself. We can't double dip. We can't use our own
7: please. How what a quaint little fucking crime that would be compared to these fucking charlatans that exist in this country. That's the funniest thing ever. We better not double dip in that Amazon thing.
6: Then we get kicked off.
7: I'm just saying. You don't understand what I'm saying?
6: Yeah.
7: Okay.
6: Hypocrisy. Yeah.
7: It's quaint. It's a quaint crime.
6: But I'm going to probably get a new Kong toy because I'm noticing this one after all these years.
7: Yeah.
6: Which was the heavy duty model. Because she's a heavy duty dog. Strong.
7: You know, speaking of Bezos. They had that Met Gallery.
6: They had the Met Gallery.
7: It's the best.
6: Yeah, I saw a bunch of stories for one of the things I do, one of the projects I do during the day to make cash. I saw a bunch of stories about the Met.
7: Yeah, I mean,
6: it's gross.
7: It is gross.
6: And there were quite a few celebs who ditched, who are because it's Bezos and because it's gross.
7: Who can we shit on that went? What celebrity can we shame? Is there a list? Because that would be fun.
6: We're going to have a lot of them, but
7: yeah, they can rot in hell.
6: And it's known for its like fashion is art kind of thing. I mean, just ridiculous, insane outfits people show up in.
7: Yeah,
6: the somebody who is the dude? There was an actor. I forget who it was, but. There was outrage because he showed up like in a black tie, like just in a regular old tuxedo.
7: Yeah.
6: And they're like, what the fuck? This is the Met.
7: Yeah. This is the Met. This is, what is Amazon? They fund some evil shit, right? Don't they?
6: Melania movie.
7: Oh, that's so evil. I mean, who? I would be embarrassed to go to that fucking thing. I wouldn't want to go. I would worry that would hurt my career and people would hate me for
6: shame
7: it.
6: Shame on Beyonce, man.
7: Fuck her dead to me. That's done. Look how easy that is.
6: I'm not going to excommunicate people for going, but it's
7: horrible. It's
6: the only saving grace is that it raises shit tons of money for charity. It's the Met Gala is about raising money for charity. So that's the only, like I said, saving grace.
7: What charity, I wonder?
6: Well, here, let me look that up.
7: Let's see what the administrative cost of that charity is and where that where that comes from. That's what I would want to know.
6: Let's see. This is Vogue I'm looking at. I can't believe I'm looking at Vogue. says it's a wrap on this year's Met Gala red carpet, and Vogue's 2026 Met Gala best dressed list is here.
7: Gross. How gross.
6: Oh, Rihanna.
7: Dead. I'm done. Goodbye.
6: What the fuck?
7: Goodbye.
6: Is she wearing?
7: She went to the Met Gala?
6: She looks like she's got like a giant rolled up condom around her shoulders. Like,
7: gross. She went.
6: Look at this. Look at this.
7: I can't believe.
6: I can't describe this.
8: Kendrick Lamar didn't go, did he?
6: What is that? Well, how would you describe that?
7: You know what? I would say that's disgusting fucking capitalism right there. That is some 1%er bullshit.
6: Maybe it represents a vagina and her head is, you know, the little man in the boat kind of a thing.
7: Yeah. You know.
6: Who is that? I don't know who that is. These are some of the best dressed, so I'm going to kind of skip past them if I don't know.
7: If the maggots weren't such stupid fucking racists, it would be very easy to say the two parties. It is bipartisan in this country. There are rich people, and then there are the fucking poor people who don't have anything.
6: Oh,
7: and
6: Beyonce.
7: Beyonce can go fuck herself, and so can Rihanna. Anybody else that went on that nasty ass.
6: Beyonce has actually kind of a cool outfit on. It's all sheer see through except for like a skeleton.
7: Yeah.
6: And a spine in the front, you know, all the way down. Spine goes all the way down to the front. And it's like rib cage going out from the spine all the way to the floor, covering her hoo-ha and her nipply bits.
7: God, fuck her. Jeez.
6: But it does look kind of cool. I'll give him that one. Who is this?
7: Who else?
6: Oh, Hailey Bieber.
7: Okay, dead to me.
6: Justin's wife.
7: Blech. Disgusting little Nazi.
6: I do apologize to these celebrities that win, but I kind of don't know who most of them are. Oh, Nicole Kidman.
7: Oh my God. What a good actor.
6: She's very liberal too. I mean,
7: well, it's weird. She's on that show. That's
6: Venus Williams.
7: It's on fuck her. She's on. I have no trouble excommunicating these people. I don't care who's on there.
6: You won't be able to excommunicate.
7: Don't
6: this
7: say
6: one.
7: It's Kendrick Lamar. Do not.
6: It's Kim Kardashian.
7: Oh, I don't give a shit. Get to Alligator Auschwitz with you. Oh, yourself.
6: You can't make me excommunicate Angela Bassett. She's
7: rich. She's a rich person that probably was shitty to a lot of people at craft services and people that work for her on film. That's what this would indicate to
6: SZA.
7: Me.
6: SZA.
7: You're at it. Go
6: Zoe
7: fuck.
6: Kravitz.
7: Go fuck yourself. Your dad's music is at best marginal. Lenny Kravitz.
6: Now remember, these are the people that made Vogue's. Good God, these some.
7: Y'all gonna go my way.
6: Vogue's.
7: Lenny Kravitz
6: list.
7: Music. I has no soul.
9: Yeah, I'm gonna go my way.
6: Gigi Hadid. I know she's like a model. I think.
7: Fuck you, 1%er. Do you hear the people sing? Please, no Kendrick. No Kendrick. Right?
6: I don't think Kendrick. I don't think this is Kendrick. Oh, Stevie Nicks.
7: I
6: don't think
7: that hurts.
6: This is Kendrick's vibe. Stevie Nicks.
7: Just shut fuck. I love Stevie Nicks.
6: You should see what she's wearing.
7: I don't want to think about her being there. I play Stevie Nicks.
6: She is there.
7: What are those songs about? Now you're a fucking
6: Kylie Jenner. What is going on?
7: Fuck her. Fuck that rich little asshole.
6: Her nipples.
7: Okay. So that Stevie Nicks is a tough one. Damn it.
6: It almost looks like she's got like intentional fake giant nippage going, but
7: yeah,
6: no, I think it is.
7: The idea,
6: I think she's got like it looks like a hard bodice. It's shoulderless, no straps and shit. But don't those look like fake nipples?
7: That is the dumbest fucking outfit I've ever seen to ruin your reputation.
6: Maybe she borrowed them from Kristi Noem's husband.
7: Dear entertainment industry, if you
6: Anne Hathaway.
7: Oh God, she's good. She's very talented. Fuck her. I don't give a shit. Go fuck yourself. Anne Hathaway.
6: Anyway.
7: Shit.
6: So the Met Gala was kind of let them eat cake.
7: It is. But they're out of touch.
6: Oh, this one's going to bother you.
7: Okay. Okay.
6: Cher.
7: God damn. What is your problem? You're a gay icon.
6: It's a big deal.
7: I don't give a shit. You know what a big deal is?
6: It's always been a big deal. And
7: poor people. They don't give
6: a
7: shit.
6: I agree. I
7: can't stand this. We can't give this one moment of Stevie Nicks. Fuck you, man. Fuck
6: Madonna.
7: You. Ah! You're not British! Well, she's British, right? So she doesn't count. Why are you over here, this American thing? God. Guy Ritchie's wife has the worst American accent I've ever seen. Not Cyndi Lauper, right? I love her. I'm trying to think.
6: Jeff Bezos' wife.
7: God, fuck. I would, you know what, man? I would, oh, God.
6: Was there?
7: I would go there and,
6: in a cool outfit.
7: You know what I would do to all these cool outfits if I was in there? I'd throw fucking paint bombs at them. You know, like, splatter them with fucking paint. These rich people are disgusting. And that what the entertainment industry should really think about is getting rid of the award season. It's and take that money that you spend at that and donate it to charities like buying Chris Rock security teams that don't fucking suck.
6: The Met Gala is an annual charity fundraiser for the Metropolitan Museum of Art's Costume Institute.
7: Oh, fuck this!
6: It's the department's main source of funding for exhibitions, acquisitions, capital improvements.
7: Yes.
6: The 2026 event raised a record. Oh, that's the one
7: disgusting.
6: That we just had. 42 mil.
7: For this shit! Okay, someone, you know, when you're done listening to this podcast, or if you could type this into Google at the same time, do a little research with the Met and the pieces that they own and that how they're stored and how when it's time to pay taxes, guess what? They undervalue what they have in storage. And in fact, if you want, if you're say the IRS and you're bored, you want to audit these fucking crooks, you can say, oh, well, you're this painting you have here is in your inventory. It's worth $30 billion or something. Can we see it? No, it's impossible to get to. I'm not even fucking kidding. That the idea that the Met is collecting money as a charity is the most disgusting shit you will hear on this podcast.
6: Tickets
7: today.
6: Well, strap in. Tickets for the invite only event are estimated to cost around $75,000 per person.
7: And they made it not free recently.
6: With tables costing hundreds of thousands of dollars.
7: There are pieces in the Met, in storage, we will never see. No one will ever see.
6: Well, yeah.
7: No one will ever enjoy.
6: Museum has stuff that's downstairs. That's why they have curators that rotate shit
7: right
6: in and out.
7: The Met is unique. They are uniquely evil. I listened to the whole fucking thing about this bullshit. They don't, first of all, they no one can see it. That's what they always say. It's impossible to get to. And then you look how they're stored and you kind of get it. But then it's like, why are we raising money for, I mean, we guess they're buying the paintings, right? Or the artworks or the rugs or whatever, because they're put in storage when they buy them and no one can find them. No one can see them. No one can find them. Like, they can't, and it's theirs. And when some come, when they pay taxes, guess what? They don't claim a lot of the shit in storage. And when it comes to when they need to add value to what they have, guess what they do? Enhance what's in storage, because no one will know anyway. And this charity is disgusting. I can't even imagine. And they recently started charging again. I mean,
6: the gala brings together high-profile celebrities, designers, and influencers on the first... God, I hate the fact that we have the term influencers. On the first Monday in May, to secure the financial future of the only curatorial department at the Met that must fund itself.
7: Oh, how sad! The curatorial department. And I think they do this shit too, like where they sometimes they say, well, we don't have that piece because it's on loan to this place. And it's like, well, this place can't find it. Is it still here? Does
6: Remember
7: it even exist?
6: Who did that bite in the ass? Romania? When they lost that helmet about. Remember that they just got back? They lent it to Germany, was it? Lent it to some small museum in Germany that someone kicked in the door and snatched it.
7: Wasn't there high? I mean,
6: they just recently got it back.
7: Were they? Let's talk about something that matters. Speaking of helmets,
6: we can get to the headline.
7: No. Hey, the Met, go fuck yourself. And to every celebrity that went, Stevie Nicks included, Jesus fucking Christ,
6: Cher,
7: go fuck yourself. Seriously, you're raising money. It's such garbage.
6: Oh, this says the one celebrity Jeff Bezos banned from the Met?
7: Shit. Ooh. Somebody he's scared of. God. Obama? Did he go? He went to Trump.
6: This is petty and bitchy.
7: Yeah.
6: Unsurprising.
7: Yeah.
6: He is allegedly, let's see, who is this? Rob Shooter reported via his Naughty But Nice Substack, you know, it's a gossip,
7: yes,
6: that Bezos even made a pre-Met Gala request regarding guest attendance, specifically asking that Justin Theroux, the actor,
7: yeah,
6: not be present because his billionaire tech mogul character in The Devil Wears Prada 2,
7: oh my God,
6: reportedly hit a little too close to home.
7: You sensitive bitch. You sad, sensitive bitch. Here, honey, go get in the rocket ship that I made. I'm not getting in it.
6: One insider said, Justin's character is Jeff, plain and simple, and Jeff has zero sense of humor when the joke is about him or Lauren. He can laugh at almost anything else, but mock him, mock her, and you're done.
7: They're all the same.
6: Shows that these weak, sad little men.
7: It is the poor versus the rich. It surely is, because these rich people. No. Justin, I'm sorry, but that you did not do the most accurate portrayal of Jeff Bezos. The most accurate portrayal of Jeff Bezos was found in the Aliens movies. The first movie, the second movie, he was in those two, I believe. And maybe the third one. That guy was just like Jeff Bezos. You know what I'm talking about?
6: Yeah, the android.
7: That's who he is. Except with more, that guy had more feeling, right?
6: Theroux spoke about the movie in late 2026, going so far as to call his character Benji Barnes an idiot. He's such an idiot, he said, to be able to be ridiculous, wear ridiculous clothes. I have a really ridiculous hair thing going on. I'm balding, but then it's like my hair's falling out. That was the most fun. In the movie, Benji is dating Emily Blunt's character, who is a senior exec at Dior and is now eerily similar to Bezos's wife, Lauren Sanchez Bezos.
7: Ew.
6: Jeff did not find it funny, says a second source. Not the parody, not the performance, not the Lauren angle, none of it. And once Jeff was offended, Justin was never going to get through that door.
7: Nine! Hey!
6: What a sad little...
7: Yeah.
6: Crabdiving.com/Amazon. What a sad little man.
7: You are a bitch, Jeff. You are a fucking bitch. And you know what? Your wife, I'm going to tell you something that you probably isn't out there, but she married you for your fucking money. Just like people in your life are close to you and nice to you because of your fucking money. Just like people that work for you, it's for your money. I guarantee you. If you didn't have that money, be alone. Sitting, you know, staring at a pond with a little fishing pole. You little bitch. You think his wife really loves him?
6: Yeah, maybe.
7: Maybe. Hey, Shelby, ask her real quick.
6: Right now?
7: Ask Jeff Bezos, his wife, if she loves him. Is he capable of that?
6: I have no idea. Cost benefit analysis.
7: Shit, man, Jeff. Right.
6: Cost benefit analysis.
7: Cha-ching. Look at that economy. An economy based around Jeff Bezos' emotions like he has them. God, these celebrities that went really bother me. I mean, you're rich. You know, wouldn't it be more fun to
6: She could actually love him because, you know, there are people who are attracted to power and wealth and shit.
7: Yeah, that
6: like
7: sounds
6: that.
7: Like love, doesn't it? I mean, doesn't it that sound like love? How do you define love?
6: Who can define
7: power and
6: it?
7: Wealth?
6: Who can define
7: that's
6: it?
7: Semantics, then. It's, yeah. Sorry, I don't mean to be cynical. Jeff Bezos' his new wife's name, whoever the fuck you
6: Lauren
7: are.
6: Lauren Sanchez.
7: You fucking one percenter, fat cat.
6: Former TV. Was she might, I don't know if she was Fox or not, but she was like Miami. She was an anchor in Miami, I think.
7: God, I got radicalized over the weekend watching all these Mayday things on Instagram. I mean, I want to rip the establishment.
6: Gotten radicalized.
7: I just fucking,
6: So there's just an example of how petty these people
7: Stevie,
6: can be. There's
7: fucking Knicks, please explain to your fans that you were on a lot of drugs and didn't know where the fuck you were, and some asshole in your life dragged you to this fucking event, and Nicole Kidman accidentally got dragged there too. I really, really enjoy her acting. I think she's very good. And who's the other one that was sad?
6: Cher.
7: God. Damn it, Cher. Shit. That one is, you know better. You are not stupid, and neither are those other people. Shit.
6: Commie Pinko, liberal, HuffPo headline.
7: You gotta eat the rich, you know, metaphorically, but, you know, if Hannibal Lecter's out there.
6: Oh, well, this is on.

0: the hallway, like, give me your phone. Just shit like that.
1: Yeah, he's fine. He's going to find these people that dare stand up to his tyranny. However, you know who you ain't going to find? The mama of Savannah Guthrie's face. You're never going to find her. And I'm sure.
0: Or what really happened at Butler. The FBI has launched a criminal investigation into leaks to an award-winning Atlantic journalist who wrote an explosive story last month on agency director Kash Patel's alleged drinking habits and unprofessional behavior.
1: How deep do you have to dig to do this story? Don't you just have to look at pictures and videos of him doing that behavior? What do you mean? Who leaked this?
0: The alleged investigation focuses on Sarah Fitzpatrick's story, saying people inside the Trump administration and the FBI have expressed deep concern over what more than two dozen fucking sources.
1: And you say two dozen because 24 sounds like a lot.
0: Described to the journalist as excessive drinking and partying by Patel that would sometimes lead to absences and erratic behavior. I just want to put it out there. I think the erratic behavior is built in. I think if you add the alcohol, it creates more erratic behavior. But if ever seen this motherfucker speak
1: in
0: any capacity, he's out of his mind.
1: Right. And also, you got to layer on the fact that he's a little Nazi cunt bitch pig. So that's the complexity that goes on top of it. Because he has that inclination, too. This is kind of his thing, right?
0: That'd be a great song. Yeah. Nazi cunt bitch pig.
1: It's his and his girlfriend.
0: He's a Nazi cunt bitch pig.
1: I'm going to send a SWAT team to protect my country's singing wife. Nobody gives a fuck about.
0: A potential investigation could mean FBI agents get access to the journalist's phone records, her social media contacts, and personal information through the Bureau's databases, a huge escalation for a government agency against a member of the press.
1: And so, that is fucking Nazi 1984 bullshit.
0: I'm sure she's going to go to the courts right away to get this shit stopped. The story did not involve any known classified information, making what two agents described as an insider threat investigation incredibly aberrant.
1: Right.
0: Leak investigations tend to focus on government officials disclosing state secrets that could harm national security rather than journalists. One of the agents who works within, this guy's got to watch out, who works within the insider threats unit, yeah, told the outlet, that's the MS Now,
1: yes,
0: that of agents reportedly investigating the matter. So they're, this person said they know they're not supposed to do this, but if they don't go forward, they could lose their jobs. You're damned if you do, you're damned if you don't.
1: Quit, motherfuckers. Aren't these lawyers...
0: Go ahead.
1: Are these lawyers that have these jobs and shit? They have big fancy degrees. Like, we're in these.
0: Well, yeah, but look at.
1: Quit your fucking job and don't do this Nazi shit.
0: I think one thing you learn when you get older is that I don't care if somebody's a lawyer, a doctor, they can still be a dumb fuck and a shithead.
1: Right, but they're doing
0: something
1: illegal.
0: And be
1: illegal.
0: Good at their jobs in some capacity.
1: Well, no,
0: look at Ben fucking Carson.
1: But the
0: he
1: point
0: was a,
1: is,
0: a pediatric brain surgeon, for God's sake. Lauded, saved tons of lives, pioneered techniques and shit. But he's a fucking idiot.
1: But if you're doing some investigation that's not constitutional and you're taking part in that, then you should be prosecuted for that and you should fucking go to jail. If you're worried that you're... Then you should quit that job. You honestly should quit that job and shouldn't work for the government.
0: And
1: if you're too scared
0: right
1: to do
0: press.
1: The right fucking thing.
0: And go right
1: absolutely.
0: To the press with your story.
1: Or take the blood money and all that comes with it, you fucking traitors. And the lawyers too. That's why
0: we're
1: going to have this disbarment.
0: They may be just hoping they hang on until the next administration, until things get less crazy. Because these may be, you know, long-termers that are... Not supposed to be partisan.
1: Right.
0: And not supposed to be political.
1: Well, if you get your hands dirty, you get your hands dirty. And good luck. Because the AG Pfeiffer's coming for your ass. Oh, my fucking God.
0: The Atlantic editor-in-chief, Jeffrey Goldberg, said a potential FBI criminal investigation targeting reporters over a leak would represent an outrageous attack on the free press and the First Amendment itself. We will defend the Atlantic and its staff vigorously, he said. We will not be in

0: intimidated by illegitimate investigations or other acts of politically motivated retaliation. Yeah. We will continue to cover the FBI professionally, fairly, and thoroughly, and we will continue to practice journalism in the public interest.
1: Well, it's going to cost you. It'll cost you in legal bills because these people are fucking evil.
0: Patel denounced the story immediately after publication, suing the journalist and magazine for, for defamation, demanding $250 million. Legal commentators have widely said that the civil lawsuit, which also does not allege that sources leak classified information, is likely to fail.
1: Right. To fail?
0: Yeah, it's ridiculous.
1: Right. But here's the point that no one ever says. It's about that person spending money and going broke, defending themselves, going in debt.
0: And chilling anyone from doing it in the future.
1: Right. It's the threat. Always bullshit.
0: The FBI is reportedly conducting an invasive leak. This is from Seth Stern, chief of advocacy for the Freedom of the Press Foundation. Said the FBI's probe would be outrageous even if the Atlantic reported classified information, which it didn't. The FBI is reportedly conducting an invasive leak investigation merely to settle a personal vendetta.
1: How about
0: now? The FBI, of course, denies.
1: Oh yes,
0: any investigation.
1: Oh, the little Nazi FBI, Brown, whatever. We're gonna call them the Stasi now. What are they? What is the FBI?
0: I don't know.
1: Man,
0: think of something.
1: Is Cash, did you get fired yet?
0: The twat waffa.
1: Hey, are you still head of the twat waffa? Are you still able to lock in?
0: The twats, get twats.
1: Gestapo. Were you able to log into the Gestapo Bureau of Investigations?
0: Gestapo.
1: Can anybody find this person's mother? Is there anybody doing that?
0: Who, Cash's?
1: I'm asking podcasts.
0: Wouldn't you go into hiding?
1: What?
0: You shot Cash Patel out of your vagina?
1: No, yeah, I would, but the mother, that mother.
0: Oh, I thought you meant Cash Patel's mother.
1: Oh, I don't even think about her. Those people that made that horrible Nazi. No, but Savannah Guthrie's mother? Why don't you find that person? Why don't you find her? Why can't you find her?
0: We've got to wait a couple of years for the podcast to get a hold of it.
1: Hey,
0: and they'll find her.
1: Hey, crime junkies, here's a fucking idea.
0: The name of one of the podcasts?
1: That's the best one. Oh, okay. Go figure it out for them, please. Okay? It's like you go there and you listen to episodes, you're like, they solve crimes from 1915. Okay? Off 1915 police reports that people just don't read too thoroughly. That's all.
0: Oh, it is. Crime Junkie Podcast, the number one true crime podcast, featuring weekly episodes on missing persons, unresolved murders, and mysterious deaths.
1: And guess why this podcast exists? It's every time, and they always...
0: The police are stupid, right?
1: They specifically can't read.
0: Stupid, lazy.
1: It's always the... Why is the answer in a file from the 80s?
2: Lazy.
1: People couldn't read in the 80s? Is that what was going on? It's not the 1880s.
2: Lazy,
1: it's the 1980s,
2: lazy.
1: Though. They did Cain and Abel the other day.
0: So that's the headline. Over to the HuffPo is the Cash allegedly having the reporter that put that story out about him being drunky McDrugface.
1: Yeah.
0: She's under investigation.
1: You know, these crime junkie people just want to have one thing. They're so effective and they figure out so many cold cases that they get threats all the time. From people that did crime, and they're like, holy shit, this DNA technology, I'm going to be fucked, you know.
0: The Drudge Report, RIP Ted Turner.
1: Oh, shit, man.
0: The Maverick mogul and CNN founder, it says in the headline.
1: Oh, Ted.
0: Pioneer of cable news, went kind of cray later on, but.
1: Yeah. Well, he was always, wasn't he on the right, side of abortion?
0: Yeah, some stuff he was on the right side, yeah. Well. Ted Turner, the media visionary who forever altered the news news business by founding CNN and helping introduce Americans to pay TV by creating cable channels like TNT, Turner Classic Movies, and Cartoon Network, has died. He was 87.
1: Shit, man. I remember Ted Turner, Turner Field, I think it was, they had. Like, you know, I think Ted Turner owned the Braves for a while.
0: Yeah, yeah, sure.
1: And he owned a really good team, man. That was Chris Chambliss, Dale Murphy, Claude L. Washington. Damn.
0: He won the America's Cup, too. He was a yacht dude.
1: Yeah. Ted owned one of these. I just want to say, yeah, that's a very rich thing. Did you own a spaceship or anything like that, Ted?
0: Well, that was kind of pre, you know.
1: Well, he went to the moon in the 60s. He can't.
0: Yeah, but that's before they were so fucking rich. They could just toss a billion here and there, right, on some rockets that go boom.
1: Yeah, yeah, yeah. Yeah, Chris Chambliss, Rafael Ramirez, Bob Horner, Dale Murphy, Phil Niekro, just a great team. And it was in the 80s when they used to, when the players got in fights, they would leave. They would actually let the camera capture it all.
0: Turner, who later turned his attention to saving the planet and pushing progressive political causes, he had a lot of good ideas.
1: Thank you.
0: He had a couple of.
1: He'd want to beat the shit out of Jeff Bezos.
0: Not great
1: right
0: ones.
1: Now.
0: He battled Lewy body dementia in recent years. Oh, maybe that was part of the issue. That's what Robin Williams had.
1: Oh my
0: that
1: God!
0: Made him kill himself. Turner wrote his horrible. You know, all these dementia and all of its relatives is just a hideous, horrible, nasty way to go.
1: But we don't have enough male pattern baldness pills. And
0: Turner wrote his own version of the Ten Commandments. He called 11 voluntary initiatives, a copy of which he carried on a printed card kept in his wallet. He famously donated $1 billion to the United Nations. He spent several years as the largest shareholder of Time Warner, where he was nevertheless fired as vice chairman shortly after the conglomerate's ill-fated merger with AOL.
1: Right.
0: He was also married to 2-time Oscar-winning actress.
1: Jane.
0: Jane Fonda.
1: Jane Fonda, right?
0: For over a decade.
1: Right, right. 9 to 5.
0: Former owner of baseball's Atlanta Braves and an expert yachtsman. In his younger days, he won the America's Cup in 1977. Then appeared drunk at the resulting news conference, an embarrassing moment that caused him to cut back on his alcohol consumption.
1: Oh, God,
0: before
1: Ted,
0: quitting entirely.
1: You were outside in the sun and had 2 beers. Okay, that's it. Relax.
0: You won the cup. You got
1: sailing
0: drunk
1: all day.
0: Just,
1: you know?
0: Just enjoy it.
1: He used to colorize a lot of movies, too, I remember. And then all his programming on TBS would start at 3:05 rather than 3 o'clock. So
0: he told THR is the Hollywood Reporter. The Hollywood Reporter a year later that he was rarely depressed, even though he had contemplated suicide. Well, that's, you know, kind of depressing, being depressed, and was once wrongly diagnosed as manic depressive. Well,
1: right.
0: Then you had something going on. He did suffer from, quote, a mild to moderate case of anxiety, he said.
1: Shit.
0: But boasted an IQ of 128, quote, in the 97th percentile, he said. During the same interview, he said he was no longer interested in the media business, but was passionate about his 2 million acres of property. The environmentalist, in fact, was racking up hundreds of thousands of miles a year on his private jet.
1: Shit.
0: Visiting his 14 ranches that were home to 55,000 bison. So, you know.
1: Hey, these rich.
0: A little bit of a carbon imprint.
1: Yeah.
0: But that was in the day.
1: Right, right. Well, you know.
0: He was the nation's second biggest landowner at one point.
1: Woo! Oh, shit, Ted. But not one fucking spaceship.
0: His fortune was estimated at $2.8 billion, down from a high of about 11 at the height of the internet bubble.
1: That ain't shit!
0: When AOL used its overpriced stock to acquire Time Warner at the turn of the century, he said at the time that the merger that created the now defunct AOL Time Warner was, he said, it's better than sex. Words that he would soon regret, often described as a loose cannon. He was nicknamed the Mouth of the South and Captain Outrageous.
1: That ain't nothing.
0: He once compared fellow media mogul Rupert Murdoch to Adolf Hitler. I'm liking him more and more.
1: Wait, yeah, that makes sense.
0: And challenging him to a pay-per-view boxing match.
1: Hell yeah! See, that's visionary. I tell you what I would watch. I want to see Elon Musk and Jeff Bezos beat the fucking shit out of each other. Why can't we do that?
0: Oh, Bezos would destroy that.
1: Great. However it ends, I'm happy.
0: Faux gamer.
1: I'm happy with however it ends. And then you get then Elon versus Bill Gates, however, and all the rich people get to fight each other.
0: On another occasion, shortly after hijackers brought down the Twin Towers, Turner described the terrorists as brave men whose actions were motivated by world poverty. He accused Israel of terror against the Palestinians.
1: Jeez. Wow. What are we, most progressives don't think that way. I mean, actually,
0: not the brave men part, but the Israel committing terror against Palestinians. We do.
1: Yeah, you do. We do. Yeah.
0: Afterward, he explained both of those comments by telling The Guardian, look, I'm a very good thinker, but I sometimes grab the wrong word. You know, I wing it.
1: That's nothing, Ted. That these
0: so R.I.P.
1: Right, R.I.P. And these things that he said, I don't care. They're hardly mentionable. I mean, let's see what Trump said recently. You know what I mean? I mean, nothing. Ted isn't outrageous.
0: Oh, here's
1: Candace Taylor ran for Senate, right? And she thinks the world is flat.
0: She's running. I did
1: running. Not for Senate though.
0: For governor, I did skip. I think for governor. No, sure for Congress. I did skip one part that's interesting. Turner attended Brown University but didn't graduate because he was kicked out after he was caught with a woman in his private quarters. He was in her private quarters at his private quarters.
1: Yes. Gosh, I mean.
0: He did, however, eventually amass 46 honorary degrees. Who gives a fuck?
1: Oh, honorary degrees.
0: Honorary degrees. Who has more? What does that mean?
1: Who has more, Ted Turner or Bill Cosby? How many honorary degrees right. Does Bill Cosby
0: have?
1: Yeah,
0: a bunch, yeah.
1: A shit ton. I mean, he really should get a standard normal degree.
0: I think he
1: did
0: have a real doctorate, though.
1: In chemistry.
0: In education.
1: No. It had to have been in chemistry because people said this guy was so good at mixing his date rate.
0: Pharmacology.
1: He said they really could be a chemist.
0: Pharmacology be.
1: Yeah. Well, that's weird, right? Hi. At the end of, I would like to end my acting career where I was also a serial rapist as playing an OBGYN that lives in the basement of his own fucking home.
0: So that's...
1: That's not weird.
0: The headlines over at the Drudge Report are all about... R.I.P. Ted Turner.
1: Ted Turner, man.
0: All kinds of other shit going on in the world.
1: Yay!
0: I pulled a bunch of stories.
1: Ted Turner would have gone to that bitch Met Gala, I bet. God, I mean, Stevie Nicks.
0: Shall we talk about this cruise ship?
1: Yeah, but right, yeah. There's all kinds of shit on cruise ships, though. What's the story? That there's a virus?
0: You don't know the story?
1: I don't know. I can't even watch it.
0: There's a death cruise ship with people quarantined because of the Hanta virus. This is the thing that that you get from like rat or mouse poop droppings. Ooh. if it's in certain parts of the world.
1: Okay. And, I was busy watching Ian McKellen clips on Instagram.
0: And it says they boarded a luxury Antarctic cruise, then Hantavirus took a deadly toll.
1: Damn!
0: Hantavirus is suspected. It also killed recently, who was it? Oh, Gene Hackman's wife, right?
1: What?
0: Remember when Gene Hackman, they found him and his wife both dead? Like,
1: yes.
0: That had been there for weeks or days, yeah, you know,
1: oh
0: many days or whatever.
1: God.
0: Horrible.
1: Yeah.
0: But they found out that she had dropped dead in the bathroom from Hantavirus and that he had dementia and that he just kind of, you know, faded and fell and never got up or something at one point.
1: Did Chandra Crime Junkie, did you guys look into that one? What's your take on that? Is it right what he said?
0: Hantavirus is suspected of spreading aboard a luxury cruise ship, killing three passengers and sparking new concerns as a once obscure disease with an extraordinarily high death rate rises among changing climate conditions.
1: Right. Okay. But how many people were on the cruise? Plus
0: officials
1: workers
0: are still trying to determine what happened aboard the ship, which commands fares of up to
1: yes,
0: $28,000 for a 46-day journey. A 46-day cruise.
1: 46 days on a cruise. How
0: big? The virus started getting rough.
1: Yeah. Do they have a picture of the boat?
0: They coughed up all their lungs. What?
1: Do they have a picture of the boat?
0: I do.
1: Okay.
0: It's called the Hondius, H-O-N-D-I-U-S. It's operated by Oceanwide Expedition.
1: Oh, this is a rich people thing.
0: They have a fleet of four ships that sail the Arctic and Antarctica.
1: Well, guys, I mean, I guess you guys should have got more of your 1%er dollars out of your wallet and put some rat traps down or something.
0: The 46-day journey includes a tour of the Antarctica Peninsula and stops in Tierra del Fuego on the southern edge of Argentina.
1: You don't have YouTube where you could say, YouTube, show me Antarctica.
0: In addition to the three deaths, a fourth passenger was evacuated to a South African hospital and was in intensive care. Two crew members fell ill. The Dutch-flagged ship remained off the coast of Cape Verde, an island nation about 400 miles west of Senegal, where it was scheduled to have docked on Monday. Hantavirus is fairly rare in the Americas,
1: but
0: its high case fatality rate makes it a disease of major public health concern.
1: Well, yeah.
0: Hantavirus is more common in Asia and Europe, where the strains that circulate are less deadly, with a case fatality rate ranging there from less than 1% up to 15%.
1: That hantavirus actually is very bad. That's actually what a lot of people don't know this. That's what happened to the Titan Explorer, whatever that submarine was that was looking at for the Titanic.
0: That died of the virus?
1: It was the hantavirus. The sub
0: had the virus.
1: Yeah, it wasn't the fact that they used materials that just don't work the way they needed it to. It was the hantavirus.
0: Hantavirus is most commonly spread by inhaling particles contaminated with the virus.
1: I mean, that's...
0: But there is one strain of hantavirus known as the Andes virus that can be transmitted from human to human and has been transmitted in Thailand and Argentina.
1: It is unclear which
0: strain of hantavirus hit the ship.
1: Rich people, please quit taking these trips and spreading hantavirus everywhere. That's what this is. How much were the tickets?
0: 28 grand. Up to 28 grand.
1: 46 days is a long-ass time.
0: The first death on the ship occurred April 11th, somewhere in the Atlantic Ocean. The man's cause of death couldn't be determined on board.
1: Woo.
0: The body was transported off the ship April 24th as the vessel docked on St. Helena Island, about 1,100 miles off Africa.
1: How many days were they into this 46-day trip when people started getting sick?
0: I don't know. I don't know when they left. The man's wife accompanied his remains. She became unwell on the trip home and later died.
1: Damn.
0: The cruise ship operator was notified of the woman's death on the 27th. So they're out, you know, steaming away.
1: Right.
0: And they dropped the body on the 24th. 3 days later, they get a call. Hey, the wife died too, which means this is probably communicable.
1: You know, if Tom and Jerry should do an episode like this, it would be a whole new dynamic.
0: The couple were Dutch nationals. On the same day, another passenger, a British national,
1: hello,
0: became seriously ill on the ship and was medically evacuated to South Africa. That patient was confirmed to have hantavirus.
1: Did you get your money back?
0: On Saturday, a German passenger died on the ship. And on Monday, the ship operator said two more crew members, one British, one Dutch, had acute respiratory symptoms. One mild, one severe, but both requiring urgent medical care.
1: These rich people have to go see the Antarctic Peninsula, whatever the fuck. What's down there, do you think? Snow? Snow?
0: Maybe.
1: Snow? Sea lions? What else? Fish? Whales?
0: Penguins?
1: Things that I've seen on YouTube.
0: Polar bears?
1: Right. I've never, you know what? I've watched videos of ships that might have had the hantavirus on them. Do you get sick from watching videos of ships?
0: I don't think so.
1: Get the hantavirus on a 46-day fucking cruise, man.
0: Oh, here it is. The Handias can hold 170 passengers in 80 cabins.
1: Wow.
0: As of Monday, there were 148, and apparently dropping, on board, including 17 U.S. passengers. One deceased passenger remained on board.
1: $28,000 for 46 days?
0: Oh, they sailed March 20th.
1: Okay.
0: From Ushuaia, the capital of Tierra del Fuego on the southern edge of Argentina.
1: God.
0: So March 20th, and the first person died April 11th. So
1: God damn. 20
0: days, they were halfway maybe through there.
1: How long does it take you to get to Antarctica? Are you paddling?
0: Well, you gotta go there and back, you know.
1: Well, it's 46 fucking days.
0: Long. It's a big ocean down there.
1: Yes, I understand it's water, big water, but don't. Does it take 46 days? How long does it take to get across the Atlantic? Like 3 days or something? What is it?
0: No, it's like a week at least.
1: Is it? I don't know.
0: I don't know. I've never,
1: you know,
0: I haven't sailed across the Atlantic recently.
1: I need to get rid of
0: it. Let's ask Irish Siri.
1: I watched this thing about these drug runners. They,
0: how long does a cruise across the Atlantic take?
1: It depends.
2: Here's an answer from touristsecrets.com.
0: On average, a transatlantic cruise typically takes around 6 to 12 days.
1: Okay. But if you're going in a slow-ass boat, right? 6 to 12
0: so
1: days.
0: 6 days would be the quicker end. So it's still like a week. Yeah.
1: These narco groups in South America build these fiberglass fucking piece of shit submarines. God, yeah. And they take them across the Atlantic all the way to, you know, Spain or wherever they, or Antwerp even, wherever they port. And I mean, that's
0: so
1: crazy.
0: That's kind of crazy. So now,
1: thank you, rich people. Really? Can we vaccinate mice so they don't get this?
0: The virus is attracted to the small blood vessels of the lungs and makes the blood vessels leaky.
1: No, that sounds good.
0: So people kind of drown in their own lungs from blood.
1: Hey, Don Jr., Ryan from Crab Diving. Have you ever hunted one of these hantavirus rats down and cooked it over a fire?
0: There are 50 species of hantavirus. The virus that's found in the Americas tends to cause cardiopulmonary syndrome, a condition that affects both the heart and lungs.
1: Hey, Jesus, I don't feel so bad about you dying on the fucking cross if you created all this shit.
0: In the Americas,
1: yes,
0: hantavirus is associated with a case fatality rate.
1: Okay.
0: 50%.
1: Damn! What was COVID?
0: Oh, hey, 1%.
1: 1%?
0: Here it says it was the cause of death of Gene Hackman's 65-year-old wife, Betsy Arakawa, in their Santa Fe, New Mexico home. She died days before Hackman, 95, died as a result of heart disease. There were signs of rodent entry in some structures on the couple's property.
1: Jesus!
0: Last year, three people in Mammoth Lakes died after contracting hantavirus.
1: Can't we fix Gene? I can't go back in time, but shit, was there nobody that could fix Gene Hackman's house? I mean, this guy's a storied actor, did so many great parts. We can't even plug up his holes in his house. They didn't get this hunta shit. We don't have the hantavirus in America.
0: Well, yeah, Gene Hackman's, but it's like in the desert.
1: What about here? We don't have it here.
0: I don't think so, no.
1: Wow. Really? Hey, Ron, good job. I thought we'd have it. Thank you for protecting us
0: from
1: this.
0: No, it's out west.
1: So there, Ron DeSantis gets the credit. Thank you, Ron, for doing something so we don't get this, right?
0: And Argentina, apparently.
1: Jeez. I
0: mean, it's very rare.
1: Well, you followed the Nazis.
0: It's something to keep an eye on, but it's, you know, it's pretty rare. But if it's starting to be transmitted from human to human, then, you know, maybe some concern.
1: Somebody on the news said it rarely happened. I don't ask RFK. RFK, are you concerned about this?
0: Oh yeah, that's my go-to. Which leads us to the next story. Did you see this bullshit?
1: Oh no, I haven't been trying to not see anything. Yes.
0: This is the fake news, New York Times.
1: Oh God, the New York Times. Yes.
0: Officials at the Food and Drug Administration.
1: Now we got rid of that.
0: Have blocked publication of several studies supporting the safety of widely used vaccines against COVID-19 and shingles.
1: So get shingles. That's what they're saying, right? Go ahead and get shingles.
0: They blocked the publication of studies that we paid for.
1: Well, we voted for this.
0: That said COVID-19 vaccine, the ones they studied were fine, and that said the shingles vaccine is fine.
1: Thank God you fucking meth heads didn't vote for Kamala, right? Thank fucking God, meth heads. Thank you, maggots. Thank you so much for doing this to us.
0: The studies, which cost millions of dollars in public funds, were conducted by scientists at the agency who worked with data firms to analyze millions of patient records. They found serious side effects to be very rare. In October, the scientists were directed to withdraw two COVID-19 vaccine studies that had been accepted for publication in medical journals.
1: Wow.
0: In February, top FDA officials did not sign off on submitting abstracts about studies of Shingrix, a shingles vaccine, to a major drug safety conference.
1: You know,
0: so they're literally holding back science.
1: Right. And this is the problem, Maggots. Good job on this, because you've let this Trump be in two terms and he has ruined us. I mean, this fascism is insidious. It's seeping down into whatever minutia Pat just said, right? I mean, it's fucked. I mean, the next president, shame on them if they spend one day doing anything else but ripping Trump root and branch out of our system, putting people in jail. You know, we need retribution. We need a hard reset from this because it's insidious and it's got to be scrubbed out, purged. We have to purge these Nazis from our country because, hey, get shingles.
0: The withdrawal of the studies is the latest step by the administration to try to limit access to vaccines. It has sharply cut research funding for vaccine development, released unvetted information casting doubt on vaccines, and blocked other information supporting their safety. Most recently, a paper on COVID vaccine effectiveness by career scientists from the CDC.
1: Listen, Trump, build that arch. Build it. So when you're gone, the good people in this country hopefully will have such a good time ripping it down, bulldozing it down, and now destroying it.
0: And they're also lying now. Asked about the withdrawal of the vaccine, the COVID vaccine safety studies, Andrew Nixon, a spokesman for the Department of Health and Human Services, said the studies were withdrawn because the authors drew broad conclusions that were not supported by the underlying data. That's not true.
1: Liar!
0: That's not true. The FBI acted to protect the integrity of its scientific process and ensure that any work associated with the agency meets its high standards. In other words, meets your high agenda.
1: God.
0: You cunts, you anti-science propagandist fuckfaces.
1: Hey, get a lawyer, because you're going to jail, motherfuckers. People have to go to jail over shit like this for lying. There must be criminality here for lying, for asking doctors to lie. The doctors that lied must go to jail. This is insane what we're going through. And it's like we slipped into this Nazism, like somebody getting into a tub, like very gradually. And all of a sudden, hey, get shingles. Hey, don't get this vaccine. I mean, it's fucking nuts. Tylenol gives you autism. Fuck RFK.
0: Last June, Kennedy's office asked career CDC staff members to delete from the agency's website a 17-page summary supporting the safety of thimerosal, an additive largely removed from vaccines 25 years ago.
1: Well, I don't even, what does that mean? That you're taking down a warning against it?
0: No, it supported the safety of it.
1: Oh, okay. And that, but RFK and his goons think it's not safe because that's what somebody said on some Alex Jones type right? Okay, good. Good.
0: Career scientists were later called into the Health and Human Services legal offices and grilled about how the summary was posted in the first place.
1: I want the scariest fucking AG on the planet. I want the scariest task force, the most scariest bullshit, looking in the eyes, looking in RFK. Empty those camps, but keep them, because these motherfuckers they destroyed our country.
0: In post,
1: destroyed it.
0: On social media in August, Kennedy called for a prominent journal to immediately retract. Immediately retract a large Danish study concluding that the vaccine additive aluminum salts were safe. Dr. Christine Lane, an editor-in-chief of the journal, Annals of Internal Medicine, said Kennedy did not directly contact the journal seeking a retraction. The study was not retracted. He went on Twitter to call for the retraction.
1: God, you're disgusting. Hey, this is what America gets. America voted for this. We have a system where the maggots, the least of us, votes for the least of us and makes the least of us in charge. And by the least of us, I mean RFK, which is the least of the Kennedys. And I'm including the one that drowned the woman at the Chappaquiddick.
0: Teddy.
1: Yeah, but RFK, didn't you get your cousin addicted to heroin and he died, right?
0: Allegedly.
1: No, that's true. I mean, and you took your grandkids swimming in E. coli water. I went swimming in poo-poo water with the husband of that Nazi bitch on Curb. I can't believe it. This is a bad timeline, Jesus. Can Barbara Eden, sort of blink us out of this? God. The Hantavirus too. Fuck it. Fuck you, Jesus. Honestly, get back up there on that cross and suffer more. Fuck you, man. God.
0: We've got also, yeah, look, it's coming up on the top of the hour here. Thanks for buying shit through the Amazon link.
1: We went to normal vacations Bezos when I was
0: needs
1: a kid.
0: To, you know, to keep up that lifestyle.
1: We went to normal, fun, awesome vacations, and nobody ever got Hantavirus. Nobody ever got crushed by the pressure of water while you're trying to look out the window of the shitter at the Titanic. Nobody died in a sub. We went on normal vacations. Nobody died in space tourism. God.
0: We have, there's a story that across the pond.
1: Hello.
0: Hello to our listeners across the pond.
1: It'd be weird to die of the Hantavirus the day before you like go feeding sharks in the South Pacific or something. What do these rich people go on such high maintenance fucking vacations?
0: So as a result of the bullshit in Iran with Iran.
1: Oh, yes.
0: And the
1: Illegal war.
0: The illegal war and the economic disruption and probable recession that Trump and the Republicans are going to cause here.
1: Yeah.
0: And in the whole world. With a bullshit, pointless war.
1: When you say Iran, I just picture a bunch of Lego people.
0: Now the UK is concerned.
1: Oh, hello!
0: Because what is also technically, I guess it's a lot of the ingredients in this item,
1: Richard,
0: that are also being affected
1: in an item,
0: and these they expect the price to go up, and they're concerned.
1: It's something that they sell in the UK.
0: Condoms.
1: Oh my God, Donald, you fuckhead, you rapist dickhead, you gotta stop this dumb war, but you can't. They're not gonna let you out. They're not gonna let you out.
0: This is from the metro.co.uk.
1: For those of you listening from the great state of Florida, a condom is something you put on yourself if you don't want to have 3 million
0: fucking
1: kids. On the
0: end of my John Thomas.
1: Right. Right. That's what that is.
0: We're Protestant. I can wear the rubber thing on the end of my John Thomas.
1: Brian!
0: When it comes to avoiding the likes of chlamydia or gonorrhea.
1: The likes of chlamydia.
0: In the bedroom. The what only the sure, fuck? It's British. The only surefire way to do so is by whipping out a condom.
1: They
0: but
1: say
0: for
1: that?
0: Us Brits.
1: Whipping out a condom?
0: Yeah, but okay. For us Brits, this hasn't always been a priority. With just 15% of us purchasing condoms in 2023.
1: A bunch of colonialist motherfuckers.
0: And a staggering 41% skipping any form of contraception at all.
1: Ew, someone tell King Charles.
0: That's horrible.
1: Shit. What percentage of the royals wear condoms?
0: Still, that's 10.5 million people in the UK who are relying on Johnnies to protect their sexual health. They call them Johnnies. Although this could be set to decrease as the Iran war pushes up the cost of this protection.
1: Yeah, you know what, though? The rest of the planet, the rest of the planet is, like, burning their shit to survive. They're like, wah, you know what I mean? Put a Ziploc baggie over your balls.
0: A company called Carex produces over 5 billion condoms annually.
1: Right.
0: Supplying leading brands like Durex and Trojan, as well as state health systems such as Britain's NHS.
1: Well,
0: announced in April it would need to hike prices by up to 30%.
1: Oh, I bet. And when this war is over, they'll drop right back down, you little fucking bastards, right? Sure.
0: The war...
1: It's about your supply line, stupid.
0: The war has
1: fault.
0: Strained energy and petrochemical flows from the Middle East, disrupting procurement of raw materials like synthetic rubber and nitrile used in manufacturing condoms, to packaging materials and lubricants such as aluminum foils and silicone oil.
1: Wait, we're going to run out of aluminum foil? That's what you use instead of washing the pan. That sucks. That really sucks.
0: In fact, Passante, another manufacturer, has claimed non-latex materials are up 100% in costs. Latex is up 30%. Packaging and logistics are also coming in 20% more costly.
1: Capitalism is fucking bad, okay?
0: Put it simply, a 10-pound pack of condoms could cost up to £13 by the end of 2026.
1: Well, I'm sorry. Donald Trump has to take the nuclear dust from that Lego person over there.
0: And could have, quote, real public health consequences.
1: Oh, really?
0: When contraception becomes less accessible, even in subtle ways, behavior changes.
1: Well, why do we have this problem with oil? Not to be an asshole, but I don't care. Hey, UK people, why do you think we have this problem? Do you think
0: they know.
1: Could be related to the fact that Yemen was owned by the British back in the 1960s, I think.
0: Well, and they know the bullshit that's going on with us in Israel, too. And right. That's one of the reasons that the even Labor is getting its ass kicked, and the Greens are all of a sudden the real libs are the more lefty party is surging.
1: Listen, you say what you want about America. At least we didn't colonize this place. But.
0: Except for our country itself, we didn't colonize.
1: And Greenland. And Greenland.
0: And Guam.
1: Oh, yeah. And
0: Puerto Rico.
1: Well, yeah. And who else? What is that one down there? The Bahamas. Not the Bahamas. The Bahamas. The
0: Virgin Islands.
1: Virgin Islands. Well, yeah. The Virgin Islands. God, now I sound stupid. I don't care.
0: I met the president of the Virgin Islands.
1: Hey, Donald, I bet that you and Pete Hegseth couldn't even, let's say you attack Greenland, as stupid as that is, I bet you couldn't figure it out. And I bet they would defeat us. I do. I think they'd let the polar bears destroy us. I bet they couldn't figure it out, though. I bet they fuck it up. Because they're doing a bad job in Iran.
0: Well, yeah, and... You know, it's just a matter of time before the axe falls on Hegseth, because Trump is going to need somebody to blame.
1: You know, I've always wanted to see the video of him doing that axe throwing thing, and he throws it at people.
0: You know, Keg's breath. Yeah. I saw the video.
1: Is it crazy?
0: He totally whiffed like 3 feet to the left, and
1: shit, you
0: the axe
1: fuck.
0: Goes like flying back into the.
1: You know, he's getting grilled on the Congress has been that Seth Moulton guy has been grilling him on the fact that, I don't know, he sent our troops out to some area that they were supposed to defend, but they didn't give them any defenses.
0: Oh, okay.
1: It was some area that they didn't have any cover, any kind of defense against, you know, shit from the air. And I don't know. I don't know. I'm not a war person. I don't know anything about going to war, but unlike Trump, I might have thought, would you have looked at a map and thought, what if they do something with that strait where all the oil goes through? Would you have thought about that?
0: I would assume somebody would have told me about it.
1: Maybe they did it on purpose because they're making money off the fluctuation.
0: And I would have
1: oil.
0: Listened.
1: Yeah.
0: I would have, you know, what was it? Every night Obama would go upstairs with binders to read when he was done working, for the day.
1: Right. Reading.
0: He would take binders up and then Trump, like, never.
1: Do you think nothing. Trump could walk upstairs carrying a binder? One binder. Do it.
0: Take the stairs.
1: Do it, you doughy fuck.
0: I only take the elevator.
1: Right.
0: I make a couple of Mexicans carry me.
1: When was the last time, do you think, him and
0: Paula Abdul.
1: Melania tried to have a kid?
0: How old's Barron?
1: I don't know. Do you think you don't? Yeah, jeez, pretty old, little Nazi, little tall Nazi.
0: Thanks for listening, everybody. Don't forget to join us on Faithless Friday.
1: Is Trump that you haven't said shit about his health yet?
0: Do we have
1: his vitals?
0: Oh, I do have a health. I do. Well, you know, did you hear his ridiculous. Let me see. Well, first of all, he like almost fell asleep standing up.
1: Is that what that is? Okay.
0: And then he, where is it? He
1: that's how a
0: started
1: horse...
0: saying something.
1: Okay.
0: And said, what did Nick Fuentes say?
1: Jeez, Nick.
3: I'm a non-woke moderate Democrat. I think the GOP needs to be destroyed. I think the corrupt criminal government of Trump needs to be slowed down. We need to impeach the orange. It's time to put this nigga in a peach.
1: Hey,
3: Trump needs to be placed inside of a crystal. He needs to be impeached. This fat orange tiny hands needs to be impeached. And then in 28, no Vance, no Rubio. We have to burn down the whole party.
0: There you go. Anyway,
1: which party? Listen,
0: the Republican party.
1: Okay. Hey, Nick. Can we interview your, see, Piers Morgan should have interviewed your parents, not you. Your parents are more interesting to me because what happened, mom and dad? What the fuck did you do to this kid?
0: So here, Trump got quite confused.
1: Okay.
0: This tweet says, holy shit, Trump just suffered a catastrophic memory lapse, confused unemployment with employment, not once but twice.
1: Oh, wow. Jeez. Is that a headline?
0: No, it's somebody's tweet.
1: No, it's somebody just tweeted, not a headline. Not like Biden did a similar thing. And they'd be.
0: This one says a very confused Trump.
1: Oh, shit. Jeez, Donald. Hey, wake up, motherfucker. You sleepy fucking Nazi.
0: Here's the audio.
4: Jobs. And, you know, I could with one swipe of the pen, I could say, let's have no employment and I'll hire a million people or 2 million people. I say, we just hired a million people and we have absolutely no employment. And that's what they would
0: do. No employment. Unemployment, you dipshit.
1: Shithead. They fucking shove my drugs.
5: Swipe of the pen, I could get rid of employment.
1: Do you think, I don't know. God, what are his, what's his, do they, is there a place on a website we can go and monitor his vitals?
0: I don't know. A picture of him next to a cabbage, maybe.
1: Yeah, gosh.
0: Or head of lettuce. What was it? Liz Truss.
1: Yeah.
0: Was it Liz Truss?
1: Boy, I wish.
4: I say, we just hired a million people and we have absolutely no employment. And that's what they would do. They'd have bad numbers coming up, so they'd hire a couple of 100,000 people, and the numbers would look okay. With me, it's the exact opposite. We terminate a lot of federal jobs that are unnecessary, and they don't like me for doing it. But a year later, they like me because they end up having a much better job, oftentimes in a place where they'd much rather live. You know, they go to the place that they want to go. They're not stuck in Washington or someplace else.
0: Oh, God. Listen to
1: Hi, Huntavirus. Can you send some of those rats over here to take a shit in this guy? God.
0: I could, with one swipe of the pen, say let's have no employment.
1: Yeah. Well, listen, that's a good one. It's nothing compared to you inviting Hannibal Lecter over for dinner. Remember the time you were talking about how George Washington was able to take control of the Dulles Airport?
0: Yeah. Well, didn't he have Thanksgiving with Nick Fuentes?
1: And yay.
0: Yeah.
1: And Mr. Nazi and symbol.
0: Milo Yiannopoulos.
1: Yeah, we got a dumbass fucking president. He's dumb, but he's smart, right? Because he is so rich on crypto, we have no idea, right?
0: Oh, yeah.
1: Who knows what's... So we're kind of the stupid ones,
0: where did
1: ones,
0: all
1: right?
0: that money from Argentina go?
1: Yeah.
0: Or Venezuela, I mean.
1: I don't know. What do you mean?
0: Where did all that money go?
1: Well... You know,
0: from the sale of that oil.
1: Yeah.
0: It went to some bank in Qatar, right? Or something
1: it's
0: like
1: mine.
0: That? Or Saudi somewhere?
1: Yeah, yeah. And
0: nobody said anything
1: he
0: about
1: gave it
0: that.
1: To Melania for not pushing him down the stairs.
0: Nobody said anything about that.
1: Right, because just the media's lazy, right? I mean, this is too much for you guys to get off your ass and report about. We're talking about it right now. Who else is? Shelby?
0: Hundreds of millions of dollars.
1: Well,
0: Trump is just like, thank you.
1: Fuck.
0: I'll put it in a very safe account with my name on it. Not decide what to do with it.
1: You got those Trump accounts, right? God, what a piece of shit.
0: Oh, God, Trump is still crowing about this UFC event they're going to have on his birthday or something.
1: Let me tell you something. That ballroom and the arch must be burnt to the ground. I mean, it bulldozed it over. God.
0: Somebody compared him to a pharaoh. I was like, this is true. This is, he thinks he's a pharaoh.
1: The pharaoh.
0: He's got to leave, you know, he's got to build a pyramid. He's got to build all these things to put his stamp on his immortality.
1: We're going to need some extra embalming fluid for this doughy, gooey, fat fuck. This Nazi. That's God, he just ruined the whole vibe of a pyramid, right?
0: Then he had a kid's physical fitness event.
1: That's why would you bring him to that? Howard Lutnick's here.
0: He made fun of a little girl for being small.
1: God, I fucking hate this. Oh, Donald, you're so nasty. Oh, I'm having bad thoughts about all of this right now. Fuck you. That's so mean.
0: And then joked about, he said to the kids, Iran was 2 weeks away from killing you.
1: He told the kids that? Shit, man.
0: At one point he said, Barack Hussein Obama, have you heard of him?
1: Okay.
0: He also complained about, well, here.
6: I said, oh, wow, I'm not going to be able to go as president because they were in 6 years. So I wouldn't be president. I thought I'd easily win the election, which, by the way, I did. And unfortunately, bad things happened. It was a rigged election. And I said, well, I'll do it again. I had the ultimate poll. I did so well. And I had the ultimate.
0: These kids are all standing around him.
1: Are felons allowed to go to schools like this? A 34-time felon rapist?
0: And right behind him.
1: Yeah.
0: RFK Jr.
1: Oh, God. Shit, man. I would be furious.
0: With his skinny tie.
1: Hey, did they send notes home to kids to say, hey, there's two rapists coming over to talk to our children.
0: I noticed they have a boy standing right next to Trump and then an older woman on the other side of him. Yeah. So they probably know not to put any of the young
1: girls.
0: It's
1: weird. It's like a guy mentioned 20 million times in the Epstein files is coming over to talk to these kids. What the fuck?
6: Each other in the presidential fitness test, but others. And then we had the Obama administration. Wonderful, wonderful person. Barack Hussein Obama. Have you heard of him? We had the Obama administration, which phased out this wonderful tradition of...
0: Oh, God. Keg's breath is there. He's on the end.
1: Shit.
0: And he
1: another
0: just...
1: Another rapist.
0: He just literally giggled about that.
1: You found that funny, Pete?
0: Barack Hussein Obama, have you heard of him? And Keg said, was like...
1: Can we...
0: I felt it move, Mr. President. You're so amazing. You make me laugh and you make my nethers tingle.
1: I would be like, if this is a school, I'd be like, can we have someone from the government that's not a rapist? Because it's a school, right? Who could we send? Can Cash... No, maybe not him. Is there anybody? Can you think of somebody from this administration that doesn't...
0: Oh, God, he talked about somebody getting shot right between the eyes to the kid.
1: He loves that. He loves talking about death and torture. That is indicative of something in the DSM, right?
0: This headline, Donald Trump seemingly falls asleep after bragging to kids about Iran war.
1: Why are we allowing this? We got to get rid
0: of the ceremony brought together. Trump appeared to be sleeping in the Oval Office right after boasting to a group of school children about the war against Iran. The drowsy moment happened during a proclamation signing meant to restore the presidential fitness test in schools.
1: Any irony there? I mean, this guy ain't fit to be president or human, really.
0: The ceremony.
1: And RFK was there?
0: The ceremony brought together cabinet members and children to champion physical exercise. Health Secretary Robert F. Kennedy Jr., Defense Secretary Pete Hegseth, and Education Secretary Linda McMahon. That's who was standing next to him.
1: God damn!
0: Each addressed the importance of getting America's youth in shape.
1: A person who's from the wrestling industry.
0: Yet the talk of the town changed from fitness to fatigue. After veering off script to give an extended talk about the Iran war directly to the young attendees, Trump handed the floor to his cabinet as Kennedy commended the president for his for his leadership and his vision.
1: Hey, kids, want to see my raccoon penis?
0: In bringing back the fitness test and pushing Americans to, quote, get in shape, Trump's body language told a different story. His eyes began to seem to open and close repeatedly.
1: I think it's horrible the parents had allowed their kids to be at this event. I am judging the shit out of you.
0: At one point, Trump lifted his eyebrows in what looked like an attempt to fight off sleep. Only for his eyelids to drop shut again moments later. Trump
1: Come on, Jesus.
0: Wasn't alone in his sleepiness. Several children surrounding him were spotted yawning during the lengthy proceeding.
1: Hey, you teachers better keep, you better be vigilant. Were you? You better have been vigilant. There are at least three predators in the room with the kids that you are tasked with keeping safe and teaching shit to, right? Can you imagine? You get a letter, your kids like, RFK. Pete Hegseth and Donald Trump are coming. Do you Do they have to ask permission of the parents? Do they have to notify the parents that these three rapists are coming to talk to the kids?
0: Well, yeah. I mean, I'm assuming the vetting goes the other direction, but yeah.
1: God, if I'm a parent and I didn't know about this, I'm suing the shit out of everybody involved. There's no fucking way I want my kid in a room with RFK. I mean, not with Cheryl Hines' husband. Fuck that. That's just, God. That, is
0: Trump
1: that,
0: mocked a little girl for being short and God. Stomped on her ambitions. The little girl said, I play volleyball and in the summer I'm trying to get into soccer. Trump said, and with your height, do you smash the volleyball? Can you get up that high? Can you jump high? And the girl goes, not very. He goes, soccer might be better.
1: Hey, listen, little girl. Listen, child. Listen, kid. That piece of shit couldn't jump. He can't tie his fucking shoes. Didn't a general have to bend down and tie his shoes or something? Didn't we see that story? Kid, you can do whatever you want. You can play volleyball. In fact, you could beat this little Nazi's ass in volleyball or soccer right now. I bet that kid could beat the shit out of Donald Trump. No problem. No fucking problem.
0: Iran was 2 weeks away from having a nuclear weapon and killing you.
1: Yeah, God. Oh,
0: Jesus Christ.
1: If anybody wants to feel better about the planet, you know.
0: We're living in Veep.
1: We're living in Veep.
0: But except the Veep became the president and much worse than at least her character in Veep. Had, I guess, some redeeming qualities something.
1: Well,
0: but
1: she didn't go to ribbon cutting ceremonies for concentration camps. I mean, that's right? I mean, Jesus Christ. I just can't imagine. I would be outraged if my child was in, you know, any God touching distance of any of these predators. I would lose my fucking shit. God, that's crazy, man.
0: Oh, and one girl rolls her eyes.
1: Good. Okay. Good for you. These kids need to know that these people are predators.
0: Oh, he said he won the election. One of the older girls, she looks like she might be like 12 or something. When he said, I really won the election, she rolls her eyes.
1: Good for you. I'll vote for you. These teachers should have been given these
6: people say, why aren't they protesting? They want to protest, but they don't have any guts. So you can have 200,000 people protesting and have five or six sick people with guns. And when they start shooting them right between the eyes and you see what a guy fall and another one fall and you have no guns, very few people would be able to stand there and do it. I mean, I understand.
0: What do you think, kids?
1: I tell you what, people should think it. Hey, Merrick Garland, when you were asleep at the, God. When you were asleep at your job, sleeping on your job, I don't know what the fuck you were doing. You should have thought about the children. That are going to be exposed to this monster that you couldn't get rid of, that you couldn't vanquish. You could not vanquish these demons. And so now these kids are going to have to.
0: Yeah, yeah.
1: That kid that rolled her eyes is going to have to grow up and get rid of the fascism that you couldn't bring yourself to because you couldn't burn the political capital. Oh, fuck yourself. Go fuck yourself, you loser. On behalf of these children, fuck you, dude. Fuck you. God. God, Pete Hegseth is coming over to talk. How old are these kids?
0: You know, 8, 6, 8, 10, 12. You know, it's a range.
1: What the fuck? Why didn't Kid Rock come? Why not bring all the lunatics? Why not Scott Lutnick, whatever his name is? Jeez.
0: Nutlick is testifying.
1: No, I saw this bullshit.
0: Yeah, and he lied. The
1: he's a liar.
0: The House Dems are saying they caught him lying.
1: Well, go
0: shocker,
1: arrest him.
0: Shocker, shocker, shocker.
1: Arrest him. You know what? If you want to feel better about the planet than this story we just did, I hate when the Republicans deal with children. I don't know. Don't you feel the same way? It's like it's like when they try to get rid of school lunches. It makes me so mad. But
0: go ahead.
1: There's videos of Obama and Mamdani. Like reading to kids and stuff, and it's fun, you know. It's like two people that aren't
0: monsters.
1: Yeah,
0: here's
1: forgotten what a human is.
0: Here's Nutlick testifying. This is Congressperson Dean
1: Pedo.
7: What's the tariff on bananas? Americans, by the way, love bananas. We buy billions of them a year. I love bananas. What's the tariff on bananas?
8: The tariff on bananas would be representative of the countries that produce them.
7: And what's that tariff?
8: Generally 10%.
7: Correct, 10%. Walmart has already increased the cost of bananas by 8%.
8: But as countries do deals with us, that will go to zero. As countries do deals with us, that will go to zero.
7: But the cost is on the American consumer now and on the businesses with the confusion now. Mr. Secretary, I believe you know better. I believe you recognize that a trade deficit is not something to fear. I believe you know that predictability, stability is

0: Why is he allowed to get time? Oh, because it's a Republican. It's a
1: Republican in charge.
0: You fucking bitch.
1: Democrats take over, you know, and hopefully after in January.
0: I tell you what.
1: Then Nutlick says, can I make a point? And they say, no, the congressperson will regain their time.
0: You know, listening to Captain Pedo do his little soft shoe dance around these Epstein questions.
1: Which one
0: questions.
1: Is Captain Pedo?
0: The one we just played.
1: Nutlick?
0: Yeah.
1: Which Captain Pedo? You need to...
0: I know. Jeez. I just can't believe. I am infuriated. There should be a rule against... I'm sorry. I know, I'm assuming, I'm trying to go through our presidents and, you know, I don't know about Reagan. He probably was creepy. Jimmy Carter wasn't. Gerald Ford, horrible. I'm trying to think of presidents that you would want around children. FDR, you know, I don't know. Maybe, can we have a rule where presidents don't go to schools if we're going to elect people like Donald Trump? Or Pete Hegseth? RFK? I kids heard you feel better about this. God, I got a possum's dick in my pocket in my wallet. I want you to get measles.
2: When animals get hiss.
0: I hope I.
1: So,
0: send some sharks to the Potomac.
1: Excuse me. I have such a backlog of animal stories.
0: Are there sharks in the Potomac?
1: I wouldn't think so.
0: What about in that meditation pond in front of the Capitol where Trump and all his buddies were swimming?
1: This is, my voice is shot. Thank you for the allergies.
0: Yeah, Jesus. And for everything else we covered today. Nice. At least it ain't the Hantavirus.
1: We have, this was, let me see. This person was bitten.
0: Shit. Okay.
1: It just says hospitalized. It doesn't really say
0: where.
1: After a venomous spider bite.
0: Damn! Thank you for that one, too. For allergies and the spider. Why do we need the spiders to be poisonous?
1: Shared photos of himself in the hospital.
0: Ugh.
1: Where the apparent spider bite was located on the leg. He wrote, the communists couldn't take me out, and I'll be damned if I let a brown recluse take me out. Followed it up with, disappointed I'm not Spider-Man now.
0: Who is RFK? Jeez. Is it RFK?
1: Shared a picture of himself
0: in
1: the hospital, hooked up to, it's from like chest, you know, mid-stomach maybe, up to his face.
0: So did he fight in the Vietnam War or something? And that's what
1: not in the best of shape, I'm going to say.
0: Well, listen, that's what happens.
1: Maybe he's... a little mooby. Going on.
0: I thought it was from the...
1: For a person of his young age.
0: Yeah, I thought you were saying from the spider fight. They were messed up.
1: Any guesses yet?
0: Oh, hey, who's that bitch that shot a protester? Kyle Rittenhouse?
1: Ding, ding.
0: God, no fucking way. Shit.
1: Acquitted killer Kyle Rittenhouse was hospitalized after a venomous spider bite.
0: Whoa, he lives in Milton. He lives in here in Florida.
1: The right-wing darling who was acquitted of murdering two people and shooting another with an AR-15 style rifle during a 2020 Black Lives Matter protest when he was 17 shared photos of himself in the hospital where the apparent spider bite was located on his legs.
0: Was he in Florida?
1: He did not specify whether he killed the spider after being bitten.
0: Oh, okay. You didn't.
1: Brown recluse
0: what a
1: bites
0: question.
1: Are not commonly fatal in adults, but can be serious.
0: Ew.
1: And do require immediate medical attention.
0: Nah, you dumb fuck. That's funny. Kind of, you know. So he survived the spider bite, right?
1: Yeah.
0: This guy survives a brown recluse bite. Nothing bad happens to him. And he killed that person. He's a murderer.
1: Yeah.
0: He didn't go to jail.
1: No, he's a hero.
0: Was he bitten in around here? I mean, because that's where he moved here.
1: I'm looking through different versions.
0: God, you fucking reporters.

0: Motherfucker.
1: God, Kyle, did you bring the spider with you? God, it's like we got Scott Baio, Kyle Rittenhouse. Who else lives here? It sucks. Well, Trump. But Kyle Rittenhouse went against Trump, right?
0: Did he?
1: Yeah, he did. He came out against him and then he retracted. Because he wanted, it was back during the whole, I think it was a primary or something. Maybe put his support behind Nikki fucking Haley or Rand Paul or something. Stupid.
0: Is this the hospital he was at?
1: You're not Spider-Man.
0: Bane Jones Army Community Hospital?
1: I don't know. I mean, there's a bunch of
0: reports. He might have been at an event or something.
1: An event?
0: That's what he does. He goes around he, you know, LARPs as a hero.
1: We have the worst culture. I mean, we are in
0: Bane
1: big
0: Jones Army Community Hospital is in
1: Bane.
0: Oh my God. Fort Polk, South Louisiana.
1: God, shit, man. You know, the people in the South never get a break. Everybody's poor. The weather fucking sucks. Then we get Kyle Rittenhouse. Isn't he from Illinois or something?
0: Yeah. He went to Kenosha to kill people.
1: You know, they sent Kyle to Florida, and you know who they also sent to Florida? Steve Bartman.
0: Oh, we got Chachi too. Don't forget.
1: Oh, yeah. You remember Steve Bartman?
0: Oh, yeah. Is that where he came? Came here?
1: Yeah, he did. But that guy, I feel bad for him. He just put his hands in the air and the ball.
0: To those who may not know Steve Bartman.
1: Oh, they all know him.
0: No, they don't. Not necessarily. The Cubs were in the playoffs.
1: Poised to win a game. Moises Alou, left field. Fucking highly paid veteran bat who underperformed the whole year. Nonetheless, the Cubs got into the, you know, almost got into the playoffs. And this fucking kid, this poor guy.
0: He reached over. Instead of allowing the ball to be caught, would it end of the inning or was it the end of the game? It was the end of the inning, right?
1: Yeah. And then they went the next inning and just
0: they got
1: shat
0: their
1: the bed.
0: Ass head just handed to him. Yeah. But he did the thing you're not supposed to do as a fan was he like reached over into the, he basically snagged it.
1: This guy
0: from, who was catching? Who?
1: Moises Alou. It was the weirdest. I'll tell you something. Go look at pictures of Steve Bartman. He didn't do it on purpose. It wasn't his fault. It's just he got excited.
0: He thought a ball was coming into the stands. He was right there, and he just reached out a little too far.
1: I swear to God, the picture of that guy.
0: Oh my God! He had to leave. He had to leave town because he got death threats. He got death threats. Bane Jones Army Community Hospital is in the middle of nowhere, Louisiana, like northwest Louisiana, up near the border with Texas.
1: RIP Kyle, right? Or did he make it? He's okay?
0: He's good.
1: Oh, okay, good. Good. You know,
0: maybe middle west.
1: Okay.
0: Louisiana.
1: Sounds like it sucks. Who's the governor?
0: Right near the Clear Creek Wildlife Management Area.
1: Okay.
0: And near the Kisatchee National Forest?
1: Kisatchee. Welcome to the Kisatchee Natural Forest.
0: Oh, where a town named Dry Prong exists.
1: A prong like a shrimp?
0: Prong. P-R-O-N-G. Jeez. Dry Prong, Louisiana. Oh, now I'm excited. How many? Population 444 people, Ryan.
1: Yeah. Steve Bartman didn't mean to do it. Okay. If you go look at a picture of him catching that ball, he didn't mean to. It just happened.
0: Dry Prong.
1: He's in a turtleneck. That's a nice place. They have a Circle K there. They're out of condoms.
0: The Dry Prong, Louisiana, located in Grant Parish, was named in the late 19th century after a local creek that functioned as a prong or branch of Big Creek. Big Creek. Big Creek. What an original name.
1: You're named after a creek.
0: But dried up during the summer.
1: Well, you're not much of a creek then, right?
0: So that's Dry Prong.
1: It's a Steve Bartman incident, too, in Wikipedia. I mean, that sucks for that guy. He had to move to Illinois. To Florida.
0: So, what time is it? Oh, look at the time. We're just past the bottom of the hour. We got a little less than a half hour left here. Thanks for listening.
1: Damn, Kyle. I mean,
0: we've got
1: that. I'm just thinking, letting that story sink in. I did not have that on my bingo card today. Kyle Rittenhouse getting taken out by a fucking spider. That is hilarious.
0: He wasn't, man.
1: Well, taken out like it hurt.
0: The Lord saved him.
1: Oh, geez. Come on. Did you really? Come on. Jeez. How could you let that happen to Steve?
0: He's
1: Bartman?
0: Really not in good shape for someone who's, he's 23. He really looks.
1: Well, he's a Nazi pad. I mean, really that happens. Not when good. You, I mean, when you're dead inside, that's what happens.
0: And then to go and make a career out of it, it's just rancid.
1: He's a fucking murderer, so nasty. Man. I mean, you know.
0: It's like, who's that asshole? George Lopez. He's a comedian. Zimmerman.
1: Oh, yeah.
0: Remember that asshole that killed Trayvon Martin and
1: absolutely.
0: How he tried to make a career out of it? And I think he's in jail
1: art.
0: Now.
1: He did art. Yeah. Hey, Kyle, why don't you get off your ass and once you get over that little spider bite, you bitch? You quit whining about your spider bite, you know? Do some art like Zimmerman, right? Get your paintings out there. Do some caricatures.
0: I've got, this is Ventura County, California.
1: Yay. Oh, yeah. Okay.
0: Officials in California are urging residents.
1: Oh, God. Shit.
0: To exercise extra caution.
1: Mountain lions?
0: After 7 people now have been bitten by rattlesnakes in the area this year.
1: But if you vote for me, I swear to God. There is no, somebody make a,
0: are you going to be the St. Patrick of California?
1: St. Patrick, I don't know how we burn these snakes, but not also cause fires. I mean,
0: according to a Ventura County Fire Department things. Facebook post, the latest rattlesnake incident occurred on last Thursday on the Long Canyon Trail in Simi Valley, California. Gee,
1: there's nothing but snakes up there.
0: About 34 miles northwest of L.A.
1: Now, will the argument be by these fucking idiots going to be you'll have less hantavirus if you let these snakes live? They'll kill the mice that have hantavirus, right? Is that the dumb argument?
0: Well, I don't know. I guess, yeah, maybe.
1: Oh, God, I just think about, I got so freaked out hiking up that. Horrible. What is that trail where the Hollywood sign is? There's just snakes littered all over the fucking place, man. And there's people in California desensitized. I don't even care. I didn't kill these things.
0: A woman reported a rattlesnake bite on her ankle. She was subsequently airlifted to an area hospital.
1: Oh, God.
0: Was in stable condition. They said it's the 7th rattlesnake bite in Ventura County this year.
1: It's only
0: all of them happening since March.
1: Okay.
0: So that's, you know, a month and a half, 7 bites. The rattlesnake bite on the Long Canyon Trail is just the latest incident in California this year.
1: I'm going to be the Dexter of snakes.
0: As of May 4th, there have already been 3 fatalities.
1: Hey, they're in danger. They're endangered. You can't hurt them. They're necessary for the environment. my hand is exploding from, it's got poison gunk in it. How do you die from rattlesnake? You bleed out your eyeballs, you swell up and just explode in a giant pool of pus. But hey, these animals are protected.
0: In April, a 78-year-old woman died after being bitten several times.
1: Fuck that. Several times, even. Fuck that snake.
0: She was walking in a rural area when she was bitten 3 times.
1: That's horrible.
0: She was transported to the hospital by family members and treated, but her health deteriorated.
1: Damn it.
0: And she died a couple days later.
1: Is the snake okay that did it? Did the snake make it?
0: Another fatality was a 46-year-old woman who died from a bite.
1: Fuck that.
0: Her cause of death was determined to be rattlesnake venom toxicity.
1: Oh, yeah. Thank you.
0: A 25-year-old man died.
1: How many deaths are we going to tolerate?
0: He was bitten while mountain biking.
1: How does
0: with
1: that
0: his
1: happen?
0: Father in Irvine, California.
1: Shit. Say, everybody, listen to me. I lived in California for a long time. Here's what nobody needs to do. Go out in the fucking woods there because these snakes are all, you're laughing. It's not, they're all over the place. And you know what? So are the mountain lions. You know what I mean? Have fun out there. These snakes, they got to go, man. They got to fucking go.
0: If bitten by a rattlesnake, the CDC and the California Poison Control System recommend stay as calm as possible and do not panic.
1: Whatever. What
0: Move
1: CDC?
0: Away from the snake to avoid any additional bites. Call 911 immediately. Call the poison hotline for further advice.
1: We still have all these things that you're listing.
0: Sit or lie down. Keep the bitten area lower than your heart. Do not use a tourniquet. Attempt to suck out venom or cut the bite site. Do not apply heat or ice to the bite site.
1: But seriously,
0: seek emergency medical care immediately.
1: Well, we got rid of that in Florida, but do we, the direction you're giving people to, what to do for snake bite, which CDC is that out of?
0: California.
1: No. The Trump CDC or like a non-Trump?
0: Well,
1: California. Would you at least try to suck the venom out of the bite?
0: No, that doesn't work.
1: Well, but we can't kill these snakes because it's like, you know, not right. Oh, my God. Okay. Yeah, bomb Gaza all day, but we got to protect these snakes. Fuck you. Every single one of these fucking snakes. God damn it. That's my problematic areas. I need to be dictator for one day. We are getting rid of these motherfuckers. Nobody in the Pfeiffer administration, you will never have to go outside and say, I wonder where the rattlesnakes are. I'll tell you where they are. Dead. They're in heaven or whatever you think. Fuck these snakes, man. How many people? It's okay. We're out of anti-venom in Alabama. We've done the story. And then now in California, they got a rash of snake bites. No biggie. It's okay.
0: South Carolina resident was visiting Flagler Beach, Florida.
1: Damn it, man.
0: Do you know where that is?
1: It's where the sharks are. Yeah, you know, it's Flagler Beach is on the Atlantic side?
0: It is.
1: Okay.
0: Let's see where it is.
1: Near Georgia-Carolina line?
0: Oh, it's north. Yeah, it's between Jacksonville.
1: Oh, chomp, chomp, chomp, bitch. That's exactly chomp, chomp, chomp land right there.
0: And Daytona.
1: Yummy, yummy. Get in my tummy. Is that what the story is?
0: Of
1: course.
0: A paddleboarder was bitten by a shark.
1: Get in me belly!
0: Has revealed the terrifying moment he realized he wasn't alone in the waters.
1: He was never alone.
0: Brian Miller, 44, was close to the shore when he decided to take a dip.
1: Brian!
0: And things quickly turned bloody while he was out on the water. He lives in South Carolina, was visiting Flagler Beach. He's not dead.
1: Oh, good job, dude.
0: On the 25th, when he noticed some dolphins in the water, he paddled toward them to get a closer look. When he hopped off his board,
1: what the fuck?
0: Dunked his head under the waves, he felt something grab his left foot.
1: Oh, those dolphins were fucking with you, man. They're in cahoots with the sharks. They're luring you out off your paddleboard, and the sharks are the old switcheroo. You thought it was a dolphin?
0: It was confirmed that a shark of some sort had bitten his left foot. Flagler Beach is located just slightly over 40 miles from Volusia County's New Smyrna Beach, which is known as the shark bite capital of the world.
1: Peekaboo, bitch. That's what happened.
0: He said, it was surreal. It felt like one of my friends was messing with me and just grabbed my foot and gave it a tug. Then I knew it wasn't good. It was firm, strong grip on my foot.
1: Those
0: and sharp,
1: dolphins.
0: Metallic-like pain, whatever that means.
1: Yeah.
0: He jumped on the paddleboard in no time and rushed to shore. He said there was blood everywhere.
1: Yeah. The dolphins tricked you. They punked you. They set you up. They entrapped you.
0: He said it was shocking when I saw the damage to my foot.
1: The shark
0: bit you. I was grateful I still had my foot and all of my toes. Oh my God.
1: Yeah, fuck these sharks, right?
0: Oh my God.
1: Hey, listen, they're protected. But this guy, you know, the guy with the brown recluse, that sucks. You know, this person that got bit by a shark. I mean, we live on land.
0: They're not sure what kind of shark or how big, but they think it was pretty big because it was big enough to get his whole foot.
1: It was a hungry shark in his shark
0: mouth. Oh, my God. These pictures are gruesome. Holy
1: shit. And those dolphins. You guys are to blame, too. You're accomplices. You set him up.
0: I'm sure he can't wait to get back in the water all of them. Right?
1: And they've been doing it all day, these dolphins. They probably do it at the beach all day.
0: They're laughing their asses off?
1: No, they're friends with the sharks. They listen.
0: That's what I mean. They're laughing.
1: Oh, yeah. They love it.
0: We got another one.
1: Yeah, that's for all the fucking brothers and sisters you imprisoned at SeaWorld, humans.
0: Larry, do that flipper shit and lure them over here.
1: Yeah, they come. Yeah, just think about it. All these dolphins have how many dolphins work in theme parks in Florida? That's what this is about. It's revenge.
0: And for some reason, shark attacks are up nearly two times this year than normal.
1: It might be that, or we might just be better at knowing they happen. Or, you know, the sharks are, I don't know. You'd think it would go down with all the antidepressants going out in the water in the ocean, like the sharks could chill out or something.
0: And we had a recent, another one. This was sent to me a couple weeks ago. I think Spanish newlywed lost his leg.
1: Damn.
0: After a gruesome shark attack during a honeymoon swim in the Maldives as his new bride watched in horror.
1: Shit.
0: Borja Garcia Sousa, a 31-year-old gynecologist.
1: Damn.
0: And semi-professional soccer player.
1: The semi is right. Shit. That's
0: from Alicante, had been vacationing with his wife on the in the island nation southwest of India when the bloody episode unfolded. With one bite, it took all the flesh from the knee down.
1: Damn it! I don't know why!
0: After being pulled from the water, he was airlifted to a hospital in the capital of Male, where doctors were forced to amputate his leg due to irreparable damage.
1: Male is a shitstorm. That is a shitstorm right now.
0: The newlyweds joined a group excursion to a popular swimming spot on the island of Kudu. The area is known for its spinner sharks, but experts believe a tiger shark is responsible because of the powerful bite.
1: It wasn't these spinner sharks. It was a tiger shark. Let's talk semantics instead of what happened, okay?
0: Local reports suggest that the sharks may have been unusually aggressive because a nearby fish processing plant typically dumps its waste into the water.
1: Oh, yeah.
0: And it had not reportedly done so for over a week, so the sharks were pissed off and hungry.
1: Oh, yeah, man. Shit. And what's the plant? What country owns the plant? The fish processing plant?
0: Oh, I don't have that information. Let's
1: see, I mean, these poor countries get overran by these companies that have no regulation. And they, you know, God.
0: Good God.
1: Isn't the Mali government...
0: That's a bad one.
1: They are... The military government in Mali is backed by
0: Mali
1: the Russians.
0: Male is the capital of...
1: Am I getting my...
0: The Maldives.
1: Oh, wait. Where is this? Is this in
0: Off
1: Africa?
0: Off of the coast of India.
1: Oh, fuck me.
0: I think.
1: I'm sorry, guys. I thought it was...
0: You're thinking of...
1: Africa.
0: Yeah. You're thinking of Mali.
1: Okay, I don't know anything.
0: M-A-L-I.
1: Okay. Well, this place, I don't know shit about it. It's not a great place to swim. God, I hate these animals.
0: I don't want to swim there.
1: These fucking sharks.
0: One more,
1: snakes.
0: I guess. Thanks for sending this one also.
1: Snakes. Day one, I'm in office. Shit, man. God damn it. I really would have a minister or a cabinet, a secretary of getting rid of these fucking snakes. What would that be called? A hero.
0: Secretary of snake killing?
1: Hell yeah.
0: You want to have?
1: And all I want is from him every day, a number. How many are left every day?
0: It's like Stephen Miller with brown people.
1: Yeah, except what I'm doing would be just get rid of the rattlesnakes. That's day one. No more rattlesnakes. We eradicate the rattlesnake population and the water moccasin population. There's no reason to have these snakes. They don't do anything but bring death. They don't. And I don't want to hear about the mice. Fuck you. Fuck that. Tell a person that's all the shit's got necrotized. Oh, I ate some mice. Oh, okay.
0: I do have one more animal story. This one is from, let me open this up.
1: My all-time favorite animal story is the one where this guy got bitten somewhere in California and he went to the emergency room and then the fucking pig, that fucking cop, fucking Captain Bacon went over this guy and was like, well, you didn't hurt the snake, the bitch, did you? Because it's endangered.
0: Oh, I remember that
1: Fuck
0: one.
1: Fuck you, fucking pig, man. typical pig shit. I'm dying. Let me search you for drugs. Where's the snake? Did you harm him? Did you kidnap him? Did you? God.
0: God, I don't know why the story isn't opening up now for it's being assholey.
1: It's raining.
0: It's the Jackson Hole.
1: Oh, God. This is a mountain lion story in Wyoming. Mountain lion rattlesnake story.
0: Jackson Hole news and guide.
1: Okay. I'm going to go. Oh, God. It could be bear. It could be bear. Mountain lion.
0: But it's not cooperating right
1: okay,
0: now.
1: Okay. I'm going to go with shit. I hate a snake. But maybe you want to mix it up and put a mountain lion in there. I don't fucking know. There's a lot of bad stuff out west that can get you, and I would change that day one. I would make it so you could hike.
0: Find a different.
1: Imagine being able to hike in Hollywood and not looking down. It's like, oh, there's five rattlesnakes, and you're the only person on the trail that gives a shit. Even the people with dogs walking them off leash don't care.
0: Here's a different version. A hiker.
1: Oh, it's a bear. It's got to be a bear.
0: Stumbled upon two brothers that were mauled and left for dead, bleeding on a national park trail.
1: Oh, my God.
0: Following a terrifying bear attack.
1: Just a bear attack, which would be inherently terrifying. Okay.
0: Bear paw prints pressed into the mud and snow on the Mystic Falls Trail at Yellowstone National Park.
1: Well, yeah.
0: Then a bloody hat on the ground. Then a watch torn clean off someone's wrist.
1: I've been to Jackson Hole.
0: Lerman, boy. This is the guy who found him, said, I was very alert after that. I knew something was going on. He kept walking. About a mile from the Biscuit Basin trailhead, he found a man lying on the trail in a pool of blood, wounds covering his face and body. The man was one of two brothers mauled by at least one bear. The first attack of the season in the greater Yellowstone area, Lerman never saw the second brother, but he watched the helicopter come to pull him out. By the time Lerman reached the first victim, the man was already on the phone with emergency responders, but they couldn't hear clearly through the speakerphone. So Lerman dialed in on his own cell. Dispatchers told him to keep the man talking and responsive. Help was on the way. The hiker was soaked in blood and shaking.
1: Oh, my God. I just... now you got to get on a helicopter. Shit, man. That's a bad hike, right?
0: Both brothers were airlifted to Eastern Idaho Regional Medical Center. Good God, get me out of Idaho. One is in critical condition.
1: Jackson Hole is in Wyoming. Doesn't make a difference.
0: The other is in serious condition. This was at Yellowstone.
1: What about the bears? I mean, I know they did good, right? You don't do anything to these bears. You don't arrest them.
0: In a released video, emergency responders were seen loading a patient into a helicopter. The attack forced park officials to shut down a large stretch of Yellowstone's western region. The area west of Grand Loop Road, okay, it doesn't matter, blah, blah, blah, blah, blah, is off limits. Just last month, two soldiers were mauled by a brown bear during a training exercise in Alaska.
1: Oh, shit. These bears are watching this dumb shit. They're like, look at these humans acting like badasses out there.
0: The pair, this is Alaska, the pair were on a land navigation exercise when they crossed paths with the animal.
1: Right, right.
0: They were rescued and receiving medical treatments. They sustained injuries. And we're receiving the appropriate medical care. But there you go, bears.
1: The bears.
0: Bears are not having it right now.
1: No, man. Shit. Maybe this is it for the humans. I mean, this is it.
0: We had our time, you're suggesting?
1: I think we all...
0: The animals are going to take the planet back.
1: I think when Watch Your Face, Laura Trump started singing all that fucking Tom Petty covers, it's just like, okay, goodbye.
0: And I won't... Pack down.
1: Did the dolphins that are watching this shark eat somebody's foot? Is it like so long and thanks for all the fish kind of moment? Is that what it is? You fucking assholes over there. I see you, dolphins. I get it. It's for SeaWorld, right? I get it.
0: I know this will be hard to believe too, Ryan, but there was a report, WAPO, I think, that...
1: Somebody bought
0: said that Iranian airstrikes. We found out that we may be getting under reports on the amount of damage Iran has done to our ship.
1: Oh, they're lying. Of course, they're lying. We're lying.
0: Iranian airstrikes have damaged or destroyed at least 228 structures or pieces of equipment at U.S. military sites across the Middle East since the war began, hitting hangars, barracks, fuel depots, aircraft, and key radar communications and air defense equipment, according to a Washington Post analysis of satellite imagery. The amount of destruction is far larger than what has been publicly acknowledged by the U.S. government or previously right. reported.
1: And the number that really matters, how many Patriot missiles have we burned through?
0: Oh, yeah.
1: That's the question. And, you know, they're going to lie about that.
0: That's unsurprising. Right. Completely unsurprising. That's, we talked about this when this shit started, that we can't trust any of the actors involved in this event. We can't trust the Iranians, what they're saying. We can't trust what the Israelis are saying.
1: And do we learn from history?
0: And we can't trust what our country, of course, is saying.
1: Gulf of Tonkin, Vietnam. We just get fucked in the ass over and over again because we are a stupid, dumb, methed out electorate that votes like absolute garbage.
0: Oh, yeah.
1: Shit, man. It's like our brains are necrotizing from
0: good news in the
1: spider
0: last
1: bites.
0: Couple of minutes.
1: They got those rattlesnakes.
0: No. Well, in a sense. The Daily Wire has confirmed mass layoffs.
1: Oh, okay. Was it good news?
0: Across the Daily Wire.
1: The Daily Wire is talking about mass layoffs to their...
0: They're laying off.
1: Okay, okay.
0: That's Ben Shapiro's bullshit joint.
1: Wait. Ben Shapiro owns a media thing that has... They could have mass layoffs? Yeah. How many people work in his empire?
0: A bunch. The Daily Wire has confirmed mass layoffs across multiple teams...
1: What?
0: Dealing a sharp blow to the conservative media empire Ben Shapiro co-founded into a billion-dollar operation.
1: What the fuck?
0: The company's restructuring, announced May 1st, came through a spokesperson statement citing investment in new production formats and geographic expansion. Former employee Candace Owens.
1: Geographic expansion is such a dumb term.
0: She hates them. Candace Owens immediately alleged that more than 50% of staff were removed.
1: Right. Oh, wow, Candace.
0: But the outlet's editor-in-chief said that's insane.
1: Okay. Well, y'all are all insane, actually. The Candace, cuts, does Macron's wife have a penis?
0: The cuts arrive as third-party analytics data point to a sharp erosion of Shapiro's digital reach with his YouTube channel having shed an estimated 85% of its monthly viewership.
1: God, Ben, no one has done more with less talent. I mean, what an overachiever. This guy.
0: But we talked about this earlier during the crab diving dog exercise event.
1: Yeah, yeah.
0: That he was one of the beneficiaries of these rich motherfuckers propping up right-wing media outlets and faking it and buying them millions of followers, buying them millions of views on their videos. Fake it till you make it.
1: Hey.
0: Till the algorithms caught hold of them and are like, wow, why are they getting all these views that were paid for and fake? But then the algorithm starts feeding up Ben Shapiro to everybody and his actual numbers go up.
1: And what would you be without Cardi B? You wouldn't be shit, right? Isn't it about time to do another single?
0: That's one of the things that's happening in the right wingosphere. After we found out that several of them were taking literal Russian money that they claimed they didn't know about. It was from some shell corp.
1: I don't know.
0: Why would Tim Pool think that some shady shell corp only wants to give him $100,000 a month just because he's so fucking talented.
1: Right. I would notice. You would notice 180. We got an extra $180,000 a month. Where did that come from? Oh, who knows? Let's go skating.
0: It's all falling apart. And now Ben Shapiro had to, they had a children's, they did like cartoons and stuff. Jeez. They were trying to do comedy series.
1: Oh, Ben, listen, we all
0: and
1: know
0: all that shit, and it just all went.
1: You had one hit,
0: to
1: Ben.
0: Shit.
1: That WAP was your best stuff. You know what I mean? You're a one-hit wonder.
0: You got to get out of here. Thanks for joining, everybody. We'll do it again on Faithless Friday, yay, 2 to 4 p.m. Pacific, 5, 7 Eastern. 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
0: Do you have PensacolaComedy.com?
1: Yes, I do, Pat.
0: Oh, well, there you go. Thanks for joining us. We'll hit you up on Friday. Bye-bye.
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0: What do you have to lose by trying something new like Trump? What the hell do you have to lose? 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You have to lose.
1: Mr. Trump is so stupid. My God, my God.
0: We won with poorly educated. I love the poorly educated.
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0: But you know what? 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
7: 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I'm going to go on Amazon myself. We can't double dip. We can't use our own link.
8: How what a quaint little fucking crime that would be compared to these fucking charlatans that exist in this country. That's the funniest thing ever. We better not double dip in that Amazon thing.
7: Then we get kicked off.
8: I'm just saying. You don't understand what I'm saying?
7: Yeah.
8: Okay.
7: Hypocrisy.
8: I mean,
7: yeah.
8: It's quaint. It's a quaint crime.
7: But I'm going to probably get a new Kong toy because I'm noticing this one after all these years,
8: yeah,
7: which was the heavy duty model because she's a heavy duty dog. Strong.
8: You know, speaking of Bezos, they had that Met Gallery.
7: They had the Met Gallery.
8: It's the best.
7: Yeah, I saw a bunch of stories for one of the things I do, one of the projects I do during the day to make cash. I saw a bunch of stories about the Met.
8: Yeah. I mean,
7: it's gross.
8: It is gross.
7: And there quite a few celebs who ditched, who are because it's Bezos and because it's gross.
8: Who can we shit on that went? What celebrity can we shame? Is there a list? Because that would be fun.
7: We're going to have a lot of them, but
8: yeah, they can.
7: And
8: rot
7: it's
8: in
7: known
8: hell.
7: For its like fashion is art kind of thing. I mean, just ridiculous, insane outfits people show up in.
8: Yeah.
7: The who is the dude? There was an actor, I forget who it was, but there was outrage because he showed up like in a black tie, like just in a regular old tuxedo.
8: Yeah.
7: And they're like, "What the fuck? This is the Met."
8: Yeah. This is the Met. This is what is Amazon? They fund some evil shit, right? Don't they?
7: Melania movie?
8: No, oh, that's so evil. I mean, I would be embarrassed to go to that fucking thing. I wouldn't want to go. I would worry that would hurt my career and people would hate me for it.
7: Shame on Beyonce, man.
8: Fuck her, dead to me. That's done. Look how easy that is.
7: I'm not going to excommunicate people for going, but it's
8: horrible. It's
7: the only saving grace is that it raises shit tons of money for charity. It's the Met Gala is about raising money for charity. So that's the only, like I said, saving grace.
8: What charity, I wonder?
7: Well, here, let me look that up.
8: Let's see what the administrative cost of that charity is and where that where that comes from. That's what I would want to know.
7: Let's see. This is Vogue I'm looking at. I can't believe I'm looking at Vogue. says it's a wrap on this year's Met Gala red carpet, and Vogue's 2026 Met Gala best dressed list is here.
8: Gross. How gross.
7: Oh, Rihanna.
8: Dead. I'm done. Goodbye.
7: What the fuck?
8: Goodbye.
7: Is she wearing?
8: She went to the Met Gala?
7: She looks like she's got like a giant rolled up condom around her shoulders. Like,
8: gross. She went.
7: Look at this. Look at this.
8: I can't believe.
7: I can't describe this.
9: Kendrick Lamar didn't go, did he?
7: What is that? Well, how would you describe that?
8: You know what? I would say that's disgusting fucking capitalism right there. That is some 1%er bullshit.
7: Maybe it represents a vagina and her head is, you know, the little man in the boat kind of a thing.
8: Yeah. You know.
7: Who is that? I don't know who that is. These are some of the best dressed, so I'm going to kind of skip past them if I don't know.
8: If the maggots weren't such stupid fucking racists, it would be very easy to say the two parties. It is bipartisan in this country. There are rich people, and then there are the fucking poor people who don't have anything.
7: Oh,
8: and
7: Beyonce.
8: And Beyonce can go fuck herself, and so can Rihanna. Anybody else that went on that nasty ass.
7: Beyonce has actually kind of a cool outfit on. It's all sheer see-through except for like a skeleton.
8: Yeah.
7: And a spine in the front, you know, all the way down. Spine goes all the way down to the front. And it's like rib cage going out from the spine all the way to the floor, covering her hoo-ha and her nipply bits.
8: God, fuck her. Jeez.
7: But it does look kind of cool. I'll give him that one. Who is this?
8: Who else?
7: Oh, Hailey Bieber.
8: Okay, dead to me.
7: Justin's wife.
8: Blech. Disgusting little Nazi.
7: I do apologize to these celebrities that win, but I kind of don't know who most of them are. Oh, Nicole Kidman.
8: Oh my God. What a good actor.
7: She's very liberal too. I mean,
8: well, it's weird. She's on that show. That's
7: Venus Williams.
8: It's on fuck her. She's on. I have no trouble excommunicating these people. I don't care who's on there.
7: You won't be able to excommunicate.
8: Don't
7: this
8: say
7: one.
8: It's Kendrick Lamar. Do not.
7: It's Kim Kardashian.
8: Oh, I don't give a shit. Get to Alligator Auschwitz with you. Go fuck yourself.
7: You can't make me excommunicate Angela Bassett. She's
8: rich. She's a rich person that probably was shitty to a lot of people at craft services and people that work for her on film. That's what this would indicate to
7: SZA.
8: Me.
7: SZA.
8: You're at it. Go
7: Zoe
8: fuck.
7: Kravitz.
8: Go fuck yourself. Your dad's music is at best marginal. Lenny Kravitz.
7: Now remember, these are the people that made Vogue's. Good God, these some.
8: Y'all gonna go my way.
7: Vogue's.
8: Lenny Kravitz
7: list.
8: Music. I has no soul. Yeah, I'm gonna go my way.
7: Gigi Hadid. I know she's like a model. I think.
8: Fuck you, 1%er. Do you hear the people sing? Please, no Kendrick. No Kendrick. Right?
7: I don't think Kendrick. I don't think this is Kendrick. Oh, Stevie Nicks.
8: I
7: don't think
8: that hurts.
7: This is Kendrick's vibe. Stevie Nicks.
8: Just shut fuck. I love Stevie Nicks.
7: You should see what she's wearing.
8: I don't want to think about her being a dare. I play Stevie Nicks.
7: She is there.
8: What are those songs about? Now you're a fucking
7: Kylie Jenner. What is going on?
8: Fuck her. Fuck that rich little asshole.
7: Her nipples.
8: Okay. So that Stevie Nicks is a tough one. Damn it.
7: It almost looks like she's got like intentional fake giant nipplage going, but
8: yeah,
7: no, I think it is.
8: The idea,
7: I think she's got like it looks like a hard bodice. It's shoulderless, no straps and shit. But don't those look like fake nipples?
8: That is the dumbest fucking outfit I've ever seen to ruin your reputation.
7: Maybe she borrowed them from Kristi Noem's husband.
8: Dear entertainment industry, if you
7: Anne Hathaway.
8: Oh, God, she's good. She's very talented. Fuck her. I don't give a shit. Go fuck yourself. Anne Hathaway.
7: Anyway.
8: Shit.
7: So the Met Gala was kind of let them eat cake.
8: It is. But they're out of touch.
7: Oh, this one's going to bother you.
8: Okay.
7: Cher.
8: God damn. What is your problem? You're a gay icon.
7: It's a big deal.
8: I don't give a shit. You know what a big deal is?
7: It's always been a big deal. And
8: poor people. They don't give
7: a
8: shit.
7: I agree.
8: I can't stand this. We can't give this one moment of
7: Stevie
8: Nicks. Fuck you, man. Fuck
7: Madonna.
8: You. Ah, you're not British.
7: Well,
8: she's British, right? So she doesn't count. Why are you over here, this American thing? God. Guy Ritchie's wife has the worst American accent I've ever seen. Not Cyndi Lauper, right? I love her. I'm trying to think.
7: Jeff Bezos' wife.
8: God, fuck. I would, you know what, man? I would, oh, God.
7: Was there?
8: I would go there and,
7: in a cool outfit.
8: You know what I would do to all these cool outfits if I was in bed? I'd throw fucking paint bombs at them. You know, like, splatter them with fucking paint. These rich people are disgusting. And that what the entertainment industry should really think about is getting rid of the award season. It's and take that money that you spend at that and donate it to charities like buying Chris Rock security teams that don't fucking suck.
7: The Met Gala is an annual charity fundraiser for the Metropolitan Museum of Art's Costume Institute.
8: Oh, fuck this!
7: It's the department's main source of funding for exhibitions, acquisitions, capital improvements.
8: Yes.
7: The 2026 event raised a record. Oh, that's the one
8: disgusting.
7: That we just had. 42 mil.
8: For this shit! Okay, someone, you know, when you're done listening to this podcast, or if you could type this into Google at the same time, do a little research with the Met and the pieces that they own and that how they're stored and how when it's time to pay taxes, guess what? They undervalue what they have in storage. And in fact, if you want, if you're say the IRS and you're bored, you want to audit these fucking crooks, you can say, oh, well, you're this painting you have here is in your inventory. It's worth $30 billion or something. Can we see it? No, it's impossible to get to. I'm not even fucking kidding. That the idea that the Met is collecting money as a charity is the most disgusting shit you will hear on this podcast.
7: Tickets
8: today.
7: Well, strap in. Tickets for the invite only event are estimated to cost around $75,000 per person.
8: And they made it not free that recently.
7: With tables costing hundreds of thousands of dollars.
8: There are pieces in the Met, in storage, we will never see. No one will ever see.
7: Well, yeah.
8: No one will ever enjoy.
7: Museum has stuff that's downstairs. That's why they have curators that rotate
8: right.
7: shit in and out.
8: The Met is unique. They are uniquely evil. I listened to the whole fucking thing about this bullshit. They don't, first of all, they no one can see it. That's what they always say. It's impossible to get to. And then you look how they're stored and you kind of get it. But then it's like, why are we raising money for, I mean, we guess they're buying the paintings, right? Or the artworks or the rugs or whatever, because they're put in storage when they buy them and no one can find them. No one can see them. No one can find them. Like, they can't, and it's theirs. And when some come, when they pay taxes, guess what? They don't claim a lot of the shit in storage. And when it comes to when they need to add value to what they have, guess what they do? Enhance what's in storage, because no one will know anyway. And this charity is disgusting. I can't even imagine. And they recently started charging again. I mean,
7: the gala brings together high-profile celebrities, designers, and influencers on the first... God, I hate the fact that we have the term influencers. On the first Monday in May, to secure the financial future of the only curatorial department at the Met that must fund itself.
8: Oh, how sad! The curatorial department. And I think they do this shit too, like where they sometimes say, well, we don't have that piece because it's on loan to this place. And it's like, well, this place can't find it. Is it still here? Does
7: Remember
8: it even exist?
7: Who did that bite in the ass? Romania? When they lost that helmet about. Remember that they just got back? They lent it to Germany, was it? Lent it to some small museum in Germany that someone kicked in the door and snatched it.
8: Was it their high? I mean,
7: they just recently got it back.
8: Were they? Let's talk about something that matters. Speaking of helmets,
7: we can get to the headline.
8: No. Hey, the Met, go fuck yourself. And to every celebrity that went, Stevie Nicks included, Jesus fucking Christ,
7: Cher,
8: go fuck yourself. Seriously, you're raising money. It's such garbage.
7: Oh, this says the one celebrity Jeff Bezos banned from the Met?
8: Shit. Ooh. Somebody he's scared of. God. Obama? Did he go? He probably went to Trump's inauguration.
7: This is petty and bitchy.
8: Yeah.
7: Unsurprising.
8: Yeah.
7: He is allegedly, let's see, who is this? Rob Shooter reported via his Naughty But Nice Substack, you know, it's a gossip,
8: yes,
7: that Bezos even made a pre-Met Gala request regarding guest attendance, specifically asking that Justin Theroux, the actor,
8: yeah,
7: not be present because his billionaire tech mogul character in The Devil Wears Prada 2,
8: oh my God,
7: reportedly hit a little too close to home.
8: You sensitive bitch. You sad, sensitive bitch. Here, honey, go get in the rocket ship that I made. I'm not getting in it.
7: One insider said, Justin's character is Jeff, plain and simple, and Jeff has zero sense of humor when the joke is about him or Lauren. He can laugh at almost anything else, but mock him, mock her, and you're done.
8: They're all the same.
7: Shows that these weak, sad little men.
8: It is the poor versus the rich. It surely is, because these rich people. No. Justin, I'm sorry, but that you did not do the most accurate portrayal of Jeff Bezos. The most accurate portrayal of Jeff Bezos was found in the Aliens movies. The first movie, the second movie, he was in those two, I believe. And maybe the third one. That guy was just like Jeff Bezos. You know what I'm talking about?
7: Yeah, the android.
8: That's who he is. Except with more, that guy had more feeling, right?
7: Theroux spoke about the movie in late 2026, going so far as to call his character Benji Barnes an idiot. He's such an idiot, he said, to be able to be ridiculous, wear ridiculous clothes. I have a really ridiculous hair thing going on. I'm balding, but then it's like my hair's falling out. That was the most fun. In the movie, Benji is dating Emily Blunt's character, who is a senior exec at Dior and is now eerily similar to Bezos' wife, Lauren Sanchez Bezos.
8: Ew.
7: Jeff did not find it funny, says a second source. Not the parody, not the performance, not the Lauren angle, none of it. And once Jeff was offended, Justin was never going to get through that door.
8: Nine! Hey!
7: What a sad little...
8: Yeah.
7: Crabdiving.com/Amazon. What a sad little man.
8: You are a bitch, Jeff. You are a fucking bitch. And you know what? Your wife, I'm going to tell you something that you probably isn't out there, but she married you for your fucking money. Just like people in your life are close to you and nice to you because of your fucking money. Just like people that work for you, it's for your money. I guarantee you. If you didn't have that money, be alone. Sitting, you know, staring at a pond with a little fishing pole. You little bitch. You think his wife really loves him?
7: Yeah, maybe.
8: Maybe. Hey, Shelby, ask her real quick.
7: Right now?
8: Ask Jeff Bezos' wife if she loves him. Is he capable of that? Nobody has an answer for me.
7: I have no idea. Cost benefit analysis.
8: Shit, man, Jeff. right.
7: Cost benefit analysis.
8: Cha-ching. Look at that economy. An economy based around Jeff Bezos' emotions like he has them. God, these celebrities that went really bother me. I mean, you're rich. Wouldn't it be more fun to
7: she could actually love him because, you know, there are people who are attracted to power and wealth and shit.
8: Yeah, that
7: like
8: sounds
7: that.
8: Like love, doesn't it? I mean, doesn't it that sound like love? How do you define love?
7: Who can define
8: power and
7: it?
8: Wealth?
7: Who can define
8: that's
7: it?
8: Semantics, then. It's, yeah. Sorry, I don't mean to be cynical. Jeff Bezos' his new wife's name, whoever the fuck you
7: Lauren
8: are.
7: Lauren Sanchez.
8: You fucking one percenter, fat cat.
7: Former TV. Was she might, I don't know if she was Fox or not, but she was like Miami. She was an anchor in Miami, I think.
8: God, I got radicalized over the weekend watching all these Mayday things on Instagram. I mean, I want to rip the establishment.
7: Gotten radicalized.
8: I just fucking,
7: So there's just an example of how petty these people
8: Stevie,
7: can be. There's
8: fucking Knicks. Please explain to your fans that you were on a lot of drugs and didn't know where the fuck you were. And some asshole in your life dragged you to this fucking event. And you and you know, Nicole Kidman accidentally got dragged there too. I really, really enjoy her acting. I think she's very good. And it was the other one that was sad.
7: Cher.
8: God! Damn it, Cher! Shit! That one is, you know better. You are not stupid, and neither are those other people. Shit.
7: Commie Pinko, liberal, HuffPo headline.
8: You gotta eat the rich, you know, metaphorically, but, you know, if Hannibal Lecter's out there.
7: Oh, well, this is unsurprising given the way things are going. A report, FBI criminal probe over cash chaos leaks.
8: Nine!
7: So, Cash, of course, ordered an investigation into whoever. I think I might have even said this when we were doing the story. I said, you know, these whistleblowers and all this, these stories, these, wasn't it like a dozen? Wasn't it some ridiculous amount of different sources that of course are not going to give their names for fear of retaliation?
8: Yep.
7: And I'm pretty sure I said, you know, Cash is going to be going after them anyway. He's going to be now
8: he's going to find
7: walking
8: these
7: through the hallway, like, give me your phone. Shit like that.
8: Yeah, he's going to find these people that dare stand up to his tyranny. However, you know who you ain't going to find? The mama of Savannah Guthrie's face. You're never going to find her. And I'm sure.
7: Or what really happened at Butler. The FBI has launched a criminal investigation into leaks to an award-winning Atlantic journalist who wrote an explosive story last month on agency director Cash Patel's alleged drinking habits and unprofessional behavior.
8: How deep do you have to dig to do this story? Don't you just have to look at pictures and videos of him doing that behavior? What do you mean? Who leaked this?
7: The alleged investigation focuses on Sarah Fitzpatrick's story, saying people inside the Trump administration and the FBI have expressed deep concern over what more than two dozen fucking sources.
8: And you say two dozen because 24 sounds like a lot.
7: Described to the journalist as excessive drinking and partying by Patel that would sometimes lead to absences and erratic behavior. I just want to put it out there. I think the erratic behavior is built in. I think if you add the alcohol, it creates more erratic behavior. But if ever seen this motherfucker speak
8: And also,
7: in any capacity, he's out of his mind.
8: Right. And also you got to layer on the fact that he's a little Nazi cunt bitch pig. So that's the complexity that goes on top of it. Cause he has that inclination too. This is kind of his thing,
7: That'd be a great song. Nazi cunt bitch pig.
8: It's his and his girlfriend's.

0: described as an insider threat investigation, incredibly aberrant.
1: Right.
0: Leak investigations tend to focus on government officials disclosing state secrets that could harm national security rather than journalists. One of the agents who works within, oh, this guy's got to watch out, or woman, or other, who works within the insider threats unit, told the outlet, that's the MS Now, that of agents reportedly investigating the matter. So they're, this person said they know they're not supposed to do this, but if they don't go forward, they could lose their jobs. You're damned if you do, you're damned if you don't.
1: Quit, motherfuckers. Aren't these lawyers...
0: Go ahead.
1: Are these lawyers that have these jobs and shit? They have big fancy degrees. Like, we're in these.
0: Well, yeah, but look at.
1: Quit your fucking job and don't do this Nazi shit.
0: I think one thing you learn when you get older is that I don't care if somebody's a lawyer, a doctor, they can still be a dumb fuck and a shithead.
1: Right, but they're doing something illegal.
0: And be good at their jobs in some capacity.
1: Well, no,
0: look at Ben fucking Carson.
1: But the
0: point is, he was a pediatric brain surgeon, for God's sake, lauded, saved tons of lives, pioneered techniques and shit. But he's a fucking idiot.
1: But if you're doing some investigation that's not constitutional, and you're taking part in that, then you should be prosecuted for that, and you should fucking go to jail. Then you should quit that job. You honestly should quit that job and shouldn't work for the government.
0: And
1: if you're too scared to do the right fucking thing.
0: And go right to the press with your story.
1: Or take the blood money and all that comes with it, you fucking traitors. And the lawyers too. That's why we have this disbarment.
0: They may be just hoping they hang on until the next administration, until things get less crazy. Because these may be, long-termers that are... not supposed to be partisan,
1: right?
0: And not supposed to be political.
1: Well, if you get your hands dirty, you get your hands dirty, and good luck, because the AG Pfeiffer's coming for your ass. Oh my fucking God.
0: The Atlantic editor-in-chief Jeffrey Goldberg said a potential FBI criminal investigation targeting reporters over a leak would represent an outrageous attack on the free press and the First Amendment itself. We will defend the Atlantic and its staff vigorously, he said. We will not be intimidated by illegitimate investigations or other acts of politically motivated retaliation.
1: Yeah.
0: We will continue to cover the FBI professionally, fairly, and thoroughly, and we will continue to practice journalism in the public interest.
1: Well, it's going to cost you. It'll cost you in legal bills because these people are fucking evil.
0: Patel denounced the story immediately after publication, suing the journalist and magazine for defamation, demanding $250 million. Legal commentators have widely said that the civil lawsuit, which also does not allege that sources leak classified information, is likely to fail.
1: Right. To fail?
0: Yeah, it's ridiculous.
1: Right. But here's the point that no one ever says. It's about that person spending money and going broke, defending themselves, going in debt.
0: And chilling anyone from doing it in the future.
1: Right, it's the threat. They're always bullshit.
0: The FBI is reportedly conducting an invasive leak. This is from Seth Stern, chief of advocacy for the Freedom of the Press Foundation. Said the FBI's probe would be outrageous even if the Atlantic reported classified information, which it didn't. The FBI is reportedly conducting an invasive leak investigation merely to settle a personal vendetta.
1: How about...
0: Now, the FBI, of course, denies any investigation.
1: Oh, the little Nazi FBI? Brown... whatever. We're going to call them the Stasi now? What are they? What is the FBI?
0: I don't know.
1: Man.
0: I'm thinking of something.
1: Is Cash, did you get fired yet?
0: The twat waffa.
1: Hey, are you still head of the twat waffa? Are you still able to lock in?
0: The twats, get twats.
1: Gestapo. Were you able to log into the Gestapo Bureau of Investigations?
0: Gestapo.
1: Can anybody find this person's mother? Is there anybody doing that?
0: Who, Cash's?
1: I'm asking podcasts.
0: Wouldn't you go into hiding?
1: What?
0: You shot Cash Patel out of your vagina?
1: No, yeah, I would, but the mother, that mother.
0: Oh, I thought you meant Cash Patel's mother.
1: Oh, I don't even think about her. Those people that made that horrible Nazi. No, but Savannah Guthrie's mother? Why don't you find that person? Why don't you find her?

0: you find her?
1: We've got to wait a couple of years for the podcast to get a hold of it.
0: Hey,
1: and they'll find her.
0: Hey, Crime Junkies, here's a fucking idea.
1: Is that the name of one of the podcasts?
0: That's the best one. Okay. Go figure it out for them, please. Okay? It's like you go there and you listen to episodes, you're like, they solve crimes from 1915. Okay? Off 1915 police reports that people just don't read too thoroughly. That's all.
1: Oh, it is. Crime Junkie Podcast, the number one true crime podcast, featuring weekly episodes on missing persons, unresolved murders, and mysterious deaths.
0: And guess why this podcast exists? It's every time. And they always...
1: The police are stupid, right?
0: They specifically can't read.
1: Stupid, lazy.
0: It's always the... Why is the answer in a file from the 80s?
2: Lazy.
0: People couldn't read in the 80s? Is that what was going on? It's not the 1880s.
2: Lazy,
0: it's the 1980s,
2: lazy.
0: Though. They did Cain and Abel the other day.
1: So that's the headline. Over to the HuffPo is the Cash allegedly having the reporter that put that story out about him being Drunky McDrugface.
0: Yeah.
1: She's under investigation.
0: You know, these crime junkie people just want to have one thing. They're so effective and they figure out so many cold cases that they get threats all the time. From people that did crime, and they're like, holy shit, this DNA technology, I'm gonna be fucked, you know.
1: The Drudge Report, RIP Ted Turner.
0: Oh, shit, man.
1: The Maverick mogul and CNN founder, it says in the headline.
0: Oh, Ted.
1: Pioneer of cable news, went kind of cray later on, but.
0: Yeah. Well, he was on the right side of abortion?
1: Yeah, some stuff he was on the right side, yeah. Mm-hmm. Ted Turner, the media visionary who forever altered the news news business by founding CNN and helping introduce Americans to pay TV by creating cable channels like TNT, Turner Classic Movies, and Cartoon Network, has died. He was 87.
0: Shit, man. I remember Ted Turner, Turner Field, I think it was, they had. Like, you know, I think Ted Turner owned the Braves for a while.
1: Yeah, sure.
0: And he owned a really good team, man. That was Chris Chambliss, Dale Murphy, Claude L. Washington. Damn.
1: He won the America's Cup, too. He was a yacht dude.
0: Yeah. Ted owned one of these. I just want to say, that's a very rich thing. Did you own a spaceship or anything like that, Ted?
1: Well, that was kind of pre, you know.
0: Well, he went to the moon in the 60s. He can't.
1: Yeah, but. That's before they were so fucking rich they could just toss a billion here and there, right, on some rockets that go boom.
0: Chris Chambliss, Rafael Ramirez, Bob Horner, Dale Murphy, Phil Niekro, just a great team. And it was in the 80s when the players got in fights, they would actually let the camera capture it all.
1: Turner, who later turned his attention to saving the planet and pushing progressive political causes. He had a lot of good ideas.
0: Thank you.
1: He had a couple of...
0: He'd want to beat the shit out of Jeff Bezos
1: not great
0: right
1: ones.
0: Now.
1: He battled Lewy body dementia in recent years. Oh, maybe that was part of the issue. That's what Robin Williams had.
0: Oh, my
1: that
0: God.
1: Made him kill himself. Turner wrote his... Horrible. You know, all these dementia and all of its relatives. It's just a... hideous, horrible, nasty.
0: Yeah.
1: Nasty way to go.
0: But we don't have enough male pattern baldness pills. And
1: Turner wrote his own version of the Ten Commandments. He called 11 voluntary initiatives, a copy of which he carried on a printed card kept in his wallet. He famously donated $1 billion to the United Nations. He spent several years as the largest shareholder of Time Warner, where he was nevertheless fired as vice chairman shortly after the conglomerate's ill-fated merger with AOL.
0: Right.
1: He was also married to two-time Oscar-winning actress.
0: Jane
1: Fonda.
0: Jane Fonda, right?
1: Over a decade.
0: Right. 9 to 5.
1: Former owner of baseball's Atlanta Braves and an expert yachtsman in his younger days, he won the America's Cup in 1977. Then appeared drunk at the resulting news conference, an embarrassing moment that caused him to cut back on his alcohol consumption.
0: Oh, God,
1: before quitting entirely.
0: You were outside in the sun and had 2 beers. Okay, that's it. Relax.
1: You won the cup. You got
0: sailing
1: drunk
0: all day.
1: Just enjoy it.
0: He used to colorize a lot of movies, too, I remember. And then all his programming on TBS would start at 3:05 rather than 3 o'clock. So
1: he told THR is the Hollywood Reporter. The Hollywood Reporter a year later that he was rarely depressed, even though he had contemplated suicide. Well, that's, you know, kind of depressing, being depressed, and was once wrongly diagnosed as manic depressive. Well,
0: right.
1: Then you had something going on. He did suffer from, quote, a mild to moderate case of anxiety, he said.
0: Shit.
1: But boasted an IQ of 128, quote, in the 97th percentile, he said. During the same interview, he said he was no longer interested in the media business, but was passionate about his 2 million acres of property. The environmentalist, in fact, was racking up hundreds of thousands of miles a year on his private jet. Shit. Visiting his 14 ranches that were home to 55,000 bison. So, you know.
0: Hey, these rich.
1: A little bit of a carbon imprint.
0: Yeah.
1: But that was in the day.
0: Right, right. Well, you know.
1: He was the nation's second biggest landowner at one point.
0: Woo! Oh, shit, Ted. But not one fucking spaceship.
1: His fortune was estimated at $2.8 billion, down from a high of about 11 at the height of the internet bubble.
0: That ain't shit!
1: When AOL used its overpriced stock to acquire Time Warner at the turn of the century, he said at the time that the merger that created the now defunct AOL Time Warner was, he said, it's better than sex. Words that he would soon regret, often described as a loose cannon. He was nicknamed the Mouth of the South and Captain Outrageous.
0: That ain't nothing.
1: He once compared fellow media mogul Rupert Murdoch to Adolf Hitler. I'm liking him more and more.
0: Wait, yeah, that makes sense.
1: And challenging him to a pay-per-view boxing
0: match. Hell yeah! See, that's visionary. I tell you what I would watch. I want to see Elon Musk and Jeff Bezos beat the fucking shit out of each other. Why can't we do that?
1: Bezos would destroy that.
0: Great. However it ends, I'm happy.
1: Faux gamer.
0: I'm happy with however it ends. And then you get then Elon versus Bill Gates, however, and all the rich people get to fight each other.
1: On another occasion, shortly after hijackers brought down the Twin Towers, Turner described the terrorists as brave men whose actions were motivated by world poverty. He accused Israel of terror against the Palestinians.
0: Jeez. Wow. What are we? Most progressives don't think that way. I mean, actually,
1: not the brave men part, but the Israel committing terror against Palestinians. We do.
0: Yeah, you do. We do. We. Yeah. Yeah.
1: Afterward, he explained both of those comments by telling The Guardian, look, I'm a very good thinker, but I sometimes grab the wrong word. You know, I wing it.
0: That's nothing, Ted. That these
1: so R.I.P.
0: Right, R.I.P. And these things that he said, I don't care. They're hardly mentionable. I mean, let's see what Trump said recently. You know what I mean? I mean, nothing. Ted isn't outrageous.
1: Oh, here's
0: Candace Taylor ran for Senate, right? And she thinks the world is flat.
1: She's running. I did
0: running. Not for Senate though.
1: For governor, I did skip. I think for governor. No, sure, for Congress. I did skip one part that's interesting. Turner attended Brown University but didn't graduate because he was kicked out after he was caught with a woman in his private quarters. He was in her private quarters at his private quarters.
0: Yes. Gosh, I mean.
1: He did, however, eventually amass 46 honorary degrees. Who gives a fuck?
0: Oh, honorary degrees.
1: Honorary degrees.
0: Who has more?
1: What does that mean?
0: Who has more, Ted Turner or Bill Cosby? How many honorary degrees right. Does Bill Cosby
1: have?
0: Yeah,
1: a bunch, yeah.
0: A shit ton. I mean, he really should get a standard, normal degree.
1: I think he
0: did
1: have a real doctorate, though.
0: In chemistry.
1: In education.
0: No. It had to have been in chemistry because people said this guy was so good at mixing his date rate.
1: Pharmacology.
0: He said they really could be a chemist.
1: Pharmacology be.
0: Yeah. Well, that's weird, right? I would like to end my acting career where I was also a serial rapist as playing an OBGYN that lives in the basement of his own fucking home.
1: So that's...
0: That's not weird.
1: The headlines over at the Drudge Report are all about R.I.P. Ted Turner.
0: Ted Turner, man.
1: All kinds of other shit going on in the world.
0: Yay!
1: I pulled a bunch of stories.
0: Ted Turner would have gone to that bitch Met Gala, I bet. God, I mean, Stevie Nicks.
1: Shall we talk about this cruise ship?
0: Yeah, but right, yeah. That, the, yeah. There's all kinds of shit on cruise ships, though. What's the story? That there's a virus?
1: You don't know the story?
0: I don't know. I can't even watch it.
1: There's a death cruise ship with people quarantined because of the Hanta virus. This is the thing that that you get from like rat or mouse poop droppings. Ooh. if it's in certain parts of the world.
0: Okay. And I was busy watching Ian McKellen clips on Instagram.
1: And it says they boarded a luxury Antarctic cruise, then Hantavirus took a deadly toll.
0: Damn!
1: Hantavirus is suspected. It also killed recently, who was it? Oh, Gene Hackman's wife, right?
0: What?
1: Remember when Gene Hackman, they found him and his wife both dead?
0: Yes.
1: That had been there for weeks or days, many days or whatever. Horrible. Horrible.
0: Yeah.
1: But they found out that she had dropped dead in the bathroom from Hantavirus, and that he had dementia, and that he just kind of, faded and fell and never got up or something at one point.
0: Did Chandra Crime Junkie, did you guys look into that one? What's your take on that? Is it right what he said?
1: Hantavirus is suspected of spreading aboard a luxury cruise ship, killing three passengers and sparking new concerns as a once obscure disease with an extraordinarily high death rate rises among changing climate conditions.
0: Right. Okay. But how many people were on the cruise? Plus
1: officials
0: workers.
1: Are still trying to determine what happened aboard the ship, which commands fares of up to $28,000 for a 46-day journey. A 46-day cruise.
0: 46 days on a cruise? How
1: big? The virus started getting rough.
0: Yeah. Do they have a picture of the boat?
1: They coughed up all their lungs. What?
0: Do they have a picture of the boat?
1: I do.
0: Okay.
1: It's called the Hondius, H-O-N-D-I-U-S. It's operated by Oceanwide Expedition.
0: Oh, this is a rich people thing.
1: They have a fleet of four ships that sail the Arctic and Antarctica.
0: Well, guys, I guess you guys should have got more of your 1% or dollars out of your wallet and put some rat traps down or
1: something. The 46-day journey includes a tour of the Antarctica Peninsula and stops in Tierra del Fuego on the southern edge of Argentina.
0: You don't have YouTube where you could say, YouTube, show me Antarctica.
1: In addition to the three deaths, a fourth passenger was evacuated to a South African hospital and was in intensive care. Two crew members fell ill. The Dutch-flagged ship remained off the coast of Cape Verde, an island nation about 400 miles west of Senegal, where it was scheduled to have docked on Monday. Hantavirus is fairly rare in the Americas,
0: but
1: its high case fatality rate makes it a disease of major public health concern.
0: Well, yeah.
1: Hantavirus is more common in Asia and Europe, where the strains that circulate are less deadly, with a case fatality rate ranging there from less than 1% up to 15%.
0: It's the Hantavirus actually is very bad. That's actually what a lot of people don't know this. That's what happened to the Titan Explorer, whatever that submarine was that was looking at for the Titanic.
1: That died of the virus?
0: It was the Hantavirus. The sub
1: had the virus.
0: Yeah, it wasn't the fact that they used materials that just don't work the way they needed it to. It was the Hantavirus.
1: Hantavirus is most commonly spread by inhaling particles contaminated with the virus.
0: I mean, that's...
1: But there is one strain of Hantavirus known as the Andes virus that could be transmitted from human to human and has been transmitted in Thailand and Argentina.
0: It is unclear which
1: strain of Hantavirus hit the ship.
0: Rich people, please quit taking these trips and spreading Hantavirus everywhere. That's what this is. How much were the tickets?
1: $28,000. Up to $28,000.
0: 46 days is a long ass time.
1: The first death on the ship occurred April 11th, somewhere in the Atlantic Ocean. The man's cause of death couldn't be determined on board.
0: Woo.
1: The body was transported off the ship April 24th as the vessel docked on St. Helena Island, about 1,100 miles off Africa.
0: How many days were they into this 46-day trip when people started getting sick?
1: I don't know. I don't know when they left. The man's wife accompanied his remains. She became unwell on the trip home and later died.
0: Damn.
1: The cruise ship operator was notified of the woman's death on the 27th. So they're out, you know, steaming away.
0: Right.
1: And April, what was it? They dropped the body on the 24th. 3 days later, they get a call. Hey, the wife died too. Which means this is probably communicable.
0: You know, if Tom and Jerry should do an episode like this, it would be a whole new dynamic.
1: The couple were Dutch nationals. On the same day, another passenger, a British national,
0: hello,
1: became seriously ill on the ship and was medically evacuated to South Africa. That patient was confirmed to have hantavirus.
0: Did you get your money back?
1: On Saturday, a German passenger died on the ship. And on Monday, the ship operator said two more crew members, one British, one Dutch, had acute respiratory symptoms. One mild, one severe, but both requiring urgent medical care.
0: These rich people have to go see the Antarctic Peninsula, whatever the fuck. What's down there, do you think? Snow? Snow?
1: Maybe.
0: Snow? Sea lions? What else? Fish? Whales?
1: Penguins?
0: Things that I've seen on YouTube.
1: Polar bears?
0: Right. I've never, you know what? I've watched videos of ships that might have had the hantavirus on them. Do you get sick from watching videos of ships?
1: I don't think so.
0: Get the hantavirus on a 46-day fucking cruise, man.
1: Oh, here it is. The Hondius can hold 170 passengers in 80 cabins.
0: Wow.
1: As of Monday, there were 148 and apparently dropping on board, including 17 U.S. passengers. One deceased passenger remained on board.
0: $28,000 for 46 days?
1: Oh, they sailed
0: days?
1: March 20th.
0: Okay.
1: From Ushuaia, the capital of Tierra del Fuego on the southern edge of Argentina.
0: God.
1: So March 20th, and the first person died April 11th. So
0: God damn.
1: 20 days, they were out. They were halfway maybe through there.
0: How long does it take you to get to Antarctica? Are you paddling?
1: Well, you gotta go there and back, you know.
0: Well, it's 46 fucking
1: it's
0: days.
1: It's a big, it's a big ocean down there.
0: I yes, I understand it's water, big water, but don't. Does it take 46 days? How long does it take to get across the Atlantic? Like 3 days or something? Or what is it?
1: No, it's like a week at least.
0: Is it?
1: I don't know. I don't know. I've never.
0: You know,
1: I haven't sailed across the Atlantic recently.
0: I didn't get rid of.
1: Let's ask Irish Siri.
0: I watched this thing about these drug runners. They,
1: how long does a cruise across the Atlantic take?
0: It depends.
2: Here's an answer from touristsecrets.com.
1: On average, a transatlantic cruise typically takes around 6 to 12 days.
0: Okay. But if you're going in a slow-ass boat, right? 6 to 12
1: so
0: days.
1: 6 days would be the quicker end. So it's still like a week.
0: These narco groups in South America build these fiberglass fucking piece of shit submarines. God, yeah. And they take them across the Atlantic all the way to, you know, Spain or wherever they, or Antwerp even, wherever they port. And I mean, that's
1: so
0: crazy.
1: That's kind of crazy. So now,
0: thank you, rich people. Really? Can we vaccinate mice so they don't get this?
1: The virus is attracted to the small blood vessels of the lungs and makes the blood vessels leaky.
0: No, that sounds good.
1: So people kind of drown in their own lungs from blood.
0: Hey, Don Jr., Ryan from Crab Diving. Have you ever hunted one of these hantavirus rats down and cooked it over a fire?
1: There are 50 species of hantavirus. The virus that's found in the Americas tends to cause cardiopulmonary syndrome, a condition that affects both the heart and lungs.
0: Hey, Jesus, I don't feel so bad about you dying on the fucking cross if you created all this shit.
1: In the Americas,
0: yes,
1: hantavirus is associated with a case fatality rate.
0: Okay.
1: 50%.
0: Damn! What was COVID?
1: Oh, 1%.
0: 1%?
1: Here it says it was the cause of death of Gene Hackman's 65-year-old wife, Betsy Arakawa, in their Santa Fe, New Mexico home. She died days before Hackman, 95, died as a result of heart disease. There were signs of rodent entry in some structures on the couple's property.
0: Jesus!
1: Last year, three people in Mammoth Lakes died after contracting hantavirus.
0: Can't we fix Gene? I can't go back in time, but shit, was there nobody that could say could fix Gene Hackman's house? I mean, this guy's a storied actor, did so many great parts. We can't even plug up his holes in his house so he didn't get this hunt of shit. We don't have the hantavirus in America.
1: Well, yeah, Gene Hackman's, but it's like in the desert.
0: What about here? We don't have it here.
1: I don't think so, no.
0: Wow. Really? Hey, Ron, good job. I thought we'd have it. Thank you for protecting us
1: from
0: this.
1: No, it's the west. It's out west.
0: So there, Ron DeSantis gets the credit. Thank you, Ron, for doing something so we don't get this, right?
1: And Argentina, apparently.
0: Jeez. But
1: I mean, it's very rare.
0: Well, you followed the Nazis.
1: It's something to keep an eye on, but it's, you know, it's pretty rare. But if it's starting to be transmitted from human to human, then, you know, maybe some concern.
0: Somebody on the news said it rarely happened. I don't ask RFK. RFK, are you concerned about this?
1: Oh, yeah. That's my go-to. Which leads us to the next story. Did you see this bullshit?
0: Oh, no, I haven't been trying to not see anything. Yes.
1: This is the fake news, New York Times.
0: Oh, God. The New York Times. Yes.
1: Officials at the Food and Drug Administration.
0: Now we got rid of that.
1: Have blocked publication of several studies supporting the safety of widely used vaccines against COVID-19 and shingles.
0: So get shingles. That's what they're saying, right? Go ahead and get shingles.
1: They blocked the publication of studies that we paid for.
0: Well, we voted for this.
1: That said COVID-19 vaccine, the ones they studied were fine, and that said the shingles vaccine is fine.
0: Thank God you fucking meth heads didn't vote for Kamala, right? Thank fucking God, meth heads. Thank you, maggots. Thank you so much for doing this to us.
1: The studies, which cost millions of dollars in public funds, were conducted by scientists at the agency who worked with data firms to analyze millions of patient records. They found serious side effects to be very rare. In October, the scientists were directed to withdraw two COVID-19 vaccine studies that had been accepted for publication in medical journals.
0: Wow.
1: In February, top FDA officials did not sign off on submitting abstracts about studies of Shingrix, a shingles vaccine, to a major drug safety conference.
0: You know,
1: so they're literally holding back science.
0: Right. And this is the problem, maggots. Good job on this, because you've let this Trump be in two terms and he has ruined us. I mean, this fascism is insidious. It's seeping down into whatever minutia Pat just said. Right. I mean, it's fucked. I mean, the next president, shame on them if they spend one day doing anything else but ripping Trump root and branch out of our system, putting people in jail. You know, we need retribution. We need a hard reset from this because it's insidious and it's got to be scrubbed out, purged. We have to purge these Nazis from our country because, hey, get shingles.
1: The withdrawal of the studies is the latest step by the administration to try to limit access to vaccines. It has sharply cut research funding for vaccine development, released unvetted information casting doubt on vaccines, and blocked other information supporting their safety, most recently a paper on COVID vaccine effectiveness by career scientists from the CDC.
0: Listen, Trump, build that arch. Build it. So when you're gone, the good people in this country hopefully will have such a good time ripping it down, bulldozing it down, and now destroying it.
1: And they're also lying now. Asked about the withdrawal of the COVID vaccine safety studies, Andrew Nixon, a spokesman for the Department of Health and Human Services, said the studies were withdrawn because the authors drew broad conclusions that were not supported by the underlying data. That's not true.
0: Liar!
1: That's not true. The FBI acted to protect the integrity of its scientific process and ensure that any work associated with the agency meets its high standards. In other words, meets your high agenda.
0: God.
1: You cunts. You anti-science propagandist fuck faces.
0: Hey, get a lawyer, because you're going to jail, motherfuckers. People have to go to jail over shit like this for lying. There must be criminality here for lying, for asking doctors to lie. The doctors that lied must go to jail. This is insane what we're going through. And it's like we slipped into this Nazism, like somebody getting into a tub, like very gradually. And all of a sudden, hey, get shingles. Hey, don't get this vaccine. I mean, it's fucking nuts. Tylenol gives you autism. Fuck RFK.
1: Last June, Kennedy's office asked career CDC staff members to delete from the agency's website a 17-page summary supporting the safety of thimerosal, an additive largely removed from vaccines 25 years ago.
0: Well, I don't. What does that mean? That you're taking down a warning against it?
1: No, it supported the safety of it.
0: Oh, okay. And that, but RFK and his goons think it's not safe because that's what somebody said on some Alex Jones type show, right? Okay, good. Good.
1: Career scientists were later called into the Health and Human Services legal offices and grilled about how the summary was posted in the first place.
0: I want the scariest fucking AG on the planet. I want the scariest task force, the most scariest bullshit, looking into ICE, looking into RFK. Empty those camps, but keep them, because these motherfuckers, they destroyed our country.
1: In posts
0: destroyed it.
1: On social media in August, Kennedy called for a prominent journal to immediately retract. Immediately retract a large Danish study concluding that the vaccine additive aluminum salts were safe. Dr. Christine Lane, an editor-in-chief of the journal, Annals of Internal Medicine, said Kennedy did not directly contact the journal seeking a retraction. The study was not retracted. He went on Twitter to call for the retraction.
0: God, you're disgusting. Hey, this is what America gets. America voted for this. We have a system where the maggots, the least of us, votes for the least of us and makes the least of us in charge. And by the least of us, I mean RFK, which is the least of the Kennedys. And I'm including the one that drowned the woman at the Chappaquiddick.
1: Teddy.
0: Yeah, but RFK, didn't you get your cousin addicted to heroin and he died, right?
1: Allegedly.
0: No, that's true. And you took your grandkids swimming in E. coli water. I went swimming in poo-poo water with the husband of that Nazi bitch on Curb. I can't believe it. This is a bad timeline, Jesus. Can Barbara Eden, sort of blink us out of this? God. The Hantavirus, too. Fuck it. Fuck you, Jesus. Honestly, get back up there on that cross and suffer more. Fuck you, man. God.
1: We've got also, look, it's coming up on the top of the hour here. Thanks for buying shit through the Amazon link.
0: We went to normal vacations
1: Bezos
0: when I was a kid.
1: Needs to, to keep up that lifestyle.
0: We went to normal, fun, awesome vacations, and nobody ever got hantavirus. And nobody ever got crushed by the pressure of water while you're trying to look out the window of the shitter at the Titanic. Nobody died in a sub. We went on normal vacations. Nobody died in space tourism. God.
1: We have... There's a story that across the pond...
0: Hello.
1: Hello to our listeners across the pond.
0: It'd be weird to die of the hantavirus the day before you feeding sharks in the South Pacific or something. Well, these rich people go on such high maintenance fucking vacations.
1: So as a result of the bullshit in Iran with Iran.
0: Oh, yes.
1: And
0: the illegal war.
1: The illegal war and the economic disruption and probable recession that Trump and the Republicans are going to cause here.
0: Yeah.
1: And in the whole world with a bullshit, pointless war.
0: When you say Iran, I just picture a bunch of Lego people.
1: Now the UK is concerned.
0: Oh, hello.
1: Because what is also technically, I guess it's a lot of the ingredients in this item,
0: Richard,
1: that are also being affected
0: in an item.
1: And they expect the price to go up, and they're concerned.
0: It's something that they sell in the UK.
1: Condoms.
0: Oh, my God. Donald, you fuckhead. You rapist dickhead. You got to stop this dumb war, but you can't. They're not going to let you out. They're not going to let you out.
1: This is from the metro.co.uk.
0: For those of you listening from the great state of Florida, a condom is something... You put on yourself if you don't want to have 3 million fucking kids.
1: John Thomas.
0: Right. Right, that's what that is.
1: We're Protestant. I can wear the rubber thing on the end of my John Thomas.
0: Brian!
1: When it comes to avoiding the likes of chlamydia or gonorrhea.
0: The likes of chlamydia.
1: In the bedroom. It's British. The only surefire way to do so is by whipping out a condom.
0: But for us Brits,
1: this hasn't always been a priority. With just 15% of us purchasing condoms in 2023.
0: A bunch of colonialist motherfuckers.
1: And a staggering 41% skipping any form of contraception at all.
0: Ew, someone tell King Charles.
1: That's horrible.
0: Shit. What percentage of the royals wear condoms?
1: Still, that's 10.5 million people in the UK who are relying on Johnnies to protect their sexual health. They call them Johnnies. Although this could be set to decrease as the Iran war pushes up the cost of this protection.
0: Yeah, you know what, though? The rest of the planet is, like, burning their shit to survive. They're like, wah. You know what I mean? Put a Ziploc baggie over your balls.
1: A company called Carex produces over 5 billion condoms annually.
0: Right.
1: Supplying leading brands like Durex and Trojan, as well as state health systems such as Britain's NHS. Announced in April it would need to hike prices by up to 30%.
0: Oh, I bet. And when this war is over, they'll drop right back down, you little fucking bastards, right? Sure.
1: The war...
0: It's about your supply line, stupid.
1: The war has strained energy and petrochemical flows from the Middle East, disrupting procurement of raw materials like synthetic rubber and nitrile used in manufacturing condoms, to packaging materials and lubricants such as aluminum foils and silicon oil.
0: Wait, we're going to run out of aluminum foil? That's what you use instead of washing the pan. That sucks. That really sucks.
1: In fact, Passante, another manufacturer, has claimed non-latex materials are up 100% in costs. Latex is up 30%. Packaging and logistics are also coming in 20% more costly.
0: Capitalism is fucking bad, okay?
1: Put it simply, a 10-pound pack of condoms could cost up to 13 pounds by the end of 2026.
0: Well, I'm sorry. Donald Trump has to take the nuclear dust from that Lego person over there.
1: And could have, quote, real public health consequences.
0: Oh, really?
1: When contraception becomes less accessible... Even in subtle ways, behavior changes.
0: Well, why do we have this problem with oil? Not to be an asshole, but I don't care. Hey, UK people, why do you think we have this problem? Do you think
1: they know.
0: Could be related to the fact that Yemen was owned by the British back in the 1960s, I think.
1: Well, and they know the bullshit that's going on with us in Israel, too. And
0: right.
1: That's one of the reasons that the even labor... is getting its ass kicked, and the Greens are all of a sudden the real libs are the, you know, more lefty party is surging.
0: Listen, you say what you want about America. At least we didn't colonize this place, but
1: except for our country itself, we didn't colonize.
0: And Greenland
1: and Guam.
0: Oh yeah. And yeah.
1: Puerto Rico.
0: Well, yeah. And the, well, who else? What is that one down there? The Bahamas. The
1: Virgin Islands?
0: Virgin Islands. Well, yeah, the Virgin Islands. God, now I sound stupid. I don't care.
1: I met the president of the Virgin Islands.
0: Hey, Donald, I bet that you and Pete Hegseth couldn't even, let's say you attack Greenland, as stupid as that is, I bet you couldn't figure it out. And I bet they would defeat us. I honestly do. I think they'd let the polar bears destroy us. I bet they couldn't figure it out, though. I bet they fuck it up. Because they're doing a bad job in Iran.
1: Well, yeah. And you know, it's just a matter of time before the axe falls on Hegseth, because Trump is going to need somebody to blame.
0: You know, I've always wanted to see the video of him doing that axe throwing thing and he throws it at people. You know,
1: Kegsbreath? Yeah. I saw the video.
0: Is it crazy?
1: He totally whiffed like 3 feet to the left, and
0: shit,
1: the axe goes like flying back into the...
0: You know, he's getting grilled on, the Congress has been, that Seth Moulton guy has been grilling him on the fact that, I don't know, he sent our troops out to some area that they were supposed to defend, but they didn't give them any defenses.
1: Oh, okay.
0: It was some area that they didn't have any cover, any kind of defense against, you know, shit from the air. And I don't know. I don't know. I'm not a war person. I don't know anything about going to war, but I might. But unlike Trump, I might have thought, would you have looked at a map and thought, what if they do something with that strait where all the oil goes through? Would you have thought about that?
1: I would assume somebody would have told me about it.
0: Maybe they did it on purpose because they're making money off the fluctuation.
1: And I would have listened.
0: Yeah.
1: I would have, you know, what was it? Every night Obama would go upstairs with binders to read when he was done working, for the day.
0: Right. Reading.
1: He would take binders up and then Trump, like, never. Never.
0: Do you think Trump could walk upstairs carrying a binder? One binder. Do it.
1: Take the stairs.
0: Do it, you doughy fuck.
1: I only take the elevator.
0: Right.
1: I make a couple of Mexicans carry me.
0: When was the last time, do you think, him and
1: Paul Abdul,
0: Melania tried to have a kid?
1: How old's Barron?
0: I don't know. Do you think, you don't, yeah. Jeez. Pretty old. Little Nazi. Little tall Nazi.
1: Thanks for listening, everybody. Don't forget to join us on Faithless Friday.
0: Is Trump, that you haven't said shit about his health yet.
1: Do we have his vitals?
0: Oh,
1: I do have a health. I do. Well, you know, did you hear his ridiculous, let me see. Well, first of all, he like almost fell asleep standing up.
0: Is that what that is? Okay.
1: And then he, where is it? He
0: that's how a
1: started
0: horse
1: saying something.
0: Okay.
1: And said, what did Nick Fuentes say?
0: Jeez. Nick.
3: I'm a non-woke moderate Democrat. I think the GOP needs to be destroyed. I think the corrupt criminal government of Trump needs to be slowed down. We need to impeach the orange. It's time to put this nigga in a peach.
0: Hey,
3: Trump needs to be placed inside of a crystal. He needs to be impeached. This fat orange, tiny hands needs to be impeached. And then in 28, no Vance, no Rubio. We have to burn down the whole party.
1: There you go. Anyway,
0: which party? Listen,
1: the Republican party.
0: Okay. Hey, Nick, can we interview your, see, Piers Morgan should have interviewed your parents, not you. Your parents are more interesting to me because what happened, Mom and Dad? What the fuck did you do to this kid?
1: So here, Trump got quite confused.
0: Okay.
1: This tweet says, holy shit, Trump just suffered a catastrophic memory lapse, confused unemployment with employment, not once but twice.
0: Oh, wow. Jeez. Is that a headline?
1: No, it's somebody's tweet.
0: No, it's somebody just tweeted, not a headline. Not like Biden did a similar thing, and they'd be.
1: This one says, a very confused Trump.
0: Oh, shit. Jeez, Donald. Hey, wake up, motherfucker. You sleepy fucking Nazi.
1: Here's the audio.
4: Jobs. And, you know, I could with one swipe of the pen, I could say, let's have no employment and I'll hire 1 million people or 2 million people. I say, we just hired 1 million people and we have absolutely no employment. And that's what they would
1: do. No employment. Unemployment, you dipshit.
0: Shithead. They fucking swipe
1: of the pen. I could get rid of employment.
0: Do you think, I don't know. God, what are his, what's his, do they, is there a place on a website we can go and monitor his vitals?
1: I don't know. A picture of him next to a cabbage, maybe.
0: Yeah, gosh.
1: Or head of lettuce. What was it? Liz Truss.
0: Was
1: it Liz Truss?
0: Boy, I wish.
4: A million people. I say, we just hired 1 million people and we have absolutely no employment. And that's what they would do. They'd have bad numbers coming up. So they'd hire a couple of 100,000 people and the numbers would look okay. With me, it's the exact opposite. We terminate a lot of federal jobs that are unnecessary. And they don't like me for doing it. But a year later, they like me because they end up having a much better job, oftentimes in a place where they'd much rather live. You know, they go to the place that they want to go. They're not stuck in Washington or someplace else.
1: Oh, God. Listen to Washington.
0: Hi, Hantavirus. Can you send some of those rats over here? Take a shit in this guy. God.
1: I could, with one swipe of the pen, say, let's have no employment.
0: Yeah. Well, listen, that's a good one. It's nothing compared to inviting Hannibal Lecter over for dinner. Remember the time you were talking about how George Washington was able to take control of the Dulles Airport?
1: Yeah. Well, didn't he have Thanksgiving with Nick Fuentes?
0: And Yay.
1: Yeah.
0: And Mr. Nazi and symbol.
1: Milo Yiannopoulos.
0: Yeah, we got a dumbass fucking president. He's dumb, but he's smart, right? Because he is so rich on crypto, we have no idea, right?
1: Oh, yeah. Who knows what's...
0: So we're kind of the stupid ones,
1: where did
0: ones,
1: all
0: right?
1: that money from Argentina go?
0: Yeah.
1: Venezuela, I mean.
0: I don't know. What do you mean?
1: Where did all that money go?
0: Well, you know...
1: From the sale of that oil.
0: Yeah.
1: It went to some bank in Qatar, right? Or something
0: it's
1: like
0: mine.
1: That? Or Saudi somewhere?
0: Yeah, yeah. And
1: nobody said anything about that.
0: He gave it to Melania for not pushing him down the stairs.
1: Nobody said anything about that.
0: Right, because just the media's lazy, right? I mean, it's just too much for you guys to get off your ass to report about. We're talking about it right now. Who else is? Shelby?
1: Hundreds of millions of dollars.
0: Well, hey.
1: Trump is just like, thank you.
0: Fuck.
1: I'll put it in a very safe account. With my name on it, not decide what to do with it.
0: You got those Trump accounts, right? God, what a piece of shit.
1: Oh, God, Trump is still crowing about this UFC event they're going to have on his birthday or something.
0: Let me tell you something. That ballroom and the arch must be burnt to the ground. I mean, it bulldozed it over. God.
1: Somebody compared him to a pharaoh. I was like, this is true. This is, he thinks he's a pharaoh.
0: The pharaoh.
1: He's got to leave, you know, he's got to build a pyramid. He's got to build all these things to put his stamp on his immortality.
0: We're going to need some extra embalming fluid for this doughy, gooey, fat fuck. This Nazi. That's God, he just ruined the whole vibe of a pyramid, right?
1: Then he had a kid's physical fitness event.
0: Oh, that's why would you bring him to that? Howard Lutnick's here.
1: He made fun of a little girl for being small.
0: God, I fucking hate this. Oh, Donald, you're so nasty. Oh, I'm having bad thoughts about all of this right now. Fuck you. That's so mean.
1: And then joked about... he said to the kids, Iran was 2 weeks away from killing you.
0: He told the kids that? Shit, man.
1: At one point he said, Barack Hussein Obama, have you heard of him?
0: Okay.
1: He also complained about, well, here.
5: I said, oh, wow, I'm not going to be able to go as president because they were in 6 years. So I wouldn't be president. I thought I'd easily win the election, which, by the way, I did. And unfortunately, bad things happened. It was a rigged election. And I said, well, I'll do it again. I had the ultimate poll. I did so well. And I had
1: These kids are all standing around him.
0: Are felons allowed to go to schools like this? A 34-time felon rapist?
1: And right behind him.
0: Yeah.
1: RFK Jr.
0: Oh, God. Shit, man. I would be furious.
1: With his skinny tie.
0: Did they send notes home to kids to say, hey, RF, there's two rapists coming over to talk to our children?
1: I noticed they have a boy standing right next to Trump and then an older woman on the other side of him. Yeah. So they probably know not to put any of the young
0: it's
1: girls.
0: It's weird. It's like a guy mentioned 20 million times in the Epstein files is coming over to talk to these kids. What the fuck?
5: Each other in the presidential fitness test, but others in... Then we had the Obama administration. Wonderful, wonderful person. Barack Hussein Obama. Have you heard of him? We had the Obama administration, which phased out this wonderful tradition of...
1: Oh, God. Keg's breath is there. He's on the end.
0: Shit.
1: And
0: another rapist.
1: He just literally giggled about that.
0: You found that funny, Pete?
1: Barack Hussein Obama. Have you heard of him? And Keg said, was like...
0: Can we?
1: I felt it move, Mr. President. You're so amazing. God. You make me laugh and you make my nethers tingle.
0: I would be like, if this is school, I'd be like, can we have someone from the government that's not a rapist? Because it's a school, right? Who could we send? Can Cash? No, maybe not him. Is there anybody? Can you think of somebody from this administration that doesn't?
1: Oh, God, he talked about somebody getting shot right between the eyes to
0: the
1: kids.
0: He loves that. He loves talking about death and torture. That is indicative of something in the DSM, right?
1: This headline, Donald Trump seemingly falls asleep after bragging to kids about Iran war.
0: Why are we allowing this? We got to get rid
1: of the ceremony brought together. Trump appeared to be sleeping in the Oval Office right after boasting to a group of school children about the war against Iran. The drowsy moment happened during a proclamation signing meant to restore the presidential fitness test in schools.
0: Any irony there? I mean, this guy ain't fit to be president or human, really.
1: The ceremony,
0: and RFK was there?
1: The ceremony brought together cabinet members and children to champion physical exercise. Health Secretary Robert F. Kennedy Jr., Defense Secretary Pete Hegseth, and Education Secretary Linda McMahon. That's who was standing next to him.
0: God damn!
1: Each addressed the importance of getting America's youth in shape.
0: A person who's from the wrestling industry.
1: Yet the talk of the town changed from fitness to fatigue. After veering off script to give an extended talk about the Iran war directly to the young attendees, Trump handed the floor to his cabinet as Kennedy commended the president for his for his leadership and his vision.
0: Hey, kids, want to see my raccoon penis?
1: In bringing back the fitness test and pushing Americans to, quote, get in shape, Trump's body language told a different story. His eyes began to seem to open and close repeatedly.
0: I think it's horrible the parents that allow their kids to be at this event. I am judging the shit out of you.
1: At one point, Trump lifted his eyebrows in what looked like an attempt to fight off sleep. Only for his eyelids to drop shut again moments later.
0: Trump, come on, Jesus.
1: Wasn't alone in his sleepiness. Several children surrounding him were spotted yawning during the lengthy proceeding.
0: Hey, you teachers better be vigilant. Were you? You better have been vigilant. There are at least three predators in the room with the kids that you are tasked with keeping safe and teaching shit to, right? Can you imagine? You get a letter, your kids like, RFK, Pete Hegseth and Donald Trump are coming. Do they have to ask permission of the parents? Do they have to notify the parents that these three rapists are coming to talk to the kids?
1: Well, yeah. I mean, I'm assuming the vetting goes the other direction, but yeah.
0: God, if I'm a parent and I didn't know about this, I'm suing the shit out of everybody involved. There's no fucking way I want my kid in a room with RFK. I mean, not with Cheryl Hines' husband. Fuck that. That's disgusting. God, that is
1: Trump
0: that...
1: mocked a little girl for being short and stomped on her ambitions. The little girl said, I play volleyball and in the summer I'm trying to get into soccer. Trump said, and with your height, do you smash the volleyball? Can you get up that high? Can you jump high? And the girl goes, not very. He goes, soccer might be better.
0: Hey, listen, little girl. Listen, child. Listen, kid. That piece of shit couldn't jump. He can't tie his fucking shoes. Didn't a general have to bend down and tie his shoes or something? Didn't we see that story? Kid, you can do whatever you want. You can play volleyball. In fact, you could beat this little Nazi's ass in volleyball or soccer right now. I bet that kid could beat the shit out of Donald Trump. No problem. No fucking problem.
1: Iran was 2 weeks away from having a nuclear weapon and killing you.
0: Yeah, God. Oh,
1: Jesus Christ.
0: If anybody wants to feel better about the planet, you know.
1: We're living in Veep.
0: We're living in Veep,
1: but except the Veep became the president, and much worse than at least her character in Veep had, I guess, some redeeming qualities something.
0: Well,
1: but
0: she didn't go to ribbon cutting ceremonies for concentration camps. I mean, that's right? I mean, Jesus Christ, I just can't imagine. I would be outraged if my child was in, you know, any God. Touching distance of any of these predators, I would lose my fucking shit. God, that's crazy, man.
1: Oh, and one girl rolls her eyes.
0: Good, okay, good for you. These kids need to know that these people are predators.
1: Oh, he said he won the election. One of the older girls, she looks like she might be like 12 or something. When he said, I really won the election, she rolls her eyes.
0: Good for you. I'll vote for you. These teachers should have been given these
5: people say, why aren't they protesting? They want to protest, but they don't have any guts. So you can have 200,000 people protesting and have five or six sick people with guns
6: And when they start shooting them right between the eyes, and you see what a guy fall and another one fall, and you have no guns, very few people would be able to stand there and do it. I mean, I understand.
1: What do you think, kids?
0: I tell you what. People should think it. Hey, Merrick Garland, when you were asleep at the at your job, sleeping on your job, I don't know what the fuck you were doing. You should have thought about the children that are going to be exposed to this monster that you couldn't get rid of, that you couldn't vanquish. You could not vanquish these demons. And so now these kids are going to have to.
1: Yeah, yeah.
0: That kid that rolled her eyes is going to have to grow up and get rid of the fascism that you couldn't bring yourself to because you couldn't burn the political capital. Oh, fuck yourself. Go fuck yourself, you loser. On behalf of these children, fuck you, dude. Fuck you. God. God, Pete Hegseth is coming over to talk. How old are these kids?
1: You know, 8, 6, God. 8, 10, 12. It's a range.
0: What the fuck? Why didn't Kid Rock come? Why not bring all the lunatics? Why not Scott Lutnick, whatever his name is? Jeez.
1: Nutlick is testifying.
0: No, I saw this bullshit. Yeah,
1: and he lied. The
0: he's a liar.
1: House Dems are saying they caught him lying.
0: Well, go
1: shocker,
0: arrest him.
1: Shocker, shocker, shocker.
0: Arrest him. If you want to feel better about the planet than this story we just did, I hate when the Republicans deal with children. I don't know. Don't you feel the same way? It's like it's like when they try to get rid of school lunches. It makes me so mad. But
1: go ahead.
0: There's videos of Obama and Mom Donnie. Like reading to kids and stuff, and it's fun, you know. It's like two people that aren't
1: monsters.
0: Yeah.
1: Here's
0: forgotten what a human is.
1: Here's Nutlick testifying. This is Congressperson Dean
0: Pedo.
7: What's the tariff on bananas? Americans, by the way, love bananas. We buy billions of them a year. I love bananas. What's the tariff on bananas?
8: The tariff on bananas would be representative of the countries that produce them.
7: And what's that tariff?
8: Generally 10%.
7: Correct, 10%. Walmart has already increased the cost of bananas by 8%.
8: But as countries do deals with us, that will go to zero. As countries do deals with us, that will go to zero.
7: But the cost is on the American consumer now and on the businesses with the confusion now. Mr. Secretary, I believe you know better. I believe you recognize that a trade deficit is not something to fear. I believe you know that predictability, stability is essential for businesses. I wish you would show that truth to this administration. And I yield back.
9: Time of the gentlelady has expired.
8: Do you mind, Mr. Chairman, if I make one quick comment?
0: No, I mind.
8: Would that be okay?
0: No.
9: I'm sorry?
8: Would you mind if I make one quick comment to the representative?
9: Sure. Please.
8: There is no uncertainty if you build in America and you produce your product in America, there will be no tariff.
7: We can't produce bananas in America.
8: The concept of building in America and paying no tariff is very, very clear.
7: We cannot build bananas in America.
1: We don't build bananas in America.
0: God damn it. Why is he allowed to get time? Oh, because it's a Republican.
1: It's a Republican in charge.
0: You fucking bitch.
1: Democrats take over, you know, and hopefully in January.
0: I tell you what.
1: Then Nutlick says, can I make a point? And they say, no, the congressperson will regain their time.
0: You know, listening to Captain Pedo do his little soft shoe dance around these Epstein questions.
1: Which one
0: questions.
1: Is Captain Pedo?
0: The one we just played.
1: Nutlick?
0: Yeah.
1: Which Captain Pedo? You need to...
0: I know. Jeez. I just can't believe. I am infuriated. There should be a rule against... I'm sorry. I know. I'm assuming. I'm trying to go through our presidents, you know. I don't know about Reagan. He probably was creepy. Jimmy Carter wasn't. Gerald Ford, horrible. I'm trying to think of presidents that you would want around children. FDR, you know. I don't know. Maybe can we have a rule where presidents don't go to schools if we're going to elect people like Donald Trump or Pete Hegseth? RFK? I kids, aren't you feel better about this? God, I got a possum's dick in my pocket in my wallet. I want you to get measles.
10: When animals get pissed,
1: So,
0: send some sharks to the Potomac.
1: I have such a backlog of animal stories.
0: Are there sharks in the Potomac?
1: I wouldn't think so.
0: What about in that meditation pond in front of the Capitol where Trump and all his buddies?

0: But
1: damn. Thank you for that one, too. For allergies and the spider. Why do we need the spiders to be poisonous?
0: Shared photos of himself in the hospital where the apparent spider bite was located on the leg. He wrote, the communists couldn't take me out, and I'll be damned if I let a brown recluse take me out. Followed it up with, disappointed I'm not Spider-Man now.
1: Who is RFK? Jeez. Is it RFK?
0: Shared a picture of himself
1: in
0: the hospital, hooked up to, it's from like chest, you know, mid stomach, maybe up to his face.
1: So did he fight in the Vietnam War or something? And that's why
0: not in the best of shape, I'm going to say.
1: Well, listen, that's what happens.
0: Maybe a little mooby. Going on.
1: I thought it was from the...
0: For a person of his young age.
1: Yeah, I thought you were saying from the spider fight. They were messed up.
0: Any guesses yet?
1: Oh, hey, who's that bitch that shot a protester? Kyle Rittenhouse?
0: Ding, ding.
1: God, no fucking way. Shit.
0: Acquitted killer Kyle Rittenhouse was hospitalized after a venomous spider bite.
1: Whoa, he lives in Milton. He lives here in Florida.
0: The right-wing darling who was acquitted of murdering two people and shooting another with an AR-15 style rifle during a 2020 Black Lives Matter protest when he was 17, shared photos of himself in the hospital where the apparent spider bite was located on his legs.
1: Was he in Florida?
0: He did not specify whether he killed the spider after being bitten.
1: Oh, okay. You didn't.
0: Brown recluse
1: what a
0: stupid bites
1: question.
0: Are not commonly fatal in adults, but can be serious.
1: Ew.
0: And do require immediate medical attention.
1: Ah, you dumb fuck. That's funny. Kind of, you know. So he survived the spider bite, right?
0: Yeah.
1: This guy survives a brown recluse bite. Nothing bad happens to him. And he killed that person. He's a murderer.
0: Yeah.
1: He didn't go to jail.
0: No, he's a hero.
1: Was he bitten in around here? I mean, because that's where he moved here.
0: I'm looking through different versions and
1: God, you fucking reporters. Motherfucker. God, Kyle, did you bring the spider with you? God, it's like we got Scott Baio, Kyle Rittenhouse. Who else lives here? It sucks. Well, Trump. But Kyle Rittenhouse went against Trump, right?
0: Did he?
1: Yeah, he did. He came out against him and then he retracted. Because he wanted, it was back during the whole, I think it was a primary or something. Maybe put his support behind Nikki fucking Haley or Rand Paul or something. Stupid.
0: Is this the hospital he was at?
1: You're not Spider-Man.
0: Bain Jones Army Community Hospital?
1: I don't know. I mean, there's a bunch of...
0: Report. He might have been at an event or something.
1: An event?
0: That's what he does. He goes around
1: God.
0: He, you know, LARPs as a hero.
1: We have the worst culture. I mean, we are in
0: Bain Jones Army Community Hospital is in
1: Bain.
0: Oh my God. Fort Polk, South Louisiana.
1: God. Shit, man. You know, the people in the South never get a break. Everybody's poor. The weather fucking sucks. Then we get Kyle Rittenhouse. Isn't he from Illinois or something?
0: Yeah. And he went to Kenosha to kill people.
1: You know, they sent Kyle to Florida. And you know who they also sent to Florida? Steve Bartman.
0: Oh, we got Chachi too. Don't forget.
1: Oh, yeah. You remember Steve Bartman?
0: Oh, yeah. Is that where he came? Came here?
1: Yeah, he did. But that guy, I feel bad for him. He just put his hands in the air and the ball.
0: To those who may not know Steve Bartman.
1: Oh, they all know him.
0: No, they don't. Come not on. Necessarily. Was a... The Cubs were in the playoffs.
1: Poised to win a game. Moises Alou, left field. Fucking highly paid veteran bat who underperformed a whole year. Nonetheless, the Cubs got into the, you know, almost got in the playoffs. And this fucking kid, this poor guy.
0: He reached over.
1: I mean, I feel.
0: And instead of allowing the ball to be caught, would it end of the inning or was it the end of the game? It was the end of the inning, right?
1: Yeah. And then they went the next inning and just
0: that got

0: ass handed to him. Yeah. But he did the thing you're not supposed to do as a fan, was he like reached over into the, he basically snagged it.
1: This guy
0: from, who was catching? Who?
1: Moises Alou. It was the weirdest. I'll tell you something. Go look at pictures of Steve Bartman. He didn't do it on purpose. It wasn't his fault. It's just he got excited.
0: He thought a ball was coming into the stands. He was right there, and he just reached out a little too far.
1: I swear to God, the picture of that guy.
0: Oh my God! He had to leave. He had to leave town because he got death threats. He got death threats. Bane Jones Army Community Hospital is in the middle of nowhere, Louisiana, like northwest Louisiana, up near the border with Texas.
1: RIP Kyle, right? Or did he make it? He's okay?
0: No, he's good.
1: Oh, okay, good. Good. You know, this, I...
0: Maybe middle west.
1: Okay.
0: Louisiana.
1: Sounds like it sucks. Who's the governor?
0: Right near the Clear Creek Wildlife Management Area.
1: Okay.
0: And near the Kisatchee National Forest?
1: Kisatchee. Welcome to the Kisatchee Natural Forest.
0: Oh, where a town named Dry Prong exists.
1: A prong like a shrimp?
0: Prong. P-R-O-N-G. Jeez. Dry Prong, Louisiana. Oh, no, I'm excited. How many? Population 444 people, Ryan.
1: Yeah, yeah. Steve Bartman didn't mean to do it, okay? If you go look at a picture of him catching that ball. He didn't mean to. It just happened.
0: Dry Prong.
1: He's in a turtleneck. Yeah, that's a nice place. They have a Circle K there? They're out of condoms.
0: The Dry Prong, Louisiana, located in Grant Parish, was named in the late 19th century after a local creek that functioned as a prong or branch of Big Creek. Big Creek. Big Creek. What an original name.
1: You're named after a creek.
0: But dried up during the summer.
1: Well, you're not much of a creek then, right?
0: So that's Dry Prong.
1: It's a Steve Bartman incident, too, in Wikipedia. I mean, that sucks for that guy. He had to move to Illinois. To Florida.
0: So, what time is it? Oh, look at the time. We're just past the bottom of the hour. We got a little less than a half hour left here. Thanks for listening.
1: Damn, Kyle. I mean,
0: we've got
1: that. I'm just thinking, letting that story sink in. I did not have that on my bingo card today. Kyle Rittenhouse getting taken out by a fucking spider. That is hilarious.
0: Take
1: it out like it hurt.
0: The Lord saved him.
1: Oh, jeez. Come on. Did you really? Come on. Jeez. How could you let that happen to Steve
0: Bartman?
1: He's
0: really not in good shape for someone who's... He's 23. He really looks...
1: Well, he's a Nazi pad. Really, I mean, that happens. When you're dead inside, that's what happens.
0: And then to go and make a career out of it, it's just rancid.
1: He's a fucking murderer, so nasty, man. I mean, you know.
0: It's like, who's that asshole? George Lopez? George? No, not George Lopez. He's a comedian. George Zimmerman.
1: Oh, yeah.
0: Remember that asshole that killed Trayvon Martin? And
1: absolutely.
0: How he tried to make a career out of it, and I think he's in jail now.
1: He did art. Yeah. Hey, Kyle, why don't you get off your ass, and once you get over that little spider bite, you bitch? Quit whining about your spider bite, you know? Do some art like Zimmerman, right? Get your paintings out there. Do some caricatures.
0: I've got, this is Ventura County, California.
1: Yay. Oh, yeah. Okay.
0: Officials in California are urging residents.
1: Oh, God. Shit.
0: To exercise extra caution.
1: Mountain lions?
0: After 7 people now have been bitten by rattlesnakes in the area this year.
1: But if you vote for me, I swear to God, there is no... somebody make a...
0: Are you going to be the St. Patrick of California? St. Patrick.
1: I don't know how we burn these snakes, but not also cause fires. I mean...
0: According to a Ventura County Fire Department Facebook post, the latest rattlesnake incident occurred on last Thursday on the Long Canyon Trail in Simi Valley, California. Gee,
1: that's nothing but snakes up there.
0: About 34 miles northwest of L.A.
1: Now, will the argument be by these fucking idiots going to be, you'll have less hantavirus if you let these snakes live. They'll kill the mice that have hantavirus, right? Is that the dumb argument?
0: Well, I don't know. I guess, yeah, maybe.
1: Oh, God. I just think about, I got so freaked out hiking up that horrible, what is that trail where the Hollywood sign is? There's just snakes littered all over the fucking place, man. And there's people in California desensitized. I don't even care. God damn, kill these things.
0: A woman reported a rattlesnake bite on her ankle. She was subsequently airlifted to an area hospital.
1: Oh, God.
0: Was in stable condition. They said it's the seventh rattlesnake bite in Ventura County this year.
1: It's only
0: all of them happening since March.
1: Okay.
0: So that's, you know, a month and a half, seven bites. The rattlesnake bite on the Long Canyon Trail is just the latest incident in California this year.
1: I'm going to be the Dexter of snakes.
0: As of May 4th, there have already been three fatalities.
1: Hey, they're in danger. They're endangered. You can't hurt them. They're necessary for the environment. My hand is exploding from, it's got poison gunk in it. How do you die from rattlesnake? You bleed out your eyeballs, you swell up and just explode in a giant pool of pus. But hey, these animals are protected.
0: In April, a 78-year-old woman died after being bitten several times.
1: Fuck that. Several times, even. Fuck that snake.
0: She was walking in a rural area when she was bitten three times.
1: That's horrible.
0: She was transported to the hospital by family members and treated, but her health deteriorated.
1: Damn it.
0: And she died a couple days later.
1: Is the snake okay that did it? Did the snake make it?
0: Another fatality was a 46-year-old woman who died from a bite.
1: Fuck that.
0: Her cause of death was determined to be rattlesnake venom toxicity.
1: Oh, yeah. Thank you.
0: A 25-year-old man died.
1: How many deaths are we going to tolerate?
0: He was bitten while mountain biking.
1: How does
0: with
1: that
0: his
1: happen?
0: Father in Irvine, California.
1: Shit. Say, everybody, listen to me. I lived in California for a long time. Here's what nobody needs to do. Go out in the fucking woods there, because these snakes are all, you're laughing. It's not, they're all over the place. And you know what? So are the mountain lions. You know what I mean? Have fun out there. These snakes, they got to go, man. They got to fucking go.
0: If bitten by a rattlesnake, the CDC and the California Poison Control System recommend stay as calm as possible and do not panic.
1: Whatever. What
0: CDC? Move away from the snake to avoid any additional bites. Call 911 immediately. Call the poison hotline for further advice.
1: We still have all these things that you're listing?
0: Sit or lie down. Keep the bitten area lower than your heart. Do not use a tourniquet. Attempt to suck out venom or cut the bite site. Do not apply heat or ice to the bite site.
1: But seriously,
0: seek emergency medical care immediately.
1: Well, we got rid of that in Florida, but do we... The direction you're giving people to what to do for snake bite, which CDC is that out of?
0: California.
1: No. The Trump CDC or like a non-Trump
0: CDC?
1: California. Would you at least try to suck the venom out of the bite?
0: No, that doesn't work.
1: Well, but we can't kill these snakes because it's like, you know, not right. Oh, my God. Okay. Yeah, bomb Gaza all day, but we got to protect these snakes. Fuck you. Every single one of these fucking snakes. God damn it. That's my problematic areas. I need to be dictator for one day. We are getting rid of these motherfuckers. Nobody in the Pfeiffer administration, you will never have to go outside and say, I wonder where the rattlesnakes are. I'll tell you where they are. Dead. They're in heaven or whatever you think. Fuck these snakes, man. How many people? It's okay. We're out of anti-venom in Alabama. We've done this story. And then now in California, they got a rash of snake bites. No biggie. It's okay.
0: God. South Carolina resident was visiting Flagler Beach, Florida.
1: Damn it, man.
0: Do you know where that is?
1: It's where the sharks are. Yeah, you know, it's that Flagler Beach is on the Atlantic side.
0: It is.
1: Okay.
0: Let's see where it is.
1: Near Georgia-Carolina line.
0: Oh, it's north. Yeah. It's... between Jacksonville.
1: Oh, chomp, chomp, chomp, bitch. That's exactly chomp, chomp, chomp land right there.
0: And Daytona.
1: Yummy, yummy. Get in my tummy. Is that what the story is?
0: Well, yeah.
1: Of course.
0: A paddleboarder was bitten by a shark.
1: Get in me belly!
0: Has revealed the terrifying moment he realized he wasn't alone in the waters.
1: He was never alone.
0: Brian Miller, 44, was close to the shore when he decided to take a dip.
1: Brian!
0: And things quickly turned bloody while he was out on the water. He lives in South Carolina, was visiting Flagler Beach. He's not dead.
1: Oh, good job, dude.
0: On the 25th, when he noticed some dolphins in the water, he paddled toward them to get a closer look. When he hopped off his board,
1: what the fuck?
0: Dunked his head under the waves, he felt something grab his left foot.
1: Oh, those dolphins were fucking with you, man. They're in cahoots with the sharks. They're luring you out off your paddleboard, and the sharks are the old switcheroo. You thought it was a dolphin?
0: It was confirmed that a shark of some sort had bitten his left foot. Flagler Beach is located just slightly over 40 miles from Volusia County's New Smyrna Beach, which is known as the shark bite capital of the world.
1: Peekaboo, bitch. That's what happened.
0: He said, it was surreal. It felt like one of my friends was messing with me and just grabbed my foot and gave it a tug. Then I knew it wasn't good. It was firm, strong grip on my foot.
1: Those
0: and sharp,
1: dolphins.
0: Metallic-like pain, whatever that means.
1: No.
0: He jumped on the paddleboard in no time and rushed to shore. He said there was blood everywhere.
1: Yeah. The dolphins tricked you. They punked you. They set you up. They entrapped you.
0: He said it was shocking when I saw the damage to my foot. I was grateful I still had my foot and all of my toes. Oh my God.
1: Yeah, fuck these sharks, right?
0: Oh my God.
1: Hey, listen, they're protected. But this guy, you know, the guy with the brown recluse, that sucks. You know, this person that got bit by a shark. I mean, we live on land.
0: They're not sure what kind of shark or how big, but they think it was pretty big because it was big enough to get his whole foot.
1: It was a hungry shark in his shark
0: mouth. Oh, my God. These pictures are gruesome. Holy
1: shit. And those dolphins. You guys are to blame too. You're accomplices. You set him up.
0: I'm sure he can't wait to get back in the water all of them. Right?
1: And they've been doing it all day. These dolphins. They probably do it at the beach all day.
0: They're laughing their asses off.
1: No, they're friends with the sharks. They listen.
0: That's what I mean. They're laughing.
1: Oh yeah, they love it.
0: Yeah, we got another one.
1: Yeah, that's for all the fucking brothers and sisters you imprisoned at SeaWorld, humans.
0: Larry, do that flipper shit and lure them over here.
1: Yeah, they come. Yeah, just think about it. All these dolphins have how many dolphins work in theme parks in Florida? That's what this is about. It's revenge.
0: And for some reason, shark attacks are up nearly two times this year than normal.
1: It might be that, or we might just be better at knowing they happen, or the sharks are, I don't know. You think it would go down with all the antidepressants going out in the water in the ocean, like the sharks could chill out or something.
0: And we had a recent, another one. This was sent to me a couple weeks ago. I think Spanish newlywed lost his leg.
1: Damn.
0: After a gruesome shark attack during a honeymoon swim in the Maldives as his new bride watched in horror.
1: Shit.
0: Borja Garcia Sousa, a 31-year-old gynecologist.
1: Damn.
0: And semi-professional soccer player.
1: Yeah, semi is right. Shit. That's...
0: From Alicante, had been vacationing with his wife on the in the island nation southwest of India when the bloody episode unfolded. With one bite, it took all the flesh from the knee down.
1: Damn it! I don't know why!
0: After being pulled from the water, he was airlifted to a hospital in the capital of Male, where doctors were forced to amputate his leg due to irreparable damage.
1: Male is a shitstorm. That is a shitstorm right now.
0: The newlyweds joined a group excursion to a popular swimming spot on the island of Kudu. The area is known for its spinner sharks, but experts believe a tiger shark is responsible because of the powerful bite.
1: It wasn't these spinner sharks. It was a tiger shark. Let's talk semantics instead of what happened, okay?
0: Local reports suggest that the sharks may have been unusually aggressive because a nearby fish processing plant typically dumps its waste into the water.
1: Oh, yeah.
0: And it had not reportedly done so for over a week. So the sharks were pissed off and hungry.
1: Oh, yeah, man. Shit. What's the plant? What country owns the plant? The fish processing plant.
0: Oh, I don't have that information.
1: See, I mean, that's, these poor countries get overran by these companies that have no regulation. And they, you know, God.
0: Good God.
1: Isn't the Mali government.
0: That's a bad one.
1: They are, the military government in Mali is backed by
0: Mali
1: the Russians.
0: Mali is the M-A-L-E is the capital of.
1: Am I get my.
0: The Maldives.
1: Oh, wait. Where is this then? Is this in
0: Off
1: Africa?
0: Off the coast of India.
1: Oh, fuck me.
0: I think.
1: I'm sorry, guys. I thought it was.
0: You're thinking of.
1: Africa.
0: Yeah. You're thinking of Mali.
1: Okay. I don't know anything.
0: M-A-L-I.
1: Okay. Well, this place, I don't know shit about it. It's not a great place to swim. God, I hate these animals.
0: I don't want to swim there.
1: I hate these fucking sharks.
0: One more, snakes. I guess. Thanks for sending this one also.
1: Snakes. Day one, I'm in office. Shit, man. God damn it. I really would have a minister or a cabinet, a secretary of getting rid of these fucking snakes. What would that be called? A hero.
0: Secretary of snake killing.
1: Hell yeah.
0: You want to have?
1: And all I want is from him every day, a number. How many are left every day?
0: It's like Stephen Miller with brown people.
1: Yeah, except what I'm doing would be just get rid of the rattlesnakes. That's day one. No more rattlesnakes. We eradicate the rattlesnake population and the moccasin, water moccasin population. There's no reason to have these snakes. They don't do anything but bring death. They don't. And I don't want to hear about the mice. Fuck you. Fuck that. Tell a person that's all the shit's got necrotized. Oh, I ate some mice. Oh, okay.
0: I do have one more animal story. This one is from, let me open this up.
1: My all-time favorite animal story is the one where this guy got bitten somewhere in California and he went to the emergency room. And then the fucking pig, that fucking cop, fucking Captain Bacon went over this guy and was like, well, you didn't hurt the snake, the bitch, did you? Because it's endangered.
0: Oh, I remember that
1: Fuck you, fucking pig, man. typical pig shit. I'm dying. Let me search you for drugs. Where's the snake? Did you harm him? Did you kidnap him? Did you? God.
0: God, I don't know why the story isn't opening up now for it's being assholey.
1: It's raining.
0: It's the Jackson Hole.
1: Oh, God. This is a mountain lion story in Wyoming. Mountain lion rattlesnake
0: Jackson
1: story.
0: Jackson Hole news and guide.
1: Okay. I'm going to go. Oh, God, it could be bear. It could be bear, mountain lion.
0: But it's not cooperating right
1: okay,
0: now.
1: Okay, I'm going to go with, shit, I hate a snake. But maybe you want to mix it up and put a mountain lion in there. I don't fucking know. There's a lot of bad stuff out west that can get you, and I would change that day one. I would make it so you could hike.
0: Find a different.
1: Imagine being able to hike in Hollywood and not looking down. It's like, oh, there's five rattlesnakes, and you're the only person on the trail that gives a shit. Even the people with dogs walking them off leash don't care.
0: Here's a different version. A hiker.
1: Oh, it's a bear. It's got to be a bear.
0: Stumbled upon two brothers that were mauled and left for dead, bleeding on a national park trail.
1: Oh, my God.
0: Following a terrifying bear attack.
1: Just a bear attack, which would be inherently terrifying. Okay.
0: Bear paw prints pressed into the mud and snow on the Mystic Falls Trail at Yellowstone National Park.
1: Well, yeah.
0: Then a bloody hat on the ground. Then a watch torn clean off someone's wrist.
1: I've been to Jackson Hole.
0: Lerman, this is the guy who found him, said, I was very alert after that. I knew something was going on. He kept walking. About a mile from the Biscuit Basin trailhead, he found a man lying on the trail in a pool of blood, wounds covering his face and body. The man was one of two brothers mauled by at least one bear. The first attack of the season in the greater Yellowstone area, Lerman never saw the second brother, but he watched the helicopter come to pull him out. By the time Lerman reached the first victim, the man was already on the phone with emergency responders, but they couldn't hear clearly through the speakerphone. So Lerman dialed in on his own cell. Dispatchers told him to keep the man talking and responsive. Help was on the way. The hiker was soaked in blood and shaking.
1: Oh, my God. I just... now you got to get on a helicopter. Shit, man. That's a bad hike, right?
0: Both brothers were airlifted to Eastern Idaho Regional Medical Center. Good God, get me out of Idaho. One is in critical condition.
1: Jackson Hole is in Wyoming. Doesn't make a difference.
0: The other is in serious condition. This was at Yellowstone.
1: What about the bears? I mean, they did good, right? You don't do anything to these bears. You don't arrest them.
0: In a released video, emergency responders were seen loading a patient into a helicopter. The attack forced park officials to shut down a large stretch of Yellowstone's western region. The area west of Grand Loop Road, it doesn't matter, blah, blah, blah, blah, blah, is off limits. Just last month, two soldiers were mauled by a brown bear during a training exercise in Alaska.
1: Oh, shit. These bears are watching this dumb shit. They're like, look at these humans acting like badasses out there.
0: The pair, this is Alaska, the pair were on a land navigation exercise when they crossed paths with the animal.
1: Right, right.
0: They were rescued and receiving medical treatments. They sustained injuries and were receiving the appropriate medical care. But there you go, bears.
1: The bears.
0: Bears are not having it right now.
1: No, man. Shit. Maybe this is it for the humans. I mean, this is it.
0: We had our time, you're suggesting?
1: I think we all...
0: The animals are going to take the planet back.
1: I think when Watch Your Face, Laura Trump started singing all that fucking Tom Petty covers, it's just like, okay, goodbye.
0: And I won't... Pack
1: down. Did the dolphins that are watching this shark eat somebody's foot? Is it like so long and thanks for all the fish kind of moment? Is that what it is? You fucking assholes over there. I see you, dolphins. I get it. It's for SeaWorld, right? I get it.
0: I know this will be hard to believe too, Ryan, but there was a report, WAPO, I think, that...
1: Somebody bought
0: said that Iranian airstrikes. We found out that we may be getting under reports on the amount of damage Iran has done to our ship.
1: Oh, they're lying. Of course, they're lying. We're lying.
0: Iranian airstrikes have damaged or destroyed at least 228 structures or pieces of equipment at U.S. military sites across the Middle East since the war began, hitting hangars, barracks, fuel depots, aircraft, and key radar communications and air defense equipment, according to a Washington Post analysis of satellite imagery. The amount of destruction is far larger than what has been publicly acknowledged by the U.S. government or previously reported.
1: And the number that really matters, how many Patriot missiles have we burned through?
0: Oh, yeah.
1: That's the question. And, you know, they're going to lie about that.
0: That's unsurprising. Right. Completely unsurprising. We talked about this when this shit started, that we can't trust any of the actors involved in this event. We can't trust the Iranians, what they're saying. We can't trust what the Israelis are saying.
1: And do we learn from history?
0: And we can't trust what our country, of course, is saying.
1: Gulf of Tonkin, Vietnam. We just get fucked in the ass over and over again because we are a stupid, dumb, methed out electorate that votes like absolute garbage.
0: Oh, yeah.
1: Shit, man. It's like our brains are necrotizing from
0: good news in the last
1: spider bites.
0: Couple of minutes.
1: They got those rattlesnakes.
0: No. Well, in a sense. The Daily Wire has confirmed mass layoffs.
1: Oh, okay. Was it good news?
0: Across the Daily Wire.
1: The Daily Wire is talking about mass layoffs to their...
0: They're laying off. Okay. That's Ben Shapiro's bullshit joint.
1: Wait. Ben Shapiro owns a media thing that has... They could have mass layoffs? Yeah. How many people work in his empire?
0: A bunch. The Daily Wire has confirmed mass layoffs across multiple teams...
1: What?
0: Dealing a sharp blow to the conservative media empire Ben Shapiro co-founded into a billion-dollar operation.
1: What the fuck?
0: The company's restructuring, announced May 1st, came through a spokesperson statement citing investment in new production formats and geographic expansion. Former employee Candace Owens.
1: Geographic expansion is such a dumb term.
0: She hates them, Candace Owens, immediately alleged that more than 50% of staff were removed.
1: Right. Oh, wow, Candace.
0: But the outlet's editor-in-chief said that's insane.
1: Okay. Well, y'all are all insane, actually. Candace, does Macron's wife have a penis?
0: The cuts arrive as third-party analytics data point to a sharp erosion of Shapiro's digital reach, with his YouTube channel having shed an estimated 85% of its monthly viewership.
1: God, Ben, no one has done more with less talent. I mean, what an overachiever. This guy.
0: But we talked about this earlier during the crab diving dog exercise event.
1: Yeah, yeah.
0: That he was one of the beneficiaries of these rich motherfuckers propping up right-wing media outlets. And faking it and buying them millions of followers, buying them millions of views on their videos. Fake it till you make it.
1: Hey,
0: till the algorithms caught hold of them and are like, wow, why are they getting all these views that were paid for and fake? But then the algorithm starts feeding up Ben Shapiro to everybody, and his actual numbers go up.
1: Hey, Ben, what would you be without Cardi B? You wouldn't be shit, right? Isn't it about time to do another single?
0: Well, that's one of the things that's happening in the right-wingosphere. After we found out that several of them were taking literal Russian money that they claimed they didn't know about. It was from some shell corp.
1: I don't know.
0: Why would Tim Pool think that some shady shell corp only wants to give him $100,000 a month just because he's so fucking talented?
1: Right. I would notice. You would notice 108. We got an extra $180,000 a month. Where did that come from? Oh, who knows? Let's go skating.
0: It's all falling apart. And now Ben Shapiro had to, I mean, you know, they had a children's, they did cartoons and stuff. Jeez. They were trying to do comedy series.
1: Oh, Ben, listen, we all
0: and
1: know
0: all that shit, and it just all went.
1: You had one hit,
0: to
1: Ben.
0: Shit.
1: That WAP was your best stuff. You know what I mean? You're a one hit wonder.
0: You got to get out of here. Thanks for joining, everybody. We'll do it again on Faithless Friday,
1: yay!
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1: Yes, I do, Pat.
0: Oh, well, there you go. Thanks for joining us. We'll hit you up on Friday. Bye-bye.
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0: What do you have to lose by trying something new like Trump? 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
7: 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We can't double dip. We can't use our own link.
8: How what a quaint little fucking crime that would be compared to these fucking charlatans that exist in this country. That's the funniest thing ever. We better not double dip in that Amazon thing.
7: Then we get kicked off.
8: I'm just saying. You don't understand what I'm saying?
7: Yeah.
8: Okay. Yeah.
7: Hypocrisy.
8: I mean,
7: yeah.
8: It's quaint. It's a quaint crime.
7: I'm going to probably get a new Kong toy because I'm noticing this one after all these years,
8: yeah,
7: which was the heavy duty model because she's a heavy duty dog. Strong.
8: You know, speaking of Bezos, they had that Met Gala.
7: The Met Gallery
8: is the best.
7: Yeah, I saw a bunch of stories for one of the things I do, one of the projects I do during the day to make cash. I saw a bunch of stories about the Met.
8: Yeah. I mean,
7: it's gross.
8: It is gross.
7: And there were quite a few celebs who ditched, who are because it's Bezos and because it's gross.
8: Who can we shit on that went? What celebrity can we shame? Is there a list? Because that would be fun.
7: We're going to have a lot of them, but
8: yeah, they can rot in hell.
7: And it's known for its like fashion is art kind of thing. I mean, just ridiculous, insane outfits people show up in.
8: Yeah.
7: The who is the dude? There was an actor, I forget who it was, but there was outrage because he showed up like in a black tie, like just in a regular old tuxedo.
8: Yeah.
7: And they're like, "What the fuck? This is the Met."
8: Yeah. This is the Met. This is what is Amazon? They fund some evil shit, right? Don't they?
7: Melania movie.
8: No, oh, that's so evil. I mean, I would be embarrassed to go to that fucking thing. I wouldn't want to go. I would worry that would hurt my career and people would hate me for it.
7: Shame on Beyonce, man.
8: Fuck her, dead to me. That's done. Look how easy that is.
7: I'm not going to excommunicate people for going, but it's
8: horrible. It's
7: the only saving grace is that it raises shit tons of money for charity. It's the Met Gala is about raising money for charity. So that's the only, like I said, saving grace.
8: What charity, I wonder?
7: Well, here, let me look that up.
8: Let's see what the administrative cost of that charity is and where that where that comes from. That's what I would want to know.
7: Let's see. This is Vogue I'm looking at. I can't believe I'm looking at Vogue. says it's a wrap on this year's Met Gala red carpet, and Vogue's 2026 Met Gala best dressed list is here.
8: Gross. How gross.
7: Oh, Rihanna.
8: Dead. I'm done. Goodbye.
7: What the fuck?
8: Goodbye.
7: Is she wearing?
8: She went to the Met Gala?
7: She looks like she's got like a giant rolled up condom around her shoulders. Like,
8: gross. She went.
7: Look at this. Look at this.
8: I can't believe.
7: I can't describe this.
9: Kendrick Lamar didn't go, did he?
7: What is that? Well, how would you describe that?
8: You know what? I would say that's disgusting fucking capitalism right there. That is some 1%er bullshit.
7: Maybe it represents a vagina and her head is, you know, the little man in the boat kind of a thing.
8: Yeah. You know.
7: Who is that? I don't know who that is. These are some of the best dressed, so I'm going to kind of skip past them if I don't know.
8: If the maggots weren't such stupid fucking racists, it would be very easy to say the two parties. It is bipartisan in this country. There are rich people, and then there are the fucking poor people who don't have anything.
7: Oh,
8: and
7: Beyonce. These.
8: And Beyonce can go fuck herself, and so can Rihanna. Anybody else that went on that nasty ass.
7: Beyonce has gross. Actually kind of a cool outfit on. It's all sheer see through except for like a skeleton.
8: Yeah.
7: And a spine in the front, you know, all the way down.
8: Oh,
7: the
8: yes.
7: spine goes all the way down to the front. And it's like rib cage going out from the spine all the way to the floor, covering her hoo-ha and her nipply bits.
8: God, fuck her. Jeez.
7: But it does look kind of cool. I'll give him that one. Who is this?
8: Who else?
7: Oh, Hailey Bieber.
8: Okay, dead to me.
7: Justin's wife.
8: Blech. Disgusting little Nazi.
7: I do apologize to these celebrities that win, but I kind of don't know who most of them are. Oh, Nicole Kidman.
8: Oh my God. What a good actor.
7: She's very liberal too. I mean,
8: well, it's weird. She's in that. She's on that show. That's
7: Venus Williams.
8: It's on fuck her. She's on. I have no trouble excommunicating these people. I don't care who's on there.
7: You won't be able to excommunicate.
8: Don't
7: this
8: say
7: one.
8: It's Kendrick Lamar. Do not.
7: It's Kim Kardashian.
8: Oh, I don't give a shit. Get to Alligator Auschwitz with you. Oh, yourself.
7: You can't make me excommunicate Angela Bassett. She's
8: rich. She's a rich person that probably was shitty to a lot of people at craft services and people that work for her on film. That's what this would indicate to
7: SZA.
8: Me. SZA. You're at it. Go
7: Zoe
8: fuck.
7: Kravitz.
8: Go fuck yourself. Your dad's music is at best marginal. Lenny Kravitz.
7: Now remember, these are the people that made Vogue's. Good God, these some
8: y'all gonna go my way.
7: Vogue's
8: Lenny Kravitz
7: list.
8: Music. I has no soul. Yeah, I'm gonna go my way.
7: Gigi Hadid. I know she's like a model. I think.
8: Fuck you, 1%er. Do you hear the people sing? Please, no Kendrick. No Kendrick.
7: Right? I don't think Kendrick. I don't think this is Kendrick. Oh, Stevie Nicks.
8: Oh, shit.
7: I don't think Kendrick,
8: that hurts.
7: This is Kendrick's five. Stevie Nicks.
8: Just shut. Fuck. Hurts. I love Stevie Nicks.
7: You should see what she's wearing.
8: I don't want to think about her being there. I play Stevie Nicks.
7: She is there.
8: What are those songs about? Now you're a fucking.
7: Kylie Jenner. What is going on?
8: Fuck her. Fuck that rich little asshole.
7: With
8: okay.
7: her nipples.
8: Okay. So that Stevie Nicks is a tough one. Damn. Damn it!
7: Are these? It almost looks like she's got like intentional fake giant nipplage going, but
8: yeah.
7: No, I think it is.
8: The idea.
7: I think she's got like a. It's like it looks like a hard bodice. It's shoulderless, no straps and shit. But don't those look like fake nipples?
8: That is the dumbest fucking outfit I've ever seen to ruin
7: maybe
8: your
7: she,
8: reputation.
7: Maybe
8: in.
7: She borrowed them from Kristi Noem's husband.
8: Dear entertainment industry, if you
7: Anne Hathaway.
8: Oh God, she's good. She's very talented. Fuck her. I don't give a shit. Go fuck yourself. Anne Hathaway.
7: Anyway.
8: Shit.
7: So the Met Gala was kind of let them eat cake.
8: It is. It's like they're out of touch.
7: Oh, this one's going to bother you.
8: Okay. Okay.
7: Cher.
8: God damn. What is your problem?
7: It's
8: You're
7: a
8: gay
7: deal.
8: Icon.
7: It's a big deal.
8: I don't give a shit. What a big... You know what a big deal is?
7: It's always been a big deal. And
8: poor people. They don't give
7: a
8: shit.
7: I agree.
8: I can't stand this. We can't give this one moment of Stevie Nicks. Fuck you, man. Fuck
7: Madonna.
8: You. Ah, you're not British.
7: Well,
8: she's British, right? So she doesn't count. Why are you over here, this American thing? God. Guy Ritchie's wife has the worst American accent I've ever seen. Not Cyndi Lauper, right? I love her. I'm trying to think.
7: Jeff Bezos' wife.
8: God, fuck. I would, you know what, man? I would, oh, God.
7: Was there?
8: I would go there
7: in a cool outfit.
8: You know what I would do to all these cool outfits if I was in there? I'd throw fucking paint bombs at them. You know, like, splatter them with fucking paint. These rich people are disgusting. And what the entertainment industry should really think about is getting rid of the award season. It's and take that money that you spend at that and donate it to charities like buying Chris Rock security teams that don't fucking suck.
7: The Met Gala is an annual charity fundraiser for the Metropolitan Museum of Art's Costume Institute.
8: Oh, fuck this!
7: It's the department's main source of funding for exhibitions, acquisitions, capital improvements.
8: Yes.
7: The 2026 event raised a record. Oh, that's the one
8: disgusting
7: that we just had. 42 mil.
8: For this shit! Okay, someone, you know, when you're done listening to this podcast, or if you could type this into Google at the same time, do a little research with the Met and the pieces that they own and that how they're stored and how when it's time to pay taxes, guess what? They undervalue what they have in storage. And in fact, if you want, if you're say the IRS and you're bored, you want to audit these fucking crooks, you can say, oh, well, you're this painting you have here is in your inventory. It's worth $30 billion or something. Can we see it? No, it's impossible to get to. I'm not even fucking kidding. That the idea that the Met is collecting money as a charity is the most disgusting shit you will hear on this podcast.
7: Tickets
8: today.
7: Well, strap in. Tickets for the invite only event are estimated to cost around $75,000 per person.
8: And they made it not free recently.
7: With tables costing hundreds of thousands of dollars.
8: There are pieces in the Met, in storage, we will never see. No one will ever see.
7: Well, yeah.
8: No one will ever enjoy.
7: Museum has stuff that's downstairs. That's why they have curators that rotate
8: right
7: in and out.
8: The Met is unique. They are uniquely evil. I listen to the whole fucking thing about this bullshit. They don't, first of all, no one can see it. That's what they always say. It's impossible to get to. And then you look how they're stored and you kind of get it. But then it's like, why are we raising money for, I mean, we guess they're buying the paintings, right? Or the artworks or the rugs or whatever, because they're put in storage when they buy them and no one can find them. No one can see them. No one can find them. Like, they can't, and it's theirs. And when when they pay taxes, guess what? They don't claim a lot of the shit in storage. And when it comes to when they need to add value to what they have, guess what they do? Enhance what's in storage, because no one will know anyway. And this charity is disgusting. I can't even imagine. And they recently started charging again. I mean,
7: the gala brings together high-profile celebrities, designers, and influencers on the first... God, I hate the fact that we have the term influencers. On the first Monday in May to secure the financial future of the only curatorial department at the Met that must fund itself.
8: Oh, how sad! The curatorial department. And I think they do this shit too, like where they sometimes say, well, we don't have that piece because it's on loan to this place. And it's like, well, this place can't find it. Is it still here? Does it
7: Remember
8: even exist?
7: Who did that bite in the ass? Romania? When they lost that helmet about. Remember that they just got back? They lent it to Germany, was it? Lent it to some small museum in Germany that someone kicked in the door and snatched it.
8: Wasn't there high? I mean,
7: they just recently got it back.
8: Were they? Let's talk about something that matters. Speaking of helmets,
7: we can get to the headline.
8: No. Hey, the Met, go fuck yourself. And to every celebrity that went, Stevie Nicks included, Jesus fucking Christ.
7: Cher?
8: Go fuck yourself. Seriously, you're raising money. It's such garbage.
7: Oh, this says the one celebrity Jeff Bezos banned from the Met?
8: Shit. Ooh. Somebody he's scared of. God. Obama?
7: Did he
8: go? He went to Trump's inauguration.
7: This is petty and bitchy.
8: Yeah.
7: Unsurprising.
8: Yeah.
7: He is allegedly, let's see, who is this? Rob Shooter reported via his Naughty But Nice Substack, you know, it's a gossip,
8: yes,
7: that Bezos even made a pre-Met Gala request regarding guest attendance, specifically asking that Justin Theroux, the actor,
8: yeah,
7: not be present because his billionaire tech mogul character in The Devil Wears Prada 2,
8: oh my God,
7: reportedly hit a little too close to home.
8: You sensitive bitch. You sad, sensitive bitch. Here, honey, go get in the rocket ship that I made. I'm not getting in.
7: One insider said, Justin's character is Jeff, plain and simple, and Jeff has zero sense of humor when the joke is about him or Lauren. He can laugh at almost anything else, but mock him, mock her, and you're done.
8: They're all the same.
7: Shows that these weak, sad little men.
8: It is the poor versus the rich. It surely is, because these rich people. No. Justin, I'm sorry, but that you did not do the most accurate portrayal of Jeff Bezos. The most accurate portrayal of Jeff Bezos was found in the Aliens movies. The first movie, the second movie, he was in those two, I believe. And maybe the third one. That guy was just like Jeff Bezos. You know what I'm talking about?
7: Yeah, the android.
8: That's who he is. Except with more. That guy had more feeling, right?
7: Theroux spoke about the movie in late 2026, going so far as to call his character Benji Barnes an idiot. He's such an idiot, he said, to be able to be ridiculous, wear ridiculous clothes. I have a really ridiculous hair thing going on. I'm balding, but then it's like my hair's falling out. That was the most fun. In the movie, Benji is dating Emily Blunt's character, who is a senior exec at Dior and is now eerily similar to Bezos' wife, Lauren Sanchez Bezos.
8: Ew.
7: Jeff did not find it funny, says a second source. Not the parody, not the performance, not the Lauren angle, none of it. And once Jeff was offended, Justin was never going to get through that door.
8: Nine! Hey!
7: What a sad little...
8: Yeah.
7: Crabdiving.com/Amazon. What a sad little man.
8: You are a bitch, Jeff. You are a fucking bitch. And you know what? Your wife, and I'm going to tell you something that you probably isn't out there, but she married you for your fucking money. Just like people in your life are close to you and nice to you because of your fucking money. Just like people that work for you, it's for your money. I guarantee you. If you didn't have that money, be alone. Sitting, you know, staring at a pond with a little fishing pole. You little bitch. You think his wife really loves him?
7: Yeah, maybe.
8: Maybe. Hey, Shelby. Ask her real quick.
7: Right now.
8: After Jeff Bezos' wife, if she loves him. Is he capable of that? Nobody has an answer for me?
7: I have no idea. Cost-benefit analysis.
8: Shit, man, Jeff. right.
7: Cost-benefit analysis.
8: Cha-ching. Look at that economy. An economy based around Jeff Bezos' emotions like he has them. God, these celebrities that went really bother me. I mean, you're rich. You know, wouldn't it be more fun to
7: she could actually love him because, you know, there are people who are attracted to power and wealth and shit.
8: Yeah,
7: that
8: sounds like love, doesn't it? Doesn't that sound like love? How do you define love?
7: Who can define
8: power and wealth?
7: Who can define it?
8: Semantics, then. It's, yeah. Sorry, I don't mean to be cynical. Jeff Bezos' new wife's name, whoever the fuck you
7: Lauren
8: are.
7: Lauren Sanchez.
8: You fucking one percenter, fat cat.
7: Former TV. I don't know if she was Fox or not, but she was like Miami. She was an anchor in Miami, I think.
8: God, I got radicalized over the weekend watching all these Mayday things on Instagram. I mean, I want to rip the establishment.
7: Gotten radicalized.
8: I just fucking
7: So there's just an example of how petty these people
8: Stevie,
7: can be. There's
8: fucking Nicks, please explain to your fans that you were on a lot of drugs and didn't know where the fuck you were, and some asshole in your life dragged you to this fucking event, and you and you know, Nicole Kidman accidentally got dragged there too. I really, really enjoy her acting. I think she's very good. And it was the other one that was sad.
7: Cher.
8: God! Damn it, Cher! Shit! That one is... You know better. You are not stupid. And neither are those other people. Shit.
7: Commie Pinko, liberal, HuffPo headline.
8: You gotta eat the rich. You know, metaphorically, but, you know, if Hannibal Lecter's out there...
7: Oh, well, this is unsurprising given the way things are going. A report, FBI criminal probe over cash chaos leaks.
8: Nine!
7: So, Cash, of course, ordered an investigation into whoever... I think I might have even said this when we were doing the story. I said, you know, these whistleblowers and all this, these stories, these... Wasn't it like a dozen? Wasn't it some ridiculous amount of different sources that of course are not going to give their names for fear of retaliation.
8: Yep.
7: And I'm pretty sure I said, you know, Cash is going to be going after them anyway. He's going to be now
8: he's going to find
7: walking
8: these...
7: through the hallway, like, give me your phone. Hey. Shit like that.
8: Yeah. He's going to find these people that dare stand up to his tyranny. However, you know who you ain't going to find? The mama of Savannah
7: Guthrie's
8: face.
7: Savannah
8: You're
7: Guthrie's
8: never
7: going to
8: find
7: mom.
8: Her. And I'm sure
7: what really happened at Butler. The FBI has launched a criminal investigation into leaks to an award-winning Atlantic journalist who wrote an explosive story last month on agency director Cash Patel's alleged drinking habits and unprofessional behavior.
8: How deep do you have to dig to do this story? Don't you just have to look at pictures and videos of him doing that behavior? What do you mean? Who leaked this?
7: The alleged investigation focuses on Sarah Fitzpatrick's story, saying people inside the Trump administration and the FBI have expressed deep concern over what more than two dozen fucking sources.
8: And you say two dozen because 24 sounds like a lot.
7: Described to the journalist as excessive drinking and partying by Patel that would sometimes lead to absences and erratic behavior. I just want to put it out there. I think the erratic behavior is built in. I think if you add the alcohol, it creates more erratic behavior. But if ever seen this motherfucker speak
8: in
7: any capacity, he's out of his mind.
8: Right. And also, you got to layer on the fact that he's a little Nazi cunt bitch pig. So that's the complexity that goes on top of it. Because he has that inclination, too. This is kind of his thing,
7: That'd be a great song. Nazi cunt bitch pig.
8: It's his and his
7: girlfriend. He's a Nazi cunt bitch pig.
8: I'm going to send a SWAT team to protect my country's singing wife. Nobody gives a fuck about.
7: A potential investigation could mean FBI agents get access to the journalist's phone records, her social media contacts, and personal information through the Bureau's databases, a huge escalation for a government agency against a member of the press.
8: And so, that is fucking Nazi 1984 bullshit.
7: I'm sure she's going to go to the courts right away to get this shit stopped. The story did not involve any known classified information, making what two agents described as an insider threat investigation incredibly aberrant.
8: Right.
7: Leak investigations tend to focus on government officials disclosing state secrets that could harm national security rather than journalists. One of the agents who works within, this guy's got to watch out, who works within the insider threats unit.
8: Yeah.
7: Told the outlet, that's the MS Now, that of agents reportedly investigating the matter. So they're, this person said they know they're not supposed to do this, but if they don't go forward, they could lose their jobs. You're damned if you do,

0: lives, pioneered techniques and shit. But he's a fucking idiot.
1: But if you're doing some investigation that's not constitutional, and you're taking part in that, then you should be prosecuted for that, and you should fucking go to jail. And if you're worried, then you should quit that job. You honestly should quit that job and shouldn't work for the government. If you're too scared to do the right fucking thing.
0: And go right to the press with your story.
1: Or take the blood money and all that comes with it, you fucking traitors. And the lawyers too. That's why we have this disbarment.
0: They may be just hoping they hang on till the next administration, till things get less crazy. Because these may be, you know, long-termers that are not supposed to be partisan.
1: Right.
0: And not supposed to be political.
1: Well, if you get your hands dirty, you get your hands dirty. And good luck. Because the AG Pfeiffer's coming for your ass. Oh, my fucking God.
0: The Atlantic editor-in-chief Jeffrey Goldberg said a potential FBI criminal investigation targeting reporters over a leak would represent an outrageous attack on the free press and the First Amendment itself. We will defend the Atlantic and its staff vigorously, he said. We will not be intimidated by illegitimate investigations or other acts of politically motivated retaliation. Yeah. We will continue to cover the FBI professionally, fairly, and thoroughly, and we will continue to practice journalism in the public interest.
1: Well, it's going to cost you. It'll cost you in legal bills because these people are fucking evil.
0: Patel denounced the story immediately after publication, suing the journalist and magazine for defamation, demanding $250 million. Legal commentators have widely said that the civil lawsuit, which also does not allege that sources leak classified information, is likely to fail.
1: Right. To fail?
0: Yeah, it's ridiculous.
1: Right. But here's the point that no one ever says. It's about that person spending money and going broke, defending themselves, going in debt.
0: And chilling anyone from doing it in the future.
1: Right. It's the threat. They're always bullshit.
0: The FBI is reportedly conducting an invasive leak. This is from Seth Stern, chief of advocacy for the Freedom of the Press Foundation. Said the FBI's probe would be outrageous even if the Atlantic reported classified information, which it didn't. The FBI is reportedly conducting an invasive leak investigation merely to settle a personal vendetta.
1: How about
0: now? The FBI, of course, denies.
1: Oh, yes.
0: Any investigation.
1: Oh, the little Nazi FBI, Brown, whatever. We're going to call them the Stasi now. What are they? What is the FBI?
0: I don't know.
1: Man.
0: Think of something.
1: Is Cash, did you get fired yet?
0: The twat waffa.
1: Hey, are you still head of the twat waffa? Are you still able to lock in?
0: The twats, get twats.
1: Get Gestapo. Were you able to log into the Gestapo Bureau of Investigations?
0: Gestapo.
1: Can anybody find this person's mother? Is there anybody doing that?
0: Who, Cash's?
1: I'm asking podcasts.
0: Wouldn't you go into hiding?
1: If you
0: shot Cash Patel out of your vagina?
1: No, yeah, I would, but the mother, that mother.
0: Oh, I thought you meant Cash Patel's mother.
1: Oh, I don't even think about her. Those people that made that horrible Nazi. No, but Savannah Guthrie's mother? Why don't you find that person? Why don't you find her? Why can't you find her?
0: We've got to wait a couple of years for the podcast to get a hold of it.
1: Hey,
0: and they'll find her.
1: Hey, crime junkies, here's a fucking idea.
0: The name of one of the podcasts?
1: That's the best one. Okay. Go figure it out for them, please. Okay. It's like you go there and you listen to episodes. You're like, they solve crimes from 1915. Okay. Off 1915 police reports that people just don't read too thoroughly. That's all
0: it is. Crime Junkie Podcast, the number one true crime podcast featuring weekly episodes on missing persons, unresolved murders, and mysterious deaths.
1: And guess why this podcast exists? It's every time, and they always... The
0: police are stupid, right?
1: They specifically can't read.
0: Stupid, lazy.
1: It's always the... Why is the answer in a file from the 80s?
2: Lazy.
1: People couldn't read in the 80s? Is that what was going on? It's
2: lazy,
1: not the 1880s.
2: Lazy,
1: it's the 1980s,
2: lazy.
1: Though. They did Cain and Abel the other day.
0: So that's the headline. Over to the HuffPo is the Cash allegedly having the reporter that put that story out about him being drunky McDrugface.
1: Yeah.
0: is she's under investigation.

0: You know, these
1: allegedly
0: these crime junkie people just want to have one thing. They're so effective, and they figure out so many cold cases that they get threats all the time from people that did crime, and they're like, "Holy shit, this DNA technology! I'm going to be fucked." You know,
1: the Drudge Report. R.I.P. Ted Turner.
0: Oh shit, man.
1: The Maverick mogul and CNN founder, it says in the headline.
0: Oh, Ted.
1: Pioneer of cable news. Went kind of cray later on, but.
0: Yeah. Well, he was all, wasn't he on the right? He was on the right side of abortion.
1: Yeah, some stuff. He was okay. On the right side. Yeah. Mm-hmm. Ted Turner, the media visionary who forever altered the news because news business by founding CNN and helping introduce Americans to pay TV by creating cable channels like TNT, Turner Classic Movies, and Cartoon Network has died. He was 87.
0: Shit, man. I remember Ted Turner, Turner Field, I think it was, they had. Like, you know, I think Ted Turner owned the Braves for a
1: yeah,
0: while.
1: Yeah, yeah, yeah, sure.
0: And he owned a really good team, man. That was Chris Chambliss, Dale Murphy, Claude L. Washington. Damn.
1: He won the America's Cup, too. He was a yacht dude.
0: Yeah. Ted owned one of these. I just want to say... yeah, that's a very rich thing. Did you own a spaceship or anything like that, Ted?
1: Well, that was kind of pre, you know.
0: Well, you went to the moon in the 60s. You can't.
1: Yeah, but that's before they were so fucking rich. They could just toss a billion here and there right. on some rockets that go boom.
0: Yeah, yeah, yeah. Yeah, Chris Chambliss, Rafael Ramirez, Bob Horner, Dale Murphy, Phil Niekro. Just a great team. And it was in the 80s. When they used to, when the players got in fights, they would leave. They would actually let the camera capture it all.
1: Turner, who later turned his attention to saving the planet and pushing progressive political causes, he, you know, he had a lot of good ideas.
0: Thank you.
1: He had a couple of.
0: He want to beat the shit out of Jeff Bezos.
1: Not great
0: right
1: ones.
0: Now.
1: He battled Lewy body dementia in recent years. Oh, maybe that was part of the issue. That's what Robin Williams had.
0: Oh my
1: that
0: God!
1: Made him kill himself. Turner wrote his horrible, you know, all these dementia and all of its relatives. It's just a hideous, horrible, nasty,
0: yeah,
1: nasty way to go.
0: But we don't have enough male pattern baldness pills. And
1: Turner wrote his own version of the Ten Commandments. He called 11 voluntary initiatives, a copy of which he carried on a printed card kept in his wallet. He famously donated $1 billion to the United Nations. He spent several years as the largest shareholder of Time Warner, where he was nevertheless fired as vice chairman shortly after the conglomerate's ill-fated merger with AOL.
0: Right.
1: He was also married to two-time Oscar-winning actress.
0: Jane.
1: Jane Fonda.
0: Jane Fonda, right?
1: For yes. Over a decade.
0: Right, right. 9 to 5.
1: Former owner of baseball's Atlanta Braves and an expert yachtsman in his younger days, he won the America's Cup in 1977, then appeared drunk at the resulting news conference, an embarrassing moment that caused him to cut back on his alcohol consumption.
0: Oh, God,
1: before Ted. Quitting entirely.
0: You were outside in the sun and had 2 beers. Okay, that's it. Relax.
1: You won the cup. You got
0: sailing
1: drunk.
0: All day,
1: just,
0: you know?
1: Just enjoy it.
0: He used to colorize a lot of movies, too. I remember. And then all his programming on TBS would start at 3:05 rather than 3:00. So
1: he told THR is the Hollywood Reporter, a year later that he was rarely depressed, even though he had contemplated suicide. Well, that's, you know, kind of depressing, being depressed, and was once wrongly diagnosed as manic depressive. Well,
0: right.
1: Then you had something going on. He did suffer from, quote, a mild to moderate case of anxiety, he said.
0: Shit.
1: But boasted an IQ of 128, quote, in the 97th percentile, he said. During the same interview, he said he was no longer interested in the media business, but was passionate about his 2 million acres of property. The environmentalist, in fact, was racking up hundreds of thousands of miles a year on his private jet.
0: Shit.
1: Visiting his 14 ranches that were home to 55,000 bison. So, you know.
0: Hey, these rich.
1: A little bit of a carbon imprint.
0: Yeah.
1: But that was in the day.
0: Right, right. Well, you know.
1: He was the nation's second biggest landowner. Landowner at one point.
0: Woo! Oh, shit, Ted. But not one fucking spaceship.
1: His fortune was estimated at $2.8 billion, down from a high of about 11 at the height of the internet bubble.
0: That ain't shit!
1: when AOL used its overpriced stock to acquire Time Warner at the turn of the century. He said at the time that the merger that created the now defunct AOL Time Warner was, at the, he said, it's better than sex. Words that he would soon regret, often described as a loose cannon. He was nicknamed the Mouth of the South and Captain Outrageous.
0: That ain't nothing.
1: He once compared fellow media mogul Rupert Murdoch to Adolf Hitler. I'm liking him more and more.
0: Wait, yeah, that makes sense.
1: And challenging him to a pay-per-view boxing match.
0: Hell yeah. See, that's visionary. I tell you what I would watch. I want to see Elon Musk and Jeff Bezos beat the fucking shit out of each other. Why can't we do that?
1: Bezos would destroy that.
0: Great. However it ends, I'm happy.
1: Faux gamer.
0: I'm happy with however it ends. And then you get then Elon versus Bill Gates. Bill Gates, however, and all the rich people get to fight each other.
1: On another occasion, shortly after hijackers brought down the Twin Towers, Turner described the terrorists as brave men whose actions were motivated by world poverty. He accused Israel of terror against the Palestinians.
0: Jeez. Wow. What are we? Most progressives don't think that way. I mean, actually,
1: not the brave men part, but the Israel committing terror against Palestinians. We do.
0: Yeah, you do. We do. Yeah.
1: Afterward, he explained both of those comments by telling The Guardian, look, I'm a very good thinker, but I sometimes grab the wrong word. You know, I wing it.
0: That's nothing, Ted. That these
1: so R.I.P.
0: Right, R.I.P. And these things that he said, I don't care. They're hardly mentionable. I mean, let's see what Trump said recently. You know what I mean? I mean, nothing. Ted isn't outrageous.
1: Oh,
0: Candace Taylor ran for Senate, right? And she thinks the world is flat.
1: She's running. I did
0: running. Not for Senate though.
1: For governor, I did skip. I think for governor. No, sure for Congress. I did skip one part that's interesting. Turner attended Brown University but didn't graduate because he was kicked out after he was caught with a woman in his private quarters. He was in her private quarters at his private quarters.
0: Yes. Gosh, I mean.
1: He did, however, eventually amass 46 honorary degrees. Who gives a fuck?
0: Oh, honorary degrees.
1: Honorary degrees.
0: Who has more?
1: What does that mean?
0: Who has more, Ted Turner or Bill Cosby? How many honorary degrees right. Does Bill Cosby
1: have?
0: Yeah,
1: a bunch, yeah.
0: A shit ton. I mean, he really should get a standard normal degree.
1: I think he
0: did
1: have a real doctorate, though.
0: In chemistry.
1: In education.
0: No. It had to have been in chemistry because people said this guy was so good at mixing his date rape.
1: Pharmacology.
0: He said he really could be a chemist.
1: Pharmacology be.
0: Yeah. Well, that's weird, right? Hi. At the end of, I would like to end my acting career where I was also a serial rapist as playing an OBGYN that lives in the basement of his own fucking home.
1: So that's...
0: That's not weird.
1: The headlines over at the Drudge Report are all about... R.I.P. Ted Turner.
0: Ted Turner, man.
1: All kinds of other shit going on in the world.
0: Yay!
1: I pulled a bunch of stories.
0: Ted Turner would have gone to that bitch Met Gala, I bet. God, I mean, Stevie Nicks.
1: Shall we talk about this cruise ship?
0: Yeah, but right, yeah. There's all kinds of shit on cruise ships, though. What's the story? That there's a virus?
1: You don't know the story?
0: I don't know. I can't even watch.
1: There's
0: the news.
1: A death cruise ship with people quarantined because of the Hanta virus. This is the thing that that you get from like rat or mouse poop droppings.
0: Ooh.
1: if it's in certain parts of the world.
0: Okay, and, I was busy watching Ian McKellen clips on Instagram,
1: and it says they boarded a luxury Antarctic cruise, then Hantavirus took a deadly toll.
0: Damn!
1: Hantavirus is suspected. It also killed recently, who was it? Oh, Gene Hackman's wife, right?
0: What?
1: Remember when Gene Hackman, they found him and his wife both dead? Like, that had been there for weeks or days, many days or whatever.
0: Horrible.
1: Horrible.
0: Yeah.
1: But they found out that she had dropped dead in the bathroom from Hantavirus, and that he had dementia and that he just kind of, faded and fell and never got up or something at one point.
0: Did Chandra Crime Junkie, did you guys look into that one? What's your take on that? Is it right what he said?
1: Hantavirus is suspected of spreading aboard a luxury cruise ship, killing three passengers and sparking new concerns as a once obscure disease with an extraordinarily high death rate rises among changing climate conditions.
0: Right. Okay. But how many people were on the cruise? Plus
1: officials
0: workers.
1: Are still trying to determine what happened aboard the ship, which commands fares of up to
0: yes,
1: $28,000 for a 46-day journey. A 46-day cruise.
0: 46 days on a cruise? How
1: the
0: big?
1: The virus started getting rough.
0: Yeah. Do they have a picture of the boat?
1: They coughed up all their lungs. What?
0: Do they have a picture of the boat?
1: I do.
0: Okay.
1: It's the... called the Hondius, H-O-N-D-I-U-S. It's operated by Oceanwide Expedition.
0: Oh, this is a rich people thing.
1: They have a fleet of four ships that sail the Arctic and Antarctica.
0: Well, guys, I mean, I guess you guys should have got more of your 1% or dollars out of your wallet and put some rat traps down or
1: the
0: something.
1: The 46-day journey includes a tour of the Antarctica Peninsula and stops in Tierra del Fuego on the southern edge of Argentina.
0: You don't have YouTube where you can say, YouTube, show me Antarctica.
1: In addition to the three deaths, a fourth passenger was evacuated to a South African hospital and was in intensive care. Two crew members fell ill. The Dutch-flagged ship remained off the coast of Cape Verde, an island nation about 400 miles west of Senegal, where it was scheduled to have docked on Monday. Hantavirus is fairly rare in the Americas,
0: but
1: its high case fatality rate makes it a disease of major public health concern.
0: Well, yeah.
1: Hantavirus is more common in Asia and Europe, where the strains that circulate are less deadly, with a case fatality rate ranging there from less than 1% up to 15%.
0: That Hantavirus actually is very bad. That's actually what a lot of people don't know this. That's what happened to the Titan Explorer, whatever that submarine was that was looking at for the Titanic.
1: That died of the virus?
0: It was the Hantavirus. The sub
1: had the virus.
0: Yeah, it wasn't the fact that they used materials that just don't work the way they needed it to. It was the Hantavirus.
1: Hantavirus is most commonly spread by inhaling particles contaminated with the virus.
0: I mean, that's...
1: But there is one strain of Hantavirus known as the Andes virus that could be transmitted from human to human and has been transmitted in Thailand and Argentina.
0: It is unclear which
1: strain of Hantavirus hit the ship.
0: Rich people, please quit taking these trips and spreading Hantavirus everywhere. That's what this is. How much were the tickets?
1: $28,000. Up to $28,000.
0: 46 days is a long ass time.
1: The first death on the ship occurred April 11th, somewhere in the Atlantic Ocean. The man's cause of death couldn't be determined on board.
0: Woo.
1: The body was transported off the ship April 24th as the vessel docked on St. Helena Island, about 1,100 miles off Africa.
0: How many days were they into this 46-day trip when people started getting sick?
1: I don't know. I don't know when they left. The man's wife accompanied his remains. She became unwell on the trip home and later died.
0: Damn.
1: The cruise ship operator was notified of the woman's death on the 27th. So they're out, you know, steaming away.
0: Right.
1: And April, what was it? They dropped the body on the 24th. 3 days later, they get a call. Hey, the wife died too, which means this is probably communicable.
0: You know, if Tom and Jerry should do an episode like this, it would be a whole new dynamic.
1: The couple were Dutch nationals. On the same day, another passenger, a British national,
0: hello,
1: became seriously ill on the ship and was medically evacuated to South Africa. That patient was confirmed to have Hantavirus.
0: Did you get your money back?
1: On Saturday, a German passenger died on the ship. And on Monday, the ship operator said two more crew members, one British, one Dutch, had acute respiratory symptoms. One mild, one severe, but both requiring urgent medical care.
0: These rich people have to go see the Antarctic Peninsula or whatever the fuck. What's down there, do you think? Snow?
1: Maybe.
0: Snow? Sea lions? What else? Fish? Whales?
1: Penguins?
0: Things that I've seen on YouTube.
1: Polar bears?
0: Right. I've never... You know what? I've watched videos of ships that might have had the Hantavirus on them. Do you get sick from watching videos of ships?
1: I don't think so.
0: Get the Hantavirus on a 46-day fucking cruise, man.
1: Oh, here it is. The Hondius can hold 170 passengers in 80 cabins.
0: Wow.
1: As of Monday, there were 148 and apparently dropping on board, including 17 U.S. passengers. One deceased passenger remained on board.
0: $28,000 for 46 days?
1: Oh, they sailed
0: days?
1: March 20th.
0: Okay.
1: From Ushuaia, the capital of Tierra del Fuego on the southern edge of Argentina.
0: God.
1: So March 20th, and the first person died April 11th. So
0: God damn.
1: 20 days, they were halfway maybe through there.
0: How long does it take you to get to Antarctica? Are you paddling?
1: Well, you gotta go there and back, you know.
0: Well, it's 46 fucking
1: it's
0: days.
1: It's a big ocean down there.
0: I guess I understand it's water, big water, but don't. Does it take 46 days? How long does it take to get across the Atlantic? Like 3 days or something? Or what is it?
1: No, it's like a week at least.
0: Is it?
1: I don't know. I don't know. I've never.
0: You know,
1: I haven't sailed across the Atlantic recently.
0: I need to get rid of.
1: Let's ask Irish Siri.
0: I watched this thing about these drug runners. They,
1: how long does a cruise across the Atlantic take?
0: It depends.
2: Here's an answer from touristsecrets.com.
1: On average, a transatlantic cruise typically takes around 6 to 12 days.
0: Okay. But if you're going in a slow-ass boat, right? 6 to 12
1: so
0: days.
1: 6 days would be the quicker end. So it's still like a week.
0: These narco groups in South America build these fiberglass fucking piece of shit submarines. God, yeah. And they take them across the Atlantic all the way to, you know, Spain or wherever they, or Antwerp even, wherever they port. And I mean, that's
1: so
0: crazy.
1: That's kind of crazy. So now,
0: thank you, rich people. Really? Can we vaccinate mice so they don't get this?
1: The virus is attracted to the small blood vessels of the lungs and makes the blood vessels leaky.
0: No, that sounds good.
1: So people kind of drown in their own lungs from blood.
0: Hey, Don Jr., Ryan from Crab Diving. Have you ever hunted one of these hantavirus rats down and cooked it over a fire?
1: There are 50 species of hantavirus. The virus that's found in the Americas tends to cause cardiopulmonary syndrome, a condition that affects both the heart and lungs.
0: Hey, Jesus, I don't feel so bad about you dying on the fucking cross if you created all this shit.
1: In the Americas,
0: yes.
1: Hantavirus is associated with a case fatality rate.
0: Okay.
1: 50%.
0: Damn! What was COVID?
1: Oh, 1%.
0: 1%?
1: Here it says it was the cause of death of Gene Hackman's 65-year-old wife, Betsy Arakawa, in their Santa Fe, New Mexico home. She died days before Hackman, 95, died as a result of heart disease. There were signs of rodent entry in some structures on the couple's property.
0: Jesus!
1: Last year, three people in Mammoth Lakes died after contracting hantavirus.
0: Can't we fix Gene? I can't go back in time, but shit, was there nobody that could say could fix Gene Hackman's house? I mean, this guy's a storied actor, did so many great parts. We can't even plug up his holes in his house. So he didn't get this hunt of shit. We don't have the hantavirus in America.
1: Well, yeah, Gene Hackman's, but it's like in the desert.
0: What about here? We don't have it here.
1: I don't think so, no.
0: Wow, really? Hey, Ron, good job. I thought we'd have it. Thank you for protecting us
1: from
0: this.
1: No, it's out west.
0: So there, Ron DeSantis gets the credit. Thank you, Ron, for doing something so we don't get this, right?
1: And Argentina, apparently.
0: Jeez. I
1: mean, it's very rare.
0: Well, you followed the Nazis.
1: It's something to keep an eye on, but it's... You know, it's pretty rare. But if it's starting to be transmitted from human to human, then, you know, maybe some concern.
0: Somebody on the news said it rarely happened. I don't ask RFK. RFK, are you concerned about this?
1: Oh, yeah. That's my go-to. Which leads us to the next story. Did you see this bullshit?
0: Oh, no, I haven't been trying to not see anything. Yes.
1: This is the fake news, New York Times.
0: Oh, God. The New York Times, yes.
1: Officials at the Food and Drug Administration.
0: Now we got rid of that.
1: Have blocked publication of several studies supporting the safety of widely used vaccines against COVID-19 and shingles.
0: So get shingles. That's what they're saying, right? Go ahead and get shingles.
1: They blocked the publication of studies that we paid for.
0: Well, we voted for this.
1: That said COVID-19 vaccine, the ones they studied were fine, and that said the shingles vaccine is fine.
0: Thank God you fucking meth heads didn't vote for Kamala, right? Thank fucking God, meth heads. Thank you, maggots. Thank you so much for doing this to us.
1: The studies, which cost millions of dollars in public funds, were conducted by scientists at the agency who worked with data firms to analyze millions of patient records. They found serious side effects to be very rare. In October, the scientists were directed to withdraw two COVID-19 vaccine studies that had been accepted for publication in medical journals.
0: Wow.
1: In February, top FDA officials did not sign off on submitting abstracts about studies of Shingrix, a shingles vaccine, to a major drug safety conference.
0: You know,
1: so they're literally holding back science.
0: Right. And this is the problem, maggots. Good job on this, because you've let this Trump be in two terms and he has ruined us. I mean, this fascism is insidious. It's seeping down into whatever minutia Pat just said. Right. I mean, it's fucked. I mean, the next president, shame on them if they spend one day doing anything else but ripping Trump root and branch out of our system, putting people in jail. We need retribution. We need a hard reset from this because it's insidious and it's got to be scrubbed out, purged. We have to purge these Nazis from our country because, hey, get shingles.
1: The withdrawal of the studies is the latest step by the administration to try to limit access to vaccines. It has sharply cut research funding for vaccine development, released unvetted information casting doubt on vaccines, and blocked other information supporting their safety, most recently a paper on COVID vaccine effectiveness by career scientists from the CDC.
0: Listen, Trump, build that arch. Build it. So when you're gone, the good people in this country hopefully will have such a good time ripping it down, bulldozing it down, and now destroying it.
1: And they're also lying now. Asked about the withdrawal of the vaccine, the COVID vaccine safety studies, Andrew Nixon, a spokesman for the Department of Health and Human Services, said the studies were withdrawn because the authors drew broad conclusions that were not supported by the underlying data. That's not true.
0: Liar!
1: That's not true. The FBI acted to protect the integrity of its scientific process and ensure that any work associated with the agency meets its high standards. In other words, meets your high agenda.
0: God.
1: You cunts. You anti-science propagandist fuck faces.
0: Hey, get a lawyer, because you're going to jail, motherfuckers. People have to go to jail over shit like this for lying. There must be criminality here for lying, for asking doctors to lie. The doctors that lied must go to jail. This is insane what we're going through. And it's like we slipped into this Nazism, like somebody getting into a tub, like very gradually. And all of a sudden, hey, get shingles. Hey, don't get this vaccine. I mean, it's fucking nuts. Tylenol gives you autism. Fuck RFK.
1: Last June, Kennedy's office asked career CDC staff members to delete from the agency's website a 17-page summary supporting the safety of thimerosal, an additive largely removed from vaccines 25 years ago.
0: Well, I don't even, what does that mean? That you're taking down a warning against it?
1: No, it supported the safety of it.
0: Oh, okay. And that, but RFK and his goons think it's not safe because that's what somebody said on some Alex Jones type right? Okay, good. Good.
1: Career scientists were later called into the Health and Human Services legal offices and grilled about how the summary was posted in the first place.
0: I want the scariest fucking AG on the planet. I want the scariest task force, the most scariest bullshit. Looking into ICE, looking into RFK. Empty those camps, but keep them because these motherfuckers they destroyed our country.
1: Destroyed
0: it.
1: On social media in August, Kennedy called for a prominent journal to immediately retract. Immediately retract a large Danish study concluding that the vaccine additive aluminum salts were safe. Dr. Christine Lane, an editor-in-chief of the journal, Annals of Internal Medicine said Kennedy did not directly contact the journal seeking a retraction. The study was not retracted. He went on Twitter to call for the retraction.
0: God, you're disgusting. Hey, this is what America gets. America voted for this. We have a system where the maggots, the least of us, votes for the least of us and makes the least of us in charge. And by the least of us, I mean RFK, which is the least of the Kennedys. And I'm including the one that drowned the woman at the Chappaquiddick.
1: Teddy.
0: Yeah, but RFK, didn't you get your cousin addicted to heroin and he died, right?
1: Allegedly.
0: No, that's true.
1: Well, yeah.
0: I mean, and you took your grandkids swimming in E. coli water. I went swimming in poo-poo water with the husband of that Nazi bitch on Curb. I can't believe it. This is a bad timeline, Jesus. Can Barbara Eden, like, sort of blink us out of this? God. The Hantavirus, too. Fuck it. Fuck you, Jesus. Honestly, get back up there on that cross and suffer more. Fuck you, man. God.
1: We've got also, look, it's coming up on the top of the hour here. Thanks for buying shit through the Amazon link.
0: We went to normal vacations Bezos when I was a kid.
1: Bezos needs to, you know, to keep up that lifestyle.
0: We went to normal, fun, awesome vacations, and nobody ever got Hantavirus. Nobody ever got crushed by the pressure of water while you're trying to look out the window of the shitter at the Titanic. Nobody died in a sub. We went on normal vacations. Nobody died in space tourism. God.
1: We have, there's a story that across the pond.
0: Hello.
1: Hello to our listeners across the pond.
0: It'd be weird to die of the Hantavirus the day before you like go feeding sharks in the South Pacific or something. What are these rich people go on such high maintenance fucking vacations?
1: So as a result of the bullshit in Iran with Iran.
0: Oh, yes.
1: And
0: the illegal war.
1: The illegal war and the economic disruption and probable recession that Trump and the Republicans are going to cause here.
0: Yeah.
1: And in the whole world. With a bullshit, pointless war.
0: When you say Iran, I just picture a bunch of Lego people.
1: Now the UK is concerned.
0: Oh, hello!
1: What is also technically, I guess it's a lot of the ingredients in this item,
0: Richard,
1: that are also being affected
0: in an item,
1: and they expect the price to go up, and they're concerned.
0: It's something that they sell in the UK.
1: Condoms.
0: Oh my God, Donald, you fuckhead, you rapist dickhead, you gotta stop this dumb war, but you can't. They're not gonna let you out.
1: This is from the metro.co.uk.
0: For those of you listening from the great state of Florida, a condom is something you put on yourself if you don't want to have 3 million fucking kids.
1: On the end of my
0: kids.
1: John Thomas.
0: Right. Right. That's what that is.
1: We're Protestant. I can wear the rubber thing on the end of my John Thomas.
0: Brian!
1: When it comes to avoiding the likes of chlamydia or gonorrhea.
0: The likes of chlamydia.
1: In the bedroom. It's British. The only surefire way to do so is by whipping out a condom. For us Brits, this hasn't always been a priority. With just 15% of us purchasing condoms in 2023...
0: A bunch of colonialist motherfuckers.
1: And a staggering 41% skipping any form of contraception at all.
0: Ew, someone tell King Charles.
1: That's horrible.
0: Shit. What percentage of the royals wear condoms?
1: Still, that's 10.5 million people in the UK who are relying on Johnnies to protect their sexual health. They call them Johnnies. Although this could be set to decrease as the Iran war pushes up the cost of this protection.
0: Yeah, you know what, though? The rest of the planet is, like, burning their shit to survive. They're like, wah, you know what I mean? Put a Ziploc baggie over your balls.
1: A company called Carex produces over 5 billion condoms annually.
0: Right.
1: Supplying leading brands like Durex and Trojan, as well as state health systems such as Britain's NHS.
0: Well,
1: announced in April it would need to hike prices by up to 30%.
0: Oh, I bet. And when this war is over, they'll drop right back down, you little fucking bastards, right? Sure.
1: War.
0: It's about your supply line, stupid.
1: The war has strained energy and petrochemical flows from the Middle East, disrupting procurement of raw materials like synthetic rubber and nitrile used in manufacturing condoms, to packaging materials and lubricants such as aluminum foils and silicone oil.
0: Wait, we're going to run out of aluminum foil? That's what you use instead of washing the pan. That sucks. That really sucks.
1: In fact, Passante, another manufacturer, has claimed non-latex materials are up 100% in costs. Latex is up 30%. Packaging and logistics are also coming in 20% more costly.
0: Capitalism is fucking bad, okay?
1: Put it simply, a 10-pound pack of condoms could cost up to 13 pounds by the end of 2026.
0: Well, I'm sorry. Donald Trump has to take the nuclear dust from that Lego person over there.
1: And could have, quote, real public health consequences.
0: Oh, really?
1: When contraception becomes less accessible, even in subtle ways, behavior changes.
0: Well, why do we have this problem with oil? Not to be an asshole, but I don't care. Hey, UK people, why do you think we have this problem? Do you think
1: Oh, they know.
0: Could be related to the fact that Yemen was owned by the British back in the 1960s, I think.
1: Well, and they know the bullshit that's going on with us in Israel, too. And
0: right.
1: That's one of the reasons that the even labor is getting its ass kicked, and the Greens are all of a sudden the real libs are the, you know, more lefty party, right, is surging.
0: Listen, you say what you want about America. At least we didn't colonize this place, but
1: except for our country itself, we didn't colonize.
0: And Greenland
1: and Guam.
0: Oh yeah. And yeah.
1: Puerto Rico.
0: Well, yeah. And the, well, who else? What is that one down there? The Bahamas, not the Bahamas. The Bahamas.
1: The Virgin Islands?
0: Virgin Islands. Well, yeah. The Virgin Islands. God, now I sound stupid. I don't care.
1: I met the president of the Virgin Islands.
0: Hey, Donald, I bet that you and Pete Hegseth couldn't even, let's say you attack Greenland, as stupid as that is, I bet you couldn't figure it out. And I bet they would defeat us. I do. I think they'd let the polar bears destroy us. I bet they couldn't figure it out, though. I bet they fuck it up. Because they're doing a bad job in Iran.
1: Well, yeah. And you know, it's just a matter of time before the axe falls on Hegseth, because Trump is going to need somebody to blame.
0: You know, I've always wanted to see the video of him doing that axe throwing thing, and he throws it at people. You know,
1: Kegsbreath? Yeah. I saw the video.
0: Is it crazy?
1: He totally whiffed like 3 feet to the left, and
0: shit,
1: the axe goes like flying back into the.
0: You know, he's getting grilled on the Congress has been that Seth Moulton guy has been grilling him on the fact that, I don't know, he sent our troops out to some area that they were supposed to defend, but they didn't give them any defenses.
1: Oh, okay.
0: It was some area that they didn't have any cover, any kind of defense against. You know, shit from the air. I don't know. I don't know. I'm not a war person. I don't know anything about going to war, but I might. But unlike Trump, I might have thought, would you have looked at a map and thought, what if they do something with that strait where all the oil goes through? Would you have thought about that?
1: I would assume somebody would have told me about it.
0: Maybe they did it on purpose because they're making money off the fluctuation.
1: And I would have listened.
0: Yeah.
1: I would have, you know, what was it? Every night Obama would go upstairs with binders to read when he was done working, for the day.
0: Right. Reading.
1: He would take binders up and then Trump, like, never.
0: Do you think Trump could walk upstairs carrying a binder? One binder. Do it.
1: Take the stairs.
0: Do it, you doughy fuck.
1: I only take the elevator.
0: Right.
1: I make a couple of Mexicans carry me.
0: When was the last time, do you think, him
1: Paul
0: and
1: Abdul.
0: Melania tried to have a kid?
1: How old is Baron?
0: I don't know. Do you think you don't? Yeah, jeez, pretty old, little Nazi, little tall Nazi.
1: Thanks for listening, everybody. Don't forget to join us on Faithless Friday.
0: Is Trump? That you haven't said shit about his health yet.
1: Do we have
0: his story? Vitals?
1: Oh, I do have a health. I do. Well, you know, did you hear his ridiculous. Let me see. Well, first of all, he like almost fell asleep standing up.
0: Is that what that is? Okay.
1: And then he, where is it? He
0: that's how a
1: started
0: horse
1: saying something.
0: Okay.
1: And said, what did Nick Fuentes say?
0: Jeez, Nick.
3: I'm a non-woke moderate Democrat. I think the GOP needs to be destroyed. I think the corrupt criminal government of Trump needs to be slowed down. We need to impeach the orange. It's time to put this nigga in a peach.
0: Hey!
3: Trump needs to be placed inside of a crystal. He needs to be impeached. This fat orange, tiny hands needs to be impeached. And then in 28, no Vance, no Rubio. We have to burn down the whole party.
1: There you go. Anyway.
0: Which party? Listen.
1: The Republican party.
0: Okay. Hey, Nick. Can we interview your, see, Piers Morgan should have interviewed your parents, not you. Your parents are more interesting to me because what happened, mom and dad? What the fuck did you do to this kid?
1: So here, Trump got quite confused.
0: Okay.
1: This tweet says, holy shit, Trump just suffered a catastrophic memory lapse, confused unemployment with employment, not once, but twice.
0: Oh, wow. Jeez. Is that a headline?
1: No, it's somebody's tweet.
0: No, it's somebody just tweeted, not a headline. Not like Biden did a similar thing. And they'd be.
1: This one says, a very confused Trump.
0: Oh, shit. Jeez, Donald. Hey, wake up, motherfucker. You sleepy fucking Nazi.
1: Here's the audio.
4: Jobs. And, you know, I could with one swipe of the pen, I could say, let's have no employment and I'll hire a million people or 2 million people. I say, we just hired a million people and we have absolutely no employment. And that's what they would
1: do. No employment. Unemployment, you dipshit.
0: Shithead. They fucking shove more drugs.
1: Swipe of the pen, I could get rid of employment.
0: Do you think, I don't know. God, what's his, is there a place on a website we can go and monitor his vitals?
1: I don't know. A picture of him next to a cabbage, maybe.
0: Yeah, gosh.
1: Or head of lettuce. What was it? Liz Truss.
0: Was
1: it Liz Truss?
0: Boy, I wish.
4: I say, we just hired a million people and we have absolutely no employment. And that's what they would do. They'd have bad numbers coming up. So they'd hire a couple of 100,000 people and the numbers would look okay. With me, it's the exact opposite. We terminate a lot of federal jobs that are unnecessary, and they don't like me for doing it. But a year later, they like me because they end up having a much better job, oftentimes in a place where they'd much rather live. You know, they go to the place that they want to go. They're not stuck in Washington or someplace else.
1: Oh, God. Listen to
0: Hi, Huntavirus. Can you send some of those rats over here to take a shit in this guy? God,
1: I could with one swipe of the pen say let's have no employment.
0: Yeah, well, listen, that's a good one. It's nothing compared to inviting Hannibal Lecter over for dinner. Or remember the time you were talking about how George Washington was able to take control of the Dulles Airport? Yeah.
1: Well, didn't he have Thanksgiving with Nick Fuentes?
0: And yay,
1: yeah,
0: and Mr. Nazi and symbol.
1: Milo Yiannopoulos.
0: Yeah, we got a dumbass fucking president. He's dumb, but he's smart, right? Because he is so rich on crypto, we have no idea, right?
1: Oh, yeah. Who knows what's...
0: So we're kind of the stupid ones,
1: where did
0: ones,
1: all
0: right?
1: that money from Argentina go?
0: Yeah.
1: Or Venezuela, I mean.
0: I don't know. What do you mean?
1: Where did all that money go?
0: Well, you know...
1: From the sale of that oil.
0: Yeah.
1: It went to some bank in Qatar, right? Or something
0: it's
1: like
0: mine.
1: That? Or Saudi somewhere?
0: Yeah, yeah. And
1: nobody said anything about that.
0: He gave it to Melania for not pushing him down the stairs.
1: Nobody said anything about that.
0: Right, because just the media's lazy, right? I mean, this is too much for you guys to get off your ass to report about. We're talking about it right now. Who else is? Shelby?
1: hundreds of millions of dollars.
0: Well, Trump
1: is just like, thank you.
0: Fuck.
1: I'll put it in a very safe account with my, my name on it. Not decide what to do with it.
0: You got those Trump accounts, right? God, what a piece of shit.
1: Oh, God, Trump is still crowing about this UFC event they're going to have on his birthday or something.
0: Let me tell you something. That ballroom and the arch must be burnt to the ground. I mean, it bulldozed it over. God.
1: Somebody compared him to a pharaoh. I was like, this is true. This is, he thinks he's a pharaoh.
0: The pharaoh.
1: He's got to leave, you know, he's got to build a pyramid. He's got to build all these things to put his stamp on his immortality.
0: We're going to need some extra embalming fluid for this doughy, gooey, fat fuck. This Nazi. That's God, he just ruined the whole vibe of a pyramid, right?
1: Then he had a kid's physical fitness event.
0: Oh, that's why would you bring him to that? Howard Lutnick's here.
1: He made fun of a little girl for being small.
0: God, I fucking hate this. Oh, Donald, you're so nasty. Oh, I'm having bad thoughts about all of this right now. Fuck you. That's so mean.
1: And then joked about... he said to the kids, Iran was 2 weeks away from killing you.
0: He told the kids that? Shit, man.
1: At one point, he said, Barack Hussein Obama, have you heard of him?
0: Okay.
1: He also complained about, well, here.
5: I said, oh, wow, I'm not going to be able to go as president because they were in 6 years. So I wouldn't be president. I thought I'd easily win the election, which, by the way, I did. And unfortunately, bad things happened. It was a rigged election. And I said, well, I'll do it again. I had the ultimate poll. I did so well. And I had the ultimate.
1: These kids are all standing around him.
0: Are felons allowed to go to schools like this? A 34-time felon rapist?
1: And right behind him.
0: Yeah.
1: RFK Jr.
0: Oh, God. Shit, man. I would be furious.
1: With his skinny tie.
0: Did they send notes home to kids to say, hey, RF, there's two rapists coming over to talk to our children?
1: I noticed they have a boy standing right next to Trump and then an older woman on the other side of him. Yeah. So they probably know not to put any of the young
0: girls.
1: It's
0: weird. It's like a guy mentioned 20 million times in the Epstein files is coming over to talk to these kids. What the fuck?
5: Each other in the presidential fitness test, but others in... Then we had the Obama administration. Wonderful, wonderful person. Barack Hussein Obama. Have you heard of him? We had the Obama administration, which phased out this wonderful tradition of...
1: Oh, God. Keg's breath is there. He's on the end.
0: Shit.
1: And he
0: another rapist.
1: He just literally giggled about that.
0: You found that funny, Pete?
1: Barack Hussein Obama. Have you heard of him? And Keg said, was like...
0: Can we?
1: I felt it move, Mr. President. You're so amazing. You make me laugh and you make my nethers tingle.
0: I would be like, if this is school, I'd be like, can we have someone from the government that's not a rapist? Because it's a school, right? Who could we send? Can Cash? No, maybe not him. Is there anybody? Can you think of somebody from this administration that doesn't?
1: Oh, God, he talked about somebody getting shot right between the eyes to
0: the
1: kid.
0: He loves that. He loves talking about death and torture. That is indicative of something in the DSM, right?
1: This headline, Donald Trump seemingly falls asleep after bragging to kids about Iran war.
0: Why are we allowing this? We got to get rid
1: of the ceremony brought together. Trump appeared to be sleeping in the Oval Office right after boasting to a group of school children about the war against Iran. The drowsy moment happened during a proclamation signing meant to restore the presidential fitness test in schools.
0: Any irony there? I mean, this guy ain't fit to be president or human, really.
1: The ceremony.
0: And RFK was there?
1: The ceremony brought together cabinet members and children to champion physical exercise. Health Secretary Robert F. Kennedy Jr., Defense Secretary Pete Hegseth, and Education Secretary Linda McMahon. That's who was standing next to him.
0: God damn!
1: Each addressed the importance of getting America's youth in shape.
0: A person who's from the wrestling industry.
1: Yet the talk of the town changed from fitness to fatigue. After veering off script, script to give an extended talk about the Iran war directly to the young attendees. Trump handed the floor to his cabinet as Kennedy commended the president for his for his leadership and his vision.
6: You want to, hey, kids, want to see my raccoon penis?
1: In bringing back the fitness test and pushing Americans to, quote, get in shape, Trump's body language told a different story. His eyes began to seem to open and close repeatedly.
0: I think it's horrible the parents that allowed their kids to be at this event. I am judging the shit out of you.
1: At one point, Trump lifted his eyebrows in what looked like an attempt to fight off sleep. Only for his eyelids to drop shut again moments later.
0: Trump, come on, Jesus.
1: Wasn't alone in his sleepiness. Several children surrounding him were spotted yawning during the lengthy proceeding.
0: Hey, you teachers better keep, you better be vigilant. Were you? You better have been vigilant. There are at least three predators in the room with the kids that you are tasked with keeping safe and teaching shit to, right? Can you imagine? You get a letter, your kid's like, RFK, Pete Hegseth and Donald Trump are coming. Do they have to ask permission of the parents? Do they have to notify the parents that these three rapists are coming to talk to the kids?
1: Well, yeah. I mean, I'm assuming the vetting goes the other direction, but yeah.
0: God, if I'm a parent and I didn't know about this, I'm suing the shit out of everybody involved. There's no fucking way I want my kid in a room with RFK. I mean, not with Cheryl Hines' husband. Fuck that. That's God.
1: Mocked a little girl for being short and stomped on her ambitions. The little girl said, I play volleyball, and in the summer, I'm trying to get into soccer. Trump said, and with your height, do you smash the volleyball? Can you get up that high? Can you jump high? And the girl goes, not very. He goes, soccer might be better.
0: Hey, listen, little girl. Listen, child. Listen, kid. That piece of shit couldn't jump. He can't tie his fucking shoes. Didn't a general have to bend down and tie his shoes or something? Didn't we see that story? Kid, you can do whatever you want. You can play volleyball. In fact, you could beat this little Nazi's ass in volleyball or soccer right now. I bet that kid could beat the shit out of Donald Trump. No problem. No fucking problem.
1: Iran was 2 weeks away from having a nuclear weapon and killing you.
0: Yeah, God.
1: Oh, Jesus Christ.
0: If anybody wants to feel better about the planet, you know.
1: We're living in Veep.
0: We're living in Veep.
1: But except the Veep became the president, and much worse than at least her character in Veep had, I guess, some redeeming qualities something.
0: But she didn't go to ribbon cutting ceremonies for concentration camps. I mean, that's right? I mean, Jesus Christ. I just can't imagine. I would be outraged if my child was in, you know, any God. Touching distance of any of these predators, I would lose my fucking shit. God, that's crazy, man.
1: Oh, and one girl rolls her eyes.
0: Good, okay, good for you. These kids need to know that these people are predators.
1: Oh, he said he won the election. One of the older girls, she looks like she might be like 12 or something. When he said, I really won the election, she rolls her eyes.
0: Good for you. I'll vote for you. These teachers should have been given these.
5: People say, why aren't they protesting? They want to protest, but they don't have any guts. So you can have 200,000 people protesting and have five or six sick people with guns. And when they start shooting them right between the eyes and you see a guy fall and another one fall and you have no guns, very few people would be able to stand there and do it. I mean, I understand.
1: What do you think, kids?
0: I tell you what. People should think it. Hey, Merrick Garland, when you were asleep at the sleeping on your job, I don't know what the fuck you were doing. You should have thought about the children that are going to be exposed to this monster that you couldn't get rid of, that you couldn't vanquish. You could not vanquish these demons. And so now these kids are going to have to.
1: Yeah, yeah.
0: That kid that rolled her eyes is going to have to grow up and get rid of the fascism that you couldn't bring yourself to because you couldn't burn the political capital. Oh, fuck yourself. Go fuck yourself, you loser. On behalf of these children, fuck you, dude. Fuck you. God, Pete Hegseth is coming over to talk. How old are these kids?
1: You know, 8, 6, 8, 10, 12. It's a range.
0: What the fuck? Why didn't Kid Rock come? Why not bring all the lunatics? Why not Scott Lutnick, whatever his name is? Jeez.
1: How Nutlick is testifying.
0: Oh, I saw this bullshit. Yeah,
1: and he lied. There, the
0: he's a liar.
1: The House Dems are saying they caught him lying.
0: Well, go
1: shocker,
0: arrest him.
1: Shocker, shocker, shocker.
0: Arrest him. You know what? If you want to feel better about the planet than this story we just did, I hate when the Republicans deal with children. I don't know. Don't you feel the same way? It's like it's like when they try to get rid of school lunches. It makes me so mad. But
1: go ahead.
0: There's videos of Obama and Mom Donnie like reading to kids and stuff, and it's fun. You know, it's like two people that aren't
1: monsters.
0: Yeah.
1: Here's
0: forgotten what a human is.
1: Here's Nutlick testifying. This is Congressperson Dean
0: Pedo.
7: What's the tariff on bananas? Americans, by the way, love bananas. We buy billions of them a year. I love bananas. What's the tariff on bananas?
8: The tariff on bananas would be representative of the countries that produce them.
7: And what's that tariff?
8: Generally 10%.
7: Correct, 10%. Walmart has already increased the cost of bananas by 8%.
8: But as countries do deals with us, that will go to zero. As countries do deals with us, that will go to zero.
7: But the cost is on the American consumer now and on the businesses with the confusion now. Mr. Secretary, I believe you know better. I believe you recognize that a trade deficit is not something to fear. I believe you know that predictability, stability is essential for businesses. I wish you would show that truth to this administration. And I yield back.
9: Time of the gentlelady has expired.
8: Do you mind, Mr. Chairman, if I make one quick comment?
0: No, I mind.
8: Would that be okay?
0: No.
9: I'm sorry.
8: Would you mind if I make one quick comment to the representative?
9: Sure. Please.
8: There's no uncertainty. If you build in America and you produce your product in America, there will be no tariff.
7: We can't produce bananas in
8: America. Building in America and paying no tariff is very, very clear.
7: We cannot build bananas in America.
1: We don't build bananas in America.
0: God damn it. Why is he allowed to get time? Oh, because it's a Republican.
1: Republican in charge.
0: You fucking bitch.
1: Democrats take over, you know, and hopefully after in January.
0: I tell you what.
1: Then Nutlick says, can I make a point? And they say, no. The congressperson will regain their time.
0: You know, listening to Captain Pedo do his little soft shoe dance around these Epstein questions.
1: Which one
0: questions.
1: Is Captain Pedo?
0: The one we just played.
1: Nutlick?
0: Yeah.
1: Which Captain Pedo? You need to...
0: I know. Jeez. I just can't believe. I am infuriated. There should be a rule against... I'm sorry. I know. I'm assuming. I'm trying to go through our presidents. You know, I don't know about Reagan. He probably was creepy. Jimmy Carter wasn't. God, you know, Gerald Ford, horrible. I'm trying to think of presidents that you would want around children. FDR, you know, I don't know. Maybe, can we have a rule where presidents don't go to schools if we're going to elect people like Donald Trump? Or Pete Hegseth? RFK?
10: Hi, kids, I heard you feel better about this. God, I got a possum's dick in my pocket in my wallet. I want you to get measles.
11: When animals get pissed.
0: I hope I...
1: So,
0: send some sharks to the Potomac.
1: Excuse me. I have such a backlog of animal stories. Excuse me.
0: Are there sharks in the Potomac?
1: I wouldn't think so.
0: What about in that meditation pond in front of the Capitol? Where Trump and all his buddies were swimming.
1: this is... my voice is shot. Thank you for the allergies.
0: Yeah, Jesus. And for everything else we covered today. Nice. At least it ain't the Hantavirus.
1: We have... this was... let me see. This person... was bitten.
0: Shit. Okay.
1: It just says hospitalized. Doesn't really say
0: where.
1: After a venomous spider bite.
0: Damn. Thank you for that one too. For allergies and the spider. Why do we need the spiders to be poisonous?
1: Shared photos of himself in the hospital.
0: Ugh.
1: Where the apparent spider bite was located on the leg. The He wrote, "The communists couldn't take me out, and I'll be damned if I let a brown recluse take me out." Followed it up with, "Disappointed I'm not Spider-Man now."
0: Who is RFK? Jeez. Is it RFK?
1: Shared a picture of himself
0: yeah.
1: In the hospital.

0: Acquitted killer Kyle Rittenhouse was hospitalized after a venomous spider bite.
1: Whoa, he lives in Milton. He lives in here in Florida.
0: The right-wing darling who was acquitted of murdering two people and shooting another with an AR-15 style rifle during a 2020 Black Lives Matter protest when he was 17, shared photos of himself in the hospital where the apparent spider bite was located on his legs.
1: Was he in Florida?
0: He did not specify whether he killed the spider after being bitten.
1: Oh, okay. You didn't.
0: Brown recluse bites are not commonly fatal in adults, but can be serious.
1: Ew.
0: And do require immediate medical attention.
1: You dumb fuck. That's funny. Kind of, you know. So he survived the spider bite, right?
0: Yeah.
1: This guy survives a brown recluse bite. Nothing bad happens to him. And he killed that person. He's a murderer.
0: Yeah.
1: He didn't go to jail.
0: No, he's a hero.
1: Was he bitten in around here? I mean, because that's where he moved here.
0: I'm looking through different versions and
1: God, you fucking reporters. Motherfucker. God, Kyle, did you bring the spider with you? God, it's like we got Scott Baio, Kyle Rittenhouse. Who else lives here? It sucks. Well, Trump. But Kyle Rittenhouse went against Trump, right?
0: Did he?
1: Yeah, he did. He came out against him and then he retracted. Because he wanted, it was back during the whole, I think it was a primary or something. Maybe put his support behind Nikki fucking Haley or Rand Paul or something. Stupid.
0: Is this the hospital he was at?
1: You're not Spider-Man.
0: Bane Jones Army Community Hospital?
1: I don't know. I mean, there's a bunch of
0: reports. He might have been at an event or something.
1: An event?
0: That's what he does. He goes around he, you know, LARPs as a hero.
1: We have the worst culture. I mean, we are in
0: Bane Jones Army Community Hospital is in
1: Bane.
0: Oh my God. Fort Polk, South Louisiana.
1: God, shit, man. You know, the people in the South never get a break. Everybody's poor. The weather fucking sucks. Then we get Kyle Rittenhouse. Isn't he from Illinois or something?
0: Yeah. And he went to Kenosha to kill people.
1: You know, they sent Kyle to Florida. And you know who they also sent to Florida? Steve Bartman.
0: Oh, we got Chachi too. Don't forget.
1: Oh, yeah. You remember Steve Bartman?
0: Oh, yeah. Is that where he came? Came here?
1: Yeah, he did. But that guy, I feel bad for him. He just put his hands in the air and the ball.
0: To those who may not know Steve Bartman.
1: Oh, they all know him.
0: No, they don't. Not necessarily. The Cubs were in the playoffs.
1: Poised to win a game. Moises Alou, left field. Fucking highly paid veteran bat who underperformed the whole year. Nonetheless, the Cubs got into the, you know, almost got into the playoffs. And this fucking kid, this poor guy.
0: He reached over. And instead of allowing the ball to be caught, would it end of the inning or was it the end of the game? It was the end of the inning, right?
1: Yeah. And then they went the next inning and just they got their
0: handed to him. Yeah. But he did the thing you're not supposed to do as a fan was he like reached over into the, he basically snagged it.
1: This guy
0: from, who was catching? Who?
1: Moises Alou. It was the weirdest. I'll tell you something. Go look at pictures of Steve Bartman. He didn't do it on purpose. It wasn't his fault. It's just he got excited.
0: He thought a ball was coming into the stands. He was right there, and he just reached out a little too far.
1: I swear to God, the picture of that guy.
0: Oh my God! He had to leave. He had to leave town because he got death threats. He got death threats. Bane Jones Army Community Hospital is in the middle of nowhere, Louisiana, like northwest Louisiana, up near the border with Texas.
1: RIP Kyle, right? Or did he make it? He's okay?
0: No, he's good.
1: Oh, okay, good. Good. You know,
0: maybe middle west.
1: Okay.
0: Louisiana.
1: Sounds like it sucks. Who's the governor?
0: Right near the Clear Creek Wildlife Management Area.
1: Okay.
0: And near the

0: Kisatchee National Forest?
1: Kisatchee. Welcome to the Kisatchee Natural Forest.
0: Oh, where a town named Dry Prong exists.
1: A prong like a shrimp?
0: Prong. P-R-O-N-G. Jeez. Dry Prong, Louisiana.
2: Yeah.
0: Oh, no, I'm excited. How many? Population 444 people, Ryan.
1: Yeah, yeah. Steve Bartman didn't mean to do it. Okay, if you go look at a picture of him catching that ball. He didn't mean to. It just happened.
0: Dry Prong.
1: He's in a turtleneck. Yeah, that's a nice place. They have a Circle K there. They're out of condoms.
0: The Dry Prong, Louisiana, located in Grant Parish, was named in the late 19th century after a local creek that functioned as a prong or branch of Big Creek. Big Creek. What an original name.
1: You're named after a creek.
0: But dried up during the summer.
1: Well, you're not much of a creek then, right?
0: So that's a Dry Prong.
1: It's a Steve Bartman incident, too, in Wikipedia. I mean, that sucks for that guy. He had to move to Illinois. To Florida.
0: So, what time is it? Oh, look at the time. We're just past the bottom of the hour. We got a little less than a half hour left here. Thanks for listening.
1: Damn, Kyle. I mean,
0: we've got
1: that. I'm just thinking, letting that story sink in. I did not have that on my bingo card today. Kyle Rittenhouse getting taken out by a fucking spider. That is hilarious.
0: He wasn't, man. He
1: taken out like it hurt.
0: The Lord saved him.
1: Oh, jeez. Come on. Did you really? Come on. Jeez. How could you let that happen to Steve Bartman?
0: He's really not in good shape for someone who's 23. He really looks...
1: Well, he's a Nazi pad. That happens. When you're dead inside, that's what happens.
0: And then to go and make a career out of it, it's just rancid.
1: He's a fucking murderer, man. Nasty. I mean, you know.
0: It's like, who's that asshole? Not George Lopez. He's a comedian. George Zimmerman.
1: Oh, yeah.
0: Remember that asshole that killed Trayvon Martin and
1: absolutely.
0: How he tried to make a career out of it? And
1: He did art. Yeah. Hey, Kyle, why don't you get off your ass and why don't you get over that little spider bite, you bitch? Quit whining about your spider bite, you know? Do some art like Zimmerman, right? Get your paintings out there. Do some caricatures.
0: This is Ventura County, California.
1: Yay. Oh, yeah. Okay.
0: Officials in California are urging residents.
1: Oh, God. Shit.
0: To exercise extra caution.
1: Mountain lions?
0: After 7 people now have been bitten by rattlesnakes in the area this year.
1: But if you vote for me, I swear to God. There is no. Somebody make a.
0: Are you going to be the St. Patrick of California?
1: St. Patrick. I don't know how we burn these snakes, but not also cause fires. I mean,
0: according to a Ventura County Fire Department Facebook post, the latest rattlesnake incident occurred on last Thursday on the Long Canyon Trail in Simi Valley, California. Gee,
1: there's nothing but snakes up there.
0: About 34 miles northwest of L.A.
1: Now, the argument be by these fucking idiots going to be you'll have less hantavirus if you let these snakes live. They'll kill the mice that have hantavirus. Right? Is that the dumb argument?
0: Well, I don't know. I guess, yeah, maybe.
1: Oh, God. I just think about, I got so freaked out hiking up that horrible, what is that trail where the Hollywood sign is? There's just snakes littered all over the fucking place, man. And there's people in California desensitized. I don't even care. God damn, kill these things.
0: A woman reported a rattlesnake bite on her ankle. She was subsequently airlifted to an area hospital.
1: Oh, God.
0: Was in stable condition. They said it's the 7th rattlesnake bite in Ventura County this year.
1: It's only
0: all of them happening since March.
1: Okay.
0: So that's, you know, a month and a half, 7 bites. The rattlesnake bite on the Long Canyon Trail is just the latest incident in California this year.
1: I'm going to be the Dexter of snakes.
0: As of May 4th, there have already been 3 fatalities.
1: Hey, they're in danger. They're endangered. You can't hurt them. They're necessary for the environment. My hand is exploding from, it's got poison gunk in it. How do you die from rattlesnake? You bleed out your eyeballs, you swell up and just explode in a giant pool of pus, but hey, these animals are protected.
0: In April, a 78-year-old woman died after being bitten several times.
1: Fuck that. Several times, even. Fuck that snake.
0: She was walking in a rural area when she was bitten three times.
1: That's horrible.
0: She was transported to the hospital by family members and treated, but her health deteriorated.
1: Damn it.
0: And she died a couple days later.
1: Is the snake okay that did it? Did the snake make it?
0: Another fatality was a 46-year-old woman who died from a bite.
1: Fuck that.
0: Her cause of death was determined to be rattlesnake venom toxicity.
1: Oh, yeah. Thank you.
0: A 25-year-old man died.
1: How many deaths are we going to tolerate?
0: He was bitten while mountain biking.
1: How does
0: with
1: that
0: his
1: happen?
0: Father in Irvine, California.
1: Shit. Say, everybody, listen to me. I lived in California for a long time. Here's what nobody needs to do. Go out in the fucking woods there, because these snakes are all, you're laughing. It's not, they're all over the place. And you know what? So are the mountain lions. You know what I mean? Have fun out there. These snakes, they got to go, man. They got to fucking go.
0: If bitten by a rattlesnake, the CDC and the California Poison Control System recommend stay as calm as possible and do not panic.
1: Whatever. What
0: move away from the snake to avoid any additional bites. Call 911 immediately. Call the poison hotline for further advice.
1: We still have all these things that you're listing.
0: Sit or lie down. Keep the bitten area lower than your heart. Do not use a tourniquet. Attempt to suck out venom or cut the bite site. Do not apply heat or ice to the bite site.
1: But seriously,
0: seek emergency medical care immediately.
1: Well, we got rid of that in Florida, but do we? The direction you're giving people what to do for snake bite, which CDC is that out of?
0: California.
1: No. The Trump CDC or like a non-Trump?
0: Well, yeah.
1: California. Would you at least try to suck the venom out of the bite?
0: No, that doesn't work.
1: Well, but we can't kill these snakes because it's like, you know, not right. Oh, my God. Okay. Yeah, bomb Gaza all day, but we got to protect these snakes. Fuck you. Every single one of these fucking snakes. God damn it. That's my problematic areas. I need to be dictator for one day. We are getting rid of these motherfuckers. Nobody in the Pfeiffer administration, you will never have to go outside and say, I wonder where the rattlesnakes are. I'll tell you where they are. Dead. They're in heaven or whatever you think. Fuck these snakes, man. How many people? It's okay. We're out of anti-venom in Alabama. We've done this story. And then now in California, they got a rash of snake bites. No biggie. It's okay.
0: God. South Carolina, a resident was visiting Flagler Beach, Florida.
1: Damn it, man.
0: Do you know where that is?
1: It's where the sharks are. Yeah, you know, it's, oh, that Flagler Beach is on the Atlantic side?
0: It is.
1: Okay.
0: Let's see where it is.
1: Near Georgia-Carolina line?
0: Oh, it's north. Yeah, it's between Jacksonville.
1: Oh, chomp, chomp, chomp, bitch. That's exactly chomp, chomp, chomp land right there.
0: And Daytona.
1: Yummy, yummy. Get in my tummy. Is that what the story is?
0: Of
1: course.
0: A paddleboarder was bitten by a shark.
1: Get in me belly.
0: Has revealed the terrifying moment he realized he wasn't alone in the waters.
1: He was never alone.
0: Brian Miller, 44, was close to the shore when he decided to take a dip.
1: Brian!
0: And things quickly turned bloody while he was out on the water. He lives in South Carolina, was visiting Flagler Beach. He's not dead.
1: Oh, good job, dude.
0: On the 25th, when he noticed some dolphins in the water, he paddled toward them to get a closer look. When he hopped off his board,
1: what the fuck?
0: Dunked his head under the waves, he felt something grab his left foot.
1: Oh, those dolphins were fucking with you, man. They're in cahoots with the sharks. They're luring you out off your paddleboard, and the sharks are the old switcheroo. You thought it was a dolphin?
0: It was confirmed that a shark of some sort had bitten his left foot. Flagler Beach is located just slightly over 40 miles from Volusia County's New Smyrna Beach, which is known as the shark bite capital of the world.
1: Peekaboo, bitch. That's what happened.
0: He said, it was surreal. It felt like one of my friends was messing with me and just grabbed my foot and gave it a tug. Then I knew it wasn't good. It was firm, strong grip on my foot.
1: Those
0: and sharp,
1: dolphins.
0: Metallic-like pain, whatever that means.
1: No.
0: He jumped on the paddleboard in no time and rushed to shore. He said there was blood everywhere.
1: Yeah. The dolphins tricked you. They punked you. They set you up. They entrapped you.
0: He said it was shocking when I saw the damage to my foot. I was grateful I still had my foot and all of my toes. Oh my God.
1: Yeah, fuck these sharks, right? Oh my God. Hey, listen, they're protected. But this guy, you know, the guy with the brown recluse, that sucks. You know, this person that got bit by a shark. I mean, we live on land.
0: They're not sure what kind of shark or how big, but they think it was pretty big because it was big enough to get his whole foot.
1: It was a hungry shark in his shark mouth.
0: Oh my God, these pictures are gruesome.
1: And those dolphins, you guys are to blame too. You're accomplices. You set them up.
0: I'm sure he can't wait to get back in the water all of them. Right?
1: And they've been doing it all day, these dolphins. They probably do it at the beach all day.
0: They're laughing their asses off?
1: No, they're friends with the sharks. They listen.
0: That's what I mean. They're laughing.
1: Oh, yeah, they love it.
0: We got another one.
1: Yeah, that's for all the fucking brothers and sisters you imprisoned at SeaWorld, humans.
0: Larry, do that flipper shit and lure them over here.
1: Yeah, they come. Yeah, just think about it. All these dolphins have how many dolphins work in theme parks in Florida? That's what this is about. It's revenge.
0: And for some reason, shark attacks are up nearly two times this year than normal.
1: It might be that, or we might just be better at knowing they happen, or you know, the sharks are, I don't know. You think it would go down with all the antidepressants going out in the water in the ocean, like the sharks could chill out or something.
0: And we had a recent, another one. This was sent to me a couple weeks ago. I think Spanish newlywed lost his leg.
1: Damn.
0: After a gruesome shark attack during a honeymoon swim in the Maldives as his new bride watched in horror.
1: Shit.
0: Borja Garcia Sousa, a 31-year-old gynecologist.
1: Damn.
0: And semi-professional soccer player.
1: That semi is right. Shit. That's
0: from Alicante, had been vacationing with his wife on the in the island nation southwest of India when the bloody episode unfolded. With one bite, it took all the flesh from the knee down.
1: Damn it. I don't know why.
0: After being pulled from the water, he was airlifted to a hospital in the capital of Male, where doctors were forced to amputate his leg due to irreparable damage.
1: Male is a shitstorm. That is shitstorm right now.
0: The newlyweds joined a group excursion to a popular swimming spot on the island of Kudu. The area is known for its spinner sharks, but experts believe a tiger shark is responsible because of the powerful bite.
1: It wasn't these spinner sharks. It was a tiger shark. Let's talk semantics instead of what happened, okay?
0: Local reports suggest that the sharks may have been unusually aggressive because a nearby fish processing plant typically dumps its waste into the water.
1: Oh, yeah.
0: And it had not reportedly done so for over a week. So the sharks were pissed off and hungry.
1: Oh yeah, man! Shit! What's the plant? What country owns the plant? The fish processing plant?
0: Oh, I don't have that information.
1: See, I mean, that's these poor countries get overran by these companies that have no regulation, and they you know, God,
0: good God!
1: Isn't the Mali government?
0: That's a bad one.
1: They are. The military government in Mali is backed by the
0: Male
1: Russians.
0: Male is the M-A-L-E is the capital of the Maldives.
1: Oh, wait. Where is this then? Is this in
0: Off
1: Africa?
0: Off the coast of India.
1: Oh, fuck me.
0: I think.
1: I'm sorry, guys. I thought it was
0: You're thinking of
1: Africa.
0: Yeah, yeah. You're thinking of Mali.
1: Okay. I don't know anything.
0: M-A-L-I.
1: Okay. Well, this place, I don't know shit about it. It's not a great place to swim. God, I hate these animals.
0: I don't want to swim there.
1: These fucking sharks.
0: One more, snakes. I guess. Thanks for sending this one also.
1: Snakes. Day one, I'm in office. Shit, man. God damn it. I really would have a minister or a cabinet, a secretary of getting rid of these fucking snakes. What would that be called? A hero.
0: Secretary of snake killing.
1: Hell yeah.
0: You want to have?
1: And all I wanted is from him every day, a number. How many are left every day?
0: It's like Stephen Miller with brown people.
1: Yeah, except what I'm doing would be just get rid of the rattlesnakes. That's day one. No more rattlesnakes. We eradicate the rattlesnake population and the moccasin, water moccasin population. There's no reason to have these snakes. They don't do anything but bring death. They don't. And I don't want to hear about the mice. Fuck you. Fuck that. Tell a person that's all the shit's got necrotized. Oh, I ate some mice. Oh, okay.
0: I do have one more animal story. This one is from, let me open this up.
1: My all-time favorite animal story is the one where this guy got bitten somewhere in California and he went to the emergency room. And then the fucking pig, that fucking cop, fucking Captain Bacon went over this guy and was like, "Well, you didn't hurt the snake, the bitch, did you? Because it's endangered."
0: Oh, I remember that
1: Fuck you, fucking pig, man. typical pig shit. I'm dying. And let me search you for drugs. Where's the snake? Did you harm him? Did you kidnap him? Did you? God,
0: I don't know why the story isn't opening up now for it's being assholey.
1: It's raining.
0: It's the Jackson Hole.
1: Oh, God. This is a mountain lion story in Wyoming. Mountain lion rattlesnake
0: Jackson
1: story.
0: Jackson Hole News and Guide.
1: Okay. I'm going to go. Oh, God, it could be bear. It could be bear, mountain lion.
0: But it's not cooperating right
1: okay,
0: now.
1: Okay, I'm going to go with, shit, I hate a snake. But maybe you want to mix it up and put a mountain lion in there. I don't fucking know. There's a lot of bad stuff out west that can get you, and I would change that day one. I would make it so you could hike.
0: Find a different.
1: Imagine being able to hike in Hollywood and not looking down. It's like, oh, there's five rattlesnakes, and you're the only person on the trail that gives a shit. Even the people with dogs walking them off leash don't care.
0: Here's a different version. A hiker.
1: Oh, it's a bear. It's got to be a bear.
0: Stumbled upon two brothers that were mauled and left for dead, bleeding on a national park trail.
1: Oh, my God.
0: Following a terrifying bear attack.
1: Just a bear attack, which would be inherently terrifying. Okay.
0: Bear paw prints pressed into the mud and snow on the Mystic Falls Trail at Yellowstone National Park.
1: Well, yeah.
0: Then a bloody hat on the ground, then a watch torn clean off someone's wrist.
1: I've been to Jackson Hole.
0: Lerman, this is the guy who found him, said, I was very alert after that. I knew something was going on. He kept walking. About a mile from the Biscuit Basin trailhead, he found a man lying on the trail in a pool of blood, wounds covering his face and body. The man was one of two brothers mauled by at least one bear. The first attack of the season in the greater Yellowstone area, Lerman never saw the second brother, but he watched the helicopter come to pull him out. By the time Lerman reached the first victim, the man was already on the phone with emergency responders, but they couldn't hear clearly through the speakerphone. So Lerman dialed in on his own cell. Dispatchers told him to keep the man talking and responsive. Help was on the way. The hiker was soaked in blood and shaking.
1: Oh, my God. I just... now you got to get on a helicopter. Shit, man. That's a bad hike, right?
0: Both brothers were airlifted to Eastern Idaho Regional Medical Center. Good God, get me out of Idaho. One is in critical condition.
1: Jackson Hole is in Wyoming. Doesn't make a difference.
0: The other is in serious condition. This was at Yellowstone.
1: What about the bears? I mean, they did good, right? You don't do anything to these bears. You don't arrest them.
0: In a released video, emergency responders were seen loading a patient into a helicopter. The attack forced park officials to shut down a large stretch of Yellowstone's western region. The area west of Grand Loop Road, it doesn't matter, blah, blah, blah, blah, blah, is off limits. Just last month, two soldiers were mauled by a brown bear during a training exercise in Alaska.
1: Oh, shit. These bears are watching this dumb shit. They're like, look at these humans acting like badasses out there.
0: The pair, this is Alaska, the pair were on a land navigation exercise when they crossed paths with the animal.
1: Right, right.
0: They were rescued and receiving medical treatments. They sustained injuries and we're receiving the appropriate medical care. But there you go, bears.
1: The bears.
0: Bears are not having it right now.
1: No, man. Shit. Listen, maybe this is it for the humans. I mean, This is it.
0: We had our time, you're suggesting?
1: I think we all...
0: The animals are going to take the planet back.
1: I think when Watch Your Face, Laura Trump started singing all that fucking Tom Petty covers, it's just like, okay, goodbye.
0: And I won't back down.
1: Did the dolphins that are watching this shark eat somebody's foot? Is it like so long and thanks for all the fish kind of moment? Is that what it is? You fucking assholes over there. I see you, dolphins. I get it. It's for SeaWorld, right? I get it.
0: I know this will be hard to believe too, Ryan, but there was a report, WAPO, I think, that
1: somebody bought,
0: said that Iranian airstrikes, we found out that we may be getting under reports on the amount of damage Iran has done to our ship.
1: Oh, they're lying. Of course, they're lying. We're lying.
0: Iranian airstrikes have damaged or destroyed at least 228 structures or pieces of equipment at U.S. military sites across the Middle East since the war began, hitting hangars, barracks, fuel depots, aircraft, and key radar communications and air defense equipment, according to a Washington Post analysis of satellite imagery. The amount of destruction is far larger than what has been publicly acknowledged by the U.S. government or previously right. reported.
1: And the number that really matters, how many Patriot missiles have we burned through?
0: Oh, yeah.
1: That's the question. Thing. And, you know, they're going to lie about that.
0: That's unsurprising. Right. Completely unsurprising. We talked about this when this shit started, that we can't trust any of the actors involved in this event. We can't trust the Iranians, what they're saying. We can't trust what the Israelis are saying.
1: And do we learn from history?
0: And we can't trust what our country, of course, is saying.
1: Gulf of Tompkins, Vietnam. We just get fucked in the ass over and over again because we are a stupid, dumb, methed out electorate that votes like absolute garbage.
0: Oh, yeah.
1: Shit, man. It's like our brains are necrotizing from
0: good news in the last
1: spider bites.
0: Couple of minutes.
1: They got those rattlesnakes.
0: No. Well, in a sense. The Daily Wire has confirmed mass layoffs.
1: Oh, okay. Was it good news?
0: Across the Daily Wire.
1: The Daily Wire is talking about mass layoffs to their.
0: They're laying off. Okay. That's Ben Shapiro's bullshit joint.
1: Wait. Ben Shapiro owns a media thing that has, they could have mass layoffs. How many people work in his empire?
0: A bunch. The Daily Wire has confirmed mass layoffs across multiple teams.
1: What?
0: Dealing a sharp blow to the conservative media empire Ben Shapiro co-founded into a billion-dollar operation.
1: What the fuck?
0: The company's restructuring, announced May 1st, came through a spokesperson statement citing investment in new production formats and geographic expansion. Former employee Candace Owens.
1: Geographic
0: them,
1: expansion is such a dumb
0: lying.
1: Term.
0: She hates them. Candace Owens immediately alleged that more than 50% of staff were removed.
1: Right. Oh, wow, Candace.
0: But the outlet's editor-in-chief said that's insane.
1: Okay. Well, y'all are all insane, actually. Candace, does Macron's wife have a penis?
0: The cuts arrive as third-party analytics data point to a sharp erosion of Shapiro's digital reach, with his YouTube channel having shed an estimated 85% of its monthly viewership.
1: God, Ben, no one has done more with less talent. I mean, what an overachiever. This guy.
0: But we talked about this earlier during the crab diving dog exercise event.
1: Yeah, yeah.
0: That he was one of the beneficiaries of these rich motherfuckers propping up right-wing media outlets and faking it and buying them millions of followers, buying them millions of views on their videos. Fake it till you make it.
1: Hey,
0: till the algorithms caught hold of them and are like, wow, why are they getting all these views that were paid for and fake? But then the algorithm starts feeding up Ben Shapiro to everybody, and his actual numbers go up.
1: Hey, Ben, what would you be without Cardi B? You wouldn't be shit, right? Isn't it about time to do another single?
0: Well, that's one of the things that's happening in the right-wingosphere. After we found out that several of them were taking literal Russian money that they claimed they didn't know about. It was from some shell corp.
1: I don't know.
0: Why would Tim Pool think that some shady shell corp only wants to give him $100,000 a month just because he's so fucking talented?
1: Right. I would notice. You would notice 108. We got an extra $180,000 a month. Where did that come from? Oh, who knows? Let's go skating.
0: It's all falling apart. And now Ben Shapiro had to, I mean, you know, they had a children's, they did like cartoons and stuff. Jeez. They were trying to do comedy series.
1: Oh, Ben, listen, we all know
0: all that shit. And it just all went.
1: You had one hit, Ben.
0: Shit.
1: That WAP was your best stuff. You know what I mean? Your one hit wonder.
0: You got to get out of here. Thanks for joining, everybody. We'll do it again on Faithless Friday,
1: yay,
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1: Yes, I do, Pat.
0: Oh, well, there you go. Thanks for joining us. We'll hit you up on Friday. Bye-bye.
1: Nine.
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0: What do you have to lose by trying something new like Trump? 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You have to lose. You have to lose.
1: Mr. Trump is so stupid. My God, my God.
0: We won with poorly educated. I love the poorly educated.
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6: 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I'm going to go on Amazon myself. We can't double dip. We can't use our own link.
7: How what a quaint little fucking crime that would be compared to these fucking charlatans that exist in this country. That's the funniest thing ever. We better not double dip in that Amazon thing.
6: Then we get kicked off.
7: I'm just saying. You don't understand what I'm saying?
6: Yeah.
7: Okay.
6: Hypocrisy. I mean, yeah.
7: It's quaint. It's a quaint crime.
6: But I'm going to probably get a new Kong toy because I'm noticing this one after all these years.
7: Yeah.
6: Which was the heavy duty model. Because she's a heavy duty dog. Strong.
7: You know, speaking of Bezos. They had that Met Gallery.
6: They had the Met Gallery.
7: It's the best.
6: Yeah, I saw a bunch of stories for one of the things I do, one of the projects I do during the day to make cash. I saw a bunch of stories about the Met.
7: Yeah. I mean,
6: it's gross.
7: It is gross.
6: And there were quite a few celebs who ditched, who are because it's Bezos and because it's gross.
7: Who can we shit on that went? What celebrity can we shame? Is there a list? Because that would be fun.
6: We're going to have a lot of them, but
7: yeah, they can rot in hell.
6: And it's known for its like fashion is art kind of thing. I mean, just ridiculous, insane outfits people show up in.
7: Yeah,
6: the somebody who is the dude? There was an actor. I forget who it was, but. There was outrage because he showed up like in a black tie, like just in a regular old tuxedo.
7: Yeah.
6: And they're like, what the fuck? This is the Met.
7: Yeah. This is the Met. This is, what is Amazon? They fund some evil shit, right? Don't they?
6: Melania movie.
7: Oh, that's so evil. I mean, I would be embarrassed to go to that fucking thing. I wouldn't want to go. I would worry that would hurt my career and people would hate me for
6: shame
7: it.
6: Shame on Beyonce, man.
7: Fuck her dead to me. That's done. Look how easy that is.
6: I'm not going to excommunicate people for going, but it's
7: horrible. It's
6: the only saving grace is that it raises shit tons of money for charity. It's the Met Gala is about raising money for charity. So that's the only, like I said, saving grace.
7: What charity, I wonder?
6: Well, here, let me look that up.
7: Let's see what the administrative cost of that charity is and where that where that comes from. That's what I would want to know.
6: Let's say this is Vogue I'm looking at. I can't believe I'm looking at Vogue. says it's a wrap on this year's Met Gala red carpet, and Vogue's 2026 Met Gala best dressed list is here.
7: Gross. How gross.
6: Oh, Rihanna.
7: Dead. I'm done. Goodbye.
6: What the fuck?
7: Goodbye.
6: Is she wearing?
7: She went to the Met Gala?
6: She looks like she's got like a giant rolled up condom around her shoulders. Like,
7: gross. She went.
6: Look at this. Look at this.
7: I can't believe.
6: I can't describe this.
8: Kendrick Lamar didn't go, did he?
6: What is that? Well, how would you describe that?
7: You know what? I would say that's disgusting fucking capitalism right there. That is some 1%er bullshit.
6: Maybe it represents a vagina and her head is, you know, the little man in the boat kind of a thing.
7: Yeah. You know.
6: Who is that? I don't know who that is. These are some of the best dressed, so I'm going to kind of skip past them if I don't know.
7: If the maggots weren't such stupid fucking racists, it would be very easy to say the two parties. It is bipartisan in this country. There are rich people, and then there are the fucking poor people who don't have anything.
6: Oh,
7: and
6: Beyonce.
7: And Beyonce can go fuck herself, and so can Rihanna. Anybody else that went on that nasty ass.
6: Beyonce has actually kind of a cool outfit on. It's all sheer see-through except for like a skeleton.
7: Yeah.
6: And a spine in the front, you know, all the way down. Spine goes all the way down to the front. And it's like rib cage going out from the spine all the way to the floor, covering her hoo-ha and her nipply bits.
7: God, fuck her. Jeez.
6: But it does look kind of cool. I'll give him that one. Who is this?
7: Who else?
6: Oh, Hailey Bieber.
7: Okay, dead to me.
6: Justin's wife.
7: Blech. Disgusting little Nazi.
6: I do apologize to these celebrities that win, but I kind of don't know who most of them are. Oh, Nicole Kidman.
7: Oh my God. What a good actor.
6: She's very liberal too. I mean,
7: well, it's weird. She's on that show. That's
6: Venus Williams.
7: It's on fuck her. She's on. I have no trouble excommunicating these people. I don't care who's on there.
6: You won't be able to excommunicate.
7: Don't
6: this
7: say
6: one.
7: It's Kendrick Lamar. Do not.
6: It's Kim Kardashian.
7: Oh, I don't give a shit. Get to Alligator Auschwitz with you. Go fuck yourself.
6: You can't make me excommunicate Angela Bassett. She's
7: rich. She's a rich person that probably was shitty to a lot of people at craft services and people that work for her on film. That's what this would indicate to
6: SZA.
7: Me.
6: SZA.
7: You're at it. Go
6: Zoe
7: fuck.
6: Kravitz.
7: Go fuck yourself. Your dad's music is at best marginal. Lenny Kravitz.
6: Now remember, these are the people that made Vogue's. Good God, these some.
7: Y'all gonna go my way.
6: Vogue's.
7: Lenny Kravitz
6: list.
7: Music. I has no soul.
9: Yeah, I'm gonna go my way.
6: Gigi Hadid. I know she's like a model. I think.
7: Fuck you, 1%er. Do you hear the people sing? Please, no Kendrick. No Kendrick. Right?
6: I don't think Kendrick. I don't think this is Kendrick. Oh, Stevie Nicks.
7: Oh, shit.
6: I don't think Kendrick,
7: that hurts.
6: This is Kendrick's five. Stevie Nicks.
7: Just shut. Fuck. Hurts. I love Stevie Nicks.
6: You should see what she's wearing.
7: I don't want to think about her being there. I play Stevie Nicks.
6: She is there.
7: What are those songs about? Now you're a fucking.
6: Kylie Jenner. What is going on?
7: Fuck her. Fuck that rich little asshole.
6: Her nipples.
7: Okay. So that Stevie Nicks is a tough one. Damn. Damn it!
6: Are these? It almost looks like she's got like intentional fake giant nipplage going, but
7: yeah.
6: No, I think it is.
7: The idea.
6: I think she's got like a. It's like it looks like a hard bodice. It's shoulderless, no straps and shit. But don't those look like fake nipples?
7: That is the dumbest fucking outfit I've ever seen to ruin your reputation.
6: Maybe she borrowed them from Kristi Noem's husband.
7: Dear entertainment industry, if you
6: Anne Hathaway.
7: Oh, God, she's good. She's very talented. Fuck her. I don't give a shit. Go fuck yourself. Anne Hathaway.
6: Anyway.
7: Shit.
6: So the Met Gala was kind of let them eat cake.
7: It is. But they're out of touch.
6: Oh, this one's going to bother you.
7: Okay.
6: Cher.
7: God damn. What is your problem? You're a gay icon.
6: It's a big deal.
7: I don't give a shit. You know what a big deal is?
6: It's always been a big deal. And
7: poor people. They don't give
6: a
7: shit.
6: I agree.
7: I can't stand this. We can't give this one moment of
6: Stevie
7: Nicks. Fuck you, man. Fuck
6: Madonna.
7: You. Ah! You're not British! Well, she's British, right? So she doesn't count. Why are you over here, this American thing? God. Guy Ritchie's wife has the worst American accent I've ever seen. Not Cyndi Lauper, right? I love her. I'm trying to think.
6: Jeff Bezos' wife.
7: God, fuck. I would, you know what, man? I would, oh, God.
6: Was there?
7: I would go there and,
6: in a cool outfit.
7: You know what I would do to all these cool outfits if I was in bed? I'd throw fucking paint bombs at them. You know, like, splatter them with fucking paint. These rich people are disgusting. And that what the entertainment industry should really think about is getting rid of the award season. It's and take that money that you spend at that and donate it to charities like buying Chris Rock security teams that don't fucking suck.
6: The Met Gala is an annual charity fundraiser for the Metropolitan Museum of Art's Costume Institute.
7: Oh, fuck this!
6: It's the department's main source of funding for exhibitions, acquisitions, capital improvements.
7: Yes.
6: The 2026 event raised a record. Oh, that's the one
7: disgusting.
6: That we just had. $42 million.
7: For this shit! Okay, someone, you know, when you're done listening to this podcast, or if you could type this into Google at the same time, do a little research with the Met and the pieces that they own and that how they're stored and how when it's time to pay taxes, guess what? They undervalue what they have in storage. And in fact, if you want, if you're say the IRS and you're bored, you want to audit these fucking crooks, you can say, oh, well, you're this painting you have here is in your inventory. It's worth $30 billion or something. Can we see it? No, it's impossible to get to. I'm not even fucking kidding. That the idea that the Met is collecting money as a charity is the most disgusting shit you will hear on this podcast.
6: Tickets
7: today.
6: Well, strap in. Tickets for the invite only event are estimated to cost around $75,000 per person.
7: And they made it not free that recently.
6: With tables costing hundreds of thousands of dollars.
7: There are pieces in the Met, in storage, we will never see. No one will ever see.
6: Well, yeah.
7: No one will ever enjoy.
6: Museum has stuff that's downstairs. That's why they have curators that rotate shit
7: right
6: in and out.
7: The Met is unique. They are uniquely evil. I listened to the whole fucking thing about this bullshit. They don't, first of all, they no one can see it. That's what they always say. It's impossible to get to. And then you look how they're stored and you kind of get it. But then it's like, why are we raising money for, I mean, we guess they're buying the paintings, right? Or the artworks or the rugs or whatever, because they're put in storage when they buy them and no one can find them. No one can see them. No one can find them. Like, they can't, and it's theirs. And when some come, when they pay taxes, guess what? They don't claim a lot of the shit in storage. And when it comes to when they need to add value to what they have, guess what they do? Enhance what's in storage, because no one will know anyway. And this charity is disgusting. I can't even imagine. And they recently started charging again. I mean,
6: the gala brings together high-profile celebrities, designers, and influencers on the first... God, I hate the fact that we have the term influencers. On the first Monday in May, to secure the financial future of the only curatorial department at the Met that must fund itself.
7: Oh, how sad! The curatorial department. And I think they do this shit too, like where they sometimes they say, well, we don't have that piece because it's on loan to this place. And it's like, well, this place can't find it. Is it still here? Does it
6: Remember
7: even exist?
6: Who did that bite in the ass? Romania? When they lost that helmet about. Remember that they just got back? They lent it to Germany, was it? Lent it to some small museum in Germany that someone kicked in the door and snatched it.
7: Wasn't there high? I mean,
6: they just recently got it back.
7: Were they? Let's talk about something that matters. Speaking of helmets,
6: we can get to the headline.
7: No. Hey, the Met, go fuck yourself. And to every celebrity that went, Stevie Nicks included, Jesus fucking Christ.
6: Cher?
7: Go fuck yourself. Seriously, you're raising money. It's such garbage.
6: Oh, this says the one celebrity Jeff Bezos banned from the Met?
7: Shit. Ooh. Somebody he's scared of. God. Obama? Did he go? He went to Trump.
6: This is petty and bitchy.
7: Yeah.
6: Unsurprising.
7: Yeah.
6: He is allegedly, let's see, who is this? Rob Shooter reported via his Naughty But Nice Substack, you know, it's a gossip,
7: yes,
6: that Bezos even made a pre-Met Gala request regarding guest attendance, specifically asking that Justin Theroux, the actor,
7: yeah,
6: not be present because his billionaire tech mogul character in The Devil Wears Prada 2,
7: oh my God,
6: reportedly hit a little too close to home.
7: You sensitive bitch. You sad, sensitive bitch. Here, honey, go get in the rocket ship that I made. I'm not getting in it.
6: One insider said, Justin's character is Jeff, plain and simple, and Jeff has zero sense of humor when the joke is about him or Lauren. He can laugh at almost anything else, but mock him, mock her, and you're done.
7: They're all the same.
6: Shows that these weak, sad little men.
7: It is the poor versus the rich. It surely is, because these rich people. No. Justin, I'm sorry, but that you did not do the most accurate portrayal of Jeff Bezos. The most accurate portrayal of Jeff Bezos was found in the Aliens movies. The first movie, the second movie, he was in those two, I believe. And maybe the third one. That guy was just like Jeff Bezos. You know what I'm talking about?
6: Yeah, the android.
7: That's who he is. Except with more, that guy had more feeling, right?
6: Theroux spoke about the movie in late 2026, going so far as to call his character Benji Barnes an idiot. He's such an idiot, he said, to be able to be ridiculous, wear ridiculous clothes. I have a really ridiculous hair thing going on. I'm balding, but then it's like my hair's falling out. That was the most fun. In the movie, Benji is dating Emily Blunt's character, who is a senior exec at Dior and is now eerily similar to Bezos's wife, Lauren Sanchez Bezos.
7: Ew.
6: Jeff did not find it funny, says a second source. Not the parody, not the performance, not the Lauren angle, none of it. And once Jeff was offended, Justin was never going to get through that door.
7: Nine! Hey!
6: What a sad little...
7: Yeah.
6: Crabdiving.com/Amazon. What a sad little man.
7: You are a bitch, Jeff. You are a fucking bitch. And you know what? Your wife, I'm going to tell you something that you probably isn't out there, but she married you for your fucking money. Just like people in your life are close to you and nice to you because of your fucking money. Just like people that work for you, it's for your money. I guarantee you. If you didn't have that money, be alone. Sitting, you know, staring at a pond with a little fishing pole. You little bitch. You think his wife really loves him?
6: Yeah, maybe.
7: Maybe. Hey, Shelby, ask her real quick.
6: Right now?
7: Ask Jeff Bezos, his wife, if she loves him. Is he capable of that?
6: I have no idea. Cost benefit analysis.
7: Shit, man, Jeff. Right.
6: Cost benefit analysis.
7: Cha-ching. Look at that economy. An economy based around Jeff Bezos' emotions like he has them. God, these celebrities that went really bother me. I mean, you're rich. Wouldn't it be more fun to
6: She could actually love him because, you know, there are people who are attracted to power and wealth and shit.
7: Yeah, that
6: like
7: sounds
6: that.
7: Like love, doesn't it? I mean, doesn't it that sound like love? How do you define love?
6: Who can define
7: power and
6: it?
7: Wealth?
6: Who can define
7: that's
6: it?
7: Semantics, then. It's, yeah. Sorry, I don't mean to be cynical. Jeff Bezos' his new wife's name, whoever the fuck you
6: Lauren
7: are.
6: Lauren Sanchez.
7: You fucking one percenter, fat cat.
6: Former TV. Was she might, I don't know if she was Fox or not, but she was like Miami. She was an anchor in Miami, I think.
7: God, I got radicalized over the weekend watching all these Mayday things on Instagram. I mean, I want to rip the establishment.
6: Gotten radicalized.
7: I just fucking,
6: So there's just an example of how petty these people
7: Stevie,
6: can be. There's
7: fucking Knicks, please explain to your fans that you were on a lot of drugs and didn't know where the fuck you were, and some asshole in your life dragged you to this fucking event, and Nicole Kidman accidentally got dragged there too. I really, really enjoy her acting. I think she's very good. And who's the other one that was sad?
6: Cher.
7: God. Damn it, Cher. Shit. That one is, you know better. You are not stupid, and neither are those other people. Shit.
6: Commie Pinko, liberal, HuffPo headline.
7: You gotta eat the rich, you know, metaphorically, but, you know, if Hannibal Lecter's out there.
6: Oh, well, this is unsurprising given the way things are going. A report, FBI criminal probe over cash chaos leaks.
7: Nine!
6: So, cash, of course, ordered an investigation into whoever. I think I might have even said this when we were doing the story. I said, you know, these whistleblowers and all this, these stories, these, wasn't it like a dozen? Wasn't it some ridiculous amount of different sources that, of course, are not going to give their names for fear of retaliation?
7: Yep.
6: And I'm pretty sure I said, you know, Cash is going to be going after them anyway. He's going to be now
7: he's going to find
6: walking
7: these
6: through the hallway like, give me your phone. Shit like that.
7: Yeah, he's going to find these people that dare stand up to his tyranny. However, you know who you ain't going to find? The mama of Savannah
6: Guthrie's
7: face.
6: Savannah
7: you're
6: Guthrie's
7: never
6: going
7: to find her. And I'm sure.
6: Or what really happened at Butler. The FBI has launched a criminal investigation into leaks to an award-winning Atlantic journalist who wrote an explosive story last month on agency director Cash Patel's alleged drinking habits and unprofessional behavior.
7: How deep do you have to dig to do this story? Don't you just have to look at pictures and videos of him doing that behavior? What do you mean? Who leaked this?
6: The alleged investigation focuses on Sarah Fitzpatrick's story, saying people inside the Trump administration and the FBI have expressed deep concern over what more than two dozen fucking sources.
7: And you say two dozen because 24 sounds like a lot.
6: Described to the journalist as excessive drinking and partying by Patel that would sometimes lead to absences and erratic behavior. I just want to put it out there. I think the erratic behavior is built in. I think if you add the alcohol, it creates more erratic behavior. But if ever seen this motherfucker speak
7: in
6: any capacity, he's out of his mind.
7: Right. And also, you got to layer on the fact that he's a little Nazi cunt bitch pig. So that's the complexity that goes on top of it. Because he has that inclination, too. This is kind of his thing,
6: That'd be a great song. Yeah. Nazi cunt bitch pig.
7: It's his and his
6: girlfriend. He's a Nazi cunt bitch pig.
7: I'm going to send a SWAT team to protect my country's singing wife. Nobody gives a fuck about.
6: A potential investigation could mean FBI agents get access to the journalist's phone records, her social media contacts, and personal information through the Bureau's databases, a huge escalation for a government agency against a member of the press.
7: And so, that is fucking Nazi 1984 bullshit.
6: I'm sure she's going to go to the courts right away to get this shit stopped. The story did not involve any known classified information, making what two agents described as an insider threat investigation incredibly aberrant.
7: Right.
6: Leak investigations tend to focus on government officials disclosing state secrets that could harm national security rather than journalists. One of the agents who works within, this guy's got to watch out, or woman, or other, who works within the insider threats unit, told the outlet, that's the MS Now, that of agents reportedly investigating the matter. So they're, this person said they know they're not supposed to do this, but if they don't go forward, they could lose their jobs. You're damned if you do, you're damned if you don't.
7: Quit, motherfuckers. Aren't these lawyers?
6: Go ahead.
7: Are these lawyers that have these jobs and shit? They have big fancy degrees. Like, we're in these.
6: Well, yeah, but look at.
7: Quit your fucking job and don't do this Nazi shit.
6: I think one thing you learn when you get older is that I don't care if somebody's a lawyer, a doctor, they can still be a dumb fuck and a shithead.
7: Right, but they're doing something illegal.
6: And be
7: illegal.
6: Good at their jobs in some capacity.
7: Well, no,
6: look at Ben fucking Carson.
7: But the
6: he
7: point
6: was a,
7: is,
6: pediatric brain surgeon, for God's sake. Lauded, saved tons of lives, pioneered techniques and shit. But he's a fucking idiot.
7: But if you're doing some investigation that's not constitutional, and you're taking part in that, then you should be prosecuted for that, and you should fucking go to jail. And if you're worried, then you should quit that job. You honestly should quit that job and shouldn't work for the government.
6: And
7: if you're too scared
6: right
7: to do the right fucking thing,
6: and go right
7: absolutely.
6: To the press for your story,
7: or take the blood money and all that comes with it, you fucking traitors. And the lawyers too. That's why
6: well,
7: we have this disbarment.
6: They may be just hoping they hang on till the next administration.

0: You get fired yet?
1: The twat waffa.
0: Hey, are you still head of the twat waffa? Are you still able to lock in?
1: The twats. Get twat. Guess twats.
0: Get swapo. Were you able to log into the Gestapo Bureau of Investigations?
1: Gestapo.
0: Can anybody find this person's mother? Is there anybody doing that?
1: Who? Caches?
0: I'm asking podcasts.
1: Wouldn't you go into hiding?
0: If what?
1: You shot Cash Patel out of your vagina?
0: Yeah, I would, but the mother. That mother.
1: Oh, I thought you meant Cash Patel's mother.
0: Oh, I didn't even think about her. Those people that made that horrible Nazi. No, but Savannah Guthrie's mother? Why don't you find that person? Why don't you find her? Why can't you find her?
1: We've got to wait a couple of years for the podcast to get a hold of it.
0: Hey,
1: and they'll find her.
0: Hey, Crime Junkies, here's a fucking idea.
1: Is that the name of one of the podcasts?
0: That's the best one. Okay. Go figure it out for them, please. Okay? It's like you go there and you listen to episodes, you're like, they solve crimes from 1915. Okay? Off 1915 police reports that people just don't read too thoroughly. That's all.
1: Oh, it is. Crime Junkie Podcast, the number one true crime podcast, featuring weekly episodes on missing persons, unresolved murders, and mysterious deaths.
0: And guess why this podcast exists? It's every time. And they always...
1: The police are stupid, right?
0: They specifically can't read.
1: Stupid, lazy.
0: It's always the... Why is the answer in a file from the 80s?
2: Lazy.
0: People couldn't read in the 80s? Is that what was going on? It's not the 1880s.
2: Lazy,
0: it's the 1980s,
2: lazy.
0: Though. They did Cain and Abel the other day.
1: So that's the headline. Over to the HuffPo is the Cash allegedly having the reporter that put that story out about him being Drunky McDrugface.
0: Yeah.
1: She's under investigation.
0: You know, these crime junkie people just want to have one thing. They're so effective and they figure out so many cold cases that they get threats all the time. From people that did crime, and they're like, holy shit, this DNA technology, I'm going to be fucked, you know.
1: The Drudge Report, RIP Ted Turner.
0: Oh, shit, man.
1: The Maverick mogul and CNN founder, it says in the headline.
0: Oh, Ted.
1: Pioneer of cable news, went kind of cray later on, but.
0: Yeah. Well, he was always, wasn't he on the right, he was on the right side of abortion?
1: Yeah, some stuff he was on the right side, yeah. Mm-hmm. Ted Turner, the media visionary who forever altered the news because news business by founding CNN and helping introduce Americans to pay TV by creating cable channels like TNT, Turner Classic Movies, and Cartoon Network, has died. He was 87.
0: Shit, man. I remember Ted Turner, Turner Field, I think it was, they had. Like, you know, I think Ted Turner owned the Braves for a while.
1: Yeah, sure.
0: And he owned a really good team, man. That was Chris Chambliss, Dale Murphy, Claude L. Washington. Damn.
1: He won the America's Cup, too. He was a yacht dude.
0: Yeah. Ted owned one of these. I just want to say, that's a very rich thing. Did you own a spaceship or anything like that, Ted?
1: Well, that was kind of pre, you know.
0: Well, he went to the moon in the 60s. He can't.
1: Yeah, but. That's before they were so fucking rich they could just toss a billion here and there, right, on some rockets that go boom.
0: Chris Chambliss, Rafael Ramirez, Bob Horner, Dale Murphy, Phil Niekro, just a great team. And it was in the 80s when the players got in fights, they would actually let the camera capture it all.
1: A Turner, who later turned his attention to saving the planet and pushing progressive political causes. He, you know, he had a lot of good ideas.
0: Thank you.
1: He had a couple of...
0: He'd want to beat the shit out of Jeff Bezos
1: not great
0: right
1: ones.
0: Now.
1: He battled Lewy body dementia in recent years. Oh, maybe that was part of the issue. That's what Robin Williams had.
0: Oh, my
1: that
0: God.
1: Made him kill himself. Turner wrote his... Horrible. You know, all these dementia and all of its relatives is just a... hideous, horrible, nasty.
0: Yeah.
1: Nasty way to go.
0: But we don't have enough male pattern baldness pills. And
1: Turner wrote his own version of the Ten Commandments. He called 11 voluntary initiatives, a copy of which he carried on a printed card kept in his wallet. He famously donated $1 billion to the United Nations. He spent several years as the largest shareholder of Time Warner, where he was nevertheless fired as vice chairman shortly after the conglomerate's ill-fated merger with

0: K-O-L.
1: Right.
0: He was also married to 2-time Oscar-winning actress.
1: Jane.
0: Jane Fonda.
1: Jane Fonda, right?
0: For over a decade.
1: Right, right. 9 to 5.
0: Former owner of baseball's Atlanta Braves and an expert yachtsman. In his younger days, he won the America's Cup in 1977, then appeared drunk at the resulting news conference, an embarrassing moment that caused him to cut back on his alcohol consumption.
1: Oh, God,
0: before quitting entirely.
1: You were outside in the sun and had 2 beers. Okay, that's it. Relax.
0: You won the cup. You got
1: sailing
0: drunk
1: all day.
0: Just enjoy it.
1: He used to colorize a lot of movies, too. I remember. And then all his programming on TBS would start at 3:05 rather than 3 o'clock. So
0: he told THR, is the Hollywood Reporter, a year later, that he was rarely depressed, even though he had contemplated suicide. Well, that's, kind of depressing, being depressed, and was once wrongly diagnosed as manic depressive. Well,
1: right.
0: Then you had something going on. He did suffer from, quote, a mild to moderate case of anxiety, he said.
1: Shit.
0: But boasted an IQ of 128, quote, in the 97th percentile, he said. During the same interview, he said he was no longer interested in the media business, but was passionate about his 2 million acres of property. The environmentalist, in fact, was racking up hundreds of thousands of miles a year on his private jet. Yeah. Visiting his 14 ranches that were home to 55,000 bison. So,
1: hey, these rich.
0: A little bit of a carbon imprint.
1: Yeah.
0: But that was in the day.
1: Right, right. Well,
0: He was the nation's second biggest landowner at one point.
1: Woo! Oh, shit, Ted. But not one fucking spaceship.
0: His fortune was estimated at $2.8 billion, down from a high of about 11 at the height of the internet bubble.
1: That ain't shit!
0: When AOL used its overpriced stock to acquire Time Warner at the turn of the century, he said at the time that the merger that created the now defunct AOL Time Warner was, he said, it's better than sex. Words that he would soon regret, often described as a loose cannon. He was nicknamed the Mouth of the South and Captain Outrageous.
1: That ain't nothing.
0: He once compared fellow media mogul Rupert Murdoch to Adolf Hitler. I'm liking him more and more.
1: Wait, yeah, that makes sense.
0: And challenging him to a pay-per-view boxing
1: match. Hell yeah! See, that's visionary. I tell you what I would watch. I want to see Elon Musk and Jeff Bezos beat the fucking shit out of each other. Why can't we do that?
0: Oh, Bezos would destroy that.
1: Great. However it ends, I'm happy.
0: Faux gamer.
1: I'm happy with however it ends. And then you get then Elon versus Bill Gates. Bill Gates, however, and all the rich people get to fight each other.
0: On another occasion, shortly after hijackers brought down the Twin Towers, Turner described the terrorists as brave men whose actions were motivated by world poverty. He accused Israel of terror against the Palestinians.
1: Jeez. Wow. What are we? Most progressives don't think that way. I mean, actually,
0: not the brave men part, but the Israel committing terror against Palestinians. We do.
1: Yeah, you do. We do. Yeah.
0: Afterward, he explained both of those comments by telling the Guardian, "Look, I'm a very good thinker, but I sometimes grab the wrong word. I wing it."
1: That's nothing, Ted. That these
0: so R.I.P.
1: Right, R.I.P. And these things that he said, I don't care. They're hardly mentionable. I mean, let's see what Trump said recently. You know what I mean? I mean, nothing. Ted isn't outrageous.
0: Oh, here's
1: Candace Taylor ran for Senate, right? And she thinks the world is flat.
0: She's running. I did
1: running. Not for Senate though.
0: For governor, I did skip. I think for governor. No, sure, for Congress. I did skip one part that's interesting. Turner attended Brown University but didn't graduate because he was kicked out after he was caught with a woman in his private quarters. He was in her private quarters at his private quarters.
1: Yes. Gosh, I mean.
0: He did, however, eventually amass 46 honorary degrees. Who gives a fuck?
1: Oh, honorary degrees.
0: Honorary
1: who
0: degrees.
1: Who has more?
0: What does that mean?
1: Who has more, Ted Turner or Bill Cosby? How many honorary degrees does Bill Cosby have?
0: Yeah, a bunch, yeah.
1: A shit ton. I mean, he really should get a standard normal degree.
0: I think he did have a real doctorate, though.
1: In chemistry.
0: In education.
1: No, no, no. It had to have been in chemistry because people said this guy was so good at mixing his date rate.
0: Pharmacology.
1: He said they really could be a chemist.
0: Pharmacology be.
1: Yeah. Well, that's weird, right? I would like to end my acting career where I was also a serial rapist as playing an OBGYN that lives in the basement of his own fucking home.
0: So that's...
1: That's not weird.
0: The headlines over at the Drudge Report are all about R.I.P. Ted Turner.
1: Ted Turner, man.
0: All kinds of other shit going on in the world.
1: Yay!
0: I pulled a bunch of stories.
1: Ted Turner would have gone to that bitch Met Gala, I bet. God, I mean, Stevie Nicks.
0: Shall we talk about this cruise ship?
1: Yeah, but right, yeah. There's all kinds of shit on cruise ships, though. What's the story? That there's a virus?
0: You don't know the story?
1: I don't know. I can't even watch it.
0: There's
1: a
0: death cruise ship with people quarantined because of the Hanta virus. This is the thing that... That you get from like rat or mouse poop droppings. Ooh. if it's in certain parts of the world.
1: Okay. And I was busy watching Ian McKellen clips on Instagram.
0: And it says they boarded a luxury Antarctic cruise, then Hantavirus took a deadly toll.
1: Damn!
0: Hantavirus is suspected. It also killed recently, who was it? Oh, Gene Hackman's wife, right?
1: What?
0: Remember when Gene Hackman, they found him and his wife both dead, like, that had been there for weeks or days, many days or whatever. Horrible.
1: Yeah.
0: But they found out that she had dropped dead in the bathroom from Hantavirus, and that he had dementia, and that he just kind of, faded and fell and never got up or something at one point.
1: Did Chandra Crime Junkie? Did you guys look into that one? What's your take on that? Is it right what he said?
0: Hantavirus is suspected of spreading aboard a luxury cruise ship, killing three passengers and sparking new concerns as a once obscure disease with an extraordinarily high death rate rises among changing climate conditions.
1: Right. Okay. But how many people were on the cruise? Plus
0: officials
1: workers.
0: Are still trying to determine what happened aboard the ship, which commands fares of up to $28,000 for a 46-day journey. A 46-day cruise.
1: 46 days on a cruise? How big?
0: The virus started getting rough.
1: Yeah. Do they have a picture of the boat?
0: They coughed up all their lungs. What?
1: Do they have a picture of the boat?
0: I do.
1: Okay.
0: It's the... Called the Hondius, H-O-N-D-I-U-S. It's operated by Oceanwide Expedition.
1: Oh, this is a rich people thing.
0: They have a fleet of four ships that sail the Arctic and Antarctica.
1: Well, guys, I mean, I guess you guys should have got more of your 1%er dollars out of your wallet and put some rat traps down or something.
0: The 46-day journey includes a tour of the Antarctica Peninsula and stops in Tierra del Fuego on the southern edge of Argentina.
1: You don't have YouTube where you can say, YouTube, show me Antarctica.
0: In addition to the three deaths, a fourth passenger was evacuated to a South African hospital and was in intensive care. Two crew members fell ill. The Dutch-flagged ship remained off the coast of Cape Verde, an island nation about 400 miles west of Senegal, where it was scheduled to have docked on Monday. Hantavirus is fairly rare in the Americas,
1: but
0: its high case fatality rate makes it a disease of major public health concern.
1: Well, yeah.
0: Hantavirus is more common in Asia and Europe, where the strains that circulate are less deadly, with a case fatality rate ranging there from less than 1% up to 15%.
1: That Hantavirus actually is very bad. That's actually what a lot of people don't know this. That's what happened to the Titan Explorer, whatever that submarine was that was looking at for the Titanic.
0: They died of the virus?
1: It was the Hantavirus. It wasn't.
0: Or the sub had the virus.
1: Yeah, it wasn't the fact that they used materials that just don't work the way they needed it to. It was the Hantavirus.
0: Hantavirus is most commonly spread by inhaling particles contaminated with the virus.
1: I mean,
0: But there is one strain of Hantavirus known as the Andes virus that could be transmitted from human to human and has been transmitted in Thailand and Argentina. It
1: Dear
0: is unclear
1: right.
0: which strain of Hantavirus hit the ship.
1: rich people, please quit taking these trips and spreading hantavirus everywhere. That's what this is. How much were the tickets?
0: $28,000 up to $28,000.
1: 46 days is a long ass time.
0: The first death on the ship occurred April 11th, somewhere in the Atlantic Ocean. The man's cause of death couldn't be determined on board.
1: Woo.
0: The body was transported off the ship April 24th as the vessel docked on St. Helena Island, about 1,100 miles off Africa.
1: How many days were they into this 46-day trip when people started getting sick?
0: I don't know. I don't know when they left. The man's wife accompanied his remains. She became unwell on the trip home and later died.
1: Damn.
0: The cruise ship operator was notified of the woman's death on the 27th. So they're out, you know, steaming away.
1: Right.
0: And April, what was it? They dropped the body on the 24th. 3 days later, they get a call. Hey, the wife died too, which means this is probably communicable.
1: You know, if Tom and Jerry should do an episode like this, it would be a whole new dynamic.
0: The couple were Dutch nationals. On the same day, another passenger, a British national,
1: hello,
0: became seriously ill on the ship and was medically evacuated to South Africa. That patient was confirmed to have hantavirus.
1: Did you get your money back?
0: On Saturday, a German passenger died on the ship. And on Monday, the ship operator said two more crew members, one British, one Dutch, had acute respiratory symptoms. One mild, one severe, but both requiring urgent medical care.
1: These rich people have to go see the Antarctic Peninsula, whatever the fuck. What's down there, do you think? Snow?
0: Maybe.
1: Snow, sea lions. What else? Fish? Whales?
0: Penguins?
1: Things that I've seen on YouTube.
0: Polar bears?
1: Right. I've watched videos of ships that might have had the hantavirus on them. Do you get sick from watching videos of ships?
0: I don't think so.
1: Get the hantavirus on a 46-day fucking cruise, man.
0: Oh, here it is. The Hondius can hold 170 passengers in 80 cabins.
1: Wow.
0: As of Monday, there were 148, and then apparently dropping, on board, including 17 U.S. passengers. One deceased passenger remained on board.
1: $28,000 for 46 days?
0: Oh, they sailed
1: days?
0: March 20th.
1: Okay.
0: From Ushuaia, the capital of Tierra del Fuego on the southern edge of Argentina.
1: God.
0: So March 20th, and the first person died April 11th. So
1: God damn.
0: 20 days, they were out. They were halfway maybe through there.
1: How long does it take you to get to Antarctica? Are you paddling?
0: Well, you got to go there and back, you know.
1: Well, it's 46 fucking days.
0: Long. It's a big, it's a big ocean down there.
1: I guess I understand it's water, big water, but don't, does it take 46 days? How long does it take to get across the Atlantic? Like 3 days or something? Or what is it?
0: No, it's like a week at least.
1: Is it?
0: I don't know. I don't know. I've never,
1: you know,
0: I haven't sailed across the Atlantic recently.
1: I need to get rid of it.
0: Let's ask Irish Siri.
1: I watched this thing about these drug runners. They,
0: how long does a cruise across the Atlantic take?
1: It depends.
2: Here's an answer from touristsecrets.com.
3: On average, a transatlantic cruise typically takes around 6 to 12 days.
1: Okay. But if you're going in a slow-ass boat, right? 6 to 12
0: so
1: days?
0: 6 days would be the quicker end. So it's still like a week.
1: These narco groups in South America build these fiberglass fucking piece of shit submarines. God, yeah. And they take them across the Atlantic all the way to, you know, Spain or wherever they, or Antwerp even, wherever they port. And I mean, that's
0: so
1: crazy.
0: That's kind of crazy. So now,
1: thank you, rich people. Really? Can we vaccinate mice so they don't get this?
0: The virus is attracted to the small blood vessels of the lungs and makes the blood vessels leaky.
1: No, that sounds good.
0: So people kind of drown in their own lungs from blood.
1: Hey, Don Jr., Ryan from Crab Diving. Have you ever hunted one of these hantavirus rats down and cooked it over a fire?
0: There are 50 species of hantavirus. The virus that's found in the Americas tends to cause cardiopulmonary syndrome, a condition that affects both the heart and lungs.
1: Hey, Jesus, I don't feel so bad about you dying on the fucking cross if you created all this shit.
0: In the Americas,
1: yes,
0: hantavirus is associated with a case fatality rate.
1: Okay.
0: 50%.
1: Damn! What was Covis?
0: Oh, 1%.
1: 1%?
0: Here it says it was the cause of death of Gene Hackman's 65-year-old wife, Betsy Arakawa, in their Santa Fe, New Mexico home. She died days before Hackman, 95, died as a result of heart disease. There were signs of rodent entry in some structures on the couple's property.
1: Jesus!
0: Last year, three people in Mammoth Lakes died after contracting hantavirus.
1: Can't we fix Gene? I can't go back in time, but shit, was there nobody that could say could fix Gene Hackman's house? I mean, this guy's a storied actor, did so many great parts. We can't even plug up his holes in his house. He didn't get this hunt of shit. We don't have the hantavirus in America.
0: Well, yeah, Gene Hackman's, but it's like in the desert.
1: What about here? We don't have it here.
0: I don't think so, no.
1: Wow. Really? Hey, Ron, good job. I thought we'd have it. Thank you for protecting us
0: from
1: this.
0: No, it's out west.
1: So there, Ron DeSantis Desert-y. Gets the credit. Thank you, Ron, for doing something so we don't get this, right?
0: And Argentina, apparently.
1: Jeez. But
0: I mean, it's very rare.
1: Well, you followed the Nazis.
0: It's something to keep an eye on, but it's pretty rare. But if it's starting to be transmitted from human to human, then, you know, maybe some concern.
1: It's somebody on the news said it rarely happened. I don't ask RFK. RFK, are you concerned about this?
0: Oh yeah, that's my go-to. Which leads us to the next story. Did you see this bullshit?
1: Oh no, I haven't been trying to not see anything. Yes.
0: This is the fake news, New York Times.
1: Oh God, the New York Times. Yes.
0: Officials at the Food and Drug Administration.
1: Now we got rid of that.
0: Have blocked publication of several studies supporting the safety of widely used vaccines against COVID-19 and shingles.
1: So get shingles. That's what they're saying, right? Go ahead and get shingles.
0: They blocked the publication of studies that we paid for.
1: Well, we voted
0: that
1: for
0: said,
1: this.
0: COVID-19 vaccine, the ones they studied were fine, and that said the shingles vaccine is fine.
1: Thank God you fucking meth heads didn't vote for Kamala, right? Thank fucking God, meth heads. Thank you, maggots. Thank you so much for doing this to us.
0: The studies, which cost millions of dollars in public funds, were conducted by scientists at the agency who worked with data firms to analyze millions of patient records. They found serious side effects to be very rare. In October, the scientists were directed to withdraw two COVID-19 vaccine studies that had been accepted for publication in medical journals.
1: Wow.
0: In February, top FDA officials did not sign off on submitting abstracts about studies of Shingrix, a shingles vaccine, to a major drug safety conference.
1: You know,
0: so they're literally holding back science.
1: Right. And this is the problem, maggots. Good job on this, because you've let this Trump be in two terms and he has ruined us. I mean, this fascism is insidious. It's seeping down into whatever minutia Pat just said. Right. I mean, it's fucked. I mean, the next president, shame on them if they spend one day doing anything else but ripping Trump root and branch out of our system, putting people in jail. We need retribution. We need a hard reset from this because it's insidious and it's got to be scrubbed out, purged. We have to purge these Nazis from our country because, hey, get shingles.
0: The withdrawal of the studies is the latest step by the administration to try to limit access to vaccines. It has sharply cut research funding for vaccine development, released unvetted information casting doubt on vaccines, and blocked other information supporting their safety, most recently a paper on COVID vaccine effectiveness by career scientists from the CDC.
1: Listen, Trump, build that arch. Build it. So when you're gone, the good people in this country hopefully will have such a good time ripping it down, bulldozing it down,
0: and now
1: destroying it.
0: And they're also lying now. Asked about the withdrawal of the COVID vaccine safety studies, Andrew Nixon, a spokesman for the Department of Health and Human Services, said the studies were withdrawn because the authors drew broad conclusions that were not supported by the underlying data. That's not true.
1: Liar!
0: That's not true. The FBI acted to protect the integrity of its scientific process and ensure that any work associated with the agency meets its high standards. In other words, meets your high agenda.
1: God.
0: You cunts. You anti-science propagandist fuckfaces.
1: Hey, get a lawyer. Because you're going to jail, motherfuckers. People have to go to jail over shit like this for lying. There must be criminality here for lying, for asking doctors to lie. The doctors that lied must go to jail. This is insane what we're going through. And it's like we slipped into this Nazism, like somebody getting into a tub, like very gradually. And all of a sudden, hey, get shingles. Hey, don't get this vaccine. I mean, it's fucking nuts. Tylenol gives you autism. Fuck RFK.
0: Last June, Kennedy's office asked career CDC staff members to delete from the agency's website a 17-page summary supporting the safety of thimerosal, an additive largely removed from vaccines 25 years ago.
1: What does that mean? That you're taking down a warning against it?
0: No, it supported the safety of it.
1: Oh, okay. And that, but RFK and his goons think it's not safe because that's what somebody said on some Alex Jones type show, yeah. Right? Okay, good. Good.
0: Career scientists were later called into the Health and Human Services legal offices and grilled about how the summary was posted in the first place.
1: I want the scariest fucking AG on the planet. I want the scariest task force, the most scariest bullshit. Looking in the eyes, looking in RFK. Empty those camps, but keep them because these motherfuckers they've destroyed our country.
0: In posts
1: destroyed
0: on social media in August, Kennedy called for a prominent journal to immediately retract. Immediately retract a large Danish study concluding that the vaccine additive aluminum salts were safe. Dr. Christine Lane, an editor-in-chief of the journal, Annals of Internal Medicine, said Kennedy did not directly contact the journal seeking a retraction. The study was not retracted. He went on Twitter to call for the retraction.
1: God, you're disgusting. Hey, this is what America gets. America voted for this. We have a system where the maggots, the least of us, votes for the least of us and makes the least of us in charge. And by the least of us, I mean RFK, which is the least of the Kennedys. And I'm including the one that drowned the woman at the Chappaquiddick.
0: Teddy.
1: Yeah, but RFK, didn't you get your cousin addicted to heroin and he died, right?
0: Allegedly.
1: No, that's true. And you took your grandkids swimming in E. coli water. I went swimming in poo-poo water with the husband of that Nazi bitch on Curb. I can't believe it. This is a bad timeline, Jesus. Can Barbara Eden, like, sort of blink us out of this? God. The hantavirus, too. Fuck it. Fuck you, Jesus. Honestly, get back up there on that cross and suffer more. Fuck you, man. God.
0: We've got also, look, it's coming up on the top of the hour here. Thanks for buying shit through the Amazon link.
1: We went to normal vacations
0: Bezos
1: when I was a kid.
0: Needs to, you know, to keep up that lifestyle.
1: We went to normal, fun, awesome vacations, and nobody ever got hantavirus. And nobody ever got crushed by the pressure of water while you're trying to look out the window of the shitter at the Titanic. Nobody died in a sub. We went on normal vacations. Nobody died in space tourism. God.
0: We have... There's a story that across the pond...
1: Hello.
0: Hello to our listeners across the pond.
1: It'd be weird to die of the hantavirus the day before you like go feeding sharks in the South Pacific or something. What are these rich people go on such high maintenance fucking vacations?
0: So as a result of the bullshit in Iran with Iran.
1: Oh, yes.
0: And
1: the illegal war.
0: The illegal war and the economic disruption and probable recession that Trump and the Republicans are going to cause here.
1: Yeah.
0: And in the whole world with a bullshit, pointless war.
1: When you say Iran, I just picture a bunch of Lego people.
0: Now the UK is concerned.
1: Oh, hello.
0: Because what is also technically, I guess it's a lot of the ingredients in this item,
1: Richard,
0: that are also being affected.
1: In an item?
0: And these, they expect the price to go up, and they're concerned.
1: It's something that they sell in the UK.
0: Condoms.
1: Oh, my God. Donald, you fuckhead. You rapist dickhead. You got to stop this dumb war, but you can't. They're not going to let you out. They're not going to let you out.
0: This is from the metro.co.uk.
1: For those of you listening from the great state of Florida, a condom is something you put on yourself if you don't want to have 3 million fucking kids.
0: On the end of my John Thomas.
1: Right. Right. That's what that is.
0: We're Protestant. I can wear the rubber thing on the end of my John Thomas.
1: Brian!
0: When it comes to avoiding the likes of chlamydia or gonorrhea.
1: The likes of chlamydia.
0: In the bedroom. The only sure, it's British. The only surefire way to do so is by whipping out a condom.
1: But for us Brits,
0: this hasn't always been a priority. With just 15% of us purchasing condoms in 2023.
1: A bunch of colonialist motherfuckers.
0: And a staggering 41% skipping any form of contraception at all.
1: Ew, someone tell King Charles.
0: That's horrible.
1: Shit. What percentage of the royals wear condoms?
0: Still, that's 10.5 million people in the UK who are relying on Johnnies to protect their sexual health. They call them Johnnies. Although this could be set to decrease as the Iran war pushes up the cost of this protection.
1: Yeah, you know what, though? The rest of the planet that's, like, burning their shit to survive, they're like, wah, you know what I mean? Put a Ziploc baggie over your balls.
0: A company called Carex produces over 5 billion condoms annually.
1: Right.
0: Supplying leading brands like Durex and Trojan, as well as state health systems such as Britain's NHS. Announced in April it would need to hike prices by up to 30%.
1: Oh, I bet. And when this war is over, they'll drop right back down, you little fucking bastards, right? Sure.
0: The war...
1: It's about your supply line, stupid.
0: The
1: it's
0: war has
1: fault.
0: Strained energy and petrochemical flows from the Middle East, disrupting procurement of raw materials like synthetic rubber and nitrile used in manufacturing condoms, to packaging materials and lubricants such as aluminum foils and silicone oil.
1: Wait, we're going to run out of aluminum foil? That's what you use instead of washing the pan. That sucks. That really sucks.
0: In fact, Passante, another manufacturer, has claimed non-latex materials are up 100% in costs. Latex is up 30%. Packaging and logistics are also coming in 20% more costly.
1: Capitalism is fucking bad, okay?
0: Put it simply, a 10-pound pack of condoms could cost up to 13 pounds by the end of 2026.
1: Well, I'm sorry. Donald Trump has to take the nuclear dust from that Lego person over there.
0: And could have, quote, real public health consequences.
1: Oh, really?
0: When contraception becomes less accessible, even in subtle ways, behavior changes.
1: Well, why do we have this problem with oil? Not to be an asshole, but I don't care. Hey, UK people, why do you think we have this problem? Do you think
0: they know.
1: Could be related to the fact that Yemen was owned by the British back in the 1960s, I think.
0: Well, and they know the bullshit that's going on with us in Israel, too. And that's one of the reasons that the even labor is getting its ass kicked, and the Greens are all of a sudden the real libs are the you know, more lefty party is surging.
1: Listen, you say what you want about America, at least we didn't colonize this place, but
0: except for our country itself, we didn't colonize
1: and Greenland
0: and Guam.
1: Oh yeah, and
0: Puerto Rico.
1: What is that one down there? The Bahamas.
0: The Virgin Islands.
1: The Virgin Islands. God, now I sound stupid. I don't care.
0: I met the president of the Virgin Islands.
1: Hey, Donald, I bet that you and Pete Hegseth couldn't even, if you attack, let's say you attack Greenland, as stupid as that is, I bet you couldn't figure it out. And I bet they would defeat us. I honestly, I do. I think they'd let the polar bears destroy us. I bet they couldn't figure it out, though. I bet they fuck it up. Because they're doing a bad job in Iran.
0: Well, yeah. And you know, it's just a matter of time before Trump, before the axe falls on Hegseth, because Trump is going to need somebody to blame.
1: You know, I've always wanted to see the video of him doing that axe throwing thing, and he throws it at people.
0: You know, Keg's breath? Yeah. I saw the video.
1: Is it crazy?
0: He totally whiffed like 3 feet to the left, and
1: shit,
0: the axe goes like flying back into the...
1: You know, he's getting grilled on, the Congress has been, that Seth Moulton guy has been grilling him on the fact that, I don't know, he sent our troops out to some area that they were supposed to defend, but they didn't give them any defenses.
0: Oh, okay.
1: Like some area that they didn't have any cover, any kind of defense against, you know, shit from the air. And I don't know. I don't know. I'm not a war person. I don't know anything about going to war, but I might. But unlike Trump, I might have thought, would you have looked at a map and thought, what if they do something with that strait where all the oil goes through? Would you have thought about that?
0: I would assume somebody would have told me about it.
1: Maybe they did it on purpose because they're making money off the fluctuation.
0: And I would have listened.
1: Yeah.
0: I would have, you know, what was it? Every night Obama would go upstairs with binders to read when he was done working, for the day.
1: Right. Reading.
0: He would take binders up and then Trump, like, never.
1: Do you think nothing. Trump could walk upstairs carrying a binder? One binder. Do it.
0: Take the stairs.
1: Do it, you doughy fuck.
0: I only take the elevator.
1: Right.
0: I make a couple Mexicans carry me.
1: When was the last time, do you think, him
0: Paula
1: and
0: Abdul.
1: Melania tried to have a kid?
0: How old's Barron?
1: I don't know. Do you think, you don't, yeah, jeez. Pretty old, little Nazi. Little tall Nazi.
0: Thanks for listening, everybody. Don't forget to join us on Faithless Friday.
1: Is Trump, that you haven't said shit about his health yet.
0: Well, you know, did you hear his ridiculous, let me see. Well, first of all, he like almost fell asleep standing up.
1: Is that what that is? Okay. Shit.
0: And then he, where is it? He
1: that's how a
0: started
1: horse
0: saying something.
1: Okay.
0: And said, what did Nick Fuentes say?
1: Jeez, Nick.
4: I'm a non-woke moderate Democrat. I think the GOP needs to be destroyed. I think the corrupt criminal government of Trump needs to be slowed down. We need to impeach the orange. It's time to put this nigga in a peach.
1: Hey!
4: Trump needs to be placed inside of a crystal. He needs to be impeached. This fat orange, tiny hands needs to be impeached. And then in 28, no Vance, no Rubio. We have to burn down the whole party.
0: There you go. Anyway.
1: Which party? Listen.
0: The Republican party.
1: Okay. Hey, Nick. Can we interview see, Piers Morgan should have interviewed your parents, not you. Your parents are more interesting to me because what happened, Mom and Dad? What the fuck did you do to this kid?
0: So here, Trump got quite confused.
1: Okay.
0: This tweet says, holy shit, Trump just suffered a catastrophic memory lapse, confused unemployment with employment, not once but twice.
1: Oh, wow. Jeez. Is that a headline?
0: No, it's somebody's tweet.
1: No, it's somebody just tweeted, not a headline. Not like Biden did it. Did a similar thing, and they'd be...
0: This one says, a very confused Trump.
1: Oh, shit. Jeez, Donald. Hey, wake up, motherfucker. You sleepy fucking Nazi.
0: Here's the audio.
5: Jobs, and, you know, I could, with one swipe of the pen, I could say, let's have no employment and I'll hire 1 million people or 2 million people. I say, we just hired 1 million people and we have absolutely no employment. And that's what they would do.
0: No employment. unemployment, you dipshit.
1: Shithead. Hey, fucking shove my drugs.
6: Swipe of the pen, I could get rid of employment.
1: Do you think, I don't know. God, what are his, what's his, do they, is there a place, a website we can go and monitor his vitals?
0: I don't know. A picture of him next to a cabbage, maybe.
1: Yeah, gosh.
0: Or a head of lettuce. What was it? Liz Truss.
1: Yeah.
0: Was it Liz Truss?
1: Boy, I wish.
5: A million people. I say, we just hired a million people, and we have absolutely no employment. And that's what they would do. They'd have bad numbers coming up, so they'd hire a couple of 100,000 people, and the numbers would look okay. With me, it's the exact opposite. We terminate a lot of federal jobs that are unnecessary. And they don't like me for doing it. But a year later, they like me because they end up having a much better job, oftentimes in a place where they'd much rather live. You know, they go to the place that they want to go. They're not stuck in Washington or someplace else.
0: Oh, God. Listen
1: to Hi, Huntavirus. Can you send some of those rats over here? Take a shit in this guy. God.
0: I could, with one swipe of the pen, say, let's have no employment.
1: Yeah. Well, listen, that's a good one. It's nothing compared to inviting Hannibal Lecter over for dinner. Or remember the time you were talking about how George Washington was able to take control of the Dulles Airport?
0: Yeah. Well, didn't he have Thanksgiving with Nick Fuentes?
1: And yay.
0: Yeah.
1: And Mr. Nazi and symbol.
0: Milo Yiannopoulos.
1: Yeah, we got a dumbass fucking president. He's dumb, but he's smart, right? Because he is so rich on crypto, we have no idea, right?
0: Oh, yeah. Who knows what's...
1: So we're kind of the stupid ones,
0: where did
1: ones,
0: all
1: right?
0: that money from Argentina go?
1: Yeah.
0: Venezuela, I mean.
1: I don't know. What do you mean?
0: Where did all that money go?
1: Well, you know...
0: From the sale of that oil.
1: Yeah.
0: It went to some bank in Qatar, right? Or something
1: it's
0: like
1: mine.
0: That? Or Saudi somewhere?
1: Yeah, yeah.
0: And nobody said anything about that.
1: He gave it to Melania for not pushing him down the stairs.
0: Nobody... said anything about that.
1: Right, because just the media's lazy, right? I mean, it's just too much for you guys to get off your ass to report about. We're talking about it right now. Who else is? Shelby?
0: Hundreds of millions of dollars.
1: Well,
0: Trump
1: hey,
0: was just like, thank you.
1: Fuck.
0: I'll put it in a very safe account with my, my name on it. Not decide what
1: account.
0: To do with it.
1: You got those Trump accounts, right? God. What a piece of shit.
0: Oh, God, Trump is still crowing about this UFC event they're going to have on his birthday or something.
1: Let me tell you something. That ballroom and the arch must be burnt to the ground. I mean, it bulldozed it over. God.
0: Somebody compared him to a pharaoh. I was like, this is true. This is, he thinks he's a pharaoh.
1: The pharaoh.
0: He's got to leave, you know, he's got to build a pyramid. He's got to build all these things to... put his stamp on his immortality.
1: We're going to need some extra embalming fluid for this doughy, gooey, fat fuck. This Nazi. That's God, he just ruined the whole vibe of a pyramid, right?
0: Then he had a kid's physical fitness event.
1: Oh, that's why would you bring him to that? Howard Lutnick's here.
0: He made fun of a little girl for being small.
1: God, I fucking hate this. Oh, Donald, you're so nasty. Oh, I'm having bad thoughts about all of this right now. Fuck you. That's so mean.
0: And then joked about, he said to the kids, Iran was 2 weeks away from killing you.
1: He told the kids that? Shit, man.
0: At one point, he said, Barack Hussein Obama, have you heard of him?
1: Okay.
0: He also complained about, well, here.
5: I said, oh, wow, I'm not going to be able to go as president because they were in 6 years, so I wouldn't be president. I thought I'd easily win the election, which, by the way, I did. And unfortunately, bad things happened. It was a rigged election, and I said, well, I'll do it again. I had the ultimate poll. I did so well. And I had the ultimate.
0: These kids were all standing around him.
1: Are felons allowed to go to schools like this, a 34-time felon rapist?
0: And right behind him.
1: Yeah.
0: RFK Jr.
1: Oh, God. Shit, man. I would be furious.
0: With his skinny tie.
1: Did they send notes home to kids to say, hey, There's two rapists coming over to talk to our children.
0: I noticed they have a boy standing right next to Trump and then an older woman on the other side of him. Yeah. So they probably know not to put any of the young
1: it's
0: girls.
1: It's weird. It's like a guy mentioned 20 million times in the Epstein files is coming over to talk to these kids. What the fuck?
5: Each other in the presidential fitness test, but others. And then we had the Obama administration. Wonderful, wonderful person. Barack Hussein Obama. Have you heard of him? We had the Obama administration, which phased out this wonderful tradition of...
0: Oh, God. Keg's breath is there. He's on the end.
1: Shit.
0: And he
1: another
0: just...
1: Another rapist.
0: He just literally giggled about that.
1: You found that funny, Pete?
0: Barack Hussein Obama, have you heard of him? And Keg's was like...
1: Can we...
0: I felt it move, Mr. President. You're so amazing. God. You make me laugh and you make my nethers tingle.
1: I would be like, if this is a school, I'd be like, can we have someone from the government that's not a rapist? Because it's a school, right? Who could we send? Can Cash... No, maybe not him. Is there anybody? Can you think of somebody from this administration that doesn't...
0: Oh, God, he talked about somebody getting shot right between the eyes to
1: the
0: kids.
1: He loves that. He loves talking about death and torture. That is indicative of something in the DSM, right?
0: This headline, Donald Trump seemingly falls asleep after bragging to kids about Iran war.
1: Why are we allowing this? We got to get rid
0: of the ceremony brought together. Trump appeared to be sleeping in the Oval Office right after boasting to a group of school children about the war against Iran. The drowsy moment happened during a proclamation signing meant to restore the presidential fitness test in schools.
1: Any irony there? I mean, this guy ain't fit to be president or human, really.
0: The ceremony,
1: and RFK was there?
0: The ceremony brought together cabinet members and children to champion physical exercise. Health Secretary Robert F. Kennedy Jr., Defense Secretary Pete Hegseth, and Education Secretary Linda McMahon. That's who was standing next to
1: him. God damn!
0: Each addressed the importance of getting America's youth in shape.
1: A person from the wrestling industry.
0: Yet the talk of the town changed from fitness to fatigue. After veering off script to give an extended talk about the Iran war directly to the young attendees, Trump handed the floor to his cabinet as Kennedy commended the president for his for his leadership and his vision.
1: Hey, kids, want to see my raccoon penis?
0: In bringing back the fitness test and pushing Americans to, quote, get in shape, Trump's body language told a different story. His eyes began to seem to open and close repeatedly.
1: I think it's horrible the parents that allowed their kids to be at this event. I am judging the shit out of you.
0: At one point, Trump lifted his eyebrows in what looked like an attempt to fight off sleep. Only for his eyelids to drop shut again moments later.
1: Trump, come on, Jesus.
0: Wasn't alone in his sleepiness. Several children surrounding him were spotted yawning during the lengthy proceeding.
1: Hey, you teachers better you better be vigilant. Were you? You better have been vigilant. There are at least three predators in the room with the kids that you are tasked with keeping safe and teaching shit to, right? Can you imagine? You get a letter, your kids like, RFK, Pete Hegseth and Donald Trump are coming. Do they have to ask permission of the parents? Do they have to notify the parents that these three rapists are coming to talk to the kids?
0: Well, yeah. I mean, I'm assuming the vetting goes the other direction, but yeah.
1: God, if I'm a parent and I didn't know about this, I'm suing the shit out of everybody involved. There's no fucking way I want my kid in a room with RFK. I mean, not with Cheryl Hines' husband. Fuck that. That's disgusting. God, that is
0: Trump
1: that...
0: mocked a little girl for being short and God. Stomped on her ambitions. The little girl said, I play volleyball and in the summer I'm trying to get into soccer. Trump said, and with your height, do you smash the volleyball? Can you get up that high? Can you jump high? And the girl goes, not very. He goes, soccer might be better.
1: Hey, listen, little girl. Listen, child. Listen, kid. That piece of shit couldn't jump. He can't tie his fucking shoes. Didn't a general have to bend down and tie his shoes or something? Didn't we see that story? Kid, you can do whatever you want. You can play volleyball. In fact, you could beat this little Nazi's ass in volleyball or soccer right now. I bet that kid could beat the shit out of Donald Trump. No problem. No fucking problem.
0: Iran was 2 weeks away from having a nuclear weapon and killing you.
1: Yeah, God.
0: Oh, Jesus Christ.
1: If anybody wants to feel better about the planet, you know.
0: We're living in Veep.
1: We're living in Veep,
0: except the Veep became the president, and much worse than at least her character in Veep had, I guess, some redeeming qualities something.
1: Well,
0: but
1: she didn't go to ribbon cutting ceremonies for concentration camps. I mean, that's right? I mean, Jesus Christ, I just can't imagine. I would be outraged if my child was in, you know, any God. Touching distance of any of these predators, I would lose my fucking shit. God, that's crazy, man.
0: Oh, and one girl rolls her eyes.
1: Good, Kate, good for you. These kids need to know that these people are predators.
0: Oh, he said, when he said he won the election, one of the older girls, she looks like she might be like 12 or something. When he said, I really won the election, she rolls her eyes.
1: Good for you. I'll vote for you. I'll vote for you. These teachers should have been given these
7: people say, why aren't they protesting? They want to protest, but they don't have any guts. So you can have 200,000 people protesting and have five or six sick people with guns. And when they start shooting them right between the eyes and you see a guy fall and another one fall and you have no guns, very few people would be able to stand there and do it. I mean, I understand.
0: What do you think, kids?
1: I tell you what. People should think it. Hey, Merrick Garland, when you were asleep at the at your job, sleeping on your job, I don't know what the fuck you were doing. You should have thought about the children that are going to be exposed to this monster that you couldn't get rid of, that you couldn't vanquish. You could not vanquish these demons. And so now these kids are going to have to.
0: Yeah, yeah.
1: That kid that rolled her eyes is going to have to grow up and get rid of the fascism that you couldn't bring yourself to because you couldn't burn the political capital. Oh, fuck yourself. Go fuck yourself, you loser. On behalf of these children, fuck you, dude. Fuck you. God. God, Pete Hegseth is coming over to talk. How old are these kids?
0: You know, 8, 6, 8, 10, 12. You know, it's a range.
1: What the fuck? Why didn't Kid Rock come? Why not bring all the lunatics? Why not Scott Lutnick, whatever his name is? Jeez.
0: How Nutlick is testifying.
1: Oh, I saw this bullshit.
0: Yeah, and he lied. He's
1: a liar.
0: The House Dems are saying they caught him lying.
1: Well, go
0: shocker,
1: arrest him.
0: Shocker, shocker.
1: Arrest him. You know what? If you want to feel better about the planet than this story we just did, I hate when the Republicans deal with children. I don't know. Don't you feel the same way? It's like it's like when they try to get rid of school lunches. It makes me so mad. But
0: go ahead.
1: There's videos of Obama and Mom Donnie like reading to kids and stuff, and it's fun. You know, it's like two people that aren't
0: monsters.
1: Yeah. Here's we have forgotten what a human is.
0: Nutlick testifying. This is Congressperson Dean
1: Pedo.
8: What's the tariff on bananas? Americans, by the way, love bananas. We buy billions of them a year. I love bananas. What's the tariff on bananas?
9: The tariff on bananas would be representative of the countries that produce them.
8: And what's that tariff?
9: Generally 10%.
8: Correct, 10%. Walmart has already increased the cost of bananas by 8%.
9: But as countries do deals with us, that will go to zero. As countries do deals with us, that will go to zero.
8: But the cost is on the American consumer now and on the businesses with the confusion now. Mr. Secretary, I believe you know better. I believe you recognize that a trade deficit is not something to fear. I believe you know that predictability, stability is essential for businesses. I wish you would show that truth to this administration. And I yield back.
10: Time of the gentlelady has expired.
9: Would you mind, Mr. Chairman, if I make one quick comment?
1: No, I mind.
9: Would that be okay?
1: No.
10: I'm sorry?
9: Would you mind if I make one quick comment to the representative?
10: Sure. Please.
9: There's no uncertainty if you build in America and you produce your product in America, there will be no tariff.
8: We can't
9: produce
8: bananas in America.
9: So the concept of building in America and paying no tariff
8: we cannot
9: is very, very clear.
8: We cannot fighting build for bananas ports, in America.
0: We don't build bananas in America.
1: God damn it. Why is he allowed to get time? Oh, because it's a Republican.
0: Republican in charge.
1: You yeah. fucking bitch.
0: Democrats take over, you know, and hopefully after in January.
1: I tell you what.
0: Then Nutlick says, can I make a point? And they say, no, the congressperson will regain their time.
1: You know, listening to Captain Pedo do his little soft shoe dance around these Epstein questions.
0: Which one
1: questions.
0: Is Captain Pedo?
1: The one we just played.
0: Nutlick?
1: Yeah.
0: Which Captain Pedo? You need to...
1: I know. Jeez. I just can't believe. I am infuriated. There should be a rule against... I'm sorry. I know... I'm trying to go through our presidents and, you know, I don't know about Reagan. He probably was creepy. Jimmy Carter wasn't. Gerald Ford, horrible. I'm trying to think of presidents that you would want around children. FDR, you know, I don't know. Maybe, can we have a rule where presidents don't go to schools if we're going to elect people like Donald Trump or Pete Hegseth? RFK? Hi, kids. How do you feel better about this? I got a possum stick in my pocket in my wallet. I want you to get measles.
11: When animals get hiss.
1: I hope I.
0: So,
1: send some sharks to the Potomac.
0: I have such a backlog of animal stories. Are
1: there sharks in the Potomac?
0: I wouldn't think so.
1: What about in that meditation pond in front of the Capitol where Trump and all his buddies were swimming?
0: This is, my voice is shot. Thank you for the allergies.
1: Jesus. And for everything else we covered today. Nice. At least it ain't the Hantavirus.
0: We have, this was, let me see. This person was bitten.
1: Shit. Okay.
0: It just says hospitalized. It doesn't really say
1: hospitalized.
0: Where. After a venomous spider bite.
1: Damn! Thank you for that one, too. For allergies and the spider. Why do we need the spiders to be poisonous?
0: Shared photos of himself in the hospital.
1: Ugh.
0: Where the apparent spider bite was located on the leg. He wrote, the communists couldn't take me out, and I'll be damned if I let a brown recluse take me out. Followed it up with, disappointed I'm not Spider-Man now.
1: Who is RFK? Jeez. Is it RFK?
0: Shared a picture of himself
1: in
0: the hospital, hooked up to, it's from like chest, you know, mid-stomach maybe, up to his face.
1: So did he fight in the Vietnam War or something? And that's why he's
0: not in the best of shape, I'm going to say.
1: Well, listen, that's what happens.
0: Maybe a little movie. Going on.
1: I thought it was from the...
0: For a person of his young age.
1: Yeah, I thought you were saying from the spider fight. They were messed up.
0: Any guesses yet?
1: Oh, hey, who's that bitch that shot a protester? Kyle Rittenhouse?
0: Ding, ding.
1: God, no fucking way. Shit.
0: Acquitted killer Kyle Rittenhouse was hospitalized after a venomous spider bite.
1: Whoa, he lives in Milton. He lives here in Florida.
0: The right-wing darling who was acquitted of murdering two people and shooting another with an AR-15 style rifle during a 2020 Black Lives Matter protest when he was 17 shared photos of himself in the hospital where the apparent spider bite was located on his legs.
1: Was he in Florida?
0: He did not specify whether he killed the spider after being bitten.
1: Oh, okay. You didn't.
0: Brown recluse
1: what a
0: stupid bites
1: question.
0: Are not commonly fatal in adults, but can be serious.
1: Ew.
0: And do require immediate medical attention.
1: Ah, you dumb fuck. That's funny. Kind of, you know. So he survived the spider bite, right?
0: Yeah.
1: This guy survives a brown recluse bite. Nothing bad happens to him. And he killed that person. He's a murderer.
0: Yeah.
1: He didn't go to jail.
0: No, he's a hero.
1: Was he bitten in around here? I mean, because that's where he moved here.
0: I'm looking through different versions and it's not, I don't.
1: God, you fucking reporters. Motherfucker. God, Kyle, did you bring the spider with you? God, it's like we got Scott Baio, Kyle Rittenhouse. Who else lives here? Sucks. Well, Trump. But Kyle Rittenhouse went against Trump, right?
0: Did he?
1: Yeah, he did. He came out against him and then he retracted. Because he wanted, it was back during the whole, I think it was a primary or something. Maybe he put his support behind Nikki fucking Haley or Rand Paul or something. Stupid.
0: Is this the hospital he was at?
1: You're not Spider-Man.
0: Bane Jones Army Community Hospital?
1: I don't know. I mean, there's a bunch of
0: reports. He might have been at an event or something.
1: An event?
0: That's what he does. He goes around he, you know, LARPs as a hero.
1: We have the worst culture. I mean, we are.

0: Steve Bartman.
1: Oh, we got Chachi too. Don't forget.
0: Oh yeah, yeah. You remember Steve Bartman?
1: Oh yeah, yeah, yeah. Is that where he came? Came
0: here? Yeah, yeah, he did. But I, you know, that guy, I feel bad for him. He just put his hands in the air and the ball.
1: To those who may not know Steve Bartman.
0: Oh, they all know him.
1: No, they don't. Come not on. Necessarily. Was a, the Cubs were in the playoffs.
0: Boys to win a game. Moises Alou, left field. Fucking highly paid veteran bat who underperformed a whole year. Nonetheless, the Cubs got into the, you know, almost got into the playoffs. And this fucking kid, this poor guy.
1: He reached over. I mean, instead of allowing the ball to be caught, would it end of the inning or was it the end of the game? It was the end of the inning, right?
0: Yeah, yeah. And then they went the next inning and just they got their
1: ass handed to him. Yeah. But he did the thing you're not supposed to do as a fan, was he like reached over into the, he basically snagged it.
0: This guy
1: from, who was catching? Who?
0: Moises Alou. It was the weirdest. I'll tell you something. Go look at pictures of Steve Bartman. He didn't do it on purpose. It wasn't his fault. It's just he got excited.
1: He thought a ball was coming into the stands. He was right there, and he just reached out a little too far.
0: I swear to God, the picture of that guy.
1: Oh my God! He had to leave. He had to leave town because he got death threats. He got death threats. Bain Jones Army Community Hospital is in the middle of nowhere, Louisiana, like northwest Louisiana, up near the border with Texas.
0: RIP Kyle, right? Or did he make it? He's okay?
1: No, he's good.
0: Oh, okay, good. Good. You know, this,
1: maybe Middle West.
0: Okay.
1: Louisiana.
0: Sounds like it sucks. Who's the governor? That's
1: right near the Clear Creek Wildlife Management Area.
0: Okay.
1: And near the Kisatchee National Forest?
0: Kisatchee. Welcome to the Kisatchee Natural Forest.
1: Oh, where a town named Dry Prong
0: shit
1: exists.
0: a prong like a shrimp?
1: Prong. P-R-O-N-G. Dry Prong, Louisiana. Oh, now I'm excited. How many? Population 444 people, Ryan.
0: Yeah, yeah. Steve Bartman didn't mean to do it. Okay. If you go look at a picture of him catching that ball, he didn't mean to. It just happened.
1: Dry Prong.
0: He's in a turtleneck. Yeah, that's a nice place. They have a Circle K there. They're out of condoms.
1: The Dry Prong, Louisiana, located in Grant Parish, was named in the late 19th century after a local creek that functioned as a prong or branch of Big Creek. Big Creek. Big Creek. What an original name.
0: You're named after a creek.
1: But dried up during the summer.
0: Well, you're not much of a creek then, right?
1: So that's Dry Prong.
0: It's a Steve Bartman incident, too, in Wikipedia. I mean, that sucks for that guy. He had to move to Illinois. To Florida.
1: So, what time is it? Oh, look at the time. We're just past the bottom of the hour. We got a little less than a half hour left here. Thanks for listening.
0: Damn, Kyle. I mean,
1: we've got
0: that. I'm just thinking, letting that story sink in. I did not have that on my bingo card today. Kyle Rittenhouse getting taken out by a fucking spider. That is hilarious.
1: He wasn't, man.
0: Well, take it out like it hurt.
1: The Lord saved him.
0: Oh, jeez. Come on. Did you really? Come on. Jeez. How could you let that happen to Steve Bartman?
1: He's really not in good shape for someone who's... He's 23. He really looks...
0: Well, he's a Nazi pad. I mean, that happens. When you're dead inside, that's what happens.
1: And then to go and make a career out of it, it's just rancid.
0: He's a fucking murderer, man. Nasty. I mean, you know.
1: It's like, who's that asshole? George Lopez? He's a comedian. George Zimmerman.
0: Oh, yeah.
1: Remember that asshole that killed Trayvon Martin? And
0: absolutely.
1: How he tried to make a career out of it, and he... No, I think he's in jail
0: art.
1: Now.
0: He did art. Yeah. Hey, Kyle, why don't you get off your ass, and why don't you get over that little spider bite, you bitch? You little... Quit whining about your spider bite, you know? Do some art like Zimmerman, right? Get your paintings out there. Do some caricatures.
1: I've got, this is Ventura County, California.

0: Yay. Oh, yeah. Okay.
1: Officials in California are urging residents.
0: Oh, God. Shit.
1: To exercise extra caution.
0: Mountain lions?
1: After 7 people now have been bitten by rattlesnakes in the area this year.
0: But if you vote for me, I swear to God, there is no... somebody make a...
1: Are you going to be the St. Patrick of California? St. Patrick.
0: I don't know how we burn these snakes, but not also cause fires. I mean...
1: According to a Ventura County Fire Department Facebook post, the latest rattlesnake incident occurred on last Thursday on the Long Canyon Trail in Simi Valley, California. Gee,
0: there's nothing but snakes up there.
1: About 34 miles northwest of L.A.
0: Now, will the argument be by these fucking idiots going to be you'll have less hantavirus if you let these snakes live? They'll kill the mice that have hantavirus, right? Is that the dumb argument?
1: Well, I don't know. I guess, yeah, maybe.
0: Oh, God. I just think about, I got so freaked out hiking up that horrible, what is that trail where the Hollywood sign is? There's just snakes littered all over the fucking place, man. And there's people in California desensitized. I don't even care. I didn't kill these things.
1: A woman reported a rattlesnake bite on her ankle. She was subsequently airlifted to an area hospital.
0: Oh, God.
1: Was in stable condition. They said it's the 7th rattlesnake bite in Ventura County this year.
0: It's only...
1: All of them happening since March.
0: Okay.
1: So that's, a month and a half. 7 bites. The rattlesnake bite on the Long Canyon Trail is just the latest incident in California this year.
0: I'm going to be the Dexter of snakes.
1: As of May 4th, there have already been 3 fatalities.
0: Hey, they're in danger. They're endangered. You can't hurt them. They're necessary for the environment. My hand is exploding from, it's got poison gunk in it. How do you die from rattlesnake? You bleed out your eyeballs, you swell up and just explode in a giant pool of pus. But hey, these animals are protected.
1: In April, a 78-year-old woman died after being bitten several times.
0: Fuck that. Several times, even. Fuck that snake.
1: She was walking in a rural area when she was bitten 3 times.
0: That's horrible.
1: She was transported to the hospital by family members and treated, but her health deteriorated.
0: Damn it.
1: And she died a couple days later.
0: Is the snake okay that did it? Did the snake make it?
1: Another fatality was a 46-year-old woman who died from a bite.
0: Fuck that.
1: Her cause of death was determined to be rattlesnake venom toxicity.
0: Oh, yeah. Thank you.
1: A 25-year-old man died.
0: How many deaths are we going to tolerate?
1: He was bitten while mountain biking.
0: How does
1: with
0: that
1: his
0: happen?
1: Father in Irvine, California.
0: Shit. Say, everybody, listen to me. I lived in California for a long time. Here's what nobody needs to do. Go out in the fucking woods there, because these snakes are all, you're laughing. It's not, they're all over the place. And you know what? So are the mountain lions. You know what I mean? Have fun out there. These snakes, they got to go, man. They got to fucking go.
1: If bitten by a rattlesnake, the CDC and the California Poison Control System recommend stay as calm as possible and do not panic.
0: Whatever. What
1: Move
0: CDC?
1: Away from the snake. To avoid any additional bites, call 911 immediately. Call the poison hotline for further advice.
0: We still have all these things that you're listing.
1: Sit or lie down. Keep the bitten area lower than your heart. Do not use a tourniquet. Attempt to suck out venom or cut the bite site. Do not apply heat or ice to the bite site.
0: But seriously,
1: seek emergency medical care immediately.
0: Well, we got rid of that in Florida, but do we? The direction you're giving people what to do for snake bite, which CDC is that out of?
1: California.
0: No. The Trump CDC or like a non-Trump?
1: Well, yeah.
0: California. Would you at least try to suck the venom out of the bite?
1: No, that doesn't work.
0: Well, but we can't kill these snakes because it's like, not right. Oh, my God. Okay. Yeah, bomb Gaza all day, but we got to protect these snakes. Fuck you. Every single one of these fucking snakes. God damn it. That's my problematic areas. I need to be dictator for one day. We are getting rid of these motherfuckers. Nobody in the Pfeiffer administration, you will never have to go outside and say, I wonder where the rattlesnakes are. I'll tell you where they are. Dead. They're in heaven. Or whatever you think. Fuck these snakes, man. How many people? It's okay. We're out of anti-venom in Alabama. We've done this story. And then now in California, they got a rash of snake bites. No biggie. It's okay.
1: God. South Carolina resident was visiting Flagler Beach, Florida.
0: Damn it, man.
1: Do you know where that is?
0: It's where the sharks are. Yeah, you know, it's that Flagler Beach is on the Atlantic side.
1: It is.
0: Okay.
1: Let's see where it is.
0: Near Georgia Carolina line.
1: Oh, it's north. Yeah. It's between Jacksonville.
0: Oh, chomp, chomp, chomp, bitch. That's exactly chomp, chomp, chomp land right there.
1: And Daytona.
0: Yummy, yummy. Get in my tummy. Is that what the story is?
1: Well, yeah.
0: Of course.
1: A paddleboarder was bitten by a shark.
0: Get in me belly!
1: Has revealed the terrifying moment he realized he wasn't alone in the waters.
0: He was never alone.
1: Brian Miller, 44, was close to the shore when he decided to take a dip.
0: Brian! And
1: things quickly turned bloody while he was out on the water. He lives in South Carolina, was visiting Flagler Beach. He's not dead.
0: Oh, good job, dude.
1: On the 25th, when he noticed some dolphins in the water, he paddled toward them to get a closer look. When he hopped off his board,
0: what the fuck?
1: Ducked his head under the waves, he felt something grab his left foot.
0: Oh, those dolphins were fucking with you, man. They're in cahoots with the sharks. They're luring you out off your paddleboard, and the sharks are the old switcheroo. You thought it was a dolphin?
1: It was confirmed that a shark had of some sort had bitten his left foot. Flagler Beach is located just slightly over 40 miles from Volusia County's New Smyrna Beach, which is known as the shark bite capital of the world.
0: Peekaboo, bitch. That's what happened.
1: He said, it was surreal. It felt like one of my friends was messing with me and just grabbed my foot and gave it a tug. Then I knew it wasn't good. It was firm, strong grip on my foot.
0: Those
1: and sharp,
0: dolphins.
1: Metallic-like pain, whatever that means.
0: No.
1: He jumped on the paddleboard in no time and rushed to shore. He said there was blood everywhere.
0: Yeah. The dolphins tricked you. They punked you. They set you up. They entrapped you.
1: He said it was shocking when I saw the damage to my foot. I was grateful I still had my foot and all of my toes. Oh my God.
0: Yeah, fuck these sharks, right?
1: Oh my God.
0: Hey, listen, they're protected. But this guy, you know, the guy with the brown recluse, that sucks. You know, this person that got bit by a shark. I mean, we live on land.
1: They're not sure what kind of shark or how big, but they think it was pretty big because it was big enough to get his whole foot.
0: It was a hungry shark in his shark
1: mouth. Oh my God, these pictures are gruesome.
0: And those dolphins. You guys are to blame too. You're accomplices. You set him up.
1: I'm sure he can't wait to get back in the water all of them. Right?
0: And they've been doing it all day, these dolphins. They probably do it at the beach all day.
1: They're laughing their asses off.
0: No, they're friends with the sharks. They listen.
1: That's what I mean. They're laughing.
0: Oh, yeah, they love it.
1: We got another one.
0: Yeah, that's for all the fucking brothers and sisters you imprisoned at SeaWorld, humans.
1: Larry, do that flipper shit and lure them over here.
0: Yeah, they come. Yeah, just think about it. All these dolphins have how many dolphins work in theme parks in Florida? That's what this is about. It's revenge.
1: And for some reason, shark attacks are up nearly two times this year than normal.
0: It might be that, or we might just be better at knowing they happen, or you know, the sharks are, I don't know. You'd think it would go down with all the antidepressants going out in the water in the ocean, like the sharks could chill out or something.
1: And we had a recent, another one. This was sent to me a couple weeks ago. I think Spanish newlywed lost his leg.
0: Damn.
1: After a gruesome shark attack during a honeymoon swim in the Maldives as his new bride watched in horror.
0: Shit.
1: Borja Garcia Sousa, a 31-year-old gynecologist.
0: Damn.
1: And semi-professional soccer player.
0: That semi is right. Shit. That's...
1: From Alicante, had been vacationing with his wife on the in the island nation southwest of India when the bloody episode unfolded. With one bite, it took all the flesh from the knee down.
0: Damn it! I don't know why!
1: After being pulled from the water, he was airlifted to a hospital in the capital of Male, where doctors were forced to amputate his leg due to irreparable damage.
0: Male is a shitstorm. That is a shitstorm right now.
1: The newlyweds joined a group excursion to a popular swimming spot on the island of kudu. The area is known for its spinner sharks, but experts believe a tiger shark is responsible because of the powerful bite. Thank you,
0: experts. It wasn't these spinner sharks. It was a tiger shark. Let's talk semantics instead of what happened, okay?
1: Local reports suggest that the sharks may have been unusually aggressive because a nearby fish processing plant typically dumps its waste into the water.
0: Oh, yeah.
1: And it had not reportedly done so for over a week. So the sharks were pissed off and hungry.
0: Oh, yeah, man. Shit. And what's the plant? What country owns the plant? The fish processing plant?
1: Oh, I don't have that information. Let's
0: see, I mean, that's these poor countries get overran by these companies that have no regulation. And they you know, God.
1: Good God.
0: Isn't the Mali government?
1: That's a bad one.
0: They are. The military government in Mali is backed by the
1: Mali
0: Russians.
1: Is the MALE is the capital of the Maldives.
0: Oh, wait. Where is this then? Is this in
1: off
0: Africa?
1: Off of the coast of India.
0: Oh, fuck me.
1: I think.
0: I'm sorry, guys. I thought it was
1: you're thinking of
0: Africa.
1: Yeah, yeah. You're thinking of Mali.
0: Okay. I don't know anything.
1: MALI.
0: Okay. Well, this place, I don't know shit about it. It's not a great place to swim. God, I hate these animals.
1: I don't want to swim there.
0: These fucking sharks.
1: One more, snakes. I guess. Thanks for sending this one also.
0: Snakes. Day one, I'm in office. Shit, man. God damn it. I really would have a minister or a cabinet, a secretary of getting rid of these fucking snakes. What would that be called? A hero.
1: Secretary of snake killing?
0: Hell yeah.
1: You want to have?
0: And all I wanted is from him every day, a number. How many are left every day?
1: It's like Stephen Miller with brown people.
0: Yeah, except what I'm doing would be just get rid of the rattlesnakes. That's day one. No more rattlesnakes. We eradicate the rattlesnake population and the water moccasin population. There's no reason to have these snakes. They don't do anything but bring death. They don't. And I don't want to hear about the mice. Fuck you. Fuck that. Tell a person that's all the shit's got necrotized. Oh, I ate some mice. Oh, okay.
1: I do have one more animal story. This one is from, let me open this up.
0: My all-time favorite animal story is the one where this guy got bitten somewhere in California and he went to the emergency room and then the fucking pig, that fucking cop, fucking Captain Bacon went over this guy and was like, well, you didn't hurt the snake, the bitch, did you? Because it's endangered.
1: Oh, I remember that
0: Fuck you, fucking pig, man. typical pig shit. I'm dying. And let me search you for drugs. Where's the snake? Did you harm him? Did you kidnap him? Did you? God,
1: I don't know why the story isn't opening up now for it's being asshole-y.
0: It's raining.
1: It's the Jackson Hole.
0: Oh, God, this is a mountain lion story in Wyoming. Mountain lion rattlesnake story.
1: Jackson Hole News and Guide.
0: Okay, I'm going to go. Oh, God, it could be bear. It could be bear, mountain lion.
1: But it's not cooperating right
0: okay,
1: now.
0: Okay, I'm going to go with, shit, I hate a snake. But maybe you want to mix it up and put a mountain lion in there. I don't fucking know. There's a lot of bad stuff out west that can get you, and I would change that day one. I would make it so you could hike.
1: Find a different.
0: Imagine being able to hike in Hollywood and not looking down. It's like, oh, there's five rattlesnakes, and you're the only person on the trail that gives a shit. Even the people with dogs walking them off leash don't care.
1: Here's a different version. A hiker.
0: Oh, it's a bear. It's got to be a bear.
1: Stumbled upon two brothers that were mauled and left for dead, bleeding on a national park trail.
0: Oh, my God.
1: Following a terrifying bear attack.
0: Just a bear attack, which would be inherently terrifying. Okay.
1: Bear paw prints pressed into the mud and snow on the Mystic Falls Trail at Yellowstone National Park.
0: Well, yeah.
1: Then a bloody hat on the ground, then a watch torn clean off someone's wrist.
0: I've been to Jackson Hole.
1: Lerman, this is the guy who found him, said, I was very alert after that. I knew something was going on. He kept walking. About a mile from the Biscuit Basin trailhead, he found a man lying on the trail in a pool of blood, wounds covering his face and body. The man was one of two brothers mauled by at least one bear. The first attack of the season in the greater Yellowstone area, Lerman never saw the second brother, but he watched the helicopter come to pull him out. By the time Lerman reached the first victim, the man was already on the phone with emergency responders, but they couldn't hear clearly through the speakerphone. So Lerman dialed in on his own cell. Dispatchers told him to keep the man talking and responsive. Help was on the way. The hiker was soaked in blood and shaking.
0: Oh, my God. I just... now you got to get on a helicopter. Shit, man. That's a bad hike, right?
1: Both brothers were airlifted to Eastern Idaho Regional Medical Center. Good God, get me out of Idaho. One is in critical condition.
0: Jackson Hole is in Wyoming. Doesn't make a difference.
1: The other is in serious condition. This was at Yellowstone.
0: What about the bears? I mean, they did good, right? You don't do anything to these bears. You don't arrest them.
1: In a released video, emergency responders were seen loading a patient into a helicopter. The attack forced park officials to shut down a large stretch of Yellowstone's western region. The area west of Grand Loop Road, it doesn't matter, blah, blah, blah, blah, blah, is off limits. Just last month, two soldiers were mauled by a brown bear during a training exercise in Alaska.
0: Oh, shit. These bears are watching this dumb shit. They're like, look at these humans acting like badasses out there.
1: The pair, this is Alaska, the pair were on a land navigation exercise when they crossed paths with the animal.
0: Right.
1: They were rescued and receiving medical treatments. They sustained injuries and were receiving the appropriate medical care. But there you go, bears.
0: The bears.
1: Bears are not having it right now.
0: No, man. Shit. Maybe this is it for the humans. I mean, this is it.
1: We had our time, you're suggesting?
0: I think we all...
1: The animals are going to take the planet back.
0: I think when Watch Your Face, Laura Trump started singing all that fucking... Tom Petty covers. It's just like, okay, goodbye.
1: And I won't back down.
0: Did the dolphins that are watching this shark eat somebody's foot? Is it like so long and thanks for all the fish kind of moment? Is that what it is? You fucking assholes over there. I see you, dolphins. I get it. It's for SeaWorld, right? I get it.
1: I know this will be hard to believe too, Ryan, but there was a report, WAPO, I think, that
0: somebody bought
1: said that Iranian airstrikes, we found out that we may be getting under reports on the amount of damage Iran has done to our ship.
0: Oh, they're lying. Of course, they're lying. We're lying.
1: Iranian airstrikes have damaged or destroyed at least 228 structures or pieces of equipment at U.S. military sites across the Middle East since the war began, hitting hangars, barracks, fuel depots, aircraft, and key radar communications and air defense equipment, according to a Washington Post analysis of satellite imagery. The amount of destruction is far larger than what has been publicly acknowledged by the U.S. government or previously reported.
0: And the number that really matters, how many Patriot missiles have we burned through?
1: Oh, yeah.
0: That's the question. And, you know, they're going to lie about that.
1: That's unsurprising. Right. Completely unsurprising. We talked about this when this shit started, that we can't trust any of the actors involved in this event. We can't trust the Iranians, what they're saying. We can't trust what the Israelis are saying.
0: And do we learn from history?
1: And we can't trust what our country, of course, is saying.
0: Gulf of Tompkins, Vietnam. We just get fucked in the ass over and over again because we are a stupid, dumb, methed out electorate that votes like absolute garbage.
1: Oh, yeah.
0: Shit, man. It's like our brains are necrotizing from
1: good news in the last couple of minutes.
0: They got those rattlesnakes.
1: No. Well, in a sense. The Daily Wire has confirmed mass layoffs.
0: Oh, okay. Was it good news?
1: Across the Daily Wire.
0: The Daily Wire is talking about mass layoffs to their...
1: They're laying off. Okay. That's Ben Shapiro's bullshit joint.
0: Wait. Ben Shapiro owns a media thing that has... They could have mass layoffs? How many people work in his empire?
1: A bunch. The Daily Wire has confirmed mass layoffs across multiple teams...
0: What?
1: Dealing a sharp blow to the conservative media empire Ben Shapiro co-founded into a billion-dollar operation.
0: What the fuck?
1: The company's restructuring, announced May 1st, came through a spokesperson statement citing investment in new production formats and geographic expansion. Former employee Candace Owens.
0: Geographic expansion is such a dumb term.
1: She hates them. Candace Owens immediately alleged that more than 50% of staff were removed.
0: Right. Oh, wow, Candace.
1: But the outlet's editor-in-chief said that's insane.
0: Okay. Well, y'all are all insane, actually. Candace, does Macron's wife have a penis?
1: The cuts arrive as third-party analytics data point to a sharp erosion of Shapiro's digital reach, with his YouTube channel having shed an estimated 85% of its monthly viewership.
0: God, Ben, no one has done more with less talent. I mean, what an overachiever. This guy.
1: But we talked about this earlier during the crab diving dog exercise event.
0: Yeah, yeah.
1: That he was one of the beneficiaries of these rich motherfuckers propping up right-wing media outlets.
0: Oh, okay.
1: And faking it and buying them millions of followers, buying them millions of views on their videos. Fake it till you make it.
0: Hey,
1: till the algorithms caught hold of them and are like, wow, why are they getting all these views that were paid for and fake? But then the algorithm starts feeding up Ben Shapiro to everybody and his actual numbers go up.
0: Hey, Ben, what would you be without Cardi B? You wouldn't be shit, right? Isn't it about time to do another single?
1: Well, that's one of the things that's happening in the right-wingosphere. After we found out that several of them were taking literal Russian money that they claimed they didn't know about. It was from some shell corp.
0: I don't know.
1: But why would Tim Pool think that some shady shell corp only wants to give him $100,000 a month just because he's so fucking talented?
0: Right. I would notice. You would notice 180. We got an extra $180,000 a month. Where did that come from? Oh, who knows? Let's go skating.
1: So it's all falling apart. And now Ben Shapiro had to, I mean, you know, they had a children's, they did cartoons and stuff. Jeez. They were trying to do comedy series.
0: Oh, Ben, listen, we all
1: and
0: know
1: all that shit, and it just all went.
0: You had one hit, Ben.
1: Shit.
0: That WAP was your best stuff. You know what I mean? You're one hit wonder.
1: You got to get out of here. Thanks for joining, everybody. We'll do it again on Faithless Friday,
0: yay,
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1: Do you have PensacolaComedy.com?
0: Yes, I do, Pat.
1: Oh, well, there you go. Thanks for joining us. We'll hit you up on Friday. Bye-bye.
0: Nine.
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0: What do you have to lose by trying something new like Trump? What the hell do you have to lose? You have to lose. You have to lose.
1: Mr. Trump is so stupid. My God, my God.
0: We won with poorly educated. I love the poorly educated.
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6: 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We get a wee little commissione. I'm going to go on Amazon myself. We can't double dip. We can't use our own link.
7: How what a quaint little fucking crime that would be compared to these fucking charlatans that exist in this country. That's the funniest thing ever. We better not double dip in that Amazon thing.
6: Then we get kicked off.
7: I'm just saying. You don't understand what I'm saying?
6: Yeah.
7: Okay. Yeah.
6: Hypocrisy.
7: I mean,
6: yeah.
7: It's quaint. It's a quaint crime.
6: I'm going to probably get a new Kong toy because I'm noticing this one after all these years,
7: yeah,
6: which was the heavy duty model because she's a heavy duty dog. Strong.
7: You know, speaking of Bezos, they had that Met Gala.
6: They had the Met Gallery.
7: It's the best.
6: Yeah, I saw a bunch of stories for one of the things I do, one of the projects I do during the day to make cash. I saw a bunch of stories about the Met.
7: Yeah. I mean,
6: it's gross.
7: It is gross.
6: And there quite a few celebs who ditched, who are because it's Bezos and because it's gross.
7: Who can we shit on that went? What celebrity can we shame? Is there a list? Because that would be fun.
6: We're going to have a lot of them, but
7: yeah, they can
6: and
7: rot
6: it's
7: in
6: known
7: hell.
6: For its like fashion is art kind of thing. I mean, just ridiculous, insane outfits people show up in.
7: Yeah.
6: The somebody who is the dude? There was an actor, I forget who it was, but there was outrage because he showed up like in a black tie, like just in a regular old tuxedo.
7: Yeah.
6: And they're like, "What the fuck? This is the Met."
7: Yeah. This is the Met. This is what is Amazon? They fund some evil shit, right? Don't they?
6: Melania movie.
7: No, oh, that's so evil. I mean, who? I would be embarrassed to go to that fucking thing. I wouldn't want to go. I would worry that would hurt my career and people would hate me for
6: shame it. Shame on Beyonce, man.
7: Fuck her, dead to me. That's done. Look how easy that is.
6: I'm not going to excommunicate people for going, but it's
7: horrible. It's
6: the only saving grace is that it raises shit tons of money for charity. It's the Met Gala is about raising money for charity, so that's the only, like I said, saving grace.
7: What charity, I wonder?
6: Well, here, let me look that up.
7: Let's see what the administrative cost of that charity is and where that where that comes from. That's what I would want to know.
6: Let's see. This is Vogue I'm looking at. I can't believe I'm looking at Vogue. says it's a wrap on this year's Met Gala red carpet, and Vogue's 2026 Met Gala best dressed list is here.
7: Gross. How gross.
6: Oh, Rihanna.
7: Dead. I'm done. Goodbye.
6: What the fuck?
7: Goodbye.
6: Is she wearing?
7: She went to the Met Gala?
6: She looks like she's got like a giant rolled up condom around her shoulders. Like,
7: gross. She went.
6: Look at this. Look at this.
7: I can't believe.
6: I can't describe this.
8: Kendrick Lamar didn't go, did he?
6: What is that? Well, how would you describe that?
7: You know what? I would say that's disgusting fucking capitalism right there. That is some one percenter bullshit.
6: Maybe it represents a vagina and her head is, you know, the little man in the boat kind of a thing.
7: Yeah. You know.
6: Who is that? I don't know who that is. These are some of the best dressed, so I'm going to kind of skip past them if I don't know.
7: If the maggots weren't such stupid fucking racists, it would be very easy to say the two parties. It is bipartisan in this country. There are rich people, and then there are the fucking poor people who don't have anything.
6: Oh,
7: and
6: Beyonce.
7: And Beyonce can go fuck herself, and so can Rihanna. Anybody else that went on that nasty ass.
6: Beyonce has gross. Actually kind of a cool outfit on. It's all sheer see-through except for like a skeleton.
7: Yeah.
6: And a spine in the front, you know, all the way down. Spine goes all the way down to the front. And it's like rib cage going out from the spine all the way to the floor, covering her hoo-ha and her nipply bits.
7: God, fuck her. Jeez.
6: But it does look kind of cool. I'll give him that one. Who is this?
7: Who else?
6: Oh, Hailey Bieber.
7: Okay, dead to me.
6: Justin's wife.
7: Blech. Disgusting little Nazi.
6: I do apologize to these celebrities that win, but I kind of don't know who most of them are. Oh, Nicole Kidman.
7: Oh my God. What a good actor.
6: She's very liberal too. I mean,
7: well, it's weird. She's in that. She's on that show. That's
6: Venus Williams.
7: It's on fuck her. She's on. I have no trouble excommunicating these people. I don't care who's on there.
6: You won't be able to excommunicate.
7: Don't
6: this
7: say
6: one.
7: It's Kendrick Lamar. Do not.
6: It's Kim Kardashian.
7: Oh, I don't give a shit. Get to Alligator Auschwitz with you. Go fuck yourself.
6: You can't make me excommunicate Angela Bassett. She's
7: rich. She's a rich person that probably was shitty to a lot of people at craft services and people that work for her on film. That's what this would indicate to
6: SZA.
7: Me.
6: SZA.
7: You're at it. Go
6: Zoe
7: fuck.
6: Kravitz.
7: Go fuck yourself. Your dad's music is at best marginal. Lenny Kravitz.
6: Now remember, these are the people that made Vogue's. Good God, these some.
7: Y'all gonna go my way.
6: Vogue's.
7: Lenny Kravitz
6: list.
7: Music. I has no soul. Y'all, I'm gonna go my way.
6: Gigi Hadid. I know she's like a model. I think.
7: Fuck you, one percenter. Do you hear the people sing? Please, no Kendrick. No Kendrick. Right?
6: I don't think Kendrick. I don't think this is Kendrick. Oh, Stevie Nicks.
7: Oh, shit.
6: I don't think Kendrick,
7: that hurts.
6: This is Kendrick's five. Stevie Nicks.
7: Just shut. Fuck. Hurts. I love Stevie Nicks.
6: You should see what she's wearing.
7: I don't want to think about her being there. I play Stevie Nicks.
6: She is there.
7: What are those songs about? Now you're a fucking.
6: Kylie Jenner. What is going on?
7: Fuck her. Fuck that rich little asshole.
6: Her nipples.
7: Okay. So that Stevie Nicks is a tough one. Damn. Damn it!
6: Are these? It almost looks like she's got like intentional fake giant nipplage going, but
7: yeah.
6: No, I think it is.
7: The idea.
6: I think she's got like a. It's like it looks like a hard bodice. It's shoulderless, no straps and shit. But don't those look like fake nipples?
7: That is the dumbest fucking outfit I've ever seen to ruin your reputation.
6: Maybe she borrowed them from Kristi Noem's husband.
7: Dear entertainment industry, if you
6: Anne Hathaway.
7: Oh, God, she's good. She's very talented. Fuck her. I don't give a shit. Go fuck yourself. Anne Hathaway.
6: Anyway.
7: Shit.
6: So the Met Gala was the kind of let them eat cake.
7: It is. It's like they're out of touch.
6: Oh, this one's going to bother you.
7: Okay. Okay.
6: Cher.
7: God damn. What is your problem?
6: You're a gay icon. It's a big deal.
7: I don't give a shit. You know what a big deal is?
6: It's always been a big deal.
7: Poor people. They don't give
6: a
7: shit.
6: I agree.
7: I can't stand this. We can't give this one moment of Stevie Nicks. Fuck you, man. Fuck
6: Madonna.
7: You. Ah! You're not British! Well, she's British, right? So she doesn't count. Why are you over here, this American thing? God. Guy Ritchie's wife has the worst American accent I've ever seen. Not Cyndi Lauper, right? I love her. I'm trying to think.
6: Jeff Bezos' wife.
7: God, fuck. I would, you know what, man? I would, oh, God.
6: Was there?
7: I would go there and,
6: in a cool outfit.
7: You know what I would do to all these cool outfits if I was in bed? I'd throw fucking paint bombs at them. You know, like, splatter them with fucking paint. These rich people are disgusting. And what the entertainment industry should really think about is getting rid of the award season. It's and take that money that you spend at that and donate it to charities like buying Chris Rock security teams that don't fucking suck.
6: The Met Gala is an annual charity fundraiser for the Metropolitan Museum of Art's Costume Institute.
7: Oh, fuck this!
6: It's the department's main source of funding for exhibitions, acquisitions, capital improvements.
7: Yes.
6: The 2026 event raised a record. Oh, that's the one
7: disgusting.
6: That we just had. 42 mil.
7: For this shit! Okay, someone, you know, when you're done listening to this podcast, or if you could type this into Google at the same time, do a little research with the Met and the pieces that they own and that how they're stored and how when it's time to pay taxes, guess what? They undervalue what they have in storage. And in fact, if you want, if you're say the IRS and you're bored, you want to audit these fucking crooks, you can say, oh, well, you're this painting you have here is in your inventory. It's worth $30 billion or something. Can we see it? No, it's impossible to get to. I'm not even fucking kidding. That the idea that the Met is collecting money as a charity is the most disgusting shit you will hear on this podcast.
6: Tickets
7: today.
6: Well, strap in. Tickets for the invite only event are estimated to cost around $75,000 per person.
7: And they made it not free recently.
6: With tables costing hundreds of thousands of dollars.
7: There are pieces in the Met, in storage, we will never see. No one will ever see.
6: Well, yeah.
7: No one will ever enjoy.
6: Museum has stuff that's downstairs. That's why they have curators that rotate shit
7: right
6: in and out.
7: The Met is unique. They are uniquely evil. I listened to the whole fucking thing about this bullshit. They don't, first of all, they no one can see it. That's what they always say. It's impossible to get to. And then you look how they're stored and you kind of get it. But then it's like, why are we raising money for, I mean, we guess they're buying the paintings, right? Or the artworks or the rugs or whatever, because they're put in storage when they buy them and no one can find them. No one can see them. No one can find them. Like, they can't, and it's theirs. And when some come, when they pay taxes, guess what? They don't claim a lot of the shit in storage. And when it comes to when they need to add value to what they have, guess what they do? Enhance what's in storage, because no one will know anyway. And this charity is disgusting. I can't even imagine. And they recently started charging again. I mean,
6: the gala brings together high-profile celebrities, designers, and influencers on the first... God, I hate the fact that we have the term influencers. On the first Monday in May to secure the financial future of the only curatorial department at the Met that must fund itself.
7: Oh, how sad! The curatorial department. And I think they do this shit too, like where they sometimes say, well, we don't have that piece because it's on loan to this place. And it's like, well, this place can't find it. Is it still here? Does it
6: Remember
7: even exist?
6: That, who did that bite in the ass? Romania? When they lost that helmet we talked about. Remember that they just got back? They lent it to Germany, was it? They lent it to some small museum in Germany that someone kicked in the door and snatched it.
7: Wasn't there high? I mean,
6: they just recently got it back.
7: Were they? Let's talk about something that matters. Speaking of helmets,
6: we can get to the headline.
7: No. Hey, the Met, go fuck yourself. And to every celebrity that went, Stevie Nicks included, Jesus fucking Christ.
6: Sure.
7: Go fuck yourself. Seriously, you're raising money. It's such garbage.
6: Oh, this says the one celebrity Jeff Bezos banned from the Met?
7: Shit. Ooh. Somebody he's scared of. God. Obama?
6: Did he
7: go? He went to Trump's inauguration.
6: This is petty and bitchy.
7: Yeah.
6: Unsurprising.
7: Yeah.
6: He is allegedly, let's see, who is this? Rob Shooter reported via his Naughty But Nice Substack, you know, it's a gossip,
7: yes,
6: that Bezos even made a pre-Met Gala request regarding guest attendance, specifically asking that Justin Theroux, the actor,
7: yeah,
6: not be present because his billionaire tech mogul character in The Devil Wears Prada 2,
7: oh my God,
6: reportedly hit a little too close to home.
7: You sensitive bitch. You sad, sensitive bitch. Here, honey, go get in the rocket ship that I made. I'm not getting in it.
6: One insider said, Justin's character is Jeff, plain and simple, and Jeff has zero sense of humor when the joke is about him or Lauren. He can laugh at almost anything else, but mock him, mock her, and you're done.
7: They're all the same.
6: Shows that these weak, sad little men.
7: It is the poor versus the rich. It surely is, because these rich people. No. Justin, I'm sorry, but that you did not do the most accurate portrayal of Jeff Bezos. The most accurate portrayal of Jeff Bezos was found in the Aliens movies. The first movie, the second movie, he was in those two, I believe. And maybe the third one. That guy was just like Jeff Bezos. You know what I'm talking about?
6: Yeah, the android.
7: That's who he is. Except with more. That guy had more feeling, right?
6: Theroux spoke about the movie in late 2026, going so far as to call his character Benji Barnes an idiot. He's such an idiot, he said, to be able to be ridiculous, wear ridiculous clothes. I have a really ridiculous hair thing going on. I'm balding, but then it's like my hair's falling out. That was the most fun. In the movie, Benji is dating Emily Blunt's character, who is a senior exec at Dior and is now eerily similar to Bezos' wife, Lauren Sanchez Bezos.
7: Ew.
6: Jeff did not find it funny, says a second source. Not the parody, not the performance, not the Lauren angle, none of it. And once Jeff was offended, Justin was never going to get through that door.
7: Nine! Hey!
6: What a sad little...
7: Yeah.
6: Crabdiving.com/Amazon. What a sad little man.
7: You are a bitch, Jeff. You are a fucking bitch. And you know what? Your wife, I'm going to tell you something that you probably isn't out there, but she married you for your fucking money. Just like people in your life are close to you and nice to you because of your fucking money. Just like people that work for you, it's for your money. I guarantee you. If you didn't have that money, be alone. Sitting, you know, staring at a pond with a little fishing pole. You little bitch. You think his wife really loves him?
6: Yeah, maybe.
7: Maybe. Hey, Shelby. Ask her real quick.
6: Right now.
7: After Jeff Bezos' wife, if she loves him. Is he capable of that? Nobody has an answer for me?
6: I have no idea. Cost-benefit analysis.
7: Shit, man, Jeff. Right.
6: Cost-benefit analysis.
7: Cha-ching. Look at that economy. An economy based around Jeff Bezos' emotions like he has them. God, these celebrities that went really bother me. I mean, you're rich. You know, wouldn't it be more fun to
6: She could actually love him because, you know, there are people who are attracted to power and wealth and shit.
7: Yeah,
6: that sounds like love, doesn't it?
7: How do you define love?
6: Who can define
7: power
6: it?
7: And wealth?
6: Who can define
7: that's
6: it?
7: Semantics, then. It's, yeah. Sorry, I don't mean to be cynical. Jeff Bezos' new wife's name, whoever the fuck you
6: Lauren
7: are.
6: Lauren Sanchez.
7: You fucking one percenter, fat cat.
6: Former TV. Was she? She might. I don't know if she was Fox or not, but she was like Miami. She was an anchor in Miami, I think.
7: God, I got radicalized over the weekend watching all these Mayday things on Instagram. I mean, I want to rip the establishment.
6: Gotten radicalized.
7: I just fucking
6: So there's just an example of how petty these people
7: Stevie,
6: can be. There's
7: fucking Knicks, please explain to your fans that you were on a lot of drugs and didn't know where the fuck you were. And some asshole in your life dragged you to this fucking event. And you and you know, Nicole Kidman accidentally got dragged there too. I really, really enjoy her acting. I think she's very good. And it was the other one that was sad.
6: Cher.
7: God! Damn it, Cher! Shit! That one is, you know better. You are not stupid, and neither are those other people. Shit.
6: Commie Pinko, liberal, HuffPo headline.
7: We gotta eat the rich, you know, metaphorically, but, you know, if Hannibal Lecter's out there.
6: Oh, well, this is unsurprising given the way things are going. A report, FBI criminal probe over cash chaos leaks.
7: Nine!
6: So, Cash, of course, ordered an investigation into whoever. I think I might have even said this when we were doing the story. I said, you know, these whistleblowers and all this, these stories, these, wasn't it like a dozen? Wasn't it some ridiculous amount of different sources that of course are not going to give their names for fear of retaliation.
7: Yep.
6: And I'm pretty sure I said, you know, Cash is going to be going after them anyway. He's going to be now
7: he's going to find
6: walking
7: these
6: through the hallway, like, give me your phone. Shit like that.
7: Yeah, he's going to find these people that dare stand up to his tyranny. However, you know who you ain't going to find? The mama of Savannah
6: Guthrie's
7: face. You're never
6: going to
7: find
6: mom.
7: Her. And I'm sure.
6: Or what really happened at Butler. The FBI has launched a criminal investigation into leaks to an award-winning Atlantic journalist who wrote an explosive story last month on agency director Cash Patel's alleged drinking habits and unprofessional behavior.
7: How deep do you have to dig to do this story? Don't you just have to look at pictures and videos of him doing that behavior? What do you mean? Who leaked this?
6: The alleged investigation focuses on Sarah Fitzpatrick's story, saying people inside the Trump administration and the FBI have expressed deep concern over what more than two dozen fucking sources.
7: And you say two dozen because 24 sounds like a lot.
6: Described to the journalist as excessive drinking and partying by Patel that would sometimes lead to absences and erratic behavior. I just want to put it out there. I think the erratic behavior is built in. I think if you add the alcohol, it creates more erratic behavior. But if ever seen this motherfucker speak
7: in
6: any capacity, he's out of his mind.
7: Right. And also you got to layer on the fact that he's a little Nazi cunt bitch pig. So that's the complexity that goes on top of it. Because he has that inclination too. This is kind of his thing, right?
6: That'd be a great song. Yeah. Nazi cunt bitch pig.
7: It's his and his girlfriend.
6: He's a Nazi cunt bitch pig.
7: I'm going to send a SWAT team to protect my country's singing wife. Nobody gives a fuck about.
6: A potential investigation could mean FBI agents get access to the journalist's phone records, her social media contacts, and personal information through the Bureau's databases, a huge escalation for a government agency against a member of the press.
7: And so, that is fucking Nazi 1984 bullshit.
6: I'm sure she's going to go to the courts right away to get this shit stopped. The story did not involve any known classified information, making what two agents described as an insider threat investigation incredibly aberrant.
7: Right.
6: Leak investigations tend to focus on government officials disclosing state secrets that could harm national security rather than journalists. One of the agents who works within, this guy's got to watch out, or woman, or other, who works within the insider threats unit, told the outlet, that's the MS Now, that of agents reportedly investigating the matter. So they're, this person said they know they're not supposed to do this, but if they don't go forward, they could lose their jobs. You're damned if you do. You're damned if you don't.
7: Quit, motherfuckers. Aren't these lawyers?
6: Go ahead.
7: Are these lawyers that have these jobs and shit? They have big fancy degrees. Like, we're in these.
6: Well, yeah, but look at.
7: Quit your fucking job and don't do this Nazi shit.
6: I think one thing you learn when you get older is that I don't care if somebody's a lawyer, a doctor, they can still be a dumb fuck and a shithead.
7: Right, but they're doing something illegal.
6: And be
7: illegal.
6: Good at their jobs in some capacity.
7: Well, no,
6: look at Ben fucking Carson.
7: But the
6: he
7: point
6: was a,
7: is,
6: a pediatric brain surgeon, for God's sake, lauded, saved tons of lives, pioneered techniques and shit. But he's a fucking idiot.
7: But if you're doing some investigation that's not constitutional and you're taking part in that, then you should be prosecuted for that and you should fucking go to jail. And if you're worried that you're, then you should quit that job. You honestly should quit that job and shouldn't work for the government.
6: And
7: if you're too scared
6: right
7: to do
6: press.
7: The right fucking thing.
6: And go right
7: absolutely.
6: To the press with your story.
7: Or take the blood money and all that comes with it, you fucking traitors. And the lawyers too. That's why
6: well,
7: we're going to have this disbarment.
6: They may be just hoping they hang on till the next administration, till things get less crazy. Because these may be, you know, long-termers that are not supposed to be partisan.
7: Right.
6: And not supposed to be political.
7: Well, if you get your hands dirty, you get your hands dirty. And good luck. Because the AG Pfeiffer's coming for your ass. Oh, my fucking God.
6: The Atlantic editor-in-chief Jeffrey Goldberg said a potential FBI criminal investigation targeting reporters over a leak would represent an outrageous attack on the free press and the First Amendment itself. We will defend the Atlantic and its staff vigorously, he said. We will not be intimidated by illegitimate investigations or other acts of politically motivated retaliation.
7: Yeah.
6: We will continue to cover the FBI professionally, fairly, and thoroughly, and we will continue to practice journalism in the public interest.
7: Well, it's going to cost you. It'll cost you in legal bills because these people are fucking evil.
6: Patel denounced the story immediately after publication, suing the journalist and magazine for, for defamation, demanding $250 million. Legal commentators have widely said that the civil lawsuit, which also does not allege that sources leak classified information, is likely to fail.
7: Right. To fail?
6: Yeah, it's ridiculous.
7: Right. But here's the point that no one ever says. It's about that person spending money and going broke, defending themselves, going in debt.
6: And chilling anyone from doing it in the future.
7: Right, it's the threat. They're always bullshit.
6: The FBI
7: you know?
6: Is reportedly conducting an invasive leak. This is from Seth Stern, chief of advocacy for the Freedom of the Press Foundation. Said the FBI's probe would be outrageous even if the Atlantic reported classified information, which it didn't. The FBI is reportedly conducting an invasive leak investigation merely to settle a personal vendetta.
7: How about
6: now? The FBI, of course, denies.
7: Oh, yes.
6: Any investigation.
7: Oh, the Nazi FBI, Brown, whatever. We're going to call them the Stasi now. What are they? What is the FBI?
6: The I don't know.
7: Man.
6: I didn't think of something.
7: Is Cash, did you get fired yet?
6: The twat waffa.
7: Hey, are you still head of the twat waffa? Are you still able to lock in?
6: The twats, get twat, guess twats,
7: get Gestapo. Were you able to log into the Gestapo Bureau of Investigations?
6: Gestapo.
7: Can anybody find this person's mother? Is there anybody doing that?
6: Who, Cash's?
7: I'm asking podcasts.
6: Wouldn't you go into hiding? If
7: what?
6: You shot Cash Patel out of your vagina?
7: No, yeah, I would, but the mother, that mother.
6: Oh, I thought you meant Cash Patel's mother.
7: Oh, I didn't even think about her. Those people that made that horrible Nazi.

0: missing persons, unresolved murders, and mysterious deaths.
1: And guess why this podcast exists? It's every time, and they always...
0: The police are stupid, right?
1: They specifically can't read.
0: Stupid, lazy.
1: It's always the... Why is the answer in a file from the 80s?
0: Lazy.
1: People couldn't read in the 80s? Is that what was going on? It's not the 1880s. It's the 1980s, lazy. Though. They did Cain and Abel the other day.
0: So that's the headline. Over to the HuffPo is the Cash allegedly having the reporter that put that story out about him being Drunky McDrugface.
1: Yeah.
0: She's under investigation.
1: You know, these crime junkie people just want to have one thing. They're so effective, and they figure out so many cold cases that they get threats all the time from people that did crime. And they're like, holy shit, this DNA technology, I'm going to be fucked. You know,
0: the Drudge Report, RIP Ted Turner.
1: Oh, shit, man.
0: The Maverick mogul and CNN founder, it says in the headline.
1: Oh, Ted.
0: Pioneer of cable news. Went kind of cray later on, but.
1: Yeah. Well, he was always, wasn't he on the right? He was on the right side of abortion.
0: Yeah, some stuff. He was on the right side. Yeah. Mm-hmm. Ted Turner, the media visionary who forever altered the news because news business by founding CNN and helping introduce Americans to pay TV by creating cable channels like TNT, Turner Classic Movies, and Cartoon Network has died. He was 87.
1: Shit, man. I remember Ted Turner, Turner Field, I think it was, they had. Like, you know, I think Ted Turner owned the Braves for a while.
0: Yeah, sure.
1: And he owned a really good team, man. That was Chris Chambliss, Dale Murphy, Claude L. Washington. Damn.
0: He won the America's Cup, too. He was a yacht dude.
1: Yeah. Ted owned one of these. I just want to say... yeah, that's a very rich thing. Did you own a spaceship or anything like that, Ted?
0: Well, that was kind of pre, you know.
1: Well, he went to the moon in the 60s. He can't.
0: Yeah, but that's before they were so fucking rich. They could just toss a billion here and there on some rockets that go boom.
1: Yeah. Chris Chambliss, Rafael Ramirez, Bob Horner, Dale Murphy, Phil Niekro. Just a great team. And it was in the 80s. When the players got in fights, they would leave. They would actually let the camera capture it all.
0: Turner, who later turned his attention to saving the planet and pushing progressive political causes, he had a lot of good ideas.
1: He
0: had a couple of.
1: He'd want to beat the shit out of Jeff Bezos.
0: Not great
1: right
0: ones.
1: Now.
0: He battled Lewy body dementia in recent years. Oh, maybe that was part of the issue. That's what Robin Williams had.
1: Oh my
0: that
1: god!
0: Made him kill himself. Turner wrote his horrible, you know, all these dementia and all of its relatives. It's just a hideous, horrible, nasty way to go.
1: But we don't have enough male pattern baldness pills. And
0: Turner wrote his own version of the Ten Commandments. He called 11 voluntary initiatives, a copy of which he carried on a printed card kept in his wallet. He famously donated $1 billion to the United Nations. He spent several years as the largest shareholder of Time Warner, where he was nevertheless fired as vice chairman shortly after the conglomerate's ill-fated merger with AOL.
1: Right.
0: He was also married to two-time Oscar-winning actress.
1: Jane
0: Fonda.
1: Jane Fonda, right?
0: For
1: yes.
0: over a decade.
1: Right. 9 to 5.
0: Former owner of baseball's Atlanta Braves and an expert yachtsman in his younger days, he won the America's Cup in 1977, then appeared drunk at the resulting news conference, an embarrassing moment that caused him to cut back on his alcohol consumption.
1: Oh, God,
0: before quitting entirely.
1: You were outside in the sun and had two beers. Okay, that's it. Relax.
0: You won the cup. You got
1: sailing
0: drunk
1: all day.
0: Just,
1: you know?
0: Just enjoy it.
1: He used to colorize a lot of movies, too. I remember. And then all his programming on TBS would start at 3:05 rather than 3:00. So
0: he told THR is the Hollywood Reporter. The Hollywood Reporter a year later that he was rarely depressed, even though he had contemplated suicide. Well, that's, you know, kind of depressing, being depressed, and was once wrongly diagnosed as manic depressive. Well,
1: right.
0: Then you had something going on. He did suffer from, quote, a mild to moderate case of anxiety, he said.
1: Shit.
0: But boasted an IQ of 128, quote, in the

0: 97th percentile, he said. During the same interview, he said he was no longer interested in the media business, but was passionate about his 2 million acres of property. The environmentalist, in fact, was racking up hundreds of thousands of miles a year on his private jet, visiting his 14 ranches that were home to 55,000 bison. So, you know.
1: Hey, these rich.
0: A little bit of a carbon imprint.
1: Yeah.
0: But that was in the day.
1: Right, right. Well, you know.
0: He was the nation's second biggest landowner. Landowner at one point.
1: Woo! Oh, shit, Ted. But not one fucking spaceship.
0: His fortune was estimated at $2.8 billion, down from a high of about 11 at the height of the internet bubble.
1: That ain't shit!
0: When AOL used its overpriced stock to acquire Time Warner at the turn of the century, he said at the time that the merger that created the now defunct AOL Time Warner was, he said, it's better than sex. Words that he would soon regret, often described as a loose cannon. He was nicknamed the Mouth of the South and Captain Outrageous.
1: That ain't nothing.
0: He once compared fellow media mogul Rupert Murdoch to Adolf Hitler. I'm liking him more and more.
1: Wait, yeah, that makes sense.
0: And challenging him to a pay-per-view boxing
1: hell yeah! Match. See, that's visionary. I tell you what I would watch. I want to see Elon Musk and Jeff Bezos beat the fucking shit out of each other. Why can't we do that?
0: Bezos would destroy that.
1: Great. However it ends, I'm happy.
0: Faux gamer.
1: I'm happy with however it ends. And then you get then Elon versus Bill Gates. Bill Gates, however, and all the rich people get to fight each other.
0: On another occasion, shortly after hijackers brought down the Twin Towers, Turner described the terrorists as brave men whose actions were motivated by world poverty. He accused Israel of terror against the Palestinians.
1: Jeez. Wow. What are we? Most progressives don't think that way. I mean, actually,
0: not the brave men part, but the Israel committing terror against Palestinians. We do.
1: Yeah, you do. We do. Yeah.
0: Afterward, he explained both of those comments by telling The Guardian, look, I'm a very good thinker, but I sometimes grab the wrong word. You know, I wing it.
1: That's nothing, Ted. That these
0: so R.I.P.
1: Right, R.I.P. And these things that he said, I don't care. They're hardly mentionable. I mean, let's see what Trump said recently. You know what I mean? I mean, nothing. Ted isn't outrageous.
0: Oh, here's
1: Candace Taylor ran for Senate, right? And she thinks the world is flat.
0: She's running. I did
1: running. Not for Senate though.
0: For governor, I did skip. I think for governor. No, sure for Congress. I did skip one part that's interesting. Turner attended Brown University but didn't graduate because he was kicked out after he was caught with a woman in his private quarters. He was in her private quarters at his private quarters.
1: Yes. Gosh, I mean.
0: He did, however, eventually amass 46 honorary degrees. Who gives a fuck?
1: Oh, honorary degrees.
0: Honorary degrees.
1: Who has more?
0: What does that mean?
1: Who has more, Ted Turner or Bill Cosby? How many honorary degrees right. Does Bill Cosby
0: yeah,
1: have?
0: A bunch, yeah.
1: A shit ton. I mean, he really should get a standard normal degree.
0: I think he did have a real doctorate, though.
1: In chemistry.
0: In education.
1: No. It had to have been in chemistry because people said this guy was so good at mixing his date rate.
0: Pharmacology.
1: He said they really could be a chemist.
0: Pharmacology be.
1: Yeah. Well, that's weird, right? I would like to end my acting career where I was also a serial rapist as playing an OBGYN that lives in the basement of his own fucking home.
0: So that's.
1: That's not weird.
0: The headlines over at the Drudge Report are all about. R.I.P. Ted Turner.
1: Ted Turner, man.
0: All kinds of other shit going on in the world.
1: Yay!
0: I pulled a bunch of stories.
1: Turner would have gone to that bitch Met Gala, I bet. God, I mean, Stevie Nicks.
0: Shall we talk about this cruise ship?
1: Yeah, but right, yeah. There's all kinds of shit on cruise ships, though. What's the story? That there's a virus?
0: You don't know the story?
1: I don't know. I can't even watch it.
0: There's a death cruise ship with people quarantined because of the Hanta virus. This is the thing that that you get from like rat or mouse poop droppings.
1: Ooh.
0: if it's in certain parts of the world.
1: Okay. And, I was busy watching Ian McKellen clips on Instagram.
0: And it says they boarded a luxury Antarctic cruise, then Hantavirus took a deadly toll.
1: Damn!
0: Hantavirus is suspected. It also killed recently, who was it? Oh, Gene Hackman's wife, right?
1: What?
0: Remember when Gene Hackman, they found him and his wife both dead, like, for,
1: yes.
0: that had been there for weeks or days, you know, many days or whatever. Horrible.
1: Yeah.
0: But they found out that she had dropped dead in the bathroom from hantavirus and that he had dementia and that he just kind of, you know, faded and fell and never got up or something at one point.
1: Did Chandra Crime Junkie, did you guys look into that one? What's your take on that? Is it right what he said?
0: Hantavirus is suspected of spreading aboard a luxury cruise ship, killing three passengers and sparking new concerns as a once obscure disease with an extraordinarily high death rate rises among changing climate conditions.
1: Right. Okay. But how many people were on the cruise? Plus
0: officials
1: workers.
0: Are still trying to determine what happened aboard the ship, which commands fares of up to
1: yes,
0: $28,000 for a 46-day journey. A 46-day cruise.
1: 46 days on a cruise? How
0: big? The virus started getting rough.
1: Yeah. Do they have a picture of the boat?
0: They coughed up all their lungs. What?
1: Do they have a picture of the boat?
0: I do.
1: Okay.
0: It's the... called the Hondius, H-O-N-D-I-U-S. It's operated by Oceanwide Expedition.
1: Oh, this is a rich people thing.
0: They have a fleet of four ships that sail the Arctic and Antarctica.
1: Well, guys, I mean, I guess you guys should have got more of your 1% or dollars out of your wallet and put some rat traps down or something.
0: The 46-day journey includes a tour of the Antarctica Peninsula and stops in Tierra del Fuego on the southern edge of Argentina.
1: You don't have YouTube where you could say, YouTube, show me Antarctica.
0: In addition to the three deaths, a fourth passenger was evacuated to a South African hospital and was in intensive care. Two crew members fell ill. The Dutch-flagged ship remained off the coast of Cape Verde, an island nation about 400 miles west of Senegal, where it was scheduled to have docked on Monday. Hantavirus is fairly rare in the Americas,
1: but
0: its high case fatality rate makes it a disease of major public health concern.
1: Well, yeah.
0: Hantavirus is more common in Asia and Europe, where the strains that circulate are less deadly, with a case fatality rate ranging there from less than 1% up to 15%.
1: That hantavirus actually is very bad. That's actually what a lot of people don't know this. That's what happened to the Titan Explorer, whatever that submarine was that was looking at for the Titanic.
0: They died of the virus?
1: It was the hantavirus. It wasn't.
0: Or the sub had the virus.
1: Yeah, it wasn't the fact that they used materials that just don't work the way they needed it to. It was the hantavirus.
0: Hantavirus is most commonly spread by inhaling particles contaminated with the virus.
1: I mean, that's...
0: But there is one strain of hantavirus known as the Andes virus that could be transmitted from human to human and has been transmitted in Thailand and Argentina. It
1: Dear
0: is unclear
1: right.
0: which strain of hantavirus hit the ship.
1: Rich people, please quit taking these trips and spreading hantavirus everywhere. That's what this is. How much were the tickets?
0: $28,000 up to $28,000.
1: 46 days is a long ass time.
0: The first death on the ship occurred April 11th, somewhere in the Atlantic Ocean. The man's cause of death couldn't be determined on board.
1: Woo.
0: The body was transported off the ship April 24th as the vessel docked on St. Helena Island, about 1,100 miles off Africa.
1: How many days were they into this 46-day trip when people started getting sick?
0: I don't know. I mean, when they left. The man's wife accompanied his remains. She became unwell on the trip home and later died.
1: Damn.
0: The cruise ship operator was notified of the woman's death on the 27th. So they're out, you know, steaming away.
1: Right.
0: And April, what was it? They dropped the body on the 24th. 3 days later, they get a call. Hey, the wife died too, which means this is probably communicable.
1: You know, if Tom and Jerry should do an episode like this, it would be a whole new dynamic.
0: The couple were Dutch nationals. On the same day, another passenger, a British national,
1: hello,
0: became seriously ill on the ship and was medically evacuated to South Africa. That patient was confirmed to have hantavirus.
1: Did you get your money back?
0: On Saturday, a German passenger died on the ship. And on Monday, the ship operator said two more crew members, one British, one Dutch, had acute respiratory symptoms. One mild, one severe, but both requiring urgent medical care.
1: These rich people have to go see the Antarctic Peninsula, whatever the fuck. What's down there, do you think? Snow? Snow?
0: Maybe.
1: Snow? Sea lions? What else? Fish? Whales?
0: Penguins?
1: Things that I've seen on YouTube.
0: Polar bears?
1: Right. I've never, you know what? I've watched videos of ships that might have had the hantavirus on them. Do you get sick from watching videos of ships?
0: I don't think so.
1: Get the hantavirus on a 46-day fucking cruise, man.
0: Oh, here it is. The Handius can hold 170 passengers in 80 cabins.
1: Wow.
0: As of Monday, there were 148 and apparently dropping on board, including 17 U.S. passengers. One deceased passenger remained on board.
1: $28,000 for 46 days?
0: Oh, they sailed
1: days?
0: March 20th.
1: Okay.
0: From Ushuaia, the capital of Tierra del Fuego on the southern edge of Argentina.
1: God.
0: So March 20th, and the first person died April 11th. So
1: God damn.
0: 20 days, they were out. They were halfway maybe through there.
1: How long does it take you to get to Antarctica? Are you paddling?
0: Well, you gotta go there and back, you know.
1: Well, it's 46 fucking days.
0: Long, it's a big, it's a big ocean down there.
1: I guess I understand it's water, big water, but don't. Does it take 46 days? How long does it take to get across the Atlantic? Like 3 days or something? Or what is it?
0: No, it's like a week at least.
1: Is it?
0: I don't know. I don't know. I've never.
1: You know,
0: I haven't sailed across the Atlantic recently.
1: I need to get rid of.
0: Let's ask Irish Siri.
1: I watched this thing about these drug runners. They,
0: how long does a cruise across the Atlantic take?
1: It depends.
2: Here's an answer from touristsecrets.com.
3: On average, a transatlantic cruise typically takes around 6 to 12 days.
1: Okay. But if you're going in a slow-ass boat, right? 6 to 12
0: so
1: days.
0: 6 days would be the quicker end. So it's still like a week.
1: These narco groups in South America build these fiberglass fucking piece of shit submarines. God, yeah. And they take them across the Atlantic all the way to, you know, Spain or wherever they, or Antwerp even, wherever they port. And I mean, that's
0: so
1: crazy.
0: That's kind of crazy. So now,
1: thank you, rich people. Really? Can we vaccinate mice so they don't get this?
0: The virus is attracted to the small blood vessels of the lungs and makes the blood vessels leaky.
1: No, that sounds good.
0: So people kind of drown in their own lungs from blood.
1: Hey, Don Jr., Ryan from Crab Diving. Have you ever hunted one of these hantavirus rats down and cooked it over a fire?
0: There are 50 species of hantavirus. The virus that's found in the Americas tends to cause cardiopulmonary syndrome, a condition that affects both the heart and lungs.
1: Hey, Jesus, I don't feel so bad about you dying on the fucking cross if you created all this shit.
0: In the Americas,
1: yes,
0: hantavirus is associated with a case fatality rate.
1: Okay.
0: 50%.
1: Damn! What was COVID?
0: Oh, hey, 1%.
1: 1%?
0: Here it says it was the cause of death of Gene Hackman's 65-year-old wife, Betsy Arakawa, in their Santa Fe, New Mexico home. She died days before Hackman, 95, died as a result of heart disease. There were signs of rodent entry in some structures on the couple's property.
1: Jesus!
0: Last year, three people in Mammoth Lakes died after contracting hantavirus.
1: Can't we fix Gene? I can't go back in time, but shit, was there nobody that could say could fix Gene Hackman's house? I mean, this guy's a storied actor, did so many great parts. We can't even plug up his holes in his house. He didn't get this hunt of shit. We don't have the hantavirus in America.
0: Well, yeah, Gene Hackman's, but it's like in the desert.
1: What about here? We don't have it here.
0: I don't think so, no.
1: Wow, really? Hey, Ron, good job. I thought we'd have it. Thank you for protecting us
0: from
1: this.
0: No, it's out west.
1: So there, Ron DeSantis gets the credit. Thank you, Ron, for doing something so we don't get this, right?
0: And Argentina, apparently.
1: Jeez. But
0: I mean, it's very rare.
1: Well, you follow the Nazis.
0: It's something to keep an eye on, but it's, you know, it's pretty rare. But if it's starting to be transmitted from human to human, then, you know, maybe some concern.
1: It's somebody on the news said it rarely happened. I don't ask RFK. RFK, are you concerned about this?
0: Oh, yeah, that's my go-to. Which leads us to the next story. Did you see this bullshit?
1: Oh no, I haven't been trying to not see anything. Yes.
0: This is the fake news, New York Times.
1: Oh God, the New York Times. Yes.
0: Officials at the Food and Drug Administration.
1: Now we got rid of that.
0: Have blocked publication of several studies supporting the safety of widely used vaccines against COVID-19 and shingles.
1: So get shingles. That's what they're saying, right? Go ahead and get shingles.
0: They blocked the publication of studies that we paid for.
1: Well, we voted for this.
0: That said COVID-19 vaccine, the ones they studied were fine, and that said the shingles vaccine is fine.
1: Thank God you fucking meth heads didn't vote for Kamala, right? Thank fucking God, meth heads. Thank you, maggots. Thank you so much for doing this to us.
0: The studies, which cost millions of dollars in public funds, were conducted by scientists at the agency who worked with data firms to analyze millions of patient records. They found serious side effects to be very rare. In October, the scientists were directed to withdraw two COVID-19 vaccine studies that had been accepted for publication in medical journals.
1: Wow.
0: In February, top FDA officials did not sign off on submitting abstracts about studies of Shingrix, a shingles vaccine, to a major drug safety conference.
1: You know,
0: so they're literally holding back science.
1: Right. And this is the problem, maggots. Good job on this, because you've let this Trump be in two terms and he has ruined us. I mean, this fascism is insidious. It's seeping down into whatever minutia Pat just said. Right. I mean, it's fucked. I mean, the next president, shame on them if they spend one day doing anything else but ripping Trump root and branch out of our system, putting people in jail. You know, we need retribution. We need a hard reset from this because it's insidious and it's got to be scrubbed out, purged. We have to purge these Nazis from our country because, hey, get shingles.
0: The withdrawal of the studies is the latest step by the administration to try to limit access to vaccines. It has sharply cut research funding for vaccine development, released unvetted information casting doubt on vaccines, and blocked other information supporting their safety, most recently a paper on COVID vaccine effectiveness by career scientists from the CDC.
1: Listen, Trump, build that arch. Build it. So when you're gone, the good people in this country hopefully will have such a good time ripping it down, bulldozing it down, and now destroying it.
0: And they're also lying now. Asked about the withdrawal of the COVID vaccine safety studies, Andrew Nixon, a spokesman for the Department of Health and Human Services, said the studies were withdrawn because the authors drew broad conclusions that were not supported by the underlying data. That's not true.
1: Liar!
0: That's not true. The FBI acted to protect the integrity of its scientific process and ensure that any work associated with the agency meets its high standards. In other words, meets your high agenda.
1: God.
0: You cunts. You anti-science propagandist fuck faces.
1: Hey, get a lawyer, because you're going to jail, motherfuckers. People have to go to jail over shit like this for lying. There must be criminality here for lying, for asking doctors to lie. The doctors that lied must go to jail. This is insane what we're going through. And it's like we slipped into this Nazism, like somebody getting into a tub, like very gradually. And all of a sudden, hey, get shingles. Hey, don't get this vaccine. I mean, it's fucking nuts. Tylenol gives you autism. Fuck RFK.
0: Last June, Kennedy's office asked career CDC staff members to delete from the agency's website a 17-page summary supporting the safety of thimerosal, an additive largely removed from vaccines 25 years ago.
1: What does that mean? That you're taking down a warning against it?
0: No, it's supported the safety of it.
1: Oh, okay. And that, but RFK and his goons think it's not safe because that's what somebody said on some Alex Jones type show, right? Okay, good. Good.
0: Career scientists were later called into the Health and Human Services legal offices and grilled about how the summary was posted in the first place.
1: I want the scariest fucking AG on the planet. I want the scariest task force, the most scariest bullshit. Looking into ICE, looking into RFK. Empty those camps, but keep them because these motherfuckers they destroyed our country.
0: In posts
1: destroyed it.
0: On social media in August, Kennedy called for a prominent journal to immediately retract. Immediately retract a large Danish study concluding that the vaccine additive aluminum salts were safe. Dr. Christine Lane, an editor-in-chief of the journal Annals of Internal Medicine, said Kennedy did not directly contact the journal seeking a retraction. The study was not retracted. He went on Twitter to call for the retraction.
1: God, you're disgusting. Hey, this is what America gets. America voted for this. We have a system where the maggots, the least of us, votes for the least of us and makes the least of us in charge. And by the least of us, I mean RFK, which is the least of the Kennedys. And I'm including the one that drowned the woman at the Chappaquiddick.
0: Teddy.
1: Yeah, but RFK, didn't you get your cousin addicted to heroin and he died, right?
0: Allegedly.
1: No, that's true. And you took your grandkids swimming in E. coli water. I went swimming in poo-poo water with the husband of that Nazi bitch on Curb. I can't believe it. This is a bad timeline, Jesus. Can Barbara Eden, like, sort of blink us out of this? God. The hantavirus, too. Fuck it. Fuck you, Jesus. Honestly, get back up there on that cross and suffer more. Fuck you, man. God.
0: We've got also, look, it's coming up on the top of the hour here. Thanks for buying shit through the Amazon link.
1: We went to normal vacations
0: Bezos
1: when I was a kid.
0: Needs to, you know, to keep up that lifestyle.
1: We went to normal, fun, awesome vacations, and nobody ever got hantavirus. And nobody ever got crushed by the pressure of water while you're trying to look out the window of the shitter at the Titanic. Nobody died in a sub. We went on normal vacations. Nobody died in space tourism. God.
0: We have, there's a story that across the pond.
1: Hello.
0: Hello to our listeners across the pond.
1: It'd be weird to die of the hantavirus the day before you're like feeding sharks in the South Pacific or something. What are these rich people go on such high maintenance fucking vacations?
0: So as a result of the bullshit in Iran with Iran.
1: Oh, yes.
0: And
1: the illegal war.
0: The illegal war and the economic disruption and probable recession that Trump and the Republicans are going to cause here.
1: Yeah.
0: And in the whole world with a bullshit, pointless war.
1: When you say Iran, I just picture a bunch of Lego people.
0: Now the UK is concerned.
1: Oh, hello.
0: What is also technically, I guess it's a lot of the ingredients in this item,
1: Richard,
0: that are also being affected
1: in an item.
0: And they expect the price to go up, and they're concerned.
1: It's something that they sell in the UK.
0: Condoms.
1: Oh, my God. Donald, you fuckhead. You rapist dickhead. You got to stop this dumb war, but you can't. They're not going to let you out. They're not going to let you out.
0: This is from the metro.co.uk.
1: For those of you listening from the great state of Florida, a condom is something you put on yourself if you don't want to have 3 million fucking kids.
0: On the end of my John Thomas.
1: Right. Right. That's what that is.
0: We're Protestant. I can wear the rubber thing on the end of my John Thomas.
1: Brian!
0: When it comes to avoiding the likes of chlamydia or gonorrhea.
1: The likes of chlamydia.
0: In the bedroom. It's British. The only surefire way to do so is by whipping out a condom. But for us Brits,
1: out a condom?
0: Yeah, but okay. For us Brits, this hasn't always been a priority. With just 15% of us purchasing condoms in 2023,
1: like a bunch of colonialist motherfuckers,
0: and a staggering 41% skipping any form of contraception at all.
1: Ew, someone tell King Charles.
0: That's horrible.
1: Shit. What percentage of the royals wear condoms?
0: Still, that's 10.5 million people in the UK who are relying on Johnnies to protect their sexual health. They call them Johnnies. Although this could be set to decrease as the Iran war pushes up the cost of this protection.
1: Yeah, you know what, though? The rest of the planet that's like burning their shit to survive, they're like, wah, you know what I mean? Put a Ziploc baggie over your balls.
0: A company called Carex produces over 5 billion condoms annually.
1: Right.
0: Supplying leading brands like Durex and Trojan, as well as state health systems such as Britain's NHS. Announced in April it would need to hike prices by up to 30%.
1: Oh, I bet. And when this war is over, they'll drop right back down, you little fucking bastards, right? Sure.
0: The war...
1: It's about your supply line, stupid.
0: The
1: it's
0: war has
1: fault.
0: Strained energy and petrochemical flows from the Middle East, disrupting procurement of raw materials like synthetic rubber and nitrile used in manufacturing condoms, to packaging materials and lubricants such as aluminum foils and silicone oil.
1: Wait, we're going to run out of aluminum foil? That's what you use instead of washing the pan. That sucks. That really sucks.
0: In fact, Passante, another manufacturer, has claimed non-latex materials are up 100% in costs. Latex is up 30%. Packaging and logistics are also coming in 20% more costly.
1: Capitalism is fucking bad, okay?
0: Put it simply, a 10-pound pack of condoms could cost up to 13 pounds by the end of 2026.
1: Well, I'm sorry. Donald Trump has to take the nuclear dust from that Lego person over there.
0: And could have, quote, real public health consequences.
1: Oh, really?
0: When contraception becomes less accessible, even in subtle ways, behavior changes.
1: Well, why do we have this problem with oil? Not to be an asshole, but I don't care. Hey, UK people, why do you think we have this problem? Do you think
0: they know.
1: Could be related to the fact that Yemen was owned by the British back in the 1960s, I think.
0: Well, and they know the bullshit that's going on with us in Israel, too. And that's one of the reasons that the even Labor is getting its ass kicked, and the Greens are all of a sudden the real libs are the more lefty party is surging.
1: Listen, you say what you want about America. At least we didn't colonize this place, but
0: except for our country itself, we didn't colonize
1: Greenland
0: and Guam.
1: Oh yeah, and
0: Puerto Rico.
1: What is that one down there? The Bahamas, not the Bahamas. The Bahamas.
0: The Virgin Islands?
1: Virgin Islands. Well, yeah. The Virgin Islands. God, now I sound stupid. I don't care.
0: I met the president of the Virgin Islands.
1: Hey, Donald, I bet that you and Pete Hegseth couldn't even, let's say you attack Greenland, as stupid as that is, I bet you couldn't figure it out. And I bet they would defeat us. I honestly do. I think they'd let the polar bears destroy us. I bet they couldn't figure it out, though. I bet they fuck it up. Because they're doing a bad job in Iran.
0: Well, yeah. And it's just a matter of time before the axe falls on Hegseth, because Trump is going to need somebody to blame.
1: You know, I've always wanted to see the video of him doing that axe throwing thing, and he throws it at people. You know,
0: Keg's breath? Yeah. I saw the video.
1: Is it crazy?
0: He totally whiffed like 3 feet to the left, and
1: shit, you
0: the axe
1: fuck.
0: Goes like flying back into the.
1: You know, he's getting grilled on the Congress has been that Seth Moulton guy has been grilling him on the fact that, I don't know, he sent our troops out to some area that they were supposed to defend, but they didn't give them any defenses.
0: Oh, okay.
1: Like some area that they didn't have any cover, any kind of defense against, you know, shit from the air. And I don't know. I don't know. I'm not a war person. I don't know anything about going to war, but I might. But unlike Trump, I might have thought, would you have looked at a map and thought, what if they do something with that strait where all the oil goes through? Would you have thought about that?
0: I would assume somebody would have told me about it.
1: Maybe they did it on purpose because they're making money off the fluctuation.
0: And I would have listened.
1: Yeah.
0: I would have, you know, what was it? Every night Obama would go upstairs with binders to read when he was done working, for the day.
1: Right. Reading.
0: He would take binders up and then Trump, like, never.
1: Do you think Trump could walk upstairs carrying a binder? One binder. Do it.
0: Take the stairs.
1: Do it, you doughy fuck.
0: I only take the elevator.
1: Right.
0: I make a couple Mexicans carry me.
1: When was the last time, do you think, him
0: Paula
1: and
0: Abdul.
1: Melania tried to have a kid?
0: How old's Barron?
1: I don't know. Do you think, you don't, yeah, jeez. Pretty old, little Nazi. Little tall Nazi.
0: Thanks for listening, everybody. Don't forget to join us on Faithless Friday.
1: Is Trump, that you haven't said shit about his health yet.
0: Well, you know, did you hear his ridiculous, let me see. Well, first of all, he like almost fell asleep standing up.
1: Is that what that is? Okay. Shit.
0: And then he, where is it? He
1: That's how a
0: started
1: horse...
0: saying something.
1: Okay.
0: And said, what did Nick Fuentes say?
1: Jeez. Nick.
4: I'm a non-woke moderate Democrat. I think the GOP needs to be destroyed. I think the corrupt criminal government of Trump needs to be slowed down. We need to impeach the orange. It's time to put this nigga in a peach.
1: Hey!
4: Trump needs to be placed inside of a crystal. He needs to be impeached. This fat orange... tiny hands needs to be impeached. And then in 28, no Vance, no Rubio. We have to burn down the whole party.
0: There you go. Anyway.
1: Which party? Listen.
0: The Republican party.
1: Okay. Hey, Nick, can we interview your... See, Piers Morgan should have interviewed your parents, not you. Your parents are more interesting to me because what happened, Mom and Dad? What the fuck did you do to this kid?
0: So here, Trump got quite confused.
1: Okay.
0: This tweet says, holy shit, Trump just suffered a catastrophic memory lapse, confused unemployment with employment, not once but twice.
1: Oh, wow. Jeez. Is that a headline?
0: No, it's somebody's tweet.
1: No, it's somebody just tweeted, not a headline. Not like Biden did a similar thing. And it'd be.
0: This one says, a very confused Trump.
1: Oh, shit. Jeez, Donald. Hey, wake up, motherfucker. You sleepy fucking Nazi.
0: Here's the audio.
5: Jobs. And, you know, I could with one swipe of the pen, I could say, let's have no employment and I'll hire 1 million people or 2 million people. I say, we just hired 1 million people and we have absolutely no employment. And that's what they would do.
0: No employment. Unemployment, you dipshit.
1: Shithead. They fucking shove my drugs.
0: Swipe of the pen, I could get rid of employment.
1: Do you think, I don't know. God, is there a place on a website we can go and monitor his vitals?
0: I don't know. A picture of him next to a cabbage, maybe.
1: Yeah, gosh.
0: Or a head of lettuce. What was it? Liz Truss.
1: Was
0: it Liz Truss?
1: Boy, I wish.
5: I say, we just hired 1 million people and we have absolutely no employment. And that's what they would do. They'd have bad numbers coming up. So they'd hire a couple of 100,000 people. And the numbers would look okay. With me, it's the exact opposite. We terminate a lot of federal jobs that are unnecessary, and they don't like me for doing it. But a year later, they like me because they end up having a much better job, oftentimes in a place where they'd much rather live. You know, they go to the place that they want to go. They're not stuck in Washington or someplace else.
0: Oh, God. Listen to...
1: Hi, Huntavirus. Can you send some of those rats over here to take a shit in this guy? God,
0: I could with one swipe of the pen say let's have no employment.
1: Yeah, well, listen, that's a good one. It's nothing compared to you inviting Hannibal Lecter over for dinner or Remember the time you were talking about how George Washington was able to take control of the Dulles Airport?
0: Yeah. Well, didn't he have Thanksgiving with Nick Fuentes?
1: And Yay.
0: Yeah.
1: And Mr. Nazi and symbol.
0: Milo Yiannopoulos.
1: Yeah, we got a dumbass fucking president. He's dumb, but he's smart, right? Because he is so rich on crypto, we have no idea, right?
0: Oh, yeah. Who knows what's...
1: So we're kind of the stupid ones,
0: where did
1: ones,
0: all
1: right?
0: that money from Argentina go?
1: Yeah.
0: Venezuela, I mean.
1: I don't know. What do you mean?
0: Where did all that money go?
1: Well, you know...
0: From the sale of that oil.
1: Yeah.
0: It went to some bank in Qatar, right? Or something
1: it's
0: like
1: mine.
0: That? Or Saudi somewhere?
1: Yeah, yeah. And
0: nobody said anything about that.
1: He gave it to Melania for not pushing him down the stairs.
0: Nobody said anything about that.
1: Right, because just the media's lazy, right? I mean, it's just too much for you guys to get off your ass to report about. We're talking about it right now. Who else is? Shelby?
0: Hundreds of millions of dollars.
1: Well, Trump
0: is just like, thank you.
1: Fuck.
0: I'll put it in a very safe account. With my name on it, not decide what
1: Trump
0: to
1: account.
0: Do with it.
1: You got those Trump accounts, right? God, what a piece of shit.
0: Oh, God, Trump is still crowing about this UFC event they're going to have on his birthday or something.
1: Let me tell you something. That ballroom and the arch must be burnt to the ground. I mean, it bulldozed it over. God.
0: Somebody compared him to a pharaoh. I was like, this is true. This is, he thinks he's a pharaoh.
1: The pharaoh.
0: He's got to leave, you know, he's got to build a pyramid. He's got to build all these things to put his stamp on his immortality.
1: We're going to need some extra embalming fluid for this doughy, gooey, fat fuck. This Nazi. That's God, he just ruined the whole vibe of a pyramid, right?
0: Then he had a kid's physical fitness event.
1: Oh, that's why would you bring him to that? Howard Lutnick's here.
0: He made fun of a little girl for being small.
1: God, I fucking hate this. Oh, Donald, you're so nasty. Oh, I'm having bad thoughts about all of this right now. Fuck you. That's so mean.
0: And then joked about... he said to the kids, Iran was 2 weeks away from killing you.
1: He told the kids that? Shit, man.
0: At one point he said, Barack Hussein Obama, have you heard of him?
1: Okay.
0: He also complained about, well, here.
6: I said, oh, wow, I'm not going to be able to go as president because they were in 6 years. So I wouldn't be president. I thought I'd easily win the election, which, by the way, I did. And unfortunately, bad things happened. It was a rigged election. And I said, well, I'll do it again. I had the ultimate poll. I did so well. And I had the ultimate.
0: These kids were all standing around him.
1: Are felons allowed to go to schools like this? A 34-time felon rapist?
0: And right behind him.
1: Yeah.
0: RFK Jr.
1: Oh, God. Shit, man. I would be furious.
0: With his skinny tie.
1: Did they send notes home to kids to say, hey, RF, there's two rapists coming over to talk to our children?
0: I noticed they have a boy standing right next to Trump and then an older woman on the other side of him. Yeah. So they probably know not to put any of the young
1: it's
0: girls.
1: It's weird. It's like a guy mentioned 20 million times in the Epstein files is coming over to talk to these kids. What the fuck?
6: Each other in the presidential fitness test, but others in... Then we had the Obama administration. Wonderful, wonderful person. Barack Hussein Obama. Have you heard of him? We had the Obama administration, which phased out this wonderful tradition of...
0: Oh, God. Keg's breath is there. He's on the end.
1: Shit.
0: And he
1: another
0: just...
1: Another rapist!
0: He just literally giggled about that.
1: You found that funny, Pete?
0: Barack Hussein Obama. Have you heard of him? And Keg said, was like...
1: Can we?
0: I felt it move, Mr. President. You're so amazing. You make me laugh and you make my nethers tingle.
1: I would be like, if this is a school, I'd be like, can we have someone from the government that's not a rapist? Because it's a school, right? Who could we send? Can Cash, no, maybe not him. Is there anybody? Can you think of somebody from this administration that doesn't?
0: Oh, God, he talked about somebody getting shot right between the eyes to
1: the
0: kid.
1: He loves that. He loves talking about death and torture. That is indicative of something in the DSM, right?
0: This headline, Donald Trump seemingly falls asleep after bragging to kids about Iran war.
1: Why are we allowing this? We got to get rid
0: of the ceremony brought together. Trump appeared to be sleeping in the Oval Office right after boasting to a group of school children about the war against Iran. The drowsy moment happened during a proclamation signing meant to restore the presidential fitness test in schools.
1: Any irony there? I mean, this guy ain't fit to be president or a human, really.
0: The ceremony,
1: and RFK was there?
0: The ceremony brought together cabinet members and children to champion physical exercise. Health Secretary Robert F. Kennedy Jr., Defense Secretary Pete Hegseth, and Education Secretary Linda McMahon. That's who was standing next to
1: him. God damn!
0: Each addressed the importance of getting America's youth in shape.
1: A person from the wrestling industry.
0: Yet the talk of the town changed from fitness to fatigue. After veering off script to give an extended talk about the Iran war directly to the young attendees, Trump handed the floor to his cabinet as Kennedy commended the president for his for his leadership and his vision.
1: Kids, want to see my raccoon penis?
0: In bringing back the fitness test and pushing Americans to, quote, get in shape, Trump's body language told a different story. His eyes began to seem to open and close repeatedly.
1: I think it's horrible the parents that allow their kids to be at this event. I am judging the shit out of you.
0: At one point, Trump lifted his eyebrows in what looked like an attempt to fight off sleep. Only for his eyelids to drop shut again moments later.
1: Trump, come on, Jesus.
0: Wasn't alone in his sleepiness. Several children surrounding him were spotted yawning during the lengthy proceeding.
1: Hey, you teachers better you better be vigilant. Were you? You better have been vigilant. There are at least three predators in the room with the kids that you are tasked with keeping safe and teaching shit to, right? Can you imagine? You get a letter, your kids like, RFK, Pete Hegseth and Donald Trump are coming. Do they have to ask permission of the parents? Do they have to notify the parents that these three rapists are coming to talk to the kids?
0: Well, yeah. I mean, I'm assuming the vetting goes the other direction, but yeah.
1: God, if I'm a parent and I didn't know about this, I'm suing the shit out of everybody involved. There's no fucking way I want my kid in a room with RFK. I mean, not with Cheryl Hines' husband. Fuck that. That's disgusting. God, that is
0: Trump
1: that...
0: mocked a little girl for being short and God. Stomped on her ambitions. The little girl said, I play volleyball and in the summer I'm trying to get into soccer. Trump said, and with your height, do you smash the volleyball? Can you get up that high? Can you jump high? And the girl goes, not very. He goes, soccer might be better.
1: Hey, listen, little girl. Listen, child. Listen, kid. That piece of shit couldn't jump. He can't tie his fucking shoes. Didn't a general have to bend down and tie his shoes or something? Didn't we see that story? Kid, you can do whatever you want. You can play volleyball. In fact, you could beat this little Nazi's ass in volleyball or soccer right now. I bet that kid could beat the shit out of Donald Trump. No problem. No fucking problem.
0: Iran was 2 weeks away from having a nuclear weapon and killing you.
1: Yeah, God.
0: Oh, Jesus Christ.
1: If anybody wants to feel better about the planet, you know.
0: We're living in Veep.
1: We're living in Veep, but
0: except the Veep became the president, and much worse than at least her character in Veep had, I guess, some redeeming qualities something.
1: Well,
0: but
1: she didn't go to ribbon cutting ceremonies for concentration camps. I mean, that's right? I mean, Jesus Christ, I just can't imagine. I would be outraged if my child was in, you know, any God. Touching distance of any of these predators, I would lose my fucking shit. God, that's crazy, man.
0: Oh, and one girl rolls her eyes.
1: Good, Kate, good for you. These kids need to know that these people are predators.
0: Oh, he said he won the election. One of the older girls, she looks like she might be like 12 or something. When he said, I really won the election, she rolls her eyes.
1: Good for you. I'll vote for you. These teachers should have been given these
6: people say, why aren't they protesting? They want to protest, but they don't have any guts. So you can have 200,000 people protesting and have five or six sick people with guns. And when they start shooting them right between the eyes and you see fall and another one fall and you have no guns, very few people would be able to stand there and do it. I mean, I understand.
0: What do you think, kids?
1: I tell you what, people should think, hey, Merrick Garland, when you were asleep at the, God. when you were asleep at your job, sleeping on your job, I don't know what the fuck you were doing. You should have thought about the children that are going to be exposed to this monster that you couldn't get rid of, that you couldn't vanquish. You could not vanquish these demons. And so now these kids are going to have to.
0: Yeah, yeah.
1: That kid that rolled her eyes is going to have to grow up and get rid of the fascism that you couldn't bring yourself to because you couldn't burn the political capital. Oh, fuck yourself. Go fuck yourself, you loser. On behalf of these children, fuck you, dude. Fuck you. God. God, Pete Hegseth is coming over to talk. How old are these kids?
0: You know, 8, 6, 8, 10, 12. Yeah, it's a range.
1: What the fuck? Why didn't Kid Rock come? Why not bring all the lunatics? Why not Scott Lutnick, whatever his name is? Jeez.
0: Nutlick is testifying.
1: Oh, I saw this bullshit.
0: Yeah, and he lied. The
1: he's a liar.
0: The House Dems are saying they caught him lying.
1: Well, go
0: shocker,
1: arrest him.
0: Shocker, shocker.
1: Arrest him. You know what? If you want to feel better about the planet than this story we just did, I hate when the Republicans deal with children. I don't know. Don't you feel the same way? It's like it's like when they try to get rid of school lunches. It makes me so mad. But
0: go ahead.
1: There's videos of Obama and Mom Donnie like reading to kids and stuff, and it's fun. You know, it's like two people that aren't
0: monsters?
1: Yeah.
0: Here's
1: forgotten what a human is.
0: Here's Nutlick testifying. This is Congressperson Dean
1: Pedo.
7: What's the tariff on bananas? Americans, by the way, love bananas. We buy billions of them a year. I love bananas. What's the tariff on bananas?
8: The tariff on bananas would be representative of the countries that produce them.
7: And what's that tariff?
8: Generally 10%.
7: Correct, 10%. Walmart has already increased the cost of bananas by 8%.
8: But as countries do deals with us, that will go to zero. As countries do deals with us, that will go to zero.
7: But the cost is on the American consumer now and on the businesses with the confusion now. Mr. Secretary, I believe you know better. I believe you recognize that a trade deficit is not something to fear. I believe you know that predictability, stability is essential for businesses. I wish you would show that truth to this administration. And I yield back.
9: Time of the gentlelady has expired.
8: Would you mind, Mr. Chairman, if I make one quick comment?
1: No, I mind.
8: Would that be okay?
1: No.
9: I'm sorry?
8: Would you mind if I make one quick comment to the representative?
9: Sure. Please.
8: There's no uncertainty if you build in America and you produce your product in America, there will be no tariff.
7: We can't produce
8: the concept
7: bananas in
8: of
7: America.
8: Building in America and paying no tariff
7: we cannot
8: is very, very clear.
7: We cannot fighting build for bananas opposite. In America.
0: We don't build bananas in America.
1: God damn it. Why is he allowed to get time? Oh, because it's a Republican.
0: He's a Republican in charge.
1: You yeah. fucking bitch.
0: Democrats take over, you know, and hopefully in January.
1: I tell you what.
0: Then Nutlick says, can I make a point? And they say, no. The congressperson will regain their
1: time. You know,
0: time.
1: Listening to Captain Pedo do his little soft shoe dance around these Epstein questions.
0: Which one
1: questions.
0: Is Captain Pedo?
1: The one we just played.
0: Nutlick?
1: Yeah.
0: Which Captain Pedo? You need to...
1: I know. Jeez. I just can't believe. I am infuriated. There should be a rule against... I'm sorry. I know... I'm assuming... I'm trying to go through our presidents and, you know, I don't know about Reagan. He probably was creepy. Jimmy Carter wasn't. God, you know, Gerald Ford, horrible. I'm trying to think of presidents that you would want around children. FDR, you know, I don't know. Maybe, can we have a rule where presidents don't go to schools if we're going to elect people like Donald Trump? Or Pete Hegseth? RFK? Hi, kids, I heard you feel better about this. God, I got a possum's dick in my pocket in my wallet here. I want you to get measles.
10: When animals get hiss.
1: I hope I...
0: So,
1: send some sharks to the Potomac.
0: I have such a backlog of animal stories. Excuse me.
1: Are there sharks in the Potomac?
0: I wouldn't think so.
1: What about in that meditation pond in front of the Capitol where Trump and all his buddies were swimming?
0: This is, my voice is shot. Thank you for the allergies.
1: Yeah, Jesus. And for everything else we covered today. Nice. At least it ain't the Hantavirus.
0: We have, this was, let me see. This person, was bitten.
1: Shit. Okay.
0: It just says hospitalized. Doesn't really say where. After a venomous spider bite.
1: Damn. Thank you for that one, too. For allergies and the spider. Why do we need the spiders to be poisonous?
0: Shared photos of himself in the hospital.
1: Ugh.
0: Where the apparent spider bite was located on the leg. He wrote, the communists couldn't take me out, and I'll be damned if I let a brown recluse take me out. Followed it up with, disappointed I'm not Spider-Man now.
1: Who is RFK? Jeez. Is it RFK?
0: Shared a picture of himself
1: in
0: the hospital, hooked up to, it's from like chest, you know, mid stomach, maybe up to his face.
1: So did he fight in the Vietnam War or something? And that's why he's
0: not in the best of shape, I'm going to say.
1: Well, listen, that's what happens.
0: Maybe he's a little mooby going on.
1: I thought it was from the,
0: for a person of his young age.
1: Yeah. I thought you were saying from the spider fight. They were messed up.
0: Any guesses yet?
1: Oh, hey, who's that bitch that shot a protester? Kyle Rittenhouse?
0: Ding, ding.
1: God, no fucking way. Shit.
0: Acquitted killer Kyle Rittenhouse was hospitalized after a venomous spider bite.
1: Whoa, he lives in Milton. He lives here in Florida.
0: The right-wing darling who was acquitted of murdering two people and shooting another with an AR-15 style rifle during a 2020 Black Lives Matter protest when he was 17, shared photos of himself in the hospital where the apparent spider bite was located on his legs.
1: Was he in Florida?
0: He did not specify whether he killed the spider after being bitten.
1: Oh, okay. You didn't.
0: Brown recluse
1: what a
0: stupid bites
1: question.
0: Are not commonly fatal in adults, but can be serious.
1: Ew.
0: And do require immediate medical attention.
1: Ah, you dumb fuck. That's funny. Kind of, you know. So he survived the spider bite, right?
0: Yeah.
1: This guy survives a brown recluse bite. Nothing bad happens to him. And he killed that person. He's a murderer.
0: Yeah.
1: He didn't go to jail.
0: No, he's a hero.
1: Was he bitten in around here? I mean, because that's where he moved here.
0: I'm looking through different versions and it's not, I don't.
1: God, you fucking reporters. Motherfucker. God, Kyle, did you bring the spider with you? God, it's like we got Scott Baio, Kyle Rittenhouse. Who else lives here? It sucks. Well, Trump. But Kyle Rittenhouse went against Trump, right?
0: Did he?
1: Yeah, he did. He came out against him and then he retracted. Because he wanted, it was back during the whole, I think it was a primary or something. Maybe put his support behind Nikki fucking Haley or Rand Paul or something. Stupid.
0: Is this the hospital he was at?
1: You're not Spider-Man.
0: Bain Jones Army Community Hospital?
1: Oh, I don't know. I mean, there's a bunch of
0: reports. He might have been at an event or something.
1: An event?
0: That's what he does. He goes around
1: God.
0: He, you know, LARPs as a hero.
1: We have the worst culture. I mean, we are in
0: Bain Jones Army Community Hospital is in
1: Bain.
0: Oh my God. Fort Polk, South Louisiana.
1: God. Shit, man. You know, the people in the South never get a break. Everybody's poor. The weather fucking sucks. Then we get Kyle Rittenhouse. Isn't he from Illinois or something?
0: And he went to Kenosha to kill people.
1: You know, they sent Kyle to Florida, and you know who they also sent to Florida? Steve Bartman.
0: Oh, we got Chachi too. Don't forget.
1: Oh yeah, yeah. You remember Steve Bartman?
0: Oh yeah, yeah, yeah. Is that where he came? Came here?
1: Yeah, yeah, he did. But I, you know, that guy, I feel bad for him. He just put his hands in the air and the
0: to
1: ball.
0: To those who may not know Steve Bartman.
1: Oh, they all know him.
0: No, they don't. Come not on. Necessarily. Was a, the Cubs were in the playoffs.
1: Boys to win a game. Moises Alou, left field. Fucking highly paid veteran bat who underperformed the whole year. Nonetheless, the Cubs got into the, you know, almost got into the playoffs. And this fucking kid, this poor guy.
0: He reached over. I mean, I feel. Instead of allowing the ball to be caught, it

0: out a little too far.
1: I swear to God, the picture of that guy.
0: Oh my God. They, you know, he had to leave. He had to leave town because he got death threats. He got death threats. Bain Jones Army Community Hospital is in the middle of nowhere, Louisiana, like northwest Louisiana, up near the border with Texas.
1: I mean, R.I.P. Kyle, right? Or did he make it? He's okay?
0: No, he's good.
1: Oh, okay, good. Good. You know, this
0: maybe Middle West.
1: Okay.
0: Louisiana.
1: Sounds like it sucks. Who's the governor? That's
0: right near the Clear Creek Wildlife Management Area.
1: Okay.
0: And near the Kisatchee National Forest?
1: Kisatchee. Welcome to the Kisatchee Natural Forest.
0: Oh, where a town named Dry Prong.
1: Shit.
0: Exists.
1: A prong like a shrimp?
0: Prong. P-R-O-N-G. Jeez. Dry Prong, Louisiana.
1: Yeah.
0: Oh, now I'm excited. How many? Population 444 people, Ryan.
1: Yeah, yeah. Steve Bartman didn't mean to do it. Okay, if you look at a picture of him catching that ball. He didn't mean to. It just happened.
0: Dry Prong.
1: He's in a turtleneck. Yeah, that's a nice place. They have a Circle K there. They're out of condoms.
0: The Dry Prong, Louisiana, located in Grant Parish, was named in the late 19th century after a local creek that functioned as a prong or branch of Big Creek. Big Creek. Big Creek. What an original name.
1: You're named after a creek.
0: But dried up during the summer.
1: Well, you're not much of a creek then, right?
0: So that's a Dry Prong.
1: It's a Steve Bartman incident, too, in Wikipedia. I mean, that sucks for that guy. He had to move to Illinois. To Florida.
0: So, what time is it? Oh, look at the time. We're just past the bottom of the hour. We got a little less than a half hour left here. Thanks for listening.
1: Damn, Kyle. I mean,
0: we've got
1: that. I'm just thinking, letting that story sink in. I did not have that on my bingo card today. Kyle Rittenhouse getting taken out by a fucking spider. That is hilarious.
0: He wasn't, man. He
1: taken out like it hurt.
0: The Lord saved him.
1: Oh, jeez. Come on. Did you really? Come on. Jeez. How could you let that happen to Steve Bartman?
0: He's really not in good shape for someone who's... He's 23. He really looks...
1: Well, he's a Nazi pad. I mean,
0: really,
1: that happens.
0: Not
1: when
0: good.
1: You,
0: I mean,
1: when you're dead inside, that's what happens.
0: And then to go and make a career out of it, it's just rancid.
1: He's a fucking murderer, man. Nasty. I mean, you know.
0: It's like, who's that asshole? George Lopez? Not George Lopez. He's a comedian. George Zimmerman.
1: Oh, yeah.
0: Remember that asshole that killed Trayvon Martin and
1: absolutely.
0: How he tried to make a career out of it? And he, no, I think he's
1: he
0: in
1: did
0: jail
1: art.
0: Now.
1: He did art.
0: Yeah.
1: Hey, Kyle, why don't you get off your ass and why don't you get over that little spider bite, you bitch? You quit whining about your spider bite, you know? Do some art like Zimmerman, right? Get your paintings out there. Do some caricatures.
0: I've got, this is Ventura County, California.
1: Yay. Oh, yeah. Okay.
0: Officials in California are urging residents.
1: Oh, God. Shit.
0: To exercise extra caution.
1: Mountain lions?
0: After 7 people now have been bitten by rattlesnakes in the area this year.
1: But if you vote for me, I swear to God. There is no. Somebody make a.
0: Are you going to be the St. Patrick of California?
1: St. Patrick. I don't know how we burn these snakes, but not also cause fires. I mean,
0: according to a Ventura County Fire Department Facebook post, the latest rattlesnake incident occurred on last Thursday on the Long Canyon Trail in Simi Valley, California.
1: Gee, there's nothing but snakes up there.
0: About 34 miles northwest of L.A.
1: Now, will the argument be by these fucking idiots going to be you'll have less hantavirus if you let these snakes live? They'll kill the mice that have hantavirus. Right? Is that the dumb argument?
0: Well, I don't know. I guess, yeah, maybe.
1: Oh, God. I just think about, I got so freaked out hiking up that horrible, what is that trail where the Hollywood sign is? There's just snakes littered all over the fucking place, man. And there's people in California desensitized. I don't even care. God, they kill these things.

0: A woman reported a rattlesnake bite on her ankle. She was subsequently airlifted to an area hospital.
1: Oh, God.
0: Was in stable condition. They said it's the seventh rattlesnake bite in Ventura County this year.
1: It's only...
0: all of them happening since March.
1: Okay.
0: So that's, you know, a month and a half, seven bites. The rattlesnake bite on the Long Canyon Trail is just the latest incident in California this year.
1: I'm going to be the Dexter of snakes.
0: As of May 4th, there have already been three fatalities.
1: Hey, they're in danger. They're endangered. You can't hurt them. They're necessary for the environment. My hand is exploding from, it's got poison gunk in it. How do you die from rattlesnake? You bleed out your eyeballs, you swell up and just explode in a giant pool of pus. But hey, these animals are protected.
0: In April, a 78-year-old woman died after being bitten several times.
1: Fuck that. Several times, even. Fuck that snake.
0: She was walking in a rural area when she was bitten three times.
1: That's horrible.
0: She was transported to the hospital by family members and treated, but her health deteriorated.
1: Damn it.
0: And she died a couple days later.
1: Is the snake okay that did it? Did the snake make it?
0: Another fatality was a 46-year-old woman who died from a bite.
1: Fuck that.
0: Her cause of death was determined to be rattlesnake venom toxicity.
1: Oh, yeah. Thank you.
0: A 25-year-old man died.
1: How many deaths are we going to tolerate?
0: He was bitten while mountain biking.
1: How does
0: that
1: happen?
0: With his father in Irvine, California.
1: Shit. Say, everybody, listen to me. I lived in California for a long time. Here's what nobody needs to do. Go out in the fucking woods there, because these snakes are all, you're laughing. It's not, they're all over the place. And you know what? So are the mountain lions. You know what I mean? Have fun out there. These snakes, they got to go, man. They got to fucking go.
0: If bitten by a rattlesnake, the CDC and the California Poison Control System recommend stay as calm as possible and do not panic.
1: Whatever. What
0: Move
1: CDC?
0: Away from the snake. To avoid any additional bites, call 911 immediately. Call the poison hotline for further advice.
1: We still have all these things that you're listing.
0: Sit or lie down. Keep the bitten area lower than your heart. Do not use a tourniquet. Attempt to suck out venom or cut the bite site. Do not apply heat or ice to the bite site.
1: But seriously,
0: seek emergency medical care immediately.
1: Well, we got rid of that in Florida, but do we? The direction you're giving people what to do for snake bite, which CDC is that out of?
0: California.
1: No. The Trump CDC or like a non-Trump?
0: Well, yeah.
1: California. Would you at least try to suck the venom out of the bite?
0: No, that doesn't work.
1: Well, but we can't kill these snakes because it's like, you know, not right. Oh, my God. Okay. Yeah, bomb Gaza all day, but we got to protect these snakes. Fuck you. Every single one of these fucking snakes. God damn it. That's my problematic areas. I need to be dictator for one day. We are getting rid of these motherfuckers. Nobody in the Pfeiffer administration, you will never have to go outside and say, I wonder where the rattlesnakes are. I'll tell you where they are. Dead. They're in heaven. Or whatever you think. Fuck these snakes, man. How many people? It's okay. We're out of anti-venom in Alabama. We've done this story. And then now in California, they got a rash of snake bites. No biggie. It's okay.
0: God. South Carolina, a resident was visiting Flagler Beach, Florida.
1: Damn it, man.
0: Do you know where that is?
1: It's where the sharks are. Yeah, you know, it's, oh, that Flagler Beach is on the Atlantic side?
0: It is.
1: Okay.
0: Let's see where it is.
1: Near Georgia-Carolina line.
0: Oh, it's north. Yeah, it's... between Jacksonville.
1: Oh, chomp, chomp, chomp, bitch. That's exactly chomp, chomp, chomp land right there.
0: And Daytona.
1: Yummy, yummy. Get in my tummy. Is that what the story is?
0: Of
1: course.
0: A paddleboarder was bitten by a shark.
1: Get in me belly.
0: Has revealed the terrifying moment he realized he wasn't alone in the waters.
1: He was never alone.
0: Brian Miller, 44, was close to the shore when he decided to take a dip.
1: Brian!
0: And things quickly turned bloody while he was out on the water. He lives in South Carolina, was visiting Flagler Beach. He's not dead.
1: Oh, good job, dude.
0: On the 25th, when he noticed some dolphins in the water, he paddled toward them to get a closer look. when he hopped off his board.
1: What the fuck?
0: Dunked his head under the waves. He felt something grab his left foot.
1: Oh, those dolphins were fucking with you, man. They're in cahoots with the sharks. They're luring you out off your paddleboard, and the sharks are the old switcheroo. You thought it was a dolphin?
0: It was confirmed that a shark had of some sort had bitten his left foot. Flagler Beach is located just slightly over 40 miles from Volusia County's New Smyrna Beach, which is known as the shark bite capital of the world.
1: Peekaboo, bitch. That's what happened.
0: He said, it was surreal. It felt like one of my friends was messing with me and just grabbed my foot and gave it a tug. Then I knew it wasn't good. It was firm, strong grip on my foot.
1: Those
0: and sharp,
1: dolphins.
0: Metallic-like pain, whatever that means.
1: No.
0: He jumped on the paddleboard in no time and rushed to shore. He said there was blood everywhere.
1: Yeah. The dolphins tricked you. They punked you. They set you up. They entrapped you.
0: He said it was shocking when I saw the damage to my foot. I was grateful I still had my foot and all of my toes. Oh my God.
1: Yeah, fuck these sharks,
0: oh
1: right?
0: Oh my God.
1: Hey, listen, they're protected. But this guy, you know, the guy with the brown recluse, that sucks. You know, this person that got bit by a shark. I mean, we live on land.
0: They're not sure what kind of shark or how big, but they think it was pretty big because it was big enough to get his whole foot.
1: It was a hungry shark in his shark
0: mouth. Oh my God, these pictures are gruesome. Holy
1: and those dolphins, you guys are to blame too. You're accomplices. You set him up.
0: I'm sure he can't wait to get back in the water all of them. Right?
1: And they've been doing it all day. These dolphins. They probably do it at the beach all day.
0: They're laughing their asses off.
1: No, they're friends with the sharks. They listen.
0: That's what I mean. They're laughing.
1: Oh yeah, they love it.
0: We got another one.
1: Yeah, that's for all the fucking brothers and sisters you imprisoned at SeaWorld, humans.
0: Larry, do that flipper shit and lure them over here.
1: Yeah, they come. Yeah, just think about it. All these dolphins have how many dolphins work in theme parks in Florida? That's what this is about. It's revenge.
0: And for some reason, shark attacks are up nearly two times this year than normal.
1: It might be that, or we might just be better at knowing they happen, or you know, the sharks are, I don't know. You think it would go down with all the antidepressants going out in the water in the ocean, like the sharks could chill out or something.
0: And we had a recent, another one. This was sent to me a couple weeks ago. I think Spanish newlywed lost his leg.
1: Damn.
0: After a gruesome shark attack during a honeymoon swim in the Maldives as his new bride watched in horror.
1: Shit.
0: Borja Garcia Sousa, a 31-year-old gynecologist.
1: Damn.
0: And semi-professional soccer player.
1: Then the semi is right. Shit. That's
0: from Alicante, had been vacationing with his wife on the in the island nation southwest of India when the bloody episode unfolded. With one bite, it took all the flesh from the knee down.
1: Damn it. I don't know why.
0: After being pulled from the water, he was airlifted to a hospital in the capital of Male, where doctors were forced to amputate his leg due to irreparable damage.
1: Male is a shitstorm. That is a shitstorm right now.
0: The newlyweds joined a group excursion to a popular swimming spot on the island of Kudu. The area is known for its spinner sharks, but experts believe a tiger shark is responsible because of the powerful bite.
1: It wasn't these spinner sharks. It was a tiger shark. Let's talk semantics instead of what happened, okay?
0: Local reports suggest that the sharks may have been unusually aggressive because a nearby fish processing plant typically dumps its waste into the water.
1: Oh, yeah.
0: And it had not reportedly done so for over a week. So the sharks were pissed off and hungry.
1: Oh yeah, man. Shit. And what's the plant? What country owns the plant? The fish processing plant.
0: Oh, I don't have that information.
1: See, I mean, that's these poor countries get overran by these companies that have no regulation. And they you know. God.
0: Good God.
1: Isn't the Mali government?
0: That's a bad one.
1: They are the military government in Mali is backed by the
0: Male
1: Russians.
0: Male is the MALE is the capital of.
1: Am I get my
0: the Maldives?
1: Oh wait, where is this? Is this in
0: off
1: Africa?
0: Off the coast of India.
1: Oh fuck me!
0: I think.
1: I'm sorry, guys. I thought it was.
0: You're thinking of
1: Africa.
0: Yeah. You're thinking of Mali.
1: Okay, I don't know anything.
0: M-A-L-I.
1: Okay. Well, this place, I don't know shit about it. It's not a great place to swim. God, I hate these animals.
0: I don't want to swim there.
1: These fucking sharks.
0: One more, snakes. I guess. Thanks for sending this one also.
1: Snakes. Day one, I'm in office. Shit, man. God damn it. I really would have a minister or a cabinet, a secretary of getting rid of these fucking snakes. What would that be called? A hero.
0: Secretary of snake killing?
1: Hell yeah.
0: You want to have?
1: And all I wanted is from him every day, a number. How many are left every day?
0: It's like Stephen Miller with brown people.
1: Yeah, except what I'm doing would be just get rid of the rattlesnakes. That's day one. No more rattlesnakes. We eradicate the rattlesnake population and the moccasin, water moccasin population. There's no reason to have these snakes. They don't do anything but bring death. They don't. And I don't want to hear about the mice. Fuck you. Fuck that. Tell a person that's all their shit's got necrotized. Oh, I ate some mice. Oh, okay.
0: I do have one more animal story. This one is from, let me open this up.
1: My all-time favorite animal story is the one where this guy got bitten somewhere in California and he went to the emergency room. And then the fucking pig, that fucking cop, fucking Captain Bacon went over this guy and was like, well, you didn't hurt the snake, bitch, did you? Because it's endangered.
0: Oh, I remember that
1: Fuck you, fucking pig, man. typical pig shit. I'm dying. And let me search you for drugs. Where's the snake? Did you harm him? Did you kidnap him? Did you? God,
0: I don't know why the story isn't opening up now for it's being assholey.
1: It's raining.
0: It's the Jackson Hole.
1: Oh, God. This is a mountain lion story in Wyoming. Mountain lion rattlesnake story.
0: Jackson Hole News and Guide.
1: Okay. I'm going to go. Oh, God, it could be bear. It could be bear, mountain lion.
0: But it's not cooperating right
1: okay,
0: now.
1: Okay, I'm going to go with shit. I hate a snake. But maybe you want to mix it up and put a mountain lion in there. I don't fucking know. There's a lot of bad stuff out west that can get you, and I would change that day one. I would make it so you could hike.
0: Find a different.
1: Imagine being able to hike in Hollywood and not looking down. It's like, oh, there's five rattlesnakes, and you're the only person on the trail that gives a shit. Even the people with dogs walking them off leash don't care.
0: Here's a different version. A hiker.
1: Oh, it's a bear. It's got to be a bear.
0: Stumbled upon two brothers that were mauled and left for dead, bleeding on a national park trail.
1: Oh, my God.
0: Following a terrifying bear attack.
1: Just a bear attack, which would be inherently terrifying. Okay.
0: Bear paw prints pressed into the mud and snow on the Mystic Falls Trail at Yellowstone National Park.
1: Well, yeah.
0: Then a bloody hat on the ground, then a watch torn clean off someone's wrist.
1: I've been to Jackson Hole.
0: Lerman, this is the guy who found him, said, I was very alert after that. I knew something was going on. He kept walking. About a mile from the Biscuit Basin trailhead, he found a man lying on the trail in a pool of blood, wounds covering his face and body. The man was one of two brothers mauled by at least one bear. The first attack of the season in the greater Yellowstone area, Lerman never saw the second brother, but he watched the helicopter come to pull him out. By the time Lerman reached the first victim, the man was already on the phone with emergency responders, but they couldn't hear clearly through the speakerphone. So Lerman dialed in on his own cell. Dispatchers told him to keep the man talking and responsive. Help was on the way. The hiker was soaked in blood and shaking.
1: Oh, my God. I just... now you got to get on a helicopter. Shit, man. That's a bad hike, right?
0: Both brothers were airlifted to Eastern Idaho Regional Medical Center. Good God, get me out of Idaho. One is in critical condition.
1: Jackson Hole is in Wyoming. Doesn't make a difference.
0: The other is in serious condition. This was at Yellowstone.
1: What about the bears? I mean, they did good, right? You don't do anything to these bears. You don't arrest them.
0: In a released video, emergency responders were seen loading a patient into a helicopter. The attack forced park officials to shut down a large stretch of Yellowstone's western region. The area west of Grand Loop Road, okay, it doesn't matter, blah, blah, blah, blah, blah, is off limits. Just last month, two soldiers were mauled by a brown bear during a training exercise in Alaska.
1: Oh, shit. These bears are watching this dumb shit. They're like, look at these humans acting like badasses out there.
0: The pair, this is Alaska, the pair were on a land navigation exercise when they crossed paths with the animal.
1: Right.
0: They were rescued and receiving medical treatments. They sustained injuries and were receiving the appropriate medical care. But there you go, bears.
1: The bears.
0: Bears are not having it right now.
1: No, man. Shit. Listen, it's maybe this is it for the humans. I mean, this is it.
0: We had our time, you're suggesting?
1: I think we all...
0: The animals are going to take the planet back.
1: I think when Watch Your Face, Laura Trump started singing all that fucking... Tom Petty covers, it's just like, okay, goodbye.
0: And I won't back down.
1: Did the dolphins that are watching this shark eat somebody's foot? Is it like so long and thanks for all the fish kind of moment? Is that what it is? You fucking assholes over there. I see you, dolphins. I get it. It's for SeaWorld, right? I get it.
0: I know this will be hard to believe too, Ryan, but there was a report, WAPO, I think, that
1: somebody bought,
0: said that Iranian airstrikes, we found out that we may be getting under reports on the amount of damage Iran has done to our ship.
1: Oh, they're lying. Of course, they're lying. We're lying.
0: Iranian airstrikes have damaged or destroyed at least 228 structures or pieces of equipment at U.S. military sites across the Middle East since the war began, hitting hangars, barracks, fuel depots, aircraft, and key radar communications and air defense equipment, according to a Washington Post analysis of satellite imagery. The amount of destruction is far larger than what has been publicly acknowledged by the U.S. government or previously right. reported.
1: And the number that really matters, how many Patriot missiles have we burned through?
0: Oh, yeah.
1: That's the question. Thing. And, you know, they're going to lie about that.
0: That's unsurprising. Right. Completely unsurprising. We talked about this when this shit started, that we can't trust any of the actors involved in this event. We can't trust the Iranians, what they're saying. We can't trust what the Israelis are saying.
1: And do we learn from history?
0: And we can't trust what our country, of course, is saying.
1: Gulf of Tompkins, Vietnam. We just get fucked in the ass over and over again because we are a stupid, dumb, methed out electorate that votes like absolute garbage.
0: Oh, yeah.
1: Shit, man. It's like our brains are necrotizing from
0: good news in the last
1: spider bites.
0: Couple of minutes.
1: They got those rattlesnakes.
0: No. Well, in a sense. The Daily Wire has confirmed mass layoffs.
1: Oh, okay. Was it good news?
0: Across the Daily Wire.
1: The Daily Wire is talking about mass layoffs to their.
0: They're laying off. Okay. That's Ben Shapiro's bullshit joint.
1: Wait. Ben Shapiro owns a media thing that has, they could have mass layoffs. How many people work in his empire?
0: A bunch. The Daily Wire has confirmed mass layoffs across multiple teams.
1: What?
0: Dealing a sharp blow to the conservative media empire Ben Shapiro co-founded into a billion-dollar operation.
1: What the fuck?
0: The company's restructuring, announced May 1st, came through a spokesperson statement citing investment in new production formats and geographic expansion. Former employee Candace Owens.
1: Geographic
0: them,
1: expansion is such a dumb
0: lying.
1: Term.
0: She hates them. Candace Owens immediately alleged that more than 50% of staff were removed.
1: Right. Oh, wow, Candace.
0: But the outlet's editor-in-chief said that's insane.
1: Okay. Well, y'all are all insane, actually. Does Macron's wife have a penis?
0: The cuts arrive as third-party analytics data point to a sharp erosion of Shapiro's digital reach with his YouTube channel having shed an estimated 85% of its monthly viewership.
1: God, Ben, no one has done more with less talent. I mean, what an overachiever. This guy.
0: But we talked about this earlier during the crab diving dog exercise event.
1: Yeah, yeah.
0: That he was one of the beneficiaries of these rich motherfuckers propping up right-wing media outlets. Oh, okay. And faking it and buying them millions of followers, buying them millions of views on their videos. Fake it till you make it.
1: Hey,
0: till the algorithms caught hold of them and are like, wow, why are they getting all these views that were paid for and fake? But then the algorithm starts feeding up Ben Shapiro to everybody and his actual numbers go up.
1: Hey, Ben, what would you be without Cardi B? You wouldn't be shit, right? Isn't it about time to do another single?
0: Well, that's one of the things that's happening in the right wingosphere. After we found out that several of them were taking literal Russian money that they claimed they didn't know about, it was from some shell corp.
1: I don't know.
0: Why would Tim Pool think that some shady shell corp only wants to give him $100,000 a month just because he's so fucking talented?
1: Right. I would notice. You would notice 108. We got an extra $180,000 a month. Where did that come from? Oh, who knows? Let's go skating.
0: So it's all falling apart. And now Ben Shapiro had to, I mean, you know, they had a children's, they did like cartoons and stuff. Jeez. They were trying to do comedy series. Oh,
1: Ben, listen, we all
0: and
1: know
0: all that shit. And it just all went.
1: You had one hit, Ben.
0: Shit.
1: That WAP was your best stuff. You know what I mean? You're a one-hit wonder.
0: You got to get out of here. Thanks for joining, everybody. We'll do it again on Faithless Friday. Yay. 2 to 4 p.m. Pacific, 5 to 7 Eastern. 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
0: Do you have PensacolaComedy.com?
1: Yes, I do, Pat.
0: Oh, well, there you go. Thanks for joining us. We'll hit you up on Friday. Bye-bye.
1: Nine.
0: Let ass pay where.
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0: What do you have to lose by trying something new like Trump? 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You have to lose.
1: 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My God, my God.
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8: 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I'm going to go on Amazon myself. We can't double dip. We can't use our own link.
9: How what a quaint little fucking crime that would be compared to these fucking charlatans that exist in this country. That's the funniest thing ever. We better not double dip in that Amazon thing.
8: Then we get kicked off.
9: I'm just saying. You don't understand what I'm saying?
8: Yeah.
9: Okay. Yeah.
8: Hypocrisy.
9: I mean,
8: yeah.
9: It's quaint. It's a quaint crime.
8: I'm going to probably get a new Kong toy because I'm noticing this one after all these years,
9: yeah,
8: which was the heavy duty model because she's a heavy duty dog. Strong.
9: You know, speaking of Bezos, they had that Met Gallery.
8: Yeah.
9: They had the Met Gallery. It's the best.
8: Yeah. I saw a bunch of stories for one of the things I do, one of the projects I do during the day to make cash. I saw a bunch of stories about the Met.
9: Yeah. I mean,
8: it's gross.
9: It is gross.
8: And there were quite a few celebs who ditched, who are because it's Bezos and because it's gross.
9: Who can we shit on that went? What celebrity can we shame? Is there a list? Because that would be fun.
8: We're going to have a lot of them, but
9: yeah, they can.
8: And it's known
9: hell.
8: For its like fashion is art kind of thing. I mean, just ridiculous, insane outfits people show up in.
10: Yeah.
8: The who is the dude? There was an actor, I forget exactly who it was, but there was outrage because he showed up like in a black tie, like just in a regular old tuxedo.
9: Yeah.
8: And they're like, "What the fuck? This is the Met."
9: Yeah. This is the Met. This is what is Amazon? They fund some evil shit, right? Don't they?
8: Melania movie?
9: No, oh, that's so evil. I mean, I would be embarrassed to go to that fucking thing. I wouldn't want to go. I would worry that would hurt my career and people would hate me for
8: shame
9: it.
8: Shame on Beyonce, man.
9: Fuck her dead to me. That's done. Look how easy that is.
8: I'm not going to excommunicate people for going, but it's
9: horrible. It's
8: the only saving grace is that it raises shit tons of money for charity. It's the Met Gala is about raising money for charity. So that's the only, like I said, saving grace.
9: What charity, I wonder?
8: Well, here, let me look that up.
9: Let's see what the administrative cost of that charity is and where that where that comes from. That's what I would want to know.
8: Let's see. This is Vogue I'm looking at. I can't believe I'm looking at Vogue. says it's a wrap on this year's Met Gala red carpet, and Vogue's 2026 Met Gala best dressed list is here.
9: Gross. How gross.
8: Oh, Rihanna.
9: Dead. I'm done. Goodbye.
8: What the fuck?
9: Goodbye.
8: Is she wearing?
9: She went to the Met Gala?
8: She looks like she's got like a giant rolled up condom around her shoulders. Like,
9: gross that she went.
8: Look at this. Look at this.
9: I can't believe.
8: I can't describe this.
11: Kendrick Lamar didn't go, did he?
8: What is that? Well, how would you describe that?
9: You know what? I would say that's disgusting fucking capitalism right there. That is some 1%er bullshit.
8: Maybe it represents a vagina and her head is, you know, the little man in the boat kind of a thing.
9: Yeah. You know.
8: Who is that? I don't know who that is. These are some of the best dressed, so I'm going to kind of skip past them if I don't know.
9: If the maggots weren't such stupid fucking racists, it would be very easy to say the two parties. It is bipartisan in this country. There are rich people, and then there are the fucking poor people who don't have anything.
8: Oh,
9: and
8: Beyonce. These,
9: and Beyonce can go fuck herself, and so can Rihanna. Anybody else that went on that nasty ass.
8: Beyonce has actually kind of a cool outfit on. It's her out. It's all sheer see-through except for like a skeleton.
9: Yeah.
8: And a spine in the front, you know, all the way down.
9: Oh,
8: the spine goes all the way down to the front. And it's like rib cage going out from the spine all the way to the floor, covering her hoo-ha and her nipply bits.
9: God, fuck her. Jeez.
8: But it does look kind of cool. I'll give him that one. Who is this?
9: Who else?
8: Oh, Hailey Bieber.
9: Okay, dead to me.
8: Justin's wife.
9: Blech. Disgusting little Nazi.
8: I do apologize to these celebrities that win, but I kind of don't know who most of them are. Oh, Nicole Kidman.
9: Oh my God. What a good actor.
8: Yourself. She's very liberal too. I mean,
9: well, it's weird. She's in that. She's on that show. That's
8: Venus Williams.
9: It's on fuck her. She's on. I have no trouble excommunicating these people. I don't care who's on there.
8: You won't be able to excommunicate.
9: Don't
8: this
9: say
8: one.
9: It's Kendrick Lamar. Do not.
8: It's Kim Kardashian.
9: Oh, I don't give a shit. Get to Alligator Auschwitz with you. Go fuck yourself.
8: You can't make me excommunicate Angela Bassett. She's
9: rich. She's a rich person that probably was shitty to a lot of people at craft services and people that work for her on film. That's what this would indicate to
8: SZA.
9: Me.
8: SZA.
9: You're at it. Go
8: Zoe
9: fuck.
8: Kravitz.
9: Go fuck yourself. Your dad's music is at best marginal. Lenny Kravitz.
8: Now remember, these are the people that made Vogue's. Good God, these some.
9: Y'all gonna go my way.
8: Vogue's.
9: Lenny Kravitz
8: list.
9: Music. I has no soul. Yeah, I'm gonna go my way.
8: Gigi Hadid. I know she's like a model. I think.
9: Fuck you, 1%er. Do you hear the people sing? Please, no Kendrick. No Kendrick. Right?
8: I don't think Kendrick. I don't think this is Kendrick. Oh, Stevie Nicks.
9: Oh, shit.
8: I don't think
9: that hurts.
8: This is Kendrick's vibe, Stevie Nicks.
9: Just shut fuck. I love Stevie Nicks.
8: You should see what she's wearing.
9: I don't want to think about her being there. I play Stevie Nicks.
8: She is there.
9: What are those songs about? Now you're a fucking...
8: Kylie Jenner. What is going on?
9: Fuck her. Fuck that rich little asshole.
8: With her nipples.
9: Okay. So that Stevie Nicks is a tough one. Damn. Damn it!
8: Are these... It almost looks like she's got, like, intentional fake giant nipplage going, but...
9: Yeah.
8: No, I think it is.
9: The idea...
8: I think she's got, like, a... It's like... It looks like a hard bodice. It's shoulderless, no straps and shit. And... But don't those look like fake nipples?
9: That is the dumbest fucking outfit I've ever seen to ruin your reputation.
8: Maybe she borrowed them from Kristi Noem's husband.
9: Dear entertainment industry, if you
8: Anne Hathaway.
9: Oh God, she's good. She's very talented. Fuck her. I don't give a shit. Go fuck yourself. Anne Hathaway.
8: Anyway.
9: Shit.
8: So the Met Gala was kind of let them eat cake.
9: It is. It's but, like they're out of touch.
8: Oh, this one's going to bother you.
9: Okay. Okay.
8: Cher.
9: God damn. What is your problem? You're a gay icon.
8: It's a big deal.
9: I don't give a shit. You know what a big deal is?
8: It's always been a big deal. And
9: poor people. They don't give
8: a shit.
9: I agree. I can't stand this. We can't give this one moment of
8: Stevie Nicks.
9: Fuck you, man. Fuck
8: Madonna.
9: You. You're not British.
8: So
9: she's British, right? So she doesn't count. Why are you over here, this American thing? God. Guy Ritchie's wife has the worst American accent I've ever seen. Not Cyndi Lauper, right? I love her. I'm trying to think.
8: Jeff Bezos' wife.
9: God, fuck. I would, you know what, man? I would, oh, God.
8: Was there?
9: I would go there
8: in a cool outfit.
9: You know what I would do to all these cool outfits if I was in bed? I'd throw fucking paint bombs at them. You know, like, splatter them with fucking paint. These rich people are disgusting. And what the entertainment industry should really think about is getting rid of the award season. It's and take that money that you spend at that and donate it to charities like buying Chris Rock security teams that don't fucking suck.
8: The Met Gala is an annual charity fundraiser for the Metropolitan Museum of Art's Costume Institute.
9: Oh, fuck this!
8: It's the department's main source of funding for exhibitions, acquisitions, capital improvements.
9: Yes.
8: The 2026 event raised a record. Oh, that's the one
9: disgusting.
8: That we just had. 42 mil.
9: For this shit! Okay, someone, you know, when you're done listening to this podcast, or if you could type this into Google at the same time, do a little research with the Met and the pieces that they own and that how they're stored and how when it's time to pay taxes, guess what? They undervalue what they have in storage. And in fact, if you're say the IRS and you're bored, you want to audit these fucking crooks, you can say, oh, well, you're this painting you have here is in your inventory. It's worth $30 billion or something. Can we see it? No, it's impossible to get to. I'm not even fucking kidding. That the idea that the Met is collecting money as a charity is the most disgusting shit you will hear on this podcast.
8: Tickets
9: today.
8: Well, strap in. Tickets for the invite only event are estimated to cost around $75,000 per person.
9: And they made it not free recently.
8: With tables costing hundreds of thousands of dollars.
9: There are pieces in the Met, in storage, we will never see. No one will ever see.
8: Well, yeah.
9: No one will ever enjoy.
8: Every museum has stuff that's downstairs. That's why they have curators that rotate shit
9: right
8: in and out.
9: The Met is unique. They are uniquely evil. And I listen to the whole fucking thing about this bullshit. They don't, first of all, they no one can see it. That's what they always say. It's impossible to get to. And then you look how they're stored and you kind of get it. But then it's like, why are we raising money for, I mean, we guess they're buying the paintings, right? Or the artworks or the rugs or whatever, because they're put in storage when they buy them and no one can find them. No one can see them. No one can find them. Like, they can't, and it's theirs. And when some come, when they pay taxes, guess what? They don't claim a lot of the shit in storage. And when it comes to when they need to add value to what they have, guess what they do? Enhance what's in storage, because no one will know anyway. And this charity is disgusting. I can't even imagine. And they recently started charging again. I mean,
8: the gala brings together high-profile celebrities, designers, and influencers on the first... God, I hate the fact that we have the term influencers. On the first Monday in May, to secure the financial future of the only curatorial department at the Met that must fund itself.
9: Oh, how sad! The curatorial department. And I think they do this shit too, like where they sometimes they say, well, we don't have that piece because it's on loan to this place. And it's like, well, this place can't find it. Is it still here? Does
8: Remember
9: it even
8: that,
9: exist?
8: Who did that bite in the ass? Romania? When they lost that helmet about. Remember that they just got back? They lent it to Germany, was it? Lent it to some small museum in Germany that someone kicked in the door and snatched it.
9: Wasn't there high?
8: And they just recently got it back.
9: Were they? Let's talk about something that matters. Speaking of helmets,
8: we can get to the headline.
9: No. Hey, the Met, go fuck yourself. And to every celebrity that wins, Stevie Nicks included, Jesus fucking Christ.
8: Cher?
9: Go fuck yourself. Seriously. You're raising money. It's such garbage.
8: Oh, this says the one celebrity Jeff Bezos banned from the Met?
9: Shit. Somebody he's scared of. God. Obama? Did he go? He went to Trump.
8: This is petty and bitchy.
9: Yeah.
8: Unsurprising.
9: Yeah.
8: He is allegedly, let's see, who is this? Rob Shooter reported via his naughty but nice Substack, it's a gossip,
9: yes,
8: that Bezos even made a pre-Met Gala request regarding guest attendance, specifically asking that Justin Theroux, the actor,
9: yeah,
8: not be present because his billionaire tech mogul character in The Devil Wears Prada 2,
9: oh my God,
8: reportedly hit a little too close to home.
9: You sensitive bitch. You sad, sensitive bitch. Here, honey, go get in the rocket ship that I made. I'm not getting in.
8: One insider said, Justin's character is Jeff, plain and simple, and Jeff has zero sense of humor when the joke is about him or Lauren. He can laugh at almost anything else, but mock him, mock her, and you're done.
9: They're all the same.
8: Shows that these weak, sad little men.
9: It is. It is the poor versus the rich. It surely is, because these rich people. No. Justin, I'm sorry, but that you did not do the most accurate portrayal of Jeff Bezos. The most accurate portrayal of Jeff Bezos was found in the Aliens movies. The first movie, the second movie, he was in those two, I believe. And maybe the third one. That guy was just like Jeff Bezos. You know what I'm talking about?
8: Yeah, the android.
9: That's who he is. Except with more, that guy had more feeling, right?
8: Theroux spoke about the movie in late 2026, going so far as to call his character Benji Barnes an idiot. He's such an idiot, he said, to be able to be ridiculous, wear ridiculous clothes. I have a really ridiculous hair thing going on. I'm balding, but then it's like my hair's falling out. That was the most fun. In the movie, Benji is dating Emily Blunt's character, who is a senior exec at Dior and is now eerily similar to Bezos' wife, Lauren Sanchez Bezos.
9: Ew.
8: Jeff did not find it funny, says a second source. Not the parody, not the performance, not the Lauren angle, none of it. And once Jeff was offended, Justin was never going to get through that door.
9: Nine! Hey!
8: What a sad little...
9: Yeah.
8: Crabdiving.com/Amazon. What a sad little man.
9: You are a bitch, Jeff. You are a fucking bitch. And you know what? Your wife, I'm going to tell you something that you probably isn't out there, but she married you for your fucking money. Just like people in your life are close to you and nice to you because of your fucking money. Just like people that work for you, it's for your money. I guarantee you. If you didn't have that money, be alone. Sitting, you know, staring at a pond with a little fishing pole. You little bitch. You think his wife really loves him?
8: Yeah, maybe.
9: Maybe. Hey, Shelby. Ask her real
8: right
9: quick.
8: Right now.
9: Ask Jeff Bezos' wife if she loves him. Is he capable of that?
8: Nobody has an answer for me? I have no idea. Cost-benefit analysis.
9: Shit, man, Jeff. Right.
8: Cost-benefit analysis.
9: Cha-ching. Look at that economy. An economy based around Jeff Bezos' emotions like he has them. God, these celebrities that went really bother me. I mean, you're rich. Wouldn't it be more fun to
8: She could actually love him because, you know, there are people who are attracted to power and wealth and shit.
9: Yeah, that sounds like love, doesn't it? How do you define love?
8: Who can define
9: power and wealth?
8: Who can define
9: it? Semantics, then. It's, yeah. So I don't mean to be cynical, Jeff Bezos' new wife's name, whoever the fuck you
8: Lauren
9: are.
8: Lauren Sanchez.
9: You fucking one percenter fat cat.
8: Former TV. I don't know if she was Fox or not, but she was like Miami. She was an anchor in Miami, I think.
9: God, I got radicalized over the weekend watching all these Mayday things on Instagram. I mean, I want to rip the establishment.
8: Gotten radicalized.
9: I just fucking,
8: So there's just an example of how petty these people
9: Stevie,
8: can be. There's
9: fucking Knicks, please explain to your fans that you were on a lot of drugs and didn't know where the fuck you were, and some asshole in your life dragged you to this fucking event, and you and you know, Nicole Kidman accidentally got dragged there too. I really, really enjoy her acting. I think she's very good. And who's the other one that was sad?
8: Cher.
9: God! Damn it, Cher! Shit! That one is... You know better. You are not stupid, and neither are those other people. Shit.
8: Commie Pinko, liberal, HuffPo headline.
9: We gotta eat the rich. You know, metaphorically, but, you know, if Hannibal Lecter's out there...
8: Oh, well, this is unsurprising given the way things are going. A report, FBI criminal probe over cash chaos leaks.
9: Nine!
8: So, Cash, of course, ordered an investigation into whoever... I think I might have even said this when we were doing the story. I said, you know, these whistleblowers and all this, these stories, these... Wasn't it like a dozen? Wasn't it some ridiculous amount of different sources that, of course, are not going to give their names for fear of retaliation?
9: Yep.
8: And I'm pretty sure I said, you know, Cash is going to be going after them anyway. He's going to be now
9: he's gonna find
8: walking
9: these...
8: through the hallway like, give me your phone, and shit like that.
9: Yeah, he's going to find these people that dare stand up to his tyranny. However, you know who you ain't going to find? The mama of Savannah
8: Guthrie's
9: face. You're
8: Savannah
9: never going to find
8: mom.
9: Her. And I'm sure
8: what really happened at Butler. The FBI has launched a criminal investigation into leaks to an award-winning Atlantic journalist who wrote an explosive story last month on agency director Cash Patel's alleged drinking habits and unprofessional behavior.
9: How deep do you have to dig to do this story? Don't you just have to look at pictures and videos of him doing that behavior? What do you mean? Who leaked this?
8: The alleged investigation focuses on Sarah Fitzpatrick's story, saying people inside the Trump administration and the FBI have expressed deep concern over what more than two dozen fucking sources.
9: And you say two dozen because 24 sounds like a lot.
8: Described to the journalist as excessive drinking and partying by Patel that would sometimes lead to absences and erratic behavior. I just want to put it out there. I think the erratic behavior is built in. I think if you add the alcohol, it creates more erratic behavior. But if ever seen this motherfucer speak
9: in
8: any capacity, he's out of his mind.
9: Right. And also, you got to layer on the fact that he's a little Nazi cunt bitch pig. So that's the complexity that goes on top of it. Because he has that inclination, too. This is kind of his thing,
8: That'd be a great song. Nazi cunt bitch pig.
9: It's his and his
8: girlfriend. He's a Nazi cunt bitch pig.
9: I'm going to send a SWAT team to protect my country's singing wife. Nobody gives a fuck about.
8: A potential investigation could mean FBI agents get access to the journalist's phone records, her social media contacts, and personal information through the Bureau's databases, a huge escalation for a government agency against a member of the press.
9: And so, that is fucking Nazi 1984 bullshit.
8: I'm sure she's going to go to the courts right away to get this shit stopped. The story did not involve any known classified information, making what two agents described as an insider threat investigation incredibly aberrant.
9: Right.
8: Leak investigations tend to focus on government officials disclosing state secrets that could harm national security rather than journalists. One of the agents who works within, this guy's got to watch out, or woman, or other, who works within the insider threats unit, told the outlet, that's the MS Now, that of agents reportedly investigating the matter. So they're, this person said they know they're not supposed to do this, but if they don't go forward, they could lose their jobs. You're damned if you do, you're damned if you don't.
9: Quit, motherfuckers. Aren't these lawyers...
8: Go ahead.
9: Are these lawyers that have these jobs and shit? They have big fancy degrees. Like, we're in these.
8: Well, yeah, but look at.
9: Quit your fucking job and don't do this Nazi shit.
8: I think one thing you learn when you get older is that I don't care if somebody's a lawyer, a doctor, they can still be a dumb fuck and a shithead.
9: Right, but they're doing something illegal.
8: And be
9: illegal.
8: Good at their jobs in some capacity.
9: Well, no,
8: look at Ben fucking Carson.
9: But the
8: he
9: point
8: was a,
9: is,
8: a pediatric brain surgeon, for God's sake, lauded, saved tons of lives, pioneered techniques and shit. But he's a fucking idiot.
9: But if you're doing some investigation that's not in not constitutional, and you're taking part in that, then you should be prosecuted for that, and you should fucking go to jail. And if you're worried, then you should quit that job. You honestly should quit that job and shouldn't work for the government.
8: And
9: if you're too scared
8: right
9: to do
8: the
9: right fucking thing,
8: and go right
9: absolutely.
8: To the press with your story,
9: or take the blood money and all that comes with it, you fucking traitors. And the lawyers too. That's why
8: we
9: have this disbarment.
8: They may be just hoping they hang on till the next administration, till things get less crazy. Because these may be, you know, long-termers that are not supposed to be partisan.
9: Right.
8: And not supposed to be political.
9: Well, if you get your hands dirty, you get your hands dirty. And good luck. Because the AG Pfeiffer's coming for your ass. Oh, my fucking God.
8: Atlantic editor-in-chief Jeffrey Goldberg said a potential FBI criminal investigation targeting reporters over a leak would represent an outrageous attack on the free press and the First Amendment itself. We will defend the Atlantic and its staff vigorously, he said. We will not be intimidated by illegitimate investigations or other acts of politically motivated retaliation.
9: Yeah.
8: We will continue to cover the FBI professionally, fairly, and thoroughly, and we will continue to practice journalism in the public interest.
9: Well, it's going to cost you. It'll cost you in legal bills because these people are fucking evil.
8: Patel denounced the story immediately after publication, suing the journalist and magazine for defamation, demanding $250 million. Legal commentators have widely said that the civil lawsuit, which also does not allege that sources leak classified information, is likely to fail.
9: Right. To fail?
8: Yeah, it's ridiculous.
9: Right. But here's the point that no one ever says. It's about that person spending money and going broke, defending themselves, going in debt.
8: And chilling anyone from doing it in the future.
9: Right, it's the threat. Always bullshit.
8: The FBI
9: you know?
8: Is reportedly conducting an invasive leak. This is from Seth Stern, chief of advocacy for the Freedom of the Press Foundation. Said the FBI's probe would be outrageous even if the Atlantic reported classified information, which it didn't. The FBI is reportedly conducting an invasive leak investigation merely to settle a personal vendetta.
9: How about...
8: Now, the FBI, of course, denies
9: oh, yes.
8: any investigation.
9: Oh, the Nazi FBI, Brown... whatever. We're going to call them the Stasi now. What are they? What is the FBI?
8: I don't know.
9: Man.
8: I didn't think of something.
9: Is Cash, did you get fired yet?
8: The twat waffa.
9: Hey, are you still head of the twat waffa? Are you still able to lock in?
8: The twats, get twat, guess twats,
9: get Gestapo. Were you able to log into the Gestapo Bureau of Investigations?
8: Gestapo.
9: Can anybody find this person's mother? Is there anybody doing that?
8: Who, Cash's?
9: I'm asking podcasts.
8: Wouldn't you go into hiding?
9: What?
8: You shot Cash Patel out of your vagina?
9: No, yeah, I would, but the mother, that mother.
8: Oh, I thought you meant Cash Patel's mother.
9: Oh, I didn't even think about her. Those people that made that horrible Nazi. No, but Savannah Guthrie's mother? Why don't you find that person? Why don't you find her? Why can't you find her?
8: We've got to wait a couple of years for the podcast to get a hold of it.
9: Hey,
8: and they'll find her.
9: Hey, crime junkies, here's a fucking idea.
8: The name of one of the podcasts?
9: That's the best one. Okay. Go figure it out for them, please. Okay? It's like you go there and you listen to episodes. You're like, they solve crimes from 1915. Okay? Off 1915 police reports that people just don't read too thoroughly. That's all.
8: Oh, it is. Crime Junkie Podcast, the number one true crime podcast, featuring weekly episodes on missing persons, unresolved murders, and mysterious deaths.
9: And guess why this podcast exists? It's every time, and they always...
8: The police are stupid, right?
9: They specifically can't read.
8: Stupid, lazy.
9: It's always the... Why is the answer in a file from the 80s?
12: Lazy.
9: People couldn't read in the 80s? Is that what was going on? It's
12: lazy,
9: not the 1880s.
12: Lazy,
9: it's the 1980s,
12: lazy.
9: Though. They did Cain and Abel the other day.
8: So that's the headline. Over to the HuffPo is the cash alleged.

0: Oh, shit, man.
1: The Maverick mogul and CNN founder, it says in the headline.
0: Oh, Ted.
1: Pioneer of cable news. Went kind of cray later on, but.
0: Yeah. Well, he was always, wasn't he on the right? He was on the right side of abortion.
1: Yeah, some stuff. He was okay. On the right side. Yeah. Mm-hmm. Ted Turner, the media visionary who forever altered the news because news business by founding CNN and helping introduce Americans to pay TV by creating cable channels like TNT, Turner Classic Movies, and Cartoon Network has died. He was 87.
0: Shit, man. I remember Ted Turner, Turner Field, I think it was, they had. Like, you know, I think Ted Turner owned the Braves for a while.
1: Yeah, yeah, sure.
0: And he owned a really good team, man. That was Chris Chambliss, Dale Murphy, Claude L. Washington. Damn.
1: He won the America's Cup, too. He was a yacht dude.
0: Yeah. Ted owned one of these. I just want to say, yeah, that's a very rich thing. Did you own a spaceship or anything like that, Ted?
1: Well, that was kind of pre, you know.
0: Well, he went to the moon in the 60s. He can't.
1: Yeah, but. That's before they were so fucking rich they could just toss a billion here and there, right, on some rockets that go boom.
0: Yeah, yeah, yeah. Chris Chambliss, Rafael Ramirez, Bob Horner, Dale Murphy, Phil Niekro, just a great team. And it was in the 80s when they used to, when the players got in fights, they would leave, they would actually let the camera capture it all.
1: Turner, who later turned his attention to saving the planet and pushing progressive political causes, he had a lot of good ideas.
0: Thank you.
1: He had a couple of.
0: He want to beat the shit out of Jeff Bezos.
1: Not great
0: right
1: ones.
0: Now.
1: He battled Lewy body dementia in recent years. Oh, maybe that was part of the issue. That's what Robin Williams had.
0: Oh my
1: that
0: God!
1: Made him kill himself. Turner wrote his horrible. You know, all these dementia and all of its relatives is just a hideous, horrible, nasty.
0: Yeah.
1: Nasty way to go.
0: But we don't have enough male pattern baldness pills. And
1: Turner wrote his own version of the Ten Commandments. He called 11 voluntary initiatives, a copy of which he carried on a printed card kept in his wallet. He famously donated $1 billion to the United Nations. He spent several years as the largest shareholder of Time Warner, where he was nevertheless fired as vice chairman shortly after the conglomerate's ill-fated merger with AOL.
0: Right.
1: He was also married to two-time Oscar-winning actress.
0: Jane.
1: Jane Fonda.
0: Jane Fonda, right?
1: For
0: yes.
1: For over a decade.
0: Right, right. 9 to 5.
1: Former owner of baseball's Atlanta Braves and an expert yachtsman in his younger days, he won the America's Cup in 1977. Then appeared drunk at the resulting news conference, an embarrassing moment that caused him to cut back on his alcohol consumption.
0: Oh, God,
1: before Ted. Quitting entirely.
0: You were outside in the sun and had 2 beers. Okay, that's it. Relax.
1: You won the cup. You got
0: sailing
1: drunk
0: all day.
1: Just,
0: you know?
1: Just enjoy it.
0: He used to colorize a lot of movies, too, I remember. And then all his programming on TBS would start at 3:05 rather than 3 o'clock. So
1: he told THR is the Hollywood Reporter. The Hollywood Reporter a year later that he was rarely depressed, even though he had contemplated suicide. Well, that's, you know, kind of depressing, being depressed, and was once wrongly diagnosed as manic depressive. Well,
0: right.
1: Then you had something going on. He did suffer from, quote, a mild to moderate case of anxiety, he said.
0: Shit.
1: But boasted an IQ of 128, quote, in the 97th percentile, he said. During the same interview, he said he was no longer interested in the media business, but was passionate about his 2 million acres of property. The environmentalist, in fact, was racking up hundreds of thousands of miles a year on his private jet.
0: Shit.
1: Visiting his 14 ranches that were home to 55,000 bison. So, you know.
0: Hey, these rich.
1: A little bit of a carbon imprint.
0: Yeah.
1: But that was in the day.
0: Right, right. Well, you know.
1: He was the nation's second biggest landowner at one point.
0: Woo! Oh, shit, Ted. But not one fucking spaceship.
1: His fortune was estimated at $2.8 billion, down from a high of about 11 at the height of the internet bubble.
0: That ain't shit!
1: When AOL used its overpriced stock to acquire Time Warner at the turn of the century, he said at the time that the merger that created the now defunct AOL Time Warner was, he said, it's better than sex. Words that he would soon regret, often described as a loose cannon. He was named nicknamed the Mouth of the South and Captain Outrageous.
0: That ain't

0: nothing.
1: He once compared fellow media mogul Rupert Murdoch to Adolf Hitler. I'm liking him more and more.
0: Wait, yeah, that makes sense.
1: And challenging him to a pay-per-view boxing match.
0: Hell yeah! See, that's visionary. I tell you what I would watch. I want to see Elon Musk and Jeff Bezos beat the fucking shit out of each other. Why can't we do that?
1: Oh, Bezos would destroy that.
0: Great. However it ends, I'm happy.
1: Faux gamer.
0: I'm happy with however it ends. And then you get then Elon versus Bill Gates, however the, and all the rich people get to fight each other.
1: On another occasion, shortly after hijackers brought down the Twin Towers, Turner described the terrorists as brave men whose actions were motivated by world poverty. He accused Israel of terror against the Palestinians.
0: Jeez. Wow. What are we? Most progressives don't think that way. I mean, actually,
1: not the brave men part, but the Israel committing terror against Palestinians. We do.
0: Yeah, you do. We do. Yeah.
1: Afterward, he explained both of those comments by telling The Guardian, "Look, I'm a very good thinker, but I sometimes grab the wrong word. You know, I wing it."
0: That's nothing, Ted. That these
1: so R.I.P.
0: Right, R.I.P. And these things that he said, I don't care. They're hardly mentionable. I mean, let's see what Trump said recently. You know what I mean? I mean, nothing. Ted isn't outrageous.
1: Oh,
0: Candace Taylor ran for Senate, right? And she thinks the world is flat.
1: She's running. I did
0: running. Not for Senate, though?
1: For governor. I did skip, I think for governor. No, sure, for Congress. I did skip one part that's interesting. Turner attended Brown University but didn't graduate because he was kicked out after he was caught with a woman in his private quarters. He was in her private quarters at his private quarters.
0: Yes. Gosh, I mean.
1: He did, however, eventually amass 46 honorary degrees. Who gives a fuck?
0: Oh, honorary degrees.
1: Honorary
0: who
1: degrees.
0: Who has more?
1: What does that mean?
0: Who has more, Ted Turner or Bill Cosby? How many honorary degrees right. Does Bill Cosby
1: yeah,
0: have?
1: Yeah, a bunch, yeah.
0: A shit ton. I mean, he really should get a standard normal degree.
1: I think he
0: degree.
1: Did have a real doctorate, though.
0: In chemistry.
1: In education.
0: No. It had to have been in chemistry because people said this guy was so good at mixing his date rate.
1: Pharmacology.
0: He said they really could be a chemist.
1: Pharmacology be.
0: Yeah. Well, that's weird, right? Hi. At the end, I would like to end my acting career where I was also a serial rapist as playing an OBGYN that lives in the basement of his own fucking home.
1: So that's...
0: That's not weird.
1: The headlines over at the Drudge Report are all about... R.I.P. Ted Turner.
0: Ted Turner, man.
1: All kinds of other shit going on in the world.
0: Yay!
1: I pulled a bunch of stories.
0: Ted Turner would have gone to that bitch Met Gala, I bet. God, I mean, Stevie Nicks.
1: Shall we talk about this cruise ship?
0: Yeah, but right, yeah. There's all kinds of shit on cruise ships, though. What's the story? That there's a virus?
1: You don't know the story?
0: I don't know. I can't even watch it.
1: There's a death cruise ship with people quarantined because of the Hanta virus. This is the thing that that you get from like rat or mouse poop droppings. Ooh. if it's in certain parts of the world.
0: Okay. And, I was busy watching Ian McKellen clips on Instagram.
1: And it says they boarded a luxury Antarctic cruise, then Hantavirus took a deadly toll.
0: Damn!
1: Hantavirus is suspected. It also killed recently, who was it? Oh, Gene Hackman's wife, right?
0: What?
1: Remember when Gene Hackman, they found him and his wife both dead? Like,
0: yes.
1: That had been there for weeks or days, yeah, you know,
0: oh
1: many days or whatever.
0: God.
1: Horrible.
0: Yeah.
1: But they found out that she had dropped dead in the bathroom from Hantavirus and that he had dementia and that he just kind of, you know, faded and fell and never got up or something at one point.
0: Did Chandra Crime Junkie, did you guys look into that one? What's your take on that? Is it right what he said?
1: Hantavirus is suspected of spreading aboard a luxury cruise ship, killing three passengers and sparking new concerns as a once obscure disease with an extraordinarily high death rate, rises among changing climate conditions.
0: Right. Okay. But how many people were on the cruise? Plus
1: officials
0: workers.
1: Are still trying to determine what happened aboard the ship, which commands fares of up to
0: yes,
1: $28,000 for a 46-day journey. A 46-day cruise.
0: 46 days on a cruise? How
1: big? The virus started getting rough.
0: Yeah, do they have a picture of the boat?
1: They coughed up all their lungs. What?
0: Do they have a picture of the boat?
1: I do.
0: Okay.
1: It's the called the Hondius, H-O-N-D-I-U-S. It's operated by Oceanwide Expedition.
0: Oh, this is a rich people thing.
1: They have a fleet of four ships that sail the Arctic and Antarctica.
0: Well, guys, I mean, I guess you guys should have got more of your 1% or dollars out of your wallet and put some rat traps down or something.
1: The 46-day journey includes a tour of the Antarctica Peninsula and stops in Tierra del Fuego on the southern edge of Argentina.
0: You don't have YouTube where you could say, YouTube, show me Antarctica.
1: In addition to the three deaths, a fourth passenger was evacuated to a South African hospital and was in intensive care. Two crew members fell ill. The Dutch-flagged ship remained off the coast of Cape Verde, an island nation about 400 miles west of Senegal, where it was scheduled to have docked on Monday. Hantavirus is fairly rare in the Americas,
0: but
1: its high case fatality rate makes it a disease of major public health concern.
0: Well, yeah.
1: Hantavirus is more common in Asia and Europe, where the strains that circulate are less deadly, with a case fatality rate ranging there from less than 1% up to 15%.
0: That Hantavirus actually is very bad. That's actually what a lot of people don't know this. That's what happened to the Titan Explorer, whatever that submarine was that was looking at for the Titanic.
1: They died of the virus?
0: It was the Hantavirus. Sub
1: had the virus.
0: Yeah, it wasn't the fact that they used materials that just don't work the way they needed it to. It was the Hantavirus.
1: Hantavirus is most commonly spread by inhaling particles contaminated with the virus.
0: I mean, that's...
1: But there is one strain of Hantavirus known as the Andes virus that can be transmitted from human to human and has been transmitted in Thailand and Argentina. It
0: Dear
1: is unclear
0: right.
1: which strain of Hantavirus hit the ship.
0: Rich people, please quit taking these trips and spreading Hantavirus everywhere. That's what this is. How much were the tickets?
1: $28,000. Up to $28,000.
0: 46 days is a long-ass time.
1: The first death on the ship occurred April 11th, somewhere in the Atlantic Ocean. The man's cause of death couldn't be determined on board.
0: Woo.
1: The body was transported off the ship April 24th as the vessel docked on St. Helena Island, about 1,100 miles off Africa.
0: How many days were they into this 46-day trip when people started getting sick?
1: I don't know. I don't know when they left. The man's wife accompanied his remains. She became unwell on the trip home and later died.
0: Damn.
1: The cruise ship operator was notified of the woman's death on the 27th. So they're out, you know, steaming away.
0: Right.
1: And April, what was it? They dropped the body on the 24th. 3 days later, they get a call. Hey, the wife died too, which means this is probably communicable.
0: You know, if Tom and Jerry should do an episode like this, it would be a whole new dynamic.
1: The couple were Dutch nationals. On the same day, another passenger, a British national,
0: hello,
1: became seriously ill on the ship and was medically evacuated to South Africa. That patient was confirmed to have Hantavirus.
0: Did you get your money back?
1: On Saturday, a German passenger died on the ship. And on Monday, the ship operator said two more crew members, one British, one Dutch, had acute respiratory symptoms. One mild, one severe, but both requiring urgent medical care.
0: These rich people have to go see the Antarctic Peninsula, or whatever the fuck. What's down there, do you think? Snow?
1: Maybe.
0: Snow? Sea lions? What else? Fish? Whales?
1: Penguins?
0: Things that I've seen on YouTube.
1: Polar bears?
0: Right. I've never... You know what? I've watched videos of ships that might have had the Hantavirus on them. Do you get sick from watching videos of ships?
1: I don't think so.
0: Get the Hantavirus on a 46-day fucking cruise, man.
1: Oh, here it is. The Hondius can hold 170 passengers in 80 cabins.
0: Wow.
1: As of Monday, there were 148, and apparently dropping, on board, including 17 U.S. passengers. One deceased passenger remained on board.
0: $28,000 for 46 days?
1: Oh, they sailed March 20th.
0: Okay.
1: From... Ushuaia, the capital of Tierra del Fuego on the southern edge of Argentina.
0: God.
1: So March 20th, and the first person died April 11th. So
0: God 20 damn.
1: Days, they were out. They were halfway maybe through there.
0: How long does it take you to get to Antarctica? Are you paddling?
1: Well, you gotta go there and back, you know.
0: Well, it's 46 fucking
1: it's
0: days.
1: Long. It's a big ocean down there.
0: I guess I understand it's water, big water, but don't. It's to take 46 days. How long does it take to get across the Atlantic? Like 3 days or something? Or what is it?
1: No, it's like a week at least.
0: Is it?
1: I don't know. I don't know. I've never,
0: you know,
1: I haven't sailed across the Atlantic recently.
0: I didn't get rid of it.
1: Let's ask Irish Siri.
0: I watched this thing about these drug runners. They,
1: how long does a cruise across the Atlantic take?
0: It depends.
2: Here's an answer from touristsecrets.com.
1: On average, a transatlantic cruise typically takes around 6 to 12 days.
0: Okay. But if you're going in a slow-ass boat, right? 6 to 12
1: so
0: days.
1: 6 days would be the quicker end. So it's still like a week.
0: Yeah. These narco groups in South America build these fiberglass fucking piece of shit submarines. God, yeah. And they take them across the Atlantic all the way to, you know, Spain or wherever they... Or Antwerp, even, wherever they port. And, I mean, that's
1: so
0: crazy.
1: That's kind of crazy. So now...
0: thank you, rich people. Really. Can we vaccinate mice so they don't get this?
1: The virus is attracted to the small blood vessels of the lungs and makes the blood vessels leaky.
0: No, that sounds good.
1: So people kind of drown in their own lungs from blood.
0: Hey, Don Jr., Ryan from Crab Diving. Have you ever hunted one of these hantavirus rats down and cooked it over a fire?
1: There are 50 species of hantavirus. The virus that's found in the Americas tends to cause cardiopulmonary syndrome, a condition that affects both the heart and lungs.
0: Hey, Jesus, I don't feel so bad about you dying on the fucking cross if you created all this shit.
1: In the Americas,
0: yes,
1: hantavirus is associated with a case fatality rate.
0: Okay.
1: 50%.
0: Damn! What was COVID?
1: Oh, hey, 1%.
0: 1%?
1: Here it says it was the cause of death of Gene Hackman's 65-year-old wife, Betsy Arakawa, in their Santa Fe, New Mexico home. She died days before Hackman, 95, died as a result of heart disease. There were signs of rodent entry in some structures on the couple's property.
0: Jesus!
1: Last year, three people in Mammoth Lakes died after contracting hantavirus.
0: Can't we fix Gene? I can't go back in time, but shit, was there nobody that could say could fix Gene Hackman's house? I mean, this guy's a storied actor, did so many great parts. We can't even plug up his holes in his house. So he didn't get this hunt of shit. We don't have the hantavirus in America.
1: Well, yeah, Gene Hackman's, but it's like in the desert.
0: What about here? We don't have it here.
1: I don't think so, no.
0: Wow, really? Hey, Ron, good job. I thought we'd have it. Thank you for protecting us from this.
1: No, it's out west.
0: So Ron DeSantis gets the credit. Thank you, Ron, for doing something so we don't get this, right?
1: And Argentina, apparently.
0: Jeez. But
1: I mean, it's very rare.
0: Well, you followed the Nazis.
1: It's something to keep an eye on, but it's... You know, it's pretty rare. But if it's starting to be transmitted from human to human, then, you know, maybe some concern.
0: Somebody on the news said it rarely happened. I don't ask RFK. RFK, are you concerned about this?
1: Oh, yeah. That's my go-to. Which leads us to the next story. Did you see this bullshit?
0: Oh, no, I haven't been trying to not see anything. Yes.
1: This is the fake news, New York Times.
0: Oh, God, the New York Times, yes.
1: Officials at the Food and Drug Administration.
0: Now we got rid of that.
1: Have blocked publication of several studies supporting the safety of widely used vaccines against COVID-19 and shingles.
0: So get shingles. That's what they're saying, right? Go ahead and get shingles.
1: They blocked the publication of studies that we paid for.
0: Well, we voted for this.
1: That said COVID-19 vaccine, the ones they studied were fine, and that said the shingles vaccine is fine.
0: Thank God you fucking meth heads didn't vote for Kamala, right? Thank fucking God, meth heads. Thank you, maggots. Thank you so much for doing this to us.
1: The studies, which cost millions of dollars in public funds, were conducted by scientists at the agency who worked with data firms to analyze millions of patient records. They found serious side effects to be very rare. In October, the scientists were directed to withdraw two COVID-19 vaccine studies that had been accepted for publication in medical journals.
0: Wow.
1: In February, top FDA officials did not sign off on submitting abstracts about studies of Shingrix, a shingles vaccine, to a major drug safety conference.
0: You know,
1: so they're literally holding back science.
0: Right. And this is the problem, Maggots. Good job on this, because you've let this Trump be in two terms and he has ruined us. I mean, this fascism is insidious. It's seeping down into whatever minutia Pat just said, right? I mean, it's fucked. I mean, the next president, shame on them if they spend one day doing anything else but ripping Trump root and branch out of our system, putting people in jail. You know, we need retribution. We need a hard reset from this because it's insidious and it's got to be scrubbed out, purged. We have to purge these Nazis from our country because, hey, get shingles.
1: The withdrawal of the studies is the latest step by the administration to try to limit access to vaccines. It has sharply cut research funding for vaccine development, released unvetted information casting doubt on vaccines, and blocked other information supporting their safety. Most recently, a paper on COVID vaccine effectiveness by career scientists from the CDC.
0: Listen, Trump, build that arch. Build it. So when you're gone, the good people in this country hopefully will have such a good time ripping it down, bulldozing it down, and now destroying it.
1: And they're also lying now. Asked about the withdrawal of the vaccine, the COVID vaccine safety studies, Andrew Nixon, a spokesman for the Department of Health and Human Services, said the studies were withdrawn because the authors drew broad conclusions that were not supported by the underlying data. That's not true.
0: Liar!
1: That's not true. The FBI acted to protect the integrity of its scientific process and ensure that any work associated with the agency meets its high standards. In other words, meets your high agenda.
0: God.
1: You cunts. You anti-science propagandist fuckfaces.
0: Hey, get a lawyer. Because you're going to jail, motherfuckers. People have to go to jail over shit like this for lying. There must be criminality here for lying, for asking doctors to lie. The doctors that lied must go to jail. This is insane what we're going through. And it's like we slipped into this Nazism, like somebody getting into a tub, like very gradually. And all of a sudden, hey, get shingles. Hey, don't get this vaccine. I mean, it's fucking nuts. Tylenol gives you autism. Fuck RFK.
1: Last June, Kennedy's office asked career CDC staff members to delete from the agency's website a 17-page summary supporting the safety of thimerosal, an additive largely removed from vaccines 25 years ago.
0: What does that mean? That you're taking down a warning against it?
1: No, it supported the safety of it.
0: Oh, okay. And that, but RFK and his goons think it's not safe because that's what somebody said on some Alex Jones type right? Okay, good. Good.
1: Career scientists were later called into the Health and Human Services legal offices and grilled about how the summary was posted in the first place.
0: I want the scariest fucking AG on the planet. I want the scariest task force, the most scariest bullshit, looking into ICE, looking into RFK. Empty those camps, but keep them, because these motherfuckers, they've destroyed our country.
1: In post,
0: destroyed it.
1: On social media in August, Kennedy called for a prominent journal to immediately retract. Immediately retract a large Danish study concluding that the vaccine additive aluminum salts were safe. Dr. Christine Lane, an editor-in-chief of the journal, Annals of Internal Medicine, said Kennedy did not directly contact the journal seeking a retraction. The study was not retracted. He went on Twitter to call for the retraction.
0: God, you're disgusting. I listen, but hey, this is what America gets. America voted for this. We have a system where the maggots, the least of us, votes for the least of us and makes the least of us in charge. And by the least of us, I mean RFK, which is the least of the Kennedys. And I'm including the one that drowned the woman at the Chappaquiddick. You
1: Teddy.
0: Yeah. But RFK, didn't you get your cousin addicted to heroin and he died, right?
1: Allegedly.
0: No, that's true. His
1: well, yeah.
0: I mean, and you took your grandkids swimming in E. coli water. I went swimming in poo-poo water with the husband of that Nazi bitch on Curb. I can't believe it. This is a bad timeline, Jesus. Can Barbara Eden, like, sort of blink us out of this? God. The Hantavirus, too. Fuck it. Fuck you, Jesus. Honestly, get back up there on that cross and suffer more. Fuck you, man. God.
1: We've got also, yeah, look, it's coming up on the top of the hour here. Thanks for buying shit through the Amazon link.
0: We went to normal vacations Bezos when I was
1: needs
0: a kid.
1: To, you know, to keep up that lifestyle.
0: We went to normal, fun, awesome vacations, and nobody ever got Hantavirus. And nobody ever got crushed by the pressure of water while you're trying to look out the window of the shitter at the Titanic. Nobody died in a sub. We went on normal vacations. Nobody died in space tourism. God.
1: We have, there's a story that across the pond.
0: Hello.
1: Hello to our listeners across the pond.
0: It'd be weird to die of the Hantavirus the day before you like go feeding sharks in the South Pacific or something. What do these rich people go on such high maintenance fucking vacations?
1: So as a result of the bullshit in Iran with Iran.
0: Oh, yes.
1: And
0: the illegal war.
1: The illegal war and the economic disruption and probable recession that Trump and the Republicans are going to cause here.
0: Yeah.
1: And in the whole world. With a bullshit, pointless war.
0: When you say Iran, I just picture a bunch of Lego people.
1: Now the UK is concerned.
0: Oh, hello!
1: What is also technically... I guess it's a lot of the ingredients in this... item
0: Richard
1: that are also being affected
0: in an item
1: and these they expect the price to go up and they're concerned.
0: It's something that they sell in the UK.
1: Condoms.
0: Oh my God, Donald, you fuckhead, you rapist dickhead, you gotta stop this dumb war, but you can't. They're not gonna let you out.
1: This is from the metro.co.uk.
0: For those of you listening from the great state of Florida, a condom is something you put on yourself if you don't want to have 3 million fucking kids.
1: On the end of my
0: kids.
1: John Thomas.
0: Right. Right. That's what that is.
1: We're Protestant. I can wear the rubber thing on the end of my John Thomas.
0: Brian!
1: When it comes to avoiding the likes of chlamydia or gonorrhea.
0: The likes of chlamydia.
1: In the bedroom. It's British. The only surefire way to do so is by whipping out a condom. For us Brits, this hasn't always been a priority. With just 15% of us purchasing condoms in 2023...
0: A bunch of colonialist motherfuckers.
1: And a staggering 41% skipping any form of contraception at all.
0: Ew, someone tell King Charles.
1: That's horrible.
0: Shit. What percentage of the royals wear condoms?
1: Still, that's 10.5 million people in the UK who are relying on Johnnies to protect their sexual health. They call them Johnnies. Although this could be set to decrease as the Iran war pushes up the cost of this protection.
0: Yeah, you know what, though? The rest of the planet is, like, burning their shit to survive. They're like, wah. You know what I mean? Put a Ziploc baggie over your balls.
1: A company called Carex produces over 5 billion condoms annually.
0: Right.
1: Supplying leading brands like Durex and Trojan, as well as state health systems, such as Britain's NHS. Well, it announced in April it would need to hike prices by up to 30%.
0: Oh, I bet. And when this war is over, they'll drop right back down, you little fucking bastards, right? Sure. It's about your supply line, stupid.
1: The war has strained energy and petrochemical flows from the Middle East, disrupting procurement of raw materials like synthetic rubber and nitrile used in manufacturing condoms, to packaging materials and lubricants such as aluminum foils and silicone oil.
0: Wait, we're going to run out of aluminum foil? That's what you use instead of washing the pan. That sucks. That really sucks.
1: In fact, Passante, another manufacturer, has claimed non-latex materials are up 100% in costs. Latex is up 30%. Packaging and logistics are also coming in 20% more costly.
0: Capitalism is fucking bad, okay?
1: Put it simply, a 10-pound pack of condoms could cost up to 13 pounds by the end of 2026.
0: Well, I'm sorry. Donald Trump has to take the nuclear dust from that Lego person over there.
1: And could have, quote, real public health consequences.
0: Oh, really?
1: When contraception becomes less accessible, even in subtle ways, behavior changes.
0: Well, why do we have this problem with oil? Not to be an asshole, but I don't care. Hey, UK people, why do you think we have this problem? Do you think
1: it they know.
0: Could be related to the fact that Yemen was owned by the British back in the 1960s, I think.
1: Well, and they know the bullshit that's going on with us in Israel, too. And that's one of the reasons that even Labor is getting its ass kicked, and the Greens are all of a sudden the real libs are the, you know, more lefty party is surging.
0: Listen, you say what you want about America. At least we didn't colonize this place, but
1: except for our country itself, we didn't colonize.
0: And Greenland
1: and Guam.
0: Oh yeah. And
1: Puerto Rico.
0: What is that one down there? The Bahamas, not the Bahamas, the Bahamas,
1: Virgin Islands.
0: Well, yeah, the Virgin Islands. God, now I sound stupid. I don't care.
1: I met the president of the Virgin Islands.
0: Hey, Donald, I bet that you and Pete Hegseth couldn't even, if you attack, let's say you attack Greenland, as stupid as that is, I bet you couldn't figure it out. And I bet they would defeat us. I do. I think they'd let the polar bears destroy us. I bet they couldn't figure it out, though. I bet they fuck it up. Because they're doing a bad job in Iran.
1: Well, yeah, and you know, it's just a matter of time before the axe falls on Hegseth, because Trump is going to need somebody to blame.
0: You know, I've always wanted to see the video of him doing that axe throwing thing, and he throws it at people.
1: You know, Keg's breath? Yeah. I saw the video.
0: Is it crazy?
1: He totally whiffed like 3 feet to the left, and
0: shit, you
1: the axe
0: fuck.
1: Goes like flying back into the.
0: You know, he's getting grilled on the Congress has been that Seth Moulton guy has been grilling him on the fact that, I don't know, he sent our troops out to some area that they were supposed to defend, but they didn't give them any defenses.
1: Oh, okay.
0: Like some area that they didn't have any cover, any kind of defense against. You know, shit from the air. I don't know. I'm not a war person. I don't know anything about going to war, but unlike Trump, I might have thought, would you have looked at a map and thought, what if they do something with that strait where all the oil goes through? Would you have thought about that?
1: I would assume somebody would have told me about it.
0: Maybe they did it on purpose because they're making money off the fluctuation.
1: And I would have listened.
0: Yeah,
1: I would have, you know, what was it? Every night Obama would go upstairs with binders to read when he was done working, for the day.
0: Right. Reading.
1: He would take binders up and then Trump, like, never.
0: Do you think nothing. Trump could walk upstairs carrying a binder? One binder. Do it.
1: Take the stairs.
0: Do it, you doughy fuck.
1: I only take the elevator.
0: Right.
1: I make a couple of Mexicans carry me.
0: When was the last time, do you think, him and
1: Paul Abdul.
0: Melania tried to have a kid?
1: How old's Barron?
0: I don't know. Do you think, you don't, yeah, geez, pretty old. Little Nazi. Little tall Nazi.
1: Thanks for listening, everybody. Don't forget to join us on Faithless Friday.
0: Is Trump, that you haven't said shit about his health yet.
1: Do we have his vitals?
0: Oh, up?
1: I do have a health. I do. Well, you know, did you hear his ridiculous, let me see. Well, first of all, he like almost fell asleep standing up.
0: Is that what that is? Okay.
1: And then he, where is it? He,
0: that's how a
1: started
0: horse
1: saying something.
0: Okay.
1: And said, oh, what did Nick Fuentes say?
0: Jeez, Nick.
3: I'm a non-woke moderate Democrat. I think the GOP needs to be destroyed. I think the corrupt criminal government of Trump needs to be slowed down. We need to impeach the orange. It's time to put this nigga in a peach.
0: Hey!
3: Trump needs to be placed inside of a crystal. He needs to be impeached. This fat orange, tiny hands needs to be impeached. And then in 28, no Vance, no Rubio. We have to burn down the whole party.
1: There you go. Anyway.
0: Which party? Listen.
1: The Republican party.
0: Okay. Hey, Nick. Can we interview your, see, Piers Morgan should have interviewed your parents, not you. Your parents are more interesting to me because what happened, mom and dad? What the fuck did you do to this kid?
1: So here, Trump got quite confused.
0: Okay.
1: This tweet says, holy shit, Trump just suffered a catastrophic memory lapse, confused unemployment with employment, not once but twice.
0: Oh, wow. Jeez. Is that a headline?
1: No, it's somebody's tweet.
0: No, it's somebody just tweeted, not a headline. Not like Biden did it. Did a similar thing, and they'd be...
1: This one says, a very confused Trump.
0: Oh, shit. Jeez, Donald. Hey, wake up, motherfucker! You sleepy fucking Nazi.
1: Here's the audio.
4: Jobs, and, you know, I could, with one swipe of the pen, I could say, let's have no employment, and I'll hire 1 million people or 2 million people. I say, we just hired 1 million people, and we have absolutely no employment. And that's what they would
1: do. No employment. Unemployment, you dipshit.
0: Shithead. Hey, fucking shove my drugs.
5: Swipe of the pen, I could get rid of employment.
0: Do you think? I don't know. God, what's his, is there a place on a website we can go and monitor his vitals?
1: I don't know. A picture of him next to a cabbage, maybe.
0: Yeah, gosh.
1: Or head of lettuce. What was it? With Liz Truss.
0: Yeah.
1: Was it Liz Truss?
0: Boy, I wish.
4: I say, we just hired 1 million people, and we have absolutely no employment. And that's what they would do. They'd have bad numbers coming up, so they'd hire a couple of 100,000 people, and the numbers would look okay. With me, it's the exact opposite. We terminate a lot of federal jobs that are unnecessary. And they don't like me for doing it. But a year later, they like me because they end up having a much better job, oftentimes in a place where they'd much rather live. You know, they go to the place that they want to go. They're not stuck in Washington or someplace else.
1: Oh, God. Listen to Washington.
0: Hi, Huntavirus. Can you send some of those rats over here to take a shit in this guy? God.
1: I could, with one swipe of the pen, say, let's have no employment.
0: Yeah. Well, listen, that's a good one. Hey, it's nothing compared to you inviting Hannibal Lecter over for dinner. Remember the time you were talking about how George Washington was able to take control of the Dulles Airport?
1: Yeah. Well, didn't he have Thanksgiving with Nick Fuentes?
0: And yay.
1: Yeah.
0: And Mr. Nazi
1: and
0: symbol.
1: Milo Yiannopoulos.
0: Yeah, we got a dumbass fucking president. He's dumb, but he's smart, right? Because he is so rich on crypto, we have no idea, right?
1: Oh, yeah. Who knows what's...
0: So we're kind of the stupid ones,
1: where did
0: ones,
1: all
0: right?
1: that money from Argentina go?
0: Yeah.
1: Venezuela, I mean.
0: I don't know. What do you mean?
1: Where did all that money go?
0: Well, you know...
1: From the sale of that oil.
0: Yeah.
1: It went to some bank in Qatar, right? Or something
0: it's
1: like
0: mine.
1: That? Or Saudi somewhere?
0: Yeah, yeah.
1: And nobody said anything about that.
0: He gave it to Melania for not pushing him down the stairs.
1: Nobody... said anything about that.
0: Right, because just the media's lazy, right? I mean, it's just too much for you guys to get off your ass and report about. We're talking about it right now. Who else is? Shelby?
1: hundreds of millions of dollars.
0: Well,
1: Trump
0: hey,
1: was just like, thank you.
0: Fuck.
1: I'll put it in a very safe account with my, name on it. Not decide what to do with it.
0: You got those Trump accounts, right? God, what a piece of shit.
1: Oh, God, Trump is still crowing about this UFC event they're going to have on his birthday or something.
0: Let me tell you something. That ballroom and the arch must be burnt to the ground. I mean, it bulldozed it over. God.
1: Somebody compared him to a pharaoh. I was like, this is true. This is, he thinks he's a pharaoh.
0: A pharaoh.
1: He's got to leave, you know, he's got to build a pyramid. He's got to build all these things to put his stamp on his immortality.
0: We're going
1: to
0: need some extra embalming fluid for this doughy, gooey, fat fuck. This Nazi. That's God, he just ruined the whole vibe of a pyramid, right?
1: Then he had a kid's physical fitness event.
0: Oh, that's why would you bring him to that? Howard Lutnick's here.
1: He made fun of a little girl for being small.
0: God, I fucking hate this. Oh, Donald, you're so nasty. Oh, I'm having bad thoughts about all of this right now. Fuck you. That's so mean.
1: And then joked about... he said to the kids, Iran was 2 weeks away from killing you.
0: He told the kids that? Shit, man.
1: At one point, he said, Barack Hussein Obama, have you heard of him?
0: Okay.
1: He also complained about, well, here.
6: I said, oh, wow, I'm not going to be able to go as president because they were in 6 years. So I wouldn't be president. I thought I'd easily win the election, which, by the way, I did. And unfortunately, bad things happened. It was a rigged election. And I said, well, I'll do it again. I had the ultimate poll. I did so well. And I had the ultimate.
1: These kids are all standing around him.
0: Are felons allowed to go to schools like this? A 34-time felon rapist?
1: And right behind him.
0: Yeah.
1: RFK Jr.
0: Oh, God. Shit, man. I would be furious.
1: With his skinny tie.
0: Hey, did they send notes home to kids to say, hey, there's two rapists coming over to talk to our children?
1: I noticed they have a boy standing right next to Trump and then an older woman on the other side of him. Yeah. So they probably know not to put any of the young
0: girls.
1: It's
0: weird. It's like a guy mentioned 20 million times in the Epstein files is coming over to talk to these kids. What the fuck?
6: Each other in the presidential fitness test, but others in... Then we had the Obama administration. Wonderful, wonderful person. Barack Hussein Obama. Have you heard of him? We had the Obama administration, which phased out this wonderful tradition of...
1: Oh, God. Keg's breath is there. He's on the end.
0: Shit.
1: And he
0: another rapist.
1: He just literally giggled about that.
0: You found that funny, Pete?
1: Barack Hussein Obama. Have you heard of him? And Keg said, was like...
0: Can we?
1: I felt it move, Mr. President. You're so amazing. You make me laugh and you make my nethers tingle.
0: I would be like, if this is school, I'd be like, can we have someone from the government that's not a rapist? Because it's a school, right? Who could we send? Can Cash? No, maybe not him. Is there anybody? Can you think of somebody from this administration that doesn't?
1: Oh, God, he talked about somebody getting shot right between the eyes to
0: the
1: kid.
0: He loves that. He loves talking about death and torture. That is indicative of something in the DSM, right?
1: This headline, Donald Trump seemingly falls asleep after bragging to kids about Iran war.
0: Why are we allowing this? We got to get rid of
1: the ceremony brought together. Trump appeared to be sleeping in the Oval Office right after boasting to a group of school children about the war against Iran. The drowsy moment happened during a proclamation signing meant to restore the presidential fitness test in schools.
0: Any irony there? I mean, this guy ain't fit to be president or human, really.
1: The ceremony.
0: And RFK was there?
1: The ceremony brought together cabinet members and children to champion physical exercise. Health Secretary Robert F. Kennedy Jr., Defense Secretary Pete Hegseth, and Education Secretary Linda McMahon. That's who was standing next to
0: him. God damn!
1: Each addressed the importance of getting America's youth in shape.
0: A person who's from the wrestling industry.
1: Yet the talk of the town changed from fitness to fatigue. After veering off script, script to give an extended talk about the Iran war directly to the young attendees. Trump handed the floor to his cabinet as Kennedy commended the president for his for his leadership and his vision.
7: Hey, kids, want to see my raccoon penis?
1: In bringing back the fitness test and pushing Americans to, quote, get in shape, Trump's body language told a different story. His eyes began to seem to open and close repeatedly.
0: I think it's horrible the parents had allowed their kids to be at this event. I am judging the shit out of you.
1: At one point, Trump lifted his eyebrows in what looked like an attempt to fight off sleep. Only for his eyelids to drop shut again moments later.
0: Trump, come on, Jesus.
1: Wasn't alone in his sleepiness. Several children surrounding him were spotted yawning during the lengthy proceeding.
0: Hey, you teachers better keep, you better be vigilant. Were you? You better have been vigilant. There are at least three predators in the room with the kids that you are tasked with keeping safe and teaching shit to, right? Can you imagine? You get a letter, your kid's like, RFK, Pete Hegseth and Donald Trump are coming. Do they have to ask permission of the parents? Do they have to notify the parents that these three rapists are coming to talk to the kids?
1: Well, yeah. I mean, I'm assuming the vetting goes the other direction, but yeah.
0: God, if I'm a parent and I didn't know about this, I'm suing the shit out of everybody involved. There's no fucking way I want my kid in a room with RFK. I mean, not with Cheryl Hines' husband. Fuck that. That's God.
1: Mocked a little girl for being short and stomped on her ambitions. The little girl said, I play volleyball, and in the summer, I'm trying to get into soccer. Trump said, and with your height, do you smash the volleyball? Can you get up that high? Can you jump high? And the girl goes, not very. He goes, soccer might be better.
0: Hey, listen, little girl. Listen, child. Listen, kid. That piece of shit couldn't jump. He can't tie his fucking shoes. Didn't a general have to bend down and tie his shoes or something? Didn't we see that story? Kid, you can do whatever you want. You can play volleyball. In fact, you could beat this little Nazi's ass in volleyball or soccer right now. I bet that kid could beat the shit out of Donald Trump. No problem. No fucking problem.
1: Iran was 2 weeks away from having a nuclear weapon and killing you.
0: Yeah, God.
1: Oh, Jesus Christ.
0: If anybody wants to feel better about the planet, you know.
1: We're living in Veep.
0: We're living in Veep. But
1: except the Veep became the president, and much worse than at least her character in Veep had, I guess, some redeeming qualities something.
0: Well, she didn't go to ribbon-cutting ceremonies for concentration camps. I mean, that's right? I mean, Jesus Christ. I just can't imagine. I would be outraged if my child was in, you know, any kind of, God, touching distance of any of these predators, I would lose my fucking shit. God, that's crazy, man.
1: Oh, and one girl rolls her eyes.
0: Good, okay, good for you. These kids need to know that these people are predators.
1: Oh, he said he won the election. One of the older girls, she looks like she might be like 12 or something. When he said, I really won the election, she rolls her eyes.
0: Good for you. I'll vote for you. These teachers should have been given these.
6: People say, why aren't they protesting? They want to protest, but they don't have any guts. So you can have 200,000 people protesting and have five or six sick people with guns. And when they start shooting them right between the eyes and you see a guy fall and another one fall and you have no guns, very few people would be able to stand there and do it. I mean, I understand.
1: What do you think, kids?
0: I tell you what. People should think it. Hey, Merrick Garland, when you were asleep at sleeping on your job, I don't know what the fuck you were doing. You should have thought about the children that are going to be exposed to this monster that you couldn't get rid of, that you couldn't vanquish. You could not vanquish these demons. And so now these kids are going to have to.
1: Yeah.
0: That kid that rolled her eyes is going to have to grow up and get rid of the fascism that you couldn't bring yourself to because you couldn't burn the political capital. Oh, fuck yourself. Go fuck yourself, you loser. On behalf of these children, fuck you, dude. Fuck you. God, Pete Hegseth is coming over to talk. How old are these kids?
1: You know, 8, 6, 8, 10, 12. You know, it's a range.
0: What the fuck? Why didn't Kid Rock come? Why not bring all the lunatics? Why not Scott Lutnick, whatever his name is? Jeez.
1: How Nutlick is testifying.
0: Oh, I saw this bullshit. Yeah,
1: and he lied. The
0: he's a liar.
1: The House Dems are saying they caught him lying.
0: Well, go
1: shocker,
0: arrest him.
1: Shocker, shocker, shocker.
0: Arrest him. If you want to feel better about the planet than this story we just did, I hate when the Republicans deal with children. I don't know. Don't you feel the same way? It's like it's like when they try to get rid of school lunches. It makes me so mad. But
1: go ahead.
0: There's videos of Obama and Mamdani like reading to kids and stuff, and it's fun. You know, it's like two people that aren't
1: monsters?
0: Yeah.
1: Here's
0: we have forgotten what human is.
1: Here's Nutlick testifying. This is Congressperson Dean.
0: Pedo.
8: What's the tariff on bananas? Americans, by the way, love bananas. We buy billions of them a year. I love bananas. What's the tariff on bananas?
9: The tariff on bananas would be representative of the countries that produce them.
8: And what's that tariff?
9: Generally 10%.
8: Correct, 10%. Walmart has already increased the cost of bananas by 8%.
9: But as countries do deals with us, that will go to zero. As countries do deals with us, that will go to zero.
8: But the cost is on the American consumer now and on the businesses with the confusion now. Mr. Secretary, I believe you know better. I believe you recognize that a trade deficit is not something to fear. I believe you know that predictability, stability is essential for businesses. I wish you would show that truth to this administration. And I yield back.
10: Time of the gentlelady has expired.
9: Do you mind, Mr. Chairman, if I make one quick comment?
0: No, I mind.
9: Would that be okay?
0: No.
10: I'm sorry?
9: Would you mind if I make one quick comment to the representative?
10: Sure. Please.
9: There's no uncertainty. If you build in America and you produce your product in America, there will be no tariff.
8: We can't produce bananas in America.
9: The concept of building in America and paying no tariff is very, very clear.
8: We cannot build bananas in America.
1: We don't build bananas in America.
0: God damn it. Why is he allowed to get time? Oh, because it's a Republican.
1: It's a Republican in charge.
0: You fucking bitch.
1: Democrats take over, you know, and hopefully in January.
0: I tell you what.
1: Then Nutlick says, can I make a point? And they say, no, the congressperson will regain their time.
0: You know, listening to Captain Pedo do his little soft shoe dance around these Epstein questions.
1: Which one
0: questions.
1: Is Captain Pedo?
0: The one we just played.
1: Nutlick?
0: Yeah.
1: Which Captain Pedo? You need to...
0: I know. Jeez. I just can't believe. I am infuriated. There should be a rule against... I'm sorry. I know. I'm assuming... I'm trying to go through our presidents, you know... I don't know about Reagan. He probably was creepy. Jimmy Carter wasn't. God, you know, Gerald Ford, horrible. I'm trying to think of presidents that you would want around children. FDR, you know. I don't know. Maybe can we have a rule where presidents don't go to schools if we're going to elect people like Donald Trump or Pete Hegseth? RFK?
11: I can't hurt you feel better about this guy. I got a possum's dick in my pocket in my wallet. I want you to get measles.
12: When animals get
0: hit. I hope I.
1: So,
0: send some sharks to the Potomac.
1: Excuse me. I have such a backlog of animal stories.
0: Are there sharks?
1: Excuse me.
0: Are there sharks in the Potomac?
1: I wouldn't think so.
0: What about in that meditation pond in front of the Capitol where Trump and all his buddies were swimming?
1: This is, my voice is shot. Thank you for the allergies.
0: Yeah, Jesus. And for everything else we covered today. Nice. At least it ain't the Hunter virus.
1: We have, this was, let me see. This person was bitten.
0: Shit. Okay.
1: It just says hospitalized. It doesn't really say
0: hospitalized.
1: Where. After a venomous spider bite.
0: Damn! Thank you for that one, too, for allergies and the spider. Why do we need the spiders to be poisonous?
1: Shared photos of himself in the hospital.
0: Ugh.
1: Where the apparent spider bite was located on the leg. The He wrote, "The communists couldn't take me out, and I'll be damned if I let a brown recluse take me out." Followed it up with, "Disappointed I'm not Spider-Man now."
0: Who is RFK? Jeez. Is it RFK?
1: Shared a picture of himself.
0: Yeah.
1: In the hospital. Hooked up to, it's from like chest, you know, mid stomach, maybe up to his face.
0: So did he fight in the Vietnam War or something? And that's why
1: not in the best of shape, I'm going to say.
0: Well, listen, that's what happens.
1: Maybe a little mooby going on.
0: I thought it was from the,
1: for a person of his young age.
0: Yeah. I thought you were saying from the spider fight. They were messed up.
1: Any guesses yet?
0: Hey, who's that bitch that shot a protester? Kyle Rittenhouse?
1: Ding, ding.
0: God, no fucking way. Shit.
1: Acquitted killer Kyle Rittenhouse was hospitalized after a venomous spider bite.
0: Whoa, he lives in Milton. He lives here in Florida.
1: The right-wing darling who was acquitted of murdering two people and shooting another with an AR-15 style rifle during a 2020 Black Lives Matter protest when he was 17, shared photos of himself in the hospital where the apparent spider bite was located on his legs.
0: Was he in Florida?
1: He did not specify whether he killed the spider after being bitten.
0: Oh, okay. You didn't?
1: Brown recluse
0: what a stupid
1: bites
0: question.
1: Are not commonly fatal in adults, but can be serious.
0: Ew.
1: And do require immediate medical attention.
0: You dumb fuck. That's funny. You know. So he survived the spider bite, right?
1: Yeah.
0: This guy survives a brown recluse bite. Nothing bad happens to him. And he killed that person. He's a murderer.
1: Yeah.
0: He didn't go to jail.
1: No, he's a hero.
0: Was he bitten in around here? I mean, because that's where
1: I'm
0: moved
1: trying,
0: here.
1: I'm looking through different versions and it's not, I don't.
0: God, you fucking reporters. Motherfucker. God, Kyle, did you bring the spider with you? God, it's like we got Scott Baio, Kyle Rittenhouse. Who else lives here? It sucks. Well, Trump. But Kyle Rittenhouse went against Trump, right?
1: Did he?
0: Yeah, he did. He came out against him and then he retracted. Because he wanted, it was back during the whole, I think it was a primary or something. Maybe put his support behind Nikki fucking Haley or Rand Paul or something stupid.
1: Is this the hospital he was at?
0: You're not Spider-Man.
1: Bain Jones Army Community Hospital?
0: I don't know. I mean, there's a bunch of
1: reports. He might have been at an event or something.
0: An event?
1: That's what he does. He goes around
0: God.
1: He, you know, LARPs as a hero.
0: We have the worst culture. I mean, we are in
1: Bain
0: big
1: Jones Army Community Hospital is in
0: Bain.
1: Oh my God. Fort Polk, South Louisiana.
0: God. Shit, man. You know, the people in the South never get a break. Everybody's poor. The weather fucking sucks. Then we get Kyle Rittenhouse. He's from, isn't he from Illinois or something?
1: Yeah. And he went to Kenosha to kill people.
0: You know, that's, they sent Kyle to Florida. And you know who they also sent to Florida? Steve Bartman.
1: Oh, we got Chachi too. Don't forget.
0: Oh, yeah. You remember Steve Bartman?
1: Oh, yeah. Is that where he came? Came here?
0: Yeah, he did. But that guy, I feel bad for him. He just put his hands in the air and the ball.
1: To those who may not know Steve Bartman.
0: Oh, they all know him.
1: No, they don't. Not necessarily. The Cubs were in the playoffs.
0: Poised to win a game. Moises Alou, left field. Fucking highly paid veteran bat who underperformed a whole year. Nonetheless, the Cubs got into the, you know, almost got into the playoffs. And this fucking kid, this poor guy.
1: He reached over.
0: I mean, I feel.
1: And instead of allowing the ball to be caught, would it end of the inning or was it the end of the game? It was the end of the inning, right?
0: Yeah. And then they went the next inning and just
1: they got their
0: the bed
1: ass head just handed to him. Yeah. But he did the thing you're not supposed to do as a fan was he like reached over into the, he basically snagged it.
0: This guy
1: from, who was catching? Who?
0: Moises Alou. It was the weirdest. I'll tell you something. Go look at pictures of Steve Bartman. He didn't do it on purpose. It wasn't his fault. It's just he got excited.
1: He thought a ball was coming into the stands. He was right there, and he just reached out a little too far.
0: I swear to God, the picture of that guy.
1: Oh my God! He had to leave. He had to leave town because he got death threats. He got death threats. Bane Jones Army Community Hospital is in the middle of nowhere, Louisiana, like northwest Louisiana, up near the border with Texas.
0: RIP Kyle, right? Or did he make it? He's okay?
1: No, he's good.
0: Oh, okay, good. You know, this.
1: Maybe middle.

0: Yeah.
1: Oh, no, I'm excited. How many? Population 444 people, Ryan.
0: Yeah, yeah. Steve Bartman didn't mean to do it, okay? If you look at, go look at a picture of him catching that ball. It's, no, he didn't mean to. It just happened.
1: Dry prong.
0: He's in a turtleneck. Yeah, that's a nice place. They have a Circle K there? They're out of condoms.
1: The Dry Prong, Louisiana, located in Grant Parish, was named in the late 19th century after a local creek that functioned as a prong or branch of Big Creek. Big Creek. Big Creek. What an original name.
0: You're named after a creek.
1: But dried up during the summer.
0: Well, you're not much of a creek then, right?
1: So that's a Dry Prong.
0: It's a Steve Bartman incident, too, in Wikipedia. I mean, that sucks for that guy. He had to move to Illinois. To Florida.
1: So, what time is it? Oh, look at the time. We're just past the bottom of the hour. We got a little less than a half hour left here. Thanks for listening.
0: Damn, Kyle. I mean,
1: we've got
0: that. I'm just thinking, letting that story sink in. I did not have that on my bingo card today. Kyle Rittenhouse getting taken out by a fucking spider. That is hilarious.
1: He wasn't, man.
0: Take it out like it hurt.
1: The Lord saved him.
0: Oh, jeez. Come on. Did you really? Come on. Jeez. How could you let that happen to Steve
1: Bartman?
0: He's
1: really not in good shape for someone who's... He's 23. He really looks...
0: Well, he's a Nazi pad. Really, I mean, that happens. Not when good. When you're dead inside, that's what happens.
1: And then to go and make a career out of it, it's just rancid.
0: He's a fucking murderer, man. Nasty. I mean, you know.
1: It's like, who's that asshole? George Lopez? George? No, not George Lopez. He's a comedian. George Zimmerman.
0: Oh, yeah.
1: Remember that asshole that killed Trayvon Martin? And
0: absolutely.
1: How he tried to make a career out of it, and he... No, I think he's in jail now.
0: He did art. Yeah. Hey, Kyle, why don't you get off your ass, and once you get over that little spider bite, you bitch, quit whining about your spider bite, you know? Do some art like Zimmerman, right? Get your paintings out there. Do some caricatures.
1: I've got... This is Ventura County, California.
0: Yay. Oh, yeah. Okay.
1: Officials in California are urging residents...
0: Oh, God. Shit.
1: ...to exercise extra caution...
0: Mountain lions?
1: ...after seven people now... have been bitten by rattlesnakes in the area this year.
0: But if you vote for me, I swear to God, there is no... somebody make a...
1: Are you going to be the St. Patrick of California? St. Patrick.
0: I don't know how we burn these snakes, but not also cause fires. I mean...
1: According to a Ventura County Fire Department Facebook post, the latest rattlesnake incident occurred... on last Thursday on the Long Canyon Trail in Simi Valley, California. Gee,
0: there's nothing but snakes up there.
1: About 34 miles northwest of L.A.
0: Now, will the argument be by these fucking idiots going to be, you'll have less hantavirus if you let these snakes live. They'll kill the mice that have hantavirus. Right? Is that the dumb argument?
1: Well, I don't know. I guess, yeah, maybe.
0: Oh, God. I just think about, I got so freaked out hiking up that. The horrible, what is that trail where the Hollywood sign is? There's just snakes littered all over the fucking place, man. And there's people in California desensitized. I don't even care. God, they kill these things.
1: A woman reported a rattlesnake bite on her ankle. She was subsequently airlifted to an area hospital.
0: Oh, God.
1: Was in stable condition. They said it's the seventh rattlesnake bite in Ventura County this year.
0: It's only
1: all of them happening since March.
0: Okay.
1: So that's, a month and a half, seven bites. The rattlesnake bite on the Long Canyon Trail is just the latest incident in California this year.
0: I'm going to be the Dexter of snakes.
1: As of May 4th, there have already been three fatalities.
0: Hey, they're in danger. They're endangered. You can't hurt them. They're necessary for the environment. My hand is exploding from, it's got poison gunk in it. How do you die from rattlesnake? You bleed out your eyeballs, you swell up and just explode in a giant pool of pus. But hey, these animals are protected.
1: In April, a 78-year-old woman died after being bitten several times.
0: Fuck that. Several times, even. Fuck that snake.
1: She was walking in a rural area when she was bitten three times.
0: That's horrible.
1: She was transported to the hospital by family members and treated, but her health deteriorated.
0: Damn it.
1: And she died

0: couple days later.
1: Is the snake okay that did it? Did the snake make it?
0: Another fatality was a 46-year-old woman who died from a bite.
1: Fuck that.
0: Her cause of death was determined to be rattlesnake venom toxicity.
1: Oh, yeah. Thank you.
0: A 25-year-old man died.
1: How many deaths are we going to tolerate?
0: He was bitten while mountain biking.
1: How does
0: with
1: that
0: his
1: happen?
0: Father in Irvine, California.
1: Shit. Say, everybody, listen to me. I lived in California for a long time. Here's what nobody needs to do. Go out in the fucking woods there, because these snakes are all, you're laughing. It's not, they're all over the place. And you know what? So are the mountain lions. You know what I mean? Have fun out there. These snakes, they got to go, man. They got to fucking go.
0: If bitten by a rattlesnake, the CDC and the California Poison Control System recommend stay as calm as possible and do not panic.
1: Whatever. What
0: CDC? Move away from the snake to avoid any additional bites. Call 911 immediately. Call the poison hotline for further advice.
1: We still have all these things that you're listing?
0: Sit or lie down. Keep the bitten area lower than your heart. Do not use a tourniquet, attempt to suck out venom, or cut the bite site. Do not apply heat or ice to the bite site.
1: But seriously,
0: seek emergency medical care immediately.
1: Well, we got rid of that in Florida, but do we, the direction you're giving people to what to do for snake bite, which CDC is that out of?
0: California.
1: No. The Trump CDC or like a non-Trump?
0: Well, yeah.
1: California. Would you at least try to suck the venom out of the bite?
0: No, it doesn't work.
1: Well, but we can't kill these snakes because it's like, you know, not right. Oh, my God. Okay. Yeah, bomb Gaza all day, but we got to protect these snakes. Fuck you. Every single one of these fucking snakes. God damn it. That's my problematic areas. I need to be dictator for one day. We are getting rid of these motherfuckers. Nobody in the Pfeiffer administration, you will never have to go outside and say, I wonder where the rattlesnakes are. I'll tell you where they are. Dead. They're in heaven or whatever you think. Fuck these snakes, man. How many people? It's okay. We're out of anti-venom in Alabama. We've done this story. And then now in California, they got a rash of snake bites. No biggie. It's okay.
0: God. South Carolina, resident was visiting Flagler Beach, Florida.
1: Damn it, man.
0: Do you know where that is?
1: It's where the sharks are. Yeah, you know, it's, oh, that Flagler Beach is on the Atlantic side.
0: It is.
1: Okay.
0: Let's see where it is.
1: Near Georgia, Carolina line.
0: Oh, it's north. Yeah. It's, between Jacksonville.
1: Oh, chomp, chomp, chomp, bitch. That's exactly chomp, chomp, chomp land right there.
0: And Daytona.
1: Yummy, yummy. Get in my tummy. Is that what the story is?
0: Of
1: course.
0: A paddleboarder was bitten by a shark.
1: Get in me belly.
0: Has revealed the terrifying moment he realized he wasn't alone in the waters.
1: He was never alone.
0: Brian Miller, 44, was close to the shore when he decided to take a dip.
1: Brian!
0: And things quickly turned bloody while he was out on the water. He lives in South Carolina, was visiting Flagler Beach. He's not dead.
1: Oh, good job, dude.
0: On the 25th, when he noticed some dolphins in the water, he paddled toward them to get a closer look. When he hopped off his board,
1: what the fuck?
0: Dunked his head under the waves. He felt something grab his left foot.
1: Oh, those dolphins were fucking with you, man. They're in cahoots with the sharks. They're luring you out off your paddleboard, and the sharks are the old switcheroo. You thought it was a dolphin?
0: It was confirmed that a shark of some sort had bitten his left foot. Flagler Beach is located just slightly over 40 miles from Volusia County's New Smyrna Beach, which is known as the shark bite capital of the world.
1: Peekaboo, bitch. That's what happened.
0: He said, it was surreal. It felt like one of my friends was messing with me and just grabbed my foot and gave it a tug. Then I knew it wasn't good. It was firm, strong grip on my foot.
1: Those
0: and sharp,
1: dolphins.
0: Metallic-like pain, whatever that means.
1: No.
0: He jumped on the paddleboard in no time and rushed to shore. He said there was blood everywhere.
1: Yeah. The dolphins tricked you. They punked you. They set you up. They entrapped you.
0: He said, it was shocking when I saw the damage to my foot.
1: The
0: I
1: shark
0: was still grateful. I was grateful I still had my foot and all of my toes. Oh, my God.
1: Yeah, fuck these sharks,
0: oh
1: right?
0: Oh, my God.
1: Hey, listen, they're protected. But this guy, you know, the guy with the brown recluse, that sucks. You know, this person that got bit by a shark. I mean, we live on land.
0: We're not sure what kind of shark or how big, but they think it was pretty big because it was big enough to get his whole foot.
1: It was a hungry shark in his shark
0: mouth. Oh, my God. These pictures are gruesome.
1: Holy and there's
0: shit.
1: And those dolphins, you guys are to blame too. You're accomplices. You set them up.
0: I'm sure he can't wait to get back in the water all of them. Right?
1: And they've been doing it all day. These dolphins. They probably do it at the beach all day.
0: They're laughing their asses off.
1: No, they're friends with the sharks. They listen.
0: That's what I mean. They're laughing.
1: Oh yeah, they love it.
0: Yeah, we got another one.
1: Yeah, that's for all the fucking brothers and sisters you imprisoned at SeaWorld, humans.
0: Larry, do that flipper shit and lure them over here.
1: Yeah, they come. Yeah, just think about it. All these dolphins have how many dolphins work in theme parks in Florida? That's what this is about. It's revenge.
0: And for some reason, shark attacks are up nearly two times this year than normal.
1: It might be that, or we might just be better at knowing they happen, or the sharks are, I don't know. You think it would go down with all the antidepressants going out in the water in the ocean, like the sharks could chill out or something.
0: And we had a recent, another one. This was sent to me a couple weeks ago. I think Spanish newlywed lost his leg.
1: Damn.
0: After a gruesome shark attack during a honeymoon swim in the Maldives as his new bride watched in horror.
1: Shit.
0: Borja Garcia Sousa, a 31-year-old gynecologist.
1: Damn.
0: And semi-professional soccer player.
1: Then the semi is right. Shit. That's
0: from Alicante, had been vacationing with his wife on the in the island nation southwest of India when the bloody episode unfolded. With one bite, it took all the flesh from the knee down.
1: Damn it. I don't know why.
0: After being pulled from the water, he was airlifted to a hospital in the capital of Male, where doctors were forced to amputate his leg due to irreparable damage.
1: Male is a shitstorm. That is a shitstorm right now.
0: The newlyweds joined a group excursion to a popular swimming spot on the island of Kudu. The area is known for its spinner sharks, but experts believe a tiger shark is responsible because of the powerful bite.
1: It wasn't these spinner sharks. It was a tiger shark. Let's talk semantics instead of what happened, okay?
0: Local reports suggest that the sharks may have been unusually aggressive because a nearby fish processing plant typically dumps its waste into the water.
1: Oh, yeah.
0: And it had not reportedly done so for over a week. So the sharks were pissed off and hungry.
1: Oh, yeah, man. Shit. And what's the plant? What country owns the plant? The fish processing plant?
0: Oh, I don't have that information.
1: See, I mean, these poor countries get overran by these companies that have no regulation. And they you know, God.
0: Good God.
1: Isn't the Mali government?
0: That's a bad one.
1: They are. The military government in Mali is backed by
0: Mali
1: the Russians.
0: Is the MALE is the capital of the Maldives.
1: Oh, wait. Where is this? Is this in
0: Off
1: Africa?
0: Off the coast of India.
1: Oh, fuck me.
0: I think.
1: I'm sorry, guys. I thought it was.
0: You're thinking of
1: Africa.
0: Yeah. You're thinking of Mali.
1: Okay. I don't know anything.
0: MALI.
1: Okay. Well, this place, I don't know shit about it. It's not a great place to swim. God, I hate these animals.
0: I don't want to swim there.
1: These fucking sharks.
0: One more,
1: snakes.
0: I guess. Thanks for sending this one also.
1: Snakes. Day one, I'm in office. Shit, man. God damn it. I really would have a minister or a cabinet, a secretary of getting rid of these fucking snakes. What would that be called? A hero.
0: Secretary of snake killing.
1: Hell yeah.
0: You want to have?
1: And all I want is from him every day, a number. How many are left every day?
0: It's like Stephen Miller with brown people.
1: Yeah, except what I'm doing would be just get rid of the rattlesnakes. That's day one. No more rattlesnakes. We eradicate the rattlesnake population and the water moccasin population. There's no reason to have these snakes. They don't do anything but bring death. They don't. And I don't want to hear about the mice. fuck you. Fuck that. Tell the person that's all the shit's got necrotized. Oh, I ate some mice. Oh, okay.
0: I do have one more animal story. This one is from, let me open this up.
1: My all-time favorite animal story is the one where this guy got bitten somewhere in California and he went to the emergency room and then the fucking pig, that fucking cop, fucking Captain Bacon went over this guy and was like, well, you didn't hurt the snake, the bitch, did you? Because it's endangered.
0: Oh, I remember that
1: fuck
0: one.
1: Fuck you, fucking pig, man. Pig, typical pig shit. I'm dying. Let me search you for drugs. Where's the snake? Did you harm him? Did you kidnap him? Did you? God.
0: God, I don't know why the story isn't opening up now for it's being asshole-y.
1: It's raining.
0: It's the Jackson Hole.
1: Oh, God. This is a mountain lion story in Wyoming. Mountain lion rattlesnake
0: Jackson
1: story.
0: Jackson Hole news and guide.
1: Okay. I'm going to go. Oh, God. It could be bear. It could be bear. Mountain lion.
0: But it's not cooperating right
1: okay,
0: now.
1: Okay. I'm going to go with shit. I hate a snake. But maybe you want to mix it up and put a mountain lion in there. I don't fucking know. There's a lot of bad stuff out west that can get you, and I would change that day one. I would make it so you could hike.
0: Find a different.
1: Imagine being able to hike in Hollywood and not looking down. It's like, oh, there's five rattlesnakes, and you're the only person on the trail that gives a shit. Even the people with dogs walking them off leash don't care.
0: Here's a different version. A hiker.
1: Oh, it's a bear. It's got to be a bear.
0: Stumbled upon two brothers that were mauled and left for dead, bleeding on a national park trail.
1: Oh, my God.
0: Following a terrifying bear attack.
1: Just a bear attack, which would be inherently terrifying. Okay.
0: Bear paw prints pressed into the mud and snow on the Mystic Falls Trail at Yellowstone National Park.
1: Well, yeah.
0: Then a bloody hat on the ground, then a watch torn clean off someone's wrist.
1: I've been to Jackson Hole.
0: Lerman, this is the guy who found him, said, I was very alert after that. I knew something was going on. He kept walking. About a mile from the Biscuit Basin trailhead, he found a man lying on the trail in a pool of blood, wounds covering his face and body. The man was one of two brothers mauled by at least one bear. The first attack of the season in the greater Yellowstone area, Lerman never saw the second brother, but he watched the helicopter come to pull him out. By the time Lerman reached the first victim, the man was already on the phone with emergency responders, but they couldn't hear clearly through the speakerphone. So Lerman dialed in on his own cell. Dispatchers told him to keep the man talking and responsive. Help was on the way. The hiker was soaked in blood and shaking.
1: Oh, my God. I just... now you got to get on a helicopter. Shit, man. That's a bad hike, right?
0: Both brothers were airlifted to Eastern Idaho Regional Medical Center. Good God, get me out of Idaho. One is in critical condition.
1: Jackson Hole is in Wyoming. Doesn't make a difference.
0: The other is in serious condition. This was at Yellowstone.
1: What about the bears? I mean, I know they did good, right? You don't do anything to these bears. You don't arrest them.
0: In a released video, emergency responders were seen loading a patient into a helicopter. The attack forced park officials to shut down a large stretch of Yellowstone's western region. The area west of Grand Loop Road, okay, it doesn't matter, blah, blah, blah, blah, blah, is off limits. Just last month, two soldiers were mauled by a brown bear during a training exercise in Alaska.
1: Oh, shit. These bears are watching this dumb shit. They're like, look at these humans acting like badasses out there.
0: The pair, this is Alaska, the pair were on a land navigation exercise when they crossed paths with the animal.
1: Right, right.
0: They were rescued and receiving medical treatments. They sustained injuries and we're receiving the appropriate medical care. But there you go, bears.
1: The bears.
0: Bears are not having it right now.
1: No, man. Shit. Maybe this is it for the humans. I mean, this is it.
0: We had our time, you're suggesting?
1: I think we all...
0: The animals are going to take the planet back.
1: I think when Watch Your Face, Laura Trump started singing all that fucking Tom Petty covers, it's just like, okay, goodbye.
0: And I won't... Pack them.
1: did the dolphins that are watching this shark eat somebody's foot? Is it like so long and thanks for all the fish kind of moment? Is that what it is? You fucking assholes over there. I see you, dolphins. I get it. It's for SeaWorld, right? I get it.
0: I know this will be hard to believe too, Ryan, but there was a report, WAPO, I think, that
1: somebody bought,
0: said that Iranian airstrikes, we found out that we may be getting under reports on the amount of damage Iran has done to our ship.
1: Oh, they're lying. Of course, they're lying. We're lying.
0: Iranian airstrikes have damaged or destroyed at least 228 structures or pieces of equipment at U.S. military sites across the Middle East since the war began, hitting hangars, barracks, fuel depots, aircraft, and key radar communications and air defense equipment, according to a Washington Post analysis of satellite imagery. The amount of destruction is far larger than what has been publicly acknowledged by the U.S. government or previously right. reported.
1: And the number that really matters, how many Patriot missiles have we burned through?
0: Oh, yeah.
1: That's the question. And, you know, they're going to lie about that.
0: That's unsurprising. Completely right. unsurprising. That's, we talked about this when this shit started, that we can't trust any of the actors involved in this event. We can't trust the Iranians, what they're saying. We can't trust what the Israelis are saying.
1: And do we learn from history?
0: And we can't trust what our country, of course, is saying.
1: Gulf of Tonkin, Vietnam. We just get fucked in the ass over and over again because we are a stupid, dumb, methed out electorate that votes like absolute garbage.
0: Oh, yeah.
1: Shit, man. It's like our brains are necrotizing from
0: good news in the
1: spider
0: last
1: bites.
0: Couple of minutes.
1: They got those rattlesnakes.
0: No. Well, in a sense. The Daily Wire has confirmed mass layoffs.
1: Oh, okay. Was it good news?
0: Across the Daily Wire.
1: The Daily Wire is talking about mass layoffs to their.
0: They're laying off.
1: Okay, okay.
0: That's Ben Shapiro's bullshit joint.
1: Wait. Ben Shapiro owns a media thing that has, they could have mass layoffs? Yeah. How many people work in his empire?
0: A bunch. The Daily Wire has confirmed mass layoffs across multiple teams.
1: What?
0: Dealing a sharp blow to the conservative media empire Ben Shapiro co-founded into a billion-dollar operation.
1: What the fuck?
0: The company's restructuring, announced May 1st, came through a spokesperson statement citing investment in new production formats and geographic expansion. Former employee Candace Owens.
1: Geographic expansion is such a dumb term.
0: She hates them. Candace Owens immediately alleged that more than 50% of staff were removed.
1: Right. Oh, wow, Candace.
0: But the outlet's editor-in-chief said that's insane.
1: Okay. Well, y'all are all insane, actually. The Candace, cuts, does Macron's wife have a penis?
0: The cuts arrive as third-party analytics data point to a sharp erosion of Shapiro's digital reach with his YouTube channel having shed an estimated 85% of its monthly viewership.
1: God, Ben, no one has done more with less talent. I mean, what an overachiever. This guy.
0: But we talked about this earlier during the crab diving dog exercise event.
1: Yeah, yeah.
0: That he was one of the beneficiaries of these rich motherfuckers propping up right-wing media outlets and faking it and buying them millions of followers, buying them millions of views on their videos. Fake it till you make it.
1: Hey,
0: till the algorithms caught hold of them and are like, wow, why are they getting all these views that were paid for and fake? But then the algorithm starts feeding up Ben Shapiro to everybody and his actual numbers go up.
1: Hey, Ben, what would you be without Cardi B? You wouldn't be shit, right? Isn't it about time to do another single?
0: Well, that's one of the things that's happening in the right-wingosphere. After we found out that several of them were taking literal Russian money that they claimed they didn't know about. It was from some shell corp.
1: I don't know.
0: Why would Tim Pool think that some shady shell corp only wants to give him $100,000 a month just because he's so fucking talented.
1: Right. I would notice. You would notice 180. We got an extra $180,000 a month. Beryl, where did that come from? Oh, who knows? Let's go skating.
0: It's all falling apart. And now Ben Shapiro had to, they had a children's, they did like cartoons and stuff. Jeez. They were trying to do comedy series. Oh,
1: Ben, listen, we all
0: and
1: know
0: all that shit. And it just all went.
1: You had one hit,
0: to
1: Ben.
0: Shit.
1: That WAP was your best stuff. You know what I mean? You're a one hit wonder.
0: You got to get out of here. Thanks for joining, everybody. We'll do it again on Faithless Friday, yay, 2 to 4 p.m. Pacific, 5, 7 Eastern. 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
0: Do you have PensacolaComedy.com?
1: Yes, I do, Pat.
0: Oh, well, there you go. Thanks for joining us. We'll hit you up on Friday. Bye-bye.
1: Nine.
0: Let ass pay where.
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0: What do you have to lose by trying something new like Trump? What the hell do you have to lose? You have to lose. You have to lose.
1: Mr. Trump is so stupid. My God, my God.
0: We won with poorly educated. I love the poorly educated.
2: We ought to have a prayer called the goddamn it prayer. 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
0: But you know what? 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
6: 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I'm going to go on Amazon myself. We can't double dip. We can't use our own link.
7: How what a quaint little fucking crime that would be compared to these fucking charlatans that exist in this country. That's the funniest thing ever. We better not double dip in that Amazon thing.
6: Then we get kicked off.
7: I'm just saying. You don't understand what I'm saying?
6: Yeah.
7: Okay. Yeah.
6: Hypocrisy.
7: I mean,
6: yeah.
7: It's quaint. It's a quaint crime.
6: But I'm going to probably get a new Kong toy because I'm noticing this one after all these years,
7: yeah,
6: which was the heavy duty model because she's a heavy duty dog. Strong.
7: You know, speaking of Bezos, they had that Met Gala.
6: They had the Met Gallery.
7: It's the best.
6: Yeah, I saw a bunch of stories for one of the things I do, one of the projects I do during the day to make cash. I saw a bunch of stories about the Met.
7: Yeah. I mean,
6: it's gross.
7: It is gross.
6: And there quite a few celebs who ditched, who are because it's Bezos and because it's gross.
7: Who can we shit on that went? What celebrity can we shame? Is there a list? Because that would be fun.
6: We're going to have a lot of them, but
7: yeah,
6: for its like fashion is art kind of thing. I mean, just ridiculous, insane outfits people show up in.
7: Yeah.
6: The who is the dude? There was an actor, I forget who it was, but there was outrage because he showed up like in a black tie, like just in a regular old tuxedo.
7: Yeah.
6: And they're like, "What the fuck? This is the Met."
7: Yeah. This is the Met. This is what is Amazon? They fund some evil shit, right? Don't they?
6: Melania movie?
7: No, oh, that's so evil. I mean, I would be embarrassed to go to that fucking thing. I wouldn't want to go. I would worry that would hurt my career and people would hate me for
6: shame on Beyonce, man.
7: Fuck her, dead to me. That's done. Look how easy that is.
6: I'm not going to excommunicate people for going, but it's
7: horrible. It's
6: the only saving grace is that it raises shit tons of money for charity. It's the Met Gala is about raising money for charity. So that's the only, like I said, saving grace.
7: What charity, I wonder?
6: Well, here, let me look that up.
7: Let's see what the administrative cost of that charity is and where that where that comes from. That's what I would want to know.
6: Let's see. This is Vogue I'm looking at. I can't believe I'm looking at Vogue. says it's a wrap on this year's Met Gala red carpet, and Vogue's 2026 Met Gala best dressed list is here.
7: Gross. How gross.
6: Oh, Rihanna.
7: Dead. I'm done. Goodbye.
6: What the fuck?
7: Goodbye.
6: Is she wearing?
7: She went to the Met Gala?
6: She looks like she's got like a giant rolled up condom around her shoulders. Like,
7: gross. She went.
6: Look at this. Look at this.
7: I can't believe.
6: I can't describe this.
8: Kendrick Lamar didn't go, did he?
6: What is that? Well, how would you describe that?
7: You know what? I would say that's disgusting fucking capitalism right there. That is some 1%er bullshit.
6: Maybe it represents a vagina and her head is, you know, the little man in the boat kind of a thing.
7: Yeah. You know.
6: Who is that? I don't know who that is. These are some of the best dressed, so I'm going to kind of skip past them if I don't know.
7: If the maggots weren't such stupid fucking racists, it would be very easy to say the two parties. It is bipartisan in this country. There are rich people, and then there are the fucking poor people who don't have anything.
6: Oh,
7: and
6: Beyonce.
7: And Beyonce can go fuck herself, and so can Rihanna. Anybody else that went on that nasty ass.
6: Beyonce has gross. Actually kind of a cool outfit on. It's all sheer see-through except for like a skeleton.
7: Yeah.
6: And a spine in the front, you know, all the way down. Spine goes all the way down to the front. And it's like rib cage going out from the spine all the way to the floor, covering her hoo-ha and her nipply bits.
7: God, fuck her. Jeez.
6: But it does look kind of cool. I'll give him that one. Who is this?
7: Who else?
6: Oh, Hailey Bieber.
7: Okay, dead to me.
6: Justin's wife.
7: Blech. Disgusting little Nazi.
6: I do apologize to these celebrities that win, but I kind of don't know who most of them are. Oh, Nicole Kidman.
7: Oh my God. What a good actor.
6: She's very liberal too. I mean,
7: well, it's weird. She's in that. She's on that show. That's
6: Venus Williams.
7: It's on fuck her. She's on. I have no trouble excommunicating these people. I don't care who's on there.
6: You won't be able to excommunicate.
7: Don't
6: this
7: say
6: one.
7: It's Kendrick Lamar. Do not.
6: It's Kim Kardashian.
7: Oh, I don't give a shit. Get to Alligator Auschwitz with you. Go fuck yourself.
6: You can't make me excommunicate Angela Bassett. She's
7: rich. She's a rich person that probably was shitty to a lot of people at craft services and people that work for her on film. That's what this would indicate to
6: SZA.
7: Me. SZA. You're at it. Go
6: Zoe
7: fuck.
6: Kravitz.
7: Go fuck yourself. Your dad's music is at best marginal. Lenny Kravitz.
6: Now remember, these are the people that made Vogue's. Good God, these some.
7: Y'all gonna go my way.
6: Vogue's.
7: Lenny Kravitz
6: list.
7: Music. I has no soul. Y'all, I'm gonna go my way.
6: Gigi Hadid. I know she's like a model. I think.
7: Fuck you, 1%er. Do you hear the people sing? Please, no Kendrick. No Kendrick. Right?
6: I don't think Kendrick. I don't think this is Kendrick. Oh, Stevie Nicks.
7: Oh, shit.
6: I don't think Kendrick,
7: that hurts.
6: This is Kendrick's vibe, Stevie Nicks.
7: Just shut fuck. I love Stevie Nicks.
6: You should see what she's wearing.
7: I don't want to think about her being there. I play Stevie Nicks.
6: She is there.
7: What are those songs about? Now you're a fucking...
6: Kylie Jenner. What is going on?
7: Fuck her. Fuck that rich little asshole.
6: Her nipples.
7: Okay. So that Stevie Nicks is a tough one. Damn it.
6: Are these? It almost looks like she's got like intentional fake giant nipplage going. But
7: yeah.
6: No, I think it is.
7: The idea.
6: I think she's got like a, it's like, it looks like a hard bodice. It's shoulderless, no straps and shit. But don't those look like fake nipples?
7: That is the dumbest fucking outfit I've ever seen to ruin your reputation.
6: Maybe she borrowed them from Kristi Noem's husband.
7: Dear entertainment industry, if you
6: Anne Hathaway.
7: Oh, God, she's good. She's very talented. Fuck her. I don't give a shit. Go fuck yourself. Anne Hathaway.
6: Anyway.
7: Shit.
6: So the Met Gala was the kind of let them eat cake.
7: It is. It's like they're out of touch.
6: Oh, this one's going to bother you.
7: Okay.
6: Cher.
7: God damn. What is your problem? You're a gay icon.
6: It's a big deal.
7: I don't give a shit. You know what a big deal is?
6: It's always been a big deal. And
7: poor people. They don't give
6: a
7: shit.
6: I agree.
7: I can't stand this. We can't give this one moment of Stevie Nicks. Fuck you, man. Fuck
6: Madonna.
7: You. Ah, you're not British.
6: Well,
7: she's British, right? So she doesn't count. Why are you over here, this American thing? God. Guy Ritchie's wife has the worst American accent I've ever seen. Not Cyndi Lauper, right? I love her. I'm trying to think.
6: Jeff Bezos' wife.
7: God, fuck. I would, you know what, man? I would, oh, God.
6: Was there?
7: I would go there and,
6: in a cool outfit.
7: You know what I would do to all these cool outfits if I was in bed? I'd throw fucking paint bombs at them. You know, like, splatter them with fucking paint. These rich people are disgusting. And that what the entertainment industry should really think about is getting rid of the award season. It's and take that money that you spend at that and donate it to charities like buying Chris Rock security teams that don't fucking suck.
6: The Met Gala is an annual charity fundraiser for the Metropolitan Museum of Art's Costume Institute.
7: Oh, fuck this!
6: It's the department's main source of funding for exhibitions, acquisitions, capital improvements.
7: Yes.
6: The 2026 event raised a record. Oh, that's the one
7: disgusting.
6: That we just had. 42 mil.
7: For this shit! Okay, someone, you know, when you're done listening to this podcast, or if you could type this into Google at the same time, do a little research with the Met and the pieces that they own and that how they're stored and how when it's time to pay taxes, guess what? They undervalue what they have in storage. And in fact, if you want, if you're say the IRS and you're bored, you want to audit these fucking crooks, you can say, oh, well, you're this painting you have here is in your inventory. It's worth $30 billion or something. Can we see it? No, it's impossible to get to. I'm not even fucking kidding. That the idea that the Met is collecting money as a charity is the most disgusting shit you will hear on this podcast.
6: Tickets
7: today.
6: Well, strap in. Tickets for the invite only event are estimated to cost around $75,000 per person.
7: And they made it not free recently.
6: With tables costing hundreds of thousands of dollars.
7: There are pieces in the Met, in storage, we will never see. No one will ever see.
6: Well, yeah.
7: No one will ever enjoy.
6: Museum has stuff that's downstairs. That's why they have curators that rotate shit
7: right
6: in and out.
7: The Met is unique. They are uniquely evil. I listen to the whole fucking thing about this bullshit. They don't, first of all, they no one can see it. That's what they always say. It's impossible to get to. And then you look how they're stored and you kind of get it. But then it's like, why are we raising money for, I mean, we guess they're buying the paintings, right? Or the artworks or the rugs or whatever, because they're put in storage when they buy them and no one can find them. No one can see them. No one can find them. Like, they can't, and it's theirs. And when some come, when they pay taxes, guess what? They don't claim a lot of the shit in storage. And when it comes to when they need to add value to what they have, guess what they do? Enhance what's in storage, because no one will know anyway. And this charity is disgusting. I can't even imagine. And they recently started charging again. I mean,
6: the gala brings together high-profile celebrities, designers, and influencers on the first... God, I hate the fact that we have the term influencers. On the first Monday in May, to secure the financial future of the only curatorial department at the Met that must fund itself.
7: Oh, how sad! The curatorial department. And I think they do this shit too. Like sometimes I say, well, we don't have that piece because it's on loan to this place. And it's like, well, this place can't find it. Is it still here? Does it even exist?
6: Who did that bite in the ass? Romania? When they lost that helmet we talked about. Remember that they just got back? They lent it to Germany, was it? Lent it to some small museum in Germany that someone kicked in the door and snatched it.
7: Wasn't there high? I mean,
6: they just recently got it back.
7: Were they? Let's talk about something that matters. Speaking of helmets,
6: we can get to the headline.
7: No. Hey, the Met, go fuck yourself. And to every celebrity that went, Stevie Nicks included, Jesus fucking Christ.
6: Sure.
7: Go fuck yourself. Seriously, you're raising money. It's such garbage.
6: Oh, this says the one celebrity Jeff Bezos banned from the Met?
7: Shit. Ooh. Somebody he's scared of. God. Obama? Did he go? He went to Trump.
6: This is petty and bitchy.
7: Yeah.
6: Unsurprising.
7: Yeah.
6: He is allegedly, let's see, who is this? Rob Shooter reported via his Naughty But Nice Substack, it's a gossip,
7: yes,
6: that Bezos even made a pre-Met Gala request regarding guest attendance, specifically asking that Justin Theroux, the actor,
7: yeah,
6: not be present because his billionaire tech mogul character in The Devil Wears Prada 2,
7: oh my God,
6: reportedly hit a little too close to home.
7: You sensitive bitch. You sad, sensitive bitch. Here, honey, go get in the rocket ship that I made. I'm not getting in it.
6: One insider said, Justin's character is Jeff, plain and simple, and Jeff has zero sense of humor when the joke is about him or Lauren. He can laugh at almost anything else, but mock him, mock her, and you're done. Shows that these weak, sad little men.
7: It is the poor versus the rich. It surely is, because these rich people. No. Justin, I'm sorry, but that you did not do the most accurate portrayal of Jeff Bezos. The most accurate portrayal of Jeff Bezos was found in the Aliens movies. The first movie, the second movie, he was in those two, I believe. And maybe the third one. That guy was just like Jeff Bezos. You know what I'm talking about?
6: Yeah.
7: The android.
6: Yeah.
7: That's who he is. Except with more. That guy had more feeling, right?
6: Theroux spoke about the movie in late 2026, going so far as to call his character Benji Barnes an idiot. He's such an idiot, he said, to be able to be ridiculous, wear ridiculous clothes. I have a really ridiculous hair thing going on. I'm balding, but then it's like my hair's falling out. That was the most fun. In the movie, Benji is dating Emily Blunt's character, who is a senior exec at Dior and is now eerily similar to Bezos's wife, Lauren Sanchez Bezos.
7: Ew.
6: Jeff did not find it funny, says a second source. Not the parody, not the performance, not the Lauren angle, none of it. And once Jeff was offended, Justin was never going to get through that door.
7: Nine! Hey!
6: What a sad little...
7: Yeah.
6: Crabdiving.com/Amazon. What a sad little man.
7: You are a bitch, Jeff. You are a fucking bitch. And you know what? Your wife, I'm going to tell you something that you probably isn't out there, but she married you for your fucking money. Just like people in your life are close to you and nice to you because of your fucking money. Just like people that work for you, it's for your money. I guarantee you. If you didn't have that money, be alone. Sitting, you know, staring at a pond with a little fishing pole. You little bitch. You think his wife really loves him?
6: Yeah, maybe.
7: Maybe. Hey, Shelby. Ask her real quick.
6: Right now.
7: After Jeff Bezos' wife, if she loves him. Is he capable of that? Nobody has an answer for me?
6: I have no idea. Cost-benefit analysis.
7: Shit, man, Jeff. Right.
6: Cost-benefit analysis.
7: Cha-ching. Look at that economy. An economy based around Jeff Bezos' emotions like he has them. God, these celebrities that went really bother me. I mean, you're rich. You know, wouldn't it be more fun to
6: she could actually love him because, you know, there are people who are attracted to power and wealth and shit.
7: Yeah, that
6: like
7: sounds
6: that.
7: Like
6: and,
7: love, doesn't it? I mean, doesn't it that sound like love? Be, well, how do you define love?
6: Who can define
7: power
6: it?
7: And wealth?
6: Who can define
7: that's
6: it?
7: Semantics, then. It's, yeah. Sorry, I don't mean to be cynical. Jeff Bezos' new wife's name, whoever the fuck you
6: Lauren
7: are.
6: Lauren Sanchez.
7: You fucking one percenter fat cat.
6: Former TV. Was she? She might. I don't know if she was Fox or not, but she was like Miami. She was an anchor in Miami, I think.
7: God, I got radicalized over the weekend watching all these Mayday things on Instagram. I mean, I want to rip the establishment.
6: Gotten radicalized.
7: I just fucking
6: So there's just an example of how petty these people can be. There's
7: fucking Knicks. Please explain to your fans that you were on a lot of drugs and didn't know where the fuck you were, and some asshole in your life dragged you to this fucking event, and Nicole Kidman accidentally got dragged there too. I really, really enjoy her acting. I think she's very good. And it was the other one that was sad.
6: Cher.
7: God. Damn it, Cher. Shit. That one is, you know better. You are not stupid. And neither are those other people. Shit.
6: Commie Pinko, liberal, HuffPo headline.
7: You gotta eat the rich, you know, metaphorically, but, you know, if Hannibal Lecter's out there.
6: Oh, well, this is unsurprising given the way things are going. A report, FBI criminal probe over cash chaos leaks.
7: Nine!
6: So, Cash, of course, ordered an investigation into whoever. I think I might have even said this when we were doing the story. I said, you know, these whistleblowers and all this, these stories, these, wasn't it like a dozen? Wasn't it some ridiculous amount of different sources that, of course, are not going to give their names for fear of retaliation?
7: Yep.
6: And I'm pretty sure I said, you know, Cash is going to be going after them anyway. He's going to be now
7: he's gonna find
6: walking
7: these
6: through the hallway like, give me your phone. Shit like that.
7: Yeah, he's going to find these people that dare stand up to his tyranny. However, you know who you ain't going to find? The mama of Savannah Guthrie's face. You're never going to find her. And I'm sure.
6: Or what really happened at Butler. The FBI has launched a criminal investigation into leaks to an award-winning Atlantic journalist who wrote an explosive story last month on agency director Cash Patel's alleged drinking habits and unprofessional behavior.
7: How deep do you have to dig to do this story? Don't you just have to look at pictures and videos of him doing that behavior? What do you mean? Who leaked this?
6: The alleged investigation focuses on Sarah Fitzpatrick's story, saying people inside the Trump administration and the FBI have expressed deep concern over what more than two dozen fucking sources.
7: And you say two dozen because 24 sounds like a lot.
6: Described to the journalist as excessive drinking and partying by Patel that would sometimes lead to absences and erratic behavior. I just want to put it out there. I think the erratic behavior is built in. I think if you add the alcohol, it creates more erratic behavior. But if ever seen this motherfucker speak
7: in
6: any capacity, he's out of his mind.
7: Right. And also, you got to layer on the fact that he's a little Nazi cunt bitch pig. So that's the complexity that goes on top of it. Because he has that inclination, too. This is kind of his thing, right?
6: That'd be a great song. Yeah. Nazi cunt bitch pig.
7: It's his and his girlfriend.
6: He's a Nazi cunt bitch pig.
7: I'm going to send a SWAT team to protect my country's singing wife. Nobody gives a fuck about.
6: A potential investigation could mean FBI agents get access to the journalist's phone records, her social media contacts, and personal information through the Bureau's databases, a huge escalation for a government agency against a member of the press.
7: And so, that is fucking Nazi 1984 bullshit.
6: I'm sure she's going to go to the courts right away to get this shit stopped. The story did not involve any known classified information, making what two agents described as an insider threat investigation incredibly aberrant.
7: Right.
6: Leak investigations tend to focus on government officials disclosing state secrets that could harm national security rather than journalists. One of the agents who works within, this guy's got to watch out, or woman, or other, who works within the insider threats unit, told the outlet, that's the MS Now, that of agents reportedly investigating the matter. So they're, this person said they know they're not supposed to do this, but if they don't go forward, they could lose their jobs. You're damned if you do, you're damned if you don't.
7: Quit, motherfuckers. Aren't these lawyers?
6: Go ahead.
7: Are these lawyers that have these jobs and shit? They have big fancy degrees. Like, we're in these.
6: Well, yeah, but look at.
7: Quit your fucking job and don't do this Nazi shit.
6: I think one thing you learn when you get older is that I don't care if somebody's a lawyer, a doctor, they can still be a dumb fuck and a shithead.
7: Right, but they're doing something illegal.
6: And be
7: illegal.
6: Good at their jobs in some capacity.
7: Well, no,
6: look at Ben fucking Carson.
7: But the
6: he
7: point
6: was a,
7: is,
6: a pediatric brain surgeon, for God's sake, lauded, saved tons of lives, pioneered techniques and shit. But he's a fucking idiot.
7: But if you're doing some investigation that's not constitutional and you're taking part in that, then you should be prosecuted for that and you should fucking go to jail. And if you're worried that you're... Then you should quit that job. You honestly should quit that job and shouldn't work for the government.
6: And
7: if you're too scared
6: right
7: to do the right fucking thing.
6: And go right
7: absolutely.
6: To the press with your story.
7: Or take the blood money and all that comes with it, you fucking traitors. And the lawyers too. That's why
6: well,
7: we gotta have this disbarment.
6: They may be just hoping they hang on till the next administration, till things get less crazy. Because these may be, you know, long-termers that are not supposed to be partisan.
7: Right.
6: And not supposed to be political.
7: Well, if you get your hands dirty, you get your hands dirty. And good luck. Because the AG Pfeiffer's coming for your ass. Oh, my fucking God.
6: The Atlantic editor-in-chief, Jeffrey Goldberg, said a potential FBI criminal investigation targeting reporters over a leak would represent an outrageous attack on the free press and the First Amendment itself. We will defend the Atlantic and its staff vigorously, he said. We will not be intimidated by illegitimate investigations or other acts of politically motivated retaliation.
7: Yeah.
6: We will continue to cover the FBI professionally, fairly, and thoroughly, and we will continue to practice journalism in the public interest.
7: Well, it's going to cost you. It'll cost you in legal bills because these people are fucking evil.
6: Patel denounced the story immediately after publication, suing the journalist and magazine for, for defamation, demanding $250 million. Legal commentators have widely said that the civil lawsuit, which also does not allege that sources leak classified information, is likely to fail.
7: Right. To fail?
6: Yeah, it's ridiculous.
7: Right. But here's the point that no one ever says. It's about that person spending money and going broke, defending themselves, going in debt.
6: And chilling anyone from doing it in the future.
7: Right, it's the threat. They're always bullshit.
6: The FBI is reportedly conducting an invasive leak. This is from Seth Stern, chief of advocacy for the Freedom of the Press Foundation. Said the FBI's probe would be outrageous even if the Atlantic reported classified information, which it didn't. The FBI is reportedly conducting an invasive leak investigation merely to settle a personal vendetta.
7: How about
6: now? The FBI, of course, denies.
7: Oh, yes.
6: Any investigation.
7: Oh, the Nazi FBI, Brown, whatever. We're going to call them the Stasi now. What are they? What is the FBI?
6: The I don't know.
7: Man.
6: I didn't think of something.
7: Is Cash, did you get fired yet?
6: The twat waffa.
7: Hey, are you still head of the twat waffa? Are you still able to lock in?
6: The twats, get twat, guess twats,
7: get swapo. Were you able to log into the Gestapo Bureau of Investigations?
6: Gestapo.
7: Can anybody find this person's mother? Is there anybody doing that?
6: Who, Cash's?
7: I'm asking podcasts.
6: Wouldn't you go into hiding? If
7: what?
6: You shot Cash Patel out of your vagina?
7: No, yeah, I would, but the mother, that mother.
6: Oh, I thought you meant Cash Patel's mother.
7: Oh, I didn't even think about her, those people that made that horrible Nazi. No, but Savannah Guthrie's mother? Why don't you find that person? Why don't you find her? Why can't you find her?
6: We've got to wait a couple of years for the podcast to get a hold of it.
7: Hey,
6: and they'll find her.
7: Hey, crime junkies, here's a fucking idea.
6: Is that the name of one of the podcasts?
7: That's the best one. Okay. Go figure it out for them, please. Okay? It's like you go there and you listen to episodes. You're like, they solve crimes from 1915. Okay? Off 1915 police reports that people just don't read too thoroughly. That's all.
6: Oh, it is. Crime Junkie Podcast, the number one true crime podcast featuring weekly episodes on missing persons, unresolved murders, and mysterious deaths.
7: And guess why this podcast exists? It's every time, and they always...
6: The police are stupid, right?
7: They specifically can't read.
6: Stupid, lazy.
7: It's always the... Why is the answer in a file from the 80s?
9: Lazy.
7: People couldn't read in the 80s? Is that what was going on? It's
9: lazy,
7: not the 1880s.
9: Lazy,
7: it's the 1980s,
9: lazy.
7: Though. They did Cain and Abel the other day.
6: So that's the headline. Over to the HuffPo is the Cash allegedly having the reporter that put that story out about him being drunky McDrunkface.
7: Yeah.
6: Is she's under investigation.
7: You know, these
6: allegedly
7: these crime junkie people just want to have one thing. They're so effective, and they figure out so many cold cases that they get threats all the time from people that did crime, and they're like, "Holy shit, this DNA technology, I'm going to be fucked." You know,
6: the Drudge report, R.I.P. Ted Turner.
7: Oh shit, man.
6: The Maverick mogul and CNN founder, it says in the headline.
7: Oh, Ted.
6: Pioneer of cable news. Went kind of cray later on, but.
7: Yeah. Well, he was always, wasn't he on the right? He was on the right side of abortion.
6: Yeah, some stuff. He was on the right side. Yeah. Mm-hmm. Ted Turner, the media visionary who forever altered the news because news business by founding CNN and helping introduce Americans to pay TV by creating cable channels like TNT, Turner Classic Movies, and Car.

0: before they were so fucking rich they could just toss a billion here and there on some rockets that go boom.
1: Yeah. Chris Chambliss, Rafael Ramirez, Bob Horner, Dale Murphy, Phil Niekro, just a great team. And it was in the '80s when the players got in fights, they would leave. They would actually let the camera capture it all.
0: Turner, who later turned his attention to saving the planet and pushing progressive political causes, he had a lot of good ideas.
1: Thank you.
0: He had a couple of.
1: He'd want to beat the shit out of Jeff Bezos.
0: Not great
1: right
0: ones.
1: Now.
0: He battled Lewy body dementia in recent years. Oh, maybe that was part of the issue. That's what Robin Williams had.
1: Oh my
0: that
1: God!
0: Made him kill himself. Turner wrote his horrible. You know, all these dementia and all of its relatives is just a hideous, horrible, nasty way to go.
1: But we don't have enough male pattern baldness pills. And
0: Turner wrote his own version of the Ten Commandments. He called 11 voluntary initiatives, a copy of which he carried on a printed card kept in his wallet. He famously donated $1 billion to the United Nations. He spent several years as the largest shareholder of Time Warner, where he was nevertheless fired as vice chairman shortly after the conglomerate's ill-fated merger with AOL.
1: Right.
0: He was also married to 2-time Oscar-winning actress.
1: Jane.
0: Jane Fonda.
1: Jane Fonda, right?
0: For over a decade.
1: Right. 9 to 5.
0: Former owner of baseball's Atlanta Braves and an expert yachtsman in his younger days, he won the America's Cup in 1977, then appeared drunk at the resulting news conference, an embarrassing moment that caused him to cut back on his alcohol consumption.
1: Oh, God,
0: before Dad. Quitting entirely.
1: You were outside in the sun and had 2 beers. Okay, that's it. Relax.
0: You won the cup. You got
1: sailing
0: drunk
1: all day.
0: Just,
1: you know?
0: Just enjoy it.
1: He used to colorize a lot of movies, too. I remember. And then all his programming on TBS would start at 3:05 rather than 3 o'clock. So
0: he told THR is the Hollywood Reporter. The Hollywood Reporter a year later that he was rarely depressed, even though he had contemplated suicide. Well, that's, you know, kind of depressing, being depressed, and was once wrongly diagnosed as manic depressive. Well,
1: right.
0: Then you had something going on. He did suffer from, quote, a mild to moderate case of anxiety, he said.
1: Shit.
0: But boasted an IQ of 128, quote, in the 97th percentile, he said. During the same interview, he said he was no longer interested in the media business, but was passionate about his 2 million acres of property. The environmentalist, in fact, was racking up hundreds of thousands of miles a year on his private jet.
1: Shit.
0: Visiting his 14 ranches that were home to 55,000 bison. So, you know.
1: Hey, these rich.
0: A little bit of a carbon imprint.
1: Yeah.
0: But that was in the day.
1: Right. Well, you know.
0: He was the nation's second biggest landowner at one point.
1: Woo! Oh, shit, Ted. But not one fucking spaceship.
0: His fortune was estimated at $2.8 billion, down from a high of about 11 at the height of the internet bubble.
1: That ain't shit!
0: When AOL used its overpriced stock to acquire Time Warner at the turn of the century, he said at the time that the merger that created the now defunct AOL Time Warner was, he said, it's better than sex. Words that he would soon regret, often described as a loose cannon. He was nicknamed the Mouth of the South and Captain Outrageous.
1: That ain't nothing.
0: He once compared fellow media mogul Rupert Murdoch to Adolf Hitler. I'm liking him more and more.
1: Wait, yeah, that makes sense.
0: And challenging him to a pay-per-view boxing
1: hell
0: match.
1: Yeah! See, that's visionary. I tell you what I would watch. I want to see Elon Musk and Jeff Bezos beat the fucking shit out of each other. Why can't we do that?
0: Bezos would destroy that.
1: Great. However it ends, I'm happy.
0: Faux gamer.
1: I'm happy with however it ends. And then you get then Elon versus Bill Gates, however, and all the rich people get to fight each other.
0: On another occasion, shortly after hijackers brought down the Twin Towers, Turner described the terrorists as brave men whose actions were motivated by world poverty. He accused Israel of terror against the Palestinians.
1: Jeez. Wow. What are we? Most progressives don't think that way. I mean, actually,
0: not the brave men part, but the Israel committing terror against Palestinians. We do.
1: Yeah, you do. We do. We

0: Yeah, yeah.
1: Afterward, he explained both of those comments by telling The Guardian, look, I'm a very good thinker, but I sometimes grab the wrong word. You know, I wing it.
0: That's nothing, Ted. That these
1: so R.I.P.
0: Right, R.I.P. And these things that he said, I don't care. They're hardly mentionable. I mean, let's see what Trump said recently. You know what I mean? I mean, nothing. Ted isn't outrageous.
1: Oh, here's
0: Candace Taylor ran for Senate, right? And she thinks the world is flat.
1: She's running. I did
0: running. Not skip for Senate though.
1: For governor, I did skip. I think for governor. No, sure for Congress. I did skip one part that's interesting. Turner attended Brown University but didn't graduate because he was kicked out after he was caught with a woman in his private quarters. He was in her private quarters at his private quarters.
0: Yes. Gosh, I mean.
1: He did, however, eventually amass 46 honorary degrees. Who gives a fuck?
0: Oh, honorary degrees.
1: Honorary
0: who
1: degrees.
0: Who has more?
1: What does that mean?
0: Who has more, Ted Turner or Bill Cosby? How many honorary degrees right. Does Bill Cosby
1: yeah,
0: have?
1: A bunch, yeah.
0: A shit ton. I mean, he really should get a standard normal degree.
1: I think he
0: degree.
1: Did have a real doctorate, though.
0: In chemistry.
1: In education.
0: No. It had to have been in chemistry because people said this guy was so good at mixing his date rape.
1: Pharmacology.
0: He said he really could be a chemist.
1: Pharmacology be.
0: Yeah. Well, that's weird, right? Hi. At the end of, I would like to end my acting career where I was also a serial rapist as playing an OBGYN that lives in the basement of his own fucking home.
1: So that's...
0: That's not weird.
1: The headlines over at the Drudge Report are all about... R.I.P. Ted Turner.
0: Ted Turner, man.
1: All kinds of other shit going on in the world.
0: Yay!
1: I pulled a bunch of stories.
0: Ted Turner would have gone to that bitch Met Gala, I bet. God, I mean, Stevie Nicks.
1: Shall we talk about this cruise ship?
0: Yeah, but right, yeah. There's all kinds of shit on cruise ships, though. What's the story? That there's a virus?
1: You don't know the story?
0: I don't know. I can't even watch it.
1: There's a death cruise ship with people quarantined because of the Hanta virus. This is the thing that that you get from like rat or mouse poop droppings. Ooh. if it's in certain parts of the world.
0: Okay. And, I was busy watching Ian McKellen clips on Instagram.
1: And it says they boarded a luxury Antarctic cruise, then Hantavirus took a deadly toll.
0: Damn!
1: Hantavirus is suspected. It also killed recently, who was it? Oh, Gene Hackman's wife, right?
0: What?
1: Remember when Gene Hackman, they found him and his wife both dead? Like,
0: yes.
1: That had been there for weeks or days, yeah, you know,
0: oh
1: many days or whatever.
0: God.
1: Horrible.
0: Yeah.
1: But they found out that she had dropped dead in the bathroom from Hantavirus and that he had dementia and that he just kind of, you know, faded and fell and never got up or something at one point.
0: Did Chandra Crime Junkie, did you guys look into that one? What's your take on that? Is it right what he said?
1: Hantavirus is suspected of spreading aboard a luxury cruise ship, killing three passengers and sparking new concerns as a once obscure disease with an extraordinarily high death rate rises among changing climate conditions.
0: Right. Okay. But how many people were on the cruise? Plus
1: officials
0: workers
1: are still trying to determine what happened aboard the ship, which commands fares of up to
0: yes,
1: $28,000 for a 46-day journey. A 46-day cruise.
0: 46 days on a cruise. How
1: the
0: big
1: virus started getting rough.
0: Yeah. Do they have a picture of the boat?
1: They coughed up all their lungs. What?
0: Do they have a picture of the boat?
1: I do.
0: Okay.
1: It's called the Hondius, H-O-N-D-I-U-S. It's operated by Oceanwide Expedition.
0: Oh, this is a rich people thing.
1: They have a fleet of four ships that sail the Arctic and Antarctica.
0: Well, guys, I mean, I guess you guys should have got more of your 1% or dollars out of your wallet and put some rat traps down or something.
1: The 46-day journey includes a tour of the Antarctica Peninsula and stops in Tierra del Fuego on the southern edge of Argentina.
0: You don't have YouTube where you could say, YouTube, show me Antarctica.
1: In addition to the three deaths, a fourth passenger was evacuated to a South African hospital and was in intensive care. Two crew members fell ill. The Dutch-flagged ship remained off the coast of Cape Verde, an island nation about 400 miles west of Senegal, where it was scheduled to have docked on Monday. Hantavirus is fairly rare in the Americas,
0: but
1: its high case fatality rate makes it a disease of major public health concern.
0: Well, yeah.
1: Hantavirus is more common in Asia and Europe, where the strains that circulate are less deadly, with a case fatality rate ranging there from less than 1% up to 15%.
0: That hantavirus actually is very bad. That's actually what a lot of people don't know this. That's what happened to the Titan Explorer, whatever that submarine was that was looking at for the Titanic.
1: That died of the virus?
0: It was the hantavirus. The sub
1: had the virus.
0: Yeah, it wasn't the fact that they used materials that just don't work the way they needed it to. It was the hantavirus.
1: Hantavirus is most commonly spread by inhaling particles contaminated with the virus.
0: I mean, that's...
1: But there is one strain of hantavirus known as the Andes virus that can be transmitted from human to human and has been transmitted in Thailand and Argentina.
0: It is unclear which
1: strain of hantavirus hit the ship.
0: Rich people, please quit taking these trips and spreading hantavirus everywhere. That's what this is. How much were the tickets?
1: $28,000. Up to $28,000.
0: 46 days is a long-ass time.
1: The first death on the ship occurred April 11th, somewhere in the Atlantic Ocean. The man's cause of death couldn't be determined on board.
0: Woo.
1: The body was transported off the ship April 24th as the vessel docked on St. Helena Island, about 1,100 miles off Africa.
0: How many days were they into this 46-day trip when people started getting sick?
1: I don't know. I don't know when they left. The man's wife accompanied his remains. She became unwell on the trip home and later died.
0: Damn.
1: The cruise ship operator was notified of the woman's death on the 27th. So they're out, you know, steaming away.
0: Right.
1: And April, what was it? They dropped the body on the 24th. 3 days later, they get a call. Hey, the wife died too, which means this is probably communicable.
0: You know, if Tom and Jerry should do an episode like this, it would be a whole new dynamic.
1: The couple were Dutch nationals. On the same day, another passenger, a British national,
0: hello,
1: became seriously ill on the ship and was medically evacuated to South Africa. That patient was confirmed to have hantavirus.
0: Did you get your money back?
1: On Saturday, a German passenger died on the ship. And on Monday, the ship operator said two more crew members, one British, one Dutch, had acute respiratory symptoms. One mild, one severe, but both requiring urgent medical care.
0: These rich people have to go see the Antarctic Peninsula, or whatever the fuck. What's down there, do you think? Snow?
1: Maybe.
0: Snow? Sea lions? What else? Fish? Whales?
1: Penguins?
0: Things that I've seen on YouTube.
1: Polar bears?
0: Right. I've never, you know what? I've watched videos of ships that might have had the hantavirus on them. Do you get sick from watching videos of ships?
1: I don't think so.
0: Get the hantavirus on a 46-day fucking cruise, man.
1: Oh, here it is. The Handias can hold 170 passengers in 80 cabins.
0: Wow.
1: As of Monday, there were 148 and apparently dropping on board, including 17 U.S. passengers. One deceased passenger remained on board.
0: $28,000 for 46 days?
1: Oh, they sailed March 20th.
0: Okay.
1: From Ushuaia, the capital of Tierra del Fuego on the southern edge of Argentina.
0: God.
1: So March 20th, and the first person died April 11th. So
0: God damn. 20
1: days, they were halfway maybe through there.
0: How long does it take you to get to Antarctica? Are you paddling?
1: Well, you gotta go there and back, you know.
0: Well, it's 46 fucking days.
1: Long. It's a big ocean down there.
0: I understand it's water, big water, but don't... Does it take 46 days? How long does it take to get across the Atlantic? Like 3 days or something? Or what is it?
1: No, it's like a week at least.
0: Is it? I don't know.
1: I don't know. I've never...
0: You know...
1: I haven't sailed across the Atlantic recently.
0: I need to get rid of
1: it. Let's ask Irish Siri.
0: I watched this thing about these drug runners. They...
1: How long does a cruise across the Atlantic take?
0: It depends.
2: Here's an answer from touristsecrets.com.
3: On average, a transatlantic cruise typically takes around 6 to 12 days.
0: Okay, but if you're going in a slow-ass boat, right? 6 to 12 days.
1: 6 days would be the quicker end. So it's still like a week.
0: Yeah. These narco groups in South America build these fiberglass fucking piece of shit submarines. God, yeah. And they take them across the Atlantic all the way to, you know, Spain or wherever they, or Antwerp even, wherever they port. And I mean, that's
1: so
0: crazy.
1: That's kind of crazy. So now.
0: Thank you, rich people. Really. Can we vaccinate mice so they don't get this?
1: The virus is attracted to the small blood vessels of the lungs and makes the blood vessels leaky.
0: No, that sounds good.
1: So people kind of drown in their own lungs from blood.
0: Hey, Don Jr., Ryan from Crab Diving. Have you ever hunted one of these hantavirus rats down and cooked it over a fire?
1: There are 50 species of hantavirus. The virus that's found in the Americas tends to cause cardiopulmonary syndrome, a condition that affects both the heart and lungs.
0: Hey, Jesus, I don't feel so bad about you dying on the fucking cross if you created all this shit.
1: In the Americas,
0: yes.
1: Hantavirus is associated with a case fatality rate.
0: Okay.
1: 50%.
0: Damn! What was COVID?
1: Oh, hey, 1%.
0: 1%?
1: Here it says it was the cause of death of Gene Hackman's 65-year-old wife, Betsy Arakawa, in their Santa Fe, New Mexico home. She died days before Hackman, 95, died as a result of heart disease. There were signs of rodent entry in some structures on the couple's property.
0: Jesus!
1: Last year, three people in Mammoth Lakes died after contracting hantavirus.
0: Can't we fix Gene? I can't go back in time, but shit, was there nobody that could say could fix Gene Hackman's house? I mean, this guy's a storied actor, did so many great parts. We can't even plug up his holes in his house. They didn't get this hunt of shit. We don't have the hantavirus in America.
1: Well, yeah, Gene Hackman's, but it's like in the desert.
0: What about here? We don't have it here.
1: I don't think so, no.
0: Wow. Really? Hey, Ron, good job. I thought we'd have it. Thank you for protecting us
1: from
0: this.
1: No, it's out west.
0: So there, Ron DeSantis gets the credit. Thank you, Ron, for doing something so we don't get this, right?
1: And Argentina, apparently.
0: Jeez. But
1: I mean, it's very rare.
0: Well, you follow the Nazis.
1: It's something to keep an eye on, but it's, you know, it's pretty rare. But if it's starting to be transmitted from human to human, then, you know, maybe some concern.
0: Somebody on the news said it rarely happened. I don't ask RFK. RFK, are you concerned about this?
1: Oh, yeah, that's my go-to. which leads us to the next story. Did you see this bullshit?
0: Oh no, I haven't been trying to not see anything. Yes.
1: This is the fake news, New York Times.
0: Oh God, the New York Times. Yes.
1: Officials at the Food and Drug Administration.
0: Now we got rid of that.
1: Have blocked publication of several studies supporting the safety of widely used vaccines against COVID-19 and shingles.
0: So get shingles. That's what they're saying, right? Go ahead and get shingles.
1: They blocked the publication of studies that we paid for.
0: Well, we voted for this.
1: That said COVID-19 vaccine, the ones they studied were fine, and that said the shingles vaccine is fine.
0: Thank God you fucking meth heads didn't vote for Kamala, right? Thank fucking God, meth heads. Thank you, maggots. Thank you so much for doing this to us.
1: The studies, which cost millions of dollars in public funds, were conducted by scientists at the agency who worked with data firms to analyze millions of patient records. They found serious side effects to be very rare. In October, the scientists were directed to withdraw two COVID-19 vaccine studies that had been accepted for publication in medical journals.
0: Wow.
1: In February, top FDA officials did not sign off on submitting abstracts about studies of Shingrix, a shingles vaccine, to a major drug safety conference.
0: You know,
1: so they're literally holding back science.
0: Right. And this is the problem, maggots. Good job on this, because you've let this Trump be in two terms and he has ruined us. I mean, this fascism is insidious. It's seeping down into whatever minutia Pat just said. Right. I mean, it's fucked. I mean, the next president, shame on them if they spend one day doing anything else but ripping Trump root and branch out of our system, putting people in jail. You know, we need retribution. We need a hard reset from this because it's insidious and it's got to be scrubbed out, purged, We have to purge these Nazis from our country because, hey, get shingles.
1: The withdrawal of the studies is the latest step by the administration to try to limit access to vaccines. It has sharply cut research funding for vaccine development, released unvetted information casting doubt on vaccines, and blocked other information supporting their safety. Most recently, a paper on COVID vaccine effectiveness by career scientists from the CDC.
0: Listen, Trump, build that arch. Build it. So when you're gone, the good people in this country hopefully will have such a good time ripping it down, bulldozing it down, and now destroying it.
1: And they're also lying now. Asked about the withdrawal of the vaccine, the COVID vaccine safety studies, Andrew Nixon, a spokesman for the Department of Health and Human Services, said the studies were withdrawn because the authors drew broad conclusions that were not supported by the underlying data. That's not true.
0: Liar!
1: That's not true. The FBI acted to protect the integrity of its scientific process and ensure that any work associated with the agency meets its high standards. In other words, meets your high agenda.
0: God.
1: You cunts. You anti-science propagandist fuckfaces.
0: Hey, get a lawyer. Because you're going to jail, motherfuckers. People have to go to jail over shit like this for lying. There must be criminality here for lying, for asking doctors to lie. The doctors that lied must go to jail. This is insane what we're going through. And it's like we slipped into this Nazism, like somebody getting into a tub, like very gradually. And all of a sudden, hey, get shingles. Hey, don't get this vaccine. I mean, it's fucking nuts. Tylenol gives you autism. Fuck RFK.
1: Last June, Kennedy's office asked career CDC staff members to delete from the agency's website a 17-page summary supporting the safety of thimerosal, an additive largely removed from vaccines 25 years ago.
0: Well, I don't even, what does that mean? That you're taking down a warning against it?
1: No, it supported the safety of it.
0: Oh, okay. And that, but RFK and his goons think it's not safe because that's what somebody said on some Alex Jones type right? Okay, good. Good.
1: Career scientists were later called into the Health and Human Services legal offices and grilled about how the summary was posted in the first place.
0: I want the scariest fucking AG on the planet. I want the scariest task force, the most scariest bullshit, looking into ICE, looking into RFK. Empty those camps, but keep them, because these motherfuckers they destroyed our country.
1: In posts
0: destroyed it.
1: On social media in August, Kennedy called for a prominent journal to immediately retract. Immediately retract a large Danish study concluding that the vaccine additive aluminum salts were safe. Dr. Christine Lane, an editor-in-chief of the journal Annals of Internal Medicine, said Kennedy did not directly contact the journal seeking a retraction. The study was not retracted. He went on Twitter to call for the retraction.
0: God, you're disgusting. Hey, this is what America gets. America voted for this. We have a system where the maggots, the least of us, votes for the least of us and makes the least of us in charge. And by the least of us, I mean RFK, which is the least of the Kennedys. And I'm including the one that drowned the woman at the Chappaquiddick.
1: Teddy.
0: Yeah, but RFK, didn't you get your cousin addicted to heroin and he died, right?
1: Allegedly.
0: No, that's true. And you took your grandkids swimming in E. coli water. I went swimming in poo-poo water with the husband of that Nazi bitch on Curb. I can't believe it. This is a bad timeline, Jesus. Can Barbara Eden, like, sort of blink us out of this? God. The Hantavirus, too. Fuck it. Fuck you, Jesus. Honestly, get back up there on that cross and suffer more. Fuck you, man. God.
1: We've got also, look, it's coming up on the top of the hour here. Thanks for buying shit through the Amazon link.
0: We went to normal vacations
1: Bezos
0: when I was
1: needs
0: a kid.
1: To keep up that lifestyle.
0: We went to normal, fun, awesome vacations, and nobody ever got hantavirus. and nobody ever got crushed by the pressure of water while you're trying to look out the window of the shitter at the Titanic. Nobody died in a sub. We went on normal vacations. Nobody died in space tourism. God.
1: We have... There's a story that across the pond...
0: Hello.
1: Hello to our listeners across the pond.
0: It'd be weird to die of the Hantavirus the day before you like go feeding sharks in the South Pacific or something. What do these rich people go on such high-maintenance fucking vacations?
1: So as a result of the bullshit in Iran with Iran.
0: Oh, yes.
1: And the...
0: The illegal war.
1: The illegal war and the economic disruption and probable recession that Trump and the Republicans are going to cause here.
0: Yeah.
1: And in the whole world with a bullshit, pointless war.
0: When you say Iran, I just picture a bunch of Lego people.
1: Now the UK is concerned.
0: Oh, hello.
1: What is also technically, I guess it's a lot of the ingredients in this item,
0: Richard,
1: that are also being affected
0: in an item.
1: And they expect the price to go up, and they're concerned.
0: It's something that they sell in the UK.
1: Condoms.
0: Oh, my God. Donald, you fuckhead. You rapist dickhead. You got to stop this dumb war, but you can't. They're not going to let you out. They're not going to let you out.
1: This is from the metro.co.uk.
0: For those of you listening from the great state of Florida, a condom is something... You put on yourself if you don't want to have 3 million fucking kids.
1: On the end of my John Thomas.
0: Right. Right. That's what that is.
1: We're Protestant. I can wear the rubber thing on the end of my John Thomas.
0: Brian!
1: When it comes to avoiding the likes of chlamydia or gonorrhea.
0: The likes of chlamydia.
1: In the bedroom. The only sure... It's British. The only surefire way to do so is by whipping out a condom.
0: But for
1: us Brits, this hasn't always been a priority. With just 15% of us purchasing condoms in 2023.
0: A bunch of colonialist motherfuckers.
1: And a staggering 41% skipping any form of contraception at all.
0: Ew, someone tell King Charles.
1: That's horrible.
0: Shit. What percentage of the royals wear condoms?
1: Still, that's 10.5 million people in the UK who are relying on Johnnies to protect their sexual health. They call them Johnnies. Although this could be set to decrease as the Iran war pushes up the cost of this protection.
0: Yeah, you know what, though? The rest of the planet is like burning their shit to survive. They're like, wah. You know what I mean? Put a Ziploc baggie over your balls.
1: A company called Carex produces over 5 billion condoms annually.
0: Right.
1: Supplying leading brands like Durex and Trojan, as well as state health systems such as Britain's NHS. Announced in April it would need to hike prices by up to 30%.
0: Oh, I bet. And when this war is over, they'll drop right back down, you little fucking bastards, right? Sure.
1: The war...
0: It's about your supply line, stupid.
1: The war has strained energy and petrochemical flows from the Middle East, disrupting procurement of raw materials like synthetic rubber and nitrile used in manufacturing condoms to packaging materials and lubricants such as aluminum foils and silicone oil.
0: Wait, we're going to run out of aluminum foil? That's what you use instead of washing the pan. That sucks. That really sucks.
1: In fact, Passante, another manufacturer, has claimed non-latex materials are up 100% in costs. Latex is up 30%. Packaging and logistics are also coming in 20% more costly.
0: Capitalism is fucking bad, okay?
1: Put it simply, a 10-pound pack of condoms could cost up to 13 pounds by the end of 2026.
0: Well, I'm sorry. Donald Trump has to take the nuclear dust from that Lego person over there.
1: And could have, quote, real public health consequences.
0: Oh, really?
1: When contraception becomes less accessible, even in subtle ways, behavior changes.
0: Well, why do we have this problem with oil? Not to be an asshole, but I don't care. Hey, UK people, why do you think we have this problem? Do you think
1: they know.
0: could be related to the fact that Yemen was owned by the British back in the 1960s, I think.
1: Well, and they know the bullshit that's going on with us in Israel too, and that's one of the reasons that the even Labor is getting its ass kicked, and the Greens are all of a sudden the real libs are the more lefty party is surging.
0: Listen, you say what you want about America. At least we didn't colonize this place. But.
1: Except for our country itself, we didn't colonize.
0: And Greenland.
1: And Guam.
0: Oh, yeah. And
1: poor Puerto Rico.
0: Well, yeah. And the, well, who else? What is that one down there? The Bahamas. Not the Bahamas. The Bahamas. The
1: Virgin Islands.
0: Virgin Islands. Well, yeah. The Virgin Islands. God, now I sound stupid. I don't care.
1: I met the president of the Virgin Islands.
0: Hey, Donald, I bet that you and Pete Hegseth couldn't even, let's say you attack Greenland, as stupid as that is, I bet you couldn't figure it out. And I bet they would defeat us. I honestly do. I think they'd let the polar bears destroy us. I bet they couldn't figure it out, though. I bet they fuck it up. Because they're doing a bad job in Iran.
1: Well, yeah, and... You know, it's just a matter of time before the axe falls on Hegseth, because Trump is going to need somebody to blame.
0: You know, I've always wanted to see the video of him doing that axe throwing thing, and he throws it at people.
1: You know, Kegsbreath? Yeah. I saw the video.
0: Is it crazy?
1: He totally whiffed like 3 feet to the left, and
0: shit, you
1: the axe
0: fuck.
1: Goes like flying back into the...
0: You know, he's getting grilled on the Congress has been that Seth Moulton guy has been grilling him on the fact that, I don't know, he sent our troops out to some area that they were supposed to defend, but they didn't give them any defenses.
1: Oh, okay.
0: Like some area that they didn't have any cover, any kind of defense against, you know, shit from the air. And I don't know. I don't know. I'm not a war person. I don't know anything about going to war, but unlike Trump, I might have thought, would you have looked at a map and thought, what if they do something with that strait where all the oil goes through? Would you have thought about that?
1: I would assume somebody would have told me about it.
0: Maybe they did it on purpose because they're making money off the fluctuation.
1: And I would have
0: oil.
1: Listened.
0: Yeah.
1: I would have, you know, what was it? Every night Obama would go upstairs with binders to read when he was done working, for the day.
0: Right. Reading.
1: He would take binders up and then Trump, like, never.
0: Do you think Trump could walk upstairs carrying a binder? One binder. Do it.
1: Take the stairs.
0: Do it, you doughy fuck.
1: I only take the elevator.
0: Right.
1: I make a couple of Mexicans carry me.
0: When was the last time, do you think, him
1: like Paula
0: and
1: Abdul.
0: Melania tried to have a kid?
1: How old's Barron?
0: I don't know. Do you think you don't? Yeah, jeez, pretty old, little Nazi, little tall Nazi.
1: Thanks for listening, everybody. Don't forget to join us on Faithless Friday.
0: Is Trump? That you haven't said shit about his health yet.
1: Do we have
0: his vitals?
1: Oh, I do have a health. I do. Well, you know, did you hear his ridiculous. Let me see. Well, first of all, he like almost fell asleep standing up.
0: Is that what that is? Okay.
1: And then he, where is it? He,
0: that's how a
1: started
0: horse
1: saying something.
0: Okay.
1: And said, what did Nick Fuentes say?
0: Jeez, Nick.
4: I'm a non-woke moderate Democrat. I think the GOP needs to be destroyed. I think the corrupt criminal government of Trump needs to be slowed down. We need to impeach the orange. It's time to put this nigga in a peach.
0: Hey!
4: Trump needs to be placed inside of a crystal. He needs to be impeached. This fat orange, tiny hands needs to be impeached. And then in 28, no Vance, no Rubio. We have to burn down the whole party.
1: There you go. Anyway.
0: Which party? Listen.
1: The Republican party.
0: Okay. Hey, Nick. Can we interview Piers Morgan should have interviewed your parents, not you. Your parents are more interesting to me because What happened, Mom and Dad? What the fuck did you do to this kid?
1: So here, Trump got quite confused.
0: Okay.
1: This tweet says, holy shit, Trump just suffered a catastrophic memory lapse, confused unemployment with employment, not once but twice.
0: Oh, wow. Jeez. Is that a headline?
1: No, it's somebody's tweet.
0: No, it's somebody just tweeted, not a headline. Like, not like Biden did a similar thing. And they'd be.
1: This one says, a very confused Trump.
0: Oh, shit. Jeez, Donald. Hey, wake up, motherfucker. You sleepy fucking Nazi.
1: Here's the audio.
5: Jobs. And, you know, I could with one swipe of the pen, I could say, let's have no employment and I'll hire a million people or 2 million people. I say, we just hired a million people and we have absolutely no employment. And that's what they would
1: do. No employment. Unemployment, you dipshit.
0: Shithead. They fucking shove more drugs.
6: Swipe of the pen, I could get rid of employment.
0: Do you think, I don't know. God, what's his, is there a place on a website we can go and monitor his vitals?
1: I don't know. A picture of him next to a cabbage, maybe.
0: Yeah, gosh.
1: Or head of lettuce. What was it? Liz Truss.
0: Yeah.
1: Was it Liz Truss?
0: Boy, I wish.
5: I say, we just hired a million people and we have absolutely no employment. And that's what they would do. They'd have bad numbers coming up. So they'd hire a couple of 100,000 people. And the numbers would look okay. With me, it's the exact opposite. We terminate a lot of federal jobs that are unnecessary, and they don't like me for doing it. But a year later, they like me because they end up having a much better job, oftentimes in a place where they'd much rather live. You know, they go to the place that they want to go. They're not stuck in Washington or someplace else.
1: Oh, God. Listen to
0: Hi, Huntavirus. Can you send some of those rats over here to take a shit in this guy? God,
1: I could with one swipe of the pen say let's have no employment.
0: Yeah, well, listen, that's a good one. It's nothing compared to inviting Hannibal Lecter over for dinner. Or remember the time you were talking about how George Washington was able to take control of the Dulles Airport? Yeah.
1: Well, didn't he have Thanksgiving with Nick Fuentes
0: and Yay?
1: Yeah,
0: and Mr. Nazi and symbol.
1: Milo Yiannopoulos.
0: Yeah, we got a dumbass fucking president. He's dumb, but he's smart, right? Because he is so rich on crypto, we have no idea, right?
1: Oh, yeah. Who knows what's...
0: So we're kind of the stupid ones,
1: where did
0: ones,
1: all
0: right?
1: that money from Argentina go?
0: Yeah.
1: Or Venezuela, I mean.
0: I don't know. What do you mean?
1: Where did all that money go?
0: Well, you know...
1: From the sale of that oil.
0: Yeah.
1: It went to some bank in Qatar, right? Or something
0: it's
1: like
0: mine.
1: That? Or Saudi somewhere?
0: Yeah, yeah. And
1: nobody said anything about that.
0: He gave it to Melania for not pushing him down the stairs.
1: Nobody said anything about that.
0: Right, because just the media's lazy, right? I mean, this is too much for you guys to get off your ass to report about. We're talking about it right now. Who else is? Shelby?
1: Hundreds of millions of dollars.
0: Well,
1: Trump was just like, thank you.
0: Fuck.
1: I'll put it in a very safe account. With my name on it, not decide what to do with it.
0: You got those Trump accounts, right? God, what a piece of shit.
1: Oh, God, Trump is still crowing about this UFC event they're going to have on his birthday or something.
0: Let me tell you something. That ballroom and the arch must be burnt to the ground. I mean, it bulldozed it over. God.
1: Somebody compared him to a pharaoh. I was like, this is true. This is, he thinks he's a pharaoh.
0: A pharaoh.
1: He's got to leave, you know, he's got to build a pyramid. He's got to build all these things to put his stamp on his immortality.
0: We're going to need some extra embalming fluid for this doughy, gooey, fat fuck. This Nazi. That's God, he just ruined the whole vibe of a pyramid, right?
1: Then he had a kid's physical fitness event.
0: Oh, that's why would you bring him to that? Howard Lutnick's here.
1: He made fun of a little girl for being small.
0: God, I fucking hate this. Oh, Donald, you're so nasty. Oh, I'm having bad thoughts about all of this right now. Fuck you. That's so mean.
1: And then joked about... he said to the kids, Iran was 2 weeks away from killing you.
0: He told the kids that? Shit, man.
1: At one point he said, Barack Hussein Obama, have you heard of him?
0: Okay.
1: He also complained about, well, here.
7: I said, oh, wow, I'm not going to be able to go as president because they were in 6 years. So I wouldn't be president. I thought I'd easily win the election, which, by the way, I did. And unfortunately, bad things happened. It was a rigged election. And I said, well, I'll do it again. I had the ultimate poll. I did so well. And I had the ultimate.
1: These kids are all standing around him.
0: Are felons allowed to go to schools like this? A 34-time felon rapist?
1: And right behind him.
0: Yeah.
1: RFK Jr.
0: Oh, God. Shit, man. I would be furious.
1: With his skinny tie.
0: Let me. Hey, did they send notes home to kids to say, hey, there's two rapists coming over to talk to our children.
1: I noticed they have a boy standing right next to Trump and then an older woman on the other side of him. Yeah. So they probably know not to put any of the young
0: it's
1: girls.
0: It's weird. It's like a guy mentioned 20 million times in the Epstein files is coming over to talk to these kids. What the fuck?
7: Each other in the presidential fitness test, but others. And then we had the Obama administration. Wonderful, wonderful person. Barack Hussein Obama. Have you heard of him? We had the Obama administration, which phased out this wonderful tradition of...
1: Oh, God. Keg's breath is there. He's on the end.
0: Shit.
1: And he
0: another
1: just...
0: Another rapist!
1: He just literally giggled about that.
0: You found that funny, Pete?
1: Barack Hussein Obama, have you heard of him? And Keg said, was like...
0: Can we...
1: I felt it move, Mr. President. You're so amazing. You make me laugh and you make my nethers tingle.
0: I would be like, if this is a school, I'd be like, can we have someone from the government that's not a rapist? Because it's a school, right? Who could we send? Can Cash... No, maybe not him. Is there anybody? Can you think of somebody from this administration that doesn't...
1: Oh, God, he talked about somebody getting shot right between the eyes to the kid.
0: He loves that. He loves talking about death and torture. That is indicative of something in the DSM, right?
1: This headline, Donald Trump seemingly falls asleep after bragging to kids about Iran war.
0: Why are we allowing this? We got to get rid of
1: the ceremony brought together. Trump appeared to be sleeping in the Oval Office right after boasting to a group of school children about the war against Iran. The drowsy moment happened during a proclamation signing meant to restore the presidential fitness test in schools.
0: Any irony there? I mean, this guy ain't fit to be president or human, really.
1: The ceremony.
0: And RFK was there?
1: The ceremony brought together cabinet members and children to champion physical exercise. Health Secretary Robert F. Kennedy Jr., Defense Secretary God. Pete Hegseth, and Education Secretary Linda McMahon. That's who was standing next
0: God
1: to him.
0: God damn!
1: Each addressed the importance of getting America's youth in shape.
0: A person who's from the wrestling industry.
1: Yet the talk of the town changed from fitness to fatigue. After veering off script to give an extended talk about the Iran war directly to the young attendees, Trump handed the floor to his cabinet as Kennedy commended the president for his for his leadership and his vision.
0: Hey, kids, want to see my raccoon penis?
1: In bringing back the fitness test and pushing Americans to, quote, get in shape, Trump's body language told a different story. His eyes began to seem to open and close repeatedly.
0: I think it's horrible the parents had allowed their kids to be at this event. I am judging the shit out of you.
1: At one point, Trump lifted his eyebrows in what looked like an attempt to fight off sleep. Only for his eyelids to drop shut again moments later. Trump
0: Come on, Jesus.
1: Wasn't alone in his sleepiness. Several children surrounding him were spotted yawning during the lengthy proceeding.
0: Hey, you teachers better be vigilant. Were you? You better have been vigilant. There are at least three predators in the room with the kids that you are tasked with keeping safe and teaching shit to, right? Can you imagine? You get a letter, your kids like, RFK, Pete Hegseth and Donald Trump are coming. Do they have to ask permission of the parents? Do they have to notify the parents that these three rapists are coming to talk to the kids?
1: Well, yeah. I mean, I'm assuming the vetting goes the other direction, but yeah.
0: God, if I'm a parent and I didn't know about this, I'm suing the shit out of everybody involved. There's no fucking way I want my kid in a room with RFK. I mean, not with Cheryl Hines' husband. Fuck that. That's God.
1: Mocked a little girl for being short and stomped on her ambitions. The little girl said, I play volleyball, and in the summer, I'm trying to get into soccer. Trump said, and with your height, do you smash the volleyball? Can you get up that high? Can you jump high? And the girl goes, not very. He goes, soccer might be better.
0: Hey, listen, little girl. Listen, child. Listen, kid. That piece of shit couldn't jump. He can't tie his fucking shoes. Didn't a general have to bend down and tie his shoes or something? Didn't we see that story? Kid, you can do whatever you want. You can play volleyball. In fact, you could beat this little Nazi's ass in volleyball or soccer right now. I bet that kid could beat the shit out of Donald Trump. No problem. No fucking problem.
1: Iran was 2 weeks away from having a nuclear weapon and killing you.
0: Yeah, God. Oh,
1: Jesus Christ.
0: If anybody wants to feel better about the planet, you know.
1: We're living in Veep.
0: We're living in Veep.
1: But except the Veep became the president, and much worse than at least her character in Veep had, I guess, some redeeming qualities something.
0: But she didn't go to ribbon cutting ceremonies for concentration camps. I mean, that's right? I mean, Jesus Christ. I just can't imagine. I would be outraged if my child was in, you know, any God. Touching distance of any of these predators, I would lose my fucking shit. God, that's crazy, man.
1: Oh, and one girl rolls her eyes.
0: Good, okay, good for you. These kids need to know that these people are predators.
1: Oh, he said he won the election. One of the older girls, she looks like she might be like 12 or something. When he said, I really won the election, she rolls her eyes.
0: Good for you. I'll vote for you. These teachers should have been given these.
7: People say, why aren't they protesting? They want to protest, but they don't have any guns. So you can have 200,000 people protesting and have five or six sick people with guns. And when they start shooting them right between the eyes and you see a guy fall and another one fall and you have no guns, very few people would be able to stand there and do it. I mean, I understand.
1: What do you think, kids?
0: I tell you what, people should think it. Hey, Merrick Garland, when you were asleep at the, God. When you were asleep at your job, sleeping on your job, I don't know what the fuck you were doing. You should have thought about the children that are going to be exposed to this monster that you couldn't get rid of, that you couldn't vanquish. You could not vanquish these demons. And so now these kids are going to have to.
1: Yeah, yeah.
0: That kid that rolled her eyes is going to have to grow up and get rid of the fascism that you couldn't bring yourself to because you couldn't burn the political capital. Oh, fuck yourself. Go fuck yourself, you loser. On behalf of these children, fuck you, dude. Fuck you. God, Pete Hegseth is coming over to talk. How old are these kids?
1: You know, 8, 6, 8, 10, 12. You know, it's a range.
0: What the fuck? Why didn't Kid Rock come? Why not bring all the lunatics? Why not Scott Lutnick, whatever his name is? Jeez.
1: Nutlick is testifying.
0: Oh, I saw this bullshit.
1: Yeah, and he lied. The
0: he's a liar.
1: The House Dems are saying they caught him lying.
0: Well, go
1: shocker,
0: arrest him.
1: Shocker, shocker.
0: Arrest him. You know what? If you want to feel better about the planet than this story we just did, I hate when the Republicans deal with children. I don't know. Don't you feel the same way? It's like it's like when they try to get rid of school lunches. It makes me so mad. But
1: go ahead.
0: There's videos of Obama and Mom Donnie like reading to kids and stuff, and it's fun. You know, it's like two people that aren't
1: monsters.
0: Yeah.
1: Here's
0: forgotten what a human is.
1: Nutlick testifying. This is Congressperson Dean
0: Pedo.
8: What's the tariff on bananas? Americans, by the way, love bananas. We buy billions of them a year. I love bananas. What's the tariff on bananas?
9: The tariff on bananas would be representative of the countries that produce them.
8: And what's that tariff?
9: Generally 10%.
8: Correct, 10%. Walmart has already increased the cost of bananas by 8%.
9: But as countries do deals with us, that will go to zero. As countries do deals with us, that will go to zero.
8: But the cost is on the American consumer now and on the businesses with the confusion now. Mr. Secretary, I believe you know better. I believe you recognize that a trade deficit is not something to fear. I believe you know that predictability, stability is essential for businesses. I wish you would show that truth to this administration. And I yield back.
10: Time of the gentlelady has expired.
9: Do you mind, Mr. Chairman, if I make one quick comment?
0: I mind.
9: Would that be okay?
0: No.
10: I'm sorry.
9: Would you mind if I make one quick comment to the representative?
10: Sure. Please.
9: There's no uncertainty. 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
0: God damn it. Why is he allowed to get time? Oh, because it's a Republican.
1: It's a Republican in charge.
0: You fucking bitch.
1: Democrats take over, you know, and hopefully in January.
0: I tell you what.
1: Then Nutlick says, can I make a point? And they say, no. The congressperson will regain their time.
0: You know, listening to Captain Pito do his little soft shoe dance around these Epstein questions.
1: Which one
0: questions.
1: Is Captain Pito?
0: The one we just played.
1: Nutlick?
0: Yeah.
1: Which Captain Pito? You need to...
0: I know. Jeez. I just can't believe. I am infuriated. There should be a rule against... I'm sorry. I know. I'm assuming. I'm trying to go through our presidents. Say, you know, I don't know about Reagan. He probably was creepy. Jimmy Carter wasn't. God, you know, Gerald Ford, horrible. I'm trying to think of presidents that you would want around children. FDR, you know, I don't know. Maybe, can we have a rule where presidents don't go to schools if we're going to elect people like Donald Trump? Or Pete Hegseth? RFK? I kids, aren't you feel better about this? God, I got a possum's dick in my pocket in my wallet. I want you to get measles.
11: When animals get hiccups.
0: Send some sharks to the Potomac.
1: I have such a backlog of animal stories.
0: Are there sharks in the Potomac?
1: I wouldn't think so.
0: What about in that meditation pond in front of the Capitol? Where Trump and all his buddies were swimming.
1: This is... my voice is shot. Thank you for the allergies.
0: Yeah, Jesus. And for everything else we covered today. Nice. At least it ain't the Hantavirus.
1: We have... this was... let me see. This person... was bitten.
0: Shit. Okay.
1: It just says hospitalized. It doesn't really say
0: where.
1: After a venomous spider bite.
0: Damn. Thank you for that one too. For allergies and the spider. Why do we need the spiders to be poisonous?
1: Shared photos of himself in the hospital.
0: Ugh.
1: Where the apparent spider bite was located on the leg. He wrote, the communists couldn't take me out, and I'll be damned if I let a brown recluse take me out. Followed it up with, disappointed I'm not Spider-Man now.
0: Who is RFK? Jeez. Is it RFK?
1: Shared a picture of himself
0: in
1: the hospital, hooked up to, it's from like chest... You know, mid-stomach maybe, up to his face.
0: So did he fight in the Vietnam War or something? And that's why
1: not in the best of shape, I'm going to say.
0: Well, listen, that's what happens.
1: Maybe a little mooby going on.
0: I thought it was from the...
1: For a person of his young age.
0: Yeah, I thought you were saying from the spider fight. They were messed up.
1: Any guesses yet?
0: Oh, hey, who's that bitch that shot a protester... Kyle Rittenhouse?
1: Ding, ding.
0: God, no fucking way. Shit.
1: Acquitted killer Kyle Rittenhouse was hospitalized after a venomous spider bite.
0: Whoa, he lives in Milton. He lives here in Florida.
1: The right-wing darling who was acquitted of murdering two people and shooting another with an AR-15 style rifle during a 2020 Black Lives Matter protest when he was 17, shared photos of himself in the hospital where the apparent spider bite was located on his legs.
0: Was he in Florida?
1: He did not specify whether he killed the spider after being bitten.
0: Oh, okay. You didn't?
1: Brown recluse bites are not commonly fatal in adults, but can be serious.
0: Ew.
1: And do require immediate medical attention.
0: Ah, you dumb fuck. That's funny. Kind of, you know. So he survived the spider bite, right?
1: Yeah.
0: This guy survives a brown recluse bite. Nothing bad happens to him. And he killed that person. He's a murderer.
1: Yeah.
0: He didn't go to jail.
1: No, he's a hero.
0: Was he bitten in around here? I mean, because that's where he moved here.
1: I'm looking through different versions and
0: God, you fucking reporters. Motherfucker. God, Kyle, did you bring the spider with you? God, it's like we got Scott Baio, Kyle Rittenhouse. Who else lives here? It sucks. Well, Trump. But Kyle Rittenhouse went against Trump, right?
1: Did he?
0: Yeah, he did. He came out against him and then he retracted because he wanted, it was back during the whole, I think it was a primary or something. Maybe put his support behind Nikki fucking Haley or Rand Paul or something. Stupid.
1: Is this the hospital he was at?
0: You're not Spider-Man.
1: Bane Jones Army Community Hospital?
0: I don't know. I mean, there's a bunch of
1: report. He might have been at an event or something.
0: An event.
1: That's what he does. He goes around
0: He,
1: you know, LARPs as a hero.
0: We have the worst culture. I mean, we are in
1: Bane
0: big
1: Jones Army Community Hospital is in
0: Bane.
1: Oh my God, Fort Polk, South Louisiana.
0: God, shit, man. You know the people in the South never get a break. Everybody's poor. The weather fucking sucks. Then we get Kyle Rittenhouse. Isn't he from Illinois or something?
1: Yeah. And he went to Kenosha to kill people.
0: You know, they sent Kyle to Florida, and you know who they also sent to Florida? Steve Bartman.
1: Oh, we got Chachi too. Don't forget.
0: Oh, yeah. You remember Steve Bartman?
1: Oh, yeah. Is that where he came? Came here?
0: Yeah, he did. But that guy, I feel bad for him. He just put his hands in the air and the ball.
1: To those who may not know Steve Bartman.
0: Oh, they all know him.
1: No, they don't. Come not on. Necessarily. Was a... The Cubs were in the playoffs.
0: Poised to win a game. Moises Alou, left field. Fucking highly paid veteran bat who underperformed the whole year. Nonetheless, the Cubs got into the, you know, almost got into the playoffs. And this fucking kid, this poor guy.
1: He reached over.
0: I mean, I feel.
1: And instead of allowing the ball to be caught, would it end of the inning or was it the end of the game? It was the end of the inning, right?
0: Yeah. And then they went the next inning and just
1: they got
0: shat
1: their
0: the bed.
1: Ass head just... handed to him. Yeah. But he did the thing you're not supposed to do as a fan was he like reached over into the, he basically snagged it.
0: This guy
1: from, who was catching? Who?
0: Moises Alou. It was the weirdest. I'll tell you something. Go look at pictures of Steve Bartman. He didn't do it on purpose. It wasn't his fault. It's just he got excited.
1: He thought a ball was coming into the stands. He was right there, and he just reached out a little too far.
0: I swear to God, the picture of that guy.
1: Oh my God! He had to leave. He had to leave town because he got death threats. He got death threats. Bane Jones Army Community Hospital is in the middle of nowhere, Louisiana, like northwest Louisiana, up near the border with Texas.
0: RIP Kyle, right? Or did he make it? He's okay?
1: No, he's good.
0: Oh, okay, good. You know,
1: maybe middle west,
0: okay,
1: Louisiana.
0: Sounds like it sucks. Who's the governor? That's
1: right near the Clear Creek Wildlife Management Area.
0: Okay.
1: And near the Kisatchee National Forest?
0: Kisatchee. Welcome to the Kisatchee Natural Forest.
1: Oh, where a town named Dry Prong exists.
0: A prong like a shrimp?
1: Prong. P-R-O-N-G. Jeez. Dry Prong, Louisiana. Oh, now I'm excited. How many population? 444 people, Ryan.
0: Yeah, yeah. Steve Bartman didn't mean to do it. Okay, if you look at a picture of him catching that ball, it's no, he didn't mean to. It just happened.
1: Dry prong.
0: He's in a turtleneck. Yeah, that's a nice place. They have a Circle K there. They're out of condoms.
1: The Dry Prong, Louisiana, located in Grant Parish, was named in the late 19th century

0: Little spider bite, you bitch. You quit whining about your spider bite, you know? Do some art like Zimmerman, right? Get your paintings out there. Do some caricatures.
1: I've got, this is Ventura County, California.
0: Yay. Oh, yeah. Okay.
1: Officials in California are urging residents.
0: Oh, God. Shit.
1: To exercise extra caution.
0: Mountain lions?
1: After 7 people now have been bitten by rattlesnakes in the area this year.
0: But if you vote for me, I swear to God, there is no... somebody make a...
1: Are you going to be the St. Patrick of California? St. Patrick,
0: I don't know how we burn these snakes, but not also cause fires. I mean...
1: According to a Ventura County Fire Department Facebook post, the latest rattlesnake incident occurred on last Thursday on the Long Canyon Trail in Simi Valley, California. Gee,
0: there's nothing but snakes up there.
1: About 34 miles northwest of L.A.
0: Now, will the argument be by these fucking idiots going to be you'll have less hantavirus if you let these snakes live? They'll kill the mice that have hantavirus, right? Is that the dumb argument?
1: Well, I don't know. I guess, yeah, maybe.
0: Oh, God. I just think about, I got so freaked out hiking up that horrible, what is that trail where the Hollywood sign is? There's just snakes littered all over the fucking place, man. And there's people in California desensitized. I don't even care. God damn, kill these things.
1: A woman reported a rattlesnake bite on her ankle. She was subsequently airlifted to an area hospital.
0: Oh, God.
1: Was in stable condition. They said it's the 7th rattlesnake bite in Ventura County this year.
0: It's only
1: all of them happening since March.
0: Okay.
1: So that's, a month and a half, 7 bites. The rattlesnake bite on the Long Canyon Trail is just the latest incident in California this year.
0: I'm going to be the Dexter of snakes.
1: As of May 4th, there have already been 3 fatalities.
0: Hey, they're in danger. They're in danger. You can't hurt them. They're necessary for the environment. My hand is exploding from, it's got poison gunk in it. How do you die from rattlesnake? You bleed out your eyeballs, you swell up and just explode in a giant pool of pus. But hey, these animals are protected.
1: In April, a 78-year-old woman died after being bitten several times.
0: Fuck that. Several times, even. Fuck that snake.
1: She was walking in a rural area when she was bitten 3 times.
0: That's horrible.
1: She was transported to the hospital by family members and treated, but her health deteriorated.
0: Damn it.
1: And she died a couple days later.
0: Is the snake okay that did it? Did the snake make it?
1: Another fatality was a 46-year-old woman who died from a bite.
0: Fuck that.
1: Her cause of death was determined to be rattlesnake venom toxicity.
0: Oh, yeah. Thank you.
1: A 25-year-old man died.
0: How many deaths are we going to tolerate?
1: He was bitten while mountain biking.
0: How does
1: with
0: that
1: his
0: happen?
1: Father in Irvine, California.
0: Shit. Say, everybody, listen to me. I lived in California for a long time. Here's what nobody needs to do. Go out in the fucking woods there, because these snakes are all, you're laughing. It's not, they're all over the place. And you know what? So are the mountain lions. You know what I mean? Have fun out there. These snakes, they gotta go, man. They gotta fucking go.
1: If bitten by a rattlesnake, the CDC and the California Poison Control System recommend stay as calm as possible and do not panic.
0: Whatever. What
1: CDC? Away from the snake. To avoid any additional bites, call 911 immediately. Call the poison hotline for further advice.
0: We still have all these things that you're listing?
1: Sit or lie down. Keep the bitten area lower than your heart. Do not use a tourniquet. Attempt to suck out venom or cut the bite site. Do not apply heat or ice to the bite site.
0: But seriously.
1: Seek emergency medical care immediately.
0: Well, we got rid of that in Florida, but do we... The direction you're giving people what to do for snake bite, which CDC is that out of?
1: California.
0: No. The Trump CDC or like a non-Trump
1: CDC? Well, yeah.
0: California. Would you at least try to suck the venom out of the bite?
1: No, it doesn't work.
0: Well, but we can't kill these snakes because it's like, not right. Oh, my God. Okay. Yeah, bomb Gaza all day, but we got to protect these snakes. Fuck you. Every single one of these fucking snakes. God damn it. That's my problematic areas. I need to be dictator for one day. We are getting rid of these motherfuckers. Nobody in the Pfeiffer administration, you will never have to go outside and say, I wonder where the rattlesnakes are. I'll tell you where they are. Dead.

0: You're in heaven, or whatever you think. Fuck these snakes, man. How many people? Oh, it's okay. We're out of any venom in Alabama. We've done this story. And then now in California, they got a rash of snake bites. No biggie. It's okay.
1: God. South Carolina, a resident was visiting Flagler Beach, Florida.
0: Damn it, man.
1: Do you know where that is?
0: It's where the sharks are. Yeah, you know, it's, oh, that Flagler Beach is on the Atlantic side?
1: It is.
0: Okay.
1: Let's see where it is.
0: Near Georgia-Carolina line?
1: Oh, it's north. Yeah, it's between Jacksonville.
0: Oh, chomp, chomp, chomp, bitch. That's exactly chomp, chomp, chomp land right there.
1: And Daytona.
0: Yummy, yummy. Get in my tummy. Is that what the story is?
1: Of
0: course.
1: A paddleboarder was bitten by a shark.
0: Get in me belly!
1: Has revealed the terrifying moment he realized he wasn't alone in the waters.
0: He was never alone.
1: Brian Miller, 44, was close to the shore when he decided to take a dip.
0: Brian!
1: And things quickly turned bloody while he was out on the water. He lives in South Carolina, was visiting Flagler Beach. He's not dead.
0: Oh, good job, dude.
1: On the 25th, when he noticed some dolphins in the water, he paddled toward them to get a closer look. When he hopped off his board.
0: What the fuck?
1: Dunked his head under the waves. He felt something grab his left foot.
0: Oh, those dolphins were fucking with you, man. They're in cahoots with the sharks. They're luring you out off your paddleboard, and the sharks are the old switcheroo. You thought it was a dolphin?
1: It was confirmed that a shark had of some sort had bitten his left foot. Flagler Beach is located just slightly over 40 miles from Volusia County's New Smyrna Beach, which is known as the shark bite capital of the world.
0: Peekaboo, bitch. That's what happened.
1: He said, it was surreal. It felt like one of my friends was messing with me and just grabbed my foot and gave it a tug. Then I knew it wasn't good. It was firm, strong grip on my foot.
0: Those
1: and sharp,
0: dolphins.
1: Metallic-like pain, whatever that means.
0: Yeah.
1: He jumped on the paddleboard in no time and rushed to shore. He said there was blood everywhere.
0: Yeah. The dolphins tricked you. They punked you. They set you up. They entrapped you.
1: He said it was shocking when I saw the damage to my foot. I was grateful I still had my foot and all of my toes. Oh, my God.
0: Yeah, fuck these sharks, right?
1: Oh, my God. Hey,
0: listen, they're protected. But this guy, you know, the guy with the brown recluse, that sucks. You know, this person that got bit by a shark. I mean, we live on land.
1: They're not sure what kind of shark or how big, but they think it was pretty big because it was big enough to get his whole foot.
0: It was a hungry shark in his shark
1: mouth. Oh, my God. These pictures are gruesome.
0: And those dolphins, you guys are to blame too. You're accomplices. You set them up.
1: I'm sure he can't wait to get back in the water all of them. Right?
0: And they've been doing it all day. These dolphins. They probably do it at the beach all day.
1: They're laughing their asses off.
0: No, they're friends with the sharks. They listen.
1: That's what I mean. They're laughing.
0: Oh yeah, they love it.
1: We got another one.
0: Yeah, that's for all the fucking brothers and sisters you imprisoned at SeaWorld, humans.
1: Larry, do that flipper shit and lure them over here.
0: Yeah, they come. just think about it. All these dolphins have how many dolphins work in theme parks in Florida? That's what this is about. It's revenge.
1: And for some reason, shark attacks are up nearly two times this year than normal.
0: It might be that, or we might just be better at knowing they happen, or you know, the sharks are, I don't know. You'd think it would go down with all the antidepressants going out in the water in the ocean, like the sharks could chill out or something.
1: And we had a recent, another one. This was sent to me a couple of weeks ago. I think Spanish newlywed lost his leg.
0: Damn.
1: After a gruesome shark attack during a honeymoon swim in the Maldives as his new bride watched in horror.
0: Shit.
1: Borja Garcia Sousa, a 31-year-old gynecologist.
0: Damn.
1: And semi-professional soccer player.
0: Yeah, semi is right. Shit. That's...
1: From Alicante, had been vacationing with his wife on the in the island nation southwest of India when the bloody episode unfolded. With one bite, it took all the flesh from the knee down.
0: Damn it! I don't know why!
1: After being pulled from the water, he was airlifted to a hospital in the capital of Mali, where doctors were forced to amputate his leg due to irreparable damage.
0: Molly is a shitstorm. That is shitstorm right now.
1: The newlyweds joined a group excursion to a popular swimming spot on the island of Kudu. The area is known for its spinner sharks, but experts believe a tiger shark is responsible because of the powerful bite.
0: It wasn't these spinner sharks. It was a tiger shark. Let's talk semantics instead of what happened, okay?
1: Local reports suggest that the sharks may have been unusually aggressive because a nearby fish processing plant typically dumps its waste into the water.
0: Oh, yeah.
1: And it had not reportedly done so for over a week. So the sharks were pissed off and hungry.
0: Oh, yeah, man. Shit. What's the plant? What country owns the plant? The fish processing plant?
1: Oh, I don't have that information. Let's
0: see, I mean, these poor countries get overran by these companies that have no regulation. And they, you know, God.
1: Good God.
0: Isn't the Mali government?
1: That's a bad one.
0: They are. The military government in Mali is backed by
1: Russians. Mali is the MALE is the capital of the Maldives.
0: Oh, wait. Where is this then? Is this in Africa?
1: Off of the coast of India.
0: Oh, fuck me.
1: I think.
0: I'm sorry, guys. I thought it was.
1: You're thinking of
0: Africa.
1: Yeah. You're thinking of Mali.
0: Okay. I don't know anything.
1: MALI.
0: Okay. Well, this place, I don't know shit about it. It's not a great place to swim. God, I hate these animals.
1: I don't want to swim there.
0: These fucking sharks.
1: One more, snakes. I guess. Thanks for sending this one also.
0: Snakes. Day one, I'm in office. Shit, man. God damn it. I really would have a minister or a cabinet, a secretary of getting rid of these fucking snakes. What would that be called? A hero.
1: Secretary of snake killing?
0: Hell yeah.
1: You want to have?
0: And all I want is from him every day, a number. How many are left every day?
1: It's like Stephen Miller with brown people.
0: Yeah, except what I'm doing would be just get rid of the rattlesnakes. That's day one. No more rattlesnakes. We eradicate the rattlesnake population and the water moccasin population. There's no reason to have these snakes. They don't do anything but bring death. They don't. And I don't want to hear about the mice. Fuck you. Fuck that. Tell a person that's all their shit's got necrotized. Oh, I ate some mice. Oh, okay.
1: I do have one more animal story. This one is from, let me open this up.
0: My all-time favorite animal story is the one where this guy got bitten somewhere in California and he went to the emergency room and then the fucking pig, that fucking cop, fucking Captain Bacon went over this guy and was like, well, you didn't hurt the snake, bitch, did you? Because it's endangered.
1: Oh, I remember that one.
0: Fuck you, fucking pig, man. typical pig shit. I'm dying. Let me search you for drugs. Where's the snake? Did you harm him? Did you kidnap him? Did you? God,
1: I don't know why the story isn't opening up now for it's being asshole-y.
0: It's raining.
1: It's the Jackson Hole.
0: Oh, God, this is a mountain lion story in Wyoming. Mountain lion rattlesnake story.
1: Jackson Hole News and Guide.
0: Okay, I'm going to go. Oh, God, it could be bear. It could be bear, mountain lion.
1: But it's not cooperating right now.
0: Okay, I'm going to go with shit. I hate a snake. But maybe you want to mix it up and put a mountain lion in there. I don't fucking know. There's a lot of bad stuff out west that can get you, and I would change that day one. I would make it so you could hike.
1: Find a different.
0: Imagine being able to hike in Hollywood and not looking down. It's like, oh, there's five rattlesnakes, and you're the only person on the trail that gives a shit. Even the people with dogs walking them off leash don't care.
1: Here's a different version. A hiker.
0: Oh, it's a bear. It's got to be a bear.
1: Stumbled upon two brothers that were mauled and left for dead, bleeding on a national park trail.
0: Oh, my God.
1: Following a terrifying bear attack.
0: Just a bear attack, which would be inherently terrifying. Okay.
1: Bear paw prints pressed into the mud and snow on the Mystic Falls Trail at Yellowstone National Park.
0: Well, yeah.
1: Then a bloody hat on the ground. Then a watch torn clean off someone's wrist.
0: I've been to Jackson Hole.
1: Lerman, boy. This is the guy who found him, said, I was very alert after that. I knew something was going on. He kept walking. About a mile from the Biscuit Basin trailhead, he found a man lying on the trail in a pool of blood, wounds covering his face and body. The man was one of two brothers mauled by at least one bear. The first attack of the season in the greater Yellowstone area. Lerman never saw the second brother, but he watched the helicopter come to pull him out. By the time Lerman reached the first victim, the man was already on the phone with emergency responders, but they couldn't hear clearly through the speakerphone. So Lerman dialed in on his own cell. Dispatchers told him to keep the man talking and responsive. Help was on the way. The hiker was soaked in blood and shaking.
0: Oh, my God. I just... now you got to get on a helicopter. Shit, man. That's a bad hike, right?
1: Both brothers were airlifted to Eastern Idaho Regional Medical Center. Good God, get me out of Idaho. One is in critical condition.
0: Jackson Hole is in Wyoming. Doesn't make a difference.
1: The other is in serious condition. This was at Yellowstone.
0: What about the bears? I mean, they did good, right? You don't do anything to these bears. You don't arrest them.
1: In a released video, emergency responders were seen loading a patient into a helicopter. The attack forced park officials to shut down a large stretch of Yellowstone's western region. The area west of Grand Loop Road, okay, it doesn't matter, blah, blah, blah, blah, blah, is off limits. Just last month, two soldiers were mauled by a brown bear during a training exercise in Alaska.
0: Oh, shit. These bears are watching this dumb shit. They're like, look at these humans acting like badasses out there.
1: The pair, this is Alaska, the pair were on a land navigation exercise when they crossed paths with the animal.
0: Right.
1: They were rescued and receiving medical treatments. They sustained injuries and were receiving the appropriate medical care. But there you go, bears.
0: The bears.
1: Bears are not having it right now.
0: No, man. Shit. Maybe this is it for the humans. I mean, this is it.
1: We had our time, you're suggesting?
0: I think we all...
1: The animals are going to take the planet back.
0: I think when Watch Your Face, Laura Trump started singing all that fucking... Tom Petty covers. It's just like, okay, goodbye.
1: And I won't back down.
0: Did the dolphins that are watching this shark eat somebody's foot? Is it like so long and thanks for all the fish kind of moment? Is that what it is? You fucking assholes over there. I see you, dolphins. I get it. It's for SeaWorld, right? I get it.
1: I know this will be hard to believe too, Ryan, but there was a report, WAPO, I think, that
0: somebody bought
1: said that Iranian airstrikes, we found out that we may be getting under reports on the amount of damage Iran has done to our ship.
0: Oh, they're lying. Of course, they're lying. We're lying.
1: Iranian airstrikes have damaged or destroyed at least 228 structures or pieces of equipment at U.S. military sites across the Middle East since the war began, hitting hangars, barracks, fuel depots, aircraft, and key radar communications and air defense equipment, according to a Washington Post analysis of satellite imagery. The amount of destruction is far larger than what has been publicly acknowledged by the U.S. government or previously reported.
0: And the number that really matters, how many Patriot missiles have we burned through?
1: Oh, yeah.
0: That's the question. And, you know, they're going to lie about that.
1: That's unsurprising. Right. Completely unsurprising. We talked about this when this shit started, that we can't trust any of the actors involved in this event. We can't trust the Iranians, what they're saying. We can't trust what the Israelis are saying.
0: And do we learn from history?
1: And we can't trust what our country, of course, is saying.
0: Gulf of Tonkin, Vietnam. We just get fucked in the ass over and over again because we are a stupid, dumb, methed out electorate that votes like absolute garbage.
1: Oh, yeah.
0: Shit, man. It's like our brains are necrotizing from
1: good news in the last couple of minutes.
0: They got those rattlesnakes.
1: No. Well, in a sense. The Daily Wire has confirmed mass layoffs.
0: Oh, okay. Was it good news?
1: Across the Daily Wire.
0: Oh, the Daily Wire is talking about mass layoffs to their...
1: They're laying off. Okay. That's Ben Shapiro's bullshit joint.
0: Wait. Ben Shapiro owns a media thing that has... They could have mass layoffs? Yeah. How many people work in his empire?
1: A bunch. The Daily Wire has confirmed mass layoffs across multiple teams...
0: What?
1: Dealing a sharp blow to the conservative media empire Ben Shapiro co-founded into a billion-dollar operation.
0: What the fuck?
1: The company's restructuring, announced May 1st, came through a spokesperson statement citing investment in new production formats and geographic expansion. Former employee Candace Owens.
0: Geographic expansion is such a dumb term.
1: She hates them. Candace Owens immediately alleged that more than 50% of staff were removed.
0: Right. Oh, wow, Candace.
1: But the outlet's editor-in-chief said that's insane.
0: Okay. Well, y'all are all insane, actually. The Candace, does Macron's wife have a penis?
1: The cuts arrive as third-party analytics data point to a sharp erosion of Shapiro's digital reach, with his YouTube channel having shed an estimated 85% of its monthly viewership.
0: God, Ben, no one has done more with less talent. I mean, what an overachiever. This guy.
1: But we talked about this earlier during the crab diving dog exercise event.
0: Yeah.
1: That he was one of the beneficiaries of these rich motherfuckers propping up right-wing media outlets.
0: Okay.
1: And faking it and buying them millions of followers, buying them millions of views on their videos. Fake it till you make it.
0: Hey,
1: till the algorithms caught hold of them and are like, wow, why are they getting all these views that were paid for and fake? But then the algorithm starts feeding up Ben Shapiro to everybody, and his actual numbers go up.
0: Hey, Ben, what would you be without Cardi B? You wouldn't be shit, right? Isn't it about time to do another single?
1: Well, that's one of the things that's happening in the right-wingosphere. After we found out that several of them were taking literal Russian money that they claimed they didn't know about. It was from some shell corp.
0: I don't know.
1: But why would Tim Pool think that some shady shell corp only wants to give him $100,000 a month just because he's so fucking talented?
0: Right. I would notice. You would notice 180. We got an extra $180,000 a month. Where did that come from? Oh, who knows? Let's go skating.
1: So it's all falling apart. And now Ben Shapiro they had a children's. They did cartoons and stuff. Jeez. They were trying to do comedy series.
0: Oh, Ben, listen, we all
1: and
0: know
1: all that shit, and it just all went.
0: You had one hit, Ben.
1: Shit.
0: That WAP was your best stuff. You know what I mean? You're one hit wonder.
1: You got to get out of here. Thanks for joining, everybody. We'll do it again on Faithless Friday,
0: yay,
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1: Do you have PensacolaComedy.com?
0: Yes, I do, Pat.
1: Oh, well, there you go. Thanks for joining us. We'll hit you up on Friday. Bye-bye.
0: Nine.
1: Let ass pay where.
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0: What do you have to lose by trying something new like Trump? 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You have to lose.
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7: 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I'm going to go on Amazon myself. We can't double dip. We can't use our own link.
8: How what a quaint little fucking crime that would be compared to these fucking charlatans that exist in this country. That's the funniest thing ever. We better not double dip in that Amazon thing.
7: Then we get kicked off.
8: I'm just saying. You don't understand what I'm saying?
7: Yeah.
8: Okay. Yeah.
7: Hypocrisy.
8: I mean,
7: yeah.
8: It's quaint. It's a quaint crime.
7: I'm going to probably get a new Kong toy because I'm noticing this one after all these years.
8: Yeah.
7: Which was the heavy duty model. Because she's a heavy duty dog. Strong.
8: You know, speaking of Bezos, they had that Met Gallery.
7: Gala.
8: They had the Met Gallery. It's the best.
7: Yeah, I saw a bunch of stories for one of the things I do, one of the projects I do during the day to make cash. I saw a bunch of stories about the Met.
8: Yeah. I mean,
7: it's gross.
8: It is gross.
7: And there were quite a few celebs who ditched, who are because it's Bezos and because it's gross.
8: Who can we shit on that went? What celebrity can we shame? Is there a list? Because that would be fun.
7: We're going to have a lot of them, but
8: yeah, they can rot
7: in
8: hell.
7: It's known for its like fashion is art kind of thing. I mean, just ridiculous, insane outfits people show up in.
8: Yeah.
7: The somebody who is the dude? There was an actor. I forget exactly who it was, but there was outrage because he showed up like in a black tie, like just in a regular old tuxedo.
8: Yeah.
7: And they're like, "What the fuck? This is the Met."
8: Yeah. This is the Met. This is what is Amazon? They fund some evil shit, right? Don't they?
7: Melania movie.
8: No, oh, that's so evil. I mean, I would be embarrassed to go to that fucking thing. I wouldn't want to go. I would worry that would hurt my career and people would hate me for
7: shame it. Shame on Beyonce, man.
8: Fuck her dead to me. That's done. Look how easy that is.
7: I'm not going to excommunicate people for going, but it's
8: horrible. It's
7: the only saving grace is that it raises shit tons of money for charity. It's the Met Gala is about raising money for charity. So that's the only, like I said, saving grace.
8: What charity, I wonder?
7: Well, here, let me look that up.
8: Let's see what the administrative cost of that charity is and where where that comes from. That's what I would want to know.
7: Let's see. This is Vogue I'm looking at. I can't believe I'm looking at Vogue. says it's a wrap on this year's Met Gala red carpet, and Vogue's 2026 Met Gala best dressed list is here.
8: Gross. How gross.
7: Oh, Rihanna.
8: Dead. I'm done. Goodbye.
7: What the fuck?
8: Goodbye.
7: Is she wearing?
8: She went to the Met Gala?
7: She looks like she's got like a giant rolled up condom around her shoulders. Like,
8: gross that she went.
7: Look at this. Look at this.
8: I can't believe.
7: I can't describe this.
9: Kendrick Lamar didn't go, did he?
7: What is that? Well, how would you describe that?
8: You know what? I would say that's disgusting fucking capitalism right there. That is some one percenter bullshit.
7: Maybe it represents a vagina and her head is, you know, the little man in the boat kind of a thing.
8: Yeah. You know.
7: Who is that? I don't know who that is. These are some of the best dressed, so I'm going to kind of skip past them if I don't know.
8: If the maggots weren't such stupid fucking racist, it would be very easy to say the two parties. It is bipartisan in this country. There are rich people, and then there are the fucking poor people who don't have anything.
7: Oh,
8: and
7: Beyonce. These.
8: And Beyonce can go fuck herself, and so can Rihanna. Anybody else that went on that nasty ass.
7: Beyonce has gross. Actually kind of a cool outfit on. It's her out. It's all sheer see through except for like a skeleton.
8: Yeah.
7: And a spine in the front, you know, all the way down.
8: Oh,
7: the
8: yes.
7: spine goes all the way down to the front. And it's like rib cage going out from the spine all the way to the floor, covering her hoo-ha and her nipply bits.
8: God, fuck her. Jeez.
7: But it does look kind of cool. I'll give him that one. Who is this?
8: Who else?
7: Oh, Hailey Bieber.
8: Okay, dead to me.
7: Justin's wife.
8: Blech. Disgusting little Nazi.
7: I do apologize to these celebrities that win, but I kind of don't know who most of them are. Oh, Nicole Kidman.
8: Oh my God. What a good actor. Go fuck yourself.
7: She's very liberal too. I mean,
8: well, it's weird. She's in that. She's on that show. That's
7: Venus Williams.
8: It's on fuck her. She's on. I have no trouble excommunicating these people. I don't care who's on there.
7: You won't be able to excommunicate.
8: Don't
7: this
8: say
7: one.
8: It's Kendrick Lamar. Do not.
7: It's Kim Kardashian.
8: Oh, I don't give a shit. Get to Alligator Auschwitz with you. Go fuck yourself.
7: You can't make me excommunicate Angela Bassett. She's
8: rich. She's a rich person that probably was shitty to a lot of people at craft services and people that work for her on film. That's what this would indicate to
7: SZA.
8: Me. SZA. You're at it. Go
7: Zoe
8: fuck.
7: Kravitz.
8: Go fuck yourself. Your dad's music is at best marginal. Lenny Kravitz.
7: Now remember, these are the people that made Vogue's. Good God, these some.
8: Y'all gonna go my way.
7: Vogue's.
8: Lenny Kravitz music. Has no soul. Y'all, I'm gonna go my way.
7: Gigi Hadid. I know she's like a model. I think.
8: Fuck you, one percenter. Do you hear the people sing? Please, no Kendrick. No Kendrick. Right?
7: I don't think Kendrick. I don't think this is Kendrick. Oh, Stevie Nicks.
8: Oh, shit.
7: I don't think Kendrick,
8: that hurts.
7: This is Kendrick's vibe, Stevie Nicks.
8: Just shut fuck. Hurts. I love Stevie Nicks.
7: You should see what she's wearing.
8: I don't want to think about her being there. I play Stevie Nicks.
7: She is there.
8: What are those songs about? Now you're a fucking...
7: Kylie Jenner. What is going on?
8: Fuck her. Fuck that rich little asshole.
7: With
8: okay.
7: her nipples.
8: Okay. So that Stevie Nicks is a tough one. Damn. Damn it!
7: Are these... It almost looks like she's got, like, intentional fake giant nipplage going, but...
8: Yeah.
7: No, I think it is.
8: The idea...
7: I think she's got, like, a... It's like... It looks like a hard bodice. It's shoulderless, no straps and shit. And... But don't those look like fake nipples?
8: That is the dumbest fucking outfit I've ever seen to ruin
7: maybe
8: your reputation.
7: Maybe she borrowed them from Christy Noem's husband.
8: Dear entertainment industry, if you
7: Anne Hathaway.
8: Oh God, she's good. She's very talented. Fuck her. I don't give a shit. Go fuck yourself. Anne Hathaway.
7: Anyway.
8: Shit.
7: So the Met Gala was kind of let them eat cake.
8: It is. It's like they're out of touch.
7: Oh, this one's going to bother you.
8: Okay. Okay.
7: Cher.
8: God damn. What is your problem? You're a gay icon.
7: It's a big deal.
8: I don't give a shit. What a big... You know what a big deal is?
7: It's always been a big deal. And
8: poor people. They don't give
7: a
8: shit.
7: I agree.
8: I can't stand this. We can't give this one moment of Stevie Nicks. Fuck you, man. Fuck
7: Madonna.
8: You. Ah, you're not British.
7: Well,
8: she's British, right? So she doesn't count. Why are you over here, this American thing? God. Guy Ritchie's wife has the worst American accent I've ever seen. Not Cyndi Lauper, right? I love her. I'm trying to think.
7: Jeff Bezos' wife.
8: God, fuck. I would, you know what, man? I would, oh, God.
7: Was there?
8: I would go there
7: in a cool outfit.
8: You know what I would do to all these cool outfits if I was in bed? I'd throw fucking paint bombs at them. You know, like, splatter them with fucking paint. These rich people are disgusting. And what the entertainment industry should really think about is getting rid of the award season. It's and take that money that you spend at that and donate it to charities like buying Chris Rock security teams that don't fucking suck.
7: The Met Gala is an annual charity fundraiser for the Metropolitan Museum of Art's Costume Institute.
8: Oh, fuck this!
7: It's the department's main source of funding for exhibitions, acquisitions, capital improvements.
8: Yes.
7: The 2026 event raised a record. Oh, that's the one
8: disgusting.
7: That we just had. 42 mil.
8: For this shit! Okay, someone, you know, when you're done listening to this podcast, or if you could type this into Google at the same time, do a little research with the Met and the pieces that they own and that how they're stored and how when it's time to pay taxes, guess what? They undervalue what they have in storage. And in fact, if you're say the IRS and you're bored, you want to audit these fucking crooks, you can say, oh, well, you're this painting you have here is in your inventory. It's worth $30 billion or something. Can we see it? No, it's impossible to get to. I'm not even fucking kidding. That the idea that the Met is collecting money as a charity is the most disgusting shit you will hear on this podcast.
7: Tickets
8: today.
7: Well, strap in. Tickets for the invite only event are estimated to cost around $75,000 per person.
8: And they made it not free recently.
7: With tables costing hundreds of thousands of dollars.
8: There are pieces in the Met, in storage, we will never see. No one will ever see.
7: Well, yeah.
8: No one will ever enjoy.
7: Museum has stuff that's downstairs. That's why they have curators that rotate
8: right
7: in and out.
8: The Met is unique. They are uniquely evil. I listen to the whole fucking thing about this bullshit. They don't, first of all, they no one can see it. That's what they always say. It's impossible to get to. And then you look how they're stored and you kind of get it. But then it's like, why are we raising money for, I mean, we guess they're buying the paintings, right? Or the artworks or the rugs or whatever, because they're put in storage when they buy them and no one can find them. No one can see them. No one can find them. Like, they can't, and it's theirs. And when some come, when they pay taxes, guess what? They don't claim a lot of the shit in storage. And when it comes to when they need to add value to what they have, guess what they do? Enhance what's in storage, because no one will know anyway. And this charity is disgusting. I can't even imagine. And they recently started charging again. I mean,
7: the gala brings together high-profile celebrities, designers, and influencers on the first... God, I hate the fact that we have the term influencers. On the first Monday in May to secure the financial future of the only curatorial department at the Met that must fund itself.
8: Oh, how sad! The curatorial department. And I think they do this shit too, like where they sometimes they say, well, we don't have that piece because it's on loan to this place. And it's like, well, this place can't find it. Is it still here? Does it
7: Remember
8: even exist?
7: Who did that bite in the ass? Romania? When they lost that helmet about. Remember that they just got back? They lent it to Germany, was it? Lent it to some small museum in Germany that someone kicked in the door and snatched it.
8: Wasn't there high? I mean,
7: they just recently got it back.
8: Were they? Let's talk about something that matters. Speaking of helmets,
7: we can get to the headline.
8: No. Hey, the Met, go fuck yourself. And to every celebrity that went, Stevie Nicks included, Jesus fucking Christ.
7: Sure.
8: Go fuck yourself. Seriously. You're raising money. It's such garbage.
7: Oh, this says the one celebrity Jeff Bezos banned from the Met?
8: Shit. Ooh. Somebody he's scared of. God. Obama?
7: Did he
8: go? He probably went to Trump's
7: inauguration. This is petty and bitchy.
8: Yeah.
7: Unsurprising.
8: Yeah.
7: He is allegedly, let's see, who is this? Rob Shooter reported via his Naughty But Nice Substack, you know, it's a gossip,
8: yes,
7: that Bezos even made a pre-Met Gala request regarding guest attendance, specifically asking that Justin Theroux, the actor,
8: yeah,
7: not be present because his billionaire tech mogul character in The Devil Wears Prada 2,
8: oh my God,
7: reportedly hit a little too close to home.
8: You sensitive bitch. You sad, sensitive bitch. Here, honey, go get in the rocket ship that I made. I'm not getting in.
7: One insider said, Justin's character is Jeff, plain and simple, and Jeff has zero sense of humor when the joke is about him or Lauren. He can laugh at almost anything else, but mock him, mock her, and you're done.
8: They're all the same.
7: Shows that these weak, sad little men.
8: It is the poor versus the rich. It surely is, because these rich people. No. Justin, I'm sorry, but that you did not do the most accurate portrayal of Jeff Bezos. The most accurate portrayal of Jeff Bezos was found in the Aliens movies. The first movie, the second movie, he was in those two, I believe. And maybe the third one. That guy was just like Jeff Bezos. You know what I'm talking about?
7: Yeah, the android.
8: That's who he is. Except with more. That guy had more feeling, right?
7: Theroux spoke about the movie in late 2026, going so far as to call his character Benji Barnes an idiot. He's such an idiot, he said, to be able to be ridiculous, wear ridiculous clothes. I have a really ridiculous hair thing going on. I'm balding, but then it's like my hair's falling out. That was the most fun. In the movie, Benji is dating Emily Blunt's character, who is a senior exec at Dior and is now eerily similar to Bezos's wife, Lauren Sanchez Bezos.
8: Ew.
7: Jeff did not find it funny, says a second source. Not the parody, not the performance, not the Lauren angle, none of it. And once Jeff was offended, Justin was never going to get through that door.
8: Nine! Hey!
7: What a sad little...
8: Yeah.
7: Crabdiving.com/Amazon. What a sad little man.
8: You are a bitch, Jeff. You are a fucking bitch. And you know what? Your wife, I'm going to tell you something that you probably isn't out there, but she married you for your fucking money. Just like people in your life are close to you and nice to you because of your fucking money. Just like people that work for you, it's for your money. I guarantee you. If you didn't have that money, be alone. Sitting, you know, staring at a pond with a little fishing pole. You little bitch. You think his wife really loves him?
7: Yeah, maybe.
8: Maybe. Hey, Shelby. Ask her real quick.
7: Right now.
8: After Jeff Bezos' wife, if she loves him. Is he capable of that? Nobody has an answer for me?
7: I have no idea. Cost-benefit analysis.
8: Shit, man, Jeff. Right.
7: Cost-benefit analysis.
8: Cha-ching. Look at that economy. An economy based around Jeff Bezos' emotions like he has them. God, these celebrities that went really bother me. I mean, you're rich. You know, wouldn't it be more fun to
7: she could actually love him because, you know, there are people who are attracted to power and wealth and shit.
8: Yeah,
7: that sounds like love, doesn't it?
8: How do you define love?
7: Who can define
8: power
7: it?
8: And wealth?
7: Who can define
8: that's
7: it?
8: Semantics, then. It's, yeah. So I don't mean to be cynical, Jeff Bezos' new wife's name, whoever the fuck you
7: Lauren
8: are.
7: Lauren Sanchez.
8: You fucking one percenter, fat cat.
7: Former TV. I don't know if she was Fox or not, but she was like Miami. She was an anchor in Miami, I think.
8: God, I got radicalized over the weekend watching all these Mayday things on Instagram. I mean, I want to rip the establishment.
7: Got radicalized.
8: I just fucking
7: So there's just an example of how petty these people can be. There's
8: fucking Nicks, please explain to your fans that you were on a lot of drugs and didn't know where the fuck you were. And some asshole in your life dragged you to this fucking event. And you and you know, Nicole Kidman accidentally got dragged there too. I really, really enjoy her acting. I think she's very good. And who's the other one that was sad?
7: Cher.
8: God! Damn it, Cher! Shit! That one is, you know better. You are not stupid, and neither are those other people. Shit.
7: Commie Pinko, liberal, HuffPo headline.
8: We gotta eat the rich, you know, metaphorically, but, you know, if Hannibal Lecter's out there.
7: Oh, well, this is unsurprising given the way things are going. A report, FBI criminal probe over cash chaos leaks.
8: Nine!
7: So, Cash, of course, ordered an investigation into whoever. I think I might have even said this when we were doing the story. I said, you know, these whistleblowers and all this, these stories, these, wasn't it like a dozen? Wasn't it some ridiculous amount of different sources that of course are not going to give their names for fear of retaliation.
8: Yep.
7: And I'm pretty sure I said, you know, Cash is going to be going after them anyway. He's going to be now
8: he's going to find
7: walking
8: these-
7: through the hallway, like, give me your phone. Shit like that.
8: Yeah, he's going to find these people that dare stand up to his tyranny. However, you know who you ain't going to find? The mama of Savannah Guthrie's face. You're
7: Savannah
8: never
7: going to
8: find
7: mom.
8: Her. And I'm sure.
7: Or what really happened at Butler. The FBI has launched a criminal investigation into leaks to an award-winning Atlantic journalist who wrote an explosive story last month on agency director Cash Patel's alleged drinking habits and unprofessional behavior.
8: How deep do you have to dig to do this story? Don't you just have to look at pictures and videos of him doing that behavior? What do you mean? Who leaked this?
7: The alleged investigation focuses on Sarah Fitzpatrick's story, saying people inside the Trump administration and the FBI have expressed deep concern over what more than two dozen fucking sources.
8: And you say two dozen because 24 sounds like a lot.
7: Described to the journalist as excessive drinking and partying by Patel that would sometimes lead to absences and erratic behavior. I just want to put it out there. I think the erratic behavior is built in. I think if you add the alcohol, it creates more erratic behavior. But if ever seen this motherfucker speak
8: in
7: any capacity, he's out of his mind.
8: Right. And also you got to layer on the fact that he's a little Nazi cunt bitch pig. So that's the complexity that goes on top of it. Because he has that inclination too. This is kind of his thing, right?
7: That'd be a great song. Nazi cunt bitch pig.
8: It's his and his
7: girlfriend. He's a Nazi cunt bitch pig.
8: I'm going to send a SWAT team to protect my country's singing wife. Nobody gives a fuck about.
7: A potential investigation could mean FBI agents get access to the journalist's phone records, her social media contacts, and personal information through the Bureau's databases, a huge escalation for a government agency against a member of the press.
8: And so, that is fucking Nazi 1984 bullshit.
7: I'm sure she's going to go to the courts right away to get this shit stopped. The story did not involve any known classified information, making what two agents described as an insider threat investigation incredibly aberrant.
8: Right.
7: Leak investigations tend to focus on government officials disclosing state secrets that could harm national security rather than journalists. One of the agents who works within, this guy's got to watch out, or woman, or other, who works within the insider threats unit, told the outlet, that's the MS Now, that of agents reportedly investigating the matter. So they're, this person said they know they're not supposed to do this, but if they don't go forward, they could lose their jobs. You're damned if you do, you're damned if you don't.
8: Quit, motherfuckers. Aren't these lawyers...
7: Go ahead.
8: Are these lawyers that have these jobs and shit? They have big fancy degrees. Like, we're in these.
7: Well, yeah, but look at.
8: Don't quit your fucking job and don't do this Nazi shit.
7: I think one thing you learn when you get older is that I don't care if somebody's a lawyer, a doctor, they can still be a dumb fuck and a shithead.
8: Right, but they're doing something
7: illegal.
8: And
7: be good at their jobs in some capacity.
8: Well, no,
7: look at Ben fucking Carson.
8: But the
7: point
8: is,
7: he was a pediatric brain surgeon, for God's sake, lauded, saved tons of lives, pioneered techniques and shit. But he's a fucking idiot.
8: But if you're doing some investigation that's not constitutional and you're taking part in that, then you should be prosecuted for that and you should fucking go to jail. And if you're worried, then you should quit that job. You honestly should quit that job and shouldn't work for the government.
7: And
8: if you're too scared
7: right
8: to do
7: press.
8: The right fucking thing.
7: And go right
8: absolutely.
7: To the press with your story.
8: Or take the blood money and all that comes with it, you fucking traitors. And the lawyers too. That's why
7: well,
8: we gotta have this disbarment.
7: They may be just hoping they hang on till the next administration, till things get less crazy. Because these may be, you know, long-termers that are not supposed to be partisan.
8: Right.
7: And not supposed to be political.
8: Well, if you get your hands dirty, you get your hands dirty. And good luck. Because the AG Pfeiffer's coming for your ass. Oh, my fucking God.
7: The Atlantic editor-in-chief Jeffrey Goldberg said a potential FBI criminal investigation targeting reporters over a leak would represent an outrageous attack on the free press and the First Amendment itself. We will defend the Atlantic and its staff vigorously, he said. We will not be intimidated by illegitimate investigations or other acts of politically motivated retaliation.
8: Yeah.
7: We will continue to cover the FBI professionally, fairly, and thoroughly, and we will continue to practice journalism in the public interest.
8: Well, it's going to cost you. It'll cost you in legal bills because these people are fucking evil.
7: Patel denounced the story immediately after publication, suing the journalist and magazine for, for defamation, demanding $250 million. Legal commentators have widely said that the civil lawsuit, which also does not allege that sources leaked classified information, is likely to fail.
8: Right. To fail?
7: Yeah, it's ridiculous.
8: Right. But here's the point that no one ever says. It's about that person spending money and going broke, defending themselves, going in debt.
7: And chilling anyone from doing it in the future.
8: Right. It's the threat. They're always bullshit.
7: The FBI
8: you know?
7: Is reportedly conducting an invasive leak. This is from Seth Stern, chief of advocacy for the Freedom of the Press Foundation. Said the FBI's probe would be outrageous even if the Atlantic reported classified information, which it didn't. The FBI is reportedly conducting an invasive leak investigation merely to settle a personal vendetta.
8: How about
7: now? The FBI, of course, denies.
8: Oh, yes.
7: Any investigation.
8: Oh, the Nazi, little Nazi FBI, Brown, whatever. We're going to call them the Stasi now. What are they? What is the FBI?
7: The, I don't know.
8: Man.
7: I didn't think of something.
8: Is Cash, did you get fired yet?
7: The twat waffa.
8: Hey, are you still head of the twat waffa? Are you still able to lock in?
7: The twat, get twats.
8: Gestapo. Were you able to log into the Gestapo Bureau of Investigations?
7: Gestapo.
8: Can anybody find this person's mother? Is there anybody doing that?
7: Who, Cash's?
8: I'm asking podcasts.
7: Wouldn't you go into hiding?
8: If you
7: shot Cash Patel out of your vagina?
8: No, yeah, I would, but the mother, that mother.
7: Oh, I thought you meant Cash Patel's mother.
8: No, I didn't even think about her. Those people that made that horrible Nazi. No, but Savannah Guthrie's mother? Why don't you find that person? Why don't you find her? Why can't you find her?
7: We've got to wait a couple of years for the podcast to get a hold of it.
8: Hey,
7: and they'll find her.
8: Hey, crime junkies, here's a fucking idea.
7: Is that the name of one of the podcasts?
8: That's the best one. Okay. Go figure it out for them, please. Okay? It's like you go there and you listen to episodes. You're like, they solve crimes from 1915. Okay? Off 1915 police reports that people just don't read too thoroughly. That's all.
7: Oh, it is. Crime Junkie Podcast, the number one true crime podcast, featuring weekly episodes on missing persons, unresolved murders, and mysterious deaths.
8: And guess why this podcast exists? It's every time, and they always...
7: The police are stupid, right?
8: They specifically can't read.
7: Stupid, lazy.
8: It's always the... Why is the answer in a file from the 80s?
10: Lazy.
8: People couldn't read in the 80s? Is that what was going on? It's
7: lazy,
8: not the 1880s.
7: Lazy,
8: it's the 1980s,
7: lazy.
8: Though. They did Cain and Abel the other day.
7: So that's the headline. Over to the HuffPo is the Cash allegedly having the reporter that put that story out about him being Drunky McDrunkface.
8: Yeah.
7: Is she's under investigation.
8: You know, these
7: allegedly
8: these crime junkie people just want to have one thing. They're so effective, and they figure out so many cold cases that they get threats all the time from people that did crime, and they're like, "Holy shit, this DNA technology, I'm going to be fucked." You know,
7: the Drudge report, R.I.P. Ted Turner.
8: Oh shit, man.
7: The Maverick mogul and CNN founder, it says in the headline.
8: Oh, Ted.
7: Pioneer of cable news. Went kind of cray later on, but.
8: Yeah. Well, he was always, wasn't he on the right? He was on the right side of abortion.
7: Yeah, some stuff. He was on the right side. Yeah. Ted Turner, the media visionary who forever altered the news because news business by founding CNN and helping introduce Americans to pay TV by creating cable channels like TNT, Turner Classic Movies, and Cartoon Network has died. He was 87.
8: Shit, man. I remember Ted Turner, Turner Field, I think it was, they had. It's like, you know, I think Ted Turner owned the Braves for a while.
7: Yeah, yeah, sure.
8: And he owned a really good team, man. That was Chris Chambliss, Dale Murphy, Claude L. Washington. Damn.
7: He won the America's Cup, too. He was a yacht dude.
8: Yeah. Ted owned one of these. I just want to say... yeah, that's a very rich thing. Did you own a spaceship or anything like that, Ted?
7: Well, that was kind of pre, you know.
8: Well, you went to the moon in the 60s. You can't.
7: Yeah, but that's before they were so fucking rich. They could just toss a billion here and there on some rockets that go boom.
8: Yeah, yeah, yeah. Yeah, Chris Chambliss, Rafael Ramirez, Bob Horner, Dale Murphy, Phil Niekro. Just a great team. And it was in the 80s. When they used to, when the players got in fights, they would leave. They would actually let the camera capture it all.
7: Turner, who later turned his attention to saving the planet and pushing progressive political causes, he, you know, he

0: wallet. He famously donated $1 billion to the United Nations. He spent several years as the largest shareholder of Time Warner, where he was nevertheless fired as vice chairman shortly after the conglomerate's ill-fated merger with AOL.
1: Right.
0: He was also married to two-time Oscar-winning actress.
1: Jane Fonda. Jane Fonda, right?
0: Over a decade.
1: Right, right. 9 to 5.
0: Former owner of baseball's Atlanta Braves and an expert yachtsman in his younger days, he won the America's Cup in 1977, then appeared drunk at the resulting news conference, an embarrassing moment that caused him to cut back on his alcohol consumption.
1: Oh, God,
0: before quitting entirely.
1: You were outside in the sun and had 2 beers. Okay, that's it. Relax.
0: You won the cup. You got
1: sailing
0: drunk
1: all day.
0: Just enjoy it.
1: He used to colorize a lot of movies, too. I remember. And then all his programming on TBS would start at 3:05 rather than 3 o'clock. So
0: he told THR is the Hollywood Reporter. The Hollywood Reporter a year later that he was rarely depressed, even though he had contemplated suicide. Well, that's, you know, kind of depressing, being depressed, and was once wrongly diagnosed as manic depressive. Well,
1: right.
0: Then you had something going on. He did suffer from, quote, a mild to moderate case of anxiety, he said.
1: Shit.
0: But boasted an IQ of 128, quote, in the 97th percentile, he said. During the same interview, he said he was no longer interested in the media business, but was passionate about his 2 million acres of property. The environmentalist, in fact, was racking up hundreds of thousands of miles a year on his private jet. Shit. Visiting his 14 ranches that were home to 55,000 bison. So, you know.
1: Hey, these rich.
0: A little bit of a carbon imprint.
1: Yeah.
0: But that was in the day.
1: Right, right. Well, you know.
0: He was the nation's second biggest landowner at one point.
1: Woo! Oh, shit, Ted. But not one fucking spaceship.
0: His fortune was estimated at $2.8 billion, down from a high of about 11 at the height of the internet bubble.
1: That ain't shit!
0: When AOL used its overpriced stock to acquire Time Warner at the turn of the century, he said at the time that the merger that created the now defunct AOL Time Warner was, he said, it's better than sex. Words that he would soon regret, often described as a loose cannon. He was nicknamed the Mouth of the South and Captain Outrageous.
1: That ain't nothing.
0: He once compared fellow media mogul Rupert Murdoch to Adolf Hitler. I'm liking him more and more.
1: Wait, yeah, that makes sense.
0: And challenging him to a pay-per-view boxing
1: match. Hell yeah! See, that's visionary. I tell you what I would watch. I want to see Elon Musk and Jeff Bezos beat the fucking shit out of each other. Why can't we do that?
0: Bezos would destroy that.
1: Great. However it ends, I'm happy.
0: Faux gamer.
1: I'm happy with however it ends. And then you get then Elon versus Bill Gates, however, and all the rich people get to fight each other.
0: On another occasion, shortly after hijackers brought down the Twin Towers, Turner described the terrorists as brave men whose actions were motivated by world poverty. He accused Israel of terror against the Palestinians.
1: Jeez. Wow. What are we? Most progressives don't think that way. I mean, actually,
0: not the brave men part, but the Israel committing terror against Palestinians. We do.
1: Yeah, you do. We do. Yeah.
0: Afterward, he explained both of those comments by telling the Guardian, "Look, I'm a very good thinker, but I sometimes grab the wrong word. You know, I wing it."
1: That's nothing, Ted. That these
0: so R.I.P.
1: Right, R.I.P. And these things that he said, I don't care. They're hardly mentionable. I mean, let's see what Trump said recently. You know what I mean? I mean, nothing. Ted isn't outrageous.
0: Oh, here's
1: Candace Taylor ran for Senate, right? And she thinks the world is flat.
0: She's running. I did
1: running. Not for Senate though.
0: For governor, I did skip. I think for governor. No, sure, for Congress. I did skip one part that's interesting. Turner attended Brown University but didn't graduate because he was kicked out after he was caught with a woman in his private quarters. He was in her private quarters at his private quarters.
1: Yes. Gosh, I mean.
0: He did, however, eventually amass 46 honorary degrees. Who gives a fuck? fuck?
1: Oh, honorary degrees.
0: Honorary degrees.
1: Who has more?
0: What does that mean?
1: Who has more, Ted Turner or Bill Cosby? How many honorary degrees right. has Bill Cosby
0: yeah,
1: have?
0: A bunch, yeah.
1: A shit ton. I mean, he really should get a like a stand.

0: normal.
1: I think he
0: degree.
1: Did have a real doctorate, though.
0: In chemistry.
1: In education.
0: No. It had to have been in chemistry because people said this guy was so good at mixing his date rape.
1: Pharmacology.
0: He said they really could be a chemist.
1: Pharmacology be.
2: Yeah.
0: Well, that's weird, right? Hi. At the end of, I would like to end my acting career where I was also a serial rapist as playing an OBGYN that lives in the basement of his own fucking home.
1: So that's...
0: That's not weird.
1: The headlines over at the Drudge Report are all about R.I.P. Ted Turner.
0: Ted Turner, man.
1: All kinds of other shit going on in the world.
0: Yay!
1: I pulled a bunch of stories.
0: Ted Turner would have gone to that bitch Met Gala, I bet. God, I mean, Stevie Nicks.
1: Shall we talk about this cruise ship?
0: There's all kinds of shit on cruise ships, though. What's the story? That there's a virus?
1: You don't know the story?
0: I don't know. I can't even watch it.
1: There's
0: the news.
1: A death cruise ship with people quarantined because of the Hanta virus. This is the thing that that you get from like rat or mouse poop droppings. Ooh. if it's in certain parts of the world.
0: Okay. And I was busy watching Ian McKellen clips on Instagram.
1: And it says they boarded a luxury Antarctic cruise, then Hantavirus took a deadly toll.
0: Damn!
1: Hantavirus is suspected. It also killed recently, who was it? Oh, Gene Hackman's wife, right?
0: What?
1: Remember when Gene Hackman, they found him and his wife both dead? Like, that had been there for weeks or days, many days or whatever. Horrible.
0: Yeah.
1: But they found out that she had dropped dead in the bathroom from Hantavirus, and that he had dementia, and that he just kind of, faded and fell and never got up or something at one point.
0: Did Chandra Crime Junkie, did you guys look into that one? What's your take on that? Is it right what he said?
1: Hantavirus is suspected of spreading aboard a luxury cruise ship, killing three passengers and sparking new concerns as a once obscure disease with an extraordinarily high death rate rises among changing climate conditions.
0: Right. Okay. But how many people were on the cruise? Plus
1: officials
0: workers.
1: Officials are still trying to determine what happened aboard the ship, which commands fares of up to
0: $28,000
1: for a 46-day journey. A 46-day cruise.
0: 46 days on a cruise? How big?
1: The virus started getting rough.
0: Yeah. Do they have a picture of the boat?
1: They coughed up all their lungs. What?
0: Do they have a picture of the boat?
1: I do.
0: Okay.
1: It's called the Hondius, H-O-N-D-I-U-S. It's operated by Oceanwide Expedition.
0: Oh, this is a rich people thing.
1: They have a fleet of four ships that sail the Arctic and Antarctica.
0: Well, guys, I mean, I guess you guys should have got more of your 1% or dollars out of your wallet and put some rat traps down or something.
1: The 46-day journey includes a tour of the Antarctica Peninsula and stops in Tierra del Fuego on the southern edge of Argentina.
0: You don't have YouTube where you can say, YouTube, show me Antarctica.
1: In addition to the three deaths, a fourth passenger was evacuated to a South African hospital and was in intensive care. Two crew members fell ill. The Dutch-flagged ship remained off the coast of Cape Verde, an island nation about 400 miles west of Senegal, where it was scheduled to have docked on Monday. Hantavirus is fairly rare in the Americas,
0: but
1: its high case fatality rate makes it a disease of major public health concern.
0: Well, yeah.
1: Hantavirus is more common in Asia and Europe, where the strains that circulate are less deadly, with a case fatality rate ranging there from less than 1% up to 15%.
0: That Hantavirus actually is very bad. That's actually what a lot of people don't know this. That's what happened to the Titan Explorer, whatever that submarine was that was looking at for the Titanic.
1: They died of the virus?
0: It was the Hantavirus. It wasn't.
1: Or the sub had the virus.
0: Yeah, it wasn't the fact that they used materials that just don't work the way they needed it to. It was the Hantavirus.
1: Hantavirus is most commonly spread by inhaling particles contaminated with the virus.
0: I mean, that's...
1: But there is one strain of Hantavirus known as the Andes virus that could be transmitted from human to human and has been transmitted in Thailand and Argentina. It
0: Dear
1: is
0: rich
1: unclear
0: right.
1: which strain of Hantavirus hit the ship.

0: Ushuaia, the capital of Tierra del Fuego on the southern edge of Argentina.
1: God.
0: So March 20th, and the first person died April 11th. So
1: God damn. 20
0: days, they were halfway maybe through there.
1: How long does it take you to get to Antarctica? Are you paddling?
0: Well, you gotta go there and back, you know.
1: Well, it's 46 fucking
0: it's
1: days.
0: It's a big, it's a big ocean down there.
1: I yes, I understand it's water, big water, but don't, does it take 46 days? How long does it take to get across the Atlantic? Like 3 days or something? Or
0: what is it? No, it's like a week at least.
1: Is it?
0: I don't know. I don't know. I've never,
1: you know,
0: I haven't sailed across the Atlantic recently.
1: I didn't get rid of
0: it. Let's ask Irish Siri.
1: I watched this thing about these drug runners. They,
0: how long does a cruise across the Atlantic take?
1: It depends.
2: Here's an answer from touristsecrets.com.
0: On average, a transatlantic cruise typically takes around 6 to 12 days.
1: Okay. But if you're going in a slow-ass boat, right? 6 to 12
0: so
1: days.
0: 6 days would be the quicker end. So it's still like a week.
1: These narco groups in South America build these fiberglass fucking piece of shit submarines. God, yeah. And they take them across the Atlantic all the way to, you know, Spain or wherever they, or Antwerp even, wherever they port. And I mean, that's
0: so
1: crazy.
0: That's kind of crazy. So now.
1: Thank you, rich people. Really. Can we vaccinate mice so they don't get this?
0: The virus is attracted to the small blood vessels of the lungs and makes the blood vessels leaky.
1: No, that sounds good.
0: So people kind of drown in their own lungs from blood.
1: Hey, Don Jr., Ryan from Crab Diving. Have you ever hunted one of these hantavirus rats down and cooked it over a fire?
0: There are 50 species of hantavirus. The virus that's found in the Americas tends to cause cardiopulmonary syndrome, a condition that affects both the heart and lungs.
1: Hey, Jesus, I don't feel so bad about you dying on the fucking cross if you created all this shit.
0: In the Americas,
1: yes,
0: hantavirus is associated with a case fatality rate.
1: Okay.
0: 50%.
1: Damn! What was COVID?
0: Oh, yeah, 1%.
1: 1%?
0: Here it says it was the cause of death of Gene Hackman's 65-year-old wife, Betsy Arakawa, in their Santa Fe, New Mexico home. She died days before Hackman, 95, died as a result of heart disease. There were signs of rodent entry in some structures on the couple's property.
1: Jesus!
0: Last year, three people in Mammoth Lakes died after contracting hantavirus.
1: Can't we fix Gene? I can't go back in time, but shit, was there nobody that could say could fix Gene Hackman's house? I mean, this guy's a storied actor, did so many great parts. We can't even plug up his holes in his house so he didn't get this hunt of shit. We don't have the hantavirus in America.
0: Well, yeah, Gene Hackman's, but it's like in the desert.
1: What about here? We don't have it here.
0: I don't think so, no.
1: Wow. Really? Hey, Ron, good job. I thought we'd have it. Thank you for protecting us
0: from
1: this.
0: No, it's out west.
1: So there, Ron DeSantis gets the credit. Thank you, Ron, for doing something so we don't get this, right?
0: And Argentina, apparently.
1: Jeez. But
0: I mean, it's very rare.
1: Well, you followed the Nazis.
0: It's something to keep an eye on, but it's, you know, it's pretty rare. But if it's starting to be transmitted from human to human, then, you know, maybe some concern.
1: Somebody on the news said it rarely happened. I don't ask RFK. RFK, are you concerned about this?
0: Oh yeah, that's my go-to. Which leads us to the next story. Did you see this bullshit?
1: Oh no, I haven't been trying to not see anything. Yes.
0: This is the fake news, New York Times.
1: Oh God, the New York Times. Yes.
0: Officials at the Food and Drug Administration.
1: Now we got rid of that.
0: Have blocked publication of several studies supporting the safety of widely used vaccines against COVID-19 and shingles.
1: So get shingles. That's what they're saying, right? Go ahead and get shingles.
0: They blocked the publication of studies that we paid for.
1: Well, we voted for this.
0: That said, COVID-19 vaccine, the ones they studied were fine, and that said the shingles vaccine is fine.
1: Thank God you fucking meth heads didn't vote for Kamala, right? Thank fucking God, meth heads. Thank you, maggots. Thank you so much for doing this to us.
0: The studies, which cost millions of dollars in public funds,

0: were conducted by scientists at the agency who worked with data firms to analyze millions of patient records. They found serious side effects to be very rare. In October, the scientists were directed to withdraw two COVID-19 vaccine studies that had been accepted for publication in medical journals.
1: Wow.
0: In February, top FDA officials did not sign off on submitting abstracts about studies of Shingrix, a shingles vaccine, to a major drug safety conference.
1: You know,
0: so they're literally holding back science.
1: Right. And this is the problem, Maggots. Good job on this, because you've let this Trump be in two terms and he has ruined us. I mean, this fascism is insidious. It's seeping down into whatever minutia Pat just said, right? I mean, it's fucked. I mean, the next president, shame on them if they spend one day doing anything else but ripping Trump root and branch out of our system, putting people in jail. You know, we need retribution. We need a hard reset from this because it's insidious and it's got to be scrubbed out, purged. We have to purge these Nazis from our country because, hey, get shingles.
0: The withdrawal of the studies is the latest step by the administration to try to limit access to vaccines. It has sharply cut research funding for vaccine development, released unvetted information casting doubt on vaccines, and blocked other information supporting their safety, most recently a paper on COVID vaccine effectiveness by career scientists from the CDC.
1: Listen, Trump, build that arch. Build it. So when you're gone, the good people in this country hopefully will have such a good time ripping it down, bulldozing it down, and now destroying it.
0: And they're also lying now. Asked about the withdrawal of the vaccine, the COVID vaccine safety studies, Andrew Nixon, a spokesman for the Department of Health and Human Services, said the studies were withdrawn because the authors drew broad conclusions that were not supported by the underlying data. That's not true.
1: Liar!
0: That's not true. The FBI acted to protect the integrity of its scientific process and ensure that any work associated with the agency meets its high standards. In other words, meets your high agenda.
1: God.
0: You cunts. You anti-science propagandist fuck faces.
1: Hey, get a lawyer, because you're going to jail, motherfuckers. People have to go to jail over shit like this for lying. There must be criminality here for lying, for asking doctors to lie. The doctors that lied must go to jail. This is insane what we're going through. And it's like we slipped into this Nazism, like somebody getting into a tub, like very gradually. And all of a sudden, hey, get shingles. Hey, don't get this vaccine. I mean, it's fucking nuts. Tylenol gives you autism. Fuck RFK.
0: Last June, Kennedy's office asked career CDC staff members to delete from the agency's website a 17-page summary supporting the safety of thimerosal, an additive largely removed from vaccines 25 years ago.
1: Well, I don't. What does that mean? That you're taking down a warning against it?
0: No, it supported the safety of it.
1: Oh, okay. And that, but RFK and his goons think it's not safe because that's what somebody said on some Alex Jones type show, right? Okay, good. Good.
0: Career scientists were later called into the Health and Human Services legal offices and grilled about how the summary was posted in the first place.
1: I want the scariest fucking AG on the planet. I want the scariest task force, the most scariest bullshit, looking in the eyes, looking in RFK. Empty those camps, but keep them, because these motherfuckers, they've destroyed our country.
0: In posts
1: destroyed it.
0: On social media in August, Kennedy called for a prominent journal to immediately retract. Immediately retract a large Danish study concluding that the vaccine additive aluminum salts were safe. Dr. Christine Lane, an editor-in-chief of the journal Annals of Internal Medicine, said Kennedy did not directly contact the journal seeking a retraction. The study was not retracted. He went on Twitter to call for the retraction.
1: God, you're disgusting. I listen, but hey, this is what America gets. America voted for this. We have a system where the maggots, the least of us, votes for the least of us and makes the least of us in charge. And by the least of us, I mean RFK, which is the least of the Kennedys. And I'm including the one that drowned the woman at the Chappaquiddick.
0: Teddy.
1: Yeah, but RFK, didn't you get your cousin addicted to heroin and he died, right?
0: Allegedly.
1: No, that's true. I mean, and you took your grandkids swimming in E. coli water. I went swimming in poo-poo water with the husband of that Nazi bitch on Curb. I can't believe it. This is a bad timeline, Jesus. Can Barbara Eden, like, sort of blink us out of this? God. The Hantavirus, too. Fuck it. Fuck you, Jesus. Honestly, get back up there on that cross and suffer more. Fuck you, man. God.
0: We've got also, look, it's coming up on the top of the hour here. Thanks for buying shit through the Amazon link.
1: We went to normal vacations
0: Bezos
1: when I was a kid.
0: Needs to, to keep up that lifestyle.
1: We went to normal, fun, awesome vacations, and nobody ever got Hantavirus. Nobody ever got crushed by the pressure of water while you're trying to look out the window of the shitter at the Titanic. Nobody died in a sub. We went on normal vacations. Nobody died in space tourism. God.
0: We have, there's a story that across the pond.
1: Hello.
0: Hello to our listeners across the pond.
1: It'd be weird to die of the Hantavirus the day before you like go feeding sharks in the South Pacific or something. What are these rich people go on such high maintenance fucking vacations?
0: So as a result of the bullshit in Iran with Iran.
1: Oh, yes.
0: And
1: the illegal war.
0: The illegal war and the economic disruption and probable recession that Trump and the Republicans are going to cause here.
1: Yeah.
0: And in the whole world. With a bullshit, pointless war.
1: When you say Iran, I just picture a bunch of Lego people.
0: Now the UK is concerned.
1: Oh, hello!
0: Because what is also technically, I guess it's a lot of the ingredients in this item,
1: Richard,
0: that are also being affected
1: in an item,
0: and these they expect the price to go up, and they're concerned.
1: It's something that they sell in the UK.
0: Condoms.
1: Oh my God, Donald, you fuckhead, you rapist dickhead, you got to stop this dumb war, but you can't. They're not going to let you out. They're not going to let you out.
0: This is from the metro.co.uk.
1: For those of you listening from the great state of Florida, a condom is something you put on yourself if you don't want to have 3 million fucking kids.
0: Under my John Thomas.
1: Right. Right. That's what that is.
0: We're Protestant. I can wear the rubber thing on the end of my John Thomas.
1: Brian!
0: When it comes to avoiding the likes of chlamydia or gonorrhea.
1: The likes of chlamydia.
0: In the bedroom. It's British. The only surefire way to do so is by whipping out a condom. For us Brits, this hasn't always been a priority. With just 15% of us purchasing condoms in 2023...
1: A bunch of colonialist motherfuckers.
0: And a staggering 41% skipping any form of contraception at all.
1: Ew, someone tell King Charles.
0: That's horrible.
1: Shit. What percentage of the royals wear condoms?
0: Still, that's 10.5 million people in the UK who are relying on Johnnies to protect their sexual health. They call them Johnnies. Although this could be set to decrease as the Iran war pushes up the cost of this protection.
1: Yeah, you know what, though? The rest of the planet that's, like, burning their shit to survive, they're like, wah, you know what I mean? Put a Ziploc baggie over your balls.
0: A company called Carex produces over 5 billion condoms annually.
1: Right.
0: Supplying leading brands like Durex and Trojan, as well as state health systems such as Britain's NHS. Well, announced in April it would need to hike prices by up to 30%.
1: Oh, I bet. And when this war is over, they'll drop right back down, you little fucking bastards, right? Sure.
0: The war.
1: It's about your supply line, stupid.
0: The
1: it's
0: war has strained energy and petrochemical flows from the Middle East, disrupting procurement of raw materials like synthetic rubber and nitrile used in manufacturing condoms to packaging materials and lubricants such as aluminum foils and silicon oil.
1: Hey, we're going to run out of aluminum foil. That's what you use instead of washing the pan. That sucks. That really sucks.
0: In fact, Passante, another manufacturer, has claimed non-latex materials are up 100% in costs. Latex is up 30%. Packaging and logistics are also coming in 20% more costly.
1: Capitalism is fucking bad, okay?
0: Put it simply, a 10-pound pack of condoms could cost up to 13 pounds by the end of 2026.
1: Well, I'm sorry. Donald Trump has to take the nuclear dust from that Lego person over there.
0: And could have, quote, real public health consequences.
1: Oh, really?
0: When contraception becomes less accessible, even in subtle ways, behavior changes.
1: Well, why do we have this problem with oil? Not to be an asshole, but I don't care. Hey, UK people, why do you think we have this problem? Do you think
0: they know.
1: Could be related to the fact that Yemen was owned by the British back in the 1960s, I think.
0: Well, and they know the bullshit that's going on with us in Israel too, and right. That's one of the reasons that the even Labor is getting its ass kicked, and the Greens are all of a sudden the real libs are the more lefty party is surging.
1: Listen, you say what you want about America. At least we didn't colonize, this place. But.
0: Except for our country itself, we didn't colonize.
1: And Greenland. And Greenland.
0: And Guam.
1: Oh, yeah. And
0: Puerto Rico.
1: Well, yeah. And what is that one down there? The Bahamas. Not the Bahamas. The Bahamas. The
0: Virgin Islands.
1: Virgin Islands. Well, yeah. The Virgin Islands. God, now I sound stupid. I don't care.
0: I met the president of the Virgin Islands.
1: Hey, Donald, I bet that you and Pete Hegseth couldn't even, let's say you attack Greenland, as stupid as that is, I bet you couldn't figure it out. And I bet they would defeat us. I honestly do. I think they'd let the polar bears destroy us. I bet they couldn't figure it out, though. I bet they fuck it up. Because they're doing a bad job in Iran.
0: Well, yeah, and... You know, it's just a matter of time before the axe falls on Hegseth, because Trump is going to need somebody to blame.
1: You know, I've always wanted to see the video of him doing that axe throwing thing, and he throws it at people. You know,
0: Keg's breath? Yeah. I saw the video.
1: Is it crazy?
0: He totally whiffed like 3 feet to the left, and
1: the axe goes
0: like flying back into the...
1: You know, he's getting grilled on the Congress has been that Seth Moulton guy has been grilling him on the fact that, I don't know, he sent our troops out to some area that they were supposed to defend, but they didn't give them any defenses.
0: Oh, okay.
1: It was some area that they didn't have any cover, any kind of defense against, shit from the air. And I don't know. I don't know. I'm not a war person. I don't know anything about going to war, but unlike Trump, I might have thought, would you have looked at a map and thought, what if they do something with that strait where all the oil goes through? Would you have thought about that?
0: I would assume somebody would have told me about it.
1: Maybe they did it on purpose because they're making money off the fluctuation.
0: And I would have listened.
1: Yeah.
0: I would have, what was it? Every night Obama would go upstairs with binders to read when he was done working, for the day.
1: Right. Reading.
0: He would take binders up and then Trump, like, never.
1: Do you think nothing. Trump could walk upstairs carrying a binder? One binder. Do it.
0: Take the stairs.
1: Do it, you doughy fuck.
0: I only take the elevator.
1: Right.
0: I make a couple Mexicans carry me.
1: When was the last time, do you think, him
0: Paula and Abdul.
1: Melania tried to have a kid?
0: How old's Barron?
1: I don't know. Do you think you don't? Yeah, jeez, pretty old, little Nazi, little tall Nazi.
0: Thanks for listening, everybody. Don't forget to join us on Faithless Friday.
1: Is Trump? That you haven't said shit about his health yet.
0: Do I have his vitals up? Well, you know, did you hear his ridiculous, let me see. Well, first of all, he like almost fell asleep standing up.
1: Is that what that is? Okay.
0: Shit. And then he, where is it? He
1: that's how a
0: started
1: horse
0: saying something.
1: Okay.
0: And said, what did Nick Fuentes say?
1: Jeez. Nick.
2: I'm a non-woke moderate Democrat. I think the GOP needs to be destroyed. I think the corrupt criminal government of Trump needs to be slowed down. We need to impeach the orange. It's time to put this nigga in a peach.
1: Hey.
2: Trump needs to be placed inside of a crystal. He needs to be impeached. This fat orange tiny hands needs to be impeached. And then in 28, no Vance, no Rubio. We have to burn down the whole party.
0: There you go. Anyway.
1: Which party? Listen.
0: The Republican party.
1: Okay. Hey, Nick, can we interview your... See, Piers Morgan should have interviewed your parents, not you. Your parents are more interesting to me because what happened, Mom and Dad? What the fuck did you do to this kid?
0: So here, Trump got quite confused.
1: Okay.
0: This tweet says, holy shit, Trump just suffered a catastrophic memory lapse, confused unemployment with employment, not once but twice.
1: Oh, wow. Jeez. Is that a headline?
0: No, it's somebody's tweet.
1: No, it's somebody just tweeted, not a headline. Not like Biden did it. Did a similar thing and they'd be...
0: This one says, a very confused Trump.
1: Oh, shit. Jeez, Donald. Hey, wake up, motherfucker. You sleepy fucking Nazi.
0: Here's the audio.
3: Jobs. And, you know, I could with one swipe of the pen, I could say, let's have no employment and I'll hire 1 million people or 2 million people. I say, we just hired 1 million people and we have absolutely no employment. And that's what they would do.
0: No employment. Unemployment, you dipshit.
1: Shithead. They fucking shove my drugs.
4: Swipe of the pen, I could get rid of employment.
1: Do you think? I don't know. God, what are his, what's his, do they, is there a place, a website we can go and monitor his vitals?
0: I don't know. A picture of him next to a cabbage, maybe.
1: Yeah, gosh.
0: Or a head of lettuce. What was it? Liz Truss.
1: Was
0: it Liz Truss?
1: Boy, I wish.
3: A million people. I say, we just hired 1 million people, and we have absolutely no employment. And that's what they would do. They'd have bad numbers coming up, so they'd hire a couple of 100,000 people, and the numbers would look okay. With me, it's the exact opposite. We terminate a lot of federal jobs that are unnecessary. And they don't like me for doing it. But a year later, they like me because they end up having a much better job, oftentimes in a place where they'd much rather live. You know, they go to the place that they want to go. They're not stuck in Washington or someplace else.
0: Oh, God. Listen to...
1: Hi, Huntavirus. Can you send some of those rats over here? Take a shit in this guy. God.
0: I could, with one swipe of the pen, say, let's have no employment.
1: Yeah. Well, listen, that's a good one. It's nothing compared to inviting Hannibal Lecter over for dinner. Remember the time you were talking about how George Washington was able to take control of the Dulles Airport?
0: Yeah. Well, didn't he have Thanksgiving with Nick Fuentes?
1: And yay.
0: Yeah.
1: And Mr. Nazi and symbol.
0: Milo Yiannopoulos.
1: Yeah, we got a dumbass fucking president. He's dumb, but he's smart, right? Because he is so rich on crypto, we have no idea, right?
0: Oh, yeah. Knows what's...
1: So we're kind of the stupid ones,
0: where did
1: ones,
0: all
1: right?
0: That money from Argentina go?
1: Yeah.
0: Or Venezuela, I mean.
1: I don't know. What do you mean?
0: Where did all that money go?
1: Well, you know...
0: From the sale of that oil.
1: Yeah.
0: It went to some bank in Qatar, right? Or something
1: it's
0: like
1: mine.
0: That? Or Saudi somewhere?
1: Yeah, yeah.
0: And nobody said anything about that.
1: He gave it to Melania for not pushing him down the stairs.
0: Nobody... said anything about that.
1: Right, because just the media's lazy, right? I mean, it's just too much for you guys to get off your ass to report about. We're talking about it right now. Who else is? Shelby?
0: hundreds of millions of dollars.
1: Well,
0: Trump
1: hey,
0: was just like, thank you.
1: Fuck.
0: I'll put it in a very safe account with my, with my name on it. Not decide what to do with it.
1: You got those Trump accounts, right? God. What a piece of shit.
0: Oh, God. Trump is still crowing about this UFC event they're going to have on his birthday or something.
1: Let me tell you something. That ballroom and the arch must be burnt to the ground. I mean, it bulldozed it over. God.
0: Somebody compared him to a pharaoh. I was like, this is true. This is, he thinks he's a pharaoh.
1: The pharaoh.
0: He's got to leave, you know, he's got to build a pyramid. He's got to build all these things to put his stamp on his immortality.
1: We're going to need some extra embalming fluid for this doughy, gooey, fat fuck. This Nazi. That's God, he just ruined the whole vibe of a pyramid, right?
0: Then he had a kid's physical fitness event.
1: Oh, that's why would you bring him to that? Howard Lutnick's here.
0: He made fun of a little girl for being small.
1: God, I fucking hate this. Oh, Donald, you're so nasty. Oh, I'm having bad thoughts about all of this right now. Fuck you. That's so mean.
0: And then joked about, he said to the kids, Iran was 2 weeks away from killing you.
1: He told the kids that? Shit, man.
0: At one point, he said, Barack Hussein Obama, have you heard of him?
1: Okay.
0: He also complained about, well, here.
5: I said, oh, wow, I'm not going to be able to go as president because they were in 6 years. So I wouldn't be president. I thought I'd easily win the election, which, by the way, I did. And unfortunately, bad things happened. It was a rigged election. And I said, well, I'll do it again. I had the ultimate poll. I did so well. And I had the
0: kids were all standing around him.
1: Are felons allowed to go to schools like this? A 34-time felon rapist?
0: And right behind him.
1: Yeah.
0: RFK Jr.
1: Oh, God. Shit, man. I would be furious.
0: With his skinny tie.
1: Did they send notes home to kids to say, hey, RF, there's two rapists coming over to talk to our children?
0: I noticed they have a boy standing right next to Trump and then an older woman on the other side of him. Yeah. So they probably know not to put any of the young
1: girls.
0: It's
1: weird. It's like a guy mentioned 20 million times in the Epstein files is coming over to talk to these kids. What the fuck?
5: Each other in the presidential fitness test, but others in... Then we had the Obama administration. Wonderful, wonderful person. Barack Hussein Obama. Have you heard of him? We had the Obama administration, which phased out this wonderful tradition of...
0: Oh, God. Keg's breath is there. He's on the end.
1: Shit.
0: And he
1: another
0: just...
1: Another rapist.
0: He just literally giggled about that.
1: You found that funny, Pete?
0: Barack Hussein Obama. Have you heard of him? And Keg said, was like...
1: Can we?
0: I felt it move, Mr. President. You're so amazing. You make me laugh and you make my nethers tingle.
1: I would be like, if this is school, I'd be like, can we have someone from the government that's not a rapist? Because it's a school, right? Who could we send? Can Cash? No, maybe not him. Is there anybody? Can you think of somebody from this administration that doesn't?
0: Oh, God, he talked about somebody getting shot right between the eyes to
1: the
0: kid.
1: He loves that. He loves talking about death and torture. That is indicative of something in the DSM, right?
0: This headline, Donald Trump seemingly falls asleep after bragging to kids about Iran war.
1: Why are we allowing this? We got to get rid of
0: the ceremony brought together. Trump appeared to be sleeping in the Oval Office right after boasting to a group of school children about the war against Iran. The drowsy moment happened during a proclamation signing meant to restore the presidential fitness test in schools.
1: Any irony there? I mean, this guy ain't fit to be president or human, really.
0: The ceremony.
1: And RFK was there?
0: The ceremony brought together cabinet members and children to champion physical exercise. Health Secretary Robert F. Kennedy Jr., Defense Secretary Pete Hegseth, and Education Secretary Linda McMahon. That's who was standing next to him.
1: God damn!
0: Each addressed the importance of getting America's youth in shape.
1: A person who's from the wrestling industry.
0: Yet the talk of the town changed from fitness to fatigue. After veering off script, script to give an extended talk about the Iran war directly to the young attendees. Trump handed the floor to his cabinet as Kennedy commended the president for his for his leadership and his vision.
1: Hey, kids, want to see my raccoon penis?
0: In bringing back the fitness test and pushing Americans to, quote, get in shape, Trump's body language told a different story. His eyes began to seem to open and close repeatedly.
1: I think it's horrible the parents that allow their kids to be at this event. I am judging the shit out of you.
0: At one point, Trump lifted his eyebrows in what looked like an attempt to fight off sleep. Only for his eyelids to drop shut again moments later.
1: Trump, come on, Jesus.
0: Wasn't alone in his sleepiness. Several children surrounding him were spotted yawning during the lengthy proceeding.
1: Hey, you teachers better keep, you better be vigilant. Were you? You better have been vigilant. There are at least three predators in the room with the kids that you are tasked with keeping safe and teaching shit to, right? Can you imagine? You get a letter, your kid's like, RFK, Pete Hegseth and Donald Trump are coming. Do they have to ask permission of the parents? Do they have to notify the parents that these three rapists are coming to talk to the kids?
0: Well, yeah. I mean, I'm assuming the vetting goes the other direction, but yeah.
1: God, if I'm a parent and I didn't know about this, I'm suing the shit out of everybody involved. There's no fucking way I want my kid in a room with RFK. I mean, not with Cheryl Hines' husband. Fuck that. That's disgusting. God, that is
0: Trump
1: that...
0: mocked a little girl for being short and God. Stomped on her ambitions. The little girl said, I play volleyball and in the summer I'm trying to get into soccer. Trump said, and with your height, do you smash the volleyball? Can you get up that high? Can you jump high? And the girl goes, not very. He goes, soccer might be better.
1: Hey, listen, little girl. Listen, child. Listen, kid. That piece of shit couldn't jump. He can't tie his fucking shoes. Didn't a general have to bend down and tie his shoes or something? Didn't we see that story? Kid, you can do whatever you want. You can play volleyball. In fact, you could beat this little Nazi's ass in volleyball or soccer right now. I bet that kid could beat the shit out of Donald Trump. No problem. No fucking problem.
0: Iran was 2 weeks away from having a nuclear weapon and killing you.
1: Yeah, God.
0: Oh, Jesus Christ.
1: If anybody wants to feel better about the planet, you know.
0: We're living in Veep.
1: We're living in Veep,
0: but except the Veep became the president, and much worse than at least her character in Veep had, I guess, some redeeming qualities something.
1: Well,
0: but
1: she didn't go to ribbon cutting ceremonies for concentration camps. I mean, that's right? I mean, Jesus Christ, I just can't imagine. I would be outraged if my child was in, you know, any God. Touching distance of any of these predators, I would lose my fucking shit. God, that's crazy, man.
0: Oh, and one girl rolls her eyes.
1: Good, okay, good for you. These kids need to know that these people are predators.
0: Oh, he said, when he said he won the election, one of the older girls, she looks like she might be like 12 or something. When he said, I really won the election, she rolls her eyes.
1: Good for you. I'll vote for you. These teachers should have been given these
5: people say, why aren't they protesting? They want to protest, but they don't have any guts. So you can have 200,000 people protesting and have five or six sick people with guns. And when they start shooting them right between the eyes and you see a guy fall and another one fall and you have no guns, very few people would be able to stand there and do it. I mean, I understand.
0: What do you think, kids?
1: I tell you what, people should think, hey, Merrick Garland, when you were asleep at the, God. When you were asleep at your job, sleeping on your job, I don't know what the fuck you were doing. You should have thought about the children that are going to be exposed to this monster that you couldn't get rid of, that you couldn't vanquish. You could not vanquish these demons. And so now these kids are going to have to.
0: Yeah, yeah.
1: That kid that rolled her eyes is going to have to grow up and get rid of the fascism that you couldn't bring yourself to because you couldn't burn the political capital. Oh, fuck yourself. Go fuck yourself, you loser. On behalf of these children, fuck you, dude. Fuck you. God, Pete Hegseth is coming over to talk. How old are these kids?
0: You know, 8, 6, God. 8, 10, 12. You know, it's a range.
1: What the fuck? Why didn't Kid Rock come? Why not bring all the lunatics? Why not Scott Lutnick, whatever his name is? Jeez.
0: Nutlick is testifying.
1: Oh, I saw this bullshit. Yeah,
0: and he lied. The
1: he's a liar.
0: House Dems are saying they caught him lying.
1: Well, go
0: shocker,
1: arrest him.
0: Shocker, shocker.
1: Arrest him. You know what? If you want to feel better about the planet than this story we just did, I hate when the Republicans deal with children. I don't know. Don't you feel the same way? It's like it's like when they try to get rid of school lunches. It makes me so mad. But
0: go ahead.
1: There's videos of Obama and Mom Donnie like reading to kids and stuff, and it's fun. You know, it's like two people that aren't
0: monsters?
1: Yeah.
0: Here's
1: forgot what human is.
0: Here's Nutlick testifying. This is Congressperson Dean
1: Pedo.
6: What's the tariff on bananas? Americans, by the way, love bananas. We buy billions of them a year. I love bananas. What's the tariff on bananas?
7: The tariff on bananas would be representative of the countries that produce them.
6: And what's that tariff?
7: Generally 10%.
6: Correct, 10%. Walmart has already increased the cost of bananas by 8%.
7: But as countries do deals with us, that will go to zero. As countries do deals with us, that will go to zero.
6: But the cost is on the American consumer now and on the businesses with the confusion now. Mr. Secretary, I believe you know better. I believe you recognize that a trade deficit is not something to fear. I believe you know that predictability, stability is essential for businesses. I wish you would show that truth to this administration, and I yield back.
8: Time of the gentlelady has expired.
7: Would you mind, Mr. Chairman, if I make one quick comment?
1: No, I mind.
7: Would that be okay?
1: No.
8: I'm sorry?
7: Would you mind if I make one quick comment to the representative?
8: Sure. Please.
7: There's no uncertainty if you build in America and you produce your product in America, there will be no tariff.
6: We can't produce bananas in America.
7: So the concept of building in America and paying no tariff
6: we cannot
7: is very, very clear.
6: We cannot fighting build for bananas opposite. In America.
0: We don't build bananas in America.
1: God damn it. Why is he allowed to get time? Oh, because it's a Republican.
0: He's a Republican in charge.
1: You yeah. fucking bitch.
0: Democrats take over, you know, and hopefully in January.
1: I tell you what.
0: Then Nutlick says, can I make a point? And they say, no. The congressperson will regain their
1: time. You know,
0: time.
1: Listening to Captain Pedo do his little soft shoe dance around these Epstein questions.
0: Which one
1: questions.
0: Is Captain Pedo?
1: The one we just played.
0: Nutlick?
1: Yeah.
0: Which Captain Pedo? You need to...
1: I know. Jeez. I just can't believe. I am infuriated. There should be a rule against... I'm sorry. I know. I'm assuming... I'm trying to go through our presidents and, you know, I don't know about Reagan. He probably was creepy. Jimmy Carter wasn't. God, you know, Gerald Ford, horrible. I'm trying to think of presidents that you would want around children. FDR, you know, I don't know. Maybe, can we have a rule where presidents don't go to schools if we're going to elect people like Donald Trump? Or Pete Hegseth? RFK? Hi, kids, I heard you feel better about this. God, I got a possum's dick in my pocket in my wallet. I want you to get measles.
9: When animals get pills.
1: I hope I.
0: So,
1: send some sharks to the Potomac.
0: I have such a backlog of animal
1: are
0: stories.
1: There sharks
0: Are
1: there sharks in the Potomac?
0: I wouldn't think so.
1: What about in that meditation pond in front of the Capitol? Where Trump and all his buddies were swimming.
0: this is... my voice is shot. Thank you for the allergies.
1: Yeah, Jesus. And for everything else we covered today. Nice. At least it ain't the Hantavirus.
0: We have... this was... let me see. This person... was bitten.
1: Shit. Okay.
0: It just says hospitalized. It doesn't really say
1: where.
0: After a venomous spider bite.
1: Damn. Thank you for that one too. For allergies and the spider. Why do we need the spiders to be poisonous?
0: Shared photos of himself in the hospital.
1: Ugh.
0: Where the apparent spider bite was located on the leg. The he wrote, the communists couldn't take me out, and I'll be damned if I let a brown recluse take me out. Followed it up with, disappointed I'm not Spider-Man now.
1: Who is RFK? Jeez. Is it RFK?
0: Shared a picture of himself.
1: Yeah.
0: In the hospital. Hooked up to, it's from like chest, you know, mid stomach maybe, up to his face.
1: So did he fight in the Vietnam War or something? And that's why he's
0: not in the best of shape, I'm going to say.
1: Well, listen, that's what happens.
0: Maybe he's a little mooby going on.
1: I thought it was from the,
0: for a person of his young age.
1: Yeah. I thought you were saying from the spider fight. They were messed up.
0: Any guesses yet?
1: Oh, hey, who's that bitch that shot a protester? Kyle Rittenhouse?
0: Ding, ding.
1: God, no fucking way. Shit.
0: Acquitted killer Kyle Rittenhouse was hospitalized after a venomous spider bite.
1: Whoa, he lives in Milton. He lives here in Florida.
0: The right-wing darling who was acquitted of murdering two people and shooting another with an AR-15 style rifle during a 2020 Black Lives Matter protest when he was 17, shared photos of himself in the hospital where the apparent spider bite was located on his legs.
1: Was he in Florida?
0: He did not specify whether he killed the spider after being bitten.
1: Oh, okay. You didn't.
0: Brown recluse
1: bites
0: are not commonly fatal in adults, but can be serious.
1: Ew.
0: And do require immediate medical attention.
1: Nah, you dumb fuck. That's funny. Kind of, you know. So he survived the spider bite, right?
0: Yeah.
1: This guy survives a brown recluse bite. Nothing bad happens to him. And he killed that person. He's a murderer.
0: Yeah.
1: He didn't go to jail.
0: No, he's a hero.
1: Was he bitten in around here? I mean, because that's where he moved here.
0: I'm looking through different versions and it's not, I don't.
1: God, you fucking reporters. Motherfucker. God, Kyle, did you bring the spider with you? God, it's like we got Scott Baio, Kyle Rittenhouse. Who else lives here? It sucks. Well, Trump. But Kyle Rittenhouse went against Trump, right?
0: Did he?
1: Yeah, he did. He came out against him and then he retracted. Because he wanted, it was back during the whole, I think it was a primary or something. Maybe put his support behind Nikki fucking Haley or Rand Paul or something. Stupid.
0: Is this the hospital he was at?
1: You're not Spider-Man.
0: Bain Jones Army Community Hospital?
1: I don't know. I mean, there's a bunch of
0: reports. He might have been at an event or something.
1: An event?
0: That's what he does. He goes around
1: God.
0: He, you know, LARPs as a hero.
1: We have the worst culture. I mean, we are in
0: Bain Jones Army Community Hospital is in
1: Bain.
0: Oh my God. Fort Polk, South Louisiana.
1: God, shit, man. You know, the people in the South never get a break. Everybody's poor. The weather fucking sucks. Then we get Kyle Rittenhouse. Isn't he from Illinois or something?
0: Yeah. He went to Kenosha to kill people.
1: You know, they sent Kyle to Florida, and you know who they also sent to Florida? Steve Bartman.
0: Oh, we got Chachi too. Don't forget.
1: Oh, yeah. You remember Steve Bartman?
0: Oh, yeah. Is that where he came? Came here?
1: Yeah, he did. But that guy, I feel bad for him. He just put his hands in the air and the ball.
0: To those who may not know Steve Bartman.
1: Oh, they all know him.
0: No, they don't. Not necessarily. The Cubs were in the playoffs.
1: Poised to win a game. Moises Alou, left field. Fucking highly paid veteran bat who underperformed the whole year. Nonetheless, the Cubs got into the, you know, almost got into the playoffs. And this fucking kid, this poor guy.
0: He reached over. Instead of allowing the ball to be caught, would it end of the inning or was it the end of the game? It was the end of the inning, right?
1: Yeah. And then they went the next inning and just
0: they got
1: shat
0: their
1: the bed.
0: Ass head just handed to him. Yeah. But he did the thing you're not supposed to do as a fan was he like reached over into the, he basically snagged it.
1: This guy
0: from, who was catching? Who?
1: Moises Alou. It was the weirdest. I'll tell you something. Go look at pictures of Steve Bartman. He didn't do it on purpose. It wasn't his fault. It's just if you
0: look got excited. He thought a ball was coming into the stands. He was right there, and he just reached out a little too far.
1: I swear to God, the picture of that guy.
0: Oh my God! He had to leave. He had to leave town because he got death threats. He got death threats. Bain Jones Army Community Hospital is in the middle of nowhere, Louisiana, like northwest Louisiana, up near the border with Texas.
1: RIP Kyle, right? Or did he make it? He's okay?
0: He's
1: good. Oh, okay, good. Good. You know,
0: maybe Middle West.
1: Okay.
0: Louisiana.
1: Sounds like it sucks. Who's the governor?
0: Right near the Clear Creek Wildlife Management Area.
1: Okay.
0: And near the Kisatchee National Forest?
1: Kisatchee. Welcome to the Kisatchee Natural Forest.
0: Oh, where a town named Dry Prong.
1: Shit
0: exists.
1: a prong like a shrimp.
0: Prong, P-R-O-N-G. Jeez. Dry Prong, Louisiana.
1: Yeah.
0: Oh, now I'm excited. How many population? 444 people, Ryan.
1: Yeah. Steve Bartman didn't mean to do it. Okay, if you go look at a picture of him catching that ball. He didn't mean to. It just happened.
0: Dry Prong.
1: He's in a turtleneck. Yeah, that's a nice place. They have a Circle K there. They're out of condoms.
0: The Dry Prong, Louisiana, located in Grant Parish, was named in the late 19th century after a local creek that functioned as a prong or branch of Big Creek. Big Creek. Big Creek. What an original name.
1: You're named after a creek.
0: But dried up during the summer.
1: Well, you're not much of a creek then, right?
0: So that's a Dry Prong.
1: It's a Steve Bartman incident, too, in Wikipedia. I mean, that sucks for that guy. He had to move to Illinois. To Florida.
0: So, what time is it? Oh, look at the time. We're just past the bottom of the hour. We got a little less than a half hour left here. Thanks for listening.
1: Damn, Kyle. I mean,
0: we've got
1: that. I'm just thinking, letting that story sink in. I did not have that on my bingo card today. Kyle Rittenhouse getting taken out by a fucking spider. That is hilarious.
0: He wasn't, man.
1: He taken out like it hurt.
0: The Lord saved him.
1: Oh, jeez. Come on. Did you really? Come on. Jeez. How could you let that happen to Steve
0: Bartman?
1: He's
0: really not in good shape for someone who's... He's 23. He really looks...
1: Well, he's a Nazi pad. Really, I mean, that happens. Not when good. You, I mean, when you're dead inside, that's what happens.
0: And then to go and make a career out of it, it's just rancid.
1: He's a fucking murderer, man. Nasty. I mean, you know.
0: It's like, who's that asshole? George Lopez? He's a comedian. George Zimmerman.
1: Oh, yeah.
0: Remember that asshole that killed Trayvon Martin and
1: absolutely.
0: How he tried to make a career out of it? And I think he's in jail
1: art.
0: Now.
1: He did art. Yeah. Hey, Kyle, why don't you get off your ass and why don't you get over that little spider bite, you bitch? You quit whining about your spider bite, you know? Do some art like Zimmerman, right? Get your paintings out there. Do some caricatures.
0: I've got, this is Ventura County, California.
1: Yay. Oh, yeah. Okay.
0: Officials in California are urging residents.
1: Oh, God. Shit.
0: To exercise extra caution.
1: Mountain lions?
0: After 7 people now have been bitten by rattlesnakes in the area this year.
1: But if you vote for me, I swear to God, there is no... somebody make a...
0: Are you going to be the St. Patrick of California?
1: St. Patrick, I don't know how we burn these snakes, but not also cause fires. I mean,
0: according to a Ventura County Fire Department Facebook post, the latest rattlesnake incident occurred on last Thursday on the Long Canyon Trail in Simi Valley, California. Gee,
1: that's nothing but snakes up there.
0: About 34 miles northwest of L.A.
1: Now, will the argument be by these fucking idiots going to be you'll have less hantavirus if you let these snakes live? They'll kill the mice that have hantavirus. Right? Is that the dumb argument?
0: Well, I don't know. I guess, yeah, maybe.
1: Oh, God. I just think about, I got so freaked out hiking up that horrible, what is that trail where the Hollywood sign is? There's just snakes littered all over the fucking place, man. And there's people in California desensitized. I don't even care. God damn, kill these things.
0: A woman reported a rattlesnake bite on her ankle. She was subsequently airlifted to an area hospital.
1: Oh, God.
0: Was in stable condition. They said it's the seventh rattlesnake bite in Ventura County this year.
1: It's only
0: all of them happening since March.
1: Okay.
0: So that's, you know, a month and a half, seven bites. The rattlesnake bite on the Long Canyon Trail is just the latest incident in California this year.
1: I'm going to be the Dexter of snakes.
0: As of May 4th, there have already been three fatalities.
1: Hey, they're in danger. They're endangered. You can't hurt them. They're necessary for the environment. My hand is exploding from, it's got poison gunk in it. How do you die from rattlesnake? You bleed out your eyeballs, you swell up and just explode in a giant pool of pus. But hey, these animals are protected.
0: In April, a 78-year-old woman died after being bitten several times.
1: Fuck that. Several times, even. Fuck that snake.
0: She was walking in a rural area when she was bitten three times.
1: That's horrible.
0: She was transported to the hospital by family members and treated, but her health deteriorated.
1: Damn it.
0: And she died a couple days later.
1: Is the snake okay that did it? Did the snake make it?
0: Another fatality was a 46-year-old woman who died from a bite.
1: Fuck that.
0: Her cause of death was determined to be rattlesnake venom toxicity.
1: Oh, yeah. Thank you.
0: A 25-year-old man died.
1: How many deaths are we going to tolerate?
0: He was bitten while mountain biking.
1: How does
0: with
1: that
0: his
1: happen?
0: Father in Irvine, California.
1: Shit. Say, everybody, listen to me. I lived in California for a long time. Here's what nobody needs to do. Go out in the fucking woods there, because these snakes are all, you're laughing. It's not, they're all over the place. And you know what? So are the mountain lions. You know what I mean? Have fun out there. These snakes, they got to go, man. They got to fucking go.
0: If bitten by a rattlesnake, the CDC and the California Poison Control System recommend stay as calm as possible and do not panic.
1: Whatever. What
0: CDC? Move away from the snake to avoid any additional bites. Call 911 immediately. Call the poison hotline for further advice.
1: We still have all these things that you're listing.
0: Sit or lie down. Keep the bitten area lower than your heart. Do not use a tourniquet. Attempt to suck out venom or cut the bite site. Do not apply heat or ice to the bite site.
1: But seriously,
0: seek emergency medical care immediately.
1: Well, we got rid of that in Florida. But do we? The direction you're giving people what to do for snake bite. Which CDC is that out of?
0: California.
1: No. The Trump CDC or like a non-Trump California. Would you at least try to suck the venom out of the bite?
0: No, that doesn't work.
1: Well, but we can't kill these snakes because it's like, you know, not right. Oh, my God. Bomb Gaza all day, but we got to protect these snakes. Fuck you. Every single one of these fucking snakes. God damn it. That's my problematic areas. I need to be dictator for one day. We are getting rid of these motherfuckers. Nobody in the Pfeiffer administration, you will never have to go outside and say, I wonder where the rattlesnakes are. I'll tell you where they are. Dead. They're in heaven or whatever you think. Fuck these snakes, man. How many people? It's okay. We're out of anti-venom in Alabama. We've done this story. And then now in California, they got a rash of snake bites. No biggie. It's okay.
0: South Carolina resident was visiting Flagler Beach, Florida.
1: Damn it, man.
0: Do you know where that is?
1: It's where the sharks are. Yeah, you know, it's that Flagler Beach is on the Atlantic side.
0: It is.
1: Okay.
0: Let's see where it is.
1: Near Georgia, Carolina line.
0: Oh, it's north. Yeah. It's between Jacksonville.
1: Oh, chomp, chomp, chomp, bitch. That's exactly chomp, chomp, chomp land right there.
0: And Daytona.
1: Yummy, yummy. Get in my tummy. Is that what the story is?
0: Of
1: course.
0: A paddleboarder was bitten by a shark.
1: Get in me belly.
0: Has revealed the terrifying moment he realized he wasn't alone in the waters.
1: He was never alone.
0: Brian Miller, 44, was close to the shore when he decided to take a dip.
1: Brian!
0: And things quickly turned bloody while he was out on the water. He lives in South Carolina, was visiting Flagler Beach. He's not dead.
1: Oh, he got it. Good job, dude.
0: On the 25th, when he noticed some dolphins in the water, he paddled toward them to get a closer look. When he hopped off his board,
1: what the fuck?
0: Dunked his head under the waves, he felt something grab his left foot.
1: Oh, those dolphins were fucking with you, man. They're in cahoots with the sharks. They're luring you out off your paddleboard, and the sharks are the old switcheroo. You thought it was a dolphin?
0: It was confirmed that a shark had of some sort had bitten his left foot. Flagler Beach is located just slightly over 40 miles from Volusia County's New Smyrna Beach, which is known as the shark bite capital of the world.
1: Peekaboo, bitch. That's what happened.
0: He said, it was surreal. It felt like one of my friends was messing with me and just grabbed my foot and gave it a tug. Then I knew it wasn't good. It was firm, strong grip on my foot.
1: Those
0: and sharp,
1: dolphins.
0: Metallic-like pain, whatever that means.
1: Yeah.
0: He jumped on the paddleboard in no time and rushed to shore. He said there was blood everywhere.
1: Yeah. The dolphins tricked you. They punked you. They set you up. They entrapped you.
0: He said it was shocking when I saw the damage to my foot.
1: The shark
0: bit you. I was grateful I still had my foot and all of my toes. Oh my God.
1: Yeah, fuck these sharks,
0: oh
1: right?
0: Oh my God.
1: Hey, listen, they're protected. But this guy, you know, the guy with the brown recluse, that sucks. You know, this person that got bit by a shark. I mean, we live on land.
0: They're not sure what kind of shark or how big, but they think it was pretty big because it was big enough to get his whole foot.
1: It was a hungry shark in a shark
0: mouth. Oh my God, these pictures are gruesome. Holy
1: and there's shit. And those dolphins, you guys are to blame too. You're accomplices. You set him up.
0: I'm sure he can't wait to get back in the water all of them. Right?
1: And they've been doing it all day, these dolphins. They probably do it at the beach all day.
0: They're laughing their asses off.
1: No, they're friends with the sharks. They listen.
0: That's what I mean. They're laughing.
1: Oh, yeah, they love it.
0: Yeah, we got another one.
1: Yeah, that's for all the fucking brothers and sisters you imprisoned at SeaWorld, humans.
0: Larry, do that flipper shit and lure them over here.
1: Yeah, they come. Yeah, just think about it. All these dolphins have how many dolphins work in theme parks in Florida? That's what this is about. It's revenge.
0: And for some reason, shark attacks are up nearly two times this year than normal.
1: It might be that, or we might just be better at knowing they happen, or the sharks are, I don't know. You think it would go down with all the antidepressants going out in the water in the ocean, like the sharks could chill out or something.
0: And we had a recent, another one. This was sent to me a couple of weeks ago. I think Spanish newlywed lost his leg.
1: Damn.
0: After a gruesome shark attack during a honeymoon swim in the Maldives as his new bride watched in horror.
1: Shit.
0: Borja Garcia Sousa, a 31-year-old gynecologist.
1: Damn.
0: And semi-professional soccer player.
1: Then the semi is right. Shit. That's
0: from Alicante, had been vacationing with his wife on the in the island nation southwest of India when the bloody episode unfolded. With one bite, it took all the flesh from the knee down.
1: Damn it. I don't know why.
0: After being pulled from the water, he was airlifted to a hospital in the capital of Male, where doctors were forced to amputate his leg due to irreparable damage.
1: Male is a shitstorm. That is a shitstorm right now.
0: The newlyweds joined a group excursion to a popular swimming spot on the island of Kudu. The area is known for its spinner sharks, but experts believe a tiger shark is responsible because
1: Thank
0: of
1: you,
0: the
1: experts.
0: Powerful bite.
1: It wasn't these spinner sharks. It was a tiger shark. Let's talk semantics instead of what happened, okay?
0: Local reports suggest that the sharks may have been unusually aggressive because a nearby fish processing plant typically dumps its waste into the water.
1: Oh, yeah.
0: And it had not reportedly done so for over a week. So the sharks were pissed off and hungry.
1: Oh, yeah, man. Shit. And what's the plant? What country owns the plant? The fish processing plant?
0: Oh, I don't have that information.
1: See, I mean, these poor countries get overran by these companies that have no regulation. And they, you know, God.
0: Good God.
1: Isn't the Mali government?
0: That's a bad one.
1: They are. The military government in Mali is backed by the Russians.
0: Mali is the M-A-L-E, is the capital of
1: Am I getting my...
0: The Maldives.
1: Oh, wait. Where is this? Is this in Africa?
0: Off of the coast of India.
1: Oh, fuck me.
0: I think.
1: I'm sorry, guys. I thought it was...
0: You're thinking of...
1: Africa.
0: Yeah, yeah. You're thinking of Mali.
1: Okay, I don't know anything.
0: M-A-L-I.
1: Okay. Well, this place, I don't know shit about it. It's not a great place to swim. God, I hate these animals.
0: I do know. I don't want to swim there.
1: These fucking sharks.
0: One more,
1: snakes.
0: I guess. Thanks for sending this one also.
1: Snakes. Listen, day one, I'm in office. Shit, man. God damn it. I'm going to have... I really would have... A minister or a cabinet, a secretary of getting rid of these fucking snakes. What would that be called? A hero.
0: Secretary of snake killing?
1: Hell yeah.
0: You want to have?
1: And all I want.

0: Tell a person that all the shit's got necrotized. Oh, I ate some mice. Oh, okay.
1: I do have one more animal story. This one is from, let me open this up.
0: My all-time favorite animal story is the one where this guy got bitten somewhere in California and he went to the emergency room. And then the fucking pig, that fucking cop, fucking Captain Bacon went over this guy and was like, well, you didn't hurt the snake, the bitch, did you? Because it's endangered.
1: Oh, I remember that
0: Fuck you, fucking pig, man. typical pig shit. I'm dying. Let me search you for drugs. Where's the snake? Did you harm him? Did you kidnap him? Did you? God,
1: I don't know why the story isn't opening up now for it's being assholey.
0: It's raining.
1: It's the Jackson Hole.
0: Oh, God, this is a mountain lion story in Wyoming. Mountain lion rattlesnake story.
1: Jackson Hole News and Guide.
0: Okay, I'm going to go. Oh, God, it could be bear. It could be bear, mountain lion.
1: But it's not cooperating right
0: okay,
1: now.
0: Okay, I'm going to go with, shit, I hate a snake. But maybe you want to mix it up and put a mountain lion in there. I don't fucking know. There's a lot of bad stuff out west that can get you, and I would change that day one. I would make it so you could hike.
1: Find a different.
0: Imagine being able to hike in Hollywood and not looking down. It's like, oh, there's five rattlesnakes, and you're the only person on the trail that gives a shit. Even the people with dogs walking them off leash don't care.
1: Here's a different version. A hiker.
0: Oh, it's a bear. It's got to be a bear.
1: Stumbled upon two brothers that were mauled and left for dead, bleeding on a national park trail.
0: Oh, my God.
1: Following a terrifying bear attack.
0: Just a bear attack, which would be inherently terrifying. Okay.
1: Bear paw prints pressed into the mud and snow on the Mystic Falls Trail at Yellowstone National Park.
0: Well, yeah.
1: Then a bloody hat on the ground, then a watch torn clean off someone's wrist.
0: I've been to Jackson Hole.
1: Lerman, boy. This is the guy who found him, said, I was very alert after that. I knew something was going on. He kept walking. About a mile from the Biscuit Basin trailhead, he found a man lying on the trail in a pool of blood, wounds covering his face and body. The man was one of two brothers mauled by at least one bear. The first attack of the season in the greater Yellowstone area, Lerman never saw the second brother, but he watched the helicopter come to pull him out. By the time Lerman reached the first victim, the man was already on the phone with emergency responders, but they couldn't hear clearly through the speakerphone. So Lerman dialed in on his own cell. Dispatchers told him to keep the man talking and responsive. Help was on the way. The hiker was soaked in blood and shaking.
0: Oh, my God. I just... now you got to get on a helicopter. Shit, man. That's a bad hike, right?
1: Both brothers were airlifted to Eastern Idaho Regional Medical Center. Good God, get me out of Idaho. One is in critical condition.
0: Jackson Hole is in Wyoming. Doesn't make a difference.
1: The other is in serious condition. This was at Yellowstone.
0: What about the bears? I mean, they did good, right? You don't do anything to these bears. You don't arrest them.
1: In a released video, emergency responders were seen loading a patient into a helicopter. The attack forced park officials to shut down a large stretch of Yellowstone's western region. The area west of Grand Loop Road, okay, it doesn't matter, blah, blah, blah, blah, blah, is off limits. Just last month, two soldiers were mauled by a brown bear during a training exercise in Alaska.
0: Oh, shit. These bears are watching this dumb shit. They're like, look at these humans acting like badasses out there.
1: The pair, this is Alaska, the pair were on a land navigation exercise when they crossed paths with the animal.
0: Right, right.
1: They were rescued and receiving medical treatments. They sustained injuries and we're receiving the appropriate medical care. But there you go, bears.
0: The bears.
1: Bears are not having it right now.
0: No, man. Shit. Maybe this is it for the humans. I mean, this is it.
1: We had our time, you're suggesting?
0: I think we all...
1: The animals are going to take the planet back.
0: I think when Watch Your Face, Laura Trump started singing all that fucking Tom Petty covers, it's just like, okay, goodbye.
1: And I won't... Pack down.
0: Did the dolphins that are watching this shark eat

0: eat somebody's foot? Is it like so long and thanks for all the fish kind of moment? Is that what it is? You fucking assholes over there. I see you, dolphins. I get it. It's for SeaWorld, right? I get it.
1: I know this will be hard to believe too, Ryan, but there was a report, WAPO, I think, that
0: somebody bought,
1: said that Iranian airstrikes, we found out that we may be getting under reports on the amount of damage Iran has done to our ship.
0: Oh, they're lying. Of course, they're lying. We're lying.
1: Iranian airstrikes have damaged or destroyed at least 228 structures or pieces of equipment at U.S. military sites across the Middle East since the war began, hitting hangars, barracks, fuel depots, aircraft, and key radar communications and air defense equipment, according to a Washington Post analysis of satellite imagery. The amount of destruction is far larger than what has been publicly acknowledged by the U.S. government or previously right. reported.
0: And the number that really matters, how many Patriot missiles have we burned through?
1: Oh, yeah.
0: That's the question. And, you know, they're going to lie about that.
1: That's unsurprising. Completely
0: right.
1: unsurprising. That's, we talked about this when this shit started, that we can't trust any of the actors involved in this event. We can't trust the Iranians, what they're saying. We can't trust what the Israelis are saying.
0: And do we learn from history?
1: And we can't trust what our country, of course, is saying.
0: Gulf of Tompkins, Vietnam. We just get fucked in the ass over and over again because we are a stupid, dumb, methed out electorate that votes like absolute garbage.
1: Oh, yeah.
0: Shit, man. It's like our brains are necrotizing from
1: good news in the last
0: spider bites.
1: Couple of minutes.
0: They got those rattlesnakes.
1: No. Well, in a sense. The Daily Wire has confirmed mass layoffs.
0: Oh, okay. Was it good news?
1: Across the Daily Wire.
0: The Daily Wire is talking about mass layoffs to their.
1: They're laying off.
0: Okay.
1: That's Ben Shapiro's bullshit joint.
0: Wait. Ben Shapiro owns a media thing that has, they could have mass layoffs. How many people work in his empire?
1: A bunch. The Daily Wire has confirmed mass layoffs across multiple teams.
0: What?
1: Dealing a sharp blow to the conservative media empire Ben Shapiro co-founded into a billion-dollar operation.
0: What the fuck?
1: The company's restructuring, announced May 1st, came through a spokesperson statement citing investment in new production formats and geographic expansion. Former employee Candace Owens.
0: Geographic
1: them,
0: expansion is such a dumb
1: lying.
0: Term.
1: She hates them. Candace Owens immediately alleged that more than 50% of staff were removed.
0: Right. Oh, wow, Candace.
1: But the outlet's editor-in-chief said that's insane.
0: Okay. Well, y'all are all insane, actually. Does Macron's wife have a penis?
1: The cuts arrive as third-party analytics data point to a sharp erosion of Shapiro's digital reach, with his YouTube channel having shed an estimated 85% of its monthly viewership.
0: God, Ben, no one has done more with less talent. I mean, what an overachiever. This guy.
1: But we talked about this earlier during
0: the
1: crab diving dog exercise event.
0: Yeah, yeah.
1: That he was one of the beneficiaries of these rich motherfuckers propping up right-wing media outlets and faking it and buying them millions of followers, buying them millions of views on their videos. Fake it till you make it.
0: Hey.
1: Till the algorithms caught hold of them and are like, wow, why are they getting all these views that were paid for and fake? But then the algorithm starts feeding up Ben Shapiro to everybody and his actual numbers go up.
0: Hey, Ben, what would you be without Cardi B? You wouldn't be shit, right? Isn't it about time to do another single?
1: Well, that's one of the things that's happening in the right-wingosphere. After we found out that several of them were taking literal Russian money that they claimed they didn't know about. It was from some shell corp.
0: I don't know.
1: But why would Tim Pool think that some shady shell corp only wants to give him $100,000 a month just because he's so fucking talented.
0: Right. I would notice. You would notice 108. We got an extra $180,000 a month. Where did that come from? Oh, who knows? Let's go skating.
1: It's all falling apart. And now Ben Shapiro had to, I mean, you know, they had a children's, they did like cartoons and stuff. Jeez. They were trying to do comedy series. Oh,
0: Ben, listen, we all
1: and
0: know
1: all that shit. And it just all went.
0: You had one hit, Ben.
1: Shit.
0: That WAP was your best stuff. You know what I mean? You're a one hit wonder.
1: You got to get out of here. Thanks for joining, everybody. We'll do it again on Faithless Friday, yay, 2 to 4 p.m. Pacific, 5 to 7 Eastern. 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
1: Do you have PensacolaComedy.com?
0: Yes, I do, Pat.
1: Oh, well, there you go. Thanks for joining us. We'll hit you up on Friday. Bye-bye.
0: Nine.
1: Let ass pay where.
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0: What do you have to lose by trying something new like Trump? What the hell do you have to lose? You have to lose. You have to lose.
1: Mr. Trump is so stupid. My God, my God.
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0: But you know what? 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
7: 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We get a wee little commissione. I'm going to go on Amazon myself. We can't double dip. We can't use our own link.
8: How what a quaint little fucking crime that would be compared to these fucking charlatans that exist in this country. That's the funniest thing ever. We better not double dip in that Amazon thing in Amazon.
7: Then we get kicked off.
8: I'm just saying. You don't understand what I'm saying?
7: Yeah.
8: Okay.
7: Yeah. Hypocrisy.
8: I mean,
7: yeah.
8: It's quaint. It's a quaint crime.
7: I'm going to probably get a new Kong toy because I'm noticing this one after all these years,
8: yeah,
7: which was the heavy duty model because she's a heavy duty dog. Strong.
8: You know, speaking of Bezos, they had that Met Gala.
7: They had the Met Gallery.
8: It's the best.
7: Yeah. I saw a bunch of stories for one of the things I do, one of the projects I do during the day to make cash. I saw a bunch of stories about the Met.
8: Yeah. I mean,
7: it's gross.
8: It is gross.
7: And there were quite a few celebs who ditched, who are because it's Bezos and because it's gross.
8: Who can we shit on that went? What celebrity can we shame? Is there a list? Because that would be fun.
7: We're going to have a lot of them, but
8: yeah, they can
7: and
8: rot
7: it's
8: in
7: known
8: hell.
7: For its like fashion is art kind of thing. I mean, just ridiculous, insane outfits people show up in.
8: Yeah.
7: The who is the dude? There was an actor, I forget who it was, but there was outrage because he showed up like in a black tie, like just in a regular old tuxedo.
8: Yeah.
7: And they're like, "What the fuck? This is the Met."
8: Yeah. This is the Met. This is what is Amazon? They fund some evil shit, right? Don't they?
7: Melania movie?
8: No, oh, that's so evil. I mean, I would be embarrassed to go to that fucking thing. I wouldn't want to go. I would worry that would hurt my career and people would hate me for
7: shame
8: it.
7: Shame on Beyonce, man.
8: Fuck her dead to me. That's done. Look how easy that is.
7: I'm not going to excommunicate people for going, but it's
8: horrible. It's
7: the only saving grace is that it raises shit tons of money for charity. It's the Met Gala is about raising money for charity. So that's the only, like I said, saving grace.
8: What charity, I wonder?
7: Let me look that up.
8: Let's see what the administrative cost of that charity is and where that where that comes from. That's what I would want to know.
7: Let's see. This is Vogue I'm looking at. I can't believe I'm looking at Vogue. says it's a wrap on this year's Met Gala red carpet, and Vogue's 2026 Met Gala best dressed list is here.
8: Gross. How gross.
7: Oh, Rihanna.
8: Dead. I'm done. Goodbye.
7: What the fuck?
8: Goodbye.
7: Is she wearing?
8: She went to the Met Gala?
7: She looks like she's got like a giant rolled up condom around her shoulders. Like,
8: gross. She went.
7: Look at this. Look at this.
8: I can't believe.
7: I can't describe this.
9: Kendrick Lamar didn't go, did he?
7: What is that? Well, how would you describe that?
8: You know what? I would say that's disgusting fucking capitalism right there. That is some 1%er bullshit.
7: Maybe it represents a vagina and her head is, you know, the little man in the boat kind of a thing.
8: Yeah. You know.
7: Who is that? I don't know who that is. These are some of the best dressed, so I'm going to kind of skip past them if I don't know.
8: If the maggots weren't such stupid fucking racists, it would be very easy to say the two parties. It is bipartisan in this country. There are rich people, and then there are the fucking poor people who don't have anything.
7: Oh,
8: and
7: Beyonce. These,
8: and Beyonce can go fuck herself, and so can Rihanna. Anybody else that went on that nasty ass.
7: Beyonce has gross. Actually kind of a cool outfit on. It's all sheer see-through except for like a skeleton.
8: Yeah.
7: And a spine in the front, you know, all the way down. Spine goes all the way down to the front. And it's like rib cage going out from the spine all the way to the floor, covering her hoo-ha and her nipply bits.
8: God, fuck her. Jeez.
7: But it does look kind of cool. I'll give him that one. Who is this?
8: Who else?
7: Oh, Hailey Bieber.
8: Okay, dead to me.
7: Justin's wife.
8: Blech. Disgusting little Nazi.
7: I do apologize to these celebrities that win, but I kind of don't know who most of them are. Oh, Nicole Kidman.
8: Oh my God. What a good actor.
7: She's very liberal too. I mean,
8: well, it's weird. She's in that. She's on that show. That's
7: Venus Williams.
8: It's on fuck her. She's on. I have no trouble excommunicating these people. I don't care who's on there.
7: You won't be able to excommunicate.
8: Don't
7: this
8: say
7: one.
8: It's Kendrick Lamar. Do not.
7: It's Kim Kardashian.
8: Oh, I don't give a shit. Get to Alligator Auschwitz with you. Go fuck yourself.
7: You can't make me excommunicate Angela Bassett. She's
8: rich. She's a rich person that probably was shitty to a lot of people at craft services and people that work for her on film. That's what this would indicate to
7: SZA.
8: Me. SZA. You're at it. Go
7: Zoe
8: fuck.
7: Kravitz.
8: Go fuck yourself. Your dad's music is at best marginal. Lenny Kravitz.
7: Now remember, these are the people that made Vogue's. Good God, these some.
8: Y'all gonna go my way.
7: Vogue's.
8: Lenny Kravitz
7: list.
8: Music. Has no soul. Y'all, I'm gonna go my way.
7: Gigi Hadid. I know she's like a model. I think.
8: Fuck you, 1%er. Do you hear the people sing? Please, no Kendrick. No Kendrick. Right?
7: I don't think Kendrick. I don't think this is Kendrick. Oh, Stevie Nicks.
8: Oh, shit.
7: I don't think Kendrick,
8: that hurts.
7: This is Kendrick's vibe, Stevie Nicks.
8: Just shut fuck. I love Stevie Nicks.
7: You should see what she's wearing.
8: I don't want to think about her being there. I play Stevie Nicks.
7: She is there.
8: What are those songs about? Now you're a fucking...
7: Kylie Jenner. What is going on?
8: Fuck her. Fuck that rich little asshole.
7: Her nipples.
8: Okay. So that Stevie Nicks is a tough one. Damn it.
7: Are these? It almost looks like she's got like intentional fake giant nipplage going, but
8: yeah,
7: no, I think it is.
8: The idea,
7: I think she's got like a, it's like, it looks like a hard bodice. It's shoulderless, no straps and shit. But don't those look like fake nipples?
8: That is the dumbest fucking outfit I've ever seen to ruin your reputation.
7: Maybe she borrowed them from Kristi Noem's husband.
8: Dear entertainment industry, if you
7: Anne Hathaway.
8: Oh God, she's good. She's very talented. Fuck her. I don't give a shit. Go fuck yourself. Anne Hathaway.
7: Anyway.
8: Shit.
7: So the Met Gala was kind of let them eat cake.
8: It is. It's like they're out of touch.
7: Oh, this one's going to bother you.
8: Okay. Okay.
7: Cher.
8: God damn. What is your problem? You're a gay icon.
7: It's a big deal.
8: I don't give a shit. You know what a big deal is?
7: It's always been a big deal. And
8: poor people. They don't give
7: a
8: shit.
7: I agree.
8: I can't stand this. We can't give this one moment of
7: Stevie Nicks.
8: Fuck you, man. Fuck
7: Madonna.
8: You. Ah, you're not British.
7: Well,
8: she's British, right? So she doesn't count. Why are you over here, this American thing? God. Guy Ritchie's wife has the worst American accent I've ever seen. Not Cyndi Lauper, right? I love her. I'm trying to think.
7: Jeff Bezos' wife.
8: God, fuck. You know what, man? I would, oh, God.
7: Was there?
8: I would go there and,
7: in a cool outfit.
8: You know what I would do to all these cool outfits if I was in bed? I'd throw fucking paint bombs at them. You know, like, splatter them with fucking paint. These rich people are disgusting. And what the entertainment industry should really think about is getting rid of the award season. It's and take that money that you would spend at that and donate it to charities like buying Chris Rock security teams that don't fucking suck.
7: The Met Gala is an annual charity fundraiser for the Metropolitan Museum of Art's Costume Institute.
8: Oh, fuck this!
7: It's the department's main source of funding for exhibitions, acquisitions, capital improvements.
8: Yes.
7: The 2026 event raised a record. Oh, that's the one
8: disgusting.
7: That we just had. 42 mil.
8: For this shit! Okay, someone, you know, when you're done listening to this podcast, or if you could type this into Google at the same time, do a little research with the Met and the pieces that they own and that how they're stored and how when it's time to pay taxes, guess what? They undervalue what they have in storage. And in fact, if you're say the IRS and you're bored, you want to audit these fucking crooks, you can say, oh, well, you're this painting you have here is in your inventory. It's worth $30 billion or something. Can we see it? No, it's impossible to get to. I'm not even fucking kidding. That the idea that the Met is collecting money as a charity is the most disgusting shit you will hear on this podcast.
7: Tickets
8: today.
7: Well, strap in. Tickets for the invite only event are estimated to cost around $75,000 per person.
8: And they made it not free recently.
7: With tables costing hundreds of thousands of dollars.
8: There are pieces in the Met, in storage, we will never see. No one will ever see.
7: Well, yeah.
8: No one will ever enjoy.
7: Museum has stuff that's downstairs. That's why they have curators that rotate shit
8: right
7: in and out.
8: The Met is unique. They are uniquely evil. I listen to the whole fucking thing about this bullshit. They don't, first of all, they no one can see it. That's what they always say. It's impossible to get to. And then you look how they're stored and you kind of get it. But then it's like, why are we raising money for, I mean, we guess they're buying the paintings, right? Or the artworks or the rugs or whatever, because they're put in storage when they buy them and no one can find them.
7: No one can see them.
8: No one can find them. Like, they can't, and it's theirs. And when some come, when they pay taxes, guess what? They don't claim a lot of the shit in storage. And when it comes to when they need to add value to what they have, guess what they do? Enhance what's in storage, because no one will know anyway. And this charity is disgusting. I can't even imagine. And they recently started charging again. I mean,
7: the gala brings together high-profile celebrities, designers, and influencers on the first... God, I hate the fact that we have the term influencers. On the first Monday in May to secure the financial future of the only curatorial department at the Met that must fund itself.
8: Oh, how sad! The curatorial department. And I think they do this shit too, like where they sometimes say, well, we don't have that piece because it's on loan to this place. And it's like, well, this place can't find it. Is it still here? Does it
7: Remember
8: even exist?
7: That, who did that bite in the ass? Romania? When they lost that helmet about. Remember that they just got back? They lent it to Germany, was it? They lent it to some small museum in Germany that someone kicked in the door and snatched it.
8: Wasn't there high? I mean,
7: they just recently got it back.
8: Were they? Let's talk about something that matters. Speaking of helmets,
7: we can get to the headline.
8: No. The Met, go fuck yourself. And to every celebrity that went, Stevie Nicks included, Jesus fucking Christ.
7: Sure.
8: Go fuck yourself. Seriously. You're raising money. It's such garbage.
7: Oh, this says the one celebrity Jeff Bezos banned from the Met?
8: Shit. Ooh. Somebody he's scared of. God. Obama?
7: Did he
8: go? He went to Trump's inauguration.
7: This is petty and bitchy.
8: Yeah.
7: Unsurprising.
8: Yeah.
7: He is allegedly, let's see, who is this? Rob Shooter reported via his Naughty But Nice Substack, you know, it's a gossip,
8: yes,
7: that Bezos even made a pre-Met Gala request regarding guest attendance, specifically asking that Justin Theroux, the actor,
8: yeah,
7: not be present because his billionaire tech mogul character in The Devil Wears Prada 2,
8: oh my God,
7: reportedly hit a little too close to home.
8: You sensitive bitch. You sad, sensitive bitch. Here, honey, go get in the rocket ship that I made. I'm not getting in.
7: One insider said, Justin's character is Jeff, plain and simple, and Jeff has zero sense of humor when the joke is about him or Lauren. He can laugh at almost anything else, but mock him, mock her, and you're done. Shows that these weak, sad little men.
8: It is the poor versus the rich. It surely is, because these rich people. No. Justin, I'm sorry, but that you did not do the most accurate portrayal of Jeff Bezos. The most accurate portrayal of Jeff Bezos was found in the Aliens movies. The first movie, the second movie, he was in those two, I believe. And maybe the third one. That guy was just like Jeff Bezos. You know what I'm talking about?
7: Yeah, the android.
8: That's who he is. Except with more. That guy had more feeling, right?
7: Theroux spoke about the movie in late 2026, going so far as to call his character Benji Barnes an idiot. He's such an idiot, he said, to be able to be ridiculous, wear ridiculous clothes. I have a really ridiculous hair thing going on. I'm balding, but then it's like my hair's falling out. That was the most fun. In the movie, Benji is dating Emily Blunt's character, who is a senior exec at Dior and is now eerily similar to Bezos' wife, Lauren Sanchez Bezos.
8: Ew.
7: Jeff did not find it funny, says a second source. Not the parody, not the performance, not the Lauren angle, none of it. And once Jeff was offended, Justin was never going to get through that door.
8: Nine! Hey!
7: What a sad little...
8: Yeah.
7: Crabdiving.com/Amazon. What a sad little man.
8: You are a bitch, Jeff. You are a fucking bitch. And you know what? Your wife, I'm going to tell you something that you probably isn't out there, but she married you for your fucking money. Just like people in your life are close to you and nice to you because of your fucking money. Just like people that work for you, it's for your money. I guarantee you. If you didn't have that money, be alone. Sitting, you know, staring at a pond with a little fishing pole. You little bitch. You think his wife really loves him?
7: Yeah, maybe.
8: Maybe. Hey, Shelby. Ask her real quick.
7: Right now.
8: After Jeff Bezos' wife, if she loves him. Is he capable of that? Nobody has an answer for me?
7: I have no idea. Cost-benefit analysis.
8: Shit, man, Jeff. Right.
7: Cost-benefit analysis.
8: Cha-ching. Look at that economy. An economy based around Jeff Bezos' emotions like he has them. God, these celebrities that went really bother me. I mean, you're rich. You know, wouldn't it be more fun to
7: she could actually love him because, you know, there are people who are attracted to power and wealth and shit.
8: Yeah,
7: that
8: sounds like love, doesn't it? Doesn't that sound like love? How do you define love?
7: Who can define
8: power and wealth?
7: Who can define
8: it? Semantics, then. It's, yeah. Sorry, I don't mean to be cynical. Jeff Bezos' new wife's name, whoever the fuck you
7: are. Lauren Sanchez.
8: You fucking one percenter, fat cat.
7: Former TV. Was she? She might. I don't know if she was Fox or not, but she was like Miami. She was an anchor in Miami, I think.
8: God, I got radicalized over the weekend watching all these Mayday things on Instagram. I mean, I want to rip the establishment.
7: Gotten radicalized.
8: I just fucking
7: So there's just an example of how petty these people
8: Stevie,
7: can be. There's
8: fucking Nicks, please explain to your fans that you were on a lot of drugs and didn't know where the fuck you were, and some asshole in your life dragged you to this fucking event, and Nicole Kidman accidentally got dragged there too. I really, really enjoy her acting. I think she's very good. And who's the other one that was sad?
7: Cher.
8: God. Damn it, Cher. Shit. That one is, you know better. You are not stupid, and neither are those other people. Shit.
7: Commie Pinko, liberal, HuffPo headline.
8: We gotta eat the rich, you know, metaphorically, but, you know, if Hannibal Lecter's out there.
7: Oh, well, this is unsurprising given the way things are going. A report, FBI criminal probe over cash chaos leaks.
8: Nine!
7: So, Cash, of course, ordered an investigation into whoever. I think I might have even said this when we were doing the story. I said, you know, these whistleblowers and all these stories, wasn't it like a dozen? Wasn't it some ridiculous amount of different sources that, of course, are not going to give their names for fear of retaliation?
8: Yep.
7: And I'm pretty sure I said, you know, Cash is going to be going after them anyway. He's going to be now
8: he's gonna find
7: walking
8: these
7: through the hallway like, give me your phone. Shit like that.
8: Yeah, he's going to find these people that dare stand up to his tyranny. However, you know who you ain't going to find? The mama of Savannah Guthrie's face. You're never going to find her. And I'm sure.
7: Or what really happened at Butler. The FBI has launched a criminal investigation into leaks to an award-winning Atlantic journalist who wrote an explosive story last month on agency director Cash Patel's alleged drinking habits and unprofessional behavior.
8: How deep do you have to dig to do this story? Don't you just have to look at pictures and videos of him doing that behavior? What do you mean? Who leaked this?
7: The alleged investigation focuses on Sarah Fitzpatrick's story, saying people inside the Trump administration and the FBI have expressed deep concern over what more than two dozen fucking sources.
8: And you say two dozen because 24 sounds like a lot.
7: Described to the journalist as excessive drinking and partying by Patel that would sometimes lead to absences and erratic behavior. I just want to put it out there. I think the erratic behavior is built in. I think if you add the alcohol, it creates more erratic behavior. But if ever seen this motherfucker speak
8: in
7: any capacity, he's out of his mind.
8: Right. And also you got to layer on the fact that he's a little Nazi cunt bitch pig. So that's the complexity that goes on top of it. Cause he has that inclination too. This is kind of his thing,
7: That'd be a great song. Yeah. Nazi cunt bitch pig.
8: It's his and his girlfriend.
7: He's a Nazi cunt bitch pig.
8: I'm going to send a SWAT team to protect my country's singing wife. Nobody gives a fuck about.
7: A potential investigation could mean FBI agents get access to the journalist's phone records, her social media contacts, and personal information through the Bureau's databases, a huge escalation for a government agency against a member of the press.
8: And so, that is fucking Nazi 1984 bullshit.
7: I'm sure she's going to go to the courts right away to get this shit stopped. The story did not involve any known classified information, making what two agents described as an insider threat investigation incredibly aberrant.
8: Right.
7: Leak investigations tend to focus on government officials disclosing state secrets that could harm national security rather than journalists. One of the agents who works within, this guy's got to watch out, or woman, or other, who works within the insider threats unit, told the outlet, that's the MS Now, that of agents reportedly investigating the matter. So they're, this person said they know they're not supposed to do this, but if they don't go forward, they could lose their jobs. You're damned if you do, you're damned if you don't.
8: Quit, motherfuckers. Aren't these lawyers?
7: Go ahead.
8: Are these lawyers that have these jobs and shit? They have big fancy degrees. Like, we're in these.
7: Well, yeah, but look at.
8: Quit your fucking job and don't do this Nazi shit.
7: I think one thing you learn when you get older is that I don't care if somebody's a lawyer, a doctor, they can still be a dumb fuck and a shithead.
8: Right, but they're doing something illegal.
7: And be
8: illegal.
7: Good at their jobs in some capacity.
8: Well, no,
7: look at Ben fucking Carson.
8: But the
7: he
8: point
7: was a,
8: is,
7: a pediatric brain surgeon, for God's sake, lauded, saved tons of lives, pioneered techniques and shit. But he's a fucking idiot.
8: But if you're doing some investigation that's not constitutional and you're taking part in that, then you should be prosecuted for that and you should fucking go to jail. And if you're worried, then you should quit that job. You honestly should quit that job and shouldn't work for the government.
7: And
8: if you're too scared
7: right
8: to do
7: press.
8: The right fucking thing.
7: And go right
8: absolutely.
7: To the press with your story.
8: Or take the blood money and all that comes with it, you fucking traitors. And the lawyers too. That's why
7: well,
8: we're going to have this disbarment.
7: They may be just hoping they hang on till the next administration, till things get less crazy. Because these may be, you know, long-termers that are not supposed to be partisan.
8: Right.
7: And not supposed to be political.
8: Well, if you get your hands dirty, you get your hands dirty. And good luck. Because the AG Pfeiffer's coming for your ass. Oh, my fucking God.
7: The Atlantic editor-in-chief Jeffrey Goldberg said a potential FBI criminal investigation targeting reporters over a leak would represent an outrageous attack on the free press and the First Amendment itself. We will defend the Atlantic and its staff vigorously, he said. We will not be intimidated by illegitimate investigations or other acts of politically motivated retaliation.
8: Yeah.
7: We will continue to cover the FBI professionally, fairly, and thoroughly, and we will continue to practice journalism in the public interest.
8: Well, it's going to cost you. It'll cost you in legal bills because these people are fucking evil.
7: Patel denounced the story immediately after publication, suing the journalist and magazine for, for defamation, demanding $250 million. Legal commentators have widely said that the civil lawsuit, which also does not allege that sources leaked classified information, is likely to fail.
8: Right. To fail?
7: Yeah, it's ridiculous.
8: Right. But here's the point that no one ever says. It's about that person spending money and going broke, defending themselves, going in debt.
7: And chilling anyone from doing it in the future.
8: Right, it's the threat. They're always bullshit.
7: The FBI
8: you know?
7: Is reportedly conducting an invasive leak. This is from Seth Stern, chief of advocacy for the Freedom of the Press Foundation. Said the FBI's probe would be outrageous even if the Atlantic reported classified information, which it didn't. The FBI is reportedly conducting an invasive leak investigation merely to settle a personal vendetta.
8: How about
7: now? The FBI, of course, denies.
8: Oh, yes.
7: Any investigation.
8: Oh, the Nazi, little Nazi FBI, Brown, whatever. We're going to call them the Stasi now. What are they? What is the FBI?
7: I don't know.
8: Man.
7: I didn't think of something.
8: Is Cash, did you get fired yet?
7: The twat waffa.
8: Hey, are you still head of the twat waffa? Are you still able to lock in?
7: The twats, get twat, guess twats,
8: get swapo. Were you able to log into the Gestapo Bureau of Investigations?
7: Gestapo.
8: Can anybody find this person's mother? Is there anybody doing that?
7: Who, Cash's?
8: I'm asking podcasts.
7: Wouldn't you go into hiding? If
8: what?
7: You shot Cash Patel out of your vagina?
8: No, yeah, I would, but the mother, that mother.
7: Oh, I thought you meant Cash Patel's mother.
8: Oh, I didn't even think about her, those people that made that horrible Nazi. No, but Savannah Guthrie's mother? Why don't you find that person? Why don't you find her? Why can't you find her?
7: We've got to wait a couple of years for the podcast to get a hold of it.
8: Hey,
7: and they'll find her.
8: Hey, crime junkies, here's a fucking idea.
7: Is that the name of one of the podcasts?
8: That's the best one. Okay. Go figure it out for them, please. Okay? It's like you go there and you listen to episodes. You're like, they solve crimes from 1915. Okay? Off 1915 police reports that people just don't read too thoroughly. That's all.
7: Oh, it is. Crime Junkie Podcast, the number one true crime podcast featuring weekly episodes on missing persons, unresolved murders, and mysterious deaths.
8: And guess why this podcast exists? It's every time, and they always...
7: The police are stupid, right?
8: They specifically can't read.
7: Stupid, lazy.
8: It's always the... Why is the answer in a file from the 80s?
10: Lazy.
8: People couldn't read in the 80s? Is that what was going on? It's
10: lazy,
8: not the 1880s.
10: Lazy,
8: it's the 1980s,
10: lazy.
8: Though. They did Cain and Abel the other day.
7: So that's the headline. Over to the HuffPo is the Cash allegedly having the reporter that put that story out about him being Drunky McDrunkface.
8: Yeah.
7: Is she's under investigation.
8: You know, these
7: allegedly
8: these crime junkie people just want to have one thing. They're so effective, and they figure out so many cold cases that they get threats all the time from people that did crime, and they're like, "Holy shit, this DNA technology, I'm going to be fucked." You know,
7: the Drudge report, R.I.P. Ted Turner.
8: Oh shit, man.
7: The Maverick mogul and CNN founder, it says in the headline.
8: Oh, Ted.
7: Pioneer of cable news. Went kind of cray later on, but.
8: Yeah. Well, he was all, wasn't he on the right? He was on the right side of abortion.
7: Yeah, some stuff. He was on the right side. Yeah. Mm-hmm. Ted Turner, the media visionary who forever altered the news because news business by founding CNN. And helping introduce Americans to pay TV by creating cable channels like TNT, Turner Classic Movies, and Cartoon Network has died. He was 87.
8: Shit, man. I remember Ted Turner, Turner Field, I think it was, they had. It's like, you know, I think Ted Turner owned the Braves for a while.
7: Yeah, yeah, yeah, sure.
8: And he owned a really good team, man. That was Chris Chambliss, Dale Murphy, Claude L. Washington. Damn.
7: He won the America's Cup, too. He was a yacht dude.
8: Yeah. Ted owned one of these. I just want to say, yeah, that's a very rich thing. Did you own a spaceship or anything like that, Ted?
7: Well, that was kind of pre, you know.
8: Well, he went to the moon in the 60s. He can't.
7: Yeah, but that's before they were so fucking rich they could just toss a billion here and there on some rockets that go boom.
8: Yeah, yeah, yeah. Yeah, Chris Chambliss. Rafael Ramirez, Bob Horner, Dale Murphy, Phil Niekro, just a great team. And it was in the 80s when they used to, when the players got in fights, they would leave, they would actually let the camera capture it all.
7: Turner, who later turned his attention to saving the planet and pushing progressive political causes, he, you know, he had a lot of good ideas.
8: Thank you.
7: He had a couple of.
8: He'd want to beat the shit out of Jeff Bezos.
7: Not great
8: right
7: ones.
8: Now.
7: He battled Lewy body dementia in recent years. Oh, maybe that was part of the issue. That's what Robin Williams had.
8: Oh my
7: that
8: God!
7: Made him kill himself. Turner wrote his horrible. You know, all these dementia and all of its relatives is just a hideous, horrible, nasty.
8: Yeah.
7: Nasty way to go.
8: But we don't have enough male pattern baldness pills. And
7: Turner wrote his own version of the Ten Commandments. He called 11 voluntary initiatives, a copy of which he carried on a printed card kept in his wallet. He famously donated $1 billion to the United Nations. He spent several years as the largest shareholder of Time Warner, where he was nevertheless fired as vice chairman shortly after the conglomerate's ill-fated merger with AOL.
8: Right.
7: He was also married to two-time Oscar-winning actress.
8: Jane.
7: Jane Fonda.
8: Jane Fonda, right?
7: For
8: yes.
7: over a decade.
8: Right, right. 9 to 5.
7: Former owner of baseball's Atlanta Braves and an expert yachtsman. In his younger days, he won the America's Cup in 1977. Then appeared drunk at the resulting news conference, an embarrassing moment that caused him to cut back on his alcohol consumption.
8: Oh, God,
7: before quitting entirely.
8: You were outside in the sun and had 2 beers. Okay, that's it. Relax.
7: You won the cup. You got
8: sailing
7: drunk
8: all day.
7: Just,
8: you know?
7: Just enjoy it.
8: He used to colorize a lot of movies, too, I remember. And then all his programming on TBS would start at 3:05 rather than 3 o'clock. So
7: he told THR is the Hollywood Reporter. The Hollywood Reporter a year later that he was rarely depressed, even though he had contemplated suicide. Well, that's, you know, kind of depressing, being depressed, and was once wrongly diagnosed as manic depressive. Well,
8: right.
7: Then you had something going on. He did suffer from, quote, a mild to moderate case of anxiety, he said.
8: Shit.
7: But boasted an IQ of 128, quote, in the 97th percentile, he said. During the same interview, he said he was no longer interested in the media business, but was passionate about his 2 million acres of property. The environmentalist, in fact, was racking up hundreds of thousands of miles a year on his private jet.
8: Shit.
7: Visiting his 14 ranches that were home to 55,000 bison. So, you know.
8: Hey, these rich.
7: A little bit of a carbon imprint.
8: Yeah.
7: But that was, in the day.
8: Right, right. Well, you know.
7: He was the nation's second biggest landowner at one point.
8: Woo! Oh, shit, Ted. But not one fucking spaceship.
7: His fortune was estimated at $2.8 billion, down from a high of about 11 at the height of the internet bubble.
8: That ain't shit!
7: When AOL used its overpriced stock to acquire Time Warner at the turn of the century, he said at the time that the merger that created the now defunct AOL Time Warner was, he said, it's better than sex. Words that he would soon regret, often described as a loose cannon. He was nicknamed the Mouth of the South and Captain Outrageous.
8: That ain't nothing.
7: He once compared fellow media mogul Rupert Murdoch to Adolf Hitler. I'm liking him more and more.
8: Wait, yeah, that makes sense.
7: And challenging him to a pay-per-view boxing
8: match. Hell yeah! See, that's visionary. I tell you what I would watch. I want to see Elon Musk and Jeff Bezos beat the fucking shit out of each other. Why can't we do that?
7: Oh, Bezos would destroy that.
8: Great. However it ends, I'm happy.
7: Faux gamer.
8: I'm happy with however it ends. And then you get then Elon versus Bill Gates, however, and all the rich people get to fight each other.
7: On another occasion, shortly after hijackers brought down the Twin Towers, Turner described the terrorists as brave men whose actions were motivated by world poverty. He accused Israel of terror against the Palestinians.
8: Jeez. Wow. What are we? Most progressives don't think that way. I mean, actually,
7: not the brave men part, but the Israel committing terror against Palestinians. We do.
8: Yeah, you do. We do. Yeah.
7: Afterward, he explained both of those comments by telling The Guardian, "Look, I'm a very good thinker, but I sometimes grab the wrong word. You know, I wing it."
8: That's nothing, Ted. That these
7: so R.I.P.
8: Right, R.I.P. And these things that he said, I don't care. They're hardly mentionable. I mean, let's see what Trump said recently. You know what I mean? I mean, nothing. Ted isn't outrageous.
7: Oh, here's
8: Candace Taylor ran for Senate, right? And she thinks the world is flat.
7: She's running. I did
8: running. Not for Senate though.
7: For governor, I did skip. I think for governor. No, sure, for Congress. I did skip one part that's interesting. Turner attended Brown University but didn't graduate because he was kicked out after he was caught with a woman in his private quarters. He was in her private quarters at his private quarters.
8: Yes. Gosh, I mean.
7: He did, however, eventually amass 46 honorary degrees. Who gives a fuck?
8: Oh, honorary degrees.
7: Honorary degrees.
8: Who has more?
7: What does that mean?
8: Who has more, Ted Turner or Bill Cosby? How many honorary degrees right. Does Bill Cosby
7: yeah,
8: have?
7: Yeah, a bunch, yeah.
8: A shit ton. I mean, he really should get a standard normal
7: degree. I think
8: he
7: did have a real doctorate, though.
8: In chemistry.
7: In education.
8: No. It had to have been in chemistry because people said this guy was so good at mixing his date rate.
7: Pharmacology.
8: He said he really could be a chemist.
7: Pharmacology be.
8: Yeah. Well, that's weird, right? Hi. At the end of I would like to end my acting career where I was also a serial rapist as playing an OBGYN that lives in the basement of his own fucking home.
7: So that's...
8: That's not weird.
7: The headlines over at the Drudge Report are all about... R.I.P. Ted Turner.
8: Ted Turner, man.
7: All kinds of other shit going on in the world.
8: Yay!
7: I pulled a bunch of stories.
8: Ted Turner would have gone to that bitch Met Gala, I bet. God, I mean, Stevie Nicks.
7: Shall we talk about this cruise ship?
8: There's all kinds of shit on cruise ships, though. What's the story? That there's a virus?
7: You don't know the story?
8: I don't know. I can't even watch it.
7: There's a death cruise ship with people quarantined because of the Hanta virus. This is the thing that that you get from like rat or mouse poop droppings. Ooh. if it's in certain parts of the world.
8: Okay. And, I was busy watching Ian McKellen clips on Instagram.
7: And it says they boarded a luxury Antarctic cruise, then Hantavirus took a deadly toll.
8: Damn!
7: Hantavirus is suspected. It also killed recently, who was it? Oh, Gene Hackman's wife, right?
8: What?
7: Remember when Gene Hackman, they found him and his wife both dead? Like, that had been there for weeks or days, many days or whatever. Horrible. But they found out that she had dropped dead in the bathroom from Hantavirus and that he had dementia And then he just kind of, you know, faded and fell and never got up or something at one point.
8: Did Chandra Crime Junkie, did you guys look into that one? What's your take on that? Is it right what he said?
7: Hantavirus is suspected of spreading aboard a luxury cruise ship, killing three passengers and sparking new concerns as a once obscure disease with an extraordinarily high death rate rises among changing climate conditions.
8: Right. Okay. But how many people were on the cruise? Plus workers.
7: Officials are still trying to determine what happened aboard the ship, which commands fares of up to $28,000 for a 46-day journey. A 46-day cruise.
8: 46 days on a cruise? How big?
7: The virus started getting rough.
8: Yeah. Do they have a picture of the boat?
7: They coughed up all their lungs. What?
8: Do they have a picture of the boat?
7: I do.
8: Okay.
7: It's the... called the Hondius, H-O-N-D-I-U-S. It's operated by Oceanwide Expedition.
8: Oh, this is a rich people thing.
7: They have a fleet of four ships that sail the Arctic and Antarctica.
8: Well, guys, I mean, I guess you guys should have got more of your 1% or dollars out of your wallet and put some rat traps down or something.
7: The 46-day journey includes a tour of the Antarctica Peninsula and stops in Tierra del Fuego on the southern edge of Argentina.
8: You don't have YouTube where you could say, YouTube, show me Antarctica.
7: In addition to the three deaths, a fourth passenger was evacuated to a South African hospital and was in intensive care. Two crew members fell ill. The Dutch-flagged ship remained off the coast of Cape Verde, an island nation about 400 miles west of Senegal, where it was scheduled to have docked on Monday. Hantavirus is fairly rare in the Americas,
8: but
7: its high case fatality rate makes it a disease of major public health concern.
8: Well, yeah.
7: Hantavirus is more common in Asia and Europe, where the strains that circulate are less deadly, with a case fatality rate ranging there from less than 1% up to 15%.
8: That Hantavirus actually is very bad. That's actually what a lot of people don't know this. That's what happened to the Titan Explorer, whatever that submarine was that was looking at for the Titanic.
7: They died of the virus?
8: It was the Hantavirus. It wasn't.
7: Or the sub had the virus.
8: Yeah, it wasn't the fact that they used materials that just don't work the way they needed it to. It was the Hantavirus.
7: Hantavirus is most commonly spread by inhaling particles contaminated with the virus.
8: I mean, that's...
7: But there is one strain of Hantavirus known as the Andes virus that could be transmitted from human to human and has been transmitted in Thailand and Argentina. It is unclear which strain of Hantavirus hit the ship.
8: Rich people, please quit taking these trips and spreading Hantavirus everywhere. That's what this is. How much were the tickets?
7: $28,000 up to $28,000.
8: 46 days is a long ass time.
7: The first death on the ship occurred April 11th, somewhere in the Atlantic Ocean. The man's cause of death couldn't be determined on board.
8: Woo.
7: The body was transported off the ship April 24th as the vessel docked on St. Helena Island, about 1,100 miles off Africa.
8: How many days were they into this 46-day trip when people started getting sick?
7: I don't know. I mean, when they left. The man's wife accompanied his remains. She became unwell on the trip home and later died.
8: Damn.
7: The cruise ship operator was notified of the woman's death on the 27th. So they're out, you know, steaming away.
8: Right.
7: And April, what was it? They dropped the body on the 24th. 3 days later, they get a call. Hey, the wife died too, which means this is probably communicable.
8: You know, if Tom and Jerry should do an episode like this, it would be a whole new dynamic.
7: The couple were Dutch nationals. On the same day, another passenger, a British national,
8: hello,
7: became seriously ill on the ship and was medically evacuated to South Africa. That patient was confirmed to have Hantavirus.
8: Did you get your money back?
7: On Saturday, a German passenger died on the ship. And on Monday, the ship operator said two more crew members, one British, one Dutch, had acute respiratory symptoms. One mild, one severe, but both requiring urgent medical care.
8: These rich people have to go see the Antarctic Peninsula, whatever the fuck. What's down there, do you think? Snow? Snow?
7: Maybe.
8: Snow? Sea lions? What else? Fish? Whales?
7: Penguins?
8: things that I've seen on YouTube.
7: Polar bears?
8: Right. I've never, you know what? I've watched videos of ships that might have had the Hantavirus on them. Do you get sick from watching videos of ships?
7: I don't think so.
8: Get the Hantavirus on a 46-day fucking cruise, man.
7: Oh, here it is. The Hondius can hold 170 passengers in 80 cabins.
8: Wow.
7: As of Monday, there were 148 and apparently dropping on board, including 17 U.S. passengers. One deceased passenger remained on board.
8: $28,000 for 46 days?
7: Oh, they sailed
8: days?
7: March 20th.
8: Okay.
7: From Ushuaia, the capital of Tierra del Fuego on the southern edge of Argentina.
8: God.
7: So March 20th, and the first person died April 11th. So
8: God damn.
7: 20 days, they were out. They were halfway maybe through there.
8: How long does it take you to get to Antarctica? Are you paddling?
7: Well, you got to go there and back, you know.
8: Well, it's 46 fucking days.
7: It's a big ocean down there.
8: I,

0: A transatlantic cruise typically takes around 6 to 12 days.
1: Okay, but if you're going in a slow-ass boat, right? 6 to 12
0: so
1: days.
0: 6 days would be the quicker end, so it's still like a week.
1: These narco groups in South America build these fiberglass fucking piece of shit submarines, God, yeah. And they take them across the Atlantic all the way to, you know, Spain or wherever they, or Antwerp even, wherever they port. And I mean, that's
0: so
1: crazy.
0: That's kind of crazy. So now,
1: thank you, rich people. Really? Can we vaccinate mice so they don't get this?
0: The virus is attracted to the small blood vessels of the lungs and makes the blood vessels leaky.
1: No, that sounds good.
0: So people kind of drown in their own lungs from blood.
1: Hey, Don Jr., Ryan from Crab Diving. Have you ever hunted one of these hantavirus rats down and cooked it over a fire?
0: There are 50 species of hantavirus. The virus that's found in the Americas tends to cause cardiopulmonary syndrome, a condition that affects both the heart and lungs.
1: Hey, Jesus, I don't feel so bad about you dying on the fucking cross if you created all this shit.
0: In the Americas,
1: yes,
0: hantavirus is associated with a case fatality rate.
1: Okay.
0: 50%.
1: Damn! What was COVID?
0: Oh, 1%.
1: 1%?
0: Here it says it was the cause of death of Gene Hackman's 65-year-old wife, Betsy Arakawa, in their Santa Fe, New Mexico home. She died days before Hackman, 95, died as a result of heart disease. There were signs of rodent entry in some structures on the couple's property.
1: Jesus!
0: Last year, three people in Mammoth Lakes died after contracting hantavirus.
1: Can't we fix Gene? I can't go back in time, but shit, was there nobody that could fix Gene Hackman's house? I mean, this guy's a storied actor, did so many great parts. We can't even plug up his holes in his house so he didn't get this hunt of shit. We don't have the hantavirus in America.
0: Well, yeah, Gene Hackman's, but it's like in the desert.
1: What about here? We don't have it here.
0: I don't think so, no.
1: Wow, really? Hey, Ron, good job. I thought we'd have it. Thank you for protecting us
0: from
1: this.
0: No, it's out west.
1: So there, Ron DeSantis gets the credit. Thank you, Ron, for doing something so we don't get this, right?
0: And Argentina, apparently.
1: Jeez. But
0: I mean, it's very rare.
1: Well, you followed the Nazis.
0: It's something to keep an eye on, but it's... You know, it's pretty rare. But if it's starting to be transmitted from human to human, then, you know, maybe some concern.
1: Somebody on the news said it rarely happened. I don't ask RFK. RFK, are you concerned about this?
0: Oh, yeah, that's my go-to. Which leads us to the next story. Did you see this bullshit?
1: Oh, no, I haven't been trying to not see anything. Yes.
0: This is the fake news, New York Times.
1: Oh, God. The New York Times, yes.
0: Officials at the Food and Drug Administration.
1: Now we got rid of that.
0: Have blocked publication of several studies supporting the safety of widely used vaccines against COVID-19 and shingles.
1: So get shingles. That's what they're saying, right? Go ahead and get shingles.
0: They blocked the publication of studies that we paid for.
1: Well, we voted for this.
0: That said COVID-19 vaccine, the ones they studied were fine, and that said the shingles vaccine is fine.
1: Thank God you fucking meth heads didn't vote for Kamala, right? Thank fucking God, meth heads. Thank you, maggots. Thank you so much for doing this to us.
0: The studies, which cost millions of dollars in public funds, were conducted by scientists at the agency who worked with data firms to analyze millions of patient records. They found serious side effects to be very rare. In October, the scientists were directed to withdraw two COVID-19 vaccine studies that had been accepted for publication in medical journals.
1: Wow.
0: In February, top FDA officials did not sign off on submitting abstracts about studies of Shingrix, a shingles vaccine, to a major drug safety conference.
1: You know,
0: so they're literally holding back science.
1: Right. And this is the problem, maggots. Good job on this, because you've let this Trump be in two terms and he has ruined us. I mean, this fascism is insidious. It's seeping down into whatever minutia Pat just said, right? I mean, it's fucked. I mean, the next president, shame on them if they spend one day doing anything else but ripping Trump root and branch out of our system, putting people in jail.

0: you know, we need retribution. We need a hard reset from this because it's insidious and it's got to be scrubbed out, purged. We have to purge these Nazis from our country because, hey, get shingles.
1: The withdrawal of the studies is the latest step by the administration to try to limit access to vaccines. It has sharply cut research funding for vaccine development, released unvetted information casting doubt on vaccines, and blocked other information supporting their safety. Most recently, a paper on COVID vaccine effectiveness by career scientists from the CDC.
0: Listen, Trump, build that arch. Build it. So when you're gone, the good people in this country hopefully will have such a good time ripping it down, bulldozing it down, and now destroying it.
1: And they're also lying now. Asked about the withdrawal of the vaccine, the COVID vaccine safety studies, Andrew Nixon, a spokesman for the Department of Health and Human Services, said the studies were withdrawn because the authors drew broad conclusions that were not supported by the underlying data. That's not true.
0: Liar!
1: That's not true. The FBI acted to protect the integrity of its scientific process and ensure that any work associated with the agency meets its high standards. In other words, meets your high agenda.
0: God.
1: You cunts, you anti-science propagandist fuck faces.
0: Hey, get a lawyer. Because you're going to jail, motherfuckers. People have to go to jail over shit like this for lying. There must be criminality here for lying, for asking doctors to lie. The doctors that lied must go to jail. This is insane what we're going through. And it's like we slipped into this Nazism, like somebody getting into a tub, like very gradually. And all of a sudden, hey, get shingles. Hey, don't get this vaccine. I mean, it's fucking nuts. Tylenol gives you autism. Fuck RFK.
1: Last June, Kennedy's office asked career CDC staff members to delete from the agency's website a 17-page summary supporting the safety of thimerosal, an additive largely removed from vaccines 25 years ago.
0: What does that mean? That you're taking down a warning against it?
1: No, it supported the safety of it.
0: Oh, okay. And that, but RFK and his goons think it's not safe because that's what somebody said on some Alex Jones type show, right? Okay, good. Good.
1: Career scientists were later called into the Health and Human Services legal offices and grilled about how the summary was posted in the first place.
0: I want the scariest fucking AG on the planet. I want the scariest task force, the most scariest bullshit, looking into ICE, looking into RFK. Empty those camps, but keep them, because these motherfuckers, they've destroyed our country.
1: In posts
0: destroyed it.
1: On social media in August, Kennedy called for a prominent journal to immediately retract. Immediately retract a large Danish study concluding that the vaccine additive aluminum salts were safe. Dr. Christine Lane, an editor-in-chief of the journal Annals of Internal Medicine, said Kennedy did not directly contact the journal seeking a retraction. The study was not retracted. He went on Twitter to call for the retraction.
0: God, you're disgusting. Hey, this is what America gets. America voted for this. We have a system where the maggots, the least of us, votes for the least of us and makes the least of us in charge. And by the least of us, I mean RFK, which is the least of the Kennedys. And I'm including the one that drowned the woman at the Chappaquiddick.
1: Teddy.
0: Yeah, but RFK, didn't you get your cousin addicted to heroin and he died, right?
1: Allegedly.
0: No, that's true. And you took your grandkids swimming in E. coli water. I went swimming in poo-poo water with the husband of that Nazi bitch on Curb. I can't believe it. This is a bad timeline, Jesus. Can Barbara Eden, like, sort of blink us out of this? God. The Hantavirus, too. Fuck it. Fuck you, Jesus. Honestly, get back up there on that cross and suffer more. Fuck you, man. God.
1: We've got also, look, it's coming up on the top of the hour here. Thanks for buying shit through the Amazon link.
0: We went to normal vacations when I was a kid.
1: Bezos needs to, you know, to keep up that lifestyle.
0: We went to normal, fun, awesome vacations, and nobody ever got hantavirus. And nobody ever got crushed by the pressure of water while you're trying to look out the window of the shitter at the Titanic. Nobody died in a sub. We went on normal vacations. Nobody died in space tourism. God.
1: We have... There's a story that across the pond...
0: Hello.
1: Hello to our listeners across the pond.
0: It'd be weird to die of the hantavirus the day before you like go feeding sharks in the South Pacific or something. What do these rich people go on such high maintenance fucking vacations?
1: So as a result of the bullshit in Iran with Iran.
0: Oh, yes.
1: And
0: the illegal war.
1: The illegal war and the economic disruption and probable recession that Trump and the Republicans are going to cause here.
0: Yeah.
1: And in the whole world with a bullshit, pointless war.
0: When you say Iran, I just picture a bunch of Lego people.
1: Now the UK is concerned.
0: Oh, hello.
1: Because, what is also, technically, I guess it's, a lot of the ingredients in this item,
0: Richard,
1: that, are also being affected
0: in an item.
1: And these, they expect the price to go up, and they're concerned.
0: It's something that they sell in the UK.
1: Condoms.
0: Oh, my God. Donald, you fuckhead. You rapist dickhead. You got to stop this dumb war, but you can't. They're not going to let you out. They're not going to let you out.
1: This is from the metro.co.uk.
0: For those of you listening from the great state of Florida, a condom is something... You put on yourself if you don't want to have 3 million fucking kids.
1: On the end of my John Thomas.
0: Right. Right. That's what that is.
1: We're Protestant. I can wear the rubber thing on the end of my John Thomas.
0: Brian!
1: When it comes to avoiding the likes of chlamydia or gonorrhea.
0: The likes of chlamydia.
1: In the bedroom. The only sure. It's British. The only surefire way to do so is by whipping out a condom.
0: But for us
1: Brits, this hasn't always been a priority. With just 15% of us purchasing condoms in 2023.
0: Like a bunch of colonialist motherfuckers.
1: And a staggering 41% skipping any form of contraception at all.
0: Ew, someone tell King Charles.
1: That's horrible.
0: Shit. What percentage of the royals wear condoms?
1: Still, that's 10.5 million people in the UK who are relying on Johnnies to protect their sexual health. They call them Johnnies. Although this could be set to decrease as the Iran war pushes up the cost of this protection.
0: Yeah, you know what, though? The rest of the planet that's like burning their shit to survive, they're like, wah, you know what I mean? Put a Ziploc baggie over your balls.
1: A company called Carex produces over 5 billion condoms annually.
0: Right.
1: Supplying leading brands like Durex and Trojan, as well as state health systems such as Britain's NHS. Announced in April it would need to hike prices by up to 30%.
0: Oh, I bet. And when this war is over, they'll drop right back down, you little fucking bastards, right? Sure.
1: The war...
0: It's about your supply line, stupid.
1: The war has strained energy and petrochemical flows from the Middle East, disrupting procurement of raw materials like synthetic rubber and nitrile used in manufacturing condoms to packaging materials and lubricants such as aluminum foils and silicone oil.
0: Wait, we're going to run out of aluminum foil? That's what you use instead of washing the pan. That sucks. That really sucks.
1: In fact, Passante, another manufacturer, has claimed non-latex materials are up 100% in costs. Latex is up 30%. Packaging and logistics are also coming in 20% more costly.
0: Capitalism is fucking bad, okay?
1: Put it simply, a 10-pound pack of condoms could cost up to 13 pounds by the end of 2026.
0: Well, I'm sorry. Donald Trump has to take the nuclear dust from that Lego person over there.
1: And could have, quote, real public health consequences.
0: Oh, really?
1: When contraception becomes less accessible, even in subtle ways, behavior changes.
0: Well, why do we have this problem with oil? Not to be an asshole, but I don't care. Hey, UK people.